60s. Tuesday, partly cloudy. A 20% chance of showers in the afternoon. Highs in the lower 90s. 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Be sure to follow us on Facebook. Here's a look at local weather conditions as of 6 p.m. At the top of the hour, skies were sunny in Shreveport. The temperature was 86 degrees at the regional airport. The dew point was 54, making the relative humidity 32%. Winds were west at 3 miles an hour. The pressure was 29.92 inches and steady. In Bossier City, at Barksdale Air Force Base, skies were sunny, with a temperature of 88 degrees. The dew point was 55, making the relative humidity 32%. Winds were south at 3 miles an hour. The pressure was 29.91 inches and steady. And in downtown Shreveport, skies were sunny. The temperature was 87 degrees. And winds were calm. Once again in Shreveport, it was 86 degrees with sunny skies at 6 p.m. Around the local area at 6 p.m., in Texarkana, sunny at 86. Wind north at 3 miles an hour. El Dorado, clear and 89. Wind calm. Monroe, clear and 87. Wind northeast at 7 miles an hour. Natchitoches, mostly cloudy and 86. Wind calm. Marshall, sunny and 86. Wind north at 5 miles an hour. And at Longview, sunny and 86 degrees. Wind calm. Elsewhere across the four-state area, over at Dallas, sunny and 85. Oklahoma City, sunny and 84. Little Rock, partly cloudy and 81. Jackson, Mississippi, partly cloudy and 84. Baton Rouge, partly cloudy and 85. And at Houston, mostly sunny and 88 degrees. For the most current information, check us out on the web at www.weather.gov/sht. The Shreveport Climate Summary for this evening, as of 5 p.m., October 6, 2026. Today's high temperature was 88 degrees. The normal high is 83. The record high is 97 degrees, which was set in 1954. Today's low temperature was 63 degrees. The normal low is 59. The record low is 39 degrees, which was set in 1985. No precipitation fell today, which leaves the monthly total at 3.08 inches. This is 2.21 inches above the normal amount of 0.87 inches for October. The total precipitation for the year still stands at 34.72 inches, which is 4.05 inches below normal. Sunset tonight is at 6:53 p.m. Sunrise tomorrow is at 7:13 a.m. Now let's check on your local forecast. Tonight, clear. Lows in the lower 60s. North winds around 5 miles per hour. Wednesday, mostly sunny. Highs around 90. Northeast winds around 5 miles per hour. Wednesday night, mostly clear. Lows in the lower 60s. North winds around 5 miles per hour. Thursday, mostly sunny. Highs in the lower 90s. Northeast winds around 5 miles per hour. Thursday night, mostly clear. Lows in the lower 60s. Northeast winds around 5 miles per hour in the evening, becoming light and variable. Friday, mostly sunny. Highs in the lower 90s. Friday night, mostly clear. Lows in the lower 60s. Saturday, partly cloudy. A slight chance of showers and thunderstorms in the afternoon. Highs in the mid-80s. Chance of rain 20%. Saturday night, partly cloudy. A slight chance of showers in the evening. Lows in the lower 60s. Chance of rain 20%. Sunday, partly cloudy. Highs in the upper 80s.

p.m. At the top of the hour, skies were sunny in Shreveport. The temperature was 86 degrees at the regional airport. The dew point was 54, making the relative humidity 32%. Winds were west at 3 miles an hour. The pressure was 29.92 inches and steady. In Bossier City, at Barksdale Air Force Base, skies were sunny, with a temperature of 88 degrees. The dew point was 55, making the relative humidity 32%. Winds were south at 3 miles an hour. The pressure was 29.91 inches and steady. And in downtown Shreveport, skies were sunny. The temperature was 87 degrees. And winds were calm. Once again in Shreveport, it was 86 degrees with sunny skies at 6 p.m. Around the local area at 6 p.m., in Texarkana, sunny and 86. Wind north at 3 miles an hour. El Dorado, clear and 89. Wind calm. Monroe, clear and 87. Wind northeast at 7 miles an hour. Natchitoches, mostly cloudy and 86. Wind calm. Marshall, sunny and 86. Wind north at 5 miles an hour. And at Longview, sunny and 86 degrees. Wind calm. Elsewhere across the four-state area, over at Dallas, sunny and 85. Oklahoma City, sunny and 84. Little Rock, partly cloudy and 81. Jackson, Mississippi, partly cloudy and 84. Baton Rouge, partly cloudy and 85. And at Houston, mostly sunny and 88 degrees. For the most current information, check us out on the web at www.weather.gov/sht. The Shreveport Climate Summary for this evening, as of 5 p.m., October 6, 2026. Today's high temperature was 88 degrees. The normal high is 83. The record high is 97 degrees, which was set in 1954. Today's low temperature was 63 degrees. The normal low is 59. The record low is 39 degrees, which was set in 1985. No precipitation fell today, which leaves the monthly total at 3.08 inches. This is 2.21 inches above the normal amount of 0.87 inches for October. The total precipitation for the year still stands at 34.72 inches, which is 4.05 inches below normal. Sunset tonight is at 6:53 p.m. Sunrise tomorrow is at 7:13 a.m. Now let's check on your local forecast. Tonight, clear. In the lower 60s. North winds around 5 miles per hour. Wednesday, mostly sunny. Highs around 90. Northeast winds around 5 miles per hour. Wednesday night, mostly clear. Lows in the lower 60s. North winds around 5 miles per hour. Thursday, mostly sunny. Highs in the lower 90s. Northeast winds around 5 miles per hour. Thursday night, mostly clear. Lows in the lower 60s. Northeast winds around 5 miles per hour in the evening, becoming light and variable. Friday, mostly sunny. Highs in the lower 90s. Friday night, mostly clear. Lows in the lower 60s. Saturday, partly cloudy. A slight chance of showers and thunderstorms in the afternoon. Highs in the mid-80s. Chance of rain 20%. Saturday night, partly cloudy. A slight chance of showers in the evening. Lows in the lower 60s. Chance of rain 20%. Sunday, partly cloudy. Highs in the upper 80s. Sunday night, partly cloudy. Lows in the mid-60s. Columbus Day, partly cloudy. Highs around 90. Monday night, mostly clear with a 20% chance of showers. Lows in the mid-60s. Tuesday, partly cloudy. A slight chance of showers in the afternoon. Highs in the lower 90s.

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Be sure to follow us on Facebook. Here's a look at local weather conditions as of 7 p.m. At the top of the hour, skies were clear in Shreveport. The temperature was 81 degrees at the regional airport. The dew point was 55, making the relative humidity 41%. Winds were west at 3 miles an hour. The pressure was 29.93 inches and rising. In Bossier City, at Barksdale Air Force Base, skies were clear, with a temperature of 83 degrees. The dew point was 60, making the relative humidity 46%. Winds were calm. The pressure was 29.92 inches and rising. And in downtown Shreveport, skies were clear. The temperature was 78 degrees. And winds were calm. Once again in Shreveport, it was 81 degrees with clear skies at 7 p.m. Around the local area at 7 p.m., in Texarkana, clear and 80. Wind north at 3 miles an hour. El Dorado, clear and 79. Wind calm. Monroe, clear and 80. Wind north at 3 miles an hour. Natchitoches, cloudy and 85. Wind calm. Marshall, clear and 75. Wind calm. And at Longview, clear and 79 degrees. Wind calm. Elsewhere across the four-state area, over at Dallas, clear and 80. Oklahoma City, clear and 80. Little Rock, partly cloudy and 79. Jackson, Mississippi, partly cloudy and 78. Baton Rouge, mostly cloudy and 82. And at Houston, partly cloudy and 86 degrees. For the most current information, check us out on the web at www.weather.gov/sht. The Shreveport Climate Summary for this evening, as of 5 p.m., October 6, 2026. Today's high temperature was 88 degrees. The normal high is 83. The record high is 97 degrees, which was set in 1954. Today's low temperature was 63 degrees. The normal low is 59. The record low is 39 degrees, which was set in 1985. No precipitation fell today, which leaves the monthly total at 3.08 inches. This is 2.21 inches above the normal amount of 0.87 inches for October. The total precipitation for the year still stands at 34.72 inches, which is 4.05 inches below normal. Sunset tonight is at 6:53 p.m. Sunrise tomorrow is at 7:13 a.m. Now let's check on your local forecast. Tonight, clear. Lows in the lower 60s. North winds around 5 miles per hour. Wednesday, mostly sunny. Highs around 90. Northeast winds around 5 miles per hour. Wednesday night, mostly clear. Lows in the lower 60s. North winds around 5 miles per hour. Thursday, mostly sunny. Highs in the lower 90s. Northeast winds around 5 miles per hour. Thursday night, mostly clear. Lows in the lower 60s. Northeast winds around 5 miles per hour in the evening, becoming light and variable. Friday, mostly sunny. Highs in the lower 90s. Friday night, mostly clear. Lows in the lower 60s. Saturday, partly cloudy. A slight chance of showers and thunderstorms in the afternoon. Highs in the mid-80s. Chance of rain 20%. Saturday night, partly cloudy. A slight chance of showers in the evening. Lows in the lower 60s. Chance of rain 20%. Sunday, partly cloudy. Highs in the upper 80s. Sunday night, partly cloudy. Lows in the mid-60s. Columbus Day, partly cloudy. Highs around 90. Monday.
tonight, mostly clear with a 20% chance of showers. Lows in the mid-60s. Tuesday, partly cloudy. A slight chance of showers in the afternoon. Highs in the lower 90s. Chance of rain 20%. 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Be sure to follow us on Facebook. Here's a look at local weather conditions as of 7 p.m. At the top of the hour, skies were clear in Shreveport. The temperature was 81 degrees at the regional airport. The dew point was 55, making the relative humidity 41%. Winds were west at 3 miles an hour. The pressure was 29.93 inches and rising. In Bossier City, at Barksdale Air Force Base, skies were clear, with a temperature of 83 degrees. The dew point was 60, making the relative humidity 46%. Winds were calm. The pressure was 29.92 inches and rising. And in downtown Shreveport, skies were clear. The temperature was 78 degrees. And winds were calm. Once again in Shreveport, it was 81 degrees with clear skies at 7 p.m. Around the local area at 7 p.m., in Texarkana, clear and 80. Wind north at 3 miles an hour. El Dorado, clear and 79. Wind calm. Monroe, clear and 80. Wind north at 3 miles an hour. Nacogdoches, cloudy and 85. Wind calm. Marshall, clear and 75. Wind calm. And at Longview, clear and 79 degrees. Wind calm. Elsewhere across the four-state area, over at Dallas, clear and 80. Oklahoma City, clear and 80. Little Rock, partly cloudy and 79. Jackson, Mississippi, partly cloudy and 78. Baton Rouge, mostly cloudy and 82. And at Houston, partly cloudy and 86 degrees. For the most current information, check us out on the web at www.weather.gov/sht. The Shreveport Climate Summary for this evening, as of 5 p.m., October 6, 2026. Today's high temperature was 88 degrees. The normal high is 83. The record high is 97 degrees, which was set in 1954. Today's low temperature was 63 degrees. The normal low is 59. The record low is 39 degrees, which was set in 1985. No precipitation fell today, which leaves the monthly total at 3.08 inches. This is 2.21 inches above the normal amount of 0.87 inches for October. The total precipitation for the year still stands at 34.72 inches, which is 4.05 inches below normal. Sunset tonight is at 6:53 p.m. Sunrise tomorrow is at 7:13 a.m. This is your NOAA Weather Radio, station WXJ97, operating on a frequency of 162.400 MHz, providing the latest weather information on a 24-hour basis. 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Now let's check on your local forecast. Tonight, clear. Lows in the lower 60s. North winds around 5 miles per hour. Wednesday, mostly sunny. Highs around 90. Northeast winds around 5 miles per hour. Wednesday night, mostly clear. Lows in the lower 60s. North winds around 5 miles per hour. Thursday, mostly sunny. Highs in the lower 90s. Northeast winds around 5 miles per hour. Thursday night, mostly clear. Lows in the lower 60s. Northeast winds around 5 miles per hour in the evening, becoming light and variable. Friday, mostly sunny.
Highs in the lower 90s. Friday night, mostly clear. Lows in the lower 60s. Saturday, partly cloudy. A slight chance of showers and thunderstorms in the afternoon. Highs in the mid-80s. Chance of rain 20%. Saturday night, partly cloudy. A slight chance of showers in the evening. Lows in the lower 60s. Chance of rain 20%. Sunday, partly cloudy. Highs in the upper 80s. Sunday night, partly cloudy. Lows in the mid-60s. Columbus Day, partly cloudy. Highs around 90. Monday night, mostly clear with a 20% chance of showers. Lows in the mid-60s. Tuesday, partly cloudy. A slight chance of showers in the afternoon. Highs in the lower 90s. Chance of rain 20%. 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Be sure to follow us on Facebook. Here's a look at local weather conditions as of 7 p.m. At the top of the hour, skies were clear in Shreveport. The temperature was 81 degrees at the regional airport. The dew point was 55, making the relative humidity 41%. Winds were west at 3 miles an hour. The pressure was 29.93 inches and rising. In Bossier City, at Barksdale Air Force Base, skies were clear, with a temperature of 83 degrees. The dew point was 60, making the relative humidity 46%. Winds were calm. The pressure was 29.92 inches and rising. And in downtown Shreveport, skies were clear. The temperature was 78 degrees. And winds were calm. Once again in Shreveport, it was 81 degrees with clear skies at 7 p.m. Around the local area at 7 p.m., in Texarkana, clear and 80. Wind north at 3 miles an hour. El Dorado, clear and 79. Wind calm. Monroe, clear and 80. Wind north at 3 miles an hour. Natchitoches, cloudy and 85. Wind calm. Marshall, clear and 75. Wind calm. And at Longview, clear and 79 degrees. Wind calm. Elsewhere across the four-state area, over at Dallas, clear and 80. Oklahoma City, clear and 80. Little Rock, partly cloudy and 79. Jackson, Mississippi, partly cloudy and 78. Baton Rouge, mostly cloudy and 82. And at Houston, partly cloudy and 86 degrees. For the most current information, check us out on the web at www.weather.gov/sht. The Shreveport climate summary for this evening, as of 5 p.m., October 6, 2026. Today's high temperature was 88 degrees. The normal high is 83. The record high is 97 degrees, which was set in 1954. Today's low temperature was 63 degrees. The normal low is 59. The record low is 39 degrees, which was set in 1985. No precipitation fell today, which leaves the monthly total at 3.08 inches. This is 2.21 inches above the normal amount of 0.87 inches for October. The total precipitation for the year still stands at 34.72 inches, which is 4.05 inches below normal. Sunset tonight is at 6:53 p.m. Sunrise tomorrow is at 7:13 a.m. Now let's check on your local forecast. Tonight, clear. Lows in the lower 60s. North winds around 5 miles per hour. Wednesday, mostly sunny. Highs around 90. Northeast winds around 5 miles per hour. Wednesday night, mostly clear. Lows in the lower 60s. North winds around 5 miles per hour. Thursday, mostly sunny. Highs in the lower 90s. Northeast winds around 5 miles per hour.
Thursday night, mostly clear. Lows in the lower 60s. Northeast winds around 5 miles per hour in the evening, becoming light and variable. Friday, mostly sunny. Highs in the lower 90s. Friday night, mostly clear. Lows in the lower 60s. Saturday, partly cloudy. A slight chance of showers and thunderstorms in the afternoon. Highs in the mid-80s. Chance of rain 20%. Saturday night, partly cloudy. A slight chance of showers in the evening. Lows in the lower 60s. Chance of rain 20%. Sunday, partly cloudy. Highs in the upper 80s. Sunday night, partly cloudy. Lows in the mid-60s. Columbus Day, partly cloudy. Highs around 90. Monday night, mostly clear with a 20% chance of showers. Lows in the mid-60s. Tuesday, partly cloudy. A slight chance of showers in the afternoon. Highs in the lower 90s. Chance of rain 20%. Here is your area's open water boating forecast. Wind gusts may be higher. Tonight, clear. Lows in the lower 60s. North winds 5 to 10 miles per hour. Wednesday, mostly sunny. Highs around 90. Northeast winds 5 to 10 miles per hour. Wednesday night, mostly clear. Lows in the lower 60s. North winds 5 to 10 miles per hour. Thursday, mostly sunny. Highs in the lower 90s. Northeast winds 10 to 15 miles per hour. Thursday night, mostly clear. Lows in the lower 60s. Northeast winds 5 to 10 miles per hour. Friday, mostly sunny. Highs in the lower 90s. Friday night, mostly clear. Lows in the lower 60s. Saturday, partly cloudy. A 20% chance of showers and thunderstorms in the afternoon. Highs in the mid-80s. Saturday night, partly cloudy. A 20% chance of showers in the evening. Lows in the lower 60s. Sunday, partly cloudy. Highs in the upper 80s. Sunday night, partly cloudy. Lows in the lower 60s. Columbus Day, partly cloudy. Highs in the lower 90s. Monday night, mostly clear with a 20% chance of showers. Lows in the mid-60s. Tuesday, partly cloudy. A 20% chance of showers in the afternoon. Highs in the lower 90s. 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Be sure to follow us on Facebook. Here's a look at local weather conditions as of 7 p.m. At the top of the hour, skies were clear in Shreveport. The temperature was 81 degrees at the regional airport. The dew point was 55, making the relative humidity 41%. Winds were west at 3 miles an hour. The pressure was 29.93 inches and rising. In Bossier City, at Barksdale Air Force Base, skies were clear, with a temperature of 83 degrees. The dew point was 60, making the relative humidity 46%. Winds were calm. The pressure was 29.92 inches and rising. And in downtown Shreveport, skies were clear. The temperature was 78 degrees. And winds were calm. Once again in Shreveport, it was 81 degrees with clear skies at 7 p.m. Around the local area at 7 p.m., in Texarkana, clear and 80. Wind north at 3 miles an hour. El Dorado, clear. Wind north at 3 miles an hour. El Dorado, clear and 79. Wind calm. Monroe, clear and 80. Wind north at 3 miles an hour. Nacogdoches, cloudy and 85. Wind calm. Marshall, clear and 75. Wind calm. And at Longview, clear and 79 degrees. Wind calm.

elsewhere across the four-state area, over at Dallas, clear and 80. Oklahoma City, clear and 80. Little Rock, partly cloudy and 79. Jackson, Mississippi, partly cloudy and 78. Baton Rouge, mostly cloudy and 82. And at Houston, partly cloudy and 86 degrees. For the most current information, check us out on the web at www.weather.gov/sht. The Shreveport Climate Summary for this evening, as of 5 p.m., October 6, 2026. Today's high temperature was 88 degrees. The normal high is 83. The record high is 97 degrees, which was set in 1954. Today's low temperature was 63 degrees. The normal low is 59. The record low is 39 degrees, which was set in 1985. No precipitation fell today, which leaves the monthly total at 3.08 inches. This is 2.21 inches above the normal amount of 0.87 inches for October. The total precipitation for the year still stands at 34.72 inches, which is 4.05 inches below normal. Sunset tonight is at 6:53 p.m. Sunrise tomorrow is at 7:13 a.m. Now let's check on your local forecast. Tonight, clear. Lows in the lower 60s. North winds around 5 miles per hour. Wednesday, mostly sunny. Highs around 90. Northeast winds around 5 miles per hour. Wednesday night, mostly clear. Lows in the lower 60s. North winds around 5 miles per hour. Thursday, mostly sunny. Highs in the lower 90s. Northeast winds around 5 miles per hour. Thursday night, mostly clear. Lows in the lower 60s. Northeast winds around 5 miles per hour in the evening, becoming light and variable. Friday, mostly sunny. Highs in the lower 90s. Friday night, mostly clear. Lows in the lower 60s. Saturday, partly cloudy. A slight chance of showers and thunderstorms in the afternoon. Highs in the mid-80s. Chance of rain 20%. Saturday night, partly cloudy. A slight chance of showers in the evening. Lows in the lower 60s. Chance of rain 20%. Sunday, partly cloudy. Highs in the upper 80s. Sunday night, partly cloudy. Lows in the mid-60s. Columbus Day, partly cloudy. Highs around 90. Monday night, mostly clear with a 20% chance of showers. Lows in the mid-60s. Tuesday, partly cloudy. A slight chance of showers in the afternoon. Highs in the lower 90s. Chance of rain 20%. 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

regional airport. The dew point was 55, making the relative humidity 41%. Winds were west at 3 miles an hour. The pressure was 29.93 inches and rising. In Bossier City, at Barksdale Air Force Base, skies were clear, with a temperature of 83 degrees. The dew point was 60, making the relative humidity 46%. Winds were calm. The pressure was 29.92 inches and rising. And in downtown Shreveport, skies were clear. The temperature was 78 degrees. And winds were calm. Once again in Shreveport, it was 81 degrees with clear skies at 7 p.m. Around the local area at 7 p.m., in Texarkana, clear and 80. Wind north at 3 miles an hour. El Dorado, clear and 79. Wind calm. Monroe, clear and 80. Wind north at 3 miles an hour. Natchitoches, cloudy and 85. Wind calm. Marshall, clear and 75. Wind calm. And at Longview, clear and 79 degrees. Wind calm. Elsewhere across the four-state area, over at Dallas, clear and 80. Oklahoma City, clear and 80. Little Rock, partly cloudy and 79. Jackson, Mississippi, partly cloudy and 78. Baton Rouge, mostly cloudy and 82. And at Houston, partly cloudy and 86 degrees. For the most current information, check us out on the web at www.weather.gov/sht. The Shreveport Climate Summary for this evening, as of 5 p.m., October 6, 2026. Today's high temperature was 88 degrees. The normal high is 83. The record high is 97 degrees, which was set in 1954. Today's low temperature was 63 degrees. The normal low is 59. The record low is 39 degrees, which was set in 1985. No precipitation fell today, which leaves the monthly total at 3.08 inches. This is 2.21 inches above the normal amount of 0.87 inches for October. The total precipitation for the year still stands at 34.72 inches, which is 4.05 inches below normal. Sunset tonight is at 6:53 p.m. Sunrise tomorrow is at 7:13 a.m. Now let's check on your local forecast. Tonight, clear. Lows in the lower 60s. North winds around 5 miles per hour. Wednesday, mostly sunny. Highs around 90. Northeast winds around 5 miles per hour. Wednesday night, mostly clear. Lows in the lower 60s. North winds around 5 miles per hour. Thursday, mostly sunny. Highs in the lower 90s. Northeast winds around 5 miles per hour. Thursday night, mostly clear. Lows in the lower 60s. Northeast winds around 5 miles per hour in the evening, becoming light and variable. Friday, mostly sunny. Highs in the lower 90s. Friday night, mostly clear. Lows in the lower 60s. Saturday, partly cloudy. A slight chance of showers and thunderstorms in the afternoon. Highs in the mid-80s. Chance of rain 20%. Saturday night, partly cloudy. A slight chance of showers in the evening. Lows in the lower 60s. Chance of rain 20%. Sunday, partly cloudy. Highs in the upper 80s. Sunday night, partly cloudy. Lows in the mid-60s. Columbus Day, partly cloudy. Highs around 90. Monday night, mostly clear with a 20% chance of showers. Lows in the mid-60s. Tuesday, partly cloudy. A slight chance of showers in the afternoon. Highs in the lower 90s. Chance of rain 20%. 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

Be sure to follow us on Facebook. Here's a look at local weather conditions as of 7 p.m. At the top of the hour, skies were clear in Shreveport. The temperature was 81 degrees at the regional airport. The dew point was 55, making the relative humidity 41%. Winds were west at 3 miles an hour. The pressure was 29.93 inches and rising. In Bossier City, at Barksdale Air Force Base, skies were clear, with a temperature of 83 degrees. The dew point was 60, making the relative humidity 46%. Winds were calm. The pressure was 29.92 inches and rising. And in downtown Shreveport, skies were clear. The temperature was 78 degrees. And winds were calm. Once again in Shreveport, it was 81 degrees with clear skies at 7 p.m. Around the local area at 7 p.m., in Texarkana, clear and 80. Wind north at 3 miles an hour. El Dorado, clear and 79. Wind calm. Monroe, clear and 80. Wind north at 3 miles an hour. Natchitoches, cloudy and 85. Wind calm. Marshall, clear and 75. Wind calm. And at Longview, clear and 79 degrees. Wind calm. Elsewhere across the four-state area, over at Dallas, clear and 80. Oklahoma City, clear and 80. Little Rock, partly cloudy and 79. Jackson, Mississippi, partly cloudy and 78. Baton Rouge, mostly cloudy and 82. And at Houston, partly cloudy and 86 degrees. For the most current information, check us out on the web at www.weather.gov/sht. The Shreveport Climate Summary for this evening, as of 5 p.m., October 6, 2026. Today's high temperature was 88 degrees. The normal high is 83. The record high is 97 degrees, which was set in 1954. Today's low temperature was 63 degrees. The normal low is 59. The record low is 39 degrees, which was set in 1985. No precipitation fell today, which leaves the monthly total at 3.08 inches. This is 2.21 inches above the normal amount of 0.87 inches for October. The total precipitation for the year still stands at 34.72 inches, which is 4.05 inches below normal. Sunset tonight is at 6:53 p.m. Sunrise tomorrow is at 7:13 a.m. Now let's check on your local forecast. Tonight, clear. Lows in the lower 60s. North winds around 5 miles per hour. Wednesday, mostly sunny. Highs around 90. Northeast winds around 5 miles per hour. Wednesday night, mostly clear. Lows in the lower 60s. North winds around 5 miles per hour. Thursday, mostly sunny. Highs in the lower 90s. Northeast winds around 5 miles per hour. Thursday night, mostly clear. Lows in the lower 60s. Northeast winds around 5 miles per hour in the evening, becoming light and variable. Friday, mostly sunny. Highs in the lower 90s. Friday night, mostly clear. Lows in the lower 60s. Saturday, partly cloudy. A slight chance of showers and thunderstorms in the afternoon. Highs in the mid-80s. Chance of rain 20%. Saturday night, partly cloudy. A slight chance of showers in the evening. Lows in the lower 60s. Chance of rain 20%. Sunday, partly cloudy. Highs in the upper 80s. Sunday night, partly cloudy. Lows in the mid-60s. Columbus Day, partly cloudy. Highs around 90. Monday night, mostly clear with a 20% chance of showers. Lows in the mid-60s. Tuesday, partly cloudy. A slight chance of showers in the afternoon.
Highs in the lower 90s. Chance of rain 20%. 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Be sure to follow us on Facebook. Here's a look at local weather conditions as of 7 p.m. At the top of the hour, skies were clear in Shreveport. The temperature was 81 degrees at the regional airport. The dew point was 55, making the relative humidity 41%. Winds were west at 3 miles an hour. The pressure was 29.93 inches and rising. In Bossier City, at Barksdale Air Force Base, skies were clear, with a temperature of 83 degrees. The dew point was 60, making the relative humidity 46%. Winds were calm. The pressure was 29.92 inches and rising. And in downtown Shreveport, skies were clear. The temperature was 78 degrees. And winds were calm. Once again in Shreveport, it was 81 degrees with clear skies at 7 p.m. Around the local area at 7 p.m., in Texarkana, clear and 80. Wind north at 3 miles an hour. El Dorado, clear and 79. Wind calm. Monroe, clear and 80. Wind north at 3 miles an hour. Natchitoches, cloudy and 85. Wind calm. Marshall, clear and 75. Wind calm. And at Longview, clear and 79 degrees. Wind calm. Elsewhere across the four-state area, over at Dallas, clear and 80. Oklahoma City, clear and 80. Little Rock, partly cloudy and 79. Jackson, Mississippi, partly cloudy and 78. Baton Rouge, mostly cloudy and 82. And at Houston, partly cloudy and 86 degrees. For the most current information, check us out on the web at www.weather.gov/sht. The Shreveport Climate Summary for this evening, as of 5 p.m., October 6, 2026. Today's high temperature was 88 degrees. The normal high is 83. The record high is 97 degrees, which was set in 1954. Today's low temperature was 63 degrees. The normal low is 59. The record low is 39 degrees, which was set in 1985. No precipitation fell today, which leaves the monthly total at 3.08 inches. This is 2.21 inches above the normal amount of 0.87 inches for October. The total precipitation for the year still stands at 34.72 inches, which is 4.05 inches below normal. Sunset tonight is at 6:53 p.m. Sunrise tomorrow is at 7:13 a.m. Now let's check on your local forecast. Tonight, clear. Lows in the lower 60s. North winds around 5 miles per hour. Wednesday, mostly sunny. Highs around 90. Northeast winds around 5 miles per hour. Wednesday night, mostly clear. Lows in the lower 60s. North winds around 5 miles per hour. Thursday, mostly sunny. Highs in the lower 90s. Northeast winds around 5 miles per hour. Thursday night, mostly clear. Lows in the lower 60s. Northeast winds around 5 miles per hour in the evening, becoming light and variable. Friday, mostly sunny. Highs in the lower 90s. Friday night, mostly clear. Lows in the lower 60s. Saturday, partly cloudy. A slight chance of showers and thunderstorms in the afternoon. Highs in the mid-80s. Chance of rain 20%. Saturday night, partly cloudy. A slight chance of showers in the evening. Lows in the lower 60s. Chance of rain 20%. Sunday, partly cloudy. Highs in the upper 80s. Sunday night, partly cloudy. Lows in the mid-60s. Columbus Day, partly cloudy.
highs around 90. Monday night, mostly clear with a 20% chance of showers. Lows in the mid-60s. Tuesday, partly cloudy. A slight chance of showers in the afternoon. Highs in the lower 90s. Chance of rain 20%. 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Be sure to follow us on Facebook. Here's a look at local weather conditions as of 7 p.m. At the top of the hour, skies were clear in Shreveport. The temperature was 81 degrees at the regional airport. The dew point was 55, making the relative humidity 41%. Winds were west at 3 miles an hour. The pressure was 29.93 inches and rising. In Bossier City, at Barksdale Air Force Base, skies were clear, with a temperature of 83 degrees. The dew point was 60, making the relative humidity 46%. Winds were calm. The pressure was 29.92 inches and rising. And in downtown Shreveport, skies were clear. The temperature was 78 degrees. And winds were calm. Once again in Shreveport, it was 81 degrees with clear skies at 7 p.m. Around the local area at 7 p.m., in Texarkana, clear and 80. Wind north at 3 miles an hour. El Dorado, clear and 79. Wind calm. Monroe, clear and 80. Wind north at 3 miles an hour. Natchitoches, cloudy and 85. Wind calm. Marshall, clear and 75. Wind calm. And at Longview, clear and 79 degrees. Wind calm. Elsewhere across the four-state area. Elsewhere and 80. Wilmot, clear and 80. Little Rock, partly cloudy and 79. Jackson, Mississippi, cloudy and 78. Baton Rouge, mostly cloudy and 82. And in Houston, partly cloudy and 86 degrees. For certain information, check out www.weather.gov/SHV. Shreveport climate summary for this evening at 5 a.m. October 6, 2026. Today's high temperature was 88 degrees. The normal high is 83. The record high is 97 degrees, which was set in 1954. Today's low temperature was 63 degrees. The normal low is 59. The record low is 39 degrees, which was set in 1985. No precipitation fell today, which leaves the monthly total at 3.08 inches. This is 2.21 inches above the normal amount of 0.87 inches for October. The total precipitation for the year still stands at 34.72 inches, which is 4.05 inches below normal. Sunset tonight is at 6:53 p.m. Sunrise tomorrow is at 7:13 a.m. Now let's check on your local forecast. Tonight, clear. Lows in the lower 60s. North winds around 5 miles per hour. Wednesday, mostly sunny. Highs around 90. Northeast winds around 5 miles per hour. Wednesday night, mostly clear. Lows in the lower 60s. North winds around 5 miles per hour. Thursday, mostly sunny. Highs in the lower 90s. Northeast winds around 5 miles per hour. Thursday night, mostly clear. Lows in the lower 60s. Northeast winds around 5 miles per hour in the evening, becoming light and variable.
Friday, mostly sunny. Highs in the lower 90s. Friday night, mostly clear. Lows in the lower 60s. Saturday, partly cloudy. A slight chance of showers and thunderstorms in the afternoon. Highs in the mid-80s. Chance of rain 20%. Saturday night, partly cloudy. A slight chance of showers in the evening. Lows in the lower 60s. Chance of rain 20%. Sunday, partly cloudy. Highs in the upper 80s. Sunday night, partly cloudy. Lows in the mid-60s. Columbus Day, partly cloudy. Highs around 90. Monday night, mostly clear with a 20% chance of showers. Lows in the mid-60s. Tuesday, partly cloudy. A slight chance of showers in the afternoon. Highs in the lower 90s. Chance of rain 20%. 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Be sure to follow us on Facebook. Here's a look at local weather conditions as of 7 p.m. At the top of the hour, skies were clear in Shreveport. The temperature was 81 degrees at the regional airport. The dew point was 55, making the relative humidity 41%. Winds were west at 3 miles an hour. The pressure was 29.93 inches and rising. In Bossier City, at Barksdale Air Force Base, skies were clear, with a temperature of 83 degrees. The dew point was 60, making the relative humidity 46%. Winds were calm. The pressure was 29.92 inches and rising. And in downtown Shreveport, skies were clear. The temperature was 78 degrees. And winds were calm. Once again in Shreveport, it was 81 degrees with clear skies at 7 p.m. Here is your area's open water boating forecast. Wind gusts may be higher. Tonight, clear. Lows in the lower 60s. North winds 5 to 10 miles per hour. Wednesday, mostly sunny. Highs around 90. Northeast winds 5 to 10 miles per hour. Wednesday night, mostly clear. Lows in the lower 60s. North winds 5 to 10 miles per hour. Thursday, mostly sunny. Highs in the lower 90s. Northeast winds 10 to 15 miles per hour. Thursday night, mostly clear. Lows in the lower 60s. Northeast winds 5 to 10 miles per hour. Friday, mostly sunny. Highs in the lower 90s. Friday night, mostly clear. Lows in the lower 60s. Saturday, partly cloudy. A 20% chance of showers and thunderstorms in the afternoon. Highs in the mid-80s. Saturday night, partly cloudy. A 20% chance of showers in the evening. Lows in the lower 60s. Sunday, partly cloudy. Highs in the upper 80s. Sunday night, partly cloudy. Lows in the lower 60s. Columbus Day, partly cloudy. Highs in the lower 90s. Monday night, mostly clear with a 20% chance of showers. Lows in the mid-60s. Tuesday, partly cloudy. A 20% chance of showers in the afternoon. Highs in the lower 90s. Around the local area at 7 p.m. in Texarkana, clear and 80. Wind north at 3 miles an hour. El Dorado, clear and 79. Wind calm. Monroe, clear and 80. Wind north at 3 miles an hour. Natchitoches, cloudy and 85. Wind calm. Marshall, clear and 75. Wind calm. And at Longview, clear and 79 degrees. Wind calm. Elsewhere across the four-state area, over at Dallas, clear and 80. Oklahoma City, clear and 80. Little Rock, partly cloudy and 79. Jackson, Mississippi, partly cloudy and

78. Baton Rouge, mostly cloudy and 82. And at Houston, partly cloudy and 86 degrees. For the most current information, check us out on the web at www.weather.gov/sht. The Shreveport climate summary for this evening, as of 5 p.m., October 6, 2026. Today's high temperature was 88 degrees. The normal high is 83. The record high is 97 degrees, which was set in 1954. Today's low temperature was 63 degrees. The normal low is 59. The record low is 39 degrees, which was set in 1985. No precipitation fell today, which leaves the monthly total at 3.08 inches. This is 2.21 inches above the normal amount of 0.87 inches for October. The total precipitation for the year still stands at 34.72 inches, which is 4.05 inches below normal. Sunset tonight is at 6:53 p.m. Sunrise tomorrow is at 7:13 a.m. Now let's check on your local forecast. Tonight, clear. Lows in the lower 60s. North winds around 5 miles per hour. Wednesday, mostly sunny. Highs around 90. Northeast winds around 5 miles per hour. Wednesday night, mostly clear. Lows in the lower 60s. North winds around 5 miles per hour. Thursday, mostly sunny. Highs in the lower 90s. Northeast winds around 5 miles per hour. Thursday night, mostly clear. Lows in the lower 60s. Northeast winds around 5 miles per hour in the evening, becoming light and variable. Friday, mostly sunny. Highs in the lower 90s. Friday night, mostly clear. Lows in the lower 60s. Saturday, partly cloudy. A slight chance of showers and thunderstorms in the afternoon. Highs in the mid-80s. Chance of rain 20%. Saturday night, partly cloudy. A slight chance of showers in the evening. Lows in the lower 60s. Chance of rain 20%. Sunday, partly cloudy. Highs in the upper 80s. Sunday night, partly cloudy. Lows in the mid-60s. Columbus Day, partly cloudy. Highs around 90. Monday night, mostly clear with a 20% chance of showers. Lows in the mid-60s. Tuesday, partly cloudy. A slight chance of showers in the afternoon. Highs in the lower 90s. Chance of rain 20%. 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Be sure to follow us on Facebook. Here's a look at local weather conditions as of 7 p.m. At the top of the hour, skies were clear in Shreveport. The temperature was 81 degrees at the regional airport. The dew point was 55, making the relative humidity 41%. Winds were west at 3 miles an hour. The pressure was 29.93 inches and rising. In Bossier City, at Barksdale Air Force Base, skies were clear, with a temperature of 83 degrees. The dew point was 60, making the relative humidity 46%. Winds were calm. The pressure was 29.92 inches and rising. And in downtown Shreveport, skies were clear. The temperature was 78 degrees. And winds were calm. Once again in Shreveport, it was 81 degrees with clear skies at 7 p.m. This is your NOAA Weather Radio, station WXJ97, operating on a frequency of 162.400 MHz, providing the latest weather information on a 24-hour basis. Broadcasts originate from the National Weather Service office in Shreveport, Louisiana. 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Around the local area at 7 p.m.,
in Texarkana, clear and 80. Wind north at 3 miles an hour. El Dorado, clear and 79. Wind calm. Monroe, clear and 80. Wind north at 3 miles an hour. Natchitoches, cloudy and 85. Wind calm. Marshall, clear and 75. Wind calm. And at Longview, clear and 79 degrees. Wind calm. Elsewhere across the four-state area, over at Dallas, clear and 80. Oklahoma City, clear and 80. Little Rock, partly cloudy and 79. Jackson, Mississippi, partly cloudy and 78. Baton Rouge, mostly cloudy and 82. And at Houston, partly cloudy and 86 degrees. For the most current information, check us out on the web at www.weather.gov/SHP. The Shreveport Climate Summary for this evening, as of 5 p.m., October 6, 2026. Today's high temperature was 88 degrees. The normal high is 83. The record high is 97 degrees, which was set in 1954. Today's low temperature was 63 degrees. The normal low is 59. The record low is 39 degrees, which was set in 1985. No precipitation fell today, which leaves the monthly total at 3.08 inches. This is 2.21 inches above the normal amount of 0.87 inches for October. The total precipitation for the year still stands at 34.72 inches, which is 4.05 inches below normal. Sunset tonight is at 6:53 p.m. Sunrise tomorrow is at 7:13 a.m. Now let's check on your local forecast. Tonight, clear. Lows in the lower 60s. North winds around 5 miles per hour. Wednesday, mostly sunny. Highs around 90. Northeast winds around 5 miles per hour. Wednesday night, mostly clear. Lows in the lower 60s. North winds around 5 miles per hour. Thursday, mostly sunny. Highs in the lower 90s. Northeast winds around 5 miles per hour. Thursday night, mostly clear. Lows in the lower 60s. Northeast winds around 5 miles per hour in the evening, becoming light and variable. Friday, mostly sunny. Highs in the lower 90s. Friday night, mostly clear. Lows in the lower 60s. Saturday, partly cloudy. A slight chance of showers and thunderstorms in the afternoon. Highs in the mid-80s. Chance of rain 20%. Saturday night, partly cloudy. A slight chance of showers in the evening. Lows in the lower 60s. Chance of rain 20%. Sunday, partly cloudy. Highs in the upper 80s. Sunday night, partly cloudy. Lows in the mid-60s. Columbus Day, partly cloudy. Highs around 90. Monday night, mostly clear with a 20% chance of showers. Lows in the mid-60s. Tuesday, partly cloudy. A slight chance of showers in the afternoon. Highs in the lower 90s. Chance of rain 20%. 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Be sure to follow us on Facebook. Here's a look at local weather conditions as of 8 p.m. At the top of the hour, skies were clear in Shreveport. The temperature was 73 degrees at the regional airport. The dew point was 59, making the relative humidity 60%. Winds were calm. The pressure was 29.94 inches and rising. In Bossier City, at Barksdale Air Force Base, skies were clear, with a temperature of 79 degrees. The dew point was 61, making the relative humidity 53%. Winds were calm. The pressure was 29.93 inches and rising. And in downtown Shreveport, skies were clear.
The temperature was 74 degrees, and winds were calm. Once again in Shreveport, it was 73 degrees with clear skies at 8 p.m. Around the local area at 8 p.m., in Texarkana, clear and 74. Wind calm. El Dorado, clear and 73. Wind calm. Monroe, clear and 75. Wind calm. Natchitoches, clear and 75. Wind calm. Marshall, clear and 69. Wind calm. And at Longview, clear and 73 degrees. Wind calm. Elsewhere across the four-state area, over at Dallas, clear and 77. Oklahoma City, clear and 71. Little Rock, partly cloudy and 71. Jackson, Mississippi, partly cloudy and 75. Baton Rouge, partly cloudy and 78. And at Houston, partly cloudy and 81 degrees. For the most current information, check us out on the web at www.weather.gov/SHP. The Shreveport Climate Summary for this evening, as of 5 p.m., October 6, 2026. Today's high temperature was 88 degrees. The normal high is 83. The record high is 97 degrees, which was set in 1954. Today's low temperature was 63 degrees. The normal low is 59. The record low is 39 degrees, which was set in 1985. No precipitation fell today, which leaves the monthly total at 3.08 inches. This is 2.21 inches above the normal amount of 0.87 inches for October. The total precipitation for the year still stands at 34.72 inches, which is 4.05 inches below normal. Sunset tonight is at 6:53 p.m. Sunrise tomorrow is at 7:13 a.m. Now let's check on your local forecast. Tonight, clear. Lows in the lower 60s. North winds around 5 miles per hour. Wednesday, mostly sunny. Highs around 90. Northeast winds around 5 miles per hour. Wednesday night, mostly clear. Lows in the lower 60s. North winds around 5 miles per hour. Thursday, mostly sunny. Highs in the lower 90s. Northeast winds around 5 miles per hour. Thursday night, mostly clear. Lows in the lower 60s. Northeast winds around 5 miles per hour in the evening, becoming light and variable. Friday, mostly sunny. Highs in the lower 90s. Friday night, mostly clear. Lows in the lower 60s. Saturday, partly cloudy. A slight chance of showers and thunderstorms in the afternoon. Highs in the mid-80s. Chance of rain 20%. Saturday night, partly cloudy. A slight chance of showers in the evening. Lows in the lower 60s. Chance of rain 20%. Sunday, partly cloudy. Highs in the upper 80s. Sunday night, partly cloudy. Lows in the mid-60s. Columbus Day, partly cloudy. Highs around 90. Monday night, mostly clear with a 20% chance of showers. Lows in the mid-60s. Tuesday, partly cloudy. A slight chance of showers in the afternoon. Highs in the lower 90s. Chance of rain 20%. 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Be sure to follow us on Facebook. Here's a look at local weather conditions as of 8 p.m. At the top of the hour, skies were clear in Shreveport. The temperature was 73 degrees at the regional airport. The dew point was 59, making the relative humidity 60%. Winds were calm. The pressure was 29.94 inches and rising. In Bossier City, at Barksdale Air Force Base, skies were clear, with a temperature of 79 degrees.
The dew point was 61, making the relative humidity 53%. Winds were calm. The pressure was 29.93 inches and rising. And in downtown Shreveport, skies were clear. The temperature was 74 degrees. And winds were calm. Once again in Shreveport, it was 73 degrees with clear skies at 8 p.m. Around the local area at 8 p.m., in Texarkana, clear and 74. Wind calm. El Dorado, clear and 73. Wind calm. Monroe, clear and 75. Wind calm. Natchitoches, clear and 75. Wind calm. Marshall, clear and 69. Wind calm. And at Longview, clear and 73 degrees. Wind calm. Elsewhere across the four-state area, over at Dallas, clear and 77. Oklahoma City, clear and 71. Little Rock, partly cloudy and 71. Jackson, Mississippi, partly cloudy and 75. Baton Rouge, partly cloudy and 78. And at Houston, partly cloudy and 81 degrees. For the most current information, check us out on the web at www.weather.gov/SHP. The Shreveport Climate Summary for this evening, as of 5 p.m., October 6, 2026. Today's high temperature was 88 degrees. The normal high is 83. The record high is 97 degrees, which was set in 1954. Today's low temperature was 63 degrees. The normal low is 59. The record low is 39 degrees, which was set in 1985. No precipitation fell today, which leaves the monthly total at 3.08 inches. This is 2.21 inches above the normal amount of 0.87 inches for October. The total precipitation for the year still stands at 34.72 inches, which is 4.05 inches below normal. Sunset tonight is at 6:53 p.m. Sunrise tomorrow is at 7:13 a.m. Now let's check on your local forecast. Tonight, clear. Lows in the lower 60s. North winds around 5 miles per hour. Wednesday, mostly sunny. Highs around 90. Northeast winds around 5 miles per hour. Wednesday night, mostly clear. Lows in the lower 60s. North winds around 5 miles per hour. Thursday, mostly sunny. Highs in the lower 90s. Northeast winds around 5 miles per hour. Thursday night, mostly clear. Lows in the lower 60s. Northeast winds around 5 miles per hour in the evening, becoming light and variable. Friday, mostly sunny. Highs in the lower 90s. Friday night, mostly clear. Lows in the lower 60s. Saturday, partly cloudy. A slight chance of showers and thunderstorms in the afternoon. Highs in the mid-80s. Chance of rain 20%. Saturday night, partly cloudy. A slight chance of showers in the evening. Lows in the lower 60s. Chance of rain 20%. Sunday, partly cloudy. Highs in the upper 80s. Sunday night, partly cloudy. Lows in the mid-60s. Columbus Day, partly cloudy. Highs around 90. Monday night, mostly clear with a 20% chance of showers. Lows in the mid-60s. Tuesday, partly cloudy. A slight chance of showers in the afternoon. Highs in the lower 90s. Chance of rain 20%. 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
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Be sure to follow us on Facebook. Here's a look at local weather conditions as of 8 p.m. At the top of the hour, skies were clear in Shreveport. The temperature was 73 degrees at the regional airport. The dew point was 59, making the relative humidity 60%. Winds were calm. The pressure was 29.94 inches and rising. In Bossier City, at Barksdale Air Force Base, skies were clear, with a temperature of 79 degrees. The dew point was 61, making the relative humidity 53%. Winds were calm. The pressure was 29.93 inches and rising. And in downtown Shreveport, skies were clear. The temperature was 74 degrees. And winds were calm. Once again in Shreveport, it was 73 degrees with clear skies at 8 p.m. Around the local area at 8 p.m., in Texarkana, clear and 74. Wind calm. El Dorado, clear and 73. Wind calm. Monroe, clear and 75. Wind calm. Natchitoches, clear and 75. Wind calm. Marshall, clear and 69. Wind calm. And at Longview, clear and 73 degrees. Wind calm. Elsewhere across the four-state area, over at Dallas, clear and 77. Oklahoma City, clear and 71. Little Rock, partly cloudy and 71. Jackson, Mississippi, partly cloudy and 75. Baton Rouge, partly cloudy and 78. And at Houston, partly cloudy and 81 degrees. For the most current information, check us out on the web at www.weather.gov/sht. The Shreveport Climate Summary for this evening, as of 5 p.m., October 6, 2026. Today's high temperature was 88 degrees. The normal high is 83. The record high is 97 degrees, which was set in 1954. Today's low temperature was 63 degrees. The normal low is 59. The record low is 39 degrees, which was set in 1985. No precipitation fell today, which leaves the monthly total at 3.08 inches. This is 2.21 inches above the normal amount of 0.87 inches for October. The total precipitation for the year still stands at 34.72 inches, which is 4.05 inches below normal. Sunset tonight is at 6:53 p.m. Sunrise tomorrow is at 7:13 a.m. Now let's check on your local forecast. Tonight, clear. Lows in the lower 60s. North winds around 5 miles per hour. Wednesday, mostly sunny. Highs around 90. Northeast winds around 5 miles per hour. Wednesday night, mostly clear. Lows in the lower 60s. North winds around 5 miles per hour. Thursday, mostly sunny. Highs in the lower 90s. Northeast winds around 5 miles per hour. Thursday night, mostly clear. Lows in the lower 60s. Northeast winds around 5 miles per hour in the evening, becoming light and variable. Friday, mostly sunny. Highs in the lower 90s. Friday night, mostly clear. Lows in the lower 60s. Saturday, partly cloudy. A slight chance of showers and thunderstorms in the afternoon. Highs in the mid-80s. Chance of rain 20%. Saturday night, partly cloudy. A slight chance of showers in the evening. Lows in the lower 60s. Chance of rain 20%. Sunday, partly cloudy. Highs in the upper 80s. Sunday night, partly cloudy. Lows in the mid-60s. Columbus Day, partly cloudy. Highs around 90. Monday night, mostly clear with a 20% chance of showers. Lows in the mid-60s.
Tuesday, partly cloudy. A slight chance of showers in the afternoon.

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Chance of rain 20%. 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Be sure to follow us on Facebook. Here's a look at local weather conditions as of 8 p.m. At the top of the hour, skies were clear in Shreveport. The temperature was 73 degrees at the regional airport. The dew point was 59, making the relative humidity 60%. Winds were calm. The pressure was 29.94 inches and rising. In Bossier City, at Barksdale Air Force Base, skies were clear, with a temperature of 79 degrees. The dew point was 61, making the relative humidity 53%. Winds were calm. The pressure was 29.93 inches and rising. And in downtown Shreveport, skies were clear. The temperature was 74 degrees. And winds were calm. Once again in Shreveport, it was 73 degrees with clear skies at 8 p.m. Around the local area at 8 p.m., in Texarkana, clear and 74. Wind calm. El Dorado, clear and 73. Wind calm. Monroe, clear and 75. Wind calm. Natchitoches, clear and 75. Wind calm. Marshall, clear and 69. Wind calm. And at Longview, clear and 73 degrees. Wind calm. Elsewhere across the four-state area, over at Dallas, clear and 77. Oklahoma City, clear and 71. Little Rock, partly cloudy and 71. Jackson, Mississippi, partly cloudy and 75. Baton Rouge, partly cloudy and 78. And at Houston, partly cloudy and 81 degrees. For the most current information, check us out on the web at www.weather.gov/sht. Here is your area's open water boating forecast. Wind gusts may be higher. Tonight, clear. Lows in the lower 60s. North winds 5 to 10 miles per hour. Wednesday, mostly sunny. Highs around 90. Northeast winds 5 to 10 miles per hour. Wednesday night, mostly clear. Lows in the lower 60s. North winds 5 to 10 miles per hour. Thursday, mostly sunny. Highs in the lower 90s. Northeast winds 10 to 15 miles per hour. Thursday night, mostly clear. Lows in the lower 60s. Northeast winds 5 to 10 miles per hour. Friday, mostly sunny. Highs in the lower 90s. Friday night, mostly clear. Lows in the lower 60s. Saturday, partly cloudy. A 20% chance of showers and thunderstorms in the afternoon. Highs in the mid-80s. Saturday night, partly cloudy. A 20% chance of showers in the evening. Lows in the lower 60s. Sunday, partly cloudy. Highs in the upper 80s. Sunday night, partly cloudy. Lows in the lower 60s. Columbus Day, partly cloudy. Highs in the lower 90s. Monday night, mostly clear with a 20% chance of showers. Lows in the mid-60s. Tuesday, partly cloudy. A 20% chance of showers in the afternoon. Highs in the lower 90s. The Shreveport Climate Summary for this evening, as of 5 p.m., October 6, 2026. Today's high temperature was 88 degrees. The normal high is 83. The record high is 97 degrees, which was set in 1954. Today's low temperature was 63 degrees. The normal low is 59. The record low is 39 degrees, which was set in 1985. No precipitation fell today, which leaves the monthly total at 3.08 inches. This is 2.21 inches above the normal amount of 0.87 inches for October. The total precipitation for the year still stands at 34.72 inches, which is 4.5%.
0.05 inches below normal. Sunset tonight is at 6 normal. Sunset tonight is at 6:53 p.m. Sunrise tomorrow is at 7:13 a.m. Now let's check on your local forecast. Tonight, clear. Lows in the lower 60s. North winds around 5 miles per hour. Wednesday, mostly sunny. Highs around 90. Northeast winds around 5 miles per hour. Wednesday night, mostly clear. Lows in the lower 60s. North winds around 5 miles per hour. Thursday, mostly sunny. Highs in the lower 90s. Northeast winds around 5 miles per hour. Thursday night, mostly clear. Lows in the lower 60s. Northeast winds around 5 miles per hour in the evening, becoming light and variable. Friday, mostly sunny. Highs in the lower 90s. Friday night, mostly clear. Lows in the lower 60s. Saturday, partly cloudy. A slight chance of showers and thunderstorms in the afternoon. Highs in the mid-80s. Chance of rain 20%. Saturday night, partly cloudy. A slight chance of showers in the evening. Lows in the lower 60s. Chance of rain 20%. Sunday, partly cloudy. Highs in the upper 80s. Sunday night, partly cloudy. Lows in the mid-60s. Columbus Day, partly cloudy. Highs around 90. Monday night, mostly clear with a 20% chance of showers. Lows in the mid-60s. Tuesday, partly cloudy. A slight chance of showers in the afternoon. Highs in the lower 90s. Chance of rain 20%. 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Be sure to follow us on Facebook. Here's a look at local weather conditions as of 8 p.m. At the top of the hour, skies were clear in Shreveport. The temperature was 73 degrees at the regional airport. The dew point was 59, making the relative humidity 60%. Winds were calm. The pressure was 29.94 inches and rising. In Bossier City, at Barksdale Air Force Base, skies were clear, with a temperature of 79 degrees. The dew point was 61, making the relative humidity 53%. Winds were calm. The pressure was 29.93 inches and rising. And in downtown Shreveport, skies were clear. The temperature was 74 degrees. And winds were calm. Once again in Shreveport, it was 73 degrees with clear skies at 8 p.m. Around the local area at 8 p.m., in Texarkana, clear and 74. Wind calm. El Dorado, clear and 73. Wind calm. Monroe, clear and 75. Wind calm. Natchitoches, clear and 75. Wind calm. Marshall, clear and 69. Wind calm. And at Longview, clear and 73 degrees. Wind calm. Elsewhere across the four-state area, over at Dallas, clear and 77. Oklahoma City, clear and 71. Little Rock, partly cloudy and 71. Jackson, Mississippi, partly cloudy and 75. Baton Rouge, partly cloudy and 78. And at Houston, partly cloudy and 81 degrees. 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The Shreveport Climate Summary for

meter still stands at 34.72 inches, which is 4.05 inches below normal. Sunset tonight is at 6:53 p.m. Sunrise tomorrow is at 7:13 a.m. Now let's check on your local forecast. Tonight, clear. Lows in the lower 60s. North winds around 5 miles per hour. Wednesday, mostly sunny. Highs around 90. Northeast winds around 5 miles per hour. Wednesday night, mostly clear. Lows in the lower 60s. North winds around 5 miles per hour. Thursday, mostly sunny. Highs in the lower 90s. Northeast winds around 5 miles per hour. Thursday night, mostly clear. Lows in the lower 60s. Northeast winds around 5 miles per hour in the evening, becoming light and variable. Friday, mostly sunny. Highs in the lower 90s. Friday night, mostly clear. Lows in the lower 60s. Saturday, partly cloudy. A slight chance of showers and thunderstorms in the afternoon. Highs in the mid-80s. Chance of rain 20%. Saturday night, partly cloudy. A slight chance of showers in the evening. Lows in the lower 60s. Chance of rain 20%. Sunday, partly cloudy. Highs in the upper 80s. Sunday night, partly cloudy. Lows in the mid-60s. Columbus Day, partly cloudy. Highs around 90. Monday night, mostly clear with a 20% chance of showers. Lows in the mid-60s. Tuesday, partly cloudy. A slight chance of showers in the afternoon. Highs in the lower 90s. Chance of rain 20%. 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Be sure to follow us on Facebook. Here's a look at local weather conditions as of 8 p.m. At the top of the hour, skies were clear in Shreveport. The temperature was 73 degrees at the regional airport. The dew point was 59, making the relative humidity 60%. Winds were calm. The pressure was 29.94 inches and rising. In Bossier City, at Barksdale Air Force Base, skies were clear, with a temperature of 79 degrees. The dew point was 61, making the relative humidity 53%. Winds were calm. The pressure was 29.93 inches and rising. And in downtown Shreveport, skies were clear. The temperature was 74 degrees. And winds were calm. Once again in Shreveport, it was 73 degrees with clear skies at 8 p.m. Around the local area at 8 p.m., in Texarkana, clear and 74. Wind calm. El Dorado, clear and 73. Wind calm. Monroe, clear and 75. Wind calm. Natchitoches, clear and 75. Wind calm. Marshall, clear and 69. Wind calm. And at Longview, clear and 73 degrees. Wind calm. Elsewhere across the four-state area, over at Dallas, clear and 77. Oklahoma City, clear and 71. Little Rock, partly cloudy and 71. Jackson, Mississippi, partly cloudy and 75. Baton Rouge, partly cloudy and 78. And at Houston, partly cloudy and 81 degrees. For the most current information, check us out on the web at www.weather.gov/sht. The Shreveport Climate Summary for this evening, as of 5 p.m., October 6, 2026. Today's high temperature was 88 degrees. The normal high is 83. The record high is 97 degrees, which was set in 1954. Today's low temperature was 63 degrees. The normal low is 59. The record low is 39 degrees, which was set in 1985. No precipitation fell today, which

leaves the monthly total at 3.08 inches. This is 2.21 inches above the normal amount of 0.87 inches for October. The total precipitation for the year still stands at 34.72 inches, which is 4.05 inches below normal. Sunset tonight is at 6:53 p.m. Sunrise tomorrow is at 7:13 a.m. Now let's check on your local forecast. Tonight, clear. Lows in the lower 60s. North winds around 5 miles per hour. Wednesday, mostly sunny. Highs around 90. Northeast winds around 5 miles per hour. Wednesday night, mostly clear. Lows in the lower 60s. North winds around 5 miles per hour. Thursday, mostly sunny. Highs in the lower 90s. Northeast winds around 5 miles per hour. Thursday night, mostly clear. Lows in the lower 60s. Northeast winds around 5 miles per hour in the evening, becoming light and variable. Friday, mostly sunny. Highs in the lower 90s. Friday night, mostly clear. Lows in the lower 60s. Saturday, partly cloudy. A slight chance of showers and thunderstorms in the afternoon. Highs in the mid-80s. Chance of rain 20%. Saturday night, partly cloudy. A slight chance of showers in the evening. Lows in the lower 60s. Chance of rain 20%. Sunday, partly cloudy. Highs in the upper 80s. Sunday night, partly cloudy. Lows in the mid-60s. Columbus Day, partly cloudy. Highs around 90. Monday night, mostly clear with a 20% chance of showers. Lows in the mid-60s. Tuesday, partly cloudy. A slight chance of showers in the afternoon. Highs in the lower 90s. Chance of rain 20%. 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Be sure to follow us on Facebook. Here's a look at local weather conditions as of 8 p.m. At the top of the hour, skies were clear in Shreveport. The temperature was 73 degrees at the regional airport. The dew point was 59, making the relative humidity 60%. Winds were calm. The pressure was 29.94 inches and rising. In Bossier City, at Barksdale Air Force Base, skies were clear, with a temperature of 79 degrees. The dew point was 61, making the relative humidity 53%. Winds were calm. The pressure was 29.93 inches and rising. And in downtown Shreveport, skies were clear. The temperature was 74 degrees, and winds were calm. Once again in Shreveport, it was 73 degrees with clear skies at 8 p.m. Around the local area at 8 p.m., in Texarkana, clear and 74. Wind calm. El Dorado, clear and 73. Wind calm. Monroe, clear and 75. Wind calm. Natchitoches, clear and 75. Wind calm. Marshall, clear and 69. Wind calm. And at Longview, clear and 73 degrees. Wind calm. Elsewhere across the four-state area, over at Dallas, clear and 77. Oklahoma City, clear and 71. Little Rock, partly cloudy and 71. Jackson, Mississippi, partly cloudy and 75. Baton Rouge, partly cloudy and 78. And at Houston, partly cloudy and 81 degrees. For the most current information, check us out on the web at www.weather.gov/shp. The Shreveport Climate Summary for this evening, as of 5 p.m., October 6, 2026. Today's high temperature was 88 degrees. The normal high is 83. The record high is 97 degrees, which was set in 1954.
Today's low temperature was 63 degrees. The normal low is 59. The record low is 39 degrees, which was set in 1985. No precipitation fell today, which leaves the monthly total at 3.08 inches. This is 2.21 inches above the normal amount of 0.87 inches for October. The total precipitation for the year still stands at 34.72 inches, which is 4.05 inches below normal. Sunset tonight is at 6:53 p.m. Sunrise tomorrow is at 7:13 a.m. Now let's check on your local forecast. Tonight, clear. Lows in the lower 60s. North winds around 5 miles per hour. Wednesday, mostly sunny. Highs around 90. Northeast winds around 5 miles per hour. Wednesday night, mostly clear. Lows in the lower 60s. North winds around 5 miles per hour. Thursday, mostly sunny. Highs in the lower 90s. Northeast winds around 5 miles per hour. Thursday night, mostly clear. Lows in the lower 60s. Northeast winds around 5 miles per hour in the evening, becoming light and variable. Friday, mostly sunny. Highs in the lower 90s. Friday night, mostly clear. Lows in the lower 60s. Saturday, partly cloudy. A slight chance of showers and thunderstorms in the afternoon. Highs in the mid-80s. Chance of rain 20%. Saturday night, partly cloudy. A slight chance of showers in the evening. Lows in the lower 60s. Chance of rain 20%. Sunday, partly cloudy. Highs in the upper 80s. Sunday night, partly cloudy. Lows in the mid-60s. Columbus Day, partly cloudy. Highs around 90. Monday night, mostly clear with a 20% chance of showers. Lows in the mid-60s. Tuesday, partly cloudy. A slight chance of showers in the afternoon. Highs in the lower 90s. Chance of rain 20%. 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Be sure to follow us on Facebook. Here's a look at local weather conditions as of 8 p.m. At the top of the hour, skies were clear in Shreveport. The temperature was 73 degrees at the regional airport. The dew point was 59, making the relative humidity 60%. Winds were calm. The pressure was 29.94 inches and rising. In Bossier City, at Barksdale Air Force Base, skies were clear, with a temperature of 79 degrees. The dew point was 61, making the relative humidity 53%. Winds were calm. The pressure was 29.93 inches and rising. And in downtown Shreveport, skies were clear. The temperature was 74 degrees, and winds were calm. Once again in Shreveport, it was 73 degrees with clear skies at 8 p.m. This is your NOAA Weather Radio, station WXJ97, operating on a frequency of 162.400 MHz, providing the latest weather information on a 24-hour basis. Broadcasts originate from the National Weather Service office in Shreveport, Louisiana. 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Around the local area at 8 p.m. in Texarkana, clear and 74. Wind calm. El Dorado, clear and 73. Wind calm. Monroe, clear and 75. Wind calm. Natchitoches, clear and 75. Wind calm. Marshall, clear and 69. Wind calm. And at Longview, clear and 73 degrees. Wind calm. Elsewhere across the four-state area, over at Dallas, clear and 77. Oklahoma City, clear and 71.
Little Rock, partly cloudy and 71. Jackson, Mississippi, partly cloudy and 75. Baton Rouge, partly cloudy and 78. And at Houston, partly cloudy and 81 degrees. For the most current information, check us out on the web at www.weather.gov/sht. The Shreveport Climate Summary for this evening, as of 5 p.m., October 6, 2026. Today's high temperature was 88 degrees. The normal high is 83. The record high is 97 degrees, which was set in 1954. Today's low temperature was 63 degrees. The normal low is 59. The record low is 39 degrees, which was set in 1985. No precipitation fell today, which leaves the monthly total at 3.08 inches. This is 2.21 inches above the normal amount of 0.87 inches for October. The total precipitation for the year still stands at 34.72 inches, which is 4.05 inches below normal. Sunset tonight is at 6:53 p.m. Sunrise tomorrow is at 7:13 a.m. Now let's check on your local forecast. Tonight, clear. Lows in the lower 60s. North winds around 5 miles per hour. Wednesday, mostly sunny. Highs around 90. Northeast winds around 5 miles per hour. Wednesday night, mostly clear. Lows in the lower 60s. North winds around 5 miles per hour. Thursday, mostly sunny. Highs in the lower 90s. Northeast winds around 5 miles per hour. Thursday night, mostly clear. Lows in the lower 60s. Northeast winds around 5 miles per hour in the evening, becoming light and variable. Friday, mostly sunny. Highs in the lower 90s. Friday night, mostly clear. Lows in the lower 60s. Saturday, partly cloudy. A slight chance of showers and thunderstorms in the afternoon. Highs in the mid-80s. Chance of rain 20%. Saturday night, partly cloudy. A slight chance of showers in the evening. Lows in the lower 60s. Chance of rain 20%. Sunday, partly cloudy. Highs in the upper 80s. Sunday night, partly cloudy. Lows in the mid-60s. Columbus Day, partly cloudy. Highs around 90. Monday night, mostly clear with a 20% chance of showers. Lows in the mid-60s. Tuesday, partly cloudy. A slight chance of showers in the afternoon. Highs in the lower 90s. Chance of rain 20%. 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Be sure to follow us on Facebook. Here's a look at local weather conditions as of 8 p.m. At the top of the hour, skies were clear in Shreveport. The temperature was 73 degrees at the regional airport. The dew point was 59, making the relative humidity 60%. Winds were calm. The pressure was 29.94 inches and rising. In Bossier City, at Barksdale Air Force Base, skies were clear, with a temperature of 79 degrees. The dew point was 61, making the relative humidity 53%. Winds were calm. The pressure was 29.93 inches and rising. And in downtown Shreveport, skies were clear. The temperature was 74 degrees, and winds were calm. Once again in Shreveport, it was 73 degrees with clear skies at 8 p.m. Around the local area at 8 p.m., in Texarkana, clear and 74. Wind calm. El Dorado, clear and 73. Wind calm. Monroe, clear and 75. Wind calm. Natchitoches, clear and 75. Wind calm. Marshall, clear and 69. Wind calm. And at Longview, clear and 73 degrees.
Wincombe. Elsewhere across the four-state area, over at Dallas, clear and 77. Oklahoma City, clear and 71. Little Rock, partly cloudy and 71. Jackson, Mississippi, partly cloudy and 75. Baton Rouge, partly cloudy and 78. And at Houston, partly cloudy and 81 degrees. For the most current information, check us out on the web at www.weather.gov/sht. The Shreveport Climate Summary for this evening, as of 5 p.m., October 6, 2026. Today's high temperature was 88 degrees. The normal high is 83. The record high is 97 degrees, which was set in 1954. Today's low temperature was 63 degrees. The normal low is 59. The record low is 39 degrees, which was set in 1985. No precipitation fell today, which leaves the monthly total at 3.08 inches. This is 2.21 inches above the normal amount of 0.87 inches for October. The total precipitation for the year still stands at 34.72 inches, which is 4.05 inches below normal. Sunset tonight is at 6:53 p.m. Sunrise tomorrow is at 7:13 a.m. Here is your area's open water boating forecast. Wind gusts may be higher. Tonight, clear. Lows in the lower 60s. North winds 5 to 10 miles per hour. Wednesday, mostly sunny. Highs around 90. Northeast winds 5 to 10 miles per hour. Wednesday night, mostly clear. Lows in the lower 60s. North winds 5 to 10 miles per hour. Thursday, mostly sunny. Highs in the lower 90s. Northeast winds 10 to 15 miles per hour. Thursday night, mostly clear. Lows in the lower 60s. Northeast winds 5 to 10 miles per hour. Friday, mostly sunny. Highs in the lower 90s. Friday night, mostly clear. Lows in the lower 60s. Saturday, partly cloudy. A 20% chance of showers and thunderstorms in the afternoon. Highs in the mid-80s. Saturday night, partly cloudy. A 20% chance of showers in the evening. Lows in the lower 60s. Sunday, partly cloudy. Highs in the upper 80s. Sunday night, partly cloudy. Lows in the lower 60s. Columbus Day, partly cloudy. Highs in the lower 90s. Monday night, mostly clear with a 20% chance of showers. Lows in the mid-60s. Tuesday, partly cloudy. A 20% chance of showers in the afternoon. Highs in the lower 90s. Now let's check on your local forecast. Tonight, clear. Lows in the lower 60s. North winds around 5 miles per hour. Wednesday, mostly sunny. Highs around 90. Northeast winds around 5 miles per hour. Wednesday night, mostly clear. Lows in the lower 60s. North winds around 5 miles per hour. Thursday, mostly sunny. Highs in the lower 90s. Northeast winds around 5 miles per hour. Thursday night, mostly clear. Lows in the lower 60s. Northeast winds around 5 miles per hour in the evening, becoming light and variable. Friday, mostly sunny. Highs in the lower 90s. Friday night, mostly clear. Lows in the lower 60s. Saturday, partly cloudy. A slight chance of showers and thunderstorms in the afternoon. Highs in the mid-80s. Chance of rain 20%. Saturday night, partly cloudy. A slight chance of showers in the evening. Lows in the lower 60s. Chance of rain 20%. Sunday, partly cloudy. Highs in the upper 80s. Sunday night, partly cloudy. Lows in the mid-60s. Columbus Day, partly cloudy.
highs around 90.

Monday night, mostly clear with a 20% chance of showers. Lows in the mid-60s. Tuesday, partly cloudy. A slight chance of showers in the afternoon. Highs in the lower 90s. Chance of rain 20%. 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Be sure to follow us on Facebook. Here's a look at local weather conditions as of 8 p.m. At the top of the hour, skies were clear in Shreveport. The temperature was 73 degrees at the regional airport. The dew point was 59, making the relative humidity 60%. Winds were calm. The pressure was 29.94 inches and rising. In Bossier City, at Barksdale Air Force Base, skies were clear, with a temperature of 79 degrees. The dew point was 61, making the relative humidity 53%. Winds were calm. The pressure was 29.93 inches and rising. And in downtown Shreveport, skies were clear. The temperature was 74 degrees. And winds were calm. Once again in Shreveport, it was 73 degrees with clear skies at 8 p.m. Around the local area at 8 p.m., in Texarkana, clear and 74. Wind calm. El Dorado, clear and 73. Wind calm. Monroe, clear and 75. Wind calm. Natchitoches, clear and 75. Wind calm. Marshall, clear and 69. Wind calm. And at Longview, clear and 73 degrees. Wind calm. Elsewhere across the four-state area, over at Dallas, clear and 77. Oklahoma City, clear and 71. Little Rock, partly cloudy and 71. Jackson, Mississippi, partly cloudy and 75. Baton Rouge, partly cloudy and 78. And at Houston, partly cloudy and 81 degrees. For the most current information, check us out on the web at www.weather.gov/sht. The Shreveport Climate Summary for this evening, as of 5 p.m., October 6, 2026. Today's high temperature was 88 degrees. The normal high is 83. The record high is 97 degrees, which was set in 1954. Today's low temperature was 63 degrees. The normal low is 59. The record low is 39 degrees, which was set in 1985. No precipitation fell today, which leaves the monthly total at 3.08 inches. This is 2.21 inches above the normal amount of 0.87 inches for October. The total precipitation for the year still stands at 34.72 inches, which is 4.05 inches below normal. Sunset tonight is at 6:53 p.m. Sunrise tomorrow is at 7:13 a.m. This is your NOAA Weather Radio, station WXJ97, operating on a frequency of 162.400 MHz, providing the latest weather information on a 24-hour basis. 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Now let's check on your local forecast. Tonight, clear. Lows in the lower 60s. North winds around 5 miles per hour. Wednesday, mostly sunny. Highs around 90. Northeast winds around 5 miles per hour. Wednesday night, mostly clear. Lows in the lower 60s. North winds around 5 miles per hour. Thursday, mostly sunny. Highs in the lower 90s. Northeast winds around 5 miles per hour. Thursday night, mostly clear. Lows in the lower 60s. Northeast winds around 5 miles per hour in the evening, becoming light and variable. Friday, mostly sunny. Highs in the lower 90s.
Friday night, mostly clear. Lows in the lower 60s. Saturday, partly cloudy. A slight chance of showers and thunderstorms in the afternoon. Highs in the mid-80s. Chance of rain 20%. Saturday night, partly cloudy. A slight chance of showers in the evening. Lows in the lower 60s. Chance of rain 20%. Sunday, partly cloudy. Highs in the upper 80s. Sunday night, partly cloudy. Lows in the mid-60s. Columbus Day, partly cloudy. Highs around 90. Monday night, mostly clear with a 20% chance of showers. Lows in the mid-60s. Tuesday, partly cloudy. A slight chance of showers in the afternoon. Highs in the lower 90s. Chance of rain 20%. 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Be sure to follow us on Facebook. Here's a look at local weather conditions as of 8 p.m. At the top of the hour, skies were clear in Shreveport. The temperature was 73 degrees at the regional airport. The dew point was 59, making the relative humidity 60%. Winds were calm. The pressure was 29.94 inches and rising. In Bossier City, at Barksdale Air Force Base, skies were clear, with a temperature of 79 degrees. The dew point was 61, making the relative humidity 53%. Winds were calm. The pressure was 29.93 inches and rising. And in downtown Shreveport, skies were clear. The temperature was 74 degrees. And winds were calm. Once again in Shreveport, it was 73 degrees with clear skies at 8 p.m. Around the local area at 8 p.m., in Texarkana, clear and 74. Wind calm. El Dorado, clear and 73. Wind calm. Monroe, clear and 75. Wind calm. Natchitoches, clear and 75. Wind calm. Marshall, clear and 69. Wind calm. And at Longview, clear and 73 degrees. Wind calm. Elsewhere across the four-state area, over at Dallas, clear and 77. Oklahoma City, clear and 71. Little Rock, partly cloudy and 71. Jackson, Mississippi, partly cloudy and 75. Baton Rouge, partly cloudy and 78. And at Houston, partly cloudy and 81 degrees. For the most current information, check us out on the web at www.weather.gov/sht. The Shreveport Climate Summary for this evening, as of 5 p.m., October 6, 2026. Today's high temperature was 88 degrees. The normal high is 83. The record high is 97 degrees, which was set in 1954. Today's low temperature was 63 degrees. The normal low is 59. The record low is 39 degrees, which was set in 1985. No precipitation fell today, which leaves the monthly total at 3.08 inches. This is 2.21 inches above the normal amount of 0.87 inches for October. The total precipitation for the year still stands at 34.72 inches, which is 4.05 inches below normal. Sunset tonight is at 6:53 p.m. Sunrise tomorrow is at 7:13 a.m. Now let's check on your local forecast. Tonight, clear. Lows in the lower 60s. North winds around 5 miles per hour. Wednesday, mostly sunny. Highs around 90. Northeast winds around 5 miles per hour. Wednesday night, mostly clear. Lows in the lower 60s. North winds around 5 miles per hour. Thursday, mostly sunny. Highs in the lower 90s. Northeast winds around 5 miles per hour. Thursday night, mostly clear. Lows in the lower 60s.
Northeast winds around 5 miles per hour in the evening, becoming light and variable. Friday, mostly sunny. Highs in the lower 90s. Friday night, mostly clear. Lows in the lower 60s. Saturday, partly cloudy. A slight chance of showers and thunderstorms in the afternoon. Highs in the mid-80s. Chance of rain 20%. Saturday night, partly cloudy. A slight chance of showers in the evening. Lows in the lower 60s. Chance of rain 20%. Sunday, partly cloudy. Highs in the upper 80s. Sunday night, partly cloudy. Lows in the mid-60s. Columbus Day, partly cloudy. Highs around 90. Monday night, mostly clear with a 20% chance of showers. Lows in the mid-60s. Tuesday, partly cloudy. A slight chance of showers in the afternoon. Highs in the lower 90s. Chance of rain 20%. 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Be sure to follow us on Facebook. Here's a look at local weather conditions as of 9 p.m. At the top of the hour, skies were clear in Shreveport. The temperature was 73 degrees at the regional airport. The dew point was 61, making the relative humidity 64%. Winds were calm. The pressure was 29.96 inches and rising. In Bossier City, at Barksdale Air Force Base, skies were clear, with a temperature of 76 degrees. The dew point was 62, making the relative humidity 60%. Winds were northwest at 5 miles an hour. The pressure was 29.95 inches and rising. And in downtown Shreveport, skies were clear. The temperature was 72 degrees. And winds were calm. Once again in Shreveport, it was 73 degrees with clear skies at 9 p.m. Around the local area at 9 p.m., in Texarkana, clear and 74. Wind calm. El Dorado, clear and 70. Wind calm. Monroe, clear and 73. Wind calm. Natchitoches, clear and 73. Wind calm. Marshall, clear and 66. Wind calm. And at Longview, clear and 70 degrees. Wind calm. Elsewhere across the four-state area, over at Dallas, clear and 75. Oklahoma City, clear and 69. Little Rock, partly cloudy and 69. Jackson, Mississippi, clear and 76. Baton Rouge, partly cloudy and 76. And at Houston, partly cloudy and 79 degrees. For the most current information, check us out on the web at www.weather.gov/sht. The Shreveport Climate Summary for this evening, as of 5 p.m., October 6, 2026. Today's high temperature was 88 degrees. The normal high is 83. The record high is 97 degrees, which was set in 1954. Today's low temperature was 63 degrees. The normal low is 59. The record low is 39 degrees, which was set in 1985. No precipitation fell today, which leaves the monthly total at 3.08 inches. This is 2.21 inches above the normal amount of 0.87 inches for October. The total precipitation for the year still stands at 34.72 inches, which is 4.05 inches below normal. Sunset tonight is at 6:53 p.m. Sunrise tomorrow is at 7:13 a.m. Now let's check on your local forecast. Tonight, clear. Lows in the lower 60s. North winds around 5 miles per hour. Wednesday, mostly sunny. Highs around 90. Northeast winds around 5 miles per hour. Wednesday night, mostly clear. Lows in the lower 60s. North winds around 5 miles per hour. Thursday, mostly clear.
mostly sunny. Highs in the lower 90s. Northeast winds around 5 miles per hour. Thursday night, mostly clear. Lows in the lower 60s. Northeast winds around 5 miles per hour in the evening, becoming light and variable. Friday, mostly sunny. Highs in the lower 90s. Friday night, mostly clear. Lows in the lower 60s. Saturday, partly cloudy. A slight chance of showers and thunderstorms in the afternoon. Highs in the mid-80s. Chance of rain 20%. Saturday night, partly cloudy. A slight chance of showers in the evening. Lows in the lower 60s. Chance of rain 20%. Sunday, partly cloudy. Highs in the upper 80s. Sunday night, partly cloudy. Lows in the mid-60s. Columbus Day, partly cloudy. Highs around 90. Monday night, mostly clear with a 20% chance of showers. Lows in the mid-60s. Tuesday, partly cloudy. A slight chance of showers in the afternoon. Highs in the lower 90s. Chance of rain 20%. 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Be sure to follow us on Facebook. Here's a look at local weather conditions as of 9 p.m. At the top of the hour, skies were clear in Shreveport. The temperature was 73 degrees at the regional airport. The dew point was 61, making the relative humidity 64%. Winds were calm. The pressure was 29.96 inches and rising. In Bossier City, at Barksdale Air Force Base, skies were clear, with a temperature of 76 degrees. The dew point was 62, making the relative humidity 60%. Winds were northwest an hour. The pressure was 29.95 inches and rising. And in downtown Shreveport, skies were clear. The temperature was 72 degrees. And winds were calm. Once again in Shreveport, it was 73 degrees with clear skies at 9 p.m. Around the local area at 9 p.m., in Texarkana, clear and 74. Wind calm. El Dorado, clear and 70. Wind calm. Monroe, clear and 73. Wind calm. Nacogdoches, clear and 73. Wind calm. Marshall, clear and 66. Wind calm. And at Longview, clear and 70 degrees. Wind calm. Elsewhere across the four-state area, over at Dallas, clear and 75. Oklahoma City, clear and 69. Little Rock, partly cloudy and 69. Jackson, Mississippi, clear and 76. Baton Rouge, partly cloudy and 76. And at Houston, partly cloudy and 79 degrees. 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The Shreveport Climate Summary for this evening, as of 5 p.m., October 6, 2026. Today's high temperature was 88 degrees. The normal high is 83. The record high is 97 degrees, which was set in 1954. Today's low temperature was 63 degrees. The normal low is 59. The record low is 39 degrees, which was set in 1985. No precipitation fell today, which leaves the monthly total at 3.08 inches. This is 2.21 inches above the normal amount of 0.87 inches for October. The total precipitation for the year
still stands at 34.72 inches, which is 4.05 inches below normal. Sunset tonight is at 6:53 p.m. Sunrise tomorrow is at 7:13 a.m. Now let's check on your local forecast. Tonight, clear. Lows in the lower 60s. North winds around 5 miles per hour. Wednesday, mostly sunny. Highs around 90. Northeast winds around 5 miles per hour. Wednesday night, mostly clear. Lows in the lower 60s. North winds around 5 miles per hour. Thursday, mostly sunny. Highs in the lower 90s. Northeast winds around 5 miles per hour. Thursday night, mostly clear. Lows in the lower 60s. Northeast winds around 5 miles per hour in the evening, becoming light and variable. Friday, mostly sunny. Highs in the lower 90s. Friday night, mostly clear. Lows in the lower 60s. Saturday, partly cloudy. A slight chance of showers and thunderstorms in the afternoon. Highs in the mid-80s. Chance of rain 20%. Saturday night, partly cloudy. A slight chance of showers in the evening. Lows in the lower 60s. Chance of rain 20%. Sunday, partly cloudy. Highs in the upper 80s. Sunday night, partly cloudy. Lows in the mid-60s. Columbus Day, partly cloudy. Highs around 90. Monday night, mostly clear with a 20% chance of showers. Lows in the mid-60s. Tuesday, partly cloudy. A slight chance of showers in the afternoon. Highs in the lower 90s. Chance of rain 20%. 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Be sure to follow us on Facebook. Here's a look at local weather conditions as of 9 p.m. At the top of the hour, skies were clear in Shreveport. The temperature was 73 degrees at the regional airport. The dew point was 61, making the relative humidity 64%. Winds were calm. The pressure was 29.96 inches and rising. In Bossier City, at Barksdale Air Force Base, skies were clear, with a temperature of 76 degrees. The dew point was 62, making the relative humidity 60%. Winds were northwest at 5 miles an hour. The pressure was 29.95 inches and rising. And in downtown Shreveport, skies were clear. The temperature was 72 degrees. And winds were calm. Once again in Shreveport, it was 73 degrees with clear skies at 9 p.m. Around the local area at 9 p.m., in Texarkana, clear and 74. Wind calm. El Dorado, clear and 70. Wind calm. Monroe, clear and 73. Wind calm. Natchitoches, clear and 73. Wind calm. Marshall, clear and 66. Wind calm. And at Longview, clear and 70 degrees. Wind calm. Elsewhere across the four-state area, over at Dallas, clear and 75. Oklahoma City, clear and 69. Little Rock, partly cloudy and 69. Jackson, Mississippi, clear and 76. Baton Rouge, partly cloudy and 76. And at Houston, partly cloudy and 79 degrees. For the most current information, check us out on the web at www.weather.gov/sht. The Shreveport Climate Summary for this evening, as of 5 p.m., October 6, 2026. Today's high temperature was 88 degrees. The normal high is 83. The record high is 97 degrees, which was set in 1954. Today's low temperature was 63 degrees. The normal low is 59. The record low is 39 degrees, which was set in 1985. No precipitation fell.

today, which leaves the monthly total at 3.08 inches. This is 2.21 inches above the normal amount of 0.87 inches for October. The total precipitation for the year still stands at 34.72 inches, which is 4.05 inches below normal. Sunset tonight is at 6:53 p.m. Sunrise tomorrow is at 7:13 a.m. Now let's check on your local forecast. Tonight, clear. Lows in the lower 60s. North winds around 5 miles per hour. Wednesday, mostly sunny. Highs around 90. Northeast winds around 5 miles per hour. Wednesday night, mostly clear. Lows in the lower 60s. North winds around 5 miles per hour. Thursday, mostly sunny. Highs in the lower 90s. Northeast winds around 5 miles per hour. Thursday night, mostly clear. Lows in the lower 60s. Northeast winds around 5 miles per hour in the evening, becoming light and variable. Friday, mostly sunny. Highs in the lower 90s. Friday night, mostly clear. Lows in the lower 60s. Saturday, partly cloudy. A slight chance of showers and thunderstorms in the afternoon. Highs in the mid-80s. Chance of rain 20%. Saturday night, partly cloudy. A slight chance of showers in the evening. Lows in the lower 60s. Chance of rain 20%. Sunday, partly cloudy. Highs in the upper 80s. Sunday night, partly cloudy. Lows in the mid-60s. Columbus Day, partly cloudy. Highs around 90. Monday night, mostly clear with a 20% chance of showers. Lows in the mid-60s. Tuesday, partly cloudy. A slight chance of showers in the afternoon. Highs in the lower 90s. Chance of rain 20%. Here is your area's open water boating forecast. Wind gusts may be higher. Tonight, clear. Lows in the lower 60s. North winds 5 to 10 miles per hour. Wednesday, mostly sunny. Highs around 90. Northeast winds 5 to 10 miles per hour. Wednesday night, mostly clear. Lows in the lower 60s. North winds 5 to 10 miles per hour. Thursday, mostly sunny. Highs in the lower 90s. Northeast winds 10 to 15 miles per hour. Thursday night, mostly clear. Lows in the lower 60s. Northeast winds 5 to 10 miles per hour. Friday, mostly sunny. Highs in the lower 90s. Friday night, mostly clear. Lows in the lower 60s. Saturday, partly cloudy. A 20% chance of showers and thunderstorms in the afternoon. Highs in the mid-80s. Saturday night, partly cloudy. A 20% chance of showers in the evening. Lows in the lower 60s. Sunday, partly cloudy. Highs in the upper 80s. Sunday night, partly cloudy. Lows in the lower 60s. Columbus Day, partly cloudy. Highs in the lower 90s. Monday night, mostly clear with a 20% chance of showers. Lows in the mid-60s. Tuesday, partly cloudy. A 20% chance of showers in the afternoon. Highs in the lower 90s. 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Be sure to follow us on Facebook. Here's a look at local weather conditions as of 9 p.m. At the top of the hour, skies were clear in Shreveport. The temperature was 73 degrees at the regional airport. The dew point was 61, making the relative humidity 64%. Winds were calm. The pressure was 29.96 inches and rising. In Bossier City, at Barksdale Air Force Base, skies were clear, with a temperature of 76 degrees. The dew point was 62,
making the relative humidity 60%. Winds were northwest at 5 miles an hour. The pressure was 29.95 inches and rising. And in downtown Shreveport, skies were clear. The temperature was 72 degrees. And winds were calm. Once again in Shreveport, it was 73 degrees with clear skies at 9 p.m. Around the local area at 9 p.m., in Texarkana, clear and 74. Wind calm. El Dorado, clear and 70. Wind calm. Monroe, clear and 73. Wind calm. Natchitoches, clear and 73. Wind calm. Marshall, clear and 66. Wind calm. And at Longview, clear and 70 degrees. Wind calm. Elsewhere across the four-state area, over at Dallas, clear and 75. Oklahoma City, clear and 69. Little Rock, partly cloudy and 69. Jackson, Mississippi, clear and 76. Baton Rouge, partly cloudy and 76. And at Houston, partly cloudy and 79 degrees. For the most current information, check us out on the web at www.weather.gov/sht. The Shreveport Climate Summary for this evening, as of 5 p.m., October 6, 2026. Today's high temperature was 88 degrees. The normal high is 83. The record high is 97 degrees, which was set in 1954. Today's low temperature was 63 degrees. The normal low is 59. The record low is 39 degrees, which was set in 1985. No precipitation fell today, which leaves the monthly total at 3.08 inches. This is 2.21 inches above the normal amount of 0.87 inches for October. The total precipitation for the year still stands at 34.72 inches, which is 4.05 inches below normal. Sunset tonight is at 6:53 p.m. Sunrise tomorrow is at 7:13 a.m. Now let's check on your local forecast. Tonight, clear. Lows in the lower 60s. North winds around 5 miles per hour. Wednesday, mostly sunny. Highs around 90. Northeast winds around 5 miles per hour. Wednesday night, mostly clear. Lows in the lower 60s. North winds around 5 miles per hour. Thursday, mostly sunny. Highs in the lower 90s. Northeast winds around 5 miles per hour. Thursday night, mostly clear. Lows in the lower 60s. Northeast winds around 5 miles per hour in the evening, becoming light and variable. Friday, mostly sunny. Highs in the lower 90s. Friday night, mostly clear. Lows in the lower 60s. Saturday, partly cloudy. A slight chance of showers and thunderstorms in the afternoon. Highs in the mid-80s. Chance of rain 20%. Saturday night, partly cloudy. A slight chance of showers in the evening. Lows in the lower 60s. Chance of rain 20%. Sunday, partly cloudy. Highs in the upper 80s. Sunday night, partly cloudy. Lows in the mid-60s. Columbus Day, partly cloudy. Highs around 90. Monday night, mostly clear with a 20% chance of showers. Lows in the mid-60s. Tuesday, partly cloudy. A slight chance of showers in the afternoon. Highs in the lower 90s. Chance of rain 20%. 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

clear, with a temperature of 76 degrees. The dew point was 62, making the relative humidity 60%. Winds were northwest at 5 miles an hour. The pressure was 29.95 inches and rising. And in downtown Shreveport, skies were clear. The temperature was 72 degrees. And winds were calm. Once again in Shreveport, it was 73 degrees with clear skies at 9 p.m. Around the local area at 9 p.m., in Texarkana, clear and 74. Wind calm. El Dorado, clear and 70. Wind calm. Monroe, clear and 73. Wind calm. Natchitoches, clear and 73. Wind calm. Marshall, clear and 66. Wind calm. And at Longview, clear and 70 degrees. Wind calm. Elsewhere across the four-state area, over at Dallas, clear and 75. Oklahoma City, clear and 69. Little Rock, partly cloudy and 69. Jackson, Mississippi, clear and 76. Baton Rouge, partly cloudy and 76. And at Houston, partly cloudy and 79 degrees. For the most current information, check us out on the web at www.weather.gov/sht. The Shreveport Climate Summary for this evening, as of 5 p.m., October 6, 2026. Today's high temperature was 88 degrees. The normal high is 83. The record high is 97 degrees, which was set in 1954. Today's low temperature was 63 degrees. The normal low is 59. The record low is 39 degrees, which was set in 1985. No precipitation fell today, which leaves the monthly total at 3.08 inches. This is 2.21 inches above the normal amount of 0.87 inches for October. The total precipitation for the year still stands at 34.72 inches, which is 4.05 inches below normal. Sunset tonight is at 6:53 p.m. Sunrise tomorrow is at 7:13 a.m. Now let's check on your local forecast. Tonight, clear. Lows in the lower 60s. North winds around 5 miles per hour. Wednesday, mostly sunny. Highs around 90. Northeast winds around 5 miles per hour. Wednesday night, mostly clear. Lows in the lower 60s. North winds around 5 miles per hour. Thursday, mostly sunny. Highs in the lower 90s. Northeast winds around 5 miles per hour. Thursday night, mostly clear. Lows in the lower 60s. Northeast winds around 5 miles per hour in the evening, becoming light and variable. Friday, mostly sunny. Highs in the lower 90s. Friday night, mostly clear. Lows in the lower 60s. Saturday, partly cloudy. A slight chance of showers and thunderstorms in the afternoon. Highs in the mid-80s. Chance of rain 20%. Saturday night, partly cloudy. A slight chance of showers in the evening. Lows in the lower 60s. Chance of rain 20%. Sunday, partly cloudy. Highs in the upper 80s. Sunday night, partly cloudy. Lows in the mid-60s. Columbus Day, partly cloudy. Highs around 90. Monday night, mostly clear with a 20% chance of showers. Lows in the mid-60s. Tuesday, partly cloudy. A slight chance of showers in the afternoon. Highs in the lower 90s. Chance of rain 20%. 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Be sure to follow us on Facebook. Here's a look at local weather conditions as of 9 p.m. At the top of the hour, skies were clear in Shreveport. The temperature was 73 degrees at the regional airport.
The dew point was 61, making the

Relative humidity 64%. Winds were calm. The pressure was 29.96 inches and rising. In Bossier City, at Barksdale Air Force Base, skies were clear, with a temperature of 76 degrees. The dew point was 62, making the relative humidity 60%. Winds were northwest at 5 miles an hour. The pressure was 29.95 inches and rising. And in downtown Shreveport, skies were clear. The temperature was 72 degrees. And winds were calm. Once again in Shreveport, it was 73 degrees with clear skies at 9 p.m. Around the local area at 9 p.m., in Texarkana, clear and 74. Wind calm. El Dorado, clear and 70. Wind calm. Monroe, clear and 73. Wind calm. Natchitoches, clear and 73. Wind calm. Marshall, clear and 66. Wind calm. And at Longview, clear and 70 degrees. Wind calm. Elsewhere across the four-state area, over at Dallas, clear and 75. Oklahoma City, clear and 69. Little Rock, partly cloudy and 69. Jackson, Mississippi, clear and 76. Baton Rouge, partly cloudy and 76. And at Houston, partly cloudy and 79 degrees. For the most current information, check us out on the web at www.weather.gov/sht. The Shreveport Climate Summary for this evening, as of 5 p.m., October 6, 2026. Today's high temperature was 88 degrees. The normal high is 83. The record high is 97 degrees, which was set in 1954. Today's low temperature was 63 degrees. The normal low is 59. The record low is 39 degrees, which was set in 1985. No precipitation fell today, which leaves the monthly total at 3.08 inches. This is 2.21 inches above the normal amount of 0.87 inches for October. The total precipitation for the year still stands at 34.72 inches, which is 4.05 inches below normal. Sunset tonight is at 6:53 p.m. Sunrise tomorrow is at 7:13 a.m. Now let's check on your local forecast. Tonight, clear. Lows in the lower 60s. North winds around 5 miles per hour. Wednesday, mostly sunny. Highs around 90. Northeast winds around 5 miles per hour. Wednesday night, mostly clear. Lows in the lower 60s. North winds around 5 miles per hour. Thursday, mostly sunny. Highs in the lower 90s. Northeast winds around 5 miles per hour. Thursday night, mostly clear. Lows in the lower 60s. Northeast winds around 5 miles per hour in the evening, becoming light and variable. Friday, mostly sunny. Highs in the lower 90s. Friday night, mostly clear. Lows in the lower 60s. Saturday, partly cloudy. A slight chance of showers and thunderstorms in the afternoon. Highs in the mid-80s. Chance of rain 20%. Saturday night, partly cloudy. A slight chance of showers in the evening. Lows in the lower 60s. Chance of rain 20%. Sunday, partly cloudy. Highs in the upper 80s. Sunday night, partly cloudy. Lows in the mid-60s. Columbus Day, partly cloudy. Highs around 90. Monday night, mostly clear with a 20% chance of showers. Lows in the mid-60s. Tuesday, partly cloudy. A slight chance of showers in the afternoon. Highs in the lower 90s. Chance of rain 20%. 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
Here's a look at local weather conditions as of 9 p.m. At the top of the hour, skies were clear in Shreveport. The temperature was 73 degrees at the regional airport. The dew point was 61, making the relative humidity 64%. Winds were calm. The pressure was 29.96 inches and rising. In Bossier City, at Barksdale Air Force Base, skies were clear, with a temperature of 76 degrees. The dew point was 62, making the relative humidity 60%. Winds were northwest at 5 miles an hour. The pressure was 29.95 inches and rising. And in downtown Shreveport, skies were clear. The temperature was 72 degrees. And winds were calm. Once again in Shreveport, it was 73 degrees with clear skies at 9 p.m. Around the local area at 9 p.m., in Texarkana, clear and 74. Wind calm. El Dorado, clear and 70. Wind calm. Monroe, clear and 73. Wind calm. Natchitoches, clear and 73. Wind calm. Marshall, clear and 66. Wind calm. And at Longview, clear and 70 degrees. Wind calm. Elsewhere across the four-state area, over at Dallas, clear and 75. Oklahoma City, clear and 69. Little Rock, partly cloudy and 69. Jackson, Mississippi, clear and 76. Baton Rouge, partly cloudy and 76. And at Houston, partly cloudy and 79 degrees. For the most current information, check us out on the web at www.weather.gov/sht. The Shreveport Climate Summary for this evening, as of 5 p.m., October 6, 2026. Today's high temperature was 88 degrees. The normal high is 83. The record high is 97 degrees, which was set in 1954. Today's low temperature was 63 degrees. The normal low is 59. The record low is 39 degrees, which was set in 1985. No precipitation fell today, which leaves the monthly total at 3.08 inches. This is 2.21 inches above the normal amount of 0.87 inches for October. The total precipitation for the year still stands at 34.72 inches, which is 4.05 inches below normal. Sunset tonight is at 6:53 p.m. Sunrise tomorrow is at 7:13 a.m. This is your NOAA Weather Radio, station WXJ97, operating on a frequency of 162.400 MHz, providing the latest weather information on a 24-hour basis. 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Now let's check on your local forecast. Tonight, clear. Lows in the lower 60s. North winds around 5 miles per hour. Wednesday, mostly sunny. Highs around 90. Northeast winds around 5 miles per hour. Wednesday night, mostly clear. Lows in the lower 60s. North winds around 5 miles per hour. Thursday, mostly sunny. Highs in the lower 90s. Northeast winds around 5 miles per hour. Thursday night, mostly clear. Lows in the lower 60s. Northeast winds around 5 miles per hour in the evening, becoming light and variable. Friday, mostly sunny. Highs in the lower 90s. Friday night, mostly clear. Lows in the lower 60s. Saturday, partly cloudy. A slight chance of showers and thunderstorms in the afternoon. Highs in the mid-80s. Chance of rain 20%. Saturday night, partly cloudy. A slight chance of showers in the evening. Lows in the lower 60s. Chance of rain 20%. Sunday, partly cloudy.
highs in the upper 80s. Sunday night, partly cloudy. Lows in the mid-60s. Columbus Day, partly cloudy. Highs around 90. Monday night, mostly clear with a 20% chance of showers. Lows in the mid-60s. Tuesday, partly cloudy. A slight chance of showers in the afternoon. Highs in the lower 90s. Chance of rain 20%. 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Be sure to follow us on Facebook. Here's a look at local weather conditions as of 9 p.m. At the top of the hour, skies were clear in Shreveport. The temperature was 73 degrees at the regional airport. The dew point was 61, making the relative humidity 64%. Winds were calm. The pressure was 29.96 inches and rising. In Bossier City, at Barksdale Air Force Base, skies were clear, with a temperature of 76 degrees. The dew point was 62, making the relative humidity 60%. Winds were northwest at 5 miles an hour. The pressure was 29.95 inches and rising. And in downtown Shreveport, skies were clear. The temperature was 72 degrees. And winds were calm. Once again in Shreveport, it was 73 degrees with clear skies at 9 p.m. Around the local area at 9 p.m., in Texarkana, clear and 74. Wind calm. El Dorado, clear and 70. Wind calm. Monroe, clear and 73. Wind calm. Natchitoches, clear and 73. Wind calm. Marshall, clear and 66. Wind calm. And at Longview, clear and 70 degrees. Wind calm. Elsewhere across the four-state area, over at Dallas, clear and 75. Oklahoma City, clear and 69. Little Rock, partly cloudy and 69. Jackson, Mississippi, clear and 76. Baton Rouge, partly cloudy and 76. And at Houston, partly cloudy and 79 degrees. For the most current information, check us out on the web at www.weather.gov/sht. The Shreveport Climate Summary for this evening, as of 5 p.m., October 6, 2026. Today's high temperature was 88 degrees. The normal high is 83. The record high is 97 degrees, which was set in 1954. Today's low temperature was 63 degrees. The normal low is 59. The record low is 39 degrees, which was set in 1985. No precipitation fell today, which leaves the monthly total at 3.08 inches. This is 2.21 inches above the normal amount of 0.87 inches for October. The total precipitation for the year still stands at 34.72 inches, which is 4.05 inches below normal. Sunset tonight is at 6:53 p.m. Sunrise tomorrow is at 7:13 a.m. Now let's check on your local forecast. Tonight, clear. Lows in the lower 60s. North winds around 5 miles per hour. Wednesday, mostly sunny. Highs around 90. Northeast winds around 5 miles per hour. Wednesday night, mostly clear. Lows in the lower 60s. North winds around 5 miles per hour. Thursday, mostly sunny. Highs in the lower 90s. Northeast winds around 5 miles per hour. Thursday night, mostly clear. Lows in the lower 60s. Northeast winds around 5 miles per hour in the evening, becoming light and variable. Friday, mostly sunny. Highs in the lower 90s. Friday night, mostly clear. Lows in the lower 60s. Saturday, partly cloudy. A slight chance of showers and thunderstorms in the afternoon. Highs in the mid-80s. Chance of rain 20%.
Saturday night, partly cloudy. A slight chance of showers in the evening. Lows in the lower 60s. Chance of rain 20%. Sunday, partly cloudy. Highs in the upper 80s. Sunday night, partly cloudy. Lows in the mid-60s. Columbus Day, partly cloudy. Highs around 90. Monday night, mostly clear with a 20% chance of showers. Lows in the mid-60s. Tuesday, partly cloudy. A slight chance of showers in the afternoon. Highs in the lower 90s. Chance of rain 20%. Here is your area's open water boating forecast. Wind gusts may be higher. Tonight, clear. Lows in the lower 60s. North winds 5 to 10 miles per hour. Wednesday, mostly sunny. Highs around 90. Northeast winds 5 to 10 miles per hour. Wednesday night, mostly clear. Lows in the lower 60s. North winds 5 to 10 miles per hour. Thursday, mostly sunny. Highs in the lower 90s. Northeast winds 10 to 15 miles per hour. Thursday night, mostly clear. Lows in the lower 60s. Northeast winds 5 to 10 miles per hour. Friday, mostly sunny. Highs in the lower 90s. Friday night, mostly clear. Lows in the lower 60s. Saturday, partly cloudy. A 20% chance of showers and thunderstorms in the afternoon. Highs in the mid-80s. Saturday night, partly cloudy. A 20% chance of showers in the evening. Lows in the lower 60s. Sunday, partly cloudy. Highs in the upper 80s. Sunday night, partly cloudy. Lows in the lower 60s. Columbus Day, partly cloudy. Highs in the lower 90s. Monday night, mostly clear with a 20% chance of showers. Lows in the mid-60s. Tuesday, partly cloudy. A 20% chance of showers in the afternoon. Highs in the lower 90s. At 10 p.m. Central Daylight Time, or 0300 UTC, the center of Tropical Depression 9 was located near latitude 22.1 north, longitude 95.0 west. The depression is moving toward the east near 5 miles per hour, 7 kilometers per hour. An east-northwestward motion is expected on Wednesday, followed by a turn toward the northeast and north on Thursday and Friday. On the forecast track, the depression is expected to pass to the north of the Yucatan Peninsula on Thursday and approach the south northern Gulf Coast on Friday. Maximum sustained winds are near 35 miles per hour, 55 kilometers per hour with higher gusts. Steady strengthening is forecast, and the depression is expected to become a tropical storm early Wednesday and a hurricane on Thursday. The estimated minimum central pressure is 1,005 millibars, 29.68 inches. 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Be sure to follow us on Facebook. Here's a look at local weather conditions as of 9 p.m. At the top of the hour, skies were clear in Shreveport. The temperature was 73 degrees at the regional airport. The dew point was 61, making the relative humidity 64%. Winds were calm. The pressure was 29.96 inches and rising. In Bossier City, at Barksdale Air Force Base, skies were clear, with a temperature of 76 degrees. The dew point was 62, making the relative humidity 60%. Winds were northwest at 5 miles an hour. The pressure was 29.95 inches and rising. And in downtown Shreveport, skies were clear. The temperature was 72 degrees. And winds were calm. Once again in Shreveport, it was 73 degrees with clear skies at 9 p.m. Around the local area at 9 p.m., in Texarkana, clear and 74. Wind calm. El Dorado, clear and 70.
Wincombe. Monroe, clear and 73. Wincombe. Natchitoches, clear and 73. Wincombe. Marshall, clear and 66. Wincombe. And at Longview, clear and 70 degrees. Wincombe. Elsewhere across the four-state area, over at Dallas, clear and 75. Oklahoma City, clear and 69. Little Rock, partly cloudy and 69. Jackson, Mississippi, clear and 76. Baton Rouge, partly cloudy and 76. And at Houston, partly cloudy and 79 degrees. For the most current information, check us out on the web at www.weather.gov/SHT. Now let's check on your local forecast. Tonight, clear. Lows in the lower 60s. North winds around 5 miles per hour. Wednesday, mostly sunny. Highs around 90. Northeast winds around 5 miles per hour. Wednesday night, mostly clear. Lows in the lower 60s. North winds around 5 miles per hour. Thursday, mostly sunny. Highs in the lower 90s. Northeast winds around 5 miles per hour. Thursday night, mostly clear. Lows in the lower 60s. Northeast winds around 5 miles per hour in the evening, becoming light and variable. Friday, mostly sunny. Highs in the lower 90s. Friday night, mostly clear. Lows in the lower 60s. Saturday, partly cloudy. A slight chance of showers and thunderstorms in the afternoon. Highs in the mid-80s. Chance of rain 20%. Saturday night, partly cloudy. A slight chance of showers in the evening. Lows in the lower 60s. Chance of rain 20%. Sunday, partly cloudy. Highs in the upper 80s. Sunday night, partly cloudy. Lows in the mid-60s. Columbus Day, partly cloudy. Highs around 90. Monday night, mostly clear with a 20% chance of showers. Lows in the mid-60s. Tuesday, partly cloudy. A slight chance of showers in the afternoon. Highs in the lower 90s. Chance of rain 20%. 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At 10 p.m. Central Daylight Time, or 0300 UTC, the center of Tropical Depression 9 was located near latitude 22.1 north, longitude 95.0 west. The depression is moving toward the east near 5 miles per hour, 7 kilometers per hour. An east-northwestward motion is expected on Wednesday, followed by a turn toward the northeast and north on Thursday and Friday. On the forecast track, the depression is expected to pass to the north of the Yucatan Peninsula on Thursday and approach the south northern Gulf Coast on Friday. Maximum sustained winds are near 35 miles per hour, 55 kilometers per hour with higher gusts. Steady strengthening is forecast, and the depression is expected to become a tropical storm early Wednesday and a hurricane on Thursday. The estimated minimum central pressure is 1,005 millibars, 29.68 inches. 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Be sure to follow us on Facebook. Here's a look at local weather conditions as of 9 p.m. At the top of the hour, skies were clear in Shreveport. The temperature was 73 degrees at the regional airport. The dew point was 61, making the relative humidity 64%. Winds were calm. The pressure was 29.96 inches and rising.
in Bossier City, at Barksdale Air Force Base, skies were clear, with a temperature of 76 degrees. The dew point was 62, making the relative humidity 60%. Winds were northwest at 5 miles an hour. The pressure was 29.95 inches and rising. And in downtown Shreveport, skies were clear. The temperature was 72 degrees. And winds were calm. Once again in Shreveport, it was 73 degrees with clear skies at 9 p.m. Around the local area at 9 p.m., in Texarkana, clear and 74. Wind calm. El Dorado, clear and 70. Wind calm. Monroe, clear and 73. Wind calm. Nacogdoches, clear and 73. Wind calm. Marshall, clear and 66. Wind calm. And at Longview, clear and 70 degrees. Wind calm. Elsewhere across the four-state area, over at Dallas, clear and 75. Oklahoma City, clear and 69. Little Rock, partly cloudy and 69. Jackson, Mississippi, clear and 76. Baton Rouge, partly cloudy and 76. And at Houston, partly cloudy and 79 degrees. For the most current information, check us out on the web at www.weather.gov/SHT. Now let's check on your local forecast. Tonight, clear. Lows in the lower 60s. North winds around 5 miles per hour. Wednesday, mostly sunny. Highs around 90. Northeast winds around 5 miles per hour. Wednesday night, mostly clear. Lows in the lower 60s. North winds around 5 miles per hour. Thursday, mostly sunny. Highs in the lower 90s. Northeast winds around 5 miles per hour. Thursday night, mostly clear. Lows in the lower 60s. Northeast winds around 5 miles per hour in the evening, becoming light and variable. Friday, mostly sunny. Highs in the lower 90s. Friday night, mostly clear. Lows in the lower 60s. Saturday, partly cloudy. A slight chance of showers and thunderstorms in the afternoon. Highs in the mid-80s. Chance of rain 20%. Saturday night, partly cloudy. A slight chance of showers in the evening. Lows in the lower 60s. Chance of rain 20%. Sunday, partly cloudy. Highs in the upper 80s. Sunday night, partly cloudy. Lows in the mid-60s. Columbus Day, partly cloudy. Highs around 90. Monday night, mostly clear with a 20% chance of showers. Lows in the mid-60s. Tuesday, partly cloudy. A slight chance of showers in the afternoon. Highs in the lower 90s. Chance of rain 20%. At 10 p.m. Central Daylight Time, or 0300 UTC, the center of Tropical Depression 9 was located near latitude 22.1 north, longitude 95.0 west. The depression is moving toward the east near 5 miles per hour, 7 kilometers per hour. An east-northwestward motion is expected on Wednesday, followed by a turn toward the northeast and north on Thursday and Friday. On the forecast track, the depression is expected to pass to the north of the Yucatan Peninsula on Thursday and approach the south northern Gulf Coast on Friday. Maximum sustained winds are near 35 miles per hour, 55 kilometers per hour with higher gusts. Steady strengthening is forecast, and the depression is expected to become a tropical storm early Wednesday and a hurricane on Thursday. The estimated minimum central pressure is 1,005 millibars, 29.68 inches. 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Be sure to follow us on Facebook. Here's a look at local weather conditions as of 10 p.m. At the top of the hour, skies were clear in Shreveport.
The temperature was 73 degrees at the regional airport. The dew point was 61, making the relative humidity 64%. Winds were calm. The pressure was 29.97 inches and rising. In Bossier City, at Barksdale Air Force Base, skies were clear, with a temperature of 72 degrees. The dew point was 61, making the relative humidity 67%. Winds were calm. The pressure was 29.96 inches and rising. And in downtown Shreveport, skies were clear. The temperature was 71 degrees. And winds were north at 5 miles an hour. Once again in Shreveport, it was 73 degrees with clear skies at 10 p.m. Around the local area at 10 p.m., in Texarkana, clear and 73. Wind calm. El Dorado, clear and 68. Wind calm. Monroe, clear and 71. Wind northeast at 6 miles an hour. Natchitoches, clear and 73. Wind calm. Marshall, clear and 65. Wind calm. And at Longview, clear and 68 degrees. Wind calm. Elsewhere across the four-state area, over at Dallas, clear and 76. Oklahoma City, clear and 67. Little Rock, clear and 67. Jackson, Mississippi, clear and 76. Baton Rouge, clear and 76. And at Houston, partly cloudy and 79 degrees. For the most current information, check us out on the web at www.weather.gov/SHP. Now let's check on your local forecast. Tonight, clear. Lows in the lower 60s. North winds around 5 miles per hour. Wednesday, mostly sunny. Highs around 90. Northeast winds around 5 miles per hour. Wednesday night, mostly clear. Lows in the lower 60s. North winds around 5 miles per hour. Thursday, mostly sunny. Highs in the lower 90s. Northeast winds around 5 miles per hour. Thursday night, mostly clear. Lows in the lower 60s. Northeast winds around 5 miles per hour in the evening, becoming light and variable. Friday, mostly sunny. Highs in the lower 90s. Friday night, mostly clear. Lows in the lower 60s. Saturday, partly cloudy. A slight chance of showers and thunderstorms in the afternoon. Highs in the mid-80s. Chance of rain 20%. Saturday night, partly cloudy. A slight chance of showers in the evening. Lows in the lower 60s. Chance of rain 20%. Sunday, partly cloudy. Highs in the upper 80s. Sunday night, partly cloudy. Lows in the mid-60s. Columbus Day, partly cloudy. Highs around 90. Monday night, mostly clear with a 20% chance of showers. Lows in the mid-60s. Tuesday, partly cloudy. A slight chance of showers in the afternoon. Highs in the lower 90s. Chance of rain 20%. At 10 p.m. Central Daylight Time, or 0300 UTC, the center of Tropical Depression 9 was located near latitude 22.1 north, longitude 95.0 west. The depression is moving toward the east near 5 miles per hour, 7 kilometers per hour. An east-northwestward motion is expected on Wednesday, followed by a turn toward the northeast and north on Thursday and Friday. On the forecast track, the depression is expected to pass to the north of the Yucatan Peninsula on Thursday and approach the south northern Gulf Coast on Friday. Maximum sustained winds are near 35 miles per hour, 55 kilometers per hour with higher gusts. Steady strengthening is forecast, and the depression is expected to become a tropical storm early Wednesday and a hurricane on Thursday. The estimated minimum central pressure is 1,005 millibars, 29.68 inches. 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
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Be sure to follow us on Facebook. Here's a look at local weather conditions as of 10 p.m. At the top of the hour, skies were clear in Shreveport. The temperature was 73 degrees at the regional airport. The dew point was 61, making the relative humidity 64%. Winds were calm. The pressure was 29.97 inches and rising. In Bossier City, at Barksdale Air Force Base, skies were clear, with a temperature of 72 degrees. The dew point was 61, making the relative humidity 67%. Winds were calm. The pressure was 29.96 inches and rising. And in downtown Shreveport, skies were clear. The temperature was 71 degrees. And winds were north at 5 miles an hour. Once again in Shreveport, it was 73 degrees with clear skies at 10 p.m. Around the local area at 10 p.m., in Texarkana, clear and 73. Wind calm. El Dorado, clear and 68. Wind calm. Monroe, clear and 71. Wind northeast at 6 miles an hour. Natchitoches, clear and 73. Wind calm. Marshall, clear and 65. Wind calm. And at Longview, clear and 68 degrees. Wind calm. Elsewhere across the four-state area, over at Dallas, clear and 76. Oklahoma City, clear and 67. Little Rock, clear and 67. Jackson, Mississippi, clear and 76. Baton Rouge, clear and 76. And at Houston, partly cloudy and 79 degrees. For the most current information, check us out on the web at www.weather.gov/SHT. Now let's check on your local forecast. Tonight, clear. Lows in the lower 60s. North winds around 5 miles per hour. Wednesday, mostly sunny. Highs around 90. Northeast winds around 5 miles per hour. Wednesday night, mostly clear. Lows in the lower 60s. North winds around 5 miles per hour. Thursday, mostly sunny. Highs in the lower 90s. Northeast winds around 5 miles per hour. Thursday night, mostly clear. Lows in the lower 60s. Northeast winds around 5 miles per hour in the evening, becoming light and variable. Friday, mostly sunny. Highs in the lower 90s. Friday night, mostly clear. Lows in the lower 60s. Saturday, partly cloudy. A slight chance of showers and thunderstorms in the afternoon. Highs in the mid-80s. Chance of rain 20%. Saturday night, partly cloudy. A slight chance of showers in the evening. Lows in the lower 60s. Chance of rain 20%. Sunday, partly cloudy. Highs in the upper 80s. Sunday night, partly cloudy. Lows in the mid-60s. Columbus Day, partly cloudy. Highs around 90. Monday night, mostly clear with a 20% chance of showers. Lows in the mid-60s. Tuesday, partly cloudy. A slight chance of showers in the afternoon. Highs in the lower 90s. Chance of rain 20%. 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At 10 p.m. Central Daylight Time, or 0300 UTC, the center of Tropical Depression 9 was located near latitude 22.1 north, longitude 95.0 west. The depression is moving toward the east near 5 miles per hour, 7 kilometers per hour.
An east-northwestward motion is expected on Wednesday, followed by a turn toward the northeast and north on Thursday and Friday. On the forecast track, the depression is expected to pass to the north of the Yucatan Peninsula on Thursday and approach the south northern Gulf Coast on Friday. Maximum sustained winds are near 35 miles per hour, 55 kilometers per hour with higher gusts. Steady strengthening is forecast, and the depression is expected to become a tropical storm early Wednesday and a hurricane on Thursday. The estimated minimum central pressure is 1,005 millibars, 29.68 inches. 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Be sure to follow us on Facebook. Here's a look at local weather conditions as of 10 p.m. At the top of the hour, skies were clear in Shreveport. The temperature was 73 degrees at the regional airport. The dew point was 61, making the relative humidity 64%. Winds were calm. The pressure was 29.97 inches and rising. In Bossier City, at Barksdale Air Force Base, skies were clear, with a temperature of 72 degrees. The dew point was 61, making the relative humidity 67%. Winds were calm. The pressure was 29.96 inches and rising. And in downtown Shreveport, skies were clear. The temperature was 71 degrees. And winds were north at 5 miles an hour. Once again in Shreveport, it was 73 degrees with clear skies at 10 p.m. Around the local area at 10 p.m., in Texarkana, clear and 73. Wind calm. El Dorado, clear and 68. Wind calm. Monroe, clear and 71. Wind northeast at 6 miles an hour. Nacogdoches, clear and 73. Wind calm. Marshall, clear and 65. Wind calm. And at Longview, clear and 68 degrees. Wind calm. Elsewhere across the four-state area, over at Dallas, clear and 76. Oklahoma City, clear and 67. Little Rock, clear and 67. Jackson, Mississippi, clear and 76. Baton Rouge, clear and 76. And at Houston, partly cloudy and 79 degrees. For the most current information, check us out on the web at www.weather.gov/sht. Now let's check on your local forecast. Tonight, clear. Lows in the lower 60s. North winds around 5 miles per hour. Wednesday, mostly sunny. Highs around 90. Northeast winds around 5 miles per hour. Wednesday night, mostly clear. Lows in the lower 60s. North winds around 5 miles per hour. Thursday, mostly sunny. Highs in the lower 90s. Northeast winds around 5 miles per hour. Thursday night, mostly clear. Lows in the lower 60s. Northeast winds around 5 miles per hour in the evening, becoming light and variable. Friday, mostly sunny. Highs in the lower 90s. Friday night, mostly clear. Lows in the lower 60s. Saturday, partly cloudy. A slight chance of showers and thunderstorms in the afternoon. Highs in the mid-80s. Chance of rain 20%. Saturday night, partly cloudy. A slight chance of showers in the evening. Lows in the lower 60s. Chance of rain 20%. Sunday, partly cloudy. Highs in the upper 80s. Sunday night, partly cloudy. Lows in the mid-60s. Columbus Day, partly cloudy. Highs around 90. Monday night, mostly clear with a 20% chance of showers. Lows in the mid-60s. Tuesday, partly cloudy. A slight chance of showers in the afternoon. Highs in the lower 90s. Chance of rain 20%. At 10 p.m. Central Daylight Time,
0300 UTC. The center of Tropical Depression 9 was located near latitude 22.1 north, longitude 95.0 west. The depression is moving toward the east near 5 miles per hour, 7 kilometers per hour. An east-northwestward motion is expected on Wednesday, followed by a turn toward the northeast and north on Thursday and Friday. On the forecast track, the depression is expected to pass to the north of the Yucatan Peninsula on Thursday and approach the south northern Gulf Coast on Friday. Maximum sustained winds are near 35 miles per hour, 55 kilometers per hour with higher gusts. Steady strengthening is forecast, and the depression is expected to become a tropical storm early Wednesday and a hurricane on Thursday. The estimated minimum central pressure is 1,005 millibars, 29.68 inches. Here is your area's open water boating forecast. Wind gusts may be higher. Tonight, clear. Lows in the lower 60s. North winds 5 to 10 miles per hour. Wednesday, mostly sunny. Highs around 90. Northeast winds 5 to 10 miles per hour. Wednesday night, mostly clear. Lows in the lower 60s. North winds 5 to 10 miles per hour. Thursday, mostly sunny. Highs in the lower 90s. Northeast winds 10 to 15 miles per hour. Thursday night, mostly clear. Lows in the lower 60s. Northeast winds 5 to 10 miles per hour. Friday, mostly sunny. Highs in the lower 90s. Friday night, mostly clear. Lows in the lower 60s. Saturday, partly cloudy. A 20% chance of showers and thunderstorms in the afternoon. Highs in the mid-80s. Saturday night, partly cloudy. A 20% chance of showers in the evening. Lows in the lower 60s. Sunday, partly cloudy. Highs in the upper 80s. Sunday night, partly cloudy. Lows in the lower 60s. Columbus Day, partly cloudy. Highs in the lower 90s. Monday night, mostly clear with a 20% chance of showers. Lows in the mid-60s. Tuesday, partly cloudy. A 20% chance of showers in the afternoon. Highs in the lower 90s. 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Be sure to follow us on Facebook. Here's a look at local weather conditions as of 10 p.m. At the top of the hour, skies were clear in Shreveport. The temperature was 73 degrees at the regional airport. The dew point was 61, making the relative humidity 64%. Winds were calm. The pressure was 29.97 inches and rising. In Bossier City, at Barksdale Air Force Base, skies were clear, with a temperature of 72 degrees. The dew point was 61, making the relative humidity 67%. Winds were calm. The pressure was 29.96 inches and rising. And in downtown Shreveport, skies were clear. The temperature was 71 degrees. And winds were north at 5 miles an hour. Once again in Shreveport, it was 73 degrees with clear skies at 10 p.m. Around the local area at 10 p.m., in Texarkana, clear and 73. Wind calm. El Dorado, clear and 68. Wind calm. Monroe, clear and 71. Wind northeast at 6 miles an hour. Natchitoches, clear and 73. Wind calm. Marshall, clear and 65. Wind calm. And at Longview, clear and 68 degrees. Wind calm. Elsewhere across the four-state area, over at Dallas, clear and 76. Oklahoma City, clear and 67. Little Rock, clear and 67. Jackson, Mississippi, clear and 76. Baton Rouge, clear and 76.
and at Houston, partly cloudy and 79 degrees. For the most current information,

And check us out on the web at www.weather.gov/SHP. Now let's check on your local forecast. Tonight, clear. Lows in the lower 60s. North winds around 5 miles per hour. Wednesday, mostly sunny. Highs around 90. Northeast winds around 5 miles per hour. Wednesday night, mostly clear. Lows in the lower 60s. North winds around 5 miles per hour. Thursday, mostly sunny. Highs in the lower 90s. Northeast winds around 5 miles per hour. Thursday night, mostly clear. Lows in the lower 60s. Northeast winds around 5 miles per hour in the evening, becoming light and variable. Friday, mostly sunny. Highs in the lower 90s. Friday night, mostly clear. Lows in the lower 60s. Saturday, partly cloudy. A slight chance of showers and thunderstorms in the afternoon. Highs in the mid-80s. Chance of rain 20%. Saturday night, partly cloudy. A slight chance of showers in the evening. Lows in the lower 60s. Chance of rain 20%. Sunday, partly cloudy. Highs in the upper 80s. Sunday night, partly cloudy. Lows in the mid-60s. Columbus Day, partly cloudy. Highs around 90. Monday night, mostly clear with a 20% chance of showers. Lows in the mid-60s. Tuesday, partly cloudy. A slight chance of showers in the afternoon. Highs in the lower 90s. Chance of rain 20%. At 10 p.m. Central Daylight Time, or 0300 UTC, the center of Tropical Depression 9 was located near latitude 22.1 north, longitude 95.0 west. The depression is moving toward the east near 5 miles per hour, 7 kilometers per hour. An east-northwestward motion is expected on Wednesday, followed by a turn toward the northeast and north on Thursday and Friday. On the forecast track, the depression is expected to pass to the north of the Yucatan Peninsula on Thursday and approach the south northern Gulf Coast on Friday. Maximum sustained winds are near 35 miles per hour, 55 kilometers per hour with higher gusts. Steady strengthening is forecast, and the depression is expected to become a tropical storm early Wednesday and a hurricane on Thursday. The estimated minimum central pressure is 1,005 millibars, 29.68 inches. 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Be sure to follow us on Facebook. Here's a look at local weather conditions as of 10 p.m. At the top of the hour, skies were clear in Shreveport. The temperature was 73 degrees at the regional airport. The dew point was 61, making the relative humidity 64%. Winds were calm. The pressure was 29.97 inches and rising. In Bossier City, at Barksdale Air Force Base, skies were clear, with a temperature of 72 degrees. The dew point was 61, making the relative humidity 67%. Winds were calm. The pressure was 29.96 inches and rising. And in downtown Shreveport, skies were clear. The temperature was 71 degrees. And winds were north at 5 miles an hour. Once again in Shreveport, it was 73 degrees with clear skies at 10 p.m. Around the local area at 10 p.m., in Texarkana, clear and 73. Wind calm. El Dorado, clear and 68. Wind calm.

Rouge, clear and 76. And at Houston, partly cloudy and 79 degrees. For the most current information, check us out on the web at www.weather.gov/SHP. Now let's check on your local forecast. Tonight, clear. Lows in the lower 60s. North winds around 5 miles per hour. Wednesday, mostly sunny. Highs around 90. Northeast winds around 5 miles per hour. Wednesday night, mostly clear. Lows in the lower 60s. North winds around 5 miles per hour. Thursday, mostly sunny. Highs in the lower 90s. Northeast winds around 5 miles per hour. Thursday night, mostly clear. Lows in the lower 60s. Northeast winds around 5 miles per hour in the evening, becoming light and variable. Friday, mostly sunny. Highs in the lower 90s. Friday night, mostly clear. Lows in the lower 60s. Saturday, partly cloudy. A slight chance of showers and thunderstorms in the afternoon. Highs in the mid-80s. Chance of rain 20%. Saturday night, partly cloudy. A slight chance of showers in the evening. Lows in the lower 60s. Chance of rain 20%. Sunday, partly cloudy. Highs in the upper 80s. Sunday night, partly cloudy. Lows in the mid-60s. Columbus Day, partly cloudy. Highs around 90. Monday night, mostly clear with a 20% chance of showers. Lows in the mid-60s. Tuesday, partly cloudy. A slight chance of showers in the afternoon. Highs in the lower 90s. Chance of rain 20%. At 10 p.m. Central Daylight Time, or 0300 UTC, the center of Tropical Depression 9 was located near latitude 22.1 north, longitude 95.0 west. The depression is moving toward the east near 5 miles per hour, 7 kilometers per hour. An east-northwestward motion is expected on Wednesday, followed by a turn toward the northeast and north on Thursday and Friday. On the forecast track, the depression is expected to pass to the north of the Yucatan Peninsula on Thursday and approach the south northern Gulf Coast on Friday. Maximum sustained winds are near 35 miles per hour, 55 kilometers per hour with higher gusts. Steady strengthening is forecast, and the depression is expected to become a tropical storm early Wednesday and a hurricane on Thursday. The estimated minimum central pressure is 1,005 millibars, 29.68 inches. 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Be sure to follow us on Facebook. Here's a look at local weather conditions as of 10 p.m. At the top of the hour, skies were clear in Shreveport. The temperature was 73 degrees at the regional airport. The dew point was 61, making the relative humidity 64%. Winds were calm. The pressure was 29.97 inches and rising. In Bossier City, at Barksdale Air Force Base, skies were clear, with a temperature of 72 degrees. The dew point was 61, making the relative humidity 67%. Winds were calm. The pressure was 29.96 inches and rising. And in downtown Shreveport, skies were clear. The temperature was 71 degrees. And winds were north at 5 miles an hour. Once again in Shreveport, it was 73 degrees with clear skies at 10 p.m. Around the local area at 10 p.m., in Texarkana, clear and 73. Wind calm. El Dorado, clear and 68. Wind calm. Monroe, clear and 71. Wind northeast at 6 miles an hour. Natchitoches, clear and 73. Wind calm. Marshall, clear and 65. Wind calm. And at Longview, clear and 68 degrees. Wind calm. Elsewhere across

the four-state area, over at Dallas, clear and 76. Oklahoma City, clear and 67. Little Rock, clear and 67. Jackson, Mississippi, clear and 76. Baton Rouge, clear and 76. And at Houston, partly cloudy and 79 degrees. For the most current information, check us out on the web at www.weather.gov/SHT. Now let's check on your local forecast. Tonight, clear. Lows in the lower 60s. North winds around 5 miles per hour. Wednesday, mostly sunny. Highs around 90. Northeast winds around 5 miles per hour. Wednesday night, mostly clear. Lows in the lower 60s. North winds around 5 miles per hour. Thursday, mostly sunny. Highs in the lower 90s. Northeast winds around 5 miles per hour. Thursday night, mostly clear. Lows in the lower 60s. Northeast winds around 5 miles per hour in the evening, becoming light and variable. Friday, mostly sunny. Highs in the lower 90s. Friday night, mostly clear. Lows in the lower 60s. Saturday, partly cloudy. A slight chance of showers and thunderstorms in the afternoon. Highs in the mid-80s. Chance of rain 20%. Saturday night, partly cloudy. A slight chance of showers in the evening. Lows in the lower 60s. Chance of rain 20%. Sunday, partly cloudy. Highs in the upper 80s. Sunday night, partly cloudy. Lows in the mid-60s. Columbus Day, partly cloudy. Highs around 90. Monday night, mostly clear with a 20% chance of showers. Lows in the mid-60s. Tuesday, partly cloudy. A slight chance of showers in the afternoon. Highs in the lower 90s. Chance of rain 20%. At 10 p.m. Central Daylight Time, or 0300 UTC, the center of Tropical Depression 9 was located near latitude 22.1 north, longitude 95.0 west. The depression is moving toward the east near 5 miles per hour, 7 kilometers per hour. An east-northwestward motion is expected on Wednesday, followed by a turn toward the northeast and north on Thursday and Friday. On the forecast track, the depression is expected to pass to the north of the Yucatan Peninsula on Thursday and approach the south northern Gulf Coast on Friday. Maximum sustained winds are near 35 miles per hour, 55 kilometers per hour with higher gusts. Steady strengthening is forecast, and the depression is expected to become a tropical storm early Wednesday and a hurricane on Thursday. The estimated minimum central pressure is 1,005 millibars, 29.68 inches. 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Be sure to follow us on Facebook. Here's a look at local weather conditions as of 10 p.m. At the top of the hour, skies were clear in Shreveport. The temperature was 73 degrees at the regional airport. The dew point was 61, making the relative humidity 64%. Winds were calm. The pressure was 29.97 inches and rising. In Bossier City, at Barksdale Air Force Base, skies were clear, with a temperature of 72 degrees. The dew point was 61, making the relative humidity 67%. Winds were calm. The pressure was 29.96 inches and rising. And in downtown Shreveport, skies were clear. The temperature was 71 degrees. And winds were north at 5 miles an hour. Once again in Shreveport, it was 73 degrees with clear skies at 10 p.m. Around the local area at 10 p.m., in Texarkana, clear and 73. Wind calm. El Dorado, clear and 68. Wind calm. Monroe, clear and 71. Wind northeast at 6 miles an hour. Nacogdoches.
clear and 73. Wincombe. Marshall, clear and 65. Wincombe. And at Longview, clear and 68 degrees. Wincombe. Elsewhere across the four-state area, over at Dallas, clear and 76. Oklahoma City, clear and 67. Little Rock, clear and 67. Jackson, Mississippi, clear and 76. Baton Rouge, clear and 76. And at Houston, partly cloudy and 79 degrees. For the most current information, check us out on the web at www.weather.gov/sht. Now let's check on your local forecast. Tonight, clear. Lows in the lower 60s. North winds around 5 miles per hour. Wednesday, mostly sunny. Highs around 90. Northeast winds around 5 miles per hour. Wednesday night, mostly clear. Lows in the lower 60s. North winds around 5 miles per hour. Thursday, mostly sunny. Highs in the lower 90s. Northeast winds around 5 miles per hour. Thursday night, mostly clear. Lows in the lower 60s. Northeast winds around 5 miles per hour in the evening, becoming light and variable. Friday, mostly sunny. Highs in the lower 90s. Friday night, mostly clear. Lows in the lower 60s. Saturday, partly cloudy. A slight chance of showers and thunderstorms in the afternoon. Highs in the mid-80s. Chance of rain 20%. Saturday night, partly cloudy. A slight chance of showers in the evening. Lows in the lower 60s. Chance of rain 20%. Sunday, partly cloudy. Highs in the upper 80s. Sunday night, partly cloudy. Lows in the mid-60s. Columbus Day, partly cloudy. Highs around 90. Monday night, mostly clear with a 20% chance of showers. Lows in the mid-60s. Tuesday, partly cloudy. A slight chance of showers in the afternoon. Highs in the lower 90s. Chance of rain 20%. 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At 10 p.m. Central Daylight Time, 0300 UTC, the center of Tropical Depression 9 was located near latitude 22.1 north, longitude 95.0 west. The depression is moving toward the east near 5 miles per hour, 7 kilometers per hour. An east-northwestward motion is expected on Wednesday, followed by a turn toward the northeast and north on Thursday and Friday. On the forecast track, the depression is expected to pass to the north of the Yucatan Peninsula on Thursday and approach the south northern Gulf Coast on Friday. Maximum sustained winds are near 35 miles per hour, 55 kilometers per hour with higher gusts. Steady strengthening is forecast, and the depression is expected to become a tropical storm early Wednesday and a hurricane on Thursday. The estimated minimum central pressure is 1,005 millibars, 29.68 inches. 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Be sure to follow us on Facebook. Here's a look at local weather conditions as of 10 p.m. At the top of the hour, skies were clear in Shreveport. The temperature was 73 degrees at the regional airport. The dew point was 61, making the relative humidity 64%. Winds were calm. The pressure was 29.97 inches and rising. In Bossier City, at Barksdale Air Force Base, skies were clear, with a temperature of 72 degrees. The dew
2.61, making the relative humidity 67%. Winds were calm. The pressure was 29.96 inches and rising. And in downtown Shreveport, skies were clear. The temperature was 71 degrees. And winds were north at 5 miles an hour. Once again in Shreveport, it was 73 degrees with clear skies at 10 p.m. Around the local area at 10 p.m., in Texarkana, clear and 73. Wind calm. El Dorado, clear and 68. Wind calm. Monroe, clear and 71. Wind northeast at 6 miles an hour. Natchitoches, clear and 73. Wind calm. Marshall, clear and 65. Wind calm. And at Longview, clear and 68 degrees. Wind calm. Elsewhere across the four-state area, over at Dallas, clear and 76. Oklahoma City, clear and 67. Little Rock, clear and 67. Jackson, Mississippi, clear and 76. Baton Rouge, clear and 76. And at Houston, partly cloudy and 79 degrees. For the most current information, check us out on the web at www.weather.gov/sht. Now let's check on your local forecast. Tonight, clear. Lows in the lower 60s. North winds around 5 miles per hour. Wednesday, mostly sunny. Highs around 90. Northeast winds around 5 miles per hour. Wednesday night, mostly clear. Lows in the lower 60s. North winds around 5 miles per hour. Thursday, mostly sunny. Highs in the lower 90s. Northeast winds around 5 miles per hour. Thursday night, mostly clear. Lows in the lower 60s. Northeast winds around 5 miles per hour in the evening, becoming light and variable. Friday, mostly sunny. Highs in the lower 90s. Friday night, mostly clear. Lows in the lower 60s. Saturday, partly cloudy. A slight chance of showers and thunderstorms in the afternoon. Highs in the mid-80s. Chance of rain 20%. Saturday night, partly cloudy. A slight chance of showers in the evening. Lows in the lower 60s. Chance of rain 20%. Sunday, partly cloudy. Highs in the upper 80s. Sunday night, partly cloudy. Lows in the mid-60s. Columbus Day, partly cloudy. Highs around 90. Monday night, mostly clear with a 20% chance of showers. Lows in the mid-60s. Tuesday, partly cloudy. A slight chance of showers in the afternoon. Highs in the lower 90s. Chance of rain 20%. At 10 p.m. Central Daylight Time, 0300 UTC, the center of Tropical Depression 9 was located near latitude 22.1 north, latitude 95.0 west. The depression is moving toward the east near 5 miles per hour, 7 kilometers per hour. An east-northwestward motion is expected on Wednesday, followed by a turn toward the northeast and north on Thursday and Friday. On the forecast track, the depression is expected to pass to the north of the Yucatan Peninsula on Thursday and approach the south northern Gulf Coast on Friday. Maximum sustained winds are near 35 miles per hour, 55 kilometers per hour with higher gusts. Steady strengthening is forecast, and the depression is expected to become a tropical storm early Wednesday and a hurricane on Thursday. The estimated minimum central pressure is 1,005 millibars, 29.68 inches. 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Be sure to follow us on Facebook. Here's a look at local weather conditions as of 10 p.m. At the top of the hour, skies were clear in Shreveport. The temperature was 73 degrees at the regional airport.
The dew point was 61, making the relative humidity 64%. Winds were calm. The pressure was 29.97 inches and rising. In Bossier City, at Barksdale Air Force Base, skies were clear, with a temperature of 72 degrees. The dew point was 61, making the relative humidity 67%. Winds were calm. The pressure was 29.96 inches and rising. And in downtown Shreveport, skies were clear. The temperature was 71 degrees. And winds were north at 5 miles an hour. Once again in Shreveport, it was 73 degrees with clear skies at 10 p.m. Here is your area's open water boating forecast. Wind gusts may be higher. Tonight, clear. Lows in the lower 60s. North winds 5 to 10 miles per hour. Wednesday, mostly sunny. Highs around 90. Northeast winds 5 to 10 miles per hour. Wednesday night, mostly clear. Lows in the lower 60s. North winds 5 to 10 miles per hour. Thursday, mostly sunny. Highs in the lower 90s. Northeast winds 10 to 15 miles per hour. Thursday night, mostly clear. Lows in the lower 60s. Northeast winds 5 to 10 miles per hour. Friday, mostly sunny. Highs in the lower 90s. Friday night, mostly clear. Lows in the lower 60s. Saturday, partly cloudy. A 20% chance of showers and thunderstorms in the afternoon. Highs in the mid-80s. Saturday night, partly cloudy. A 20% chance of showers in the evening. Lows in the lower 60s. Sunday, partly cloudy. Highs in the upper 80s. Sunday night, partly cloudy. Lows in the lower 60s. Columbus Day, partly cloudy. Highs in the lower 90s. Monday night, mostly clear with a 20% chance of showers. Lows in the mid-60s. Tuesday, partly cloudy. A 20% chance of showers in the afternoon. Highs in the lower 90s. Around the local area at 10 p.m. in Texarkana, clear and 73. Wind calm. El Dorado, clear and 68. Wind calm. Monroe, clear and 71. Wind northeast at 6 miles an hour. Natchitoches, clear and 73. Wind calm. Marshall, clear and 65. Wind calm. And at Longview, clear and 68 degrees. Wind calm. Elsewhere across the four-state area, over at Dallas, clear and 76. Oklahoma City, clear and 67. Little Rock, clear and 67. Jackson, Mississippi, clear and 76. Baton Rouge, clear and 76. And at Houston, partly cloudy and 79 degrees. For the most current information, check us out on the web at www.weather.gov/SHP. Now let's check on your local forecast. Tonight, clear. Lows in the lower 60s. North winds around 5 miles per hour. Wednesday, mostly sunny. Highs around 90. Northeast winds around 5 miles per hour. Wednesday night, mostly clear. Lows in the lower 60s. North winds around 5 miles per hour. Thursday, mostly sunny. Highs in the lower 90s. Northeast winds around 5 miles per hour. Thursday night, mostly clear. Lows in the lower 60s. Northeast winds around 5 miles per hour in the evening, becoming light and variable. Friday, mostly sunny. Highs in the lower 90s. Friday night, mostly clear. Lows in the lower 60s. Saturday, partly cloudy. A slight chance of showers and thunderstorms in the afternoon. Highs in the mid-80s. Chance of rain 20%. Saturday night, partly cloudy. A slight chance of showers in the evening.
Lows in the lower 60s. Chance of rain 20%.

Sunday, partly cloudy. Highs in the upper 80s. Sunday night, partly cloudy. Lows in the mid 60s. Columbus Day, partly cloudy. Highs around 90. Monday night, mostly clear with a 20% chance of showers. Lows in the mid 60s. Tuesday, partly cloudy. A slight chance of showers in the afternoon. Highs in the lower 90s. Chance of rain 20%. At 10 p.m. Central Daylight Time, or 0300 UTC, the center of Tropical Depression 9 was located near latitude 22.1 north, longitude 95.0 west. The depression is moving toward the east near 5 miles per hour, 7 kilometers per hour. An east-northwestward motion is expected on Wednesday, followed by a turn toward the northeast and north on Thursday and Friday. On the forecast track, the depression is expected to pass to the north of the Yucatan Peninsula on Thursday and approach the south northern Gulf Coast on Friday. Maximum sustained winds are near 35 miles per hour, 55 kilometers per hour with higher gusts. Steady strengthening is forecast, and the depression is expected to become a tropical storm early Wednesday and a hurricane on Thursday. The estimated minimum central pressure is 1,005 millibars, 29.68 inches. 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Be sure to follow us on Facebook. Here's a look at local weather conditions as of 10 p.m. At the top of the hour, skies were clear in Shreveport. The temperature was 73 degrees at the regional airport. The dew point was 61, making the relative humidity 64%. Winds were calm. The pressure was 29.97 inches and rising. In Bossier City, at Barksdale Air Force Base, skies were clear, with a temperature of 72 degrees. The dew point was 61, making the relative humidity 67%. Winds were calm. The pressure was 29.96 inches and rising. And in downtown Shreveport, skies were clear. The temperature was 71 degrees. And winds were north at 5 miles an hour. Once again in Shreveport, it was 73 degrees with clear skies at 10 p.m. This is your NOAA Weather Radio, station WXJ97, operating on a frequency of 162.400 megahertz, providing the latest weather information on a 24-hour basis. Broadcasts originate from the National Weather Service office in Shreveport, Louisiana. 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Around the local area at 10 p.m., in Texarkana, clear and 73. Wind calm. El Dorado, clear and 68. Wind calm. Monroe, clear and 71. Wind northeast at 6 miles an hour. Nacogdoches, clear and 73. Wind calm. Marshall, clear and 65. Wind calm. And at Longview, clear and 68 degrees. Wind calm. Elsewhere across the four-state area, over at Dallas, clear and 76. Oklahoma City, clear and 67. Little Rock, clear and 67. Jackson, Mississippi, clear and 76. Baton Rouge, clear and 76. And at Houston, partly cloudy and 79 degrees. For the most current information, check us out on the web at www.weather.gov/SHT. Now let's check on your local forecast. Tonight, clear. Lows in the lower 60s. North winds around 5 miles per hour. Wednesday, mostly sunny. Highs around 90. Northeast winds around 5 miles per hour. Wednesday night, mostly clear. Lows in the lower 60s. North winds around 5 miles per hour. Thursday, mostly sunny. Highs in the lower 90s.
Northeast winds around 5 miles per hour. Thursday night, mostly clear. Lows in the lower 60s. Northeast winds around 5 miles per hour in the evening, becoming light and variable. Friday, mostly sunny. Highs in the lower 90s. Friday night, mostly clear. Lows in the lower 60s. Saturday, partly cloudy. A slight chance of showers and thunderstorms in the afternoon. Highs in the mid-80s. Chance of rain 20%. Saturday night, partly cloudy. A slight chance of showers in the evening. Lows in the lower 60s. Chance of rain 20%. Sunday, partly cloudy. Highs in the upper 80s. Sunday night, partly cloudy. Lows in the mid-60s. Columbus Day, partly cloudy. Highs around 90. Monday night, mostly clear with a 20% chance of showers. Lows in the mid-60s. Tuesday, partly cloudy. A slight chance of showers in the afternoon. Highs in the lower 90s. Chance of rain 20%. At 10 p.m. Central Daylight Time, or 0300 UTC, the center of Tropical Depression 9 was located near latitude 22.1 north, longitude 95.0 west. The depression is moving toward the east near 5 miles per hour, 7 kilometers per hour. An east-northwestward motion is expected on Wednesday, followed by a turn toward the northeast and north on Thursday and Friday. On the forecast track, the depression is expected to pass to the north of the Yucatan Peninsula on Thursday and approach the south northern Gulf Coast on Friday. Maximum sustained winds are near 35 miles per hour, 55 kilometers per hour with higher gusts. Steady strengthening is forecast, and the depression is expected to become a tropical storm early Wednesday and a hurricane on Thursday. The estimated minimum central pressure is 1,005 millibars, 29.68 inches. 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Be sure to follow us on Facebook. Here's a look at local weather conditions as of 11 p.m. At the top of the hour, skies were clear in Shreveport. The temperature was 72 degrees at the regional airport. The dew point was 59, making the relative humidity 64%. Winds were west at 3 miles an hour. The pressure was 29.97 inches and steady. In Bossier City, at Barksdale Air Force Base, skies were clear, with a temperature of 73 degrees. The dew point was 59, making the relative humidity 61%. Winds were calm. The pressure was 29.96 inches and steady. And in downtown Shreveport, skies were clear. The temperature was 72 degrees. And winds were northwest at 3 miles an hour. Once again in Shreveport, it was 72 degrees with clear skies at 11 p.m. Around the local area at 11 p.m., in Texarkana, clear and 68. Wind calm. El Dorado, clear and 67. Wind northeast at 3 miles an hour. At Monroe, it was clear. Visibility 10 miles. Temperature was 76 degrees, dew point 57. And the pressure was 29.97 inches, and steady. Nutqvitch, partly cloudy and 74. Wind calm. Marshall, clear and 64. Wind calm. And at Longview, clear and 65 degrees. Wind calm. Elsewhere across the four-state area, over at Dallas, clear and 74. Oklahoma City, clear and 66. Little Rock, partly cloudy and 64. Jackson, Mississippi, clear and 75. Baton Rouge, clear and 74. And at Houston, partly cloudy and 78 degrees. For the most current information, check us out on the web at www.weather.gov/sht. Now let's check on your local forecast.
Tonight, clear. Lows in the lower 60s. North winds around 5 miles per hour. Wednesday, mostly sunny. Highs around 90. Northeast winds around 5 miles per hour. Wednesday night, mostly clear. Lows in the lower 60s. North winds around 5 miles per hour. Thursday, mostly sunny. Highs in the lower 90s. Northeast winds around 5 miles per hour. Thursday night, mostly clear. Lows in the lower 60s. Northeast winds around 5 miles per hour in the evening, becoming light and variable. Friday, mostly sunny. Highs in the lower 90s. Friday night, mostly clear. Lows in the lower 60s. Saturday, partly cloudy. A slight chance of showers and thunderstorms in the afternoon. Highs in the mid-80s. Chance of rain 20%. Saturday night, partly cloudy. A slight chance of showers in the evening. Lows in the lower 60s. Chance of rain 20%. Sunday, partly cloudy. Highs in the upper 80s. Sunday night, partly cloudy. Lows in the mid-60s. Columbus Day, partly cloudy. Highs around 90. Monday night, mostly clear with a 20% chance of showers. Lows in the mid-60s. Tuesday, partly cloudy. A slight chance of showers in the afternoon. Highs in the lower 90s. Chance of rain 20%. At 10 p.m. Central Daylight Time, or 0300 UTC, the center of Tropical Depression 9 was located near latitude 22.1 north, longitude 95.0 west. The depression is moving toward the east near 5 miles per hour, 7 kilometers per hour. An east-northwestward motion is expected on Wednesday, followed by a turn toward the northeast and north on Thursday and Friday. On the forecast track, the depression is expected to pass to the north of the Yucatan Peninsula on Thursday and approach the south northern Gulf Coast on Friday. Maximum sustained winds are near 35 miles per hour, 55 kilometers per hour with higher gusts. Steady strengthening is forecast, and the depression is expected to become a tropical storm early Wednesday and a hurricane on Thursday. The estimated minimum central pressure is 1,005 millibars, 29.68 inches. 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Be sure to follow us on Facebook. Here's a look at local weather conditions as of 11 p.m. At the top of the hour, skies were clear in Shreveport. The temperature was 72 degrees at the regional airport. The dew point was 59, making the relative humidity 64%. Winds were west at 3 miles an hour. The pressure was 29.97 inches and steady. In Bossier City, at Barksdale Air Force Base, skies were clear, with a temperature of 73 degrees. The dew point was 59, making the relative humidity 61%. Winds were calm. The pressure was 29.96 inches and steady. And in downtown Shreveport, skies were clear. The temperature was 72 degrees. And winds were northwest at 3 miles an hour. Once again in Shreveport, it was 72 degrees with clear skies at 11 p.m. Around the local area at 11 p.m., in Texarkana, clear and 68. Wind calm. El Dorado, clear and 67. Wind northeast at 3 miles an hour. At Monroe, it was clear. Visibility 10 miles. Temperature was 76 degrees, dew point 57. And the pressure was 29.97 inches, and steady. Nutcliffe, partly cloudy and 74. Wind calm. Marshall, clear and 64. Wind calm. And at Longview, clear and 65 degrees. Wind calm. Elsewhere across the four-state area, over at Dallas, clear and 74.
Oklahoma City, clear and 66. Little Rock, partly cloudy and 64. Jackson, Mississippi, clear and 75. Baton Rouge, clear and 74. And at Houston, partly cloudy and 78 degrees. For the most current information, check us out on the web at www.weather.gov/SHP. Now let's check on your local forecast. Tonight, clear. Lows in the lower 60s. North winds around 5 miles per hour. Wednesday, mostly sunny. Highs around 90. Northeast winds around 5 miles per hour. Wednesday night, mostly clear. Lows in the lower 60s. North winds around 5 miles per hour. Thursday, mostly sunny. Highs in the lower 90s. Northeast winds around 5 miles per hour. Thursday night, mostly clear. Lows in the lower 60s. Northeast winds around 5 miles per hour in the evening, becoming light and variable. Friday, mostly sunny. Highs in the lower 90s. Friday night, mostly clear. Lows in the lower 60s. Saturday, partly cloudy. A slight chance of showers and thunderstorms in the afternoon. Highs in the mid-80s. Rain 20%. Saturday night, partly cloudy. A slight chance of showers in the evening. Lows in the lower 60s. Chance of rain 20%. Sunday, partly cloudy. Highs in the upper 80s. Sunday night, partly cloudy. Lows in the mid-60s. Columbus Day, partly cloudy. Highs around 90. Monday night, mostly clear with a 20% chance of showers. Lows in the mid-60s. Tuesday, partly cloudy. A slight chance of showers in the afternoon. Highs in the lower 90s. Chance of rain 20%. 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At 10 p.m. Central Daylight Time, or 0300 UTC, the center of Tropical Depression 9 was located near latitude 22.1 north, longitude 95.0 west. The depression is moving toward the east near 5 miles per hour, 7 kilometers per hour. An east-northwestward motion is expected on Wednesday, followed by a turn toward the northeast and north on Thursday and Friday. On the forecast track, the depression is expected to pass to the north of the Yucatan Peninsula on Thursday and approach the south northern Gulf Coast on Friday. Maximum sustained winds are near 35 miles per hour, 55 kilometers per hour with higher gusts. Steady strengthening is forecast, and the depression is expected to become a tropical storm early Wednesday and a hurricane on Thursday. The estimated minimum central pressure is 1,005 millibars, 29.68 inches. 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Be sure to follow us on Facebook. Here's a look at local weather conditions as of 11 p.m. At the top of the hour, skies were clear in Shreveport. The temperature was 72 degrees at the regional airport. The dew point was 59, making the relative humidity 64%. Winds were west at 3 miles an hour. The pressure was 29.97 inches and steady. In Bossier City, at Barksdale Air Force Base, skies were clear, with a temperature of 73 degrees. The dew point was 59, making the relative humidity 61%. Winds were calm. The pressure was 29.96 inches and steady. And in downtown Shreveport, skies were clear. The temperature was 72 degrees.
and west were northwest at 3 miles an hour. Once again in Shreveport, it was 72 degrees with clear skies at 11 p.m. Around the local area at 11 p.m., in Texarkana, clear and 68. Wind calm. El Dorado, clear and 67. Wind northeast at 3 miles an hour. At Monroe, it was clear. Visibility 10 miles. Temperature was 76 degrees, dew point 57. And the pressure was 29.97 inches, and steady. Nutcliffe, partly cloudy and 74. Wind calm. Marshall, clear and 64. Wind calm. And at Longview, clear and 65 degrees. Wind calm. Elsewhere across the four-state area, over at Dallas, clear and 74. Oklahoma City, clear and 66. Little Rock, partly cloudy and 64. Jackson, Mississippi, clear and 75. Baton Rouge, clear and 74. And at Houston, partly cloudy and 78 degrees. For the most current information, check us out on the web at www.weather.gov/sht. Now let's check on your local forecast. Tonight, clear. Lows in the lower 60s. North winds around 5 miles per hour. Wednesday, mostly sunny. Highs around 90. Northeast winds around 5 miles per hour. Wednesday night, mostly clear. Lows in the lower 60s. North winds around 5 miles per hour. Thursday, mostly sunny. Highs in the lower 90s. Northeast winds around 5 miles per hour. Thursday night, mostly clear. Lows in the lower 60s. Northeast winds around 5 miles per hour in the evening, becoming light and variable. Friday, mostly sunny. Highs in the lower 90s. Friday night, mostly clear. Lows in the lower 60s. Saturday, partly cloudy. A slight chance of showers and thunderstorms in the afternoon. Highs in the mid-80s. Chance of rain 20%. Saturday night, partly cloudy. A slight chance of showers in the evening. Lows in the lower 60s. Chance of rain 20%. Sunday, partly cloudy. Highs in the upper 80s. Sunday night, partly cloudy. Lows in the mid-60s. Columbus Day, partly cloudy. Highs around 90. Monday night, mostly clear with a 20% chance of showers. Lows in the mid-60s. Tuesday, partly cloudy. A slight chance of showers in the afternoon. Highs in the lower 90s. Chance of rain 20%. At 10 p.m. Central Daylight Time, or 0300 UTC, the center of Tropical Depression 9 was located near latitude 22.1 north, longitude 95.0 west. The depression is moving toward the east near 5 miles per hour, 7 kilometers per hour. An east-northwestward motion is expected on Wednesday, followed by a turn toward the northeast and north on Thursday and Friday. On the forecast track, the depression is expected to pass to the north of the Yucatan Peninsula on Thursday and approach the south northern Gulf Coast on Friday. Maximum sustained winds are near 35 miles per hour, 55 kilometers per hour with higher gusts. Steady strengthening is forecast, and the depression is expected to become a tropical storm early Wednesday and a hurricane on Thursday. The estimated minimum central pressure is 1,005 millibars, 29.68 inches. 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Be sure to follow us on Facebook. Here's a look at local weather conditions as of 11 p.m. At the top of the hour, skies were clear in Shreveport. The temperature was 72 degrees at the regional airport. The dew point was 59, making the relative humidity 64%. Winds were west at 3 miles an hour.
The pressure

was 29.97 inches and steady. In Bossier City, at Barksdale Air Force Base, skies were clear, with a temperature of 73 degrees. The dew point was 59, making the relative humidity 61%. Winds were calm. The pressure was 29.96 inches and steady. And in downtown Shreveport, skies were clear. The temperature was 72 degrees. And winds were northwest at 3 miles an hour. Once again in Shreveport, it was 72 degrees with clear skies at 11 p.m. Here is your area's open water boating forecast. Wind gusts may be higher. Tonight, clear. Lows in the lower 60s. North winds 5 to 10 miles per hour. Wednesday, mostly sunny. Highs around 90. Northeast winds 5 to 10 miles per hour. Wednesday night, mostly clear. Lows in the lower 60s. North winds 5 to 10 miles per hour. Thursday, mostly sunny. Highs in the lower 90s. Northeast winds 10 to 15 miles per hour. Thursday night, mostly clear. Lows in the lower 60s. Northeast winds 5 to 10 miles per hour. Friday, mostly sunny. Highs in the lower 90s. Friday night, mostly clear. Lows in the lower 60s. Saturday, partly cloudy. A 20% chance of showers and thunderstorms in the afternoon. Highs in the mid-80s. Saturday night, partly cloudy. A 20% chance of showers in the evening. Lows in the lower 60s. Sunday, partly cloudy. Highs in the upper 80s. Sunday night, partly cloudy. Lows in the lower 60s. Columbus Day, partly cloudy. Highs in the lower 90s. Monday night, mostly clear with a 20% chance of showers. Lows in the mid-60s. Tuesday, partly cloudy. A 20% chance of showers in the afternoon. Highs in the lower 90s. Around the local area at 11 p.m. in Texarkana, clear and 68. Wind calm. El Dorado, clear and 67. Wind northeast at 3 miles an hour. At Monroe, it was clear. Visibility 10 miles. Temperature was 76 degrees, dew point 57. And the pressure was 29.97 inches and steady. Natchitoches, partly cloudy and 74. Wind calm. Marshall, clear and 64. Wind calm. And at Longview, clear and 65 degrees. Wind calm. Elsewhere across the four-state area, over at Dallas, clear and 74. Over at Dallas, clear and 74. Oklahoma City, clear and 66. Little Rock, partly cloudy and 64. Jackson, Mississippi, clear and 75. Baton Rouge, clear and 74. And at Houston, partly cloudy and 78 degrees. For the most current information, check us out on the web at www.weather.gov/sht. Now let's check on your local forecast. Tonight, clear. Lows in the lower 60s. North winds around 5 miles per hour. Wednesday, mostly sunny. Highs around 90. Northeast winds around 5 miles per hour. Wednesday night, mostly clear. Lows in the lower 60s. North winds around 5 miles per hour. Thursday, mostly sunny. Highs in the lower 90s. Northeast winds around 5 miles per hour. Thursday night, mostly clear. Lows in the lower 60s. Northeast winds around 5 miles per hour in the evening, becoming light and variable. Friday, mostly sunny. Highs in the lower 90s. Friday night, mostly clear. Lows in the lower 60s. Saturday, partly cloudy. A slight chance of showers and thunderstorms in the afternoon. Highs in the mid-80s.

chance of rain 20%. Saturday night, partly cloudy. A slight chance of showers in the evening. Lows in the lower 60s. Chance of rain 20%. Sunday, partly cloudy. Highs in the upper 80s. Sunday night, partly cloudy. Lows in the mid 60s. Columbus Day, partly cloudy. Highs around 90. Monday night, mostly clear with a 20% chance of showers. Lows in the mid 60s. Tuesday, partly cloudy. A slight chance of showers in the afternoon. Highs in the lower 90s. Chance of rain 20%. At 10 p.m. Central Daylight Time, 0300 UTC, the center of Tropical Depression 9 was located near latitude 22.1 north, longitude 95.0 west. The depression is moving toward the east near 5 miles per hour, 7 kilometers per hour. An east-northwestward motion is expected on Wednesday, followed by a turn toward the northeast and north on Thursday and Friday. On the forecast track, the depression is expected to pass to the north of the Yucatan Peninsula on Thursday and approach the south northern Gulf Coast on Friday. Maximum sustained winds are near 35 miles per hour, 55 kilometers per hour with higher gusts. Steady strengthening is forecast, and the depression is expected to become a tropical storm early Wednesday and a hurricane on Thursday. The estimated minimum central pressure is 1,005 millibars, 29.68 inches. 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Be sure to follow us on Facebook. Here's a look at local weather conditions as of 11 p.m. At the top of the hour, skies were clear in Shreveport. The temperature was 72 degrees at the regional airport. The dew point was 59, making the relative humidity 64%. Winds were west at 3 miles an hour. The pressure was 29.97 inches and steady. In Bossier City, at Barksdale Air Force Base, skies were clear, with a temperature of 73 degrees. The dew point was 59, making the relative humidity 61%. Winds were calm. The pressure was 29.96 inches and steady. And in downtown Shreveport, skies were clear. The temperature was 72 degrees. And winds were northwest at 3 miles an hour. Once again in Shreveport, it was 72 degrees with clear skies at 11 p.m. This is your NOAA Weather Radio, station WXJ97, operating on a frequency of 162.400 megahertz, providing the latest weather information on a 24-hour basis. Broadcasts originate from the National Weather Service office in Shreveport, Louisiana. 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Around the local area at 11 p.m. in Texarkana, clear and 68. Wind calm. El Dorado, clear and 67. Wind northeast at 3 miles an hour. At Monroe, it was clear. Visibility 10 miles. Temperature was 76 degrees, dew point 57. And the pressure was 29.97 inches, and steady. Nakedish, partly cloudy and a 74. Wind calm. Marshall, clear and 64. Wind calm. And at Longview, clear and 65 degrees. Wind calm. Elsewhere across the four-state area, over at Dallas, clear and 74. Oklahoma City, clear and 66. Little Rock, partly cloudy and 64. Jackson, Mississippi, clear and 75. Baton Rouge, clear and 74. And at Houston, partly cloudy and 78 degrees. For the most current information, check us out on the web at www.weather.gov/SHT. Now let's check on your local forecast. Tonight, clear. Lows in the lower 60s.

Friday, mostly sunny. Highs in the lower 90s. Friday night, mostly clear. Lows in the lower 60s. Saturday, partly cloudy. A slight chance of showers and thunderstorms in the afternoon. Highs in the mid 80s. Chance of rain 20%. Saturday night, partly cloudy. A slight chance of showers in the evening. Lows in the lower 60s. Chance of rain 20%. Sunday, partly cloudy. Highs in the upper 80s. Sunday night, partly cloudy. Lows in the mid 60s. Columbus Day, partly cloudy. Highs around 90. Monday night, mostly clear with a 20% chance of showers. Lows in the mid 60s. Tuesday, partly cloudy. A slight chance of showers in the afternoon. Highs in the lower 90s. Chance of rain 20%. At 10 p.m. Central Daylight Time, or 0300 UTC, the center of Tropical Depression 9 was located near latitude 22.1 north, longitude 95.0 west. The depression is moving toward the east near 5 miles per hour, 7 kilometers per hour. An east-northwestward motion is expected on Wednesday, followed by a turn toward the northeast and north on Thursday and Friday. On the forecast track, the depression is expected to pass to the north of the Yucatan Peninsula on Thursday and approach the south northern Gulf Coast on Friday. Maximum sustained winds are near 35 miles per hour, 55 kilometers per hour with higher gusts. Steady strengthening is forecast, and the depression is expected to become a tropical storm early Wednesday and a hurricane on Thursday. The estimated minimum central pressure is 1,005 millibars, 29.68 inches. 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Be sure to follow us on Facebook. Here's a look at local weather conditions as of 11 p.m. At the top of the hour, skies were clear in Shreveport. The temperature was 72 degrees at the regional airport. The dew point was 59, making the relative humidity 64%. Winds were west at 3 miles an hour. The pressure was 29.97 inches and steady. In Bossier City, at Barksdale Air Force Base, skies were clear, with a temperature of 73 degrees. The dew point was 59, making the relative humidity 61%. Winds were calm. The pressure was 29.96 inches and steady. And in downtown Shreveport, skies were clear. The temperature was 72 degrees. And winds were northwest at 3 miles an hour. Once again in Shreveport, it was 72 degrees with clear skies at 11 p.m. Around the local area at 11 p.m., in Texarkana, clear and 68. Wind calm. El Dorado, clear and 67. Wind northeast at 3 miles an hour. At Monroe, it was clear. Visibility 10 miles. Temperature was 76 degrees, dew point 57. And the pressure was 29.97 inches, and steady. Nutqvitish, partly cloudy and 74. Wind calm. Marshall, clear and 64. Wind calm. And at Longview, clear and 65 degrees. Wind calm. Elsewhere across the four-state area, over at Dallas, clear and 74. Oklahoma City, clear and 66. Little Rock, partly cloudy and 64. Jackson, Mississippi, clear and 75. Baton Rouge, clear and 74. And at Houston, partly cloudy and 78 degrees. For the most current information, check us out on the web at www.weather.gov/sht. Now let's check on your local forecast. Tonight, clear. Lows in the lower 60s. North winds around 5 miles per hour. Wednesday, mostly sunny. Highs around 90. Northeast winds around 5.

miles per hour. Wednesday night, mostly clear. Lows in the lower 60s. North winds around 5 miles per hour. Thursday, mostly sunny. Highs in the lower 90s. Northeast winds around 5 miles per hour. Thursday night, mostly clear. Lows in the lower 60s. Northeast winds around 5 miles per hour in the evening, becoming light and variable. Friday, mostly sunny. Highs in the lower 90s. Friday night, mostly clear. Lows in the lower 60s. Saturday, partly cloudy. A slight chance of showers and thunderstorms in the afternoon. Highs in the mid-80s. Chance of rain 20%. Saturday night, partly cloudy. A slight chance of showers in the evening. Lows in the lower 60s. Chance of rain 20%. Sunday, partly cloudy. Highs in the upper 80s. Sunday night, partly cloudy. Lows in the mid-60s. Columbus Day, partly cloudy. Highs around 90. Monday night, mostly clear with a 20% chance of showers. Lows in the mid-60s. Tuesday, partly cloudy. A slight chance of showers in the afternoon. Highs in the lower 90s. Chance of rain 20%. At 10 p.m. Central Daylight Time, or 0300 UTC, the center of Tropical Depression 9 was located near latitude 22.1 north, longitude 95.0 west. The depression is moving toward the east near 5 miles per hour, 7 kilometers per hour. An east-northwestward motion is expected on Wednesday, followed by a turn toward the northeast and north on Thursday and Friday. On the forecast track, the depression is expected to pass to the north of the Yucatan Peninsula on Thursday and approach the U.S. Northern Gulf Coast on Friday. Maximum sustained winds are near 35 miles per hour, 55 kilometers per hour with higher gusts. Steady strengthening is forecast, and the depression is expected to become a tropical storm early Wednesday and a hurricane on Thursday. The estimated minimum central pressure is 1,005 millibars, 29.68 inches. 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Be sure to follow us on Facebook. Here's a look at local weather conditions as of 11 p.m. At the top of the hour, skies were clear in Shreveport. The temperature was 72 degrees at the regional airport. The dew point was 59, making the relative humidity 64%. Winds were west at 3 miles an hour. The pressure was 29.97 inches and steady. In Bossier City, at Barksdale Air Force Base, skies were clear, with a temperature of 73 degrees. The dew point was 59, making the relative humidity 61%. Winds were calm. The pressure was 29.96 inches and steady. And in downtown Shreveport, skies were clear. The temperature was 72 degrees. And winds were northwest at 3 miles an hour. Once again in Shreveport, it was 72 degrees with clear skies at 11 p.m. Around the local area at 11 p.m., in Texarkana, clear and 68. Wind calm. El Dorado, clear and 67. Wind northeast at 3 miles an hour. At Monroe, it was clear. Visibility 10 miles. Temperature was 76 degrees, dew point 57. And the pressure was 29.97 inches, and steady. Nutkish, partly cloudy and 74. Wind calm. Marshall, clear and 64. Wind calm. And at Longview, clear and 65 degrees. Wind calm. Elsewhere across the four-state area, over at Dallas, clear and 74. Oklahoma City, clear and 66. Little Rock, partly cloudy and 64. Jackson, Mississippi, clear and 75. Baton Rouge, clear and 74.
and at Houston, partly cloudy and 78 degrees. For the most current information, check us out on the web at www.weather.gov/SHP. Now let's check on your local forecast. Tonight, clear. Lows in the lower 60s. North winds around 5 miles per hour. Wednesday, mostly sunny. Highs around 90. Northeast winds around 5 miles per hour. Wednesday night, mostly clear. Lows in the lower 60s. North winds around 5 miles per hour. Thursday, mostly sunny. Highs in the lower 90s. Northeast winds around 5 miles per hour. Thursday night, mostly clear. Lows in the lower 60s. Northeast winds around 5 miles per hour in the evening, becoming light and variable. Friday, mostly sunny. Highs in the lower 90s. Friday night, mostly clear. Lows in the lower 60s. Saturday, partly cloudy. A slight chance of showers and thunderstorms in the afternoon. Highs in the mid-80s. Chance of rain 20%. Saturday night, partly cloudy. A slight chance of showers in the evening. Lows in the lower 60s. Chance of rain 20%. Sunday, partly cloudy. Highs in the upper 80s. Sunday night, partly cloudy. Lows in the mid-60s. Columbus Day, partly cloudy. Highs around 90. Monday night, mostly clear with a 20% chance of showers. Lows in the mid-60s. Tuesday, partly cloudy. A slight chance of showers in the afternoon. Highs in the lower 90s. Chance of rain 20%. 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At 10 p.m. Central Daylight Time, or 0300 UTC, the center of Tropical Depression 9 was located near latitude 22.1 north, longitude 95.0 west. The depression is moving toward the east near 5 miles per hour, 7 kilometers per hour. An east-northwestward motion is expected on Wednesday, followed by a turn toward the northeast and north on Thursday and Friday. On the forecast track, the depression is expected to pass to the north of the Yucatan Peninsula on Thursday and approach the south northern Gulf Coast on Friday. Maximum sustained winds are near 35 miles per hour, 55 kilometers per hour with higher gusts. Steady strengthening is forecast, and the depression is expected to become a tropical storm early Wednesday and a hurricane on Thursday. The estimated minimum central pressure is 1,005 millibars, 29.68 inches. 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Be sure to follow us on Facebook. Here's a look at local weather conditions as of 11 p.m. At the top of the hour, skies were clear in Shreveport. The temperature was 72 degrees at the regional airport. The dew point was 59, making the relative humidity 64%. Winds were west at 3 miles an hour. The pressure was 29.97 inches and steady. In Bossier City, at Barksdale Air Force Base, skies were clear, with a temperature of 73 degrees. The dew point was 59, making the relative humidity 61%. Winds were calm. The pressure was 29.96 inches and steady. And in downtown Shreveport, skies were clear. The temperature was 72 degrees. And winds were northwest at 3 miles an hour. Once again in Shreveport, it was 72 degrees with clear skies at 11 p.m. Around the local area at 11 p.m.,
in Texarkana, clear and 68. Wind calm. El Dorado, clear and 67. Wind northeast at 3 miles an hour. Head Monroe. It was clear. Visibility 10 miles. Temperature was 76 degrees, dew point 57. And the pressure was 29.97 inches, and steady. Nightcatch, partly cloudy and 74. Wind calm. Marshall, clear and 64. Wind calm. And at Longview, clear and 65 degrees. Wind calm. Elsewhere across the four-state area, over at Dallas, clear and 74. Oklahoma City, clear and 66. Little Rock, partly cloudy and 64. Jackson, Mississippi, clear and 75. Baton Rouge, clear and 74. And at Houston, partly cloudy and 78 degrees. For the most current information, check us out on the web at www.weather.gov/sht. Now let's check on your local forecast. Tonight, clear. Lows in the lower 60s. North winds around 5 miles per hour. Wednesday, mostly sunny. Highs around 90. Northeast winds around 5 miles per hour. Wednesday night, mostly clear. Lows in the lower 60s. North winds around 5 miles per hour. Thursday, mostly sunny. Highs in the lower 90s. Northeast winds around 5 miles per hour. Thursday night, mostly clear. Lows in the lower 60s. Northeast winds around 5 miles per hour in the evening, becoming light and variable. Friday, mostly sunny. Highs in the lower 90s. Friday night, mostly clear. Lows in the lower 60s. Saturday, partly cloudy. A slight chance of showers and thunderstorms in the afternoon. Highs in the mid-80s. Chance of rain 20%. Saturday night, partly cloudy. A slight chance of showers in the evening. Lows in the lower 60s. Chance of rain 20%. Sunday, partly cloudy. Highs in the upper 80s. Sunday night, partly cloudy. Lows in the mid-60s. Columbus Day, partly cloudy. Highs around 90. Monday night, mostly clear with a 20% chance of showers. Lows in the mid-60s. Tuesday, partly cloudy. A slight chance of showers in the afternoon. Highs in the lower 90s. Chance of rain 20%. At 10 p.m. Central Daylight Time, or 0300 UTC, the center of Tropical Depression 9 was located near latitude 22.1 north, longitude 95.0 west. The depression is moving toward the east near 5 miles per hour, 7 kilometers per hour. An east-northwestward motion is expected on Wednesday, followed by a turn toward the northeast and north on Thursday and Friday. On the forecast track, the depression is expected to pass to the north of the Yucatan Peninsula on Thursday and approach the south northern Gulf Coast on Friday. Maximum sustained winds are near 35 miles per hour, 55 kilometers per hour with higher gusts. Steady strengthening is forecast, and the depression is expected to become a tropical storm early Wednesday and a hurricane on Thursday. The estimated minimum central pressure is 1,005 millibars, 29.68 inches. 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Be sure to follow us on Facebook. Here's a look at local weather conditions as of 11 p.m. At the top of the hour, skies were clear in Shreveport. The temperature was 72 degrees at the regional airport. The dew point was 59, making the relative humidity 64%. Winds were west at 3 miles an hour. The pressure was 29.97 inches and steady. In Bossier City, at Barksdale Air Force Base, skies were clear, with a temperature of 73 degrees.
The dew point was 59, making the relative humidity 61%. Winds were calm. The pressure was 29.96 inches and steady. And in downtown Shreveport, skies were clear. The temperature was 72 degrees. And winds were northwest at 3 miles an hour. Once again in Shreveport, it was 72 degrees with clear skies at 11 p.m. Here is your area's open water boating forecast. Wind gusts may be higher. Tonight, clear. Lows in the lower 60s. North winds 5 to 10 miles per hour. Wednesday, mostly sunny. Highs around 90. Northeast winds 5 to 10 miles per hour. Wednesday night, mostly clear. Lows in the lower 60s. North winds 5 to 10 miles per hour. Thursday, mostly sunny. Highs in the lower 90s. Northeast winds 10 to 15 miles per hour. Thursday night, mostly clear. Lows in the lower 60s. Northeast winds 5 to 10 miles per hour. Friday, mostly sunny. Highs in the lower 90s. Friday night, mostly clear. Lows in the lower 60s. Saturday, partly cloudy. A 20% chance of showers and thunderstorms in the afternoon. Highs in the mid-80s. Saturday night, partly cloudy. A 20% chance of showers in the evening. Lows in the lower 60s. Sunday, partly cloudy. Highs in the upper 80s. Sunday night, partly cloudy. Lows in the lower 60s. Columbus Day, partly cloudy. Highs in the lower 90s. Monday night, mostly clear with a 20% chance of showers. Lows in the mid-60s. Tuesday, partly cloudy. A 20% chance of showers in the afternoon. Highs in the lower 90s. Around the local area at 11 p.m. in Texarkana, clear and 68. Wind calm. El Dorado, clear and 67. Wind northeast at 3 miles an hour. At Monroe, it was clear. Visibility 10 miles. Temperature was 76 degrees, dew point 57. And the pressure was 29.97 inches, and steady. Natchitoches, partly cloudy and 74. Wind calm. Marshall, clear and 64. Wind calm. And at Longview, clear and 65 degrees. Wind calm. Elsewhere across the four-state area, over at Dallas, clear and 74. Oklahoma City, clear and 66. Little Rock, partly cloudy and 64. Jackson, Mississippi, clear and 75. Baton Rouge, clear and 74. And at Houston, partly cloudy and 78 degrees. For the most current information, check us out on the web at www.weather.gov/sht. Now let's check on your local forecast. Tonight, clear. Lows in the lower 60s. North winds around 5 miles per hour. Wednesday, mostly sunny. Highs around 90. Northeast winds around 5 miles per hour. Wednesday night, mostly clear. Lows in the lower 60s. North winds around 5 miles per hour. Thursday, mostly sunny. Highs in the lower 90s. Northeast winds around 5 miles per hour. Thursday night, mostly clear. Lows in the lower 60s. Northeast winds around 5 miles per hour in the evening, becoming light and variable. Friday, mostly sunny. Highs in the lower 90s. Friday night, mostly clear. Lows in the lower 60s. Saturday, partly cloudy. A slight chance of showers and thunderstorms in the afternoon. Highs in the mid-80s. Chance of rain 20%. Saturday night, partly cloudy. A slight chance of showers in the evening. Lows in the lower 60s. Chance of rain 20%. Sunday, partly cloudy.
Highs in the upper 80s.

Sunday night, partly cloudy. Lows in the mid-60s. Columbus Day, partly cloudy. Highs around 90. Monday night, mostly clear with a 20% chance of showers. Lows in the mid-60s. Tuesday, partly cloudy. A slight chance of showers in the afternoon. Highs in the lower 90s. Chance of rain 20%. At 10 p.m. Central Daylight Time, or 0300 UTC, the center of Tropical Depression 9 was located near latitude 22.1 north, longitude 95.0 west. The depression is moving toward the east near 5 miles per hour, 7 kilometers per hour. An east-northwestward motion is expected on Wednesday, followed by a turn toward the northeast and north on Thursday and Friday. On the forecast track, the depression is expected to pass to the north of the Yucatan Peninsula on Thursday and approach the south northern Gulf Coast on Friday. Maximum sustained winds are near 35 miles per hour, 55 kilometers per hour with higher gusts. Steady strengthening is forecast, and the depression is expected to become a tropical storm early Wednesday and a hurricane on Thursday. The estimated minimum central pressure is 1,005 millibars, 29.68 inches. 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Be sure to follow us on Facebook. Here's a look at local weather conditions as of 11 p.m. At the top of the hour, skies were clear in Shreveport. The temperature was 72 degrees at the regional airport. The dew point was 59, making the relative humidity 64%. Winds were west at 3 miles an hour. The pressure was 29.97 inches and steady. In Bossier City, at Barksdale Air Force Base, skies were clear, with a temperature of 73 degrees. The dew point was 59, making the relative humidity 61%. Winds were calm. The pressure was 29.96 inches and steady. And in downtown Shreveport, skies were clear. The temperature was 72 degrees. And winds were northwest at 3 miles an hour. Once again in Shreveport, it was 72 degrees with clear skies at 11 p.m. Around the local area at 11 p.m., in Texarkana, clear and 68. Wind calm. El Dorado, clear and 67. Wind northeast at 3 miles an hour. At Monroe, it was clear. Visibility 10 miles. Temperature was 76 degrees, dew point 57. And the pressure was 29.97 inches, and steady. Natchitoches, partly cloudy and 74. Wind calm. Marshall, clear and 64. Wind calm. And at Longview, clear and 65 degrees. Wind calm. Elsewhere across the four-state area, over at Dallas, clear and 74. Oklahoma City, clear and 66. Little Rock, partly cloudy and 64. Jackson, Mississippi, clear and 75. Baton Rouge, clear and 74. And at Houston, partly cloudy and 78 degrees. For the most current information, check us out on the web at www.weather.gov/SHT. Now let's check on your local forecast. Tonight, clear. Lows in the lower 60s. North winds around 5 miles per hour. Wednesday, mostly sunny. Highs around 90. Northeast winds around 5 miles per hour. Wednesday night, mostly clear. Lows in the lower 60s.
north winds around 5 miles per hour. Thursday, mostly sunny. Highs in the lower 90s. Northeast winds around 5 miles per hour. Thursday night, mostly clear. Lows in the lower 60s. Northeast winds around 5 miles per hour in the evening, becoming light and variable. Friday, mostly sunny. Highs in the lower 90s. Friday night, mostly clear. Lows in the lower 60s. Saturday, partly cloudy. A slight chance of showers and thunderstorms in the afternoon. Highs in the mid-80s. Chance of rain 20%. Saturday night, partly cloudy. A slight chance of showers in the evening. Lows in the lower 60s. Chance of rain 20%. Sunday, partly cloudy. Highs in the upper 80s. Sunday night, partly cloudy. Lows in the mid-60s. Columbus Day, partly cloudy. Highs around 90. Monday night, mostly clear with a 20% chance of showers. Lows in the mid-60s. Tuesday, partly cloudy. A slight chance of showers in the afternoon. Highs in the lower 90s. Chance of rain 20%. At 10 p.m. Central Daylight Time, or 0300 UTC, the center of Tropical Depression 9 was located near latitude 22.1 north, longitude 95.0 west. The depression is moving toward the east near 5 miles per hour, 7 kilometers per hour. An east-northwestward motion is expected on Wednesday, followed by a turn toward the northeast and north on Thursday and Friday. On the forecast track, the depression is expected to pass to the north of the Yucatan Peninsula on Thursday and approach the south northern Gulf Coast on Friday. Maximum sustained winds are near 35 miles per hour, 55 kilometers per hour with higher gusts. Steady strengthening is forecast, and the depression is expected to become a tropical storm early Wednesday and a hurricane on Thursday. The estimated minimum central pressure is 1,005 millibars, 29.68 inches. 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Be sure to follow us on Facebook. Here's a look at local weather conditions as of midnight. At the top of the hour, skies were clear in Shreveport. The temperature was 70 degrees at the regional airport. The dew point was 57, making the relative humidity 64%. Winds were calm. The pressure was 29.96 inches and falling. In Bossier City, at Barksdale Air Force Base, skies were clear, with a temperature of 71 degrees. The dew point was 58, making the relative humidity 64%. Winds were calm. The pressure was 29.95 inches and falling. And in downtown Shreveport, skies were clear. The temperature was 70 degrees. And winds were calm. Once again in Shreveport, it was 70 degrees with clear skies at midnight. Around the local area at midnight, in Texarkana, clear and 66. Wind calm. El Dorado, clear and 66. Wind calm. Monroe, clear and 74. Wind east at 7 miles an hour. Natchitoches, clear and 70. Wind calm. Marshall, clear and 62. Wind calm. And at Longview, clear and 65 degrees. Wind calm. Elsewhere across the four-state area, over at Dallas, clear and 73. Oklahoma City, clear and 63. Little Rock, clear and 63. Jackson, Mississippi, clear and 74. Baton Rouge, clear and 73. And at Houston, partly cloudy and 77 degrees. For the most current information, check us out on the web at www.weather.gov/SHP. Now let's check on your local forecast. Tonight, clear. Lows in the lower 60s. North winds around 5 miles per hour.
Wednesday, mostly sunny. Highs around 90. Northeast winds around 5 miles per hour. Wednesday night, mostly clear. Lows in the lower 60s. North winds around 5 miles per hour. Thursday, mostly sunny. Highs in the lower 90s. Northeast winds around 5 miles per hour. Thursday night, mostly clear. Lows in the lower 60s. Northeast winds around 5 miles per hour in the evening, becoming light and variable. Friday, mostly sunny. Highs in the lower 90s. Friday night, mostly clear. Lows in the lower 60s. Saturday, partly cloudy. A slight chance of showers and thunderstorms in the afternoon. Highs in the mid-80s. Chance of rain 20%. Saturday night, partly cloudy. A slight chance of showers in the evening. Lows in the lower 60s. Chance of rain 20%. Sunday, partly cloudy. Highs in the upper 80s. Sunday night, partly cloudy. Lows in the mid-60s. Columbus Day, partly cloudy. Highs around 90. Monday night, mostly clear with a 20% chance of showers. Lows in the mid-60s. Tuesday, partly cloudy. A slight chance of showers in the afternoon. Highs in the lower 90s. Chance of rain 20%. At 10 p.m. Central Daylight Time, or 0300 UTC, the center of Tropical Depression 9 was located near latitude 22.1 north, longitude 95.0 west. The depression is moving toward the east near 5 miles per hour, 7 kilometers per hour. An east-northwestward motion is expected on Wednesday, followed by a turn toward the northeast and north on Thursday and Friday. On the forecast track, the depression is expected to pass to the north of the Yucatan Peninsula on Thursday and approach the south northern Gulf Coast on Friday. Maximum sustained winds are near 35 miles per hour, 55 kilometers per hour with higher gusts. Steady strengthening is forecast, and the depression is expected to become a tropical storm early Wednesday and a hurricane on Thursday. The estimated minimum central pressure is 1,005 millibars, 29.68 inches. 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Be sure to follow us on Facebook. Here's a look at local weather conditions as of midnight. At the top of the hour, skies were clear in Shreveport. The temperature was 70 degrees at the regional airport. The dew point was 57, making the relative humidity 64%. Winds were calm. The pressure was 29.96 inches and falling. In Bossier City, at Barksdale Air Force Base, skies were clear, with a temperature of 71 degrees. The dew point was 58, making the relative humidity 64%. Winds were calm. The pressure was 29.95 inches and falling. And in downtown Shreveport, skies were clear. The temperature was 70 degrees. And winds were calm. Once again in Shreveport, it was 70 degrees with clear skies at midnight. Around the local area at midnight, in Texarkana, clear and 66. Wind calm. El Dorado, clear and 66. Wind calm. Monroe, clear and 74. Wind east at 7 miles an hour. Nacogdoches, clear and 70. Wind calm. Marshall, clear and 62. Wind calm. And at Longview, clear and 65 degrees. Wind calm. Elsewhere across the four-state area, over at Dallas, clear and 73. Oklahoma City, clear and 63. Little Rock, clear and 63. Jackson, Mississippi, clear and 74. Baton Rouge, clear and 73. And at Houston, partly cloudy and 77 degrees. For the most current information, check us out on the web at www.weather.gov/sh.
fee. Now let's check on your local forecast. Tonight, clear. Lows in the lower 60s. North winds around 5 miles per hour. Wednesday, mostly sunny. Highs around 90. Northeast winds around 5 miles per hour. Wednesday night, mostly clear. Lows in the lower 60s. North winds around 5 miles per hour. Thursday, mostly sunny. Highs in the lower 90s. Northeast winds around 5 miles per hour. Thursday night, mostly clear. Lows in the lower 60s. Northeast winds around 5 miles per hour in the evening, becoming light and variable. Friday, mostly sunny. Highs in the lower 90s. Friday night, mostly clear. Lows in the lower 60s. Saturday, partly cloudy. A slight chance of showers and thunderstorms in the afternoon. Highs in the mid-80s. Chance of rain 20%. Saturday night, partly cloudy. A slight chance of showers in the evening. Lows in the lower 60s. Chance of rain 20%. Sunday, partly cloudy. Highs in the upper 80s. Sunday night, partly cloudy. Lows in the mid-60s. Columbus Day, partly cloudy. Highs around 90. Monday night, mostly clear with a 20% chance of showers. Lows in the mid-60s. Tuesday, partly cloudy. A slight chance of showers in the afternoon. Highs in the lower 90s. Chance of rain 20%. 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At 10 p.m. Central Daylight Time, or 0300 UTC, the center of Tropical Depression 9 was located near latitude 22.1 north, longitude 95.0 west. The depression is moving toward the east near 5 miles per hour, 7 kilometers per hour. An east-northwestward motion is expected on Wednesday, followed by a turn toward the northeast and north on Thursday and Friday. On the forecast track, the depression is expected to pass to the north of the Yucatan Peninsula on Thursday and approach the south northern Gulf Coast on Friday. Maximum sustained winds are near 35 miles per hour, 55 kilometers per hour with higher gusts. Steady strengthening is forecast, and the depression is expected to become a tropical storm early Wednesday and a hurricane on Thursday. The estimated minimum central pressure is 1,005 millibars, 29.68 inches. 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

located near latitude 22.1 north, longitude 95.0 west. The depression is moving toward the east near 5 miles per hour, 7 kilometers per hour. An east-northwestward motion is expected on Wednesday, followed by a turn toward the northeast and north on Thursday and Friday. On the forecast track, the depression is expected to pass to the north of the Yucatan Peninsula on Thursday and approach the south northern Gulf Coast on Friday. Maximum sustained winds are near 35 miles per hour, 55 kilometers per hour with higher gusts. Steady strengthening is forecast, and the depression is expected to become a tropical storm early Wednesday and a hurricane on Thursday. The estimated minimum central pressure is 1,005 millibars, 29.68 inches. 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Be sure to follow us on Facebook. Here's a look at local weather conditions as of midnight. At the top of the hour, skies were clear in Shreveport. The temperature was 70 degrees at the regional airport. The dew point was 57, making the relative humidity 64%. Winds were calm. The pressure was 29.96 inches and falling. In Bossier City, at Barksdale Air Force Base, skies were clear, with a temperature of 71 degrees. The dew point was 58, making the relative humidity 64%.

Winds were calm. The pressure was 29.95 inches and falling. And in downtown Shreveport, skies were clear. The temperature was 70 degrees. And winds were calm. Once again in Shreveport, it was 70 degrees with clear skies at midnight. Around the local area at midnight, in Texarkana, clear and 66. Wind calm. El Dorado, clear and 66. Wind calm. Monroe, clear and 74. Wind east at 7 miles an hour. Natchitoches, clear and 70. Wind calm. Marshall, clear and 62. Wind calm. And at Longview, clear and 65 degrees. Wind calm. Elsewhere across the four-state area, over at Dallas, clear and 73. Oklahoma City, clear and 63. Little Rock, clear and 63. Jackson, Mississippi, clear and 74. Baton Rouge, clear and 73. And at Houston, partly cloudy and 77 degrees. For the most current information, check us out on the web at www.weather.gov/sht. Around the local area at 1 a.m., in Texarkana, clear and 67. Wind northeast at 3 miles an hour. El Dorado, clear and 64. Wind northwest at 3 miles an hour. Monroe, clear and 74. Wind northeast at 8 miles an hour. Natchitoches, clear and 68. Wind calm. Marshall, clear and 62. Wind calm. And at Longview, clear and 62 degrees. Wind calm. Elsewhere across the four-state area, over at Dallas, clear and 70. Oklahoma City, clear and 62. Little Rock, clear and 63. Jackson, Mississippi, clear and 73. Baton Rouge, clear and 72. And at Houston, partly cloudy and 76 degrees. For the most current information, check us out on the web at www.weather.gov/sht. Now let's check on your local forecast. Tonight, clear. Lows in the lower 60s. North winds around 5 miles per hour. Wednesday, mostly sunny. Highs around 90. Northeast winds around 5 miles per hour. Wednesday night, mostly clear. Lows in the lower 60s. North winds around 5 miles per hour. Thursday, mostly sunny. Highs in the lower 90s. Northeast winds around 5 miles per hour. Thursday night, mostly clear. Lows in the lower 60s. Northeast winds around 5 miles per hour in the evening, becoming light and variable. Friday, mostly sunny. Highs in the lower 90s. Friday night, mostly clear. Lows in the lower 60s. Saturday, partly cloudy. A slight chance of showers and thunderstorms in the afternoon. Highs in the mid-80s. Chance of rain 20%. Saturday night, partly cloudy. A slight chance of showers in the evening. Lows in the lower 60s. Chance of rain 20%. Sunday, partly cloudy. Highs in the upper 80s. Sunday night, partly cloudy. Lows in the mid-60s. Columbus Day, partly cloudy. Highs around 90. Monday night, mostly clear with a 20% chance of showers. Lows in the mid-60s. Tuesday, partly cloudy. A slight chance of showers in the afternoon. Highs in the lower 90s. Chance of rain 20%. At 10 p.m. Central Daylight Time, or 0300 UTC, the center of Tropical Depression 9 was located near latitude 22.1 north, longitude 95.0 west. The depression is moving toward the east near 5 miles per hour, 7 kilometers per hour. An east-northwestward motion is expected on Wednesday, followed by a turn toward the northeast and north on Thursday and Friday. On the forecast track,
The depression is expected to pass to the north of the Yucatan Peninsula on Thursday and approach the south northern Gulf Coast on Friday. Maximum sustained winds are near 35 miles per hour, 55 kilometers per hour, with higher gusts. Steady strengthening is forecast, and the depression is expected to become a tropical storm early Wednesday and a hurricane on Thursday. The estimated minimum central pressure is 1,005 millibars, 29.68 inches. 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Be sure to follow us on Facebook. Here's a look at local weather conditions as of 1 a.m. At the top of the hour, skies were clear in Shreveport. The temperature was 68 degrees at the regional airport. The dew point was 57, making the relative humidity 68%. Winds were calm. The pressure was 29.95 inches and falling. In Bossier City, at Barksdale Air Force Base, skies were clear, with a temperature of 68 degrees. The dew point was 61, making the relative humidity 78%. Winds were calm. The pressure was 29.93 inches and falling. And in downtown Shreveport, skies were clear. The temperature was 66 degrees. And winds were calm. Once again in Shreveport, it was 68 degrees with clear skies at 1 a.m. Around the local area at 1 a.m., in Texarkana, clear and 67. Wind northeast at 3 miles an hour. El Dorado, clear and 64. Wind northwest at 3 miles an hour. Monroe, clear and 74. Wind northeast at 8 miles an hour. Natchitoches, clear and 68. Wind calm. Marshall, clear and 62. Wind calm. And at Longview, clear and 62 degrees. Wind calm. Elsewhere across the four-state area, over at Dallas, clear and 70. Oklahoma City, clear and 62. Little Rock, clear and 63. Jackson, Mississippi, clear and 73. Baton Rouge, clear and 72. And at Houston, partly cloudy and 76 degrees. For the most current information, check us out on the web at www.weather.gov/sht. Now let's check on your local forecast. Tonight, clear. Lows in the lower 60s. North winds around 5 miles per hour. Wednesday, mostly sunny. Highs around 90. Northeast winds around 5 miles per hour. Wednesday night, mostly clear. Lows in the lower 60s. North winds around 5 miles per hour. Thursday, mostly sunny. Highs in the lower 90s. Northeast winds around 5 miles per hour. Thursday night, mostly clear. Lows in the lower 60s. Northeast winds around 5 miles per hour in the evening, becoming light and variable. Friday, mostly sunny. Highs in the lower 90s. Friday night, mostly clear. Lows in the lower 60s. Saturday, partly cloudy. A slight chance of showers and thunderstorms in the afternoon. Highs in the mid-80s. Chance of rain 20%. Saturday night, partly cloudy. A slight chance of showers in the evening. Lows in the lower 60s. Chance of rain 20%. Sunday, partly cloudy. Highs in the upper 80s. Sunday night, partly cloudy. Lows in the mid-60s. Columbus Day, partly cloudy. Highs around 90. Monday night, mostly clear with a 20% chance of showers. Lows in the mid-60s. Tuesday, partly cloudy. A slight chance of showers in the afternoon. Highs in the lower 90s. Chance of rain 20%. At 10 p.m. Central Daylight Time, 0300 UTC,
The center of Tropical Depression 9 was located near latitude 22.1 north, longitude 95.0 west. The depression is moving toward the east near 5 miles per hour, 7 kilometers per hour. An east-northwestward motion is expected on Wednesday, followed by a turn toward the northeast and north on Thursday and Friday. On the forecast track, the depression is expected to pass to the north of the Yucatan Peninsula on Thursday and approach the south northern Gulf Coast on Friday. Maximum sustained winds are near 35 miles per hour, 55 kilometers per hour with higher gusts. Steady strengthening is forecast, and the depression is expected to become a tropical storm early Wednesday and a hurricane on Thursday. The estimated minimum central pressure is 1,005 millibars, 29.68 inches. 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Be sure to follow us on Facebook. Here's a look at local weather conditions as of 1 a.m. At the top of the hour, skies were clear in Shreveport. The temperature was 68 degrees at the regional airport. The dew point was 57, making the relative humidity 68%. Winds were calm. The pressure was 29.95 inches and falling. In Bossier City, at Barksdale Air Force Base, skies were clear, with a temperature of 68 degrees. The dew point was 61, making the relative humidity 78%. Winds were calm. The pressure was 29.93 inches and falling. And in downtown Shreveport, skies were clear. The temperature was 66 degrees. And winds were calm. Once again in Shreveport, it was 68 degrees with clear skies at 1 a.m. Around the local area at 1 a.m., in Texarkana, clear and 67. Wind northeast at 3 miles an hour. El Dorado, clear and 64. Wind northwest at 3 miles an hour. Monroe, clear and 74. Wind northeast at 8 miles an hour. Nacogdoches, clear and 68. Wind calm. Marshall, clear and 62. Wind calm. And at Longview, clear and 62 degrees. Wind calm. Elsewhere across the four-state area, over at Dallas, clear and 70. Oklahoma City, clear and 62. Little Rock, clear and 63. Jackson, Mississippi, clear and 73. Baton Rouge, clear and 72. And at Houston, partly cloudy and 76 degrees. For the most current information, check us out on the web at www.weather.gov/SHT. Now let's check on your local forecast. Tonight, clear. Lows in the lower 60s. North winds around 5 miles per hour. Wednesday, mostly sunny. Highs around 90. Northeast winds around 5 miles per hour. Wednesday night, mostly clear. Lows in the lower 60s. North winds around 5 miles per hour. Thursday, mostly sunny. Highs in the lower 90s. Northeast winds around 5 miles per hour. Thursday night, mostly clear. Lows in the lower 60s. Northeast winds around 5 miles per hour in the evening, becoming light and variable. Friday, mostly sunny. Highs in the lower 90s. Friday night, mostly clear. Lows in the lower 60s. Saturday, partly cloudy. A slight chance

early Wednesday and a hurricane on Thursday. The estimated minimum central pressure is 1,005 millibars, 29.68 inches. 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Be sure to follow us on Facebook. Here's a look at local weather conditions as of 1 a.m. At the top of the hour, skies were clear in Shreveport. The temperature was 68 degrees at the regional airport. The dew point was 57, making the relative humidity 68%. Winds were calm. The pressure was 29.95 inches and falling. In Bossier City, at Barksdale Air Force Base, skies were clear, with a temperature of 68 degrees. The dew point was 61, making the relative humidity 78%. Winds were calm. The pressure was 29.93 inches and falling. And in downtown Shreveport, skies were clear. The temperature was 66 degrees. And winds were calm. Once again in Shreveport, it was 68 degrees with clear skies at 1 a.m. Around the local area at 1 a.m., in Texarkana, clear and 67. Wind northeast at 3 miles an hour. El Dorado, clear and 64. Wind northwest at 3 miles an hour. Monroe, clear and 74. Wind northeast at 8 miles an hour. Natchitoches, clear and 68. Wind calm. Marshall, clear and 62. Wind calm. And at Longview, clear and 62 degrees. Wind calm. Elsewhere across the four-state area, over at Dallas, clear and 70. Oklahoma City, clear and 62. Little Rock, clear and 63. Jackson, Mississippi, clear and 73. Baton Rouge, clear and 72. And at Houston, partly cloudy and 76 degrees. For the most current information, check us out on the web at www.weather.gov/sht. Now let's check on your local forecast. Rest of tonight, clear. Lows in the lower 60s. North winds around 5 miles per hour. Wednesday, sunny. Highs around 90. Northeast winds around 5 miles per hour. Wednesday night, mostly clear. Lows in the lower 60s. North winds around 5 miles per hour. Thursday, mostly sunny. Highs in the lower 90s. Northeast winds 5 to 10 miles per hour. Thursday night, mostly clear. Lows in the lower 60s. East winds around 5 miles per hour in the evening, becoming light and variable. Friday, mostly sunny. Highs around 90. Friday night, mostly clear. Lows in the mid-60s. Saturday, partly cloudy with a slight chance of showers in the morning, then mostly cloudy with a chance of showers in the afternoon. Highs in the mid-80s. Chance of rain 50%. Saturday night, partly cloudy. A slight chance of showers in the evening. Lows in the lower 60s. Chance of rain 20%. Sunday, partly cloudy. Highs in the upper 80s. Sunday night, partly cloudy. Lows in the mid 60s. Columbus Day, partly cloudy. Highs around 90. Monday night, mostly clear with a 20% chance of showers. Lows in the mid-60s. Tuesday, partly cloudy. A slight chance of showers in the afternoon. Highs in the lower 90s. Chance of rain 20%. Here is your area's open water boating forecast. Wind gusts may be higher. Rest of tonight, mostly clear. Highs around 90. Lows in the lower 60s. Northeast winds 5 to 10 miles per hour. Thursday, mostly sunny. Highs in the lower 90s. Northeast winds 10 to 15 miles per hour. Thursday night, mostly clear. Lows in the lower 60s.

northeast winds 5 to 10 miles per hour. Friday, mostly sunny. Windy. Highs around 90. East winds 15 to 20 miles per hour. Friday night, mostly clear. Lows in the mid-60s. East winds 10 to 15 miles per hour. Saturday, partly cloudy in the morning, then mostly cloudy with chance of showers in the afternoon. Highs in the mid-80s. Chance of showers 40%. Saturday night, partly cloudy. A 20% chance of showers in the evening. Lows in the lower 60s. Sunday, partly cloudy. Highs in the upper 80s. Sunday night, partly cloudy. Lows in the lower 60s. Columbus Day, partly cloudy. Highs in the lower 90s. Monday night, mostly clear with a 20% chance of showers. Lows in the mid-60s. Tuesday, partly cloudy. A 20% chance of showers in the afternoon. Highs in the lower 90s. Tuesday night, mostly clear with a 20% chance of showers. Lows in the upper 60s. Wednesday, partly cloudy with a 30% chance of showers. Highs around 90. At 10 p.m. Central Daylight Time, or 0300 UTC, the center of Tropical Depression 9 was located near latitude 22.1 north, longitude 95.0 west. The depression is moving toward the east near 5 miles per hour, 7 kilometers per hour. An east-northwestward motion is expected on Wednesday, followed by a turn toward the northeast and north on Thursday and Friday. On the forecast track, the depression is expected to pass to the north of the Yucatan Peninsula on Thursday and approach the south northern Gulf Coast on Friday. Maximum sustained winds are near 35 miles per hour, 55 kilometers per hour with higher gusts. Steady strengthening is forecast, and the depression is expected to become a tropical storm early Wednesday and a hurricane on Thursday. The estimated minimum central pressure is 1,005 millibars, 29.68 inches. 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Be sure to follow us on Facebook. Here's a look at local weather conditions as of 1 a.m. At the top of the hour, skies were clear in Shreveport. The temperature was 68 degrees at the regional airport. The dew point was 57, making the relative humidity 68%. Winds were calm. The pressure was 29.95 inches and falling. In Bossier City, at Barksdale Air Force Base, skies were clear, with a temperature of 68 degrees. The dew point was 61, making the relative humidity 78%. Winds were calm. The pressure was 29.93 inches and falling. And in downtown Shreveport, skies were clear. The temperature was 66 degrees. And winds were calm. Once again in Shreveport, it was 68 degrees with clear skies at 1 a.m. This is your NOAA Weather Radio, station WXJ97. 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Around the local area at 1 a.m., in Texarkana, clear and 67. Wind northeast at 3 miles an hour. El Dorado, clear and 64. Wind northwest at 3 miles an hour. Monroe, clear and 74. Wind northeast at 8 miles an hour. Natchitoches, clear and 68. Wind calm. Marshall, clear and 62. Wind calm. And at Longview, clear and 62 degrees. Wind calm. Elsewhere across the four-state area, over at Dallas, clear and 70. Oklahoma City, clear and 62. Little Rock,

and 63. Jackson, Mississippi, clear and 73. Baton Rouge, clear and 72. And at Houston, partly cloudy and 76 degrees. For the most current information, check us out on the web at www.weather.gov/SHP. Now let's check on your local forecast. Rest of tonight, clear. Lows in the lower 60s. North winds around 5 miles per hour. Wednesday, sunny. Highs around 90. Northeast winds around 5 miles per hour. Wednesday night, mostly clear. Lows in the lower 60s. North winds around 5 miles per hour. Thursday, mostly sunny. Highs in the lower 90s. Northeast winds 5 to 10 miles per hour. Thursday night, mostly clear. Lows in the lower 60s. East winds around 5 miles per hour in the evening, becoming light and variable. Friday, mostly sunny. Highs around 90. Friday night, mostly clear. Lows in the mid-60s. Saturday, partly cloudy with a slight chance of showers in the morning, then mostly cloudy with a chance of showers in the afternoon. Highs in the mid-80s. Chance of rain 50%. Saturday night, partly cloudy. A slight chance of showers in the evening. Lows in the lower 60s. Chance of rain 20%. Sunday, partly cloudy. Highs in the upper 80s. Sunday night, partly cloudy. Lows in the mid 60s. Columbus Day, partly cloudy. Highs around 90. Monday night, mostly clear with a 20% chance of showers. Lows in the mid 60s. Tuesday, partly cloudy. A slight chance of showers in the afternoon. Highs in the lower 90s. Chance of rain 20%. At 10 p.m. Central Daylight Time, 0300 UTC, the center of Tropical Depression 9 was located near latitude 22.1 north, longitude 95.0 west. The depression is moving toward the east near 5 miles per hour, 7 kilometers per hour. An east-northwestward motion is expected on Wednesday, followed by a turn toward the northeast and

hurts. Be sure to follow us on Facebook. Here's a look at local weather conditions as of 1 a.m. At the top of the hour, skies were clear in Shreveport. The temperature was 68 degrees at the regional airport. The dew point was 57, making the relative humidity 68%. Winds were calm. The pressure was 29.95 inches and falling. In Bossier City, at Barksdale Air Force Base, skies were clear, with a temperature of 68 degrees. The dew point was 61, making the relative humidity 78%. Winds were calm. The pressure was 29.93 inches and falling. And in downtown Shreveport, skies were clear. The temperature was 66 degrees. And winds were calm. Once again in Shreveport, it was 68 degrees with clear skies at 1 a.m. Around the local area at 1 a.m., in Texarkana, clear and 67. Wind northeast at 3 miles an hour. El Dorado, clear and 64. Wind northwest at 3 miles an hour. Monroe, clear and 74. Wind northeast at 8 miles an hour. Natchitoches, clear and 68. Wind calm. Marshall, clear and 62. Wind calm. And at Longview, clear and 62 degrees. Wind calm. Elsewhere across the four-state area, over at Dallas, clear and 70. Oklahoma City, clear and 62. Little Rock, clear and 63. Jackson, Mississippi, clear and 73. Baton Rouge, clear and 72. And at Houston, partly cloudy and 76 degrees. For the most current information, check us out on the web at www.weather.gov/sht. Now let's check on your local forecast. Rest of tonight, clear. Lows in the lower 60s. North winds around 5 miles per hour. Wednesday, sunny. Highs around 90. Northeast winds around 5 miles per hour. Wednesday night, mostly clear. Lows in the lower 60s. North winds around 5 miles per hour. Thursday, mostly sunny. Highs in the lower 90s. Northeast winds 5 to 10 miles per hour. Thursday night, mostly clear. Lows in the lower 60s. East winds around 5 miles per hour in the evening, becoming light and variable. Friday, mostly sunny. Highs around 90. Friday night, mostly clear. Lows in the mid-60s. Saturday, partly cloudy with a slight chance of showers in the morning, then mostly cloudy with a chance of showers in the afternoon. Highs in the mid-80s. Chance of rain 50%. Saturday night, partly cloudy. A slight chance of showers in the evening. Lows in the lower 60s. Chance of rain 20%. Sunday, partly cloudy. Highs in the upper 80s. Sunday night, partly cloudy. Lows in the mid-60s. Columbus Day, partly cloudy. Highs around 90. Monday night, mostly clear with a 20% chance of showers. Lows in the mid-60s. Tuesday, partly cloudy. A slight chance of showers in the afternoon. Highs in the lower 90s. Chance of rain 20%. At 10 p.m. Central Daylight Time, or 0300 UTC, the center of Tropical Depression 9 was located near latitude 22.1 north, longitude 95.0 west. The depression is moving toward the east near 5 miles per hour, 7 kilometers per hour. An east-northwestward motion is expected on Wednesday, followed by a turn toward the northeast and north on Thursday and Friday. On the forecast track, the depression is expected to pass to the north of the Yucatan Peninsula on Thursday and approach the south northern Gulf Coast on Friday. Maximum sustained winds are near 35 miles per hour, 55 kilometers per hour with higher gusts. Steady strengthening is forecast, and the depression is expected to become a tropical storm early Wednesday

the hurricane on Thursday. The estimated minimum central pressure is 1,005 millibars, 29.68 inches. 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Be sure to follow us on Facebook. Here's a look at local weather conditions as of 1 a.m. At the top of the hour, skies were clear in Shreveport. The temperature was 68 degrees at the regional airport. The dew point was 57, making the relative humidity 68%. Winds were calm. The pressure was 29.95 inches and falling. In Bossier City, at Barksdale Air Force Base, skies were clear, with a temperature of 68 degrees. The dew point was 61, making the relative humidity 78%. Winds were calm. The pressure was 29.93 inches and falling. And in downtown Shreveport, skies were clear. The temperature was 66 degrees. And winds were calm. Once again in Shreveport, it was 68 degrees with clear skies at 1 a.m. Around the local area at 1 a.m., in Texarkana, clear and 67. Wind northeast at 3 miles an hour. El Dorado, clear and 64. Wind northwest at 3 miles an hour. Monroe, clear and 74. Wind northeast at 8 miles an hour. Natchitoches, clear and 68. Wind calm. Marshall, clear and 62. Wind calm. And at Longview, clear and 62 degrees. Wind calm. Elsewhere across the four-state area, over at Dallas, clear and 70. Oklahoma City, clear and 62. Little Rock, clear and 63. Jackson, Mississippi, clear and 73. Baton Rouge, clear and 72. And at Houston, partly cloudy and 76 degrees. For the most current information, check us out on the web at www.weather.gov/sht. Now let's check on your local forecast. Rest of tonight, clear. Lows in the lower 60s. North winds around 5 miles per hour. Wednesday, sunny. Highs around 90. Northeast winds around 5 miles per hour. Wednesday night, mostly clear. Lows in the lower 60s. North winds around 5 miles per hour. Thursday, mostly sunny. Highs in the lower 90s. Northeast winds 5 to 10 miles per hour. Thursday night, mostly clear. Lows in the lower 60s. East winds around 5 miles per hour in the evening, becoming light and variable. Friday, mostly sunny. Highs around 90. Friday night, mostly clear. Lows in the mid-60s. Saturday, partly cloudy with a slight chance of showers in the morning, then mostly cloudy with a chance of showers in the afternoon. Highs in the mid-80s. Chance of rain 50%. Saturday night, partly cloudy. A slight chance of showers in the evening. Lows in the lower 60s. Chance of rain 20%. Sunday, partly cloudy. Highs in the upper 80s. Sunday night, partly cloudy. Lows in the mid 60s. Columbus Day, partly cloudy. Highs around 90. Monday night, mostly clear with a 20% chance of showers. Lows in the mid-60s. Tuesday, partly cloudy. A slight chance of showers in the afternoon. Highs in the lower 90s. Chance of rain 20%. At 10 p.m. Central Daylight Time, or 0300 UTC, the center of Tropical Depression 9 was located near latitude 22.1 north, longitude 95.0 west. The depression is moving toward the east near 5 miles per hour, 7 kilometers per hour. An east-northwestward motion is expected on Wednesday, followed by a turn toward the northeast and north on Thursday and Friday. On the forecast track,
The depression is expected to pass to the north of the Yucatan Peninsula on Thursday and approach the south northern Gulf Coast on Friday. Maximum sustained winds are near 35 miles per hour, 55 kilometers per hour, with higher gusts. Steady strengthening is forecast, and the depression is expected to become a tropical storm early Wednesday and a hurricane on Thursday. The estimated minimum central pressure is 1,005 millibars, 29.68 inches. 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Be sure to follow us on Facebook. Here's a look at local weather conditions as of 1 a.m. At the top of the hour, skies were clear in Shreveport. The temperature was 68 degrees at the regional airport. The dew point was 57, making the relative humidity 68%. Winds were calm. The pressure was 29.95 inches and falling. In Bossier City, at Barksdale Air Force Base, skies were clear, with a temperature of 68 degrees. The dew point was 61, making the relative humidity 78%. Winds were calm. The pressure was 29.93 inches and falling. And in downtown Shreveport, skies were clear. The temperature was 66 degrees. And winds were calm. Once again in Shreveport, it was 68 degrees with clear skies at 1 a.m. Around the local area at 1 a.m., in Texarkana, clear and 67. Wind northeast at 3 miles an hour. El Dorado, clear and 64. Wind northwest at 3 miles an hour. Monroe, clear and 74. Wind northeast at 8 miles an hour. Natchitoches, clear and 68. Wind calm. Marshall, clear and 62. Wind calm. And at Longview, clear and 62 degrees. Wind calm. Elsewhere across the four-state area, over at Dallas, clear and 70. Oklahoma City, clear and 62. Little Rock, clear and 63. Jackson, Mississippi, clear and 73. Baton Rouge, clear and 72. And at Houston, partly cloudy and 76 degrees. For the most current information, check us out on the web at www.weather.gov/SHP. Now let's check on your local forecast. Rest of tonight, clear. Lows in the lower 60s. North winds around 5 miles per hour. Wednesday, sunny. Highs around 90. Northeast winds around 5 miles per hour. Wednesday night, mostly clear. Lows in the lower 60s. North winds around 5 miles per hour. Thursday, mostly sunny. Highs in the lower 90s. Northeast winds 5 to 10 miles per hour. Thursday night, mostly clear. Lows in the lower 60s. East winds around 5 miles per hour in the evening, becoming light and variable. Friday, mostly sunny. Highs around 90. Friday night, mostly clear. Lows in the mid-60s. Saturday, partly cloudy with a slight chance of showers in the morning, then mostly cloudy with a chance of showers in the afternoon. Highs in the mid-80s. Chance of rain 50%. Saturday night, partly cloudy. A slight chance of showers in the evening. Lows in the lower 60s. Chance of rain 20%. Sunday, partly cloudy. Highs in the upper 80s. Sunday night, partly cloudy. Lows in the mid 60s. Columbus Day, partly cloudy.
highs around 90. Monday night, mostly clear with a 20% chance of showers. Lows in the mid-60s. Tuesday, partly cloudy. A slight chance of showers in the afternoon. Highs in the lower 90s. Chance of rain 20%. At 10 p.m. Central Daylight Time, or 0300 UTC, the center of Tropical Depression 9 was located near latitude 22.1 north, latitude 95.0 west. The depression is moving toward the east near 5 miles per hour, 7 kilometers per hour. An east-northwestward motion is expected on Wednesday, followed by a turn toward the northeast and north on Thursday and Friday. On the forecast track, the depression is expected to pass to the north of the Yucatan Peninsula on Thursday and approach the south northern Gulf Coast on Friday. Maximum sustained winds are near 35 miles per hour, 55 kilometers per hour with higher gusts. Steady strengthening is forecast, and the depression is expected to become a tropical storm early Wednesday and a hurricane on Thursday. The estimated minimum central pressure is 1,005 millibars, 29.68 inches. 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Be sure to follow us on Facebook. Here's a look at local weather conditions as of 1 a.m. At the top of the hour, skies were clear in Shreveport. The temperature was 68 degrees at the regional airport. The dew point was 57, making the relative humidity 68%. Winds were calm. The pressure was 29.95 inches and falling. In Bossier City, at Barksdale Air Force Base, skies were clear, with a temperature of 68 degrees. The dew point was 61, making the relative humidity 78%. Winds were calm. The pressure was 29.93 inches and falling. And in downtown Shreveport, skies were clear. The temperature was 66 degrees. And winds were calm. Once again in Shreveport, it was 68 degrees with clear skies at 1 a.m. Around the local area at 1 a.m., in Texarkana, clear and 67. Wind northeast at 3 miles an hour. El Dorado, clear and 64. Wind northwest at 3 miles an hour. Monroe, clear and 74. Wind northeast at 8 miles an hour. Natchitoches, clear and 68. Wind calm. Marshall, clear and 62. Wind calm. And at Longview, clear and 62 degrees. Wind calm. Elsewhere across the four-state area, over at Dallas, clear and 70. Oklahoma City, clear and 62. Little Rock, clear and 63. Jackson, Mississippi, clear and 73. Baton Rouge, clear and 72. And at Houston, partly cloudy and 76 degrees. For the most current information, check us out on the web at www.weather.gov/sht. Here is your area's open water boating forecast. Wind gusts may be higher. Rest of tonight, mostly clear. Highs around 90. Lows in the lower 60s. Northeast winds 5 to 10 miles per hour. Thursday, mostly sunny. Highs in the lower 90s. Northeast winds 10 to 15 miles per hour. Thursday night, mostly clear. Lows in the lower 60s. East winds 5 to 10 miles per hour. Friday, mostly sunny. Windy. Highs around 90. East winds 15 to 20 miles per hour. Friday night, mostly clear. Lows in the mid-60s. East winds 10 to 15 miles per hour. Saturday, partly cloudy in the morning, then mostly cloudy with chance of showers in the afternoon. Highs in the mid-80s. Chance of showers 40%. Saturday night, partly cloudy. A 20% chance of showers in the evening. Lows in the lower 60s. Sunday, partly cloudy.
highs in the upper 80s. Sunday night, partly cloudy. Lows in the lower 60s. Columbus Day, partly cloudy. Highs in the lower 90s. Monday night, mostly clear with a 20% chance of showers. Lows in the mid-60s. Tuesday, partly cloudy. A 20% chance of showers in the afternoon. Highs in the lower 90s. Tuesday night, mostly clear with a 20% chance of showers. Lows in the upper 60s. Wednesday, partly cloudy with a 30% chance of showers. Highs around 90. Now let's check on your local forecast. Rest of tonight, clear. Lows in the lower 60s. North winds around 5 miles per hour. Wednesday, sunny. Highs around 90. Northeast winds around 5 miles per hour. Wednesday night, mostly clear. Lows in the lower 60s. North winds around 5 miles per hour. Thursday, mostly sunny. Highs in the lower 90s. Northeast winds 5 to 10 miles per hour. Thursday night, mostly clear. Lows in the lower 60s. East winds around 5 miles per hour in the evening, becoming light and variable. Friday, mostly sunny. Highs around 90. Friday night, mostly clear. Lows in the mid-60s. Saturday, partly cloudy with a slight chance of showers in the morning, then mostly cloudy with a chance of showers in the afternoon. Highs in the mid-80s. Chance of rain 50%. Saturday night, partly cloudy. A slight chance of showers in the evening. Lows in the lower 60s. Chance of rain 20%. Sunday, partly cloudy. Highs in the upper 80s. Sunday night, partly cloudy. Lows in the mid-60s. Columbus Day, partly cloudy. Highs around 90. Monday night, mostly clear with a 20% chance of showers. Lows in the mid-60s. Tuesday, partly cloudy. A slight chance of showers in the afternoon. Highs in the lower 90s. Chance of rain 20%. At 10 p.m. Central Daylight Time, or 0300 UTC, the center of Tropical Depression 9 was located near latitude 22.1 north, longitude 95.0 west. The depression is moving toward the east near 5 miles per hour, 7 kilometers per hour. An east-northwestward motion is expected on Wednesday, followed by a turn toward the northeast and north on Thursday and Friday. On the forecast track, the depression is expected to pass to the north of the Yucatan Peninsula on Thursday and approach the south northern Gulf Coast on Friday. Maximum sustained winds are near 35 miles per hour, 55 kilometers per hour with higher gusts. Steady strengthening is forecast, and the depression is expected to become a tropical storm early Wednesday and a hurricane on Thursday. The estimated minimum central pressure is 1,005 millibars, 29.68 inches. 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Be sure to follow us on Facebook. Here's a look at local weather conditions as of 1 a.m. At the top of the hour, skies were clear in Shreveport. The temperature was 68 degrees at the regional airport. The dew point was 57, making the relative humidity 68%. Winds were calm. The pressure was 29.95 inches and falling. In Bossier City, at Barksdale Air Force Base, skies were clear, with a temperature of 68 degrees. The dew point was 61, making the relative humidity 78%. Winds were calm. The pressure was 29.93 inches and falling. And in downtown Shreveport, skies were clear. The temperature was 66 degrees. And winds were calm. Once again in Shreveport, it was 68 degrees with clear skies at 1 a.m. Around the local area at 1 a.m., in Texarkana, clear and 67.
Wind northeast at 3 miles an hour. El Dorado, clear and 64.

northwest at 3 miles an hour. Monroe, clear and 74. Wind northeast at 8 miles an hour. Natchitoches, clear and 68. Wind calm. Marshall, clear and 62. Wind calm. And at Longview, clear and 62 degrees. Wind calm. Elsewhere across the four-state area, over at Dallas, clear and 70. Oklahoma City, clear and 62. Little Rock, clear and 63. Jackson, Mississippi, clear and 73. Baton Rouge, clear and 72. And at Houston, partly cloudy and 76 degrees. 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Now let's check on your local forecast. Rest of tonight, clear. Lows in the lower 60s. North winds around 5 miles per hour. Wednesday, sunny. Highs around 90. Northeast winds around 5 miles per hour. Wednesday night, mostly clear. Lows in the lower 60s. North winds around 5 miles per hour. Thursday, mostly sunny. Highs in the lower 90s. Northeast winds 5 to 10 miles per hour. Thursday night, mostly clear. Lows in the lower 60s. East winds around 5 miles per hour in the evening, becoming light and variable. Friday, mostly sunny. Highs around 90. Friday night, mostly clear. Lows in the mid-60s. Saturday, partly cloudy with a slight chance of showers in the morning, then mostly cloudy with a chance of showers in the afternoon. Highs in the mid-80s. Chance of rain 50%. Saturday night, partly cloudy. A slight chance of showers in the evening. Lows in the lower 60s. Chance of rain 20%. Sunday, partly cloudy. Highs in the upper 80s. Sunday night, partly cloudy. Lows in the mid-60s. Columbus Day, partly cloudy. Highs around 90. Monday night, mostly clear with a 20% chance of showers. Lows in the mid-60s. Tuesday, partly cloudy. A slight chance of showers in the afternoon. Highs in the lower 90s. Chance of rain 20%. At 10 p.m. Central Daylight Time, or 0300 UTC, the center of Tropical Depression 9 was located near latitude 22.1 north, longitude 95.0 west. The depression is moving toward the east near 5 miles per hour, 7 kilometers per hour. An east-northwestward motion is expected on Wednesday, followed by a turn toward the northeast and north on Thursday and Friday. On the forecast track, the depression is expected to pass to the north of the Yucatan Peninsula on Thursday and approach the south northern Gulf Coast on Friday. Maximum sustained winds are near 35 miles per hour, 55 kilometers per hour with higher gusts. Steady strengthening is forecast, and the depression is expected to become a tropical storm early Wednesday and a hurricane on Thursday. The estimated minimum central pressure is 1,005 millibars, 29.68 inches. 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Be sure to follow us on Facebook. Here's a look at local weather conditions as of 1 a.m. At the top of the hour, skies were clear in Shreveport. The temperature was 68 degrees at the regional airport. The dew point was 57, making the relative humidity 68%. Winds were calm. The pressure was 29.9.
5 inches and falling. In Bossier City, at Barksdale Air Force Base, skies were clear, with a temperature of 68 degrees. The dew point was 61, making the relative humidity 78%. Winds were calm. The pressure was 29.93 inches and falling. And in downtown Shreveport, skies were clear. The temperature was 66 degrees. And winds were calm. Once again in Shreveport, it was 68 degrees with clear skies at 1 a.m. You're listening to your weather radio, station WXJ97, broadcasting in Shreveport on 162.4 megahertz. Be sure to follow us on Facebook. Here's a look at local weather conditions as of 2 a.m. At the top of the hour, skies were clear in Shreveport. The temperature was 66 degrees at the regional airport. The dew point was 57, making the relative humidity 72%. Winds were calm. The pressure was 29.94 inches and falling. In Bossier City, at Barksdale Air Force Base, skies were clear, with a temperature of 68 degrees. The dew point was 59, making the relative humidity 74%. Winds were northwest at 3 miles an hour. The pressure was 29.93 inches and steady. And in downtown Shreveport, skies were clear. The temperature was 67 degrees. And winds were calm. Once again in Shreveport, it was 66 degrees with clear skies at 2 a.m. Around the local area at 2 a.m., in Texarkana, clear and 66. Wind north at 5 miles an hour. El Dorado, clear and 60. Wind calm. Monroe, clear and 74. Wind northeast at 8 miles an hour. Nacogdoches, clear and 66. Wind calm. Marshall, clear and 61. Wind calm. And at Longview, clear and 62 degrees. Wind northwest at 3 miles an hour. Elsewhere across the four-state area, over at Dallas, clear and 71. Oklahoma City, clear and 60. Little Rock, clear and 63. Jackson, Mississippi, clear and 72. Baton Rouge, clear and 72. And at Houston, partly cloudy and 75 degrees. For the most current information, check us out on the web at www.weather.gov/sht. Now let's check on your local forecast. Rest of tonight, clear. Lows in the lower 60s. North winds around 5 miles per hour. Wednesday, sunny. Highs around 90. Northeast winds around 5 miles per hour. Wednesday night, mostly clear. Lows in the lower 60s. North winds around 5 miles per hour. Thursday, mostly sunny. Highs in the lower 90s. Northeast winds 5 to 10 miles per hour. Thursday night, mostly clear. Lows in the lower 60s. East winds around 5 miles per hour in the evening, becoming light and variable. Friday, mostly sunny. Highs around 90. Friday night, mostly clear. Lows in the mid-60s. Saturday, partly cloudy with a slight chance of showers in the morning, then mostly cloudy with a chance of showers in the afternoon. Highs in the mid-80s. Chance of rain 50%. Saturday night, partly cloudy. A slight chance of showers in the evening. Lows in the lower 60s. Chance of rain 20%. Sunday, partly cloudy. Highs in the upper 80s. Sunday night, partly cloudy. Lows in the mid-60s. Columbus Day, partly cloudy. Highs around 90. Monday night, mostly clear with a 20% chance of showers. Lows in the mid-60s. Tuesday, partly cloudy. A slight chance of showers in the afternoon. Highs in the lower 90s. Chance of rain 20%. At 10 p.m. Central Daylight Time, or 0300 UTC,
The center of Tropical Depression 9 was located near latitude 22.1 north, longitude 95.0 west. The depression is moving toward the east near 5 miles per hour, 7 kilometers per hour. An east-northwestward motion is expected on Wednesday, followed by a turn toward the northeast and north on Thursday and Friday. On the forecast track, the depression is expected to pass to the north of the Yucatan Peninsula on Thursday and approach the south northern Gulf Coast on Friday. Maximum sustained winds are near 35 miles per hour, 55 kilometers per hour with higher gusts. Steady strengthening is forecast, and the depression is expected to become a tropical storm early Wednesday and a hurricane on Thursday. The estimated minimum central pressure is 1,005 millibars, 29.68 inches. 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Be sure to follow us on Facebook. Here's a look at local weather conditions as of 2 a.m. At the top of the hour, skies were clear in Shreveport. The temperature was 66 degrees at the regional airport. The dew point was 57, making the relative humidity 72%. Winds were calm. The pressure was 29.94 inches and falling. In Bossier City, at Barksdale Air Force Base, skies were clear, with a temperature of 68 degrees. The dew point was 59, making the relative humidity 74%. Winds were northwest at 3 miles an hour. The pressure was 29.93 inches and steady. And in downtown Shreveport, skies were clear. The temperature was 67 degrees. And winds were calm. Once again in Shreveport, it was 66 degrees with clear skies at 2 a.m. Around the local area at 2 a.m., in Texarkana, clear and 66. Wind north at 5 miles an hour. El Dorado, clear and 60. Wind calm. Monroe, clear and 74. Wind northeast at 8 miles an hour. Natchitoches, clear and 66. Wind calm. Marshall, clear and 61. Wind calm. And at Longview, clear and 62 degrees. Wind northwest at 3 miles an hour. Elsewhere across the four-state area, over at Dallas, clear and 71. Oklahoma City, clear and 60. Little Rock, clear and 63. Jackson, Mississippi, clear and 72. Baton Rouge, clear and 72. And at Houston, partly cloudy and 75 degrees. For the most current information, check us out on the web at www.weather.gov/sht. Now let's check on your local forecast. Rest of tonight, clear. Lows in the lower 60s. North winds around 5 miles per hour. Wednesday, sunny. Highs around 90. Northeast winds around 5 miles per hour. Wednesday night, mostly clear. Lows in the lower 60s. North winds around 5 miles per hour. Thursday, mostly sunny. Highs in the lower 90s. Northeast winds 5 to 10 miles per hour. Thursday night, mostly clear. Lows in the lower 60s. East winds around 5 miles per hour in the evening, becoming light and variable. Friday, mostly sunny. Highs around 90. Friday night, mostly clear. Lows in the mid-60s. Saturday, partly cloudy with a slight chance of showers in the morning, then mostly cloudy with a chance of showers in the afternoon. Highs in the mid-80s. Chance of rain 50%. Saturday night, partly cloudy. A slight chance of showers in the evening. Lows in the lower 60s. Chance of rain 20%. Sunday, partly cloudy. Highs in the upper 80s. Sunday night, partly cloudy. Lows in the mid-60s. Columbus Day, partly cloudy. Highs around 90.
Monday night, mostly clear with a 20% chance of showers. Lows in the mid-60s. Tuesday, partly cloudy. A slight chance of showers in the afternoon. Highs in the lower 90s. Chance of rain 20%. This is your NOAA Weather Radio, station WXJ97, operating on a frequency of 162.400 MHz, providing the latest weather information on a 24-hour basis. 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At 10 p.m. Central Daylight Time, 0300 UTC, the center of Tropical Depression 9 was located near latitude 22.1 north, longitude 95.0 west. The depression is moving toward the east near 5 miles per hour, 7 kilometers per hour. An east-northwestward motion is expected on Wednesday, followed by a turn toward the northeast and north on Thursday and Friday. On the forecast track, the depression is expected to pass to the north of the Yucatan Peninsula on Thursday and approach the south northern Gulf Coast on Friday. Maximum sustained winds are near 35 miles per hour, 55 kilometers per hour with higher gusts. Steady strengthening is forecast, and the depression is expected to become a tropical storm early Wednesday and a hurricane on Thursday. The estimated minimum central pressure is 1,005 millibars, 29.68 inches. 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Be sure to follow us on Facebook. Here's a look at local weather conditions as of 2 a.m. At the top of the hour, skies were clear in Shreveport. The temperature was 66 degrees at the regional airport. The dew point was 57, making the relative humidity 72%. Winds were calm. The pressure was 29.94 inches and falling. In Bossier City, at Barksdale Air Force Base, skies were clear, with a temperature of 68 degrees. The dew point was 59, making the relative humidity 74%. Winds were northwest at 3 miles an hour. The pressure was 29.93 inches and steady. And in downtown Shreveport, skies were clear. The temperature was 67 degrees. And winds were calm. Once again in Shreveport, it was 66 degrees with clear skies at 2 a.m. Around the local area at 2 a.m., in Texarkana, clear and 66. Wind north at 5 miles an hour. El Dorado, clear and 60. Wind calm. Monroe, clear and 74. Wind northeast at 8 miles an hour. Natchitoches, clear and 66. Wind calm. Marshall, clear and 61. Wind calm. And at Longview, clear and 62 degrees. Wind northwest at 3 miles an hour. Elsewhere across the four-state area, over at Dallas, clear and 71. Oklahoma City, clear and 60. Little Rock, clear and 63. Jackson, Mississippi, clear and 72. Baton Rouge, clear and 72. And at Houston, partly cloudy and 75 degrees. For the most current information, check us out on the web at www.weather.gov/SHP. Now let's check on your local forecast. Rest of tonight, clear. Lows in the lower 60s. North winds around 5 miles per hour. Wednesday, sunny. Highs around 90. Northeast winds around 5 miles per hour. Wednesday night, mostly clear. Lows in the lower 60s. North winds around 5 miles per hour. Thursday, mostly sunny. Highs in the lower 90s. Northeast winds 5 to 10 miles per hour. Thursday night, mostly clear. Lows in the lower 60s.
east winds around 5 miles per hour in the evening, becoming light and variable. Friday, mostly sunny. Highs around 90. Friday night, mostly clear. Lows in the mid-60s. Saturday, partly cloudy with a slight chance of showers in the morning, then mostly cloudy with a chance of showers in the afternoon. Highs in the mid-80s. Chance of rain 50%. Saturday night, partly cloudy. A slight chance of showers in the evening. Lows in the lower 60s. Chance of rain 20%. Sunday, partly cloudy. Highs in the upper 80s. Sunday night, partly cloudy. Lows in the mid-60s. Columbus Day, partly cloudy. Highs around 90. Monday night, mostly clear with a 20% chance of showers. Lows in the mid-60s. Tuesday, partly cloudy. A slight chance of showers in the afternoon. Highs in the lower 90s. Chance of rain 20%. At 10 p.m. Central Daylight Time, or 0300 UTC, the center of Tropical Depression 9 was located near latitude 22.1 north, longitude 95.0 west. The depression is moving toward the east near 5 miles per hour, 7 kilometers per hour. An east-northwestward motion is expected on Wednesday, followed by a turn toward the northeast and north on Thursday and Friday. On the forecast track, the depression is expected to pass to the north of the Yucatan Peninsula on Thursday and approach the south northern Gulf Coast on Friday. Maximum sustained winds are near 35 miles per hour, 55 kilometers per hour with higher gusts. Steady strengthening is forecast, and the depression is expected to become a tropical storm early Wednesday and a hurricane on Thursday. The estimated minimum central pressure is 1,005 millibars, 29.68 inches. 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Be sure to follow us on Facebook. Here's a look at local weather conditions as of 2 a.m. At the top of the hour, skies were clear in Shreveport. The temperature was 66 degrees at the regional airport. The dew point was 57, making the relative humidity 72%. Winds were calm. The pressure was 29.94 inches and falling. In Bossier City, at Barksdale Air Force Base, skies were clear, with a temperature of 68 degrees. The dew point was 59, making the relative humidity 74%. Winds were northwest at 3 miles an hour. The pressure was 29.93 inches and steady. And in downtown Shreveport, skies were clear. The temperature was 67 degrees. And winds were calm. Once again in Shreveport, it was 66 degrees with clear skies at 2 a.m. Here is your area's open water boating forecast. Wind gusts may be higher. Rest of tonight, mostly clear. Highs around 90. Lows in the lower 60s. Northeast winds 5 to 10 miles per hour. Thursday, mostly sunny. Highs in the lower 90s. Northeast winds 10 to 15 miles per hour. Thursday night, mostly clear. Lows in the lower 60s. East winds 5 to 10 miles per hour. Friday, mostly sunny. Windy. Highs around 90. East winds 15 to 20 miles per hour. Friday night, mostly clear. Lows in the mid-60s. East winds 10 to 15 miles per hour. Saturday, partly cloudy in the morning, then mostly cloudy with chance of showers in the afternoon. Highs in the mid-80s. Chance of showers 40%. Saturday night, partly cloudy. A 20% chance of showers in the evening. Lows in the lower 60s. Sunday, partly cloudy. Highs in the upper 80s. Sunday night, partly cloudy. Lows in the lower 60s. Columbus Day, partly cloudy. Highs in the lower 90s.
Monday night, mostly clear with a 20% chance of showers. Lows in the mid-60s. Tuesday, partly cloudy. A 20% chance of showers in the afternoon.

highs in the lower 90s. Tuesday night, mostly clear with a 20% chance of showers. Lows in the upper 60s. Wednesday, partly cloudy with a 30% chance of showers. Highs around 90. Around the local area at 2 a.m., in Texarkana, clear and 66. Wind north at 5 miles an hour. El Dorado, clear and 60. Wind calm. Monroe, clear and 74. Wind northeast at 8 miles an hour. Natchitoches, clear and 66. Wind calm. Marshall, clear and 61. Wind calm. And at Longview, clear and 62 degrees. Wind northwest at 3 miles an hour. Elsewhere across the four-state area, over at Dallas, clear and 71. Oklahoma City, clear and 60. Little Rock, clear and 63. Jackson, Mississippi, clear and 72. Baton Rouge, clear and 72. And at Houston, partly cloudy and 75 degrees. For the most current information, check us out on the web at www.weather.gov/sht. The Shreveport Climate Summary for yesterday, October 6th. The Shreveport Climate Summary for yesterday, October 6, 2026. Yesterday's high temperature was 88 degrees. The normal high is 83. The record high is 97 degrees, which was set in 1954. Yesterday's low temperature was 63 degrees. The normal low is 59. The record low is 39 degrees, which was set in 1985. No precipitation fell yesterday, which leaves the monthly total at 3.08 inches. This is 2.21 inches above the normal amount of 0.87 inches for October. The total precipitation for the year still stands at 34.72 inches, which is 4.05 inches below normal. Sunrise today is at 7:13 a.m. and sunset is at 6:52 p.m. Now let's check on your local forecast. Rest of tonight, clear. Lows in the lower 60s. North winds around 5 miles per hour. Wednesday, sunny. Highs around 90. Northeast winds around 5 miles per hour. Wednesday night, mostly clear. Lows in the lower 60s. North winds around 5 miles per hour. Thursday, mostly sunny. Highs in the lower 90s. Northeast winds 5 to 10 miles per hour. Thursday night, mostly clear. Lows in the lower 60s. East winds around 5 miles per hour in the evening, becoming light and variable. Friday, mostly sunny. Highs around 90. Friday night, mostly clear. Lows in the mid-60s. Saturday, partly cloudy with a slight chance of showers in the morning, then mostly cloudy with a chance of showers in the afternoon. Highs in the mid-80s. Chance of rain 50%. Saturday night, partly cloudy. A slight chance of showers in the evening. Lows in the lower 60s. Chance of rain 20%. Sunday, partly cloudy. Highs in the upper 80s. Sunday night, partly cloudy. Lows in the mid-60s. Columbus Day, partly cloudy. Highs around 90. Monday night, mostly clear with a 20% chance of showers. Lows in the mid-60s. Tuesday, partly cloudy. A slight chance of showers in the afternoon. Highs in the lower 90s. Chance of rain 20%. At 10 p.m. Central Daylight Time, or 0300 UTC, the center of Tropical Depression 9 was located near latitude 22.1 north, latitude 95.0 west. The depression is moving toward the east near 5 miles per hour, 7 kilometers per hour. An east-northwestward motion is expected on Wednesday, followed by a turn toward the northeast and north on Thursday and Friday. On the forecast track, the depression is expected to pass to the north of the Yucatan Peninsula on Thursday and approach the south.

northern Gulf Coast on Friday. Maximum sustained winds are near 35 miles per hour, 55 kilometers per hour with higher gusts. Steady strengthening is forecast, and the depression is expected to become a tropical storm early Wednesday and a hurricane on Thursday. The estimated minimum central pressure is 1,005 millibars, 29.68 inches. 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Be sure to follow us on Facebook. Here's a look at local weather conditions as of 2 a.m. At the top of the hour, skies were clear in Shreveport. The temperature was 66 degrees at the regional airport. The dew point was 57, making the relative humidity 72%. Winds were calm. The pressure was 29.94 inches and falling. In Bossier City, at Barksdale Air Force Base, skies were clear, with a temperature of 68 degrees. The dew point was 59, making the relative humidity 74%. Winds were northwest at 3 miles an hour. The pressure was 29.93 inches and steady. And in downtown Shreveport, skies were clear. The temperature was 67 degrees. And winds were calm. Once again in Shreveport, it was 66 degrees with clear skies at 2 a.m. Around the local area at 2 a.m., in Texarkana, clear and 66. Wind north at 5 miles an hour. El Dorado, clear and 60. Wind calm. Monroe, clear and 74. Wind northeast at 8 miles an hour. Natchitoches, clear and 66. Wind calm. Marshall, clear and 61. Wind calm. And at Longview, clear and 62 degrees. Wind northwest at 3 miles an hour. Elsewhere across the four-state area, over at Dallas, clear and 71. Oklahoma City, clear and 60. Little Rock, clear and 63. Jackson, Mississippi, clear and 72. Baton Rouge, clear and 72. And at Houston, partly cloudy and 75 degrees. For the most current information, check us out on the web at www.weather.gov/SHP. The Shreveport Climate Summary for yesterday, October 6, 2026. Yesterday's high temperature was 88 degrees. The normal high is 83. The record high is 97 degrees, which was set in 1954. Yesterday's low temperature was 63 degrees. The normal low is 59. The record low is 39 degrees, which was set in 1985. No precipitation fell yesterday, which leaves the monthly total at 3.08 inches. This is 2.21 inches above the normal amount of 0.87 inches for October. The total precipitation for the year still stands at 34.72 inches, which is 4.05 inches below normal. Sunrise today is at 7:13 a.m. and sunset is at 6:52 p.m. Now let's check on your local forecast. Rest of tonight, clear. Lows in the lower 60s. North winds around 5 miles per hour. Wednesday, sunny. Highs around 90. Northeast winds around 5 miles per hour. Wednesday night, mostly clear. Lows in the lower 60s. North winds around 5 miles per hour. Thursday, mostly sunny. Highs in the lower 90s. Northeast winds 5 to 10 miles per hour. Thursday night, mostly clear. Lows in the lower 60s. East winds around 5 miles.

Sunday night, partly cloudy. Lows in the mid-60s. Columbus Day, partly cloudy. Highs around 90. Monday night, mostly clear with a 20% chance of showers. Lows in the mid-60s. Tuesday, partly cloudy. A slight chance of showers in the afternoon. Highs in the lower 90s. Chance of rain 20%. At 10 p.m. Central Daylight Time, or 0300 UTC, the center of Tropical Depression 9 was located near latitude 22.1 north, longitude 95.0 west. The depression is moving toward the east near 5 miles per hour, 7 kilometers per hour. An east-northwestward motion is expected on Wednesday, followed by a turn toward the northeast and north on Thursday and Friday. On the forecast track, the depression is expected to pass to the north of the Yucatan Peninsula on Thursday and approach the south northern Gulf Coast on Friday. Maximum sustained winds are near 35 miles per hour, 55 kilometers per hour with higher gusts. Steady strengthening is forecast, and the depression is expected to become a tropical storm early Wednesday and a hurricane on Thursday. The estimated minimum central pressure is 1,005 millibars, 29.68 inches. 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Be sure to follow us on Facebook. Here's a look at local weather conditions as of 2 a.m. At the top of the hour, skies were clear in Shreveport. The temperature was 66 degrees at the regional airport. The dew point was 57, making the relative humidity 72%. Winds were calm. The pressure was 29.94 inches and falling. In Bossier City, at Barksdale Air Force Base, skies were clear, with a temperature of 68 degrees. The dew point was 59, making the relative humidity 74%. Winds were northwest at 3 miles an hour. The pressure was 29.93 inches and steady. And in downtown Shreveport, skies were clear. The temperature was 67 degrees. And winds were calm. Once again in Shreveport, it was 66 degrees with clear skies at 2 a.m. Around the local area at 2 a.m., in Texarkana, clear and 66. Wind north at 5 miles an hour. El Dorado, clear and 60. Wind calm. Monroe, clear and 74. Wind northeast at 8 miles an hour. Natchitoches, clear and 66. Wind calm. Marshall, clear and 61. Wind calm. And at Longview, clear and 62 degrees. Wind northwest at 3 miles an hour. Elsewhere across the four-state area, over at Dallas, clear and 71. Oklahoma City, clear and 60. Little Rock, clear and 63. Jackson, Mississippi, clear and 72. Baton Rouge, clear and 72. And at Houston, partly cloudy and 75 degrees. For the most current information, check us out on the web at www.weather.gov/sht. The Shreveport Climate Summary for yesterday, October 6, 2026. Yesterday's high temperature was 88 degrees. The normal high is 83. The record high is 97 degrees, which was set in 1954. Yesterday's low temperature was 63 degrees. The normal low is 59. The record low is 39 degrees, which was set in 1985. No precipitation fell yesterday, which leaves the monthly total at 3.08 inches. This is 2.21 inches above the normal amount of 0.87 inches for October. The total precipitation for the year still stands at 34.72 inches, which is 4.05 inches below normal. Sunrise today is at 7:13 a.m. and sunset is at 6:52 p.m. Now let's check on your local forecast. Rest of tonight, clear. Lows in the lower 60s. North winds around 5 miles per hour.

Wednesday, sunny. Highs around 90. Northeast winds around 5 miles per hour. Wednesday night, mostly clear. Lows in the lower 60s. North winds around 5 miles per hour. Thursday, mostly sunny. Highs in the lower 90s. Northeast winds 5 to 10 miles per hour. Thursday night, mostly clear. Lows in the lower 60s. East winds around 5 miles per hour in the evening, becoming light and variable. Friday, mostly sunny. Highs around 90. Friday night, mostly clear. Lows in the mid-60s. Saturday, partly cloudy with a slight chance of showers in the morning, then mostly cloudy with a chance of showers in the afternoon. Highs in the mid-80s. Chance of rain 50%. Saturday night, partly cloudy. A slight chance of showers in the evening. Lows in the lower 60s. Chance of rain 20%. Sunday, partly cloudy. Highs in the upper 80s. Sunday night, partly cloudy. Lows in the mid 60s. Columbus Day, partly cloudy. Highs around 90. Monday night, mostly clear with a 20% chance of showers. Lows in the mid 60s. Tuesday, partly cloudy. A slight chance of showers in the afternoon. Highs in the lower 90s. Chance of rain 20%. At 10 p.m. Central Daylight Time, or 0300 UTC, the center of Tropical Depression 9 was located near latitude 22.1 north, longitude 95.0 west. The depression is moving toward the east near 5 miles per hour, 7 kilometers per hour. An east-northwestward motion is expected on Wednesday, followed by a turn toward the northeast and north on Thursday and Friday. On the forecast track, the depression is expected to pass to the north of the Yucatan Peninsula on Thursday and approach the south northern Gulf Coast on Friday. Maximum sustained winds are near 35 miles per hour, 55 kilometers per hour with higher gusts. Steady strengthening is forecast, and the depression is expected to become a tropical storm early Wednesday and a hurricane on Thursday. The estimated minimum central pressure is 1,005 millibars, 29.68 inches. 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Be sure to follow us on Facebook. Here's a look at local weather conditions as of 2 a.m. At the top of the hour, skies were clear in Shreveport. The temperature was 66 degrees at the regional airport. The dew point was 57, making the relative humidity 72%. Winds were calm. The pressure was 29.94 inches and falling. In Bossier City, at Barksdale Air Force Base, skies were clear, with a temperature of 68 degrees. The dew point was 59, making the relative humidity 74%. Winds were northwest at 3 miles an hour. The pressure was 29.93 inches and steady. And in downtown Shreveport, skies were clear. The temperature was 67 degrees. And winds were calm. Once again in Shreveport, it was 66 degrees with clear skies at 2 a.m. Around the local area at 2 a.m., in Texarkana, clear and 66. Wind north at 5 miles an hour. El Dorado, clear and 60. Wind calm. Monroe, clear and 74. Wind northeast at 8 miles an hour. Natchitoches, clear and 66. Wind calm. Marshall, clear and 61. Wind calm. And at Longview, clear and 62 degrees. Wind northwest at 3 miles an hour. Elsewhere across the four-state area, over at Dallas, clear and 71. Oklahoma City, clear and 60. Little Rock, clear and 63. Jackson, Mississippi, clear and 72. Baton Rouge, clear and 72. And at Houston, partly cloudy and 75 degrees.
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The Shreveport climate summary for yesterday, October 6, 2026. Yesterday's high temperature was 88 degrees. The normal high is 83. The record high is 97 degrees, which was set in 1954. Yesterday's low temperature was 63 degrees. The normal low is 59. The record low is 39 degrees, which was set in 1985. No precipitation fell yesterday, which leaves the monthly total at 3.08 inches. This is 2.21 inches above the normal amount of 0.87 inches for October. The total precipitation for the year still stands at 34.72 inches, which is 4.05 inches below normal. Sunrise today is at 7:13 a.m. and sunset is at 6:52 p.m. Now let's check on your local forecast. Rest of tonight, clear. Lows in the lower 60s. North winds around 5 miles per hour. Wednesday, sunny. Highs around 90. Northeast winds around 5 miles per hour. Wednesday night, mostly clear. Lows in the lower 60s. North winds around 5 miles per hour. Thursday, mostly sunny. Highs in the lower 90s. Northeast winds 5 to 10 miles per hour. Thursday night, mostly clear. Lows in the lower 60s. East winds around 5 miles per hour in the evening, becoming light and variable. Friday, mostly sunny. Highs around 90. Friday night, mostly clear. Lows in the mid-60s. Saturday, partly cloudy with a slight chance of showers in the morning, then mostly cloudy with a chance of showers in the afternoon. Highs in the mid-80s. Chance of rain 50%. Saturday night, partly cloudy. A slight chance of showers in the evening. Lows in the lower 60s. Chance of rain 20%. Sunday, partly cloudy. Highs in the upper 80s. Sunday night, partly cloudy. Lows in the mid-60s. Columbus Day, partly cloudy. Highs around 90. Monday night, mostly clear with a 20% chance of showers. Lows in the mid-60s. Tuesday, partly cloudy. A slight chance of showers in the afternoon. Highs in the lower 90s. Chance of rain 20%. At 10 p.m. Central Daylight Time, or 0300 UTC, the center of Tropical Depression 9 was located near latitude 22.1 north, longitude 95.0 west. The depression is moving toward the east near 5 miles per hour, 7 kilometers per hour. An east-northwestward motion is expected on Wednesday, followed by a turn toward the northeast and north on Thursday and Friday. On the forecast track, the depression is expected to pass to the north of the Yucatan Peninsula on Thursday and approach the south northern Gulf Coast on Friday. Maximum sustained winds are near 35 miles per hour, 55 kilometers per hour with higher gusts. Steady strengthening is forecast, and the depression is expected to become a tropical storm early Wednesday and a hurricane on Thursday. The estimated minimum central pressure is 1,005 millibars, 29.68 inches. 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Be sure to follow us on Facebook. Here's a look at local weather conditions as of 2 a.m. At the top of the hour, skies were clear in Shreveport. The temperature was 66 degrees at the regional airport.
The dew point was 57, making the relative humidity 72%. Winds were calm. The pressure was 29.94 inches and falling. In Bossier City, at Barksdale Air Force Base, skies were clear, with a temperature of 68 degrees. The dew point was 59, making the relative humidity 74%. Winds were northwest at 3 miles an hour. The pressure was 29.93 inches and steady. And in downtown Shreveport, skies were clear. The temperature was 67 degrees. And winds were calm. Once again in Shreveport, it was 66 degrees with clear skies at 2 a.m. Around the local area at 2 a.m., in Texarkana, clear and 66. Wind north at 5 miles an hour. El Dorado, clear and 60. Wind calm. Monroe, clear and 74. Wind northeast at 8 miles an hour. Natchitoches, clear and 66. Wind calm. Marshall, clear and 61. Wind calm. And at Longview, clear and 62 degrees. Wind northwest at 3 miles an hour. Elsewhere across the four-state area, over at Dallas, clear and 71. Oklahoma City, clear and 60. Little Rock, clear and 63. Jackson, Mississippi, clear and 72. Baton Rouge, clear and 72. And at Houston, partly cloudy and 75 degrees. For the most current information, check us out on the web at www.weather.gov/sht. The Shreveport Climate Summary for yesterday, October 6, 2026. Yesterday's high temperature was 88 degrees. The normal high is 83. The record high is 97 degrees, which was set in 1954. Yesterday's low temperature was 63 degrees. The normal low is 59. The record low is 39 degrees, which was set in 1985. No precipitation fell yesterday, which leaves the monthly total at 3.08 inches. This is 2.21 inches above the normal amount of 0.87 inches for October. The total precipitation for the year still stands at 34.72 inches, which is 4.05 inches below normal. Sunrise today is at 7:13 a.m. and sunset is at 6:52 p.m. Here is your area's open water boating forecast. Wind gusts may be higher. Rest of tonight, mostly clear. Highs around 90. Lows in the lower 60s. Northeast winds 5 to 10 miles per hour. Thursday, mostly sunny. Highs in the lower 90s. Northeast winds 10 to 15 miles per hour. Thursday night, mostly clear. Lows in the lower 60s. East winds 5 to 10 miles per hour. Friday, mostly sunny. Windy. Highs around 90. East winds 15 to 20 miles per hour. Friday night, mostly clear. Lows in the mid-60s. East winds 10 to 15 miles per hour. Saturday, partly cloudy in the morning, then mostly cloudy with chance of showers in the afternoon. Highs in the mid-80s. Chance of showers 40%. Saturday night, partly cloudy. A 20% chance of showers in the evening. Lows in the lower 60s. Sunday, partly cloudy. Highs in the upper 80s. Sunday night, partly cloudy. Lows in the lower 60s. Columbus Day, partly cloudy. Highs in the lower 90s. Monday night, mostly clear with a 20% chance of showers. Lows in the mid-60s. Tuesday, partly cloudy. A 20% chance of showers in the afternoon. Highs in the lower 90s. Tuesday night, mostly clear with a 20% chance of showers. Lows in the upper 60s. Wednesday, partly cloudy with a 30% chance of showers. Highs around 90. Now let's check on your local forecast. Rest of tonight, clear. Lows in the lower 60s.
north winds around 5 miles per hour. Wednesday, sunny. Highs around 90. Northeast winds around 5 miles per hour. Wednesday night, mostly clear. Lows in the lower 60s. North winds around 5 miles per hour. Thursday, mostly sunny. Highs in the lower 90s. Northeast winds 5 to 10 miles per hour. Thursday night, mostly clear. Lows in the lower 60s. East winds around 5 miles per hour in the evening, becoming light and variable. Friday, mostly sunny. Highs around 90. Friday night, mostly clear. Lows in the mid-60s. Saturday, partly cloudy with a slight chance of showers in the morning, then mostly cloudy with a chance of showers in the afternoon. Highs in the mid-80s. Chance of rain 50%. Saturday night, partly cloudy. A slight chance of showers in the evening. Lows in the lower 60s. Chance of rain 20%. Sunday, partly cloudy. Highs in the upper 80s. Sunday night, partly cloudy. Lows in the mid-60s. Columbus Day, partly cloudy. Highs around 90. Monday night, mostly clear with a 20% chance of showers. Lows in the mid-60s. Tuesday, partly cloudy. A slight chance of showers in the afternoon. Highs in the lower 90s. Chance of rain 20%. At 10 p.m. Central Daylight Time, or 0300 UTC, the center of Tropical Depression 9 was located near latitude 22.1 north, longitude 95.0 west. The depression is moving toward the east near 5 miles per hour, 7 kilometers per hour. An east-northwestward motion is expected on Wednesday, followed by a turn toward the northeast and north on Thursday and Friday. On the forecast track, the depression is expected to pass to the north of the Yucatan Peninsula on Thursday and approach the south northern Gulf Coast on Friday. Maximum sustained winds are near 35 miles per hour, 55 kilometers per hour with higher gusts. Steady strengthening is forecast, and the depression is expected to become a tropical storm early Wednesday and a hurricane on Thursday. The estimated minimum central pressure is 1,005 millibars, 29.68 inches. 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Be sure to follow us on Facebook. Here's a look at local weather conditions as of 2 a.m. At the top of the hour, skies were clear in Shreveport. The temperature was 66 degrees at the regional airport. The dew point was 57, making the relative humidity 72%. Winds were calm. The pressure was 29.94 inches and falling. In Bossier City, at Barksdale Air Force Base, skies were clear, with a temperature of 68 degrees. The dew point was 59, making the relative humidity 74%. Winds were northwest at 3 miles an hour. The pressure was 29.93 inches and steady. And in downtown Shreveport, skies were clear. The temperature was 67 degrees. And winds were calm. Once again in Shreveport, it was 66 degrees with clear skies at 2 a.m. Around the local area at 2 a.m., in Texarkana, clear and 66. Wind north at 5 miles an hour. El Dorado, clear and 60. Wind calm. Monroe, clear and 74. Wind northeast at 8 miles an hour. Nacogdoches, clear and 66. Wind calm. Marshall, clear and 61. Wind calm. And at Longview, clear and 62 degrees. Wind northwest at 3 miles an hour. Elsewhere across the four-state area, over at Dallas, clear and 71. Oklahoma City, clear and 60. Little Rock, clear and 63. Jackson, Mississippi, clear and 72. Baton Rouge, clear and 72. And at Houston, partly clear.
cloudy and 75 degrees. 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The Shreveport Climate Summary for yesterday, October 6, 2026. Yesterday's high temperature was 88 degrees. The normal high is 83. The record high is 97 degrees, which was set in 1954. Yesterday's low temperature was 63 degrees. The normal low is 59. The record low is 39 degrees, which was set in 1985. No precipitation fell yesterday, which leaves the monthly total at 3.08 inches. This is 2.21 inches above the normal amount of 0.87 inches for October. The total precipitation for the year still stands at 34.72 inches, which is 4.05 inches below normal. Sunrise today is at 7:13 a.m. and sunset is at 6:52 p.m. Now let's check on your local forecast. Rest of tonight, clear. Lows in the lower 60s. North winds around 5 miles per hour. Wednesday, sunny. Highs around 90. Northeast winds around 5 miles per hour. Wednesday night, mostly clear. Lows in the lower 60s. North winds around 5 miles per hour. Thursday, mostly sunny. Highs in the lower 90s. Northeast winds 5 to 10 miles per hour. Thursday night, mostly clear. Lows in the lower 60s. East winds around 5 miles per hour in the evening, becoming light and variable. Friday, mostly sunny. Highs around 90. Friday night, mostly clear. Lows in the mid-60s. Saturday, partly cloudy with a slight chance of showers in the morning, then mostly cloudy with a chance of showers in the afternoon. Highs in the mid-80s. Chance of rain 50%. Saturday night, partly cloudy. A slight chance of showers in the evening. Lows in the lower 60s. Chance of rain 20%. Sunday, partly cloudy. Highs in the upper 80s. Sunday night, partly cloudy. Lows in the mid-60s. Columbus Day, partly cloudy. Highs around 90. Monday night, mostly clear with a 20% chance of showers. Lows in the mid-60s. Tuesday, partly cloudy. A slight chance of showers in the afternoon. Highs in the lower 90s. Chance of rain 20%. At 10 p.m. Central Daylight Time, or 0300 UTC, the center of Tropical Depression 9 was located near latitude 22.1 north, latitude 95.0 west. The depression is moving toward the east near 5 miles per hour, 7 kilometers per hour. An east-northwestward motion is expected on Wednesday, followed by a turn toward the northeast and north on Thursday and Friday. On the forecast track, the depression is expected to pass to the north of the Yucatan Peninsula on Thursday and approach the south northern Gulf Coast on Friday. Maximum sustained winds are near 35 miles per hour, 55 kilometers per hour with higher gusts. Steady strengthening is forecast, and the depression is expected to become a tropical storm early Wednesday and a hurricane on Thursday. The estimated minimum central pressure is 1,005 millibars, 29.68 inches. 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Be sure to follow us on Facebook. Here's a look at local weather conditions as of 2 a.m. At the top of the hour, skies were clear in Shreveport.
The temperature was 66 degrees at the regional airport. The dew point was 57, making the relative humidity 72%. Winds were calm. The pressure was 29.94 inches and falling. In Bossier City, at Barksdale Air Force Base, skies were clear, with a temperature of 68 degrees. The dew point was 59, making the relative humidity 74%. Winds were northwest at 3 miles an hour. The pressure was 29.93 inches and steady. And in downtown Shreveport, skies were clear. The temperature was 67 degrees. And winds were calm. Once again in Shreveport, it was 66 degrees with clear skies at 2 a.m. You're listening to your weather radio, station WXJ97, broadcasting in Shreveport on 162.4 megahertz. Be sure to follow us on Facebook. Here's a look at local weather conditions as of 3 a.m. At the top of the hour, skies were clear in Shreveport. The temperature was 66 degrees at the regional airport. The dew point was 55, making the relative humidity 68%. Winds were northwest at 3 miles an hour. The pressure was 29.93 inches and falling. In Bossier City, at Barksdale Air Force Base, skies were clear, with a temperature of 66 degrees. The dew point was 60, making the relative humidity 81%. Winds were calm. The pressure was 29.93 inches and steady. And in downtown Shreveport, skies were clear. The temperature was 67 degrees. And winds were calm. Once again in Shreveport, it was 66 degrees with clear skies at 3 a.m. Around the local area at 3 a.m., in Texarkana, clear and 64. Wind north at 5 miles an hour. El Dorado, clear and 61. Wind northwest at 3 miles an hour. Monroe, clear and 72. Wind east at 8 miles an hour. Nacogdoches, clear and 65. Wind calm. Marshall, clear and 61. Wind calm. And at Longview, clear and 63 degrees. Wind northwest at 3 miles an hour. Elsewhere across the four-state area, over at Dallas, clear and 69. Oklahoma City, clear and 61. Little Rock, clear and 61. Jackson, Mississippi, clear and 70. Baton Rouge, clear and 72. And at Houston, mostly cloudy and 73 degrees. For the most current information, check us out on the web at www.weather.gov/sht. The Shreveport Climate Summary for yesterday, October 6, 2026. Yesterday's high temperature was 88 degrees. The normal high is 83. The record high is 97 degrees, which was set in 1954. Yesterday's low temperature was 63 degrees. The normal low is 59. The record low is 39 degrees, which was set in 1985. No precipitation fell yesterday, which leaves the monthly total at 3.08 inches. This is 2.21 inches above the normal amount of 0.87 inches for October. The total precipitation for the year still stands at 34.72 inches, which is 4.05 inches below normal. Sunrise today is at 7:13 a.m. and sunset is at 6:52 p.m. Now let's check on your local forecast. Rest of tonight, clear. Lows in the lower 60s. North winds around 5 miles per hour. Wednesday, sunny. Highs around 90. Northeast winds around 5 miles per hour. Wednesday night, mostly clear. Lows in the lower 60s. North winds around 5 miles per hour. Thursday, mostly sunny. Highs in the lower 90s. Northeast winds 5 to 10 miles per hour. Thursday night, mostly clear. Lows in the lower 60s. East winds around 5 miles per hour in the evening, becoming light and variable.
Friday, mostly sunny. Highs around 90. Friday night, mostly clear. Lows in the mid-60s. Saturday, partly cloudy with a slight chance of showers in the morning, then mostly cloudy with a chance of showers in the afternoon. Highs in the mid-80s. Chance of rain 50%. Saturday night, partly cloudy. A slight chance of showers in the evening. Lows in the lower 60s. Chance of rain 20%. Sunday, partly cloudy. Highs in the upper 80s. Sunday night, partly cloudy. Lows in the mid-60s. Columbus Day, partly cloudy. Highs around 90. Monday night, mostly clear with a 20% chance of showers. Lows in the mid-60s. Tuesday, partly cloudy. A slight chance of showers in the afternoon. Highs in the lower 90s. Chance of rain 20%. At 10 p.m. Central Daylight Time, or 0300 UTC, the center of Tropical Depression 9 was located near latitude 22.1 north, longitude 95.0 west. The depression is moving toward the east near 5 miles per hour, 7 kilometers per hour. An east-northwestward motion is expected on Wednesday, followed by a turn toward the northeast and north on Thursday and Friday. On the forecast track, the depression is expected to pass to the north of the Yucatan Peninsula on Thursday and approach the south northern Gulf Coast on Friday. Maximum sustained winds are near 35 miles per hour, 55 kilometers per hour with higher gusts. Steady strengthening is forecast, and the depression is expected to become a tropical storm early Wednesday and a hurricane on Thursday. The estimated minimum central pressure is 1,005 millibars, 29.68 inches. 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Be sure to follow us on Facebook. Here's a look at local weather conditions as of 3 a.m. At the top of the hour, skies were clear in Shreveport. The temperature was 66 degrees at the regional airport. The dew point was 55, making the relative humidity 68%. Winds were northwest at 3 miles an hour. The pressure was 29.93 inches and falling. In Bossier City, at Barksdale Air Force Base, skies were clear, with a temperature of 66 degrees. The dew point was 60, making the relative humidity 81%. Winds were calm. The pressure was 29.93 inches and steady. And in downtown Shreveport, skies were clear. The temperature was 67 degrees. And winds were calm. Once again in Shreveport, it was 66 degrees with clear skies at 3 a.m. Around the local area at 3 a.m., in Texarkana, clear and 64. Wind north at 5 miles an hour. El Dorado, clear and 61. Wind northwest at 3 miles an hour. Monroe, clear and 72. Wind east at 8 miles an hour. Nacogdoches, clear and 65. Wind calm. Marshall, clear and 61. Wind calm. And at Longview, clear and 63 degrees. Wind northwest at 3 miles an hour. Elsewhere across the four-state area, over at Dallas, clear and 69. Oklahoma City, clear and 61. Little Rock, clear and 61. Jackson, Mississippi, clear and 70. Baton Rouge, clear and 72. And at Houston, mostly cloudy and 73 degrees. For the most current information, check us out on the web at www.weather.gov/sht. The Shreveport Climate Summary for yesterday, October 6, 2026. Yesterday's high temperature was 88 degrees. The normal high is 83. The record high is 97 degrees, which was set in 1954. Yesterday's low temperature was 63 degrees. The normal low is 59. The record low is 39 degrees, which was set in 1985.
No precipitation fell yesterday, which leaves the monthly total at 3.08 inches. This is 2.21 inches above the normal amount of 0.87 inches for October. The total precipitation for the year still stands at 34.72 inches, which is 4.05 inches below normal. Sunrise today is at 7:13 a.m. and sunset is at 6:52 p.m. This is your NOAA Weather Radio, station WXJ97, operating on a frequency of 162.400 MHz, providing the latest weather information on a 24-hour basis. 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Now let's check on your local forecast. Rest of tonight, clear. Lows in the lower 60s. North winds around 5 miles per hour. Wednesday, sunny. Highs around 90. Northeast winds around 5 miles per hour. Wednesday night, mostly clear. Lows in the lower 60s. North winds around 5 miles per hour. Thursday, mostly sunny. Highs in the lower 90s. Northeast winds 5 to 10 miles per hour. Thursday night, mostly clear. Lows in the lower 60s. East winds around 5 miles per hour in the evening, becoming light and variable. Friday, mostly sunny. Highs around 90. Friday night, mostly clear. Lows in the mid-60s. Saturday, partly cloudy with a slight chance of showers in the morning, then mostly cloudy with a chance of showers in the afternoon. Highs in the mid-80s. Chance of rain 50%. Saturday night, partly cloudy. A slight chance of showers in the evening. Lows in the lower 60s. Chance of rain 20%. Sunday, partly cloudy. Highs in the upper 80s. Sunday night, partly cloudy. Lows in the mid-60s. Columbus Day, partly cloudy. Highs around 90. Monday night, mostly clear with a 20% chance of showers. Lows in the mid-60s. Tuesday, partly cloudy. A slight chance of showers in the afternoon. Highs in the lower 90s. Chance of rain 20%. At 10 p.m. Central Daylight Time, or 0300 UTC, the center of Tropical Depression 9 was located near latitude 22.1 north, longitude 95.0 west. The depression is moving toward the east near 5 miles per hour, 7 kilometers per hour. An east-northwestward motion is expected on Wednesday, followed by a turn toward the northeast and north on Thursday and Friday. On the forecast track, the depression is expected to pass to the north of the Yucatan Peninsula on Thursday and approach the USAL northern Gulf Coast on Friday. Maximum sustained winds are near 35 miles per hour, 55 kilometers per hour with higher gusts. Steady strengthening is forecast, and the depression is expected to become a tropical storm early Wednesday and a hurricane on Thursday. The estimated minimum central pressure is 1,005 millibars, 29.68 inches. 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Be sure to follow us on Facebook. Here's a look at local weather conditions as of 3 a.m. At the top of the hour, skies were clear in Shreveport. The temperature was 66 degrees at the regional airport. The dew point was 55, making the relative humidity 68%. Winds were northwest at 3 miles an hour. The pressure was 29.93 inches and falling. In Bossier City, at Barksdale Air Force Base, skies were clear, with a temperature of 66 degrees. The dew point was 60, making the relative humidity 81%. Winds were calm. The pressure was 29.93 inches and steady. And in downtown Shreveport, skies were clear.
The temperature was 67 degrees, and winds were calm. Once again in Shreveport, it was 66 degrees with clear skies at 3 a.m. Around the local area at 3 a.m., in Texarkana, clear and 64. Wind north at 5 miles an hour. El Dorado, clear and 61. Wind northwest at 3 miles an hour. Monroe, clear and 72. Wind east at 8 miles an hour. Natchitoches, clear and 65. Wind calm. Marshall, clear and 61. Wind calm. And at Longview, clear and 63 degrees. Wind northwest at 3 miles an hour. Elsewhere across the four-state area, over at Dallas, clear and 69. Oklahoma City, clear and 61. Little Rock, clear and 61. Jackson, Mississippi, clear and 70. Baton Rouge, clear and 72. And at Houston, mostly cloudy and 73 degrees. For the most current information, check us out on the web at www.weather.gov/sht. The Shreveport Climate Summary for yesterday, October 6, 2026. Yesterday's high temperature was 88 degrees. The normal high is 83. The record high is 97 degrees, which was set in 1954. Yesterday's low temperature was 63 degrees. The normal low is 59. The record low is 39 degrees, which was set in 1985. No precipitation fell yesterday, which leaves the monthly total at 3.08 inches. This is 2.21 inches above the normal amount of 0.87 inches for October. The total precipitation for the year still stands at 34.72 inches, which is 4.05 inches below normal. Sunrise today is at 7:13 a.m. and sunset is at 6:52 p.m. Now let's check on your local forecast. Rest of tonight, clear. Lows in the lower 60s. North winds around 5 miles per hour. Wednesday, sunny. Highs around 90. Northeast winds around 5 miles per hour. Wednesday night, mostly clear. Lows in the lower 60s. North winds around 5 miles per hour. Thursday, mostly sunny. Highs in the lower 90s. Northeast winds 5 to 10 miles per hour. Thursday night, mostly clear. Lows in the lower 60s. East winds around 5 miles per hour in the evening, becoming light and variable. Friday, mostly sunny. Highs around 90. Friday night, mostly clear. Lows in the mid-60s. Saturday, partly cloudy with a slight chance of showers in the morning, then mostly cloudy with a chance of showers in the afternoon. Highs in the mid-80s. Chance of rain 50%. Saturday night, partly cloudy. A slight chance of showers in the evening. Lows in the lower 60s. Chance of rain 20%. Sunday, partly cloudy. Highs in the upper 80s. Sunday night, partly cloudy. Lows in the mid-60s. Columbus Day, partly cloudy. Highs around 90. Monday night, mostly clear with a 20% chance of showers. Lows in the mid-60s. Tuesday, partly cloudy. A slight chance of showers in the afternoon. Highs in the lower 90s. Chance of rain 20%. Here is your area's open water boating forecast. Wind gusts may be higher. Rest of tonight, mostly clear. Highs around 90. Lows in the lower 60s. Northeast winds 5 to 10 miles per hour. Thursday, mostly sunny. Highs in the lower 90s. Northeast winds 10 to 15 miles per hour. Thursday night, mostly clear. Lows in the lower 60s. East winds 5 to 10 miles per hour. Friday, mostly sunny. Windy. Highs around 90. East winds 15 to 20 miles per hour.
Friday night, mostly clear. Lows in the mid-60s. East winds 10 to 15 miles per hour. Saturday, partly cloudy in the morning, then mostly cloudy with chance of showers in the afternoon. Highs in the mid-80s. Chance of showers 40%. Saturday night, partly cloudy. A 20% chance of showers in the evening. Lows in the lower 60s. Sunday, partly cloudy. Highs in the upper 80s. Sunday night, partly cloudy. Lows in the lower 60s. Columbus Day, partly cloudy. Highs in the lower 90s. Monday night, mostly clear with a 20% chance of showers. Lows in the mid-60s. Tuesday, partly cloudy. Tuesday, partly cloudy. A 20% chance of showers in the afternoon. Highs in the lower 90s. Tuesday night, mostly clear with a 20% chance of showers. Lows in the upper 60s. Wednesday, partly cloudy with a 30% chance of showers. Highs around 90. At 10 p.m. Central Daylight Time, or 0300 UTC, the center of Tropical Depression 9 was located near latitude 22.1 north, longitude 95.0 west. The depression is moving toward the east near 5 miles per hour, 7 kilometers per hour. An east-northwestward motion is expected on Wednesday, followed by a turn toward the northeast and north on Thursday and Friday. On the forecast track, the depression is expected to pass to the north of the Yucatan Peninsula on Thursday and approach the south northern Gulf Coast on Friday. Maximum sustained winds are near 35 miles per hour, 55 kilometers per hour with higher gusts. Steady strengthening is forecast, and the depression is expected to become a tropical storm early Wednesday and a hurricane on Thursday. The estimated minimum central pressure is 1,005 millibars, 29.68 inches. 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Be sure to follow us on Facebook. Here's a look at local weather conditions as of 3 a.m. At the top of the hour, skies were clear in Shreveport. The temperature was 66 degrees at the regional airport. The dew point was 55, making the relative humidity 68%. Winds were northwest at 3 miles an hour. The pressure was 29.93 inches and falling. In Bossier City, at Barksdale Air Force Base, skies were clear, with a temperature of 66 degrees. The dew point was 60, making the relative humidity 81%. Winds were calm. The pressure was 29.93 inches and steady. And in downtown Shreveport, skies were clear. The temperature was 67 degrees. And winds were calm. Once again in Shreveport, it was 66 degrees with clear skies at 3 a.m. Around the local area at 3 a.m., in Texarkana, clear and 64. Wind north at 5 miles an hour. El Dorado, clear and 61. Wind northwest at 3 miles an hour. Monroe, clear and 72. Wind east at 8 miles an hour. Natchitoches, clear and 65. Wind calm. Marshall, clear and 61. Wind calm. And at Longview, clear and 63 degrees. Wind northwest at 3 miles an hour. Elsewhere across the four-state area, over at Dallas, clear and 69. Oklahoma City, clear and 61. Little Rock, clear and 61. Jackson, Mississippi, clear and 70. Baton Rouge, clear and 72. And at Houston, mostly cloudy and 73 degrees. For the most current information, check us out on the web at www.weather.gov/sht. 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

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The Shreveport Climate Summary for yesterday, October 6, 2026. Yesterday's high temperature was 88 degrees. The normal high is 83. The record high is 97 degrees, which was set in 1954. Yesterday's low temperature was 63 degrees. The normal low is 59. The record low is 39 degrees, which was set in 1985. No precipitation fell yesterday, which leaves the monthly total at 3.08 inches. This is 2.21 inches above the normal amount of 0.87 inches for October. The total precipitation for the year still stands at 34.72 inches, which is 4.05 inches below normal. Sunrise today is at 7:13 a.m. and sunset is at 6:52 p.m. Now let's check on your local forecast. Rest of tonight, clear. Lows in the lower 60s. North winds around 5 miles per hour. Wednesday, sunny. Highs around 90. Northeast winds around 5 miles per hour. Wednesday night, mostly clear. Lows in the lower 60s. North winds around 5 miles per hour. Thursday, mostly sunny. Highs in the lower 90s. Northeast winds 5 to 10 miles per hour. Thursday night, mostly clear. Lows in the lower 60s. East winds around 5 miles per hour in the evening, becoming light and variable. Friday, mostly sunny. Highs around 90. Friday night, mostly clear. Lows in the mid-60s. Saturday, partly cloudy with a slight chance of showers in the morning, then mostly cloudy with a chance of showers in the afternoon. Highs in the mid-80s. Chance of rain 50%. Saturday night, partly cloudy. A slight chance of showers in the evening. Lows in the lower 60s. Chance of rain 20%. Sunday, partly cloudy. Highs in the upper 80s. Sunday night, partly cloudy. Lows in the mid-60s. Columbus Day, partly cloudy. Highs around 90. Monday night, mostly clear with a 20% chance of showers. Lows in the mid-60s. Tuesday, partly cloudy. A slight chance of showers in the afternoon. Highs in the lower 90s. Chance of rain 20%. At 10 p.m. Central Daylight Time, or 0300 UTC, the center of Tropical Depression 9 was located near latitude 22.1 north, longitude 95.0 west. The depression is moving toward the east near 5 miles per hour, 7 kilometers per hour. An east-northwestward motion is expected on Wednesday, followed by a turn toward the northeast and north on Thursday and Friday. On the forecast track, the depression is expected to pass to the north of the Yucatan Peninsula on Thursday and approach the south northern Gulf Coast on Friday. Maximum sustained winds are near 35 miles per hour, 55 kilometers per hour with higher gusts. Steady strengthening is forecast, and the depression is expected to become a tropical storm early Wednesday and a hurricane on Thursday. The estimated minimum central pressure is 1,005 millibars, 29.68 inches. 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Be sure to follow us on Facebook. Here's a look at local weather conditions as of 3 a.m. At the top of the hour, skies were clear in Shreveport. The temperature was 66 degrees at the regional airport. The dew point was 55, making the relative humidity 68%. Winds were northwest at 3 miles an hour. The pressure was 29.93 inches and falling. In Bossier City, at Barksdale Air Force Base, skies were clear, with a temperature of 66 degrees. The dew point was 60, making the relative humidity 81%. Winds were calm. The pressure was 29.93

and 65. Wind calm. Marshall, clear and 61. Wind calm. And at Longview, clear and 63 degrees. Wind northwest at 3 miles an hour. Elsewhere across the four-state area, over at Dallas, clear and 69. Oklahoma City, clear and 61. Little Rock, clear and 61. Jackson, Mississippi, clear and 70. Baton Rouge, clear and 72. And at Houston, mostly cloudy and 73 degrees. For the most current information, check us out on the web at www.weather.gov/sht. The Shreveport Climate Summary for yesterday, October 6, 2026. Yesterday's high temperature was 88 degrees. The normal high is 83. The record high is 97 degrees, which was set in 1954. Yesterday's low temperature was 63 degrees. The normal low is 59. The record low is 39 degrees, which was set in 1985. No precipitation fell yesterday, which leaves the monthly total at 3.08 inches. This is 2.21 inches above the normal amount of 0.87 inches for October. The total precipitation for the year still stands at 34.72 inches, which is 4.05 inches below normal. Sunrise today is at 7:13 a.m. and sunset is at 6:52 p.m. Now let's check on your local forecast. Rest of tonight, clear. Lows in the lower 60s. North winds around 5 miles per hour. Wednesday, sunny. Highs around 90. Northeast winds around 5 miles per hour. Wednesday night, mostly clear. Lows in the lower 60s. North winds around 5 miles per hour. Thursday, mostly sunny. Highs in the lower 90s. Northeast winds 5 to 10 miles per hour. Thursday night, mostly clear. Lows in the lower 60s. East winds around 5 miles per hour in the evening, becoming light and variable. Friday, mostly sunny. Highs around 90. Friday night, mostly clear. Lows in the mid-60s. Saturday, partly cloudy with a slight chance of showers in the morning, then mostly cloudy with a chance of showers in the afternoon. Highs in the mid-80s. Chance of rain 50%. Saturday night, partly cloudy. A slight chance of showers in the evening. Lows in the lower 60s. Chance of rain 20%. Sunday, partly cloudy. Highs in the upper 80s. Sunday night, partly cloudy. Lows in the mid 60s. Columbus Day, partly cloudy. Highs around 90. Monday night, mostly clear with a 20% chance of showers. Lows in the mid-60s. Tuesday, partly cloudy. A slight chance of showers in the afternoon. Highs in the lower 90s. Chance of rain 20%. At 10 p.m. Central Daylight Time, or 0300 UTC, the center of Tropical Depression 9 was located near latitude 22.1 north, longitude 95.0 west. The depression is moving toward the east near 5 miles per hour, 7 kilometers per hour. An east-northwestward motion is expected on Wednesday, followed by a turn toward the northeast and north on Thursday and Friday. On the forecast track, the depression is expected to pass to the north of the Yucatan Peninsula on Thursday and approach the south northern Gulf Coast on Friday. Maximum sustained winds are near 35 miles per hour, 55 kilometers per hour with higher gusts. Steady strengthening is forecast, and the depression is expected to become a tropical storm early Wednesday and a hurricane on Thursday. The estimated minimum central pressure is 1,005 millibars, 29.68 inches. 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Be sure to follow us on Facebook. Here's a look at local weather conditions as of 3 a.m.

At the top of the hour, skies were clear in Shreveport. The temperature was 66 degrees at the regional airport. The dew point was 55, making the relative humidity 68%. Winds were northwest at 3 miles an hour. The pressure was 29.93 inches and falling. In Bossier City, at Barksdale Air Force Base, skies were clear, with a temperature of 66 degrees. The dew point was 60, making the relative humidity 81%. Winds were calm. The pressure was 29.93 inches and steady. And in downtown Shreveport, skies were clear. The temperature was 67 degrees. And winds were calm. Once again in Shreveport, it was 66 degrees with clear skies at 3 a.m. Around the local area at 3 a.m., in Texarkana, clear and 64. Wind north at 5 miles an hour. El Dorado, clear and 61. Wind northwest at 3 miles an hour. Monroe, clear and 72. Wind east at 8 miles an hour. Natchitoches, clear and 65. Wind calm. Marshall, clear and 61. Wind calm. And at Longview, clear and 63 degrees. Wind northwest at 3 miles an hour. Elsewhere across the four-state area, over at Dallas, clear and 69. Oklahoma City, clear and 61. Little Rock, clear and 61. Jackson, Mississippi, clear and 70. Baton Rouge, clear and 72. And at Houston, mostly cloudy and 73 degrees. For the most current information, check us out on the web at www.weather.gov/sht. The Shreveport Climate Summary for yesterday, October 6, 2026. Yesterday's high temperature was 88 degrees. The normal high is 83. The record high is 97 degrees, which was set in 1954. Yesterday's low temperature was 63 degrees. The normal low is 59. The record low is 39 degrees, which was set in 1985. No precipitation fell yesterday, which leaves the monthly total at 3.08 inches. This is 2.21 inches above the normal amount of 0.87 inches for October. The total precipitation for the year still stands at 34.72 inches, which is 4.05 inches below normal. Sunrise today is at 7:13 a.m. and sunset is at 6:52 p.m. Now let's check on your local forecast. Rest of tonight, clear. Lows in the lower 60s. North winds around 5 miles per hour. Wednesday, sunny. Highs around 90. Northeast winds around 5 miles per hour. Wednesday night, mostly clear. Lows in the lower 60s. North winds around 5 miles per hour. Thursday, mostly sunny. Highs in the lower 90s. Northeast winds 5 to 10 miles per hour. Thursday night, mostly clear. Lows in the lower 60s. East winds around 5 miles per hour in the evening, becoming light and variable. Friday, mostly sunny. Highs around 90. Friday night, mostly clear. Lows in the mid-60s. Saturday, partly cloudy with a slight chance of showers in the morning, then mostly cloudy with a chance of showers in the afternoon. Highs in the mid-80s. Chance of rain 50%. Saturday night, partly cloudy. A slight chance of showers in the evening. Lows in the lower 60s. Chance of rain 20%. Sunday, partly cloudy. Highs in the upper 80s. Sunday night, partly cloudy. Lows in the mid 60s. Columbus Day, partly cloudy. Highs around 90. Monday night, mostly clear with a 20% chance of showers. Lows in the mid-60s. Tuesday, partly cloudy. A slight chance of showers in the afternoon. Highs in the lower 90s. Chance of rain 20%. 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
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At 10 p.m. Central Daylight Time, or 0300 UTC, the center of Tropical Depression 9 was located near latitude 22.1 north, longitude 95.0 west. The depression is moving toward the east near 5 miles per hour, 7 kilometers per hour. An east-northwestward motion is expected on Wednesday, followed by a turn toward the northeast and north on Thursday and Friday. On the forecast track, the depression is expected to pass to the north of the Yucatan Peninsula on Thursday and approach the south northern Gulf Coast on Friday. Maximum sustained winds are near 35 miles per hour, 55 kilometers per hour with higher gusts. Steady strengthening is forecast, and the depression is expected to become a tropical storm early Wednesday and a hurricane on Thursday. The estimated minimum central pressure is 1,005 millibars, 29.68 inches. 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Be sure to follow us on Facebook. Here's a look at local weather conditions as of 3 a.m. At the top of the hour, skies were clear in Shreveport. The temperature was 66 degrees at the regional airport. The dew point was 55, making the relative humidity 68%. Winds were northwest at 3 miles an hour. The pressure was 29.93 inches and falling. In Bossier City, at Barksdale Air Force Base, skies were clear, with a temperature of 66 degrees. The dew point was 60, making the relative humidity 81%. Winds were calm. The pressure was 29.93 inches and steady. And in downtown Shreveport, skies were clear. The temperature was 67 degrees. And winds were calm. Once again in Shreveport, it was 66 degrees with clear skies at 3 a.m. Around the local area at 3 a.m., in Texarkana, clear and 64. Wind north at 5 miles an hour. El Dorado, clear and 61. Wind northwest at 3 miles an hour. Monroe, clear and 72. Wind east at 8 miles an hour. Natchitoches, clear and 65. Wind calm. Marshall, clear and 61. Wind calm. And at Longview, clear and 63 degrees. Wind northwest at 3 miles an hour. Elsewhere across the four-state area, over at Dallas, clear and 69. Oklahoma City, clear and 61. Little Rock, clear and 61. Jackson, Mississippi, clear and 70. Baton Rouge, clear and 72. And at Houston, mostly cloudy and 73 degrees. For the most current information, check us out on the web at www.weather.gov/SHP. The Shreveport Climate Summary for yesterday, October 6, 2026. Yesterday's high temperature was 88 degrees. The normal high is 83. The record high is 97 degrees, which was set in 1954. Yesterday's low temperature was 63 degrees. The normal low is 59. The record low is 39 degrees, which was set in 1985. No precipitation fell yesterday, which leaves the monthly total at 3.08 inches. This is 2.21 inches above the normal amount of 0.87 inches for October. The total precipitation for the year still stands at 34.72 inches, which is 4.05 inches below normal. Sunrise today is at 7:13 a.m. and sunset is at 6:52 p.m. Now let's check on your local forecast. Rest of tonight, clear. Lows in the lower 60s.
North winds around 5 miles per hour. Wednesday, sunny. Highs around 90. Northeast winds around 5 miles per hour. Wednesday night, mostly clear. Lows in the lower 60s. North winds around 5 miles per hour. Thursday, mostly sunny. Highs in the lower 90s. Northeast winds 5 to 10 miles per hour. Thursday night, mostly clear. Lows in the lower 60s. East winds around 5 miles per hour in the evening, becoming light and variable. Friday, mostly sunny. Highs around 90. Friday night, mostly clear. Lows in the mid-60s. Saturday, partly cloudy with a slight chance of showers in the morning, then mostly cloudy with a chance of showers in the afternoon. Highs in the mid-80s. Chance of rain 50%. Saturday night, partly cloudy. A slight chance of showers in the evening. Lows in the lower 60s. Chance of rain 20%. Sunday, partly cloudy. Highs in the upper 80s. Sunday night, partly cloudy. Lows in the mid-60s. Columbus Day, partly cloudy. Highs around 90. Monday night, mostly clear with a 20% chance of showers. Lows in the mid-60s. Tuesday, partly cloudy. A slight chance of showers in the afternoon. Highs in the lower 90s. Chance of rain 20%. 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Be sure to follow us on Facebook. Here's a look at local weather conditions as of 3 a.m. At the top of the hour, skies were clear in Shreveport. The temperature was 66 degrees at the regional airport. The dew point was 55, making the relative humidity 68%. Winds were northwest at 3 miles an hour. The pressure was 29.93 inches and falling. In Bossier City, at Barksdale Air Force Base, skies were clear, with a temperature of 66 degrees. The dew point was 60, making the relative humidity 81%. Winds were calm. The pressure was 29.93 inches and steady. And in downtown Shreveport, skies were clear. The temperature was 67 degrees. And winds were calm. Once again in Shreveport, it was 66 degrees with clear skies at 3 a.m. Here is your area's open water boating forecast. Wind gusts may be higher. Rest of tonight, mostly clear. Highs around 90. Lows in the lower 60s. Northeast winds 5 to 10 miles per hour. Thursday, mostly sunny. Highs in the lower 90s. Northeast winds 10 to 15 miles per hour. Thursday night, mostly clear. Lows in the lower 60s. East winds 5 to 10 miles per hour. Friday, mostly sunny. Windy. Highs around 90. East winds 15 to 20 miles per hour. Friday night, mostly clear. Lows in the mid-60s. East winds 10 to 15 miles per hour. Saturday, partly cloudy in the morning, then mostly cloudy with chance of showers in the afternoon. Highs in the mid-80s. Chance of showers 40%. Saturday night, partly cloudy. A 20% chance of showers in the evening. Lows in the lower 60s. Sunday, partly cloudy. Highs in the upper 80s. Sunday night, partly cloudy. Lows in the lower 60s. Columbus Day, partly cloudy. Highs in the lower 90s. Monday night, mostly clear with a 20% chance of showers. Lows in the mid-60s. Tuesday, partly cloudy. A 20% chance of showers in the afternoon. Highs in the lower 90s. Tuesday night, mostly clear with a 20% chance of showers. Lows in the upper 60s. Wednesday, partly cloudy with a 30% chance of showers. Highs around 90.
around the local area at 3 a.m. in Texarkana, clear and 64. Wind north at 5 miles an hour. El Dorado, clear and 61. Wind northwest at 3 miles an hour. Monroe, clear and 72. Wind east at 8 miles an hour. Natchitoches, clear and 65. Wind calm. Marshall, clear and 61. Wind calm. And at Longview, clear and 63 degrees. Wind northwest at 3 miles an hour. Elsewhere across the four-state area, over at Dallas, clear and 69. Oklahoma City, clear and 61. Little Rock, clear and 61. Jackson, Mississippi, clear and 70. Baton Rouge, clear and 72. And at Houston, mostly cloudy and 73 degrees. For the most current information, check us out on the web at www.weather.gov/sht. The Shreveport Climate Summary for yesterday, October 6, 2026. Yesterday's high temperature was 88 degrees. The normal high is 83. The record high is 97 degrees, which was set in 1954. Yesterday's low temperature was 63 degrees. The normal low is 59. The record low is 39 degrees, which was set in 1985. No precipitation fell yesterday, which leaves the monthly total at 3.08 inches. This is 2.21 inches above the normal amount of 0.87 inches for October. The total precipitation for the year still stands at 34.72 inches, which is 4.05 inches below normal. Sunrise today is at 7:13 a.m. and sunset is at 6:52 p.m. Now let's check on your local forecast. Rest of tonight, clear. Lows in the lower 60s. North winds around 5 miles per hour. Wednesday, sunny. Highs around 90. Northeast winds around 5 miles per hour. Wednesday night, mostly clear. Lows in the lower 60s. North winds around 5 miles per hour. Thursday, mostly sunny. Highs in the lower 90s. Northeast winds 5 to 10 miles per hour. Thursday night, mostly clear. Lows in the lower 60s. East winds around 5 miles per hour in the evening, becoming light and variable. Friday, mostly sunny. Highs around 90. Friday night, mostly clear. Lows in the mid-60s. Saturday, partly cloudy with a slight chance of showers in the morning, then mostly cloudy with a chance of showers in the afternoon. Highs in the mid-80s. Chance of rain 50%. Saturday night, partly cloudy. A slight chance of showers in the evening. Lows in the lower 60s. Chance of rain 20%. Sunday, partly cloudy. Highs in the upper 80s. Sunday night, partly cloudy. Lows in the mid 60s. Columbus Day, partly cloudy. Highs around 90. Monday night, mostly clear with a 20% chance of showers. Lows in the mid-60s. Tuesday, partly cloudy. A slight chance of showers in the afternoon. Highs in the lower 90s. Chance of rain 20%. 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At 4 a.m. Central Daylight Time, or 0900 UTC, the center of Tropical Storm Isaias was located near latitude 22.0 north, longitude 94.1 west. Isaias is moving toward the east-northeast near 8 miles per hour, 13 kilometers per hour.
A continued east-northeastward motion is expected today, followed by a turn toward the northeast and north on Thursday and Friday.

On the forecast track, the Isles is expected to pass to the north of the Yucatan Peninsula on Thursday and approach the south northern Gulf Coast on Friday. Maximum sustained winds have increased to near 40 miles per hour, 65 kilometers per hour with higher gusts. Rapid strengthening is forecast over the next day or two, and Isles is expected to become a hurricane by Thursday. Tropical storm force winds extend outward up to 45 miles, 75 kilometers from the center. The estimated minimum central pressure is 1,004 millibars, 29.65 inches. 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Be sure to follow us on Facebook. Here's a look at local weather conditions as of 3 a.m. At the top of the hour, skies were clear in Shreveport. The temperature was 66 degrees at the regional airport. The dew point was 55, making the relative humidity 68%. Winds were northwest at 3 miles an hour. The pressure was 29.93 inches and falling. In Bossier City, at Barksdale Air Force Base, skies were clear, with a temperature of 66 degrees. The dew point was 60, making the relative humidity 81%. Winds were calm. The pressure was 29.93 inches and steady. And in downtown Shreveport, skies were clear. The temperature was 67 degrees. And winds were calm. Once again in Shreveport, it was 66 degrees with clear skies at 3 a.m. Around the local area at 3 a.m., in Texarkana, clear and 64. Wind north at 5 miles an hour. El Dorado, clear and 61. Wind northwest at 3 miles an hour. Monroe, clear and 72. Wind east at 8 miles an hour. Natchitoches, clear and 65. Wind calm. Marshall, clear and 61. Wind calm. And at Longview, clear and 63 degrees. Wind northwest at 3 miles an hour. Elsewhere across the four-state area, over at Dallas, clear and 69. Oklahoma City, clear and 61. Little Rock, clear and 61. Jackson, Mississippi, clear and 70. Baton Rouge, clear and 72. And at Houston, mostly cloudy and 73 degrees. For the most current information, check us out on the web at www.weather.gov/sht. The Shreveport climate summary for yesterday, October 6, 2026. Yesterday's high temperature was 88 degrees. The normal high is 83. The record high is 97 degrees, which was set in 1954. Yesterday's low temperature was 63 degrees. The normal low is 59. The record low is 39 degrees, which was set in 1985. No precipitation fell yesterday, which leaves the monthly total at 3.08 inches. This is 2.21 inches above the normal amount of 0.87 inches for October. The total precipitation for the year still stands at 34.72 inches, which is 4.05 inches below normal. Sunrise today is at 7:13 a.m. and sunset is at 6:52 p.m. Now let's check on your local forecast. Rest of tonight, clear. Lows in the lower 60s. North winds around 5 miles per hour. Wednesday, sunny. Highs around 90. Northeast winds around 5 miles per hour. Wednesday night, mostly clear. Lows in the lower 60s. North winds around 5 miles per hour. Thursday, mostly sunny. Highs in the lower 90s. Northeast winds 5 to 10 miles per hour. Thursday night, mostly clear. Lows in the lower 60s. East winds around 5 miles per hour in the evening, becoming light and variable. Friday, mostly sunny. Highs around 90. Friday night, mostly clear. Lows in the mid-60s.
Saturday, partly cloudy with a slight chance of showers in the morning, then mostly cloudy with a chance of showers in the afternoon. Highs in the mid-80s. Chance of rain 50%. Saturday night, partly cloudy. A slight chance of showers in the evening. Lows in the lower 60s. Chance of rain 20%. Sunday, partly cloudy. Highs in the upper 80s. Sunday night, partly cloudy. Lows in the mid-60s. Columbus Day, partly cloudy. Highs around 90. Monday night, mostly clear with a 20% chance of showers. Lows in the mid-60s. Tuesday, partly cloudy. A slight chance of showers in the afternoon. Highs in the lower 90s. Chance of rain 20%. At 4 a.m. Central Daylight Time, or 0900 UTC, the center of Tropical Storm Isaias was located near latitude 22.0 north, longitude 94.1 west. Isaias is moving toward the east-northeast near 8 miles per hour, 13 kilometers per hour. A continued east-northeastward motion is expected today, followed by a turn toward the northeast and north on Thursday and Friday. On the forecast track, Isaias is expected to pass to the north of the Yucatan Peninsula on Thursday and approach the south northern Gulf Coast on Friday. Maximum sustained winds have increased to near 40 miles per hour, 65 kilometers per hour with higher gusts. Rapid strengthening is forecast over the next day or two, and Isaias is expected to become a hurricane by Thursday. Tropical storm force winds extend outward up to 45 miles, 75 kilometers from the center. The estimated minimum central pressure is 1,004 millibars, 29.65 inches. 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Be sure to follow us on Facebook. Here's a look at local weather conditions as of 4 a.m. At the top of the hour, skies were clear in Shreveport. The temperature was 66 degrees at the regional airport. The dew point was 57, making the relative humidity 72%. Winds were calm. The pressure was 29.93 inches and steady. In Bossier City, at Barksdale Air Force Base, skies were clear, with a temperature of 66 degrees. The dew point was 59, making the relative humidity 79%. Winds were calm. The pressure was 29.92 inches and falling. And in downtown Shreveport, skies were clear. The temperature was 64 degrees. And winds were calm. Once again in Shreveport, it was 66 degrees with clear skies at 4 a.m. Around the local area at 4 a.m., in Texarkana, clear and 62. Wind northeast at 3 miles an hour. El Dorado, clear and 59. Wind calm. Monroe, clear and 70. Wind northeast at 6 miles an hour. Natchitoches, clear and 64. Wind calm. And at Longview, clear and 60 degrees. Wind northwest at 5 miles an hour. Elsewhere across the four-state area, over at Dallas, clear and 68. Oklahoma City, clear and 59. Little Rock, clear and 59. Jackson, Mississippi, clear and 67. Baton Rouge, clear and 71. And at Houston, mostly cloudy and 73 degrees. For the most current information, check us out on the web at www.weather.gov/sht. The Shreveport Climate Summary for yesterday, October 6, 2026. Yesterday's high temperature was 88 degrees. The normal high is 83. The record high is 97 degrees, which was set in 1954. Yesterday's low temperature was 63 degrees. The normal low is 59. The record low is 39 degrees, which was set in 1985. No precipitation fell yesterday, which leaves the monthly total at 3.08 inches.
This is 2.21 inches above the normal amount of 0.87 inches for October. The total precipitation for the year still stands at 34.72 inches, which is 4.05 inches below normal. Sunrise today is at 7:13 a.m. and sunset is at 6:52 p.m. Now let's check on your local forecast. Rest of tonight, clear. Lows in the lower 60s. North winds around 5 miles per hour. Wednesday, sunny. Highs around 90. Northeast winds around 5 miles per hour. Wednesday night, mostly clear. Lows in the lower 60s. North winds around 5 miles per hour. Thursday, mostly sunny. Highs in the lower 90s. Northeast winds 5 to 10 miles per hour. Thursday night, mostly clear. Lows in the lower 60s. East winds around 5 miles per hour in the evening, becoming light and variable. Friday, mostly sunny. Highs around 90. Friday night, mostly clear. Lows in the mid-60s. Saturday, partly cloudy with a slight chance of showers in the morning, then mostly cloudy with a chance of showers in the afternoon. Highs in the mid-80s. Chance of rain 50%. Saturday night, partly cloudy. A slight chance of showers in the evening. Lows in the lower 60s. Chance of rain 20%. Sunday, partly cloudy. Highs in the upper 80s. Sunday night, partly cloudy. Lows in the mid 60s. Columbus Day, partly cloudy. Highs around 90. Monday night, mostly clear with a 20% chance of showers. Lows in the mid-60s. Tuesday, partly cloudy. A slight chance of showers in the afternoon. Highs in the lower 90s. Chance of rain 20%. At 4 a.m. Central Daylight Time, or 0900 UTC, the center of Tropical Storm Isaias was located near latitude 22.0 north, latitude 94.1 west. Isaias is moving toward the east-northeast near 8 miles per hour, 13 kilometers per hour. A continued east-northeastward motion is expected today, followed by a turn toward the northeast and north on Thursday and Friday. On the forecast track, Isaias is expected to pass to the north of the Yucatan Peninsula on Thursday and approach the south northern Gulf Coast on Friday. Maximum sustained winds have increased to near 40 miles per hour, 65 kilometers per hour with higher gusts. Rapid strengthening is forecast over the next day or two, and Isaias is expected to become a hurricane by Thursday. Tropical storm force winds extend outward up to 45 miles, 75 kilometers from the center. The estimated minimum central pressure is 1,004 millibars, 29.65 inches. 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Be sure to follow us on Facebook. Here's a look at local weather conditions as of 4 a.m. At the top of the hour, skies were clear in Shreveport. The temperature was 66 degrees at the regional airport. The dew point was 57, making the relative humidity 72%. Winds were calm. The pressure was 29.93 inches and steady. In Bossier City, at Barksdale Air Force Base, skies were clear, with a temperature of 66 degrees. The dew point was 59, making the relative humidity 79%. Winds were calm. The pressure was 29.92 inches and falling. And in downtown Shreveport, skies were clear. The temperature was 64 degrees. And winds were calm. Once again in Shreveport, it was 66 degrees with clear skies at 4 a.m. This is your NOAA Weather Radio, station WXJ97, operating on a frequency of 162.400 megahertz, providing the latest weather information on a 24-hour basis. Broadcasts originate from the National Weather Service Office in Shreveport, Louisiana.
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Around the local area at 4 a.m. in Texarkana, clear and 62. Wind northeast at 3 miles an hour. El Dorado, clear and 59. Wind calm. Monroe, clear and 70. Wind northeast at 6 miles an hour. Natchitoches, clear and 64. Wind calm. And at Longview, clear and 60 degrees. Wind northwest at 5 miles an hour. Elsewhere across the four-state area, over at Dallas, clear and 68. Oklahoma City, clear and 59. Little Rock, clear and 59. Jackson, Mississippi, clear and 67. Baton Rouge, clear and 71. And at Houston, mostly cloudy and 73 degrees. For the most current information, check us out on the web at www.weather.gov/SHT. The Shreveport Climate Summary for yesterday, October 6, 2026. Yesterday's high temperature was 88 degrees. The normal high is 83. The record high is 97 degrees, which was set in 1954. Yesterday's low temperature was 63 degrees. The normal low is 59. The record low is 39 degrees, which was set in 1985. No precipitation fell yesterday, which leaves the monthly total at 3.08 inches. This is 2.21 inches above the normal amount of 0.87 inches for October. The total precipitation for the year still stands at 34.72 inches, which is 4.05 inches below normal. Sunrise today is at 7:13 a.m. and sunset is at 6:52 p.m. Now let's check on your local forecast. Rest of tonight, clear. Lows in the lower 60s. North winds around 5 miles per hour. Wednesday, sunny. Highs around 90. Northeast winds around 5 miles per hour. Wednesday night, mostly clear. Lows in the lower 60s. North winds around 5 miles per hour. Thursday, mostly sunny. Highs in the lower 90s. Northeast winds 5 to 10 miles per hour. Thursday night, mostly clear. Lows in the lower 60s. East winds around 5 miles per hour in the evening, becoming light and variable. Friday, mostly sunny. Highs around 90. Friday night, mostly clear. Lows in the mid-60s. Saturday, partly cloudy with a slight chance of showers in the morning, then mostly cloudy with a chance of showers in the afternoon. Highs in the mid-80s. Chance of rain 50%. Saturday night, partly cloudy. A slight chance of showers in the evening. Lows in the lower 60s. Chance of rain 20%. Sunday, partly cloudy. Highs in the upper 80s. Sunday night, partly cloudy. Lows in the mid-60s. Columbus Day, partly cloudy. Highs around 90. Monday night, mostly clear with a 20% chance of showers. Lows in the mid-60s. Tuesday, partly cloudy. A slight chance of showers in the afternoon. Highs in the lower 90s. Chance of rain 20%. At 4 a.m. Central Daylight Time, or 0900 UTC, the center of Tropical Storm Isaias was located near latitude 22.0 north, longitude 94.1 west. Isaias is moving toward the east-northeast near 8 miles per hour, 13 kilometers per hour. A continued east-northeastward motion is expected today, followed by a turn toward the northeast and north on Thursday and Friday. On the forecast track, Isaias is expected to pass to the north of the Yucatan Peninsula on Thursday and approach the USAL northern Gulf Coast on Friday. Maximum sustained winds have increased to near 40 miles per hour, 65 kilometers per hour with higher gusts. Rapid strengthening is forecast over the next day or two,
and Isaias is expected to become a hurricane by Thursday. Tropical storm force winds extend outward up to 45 miles 75 kilometers from the center. The estimated minimum central pressure is 1,004 millibars 29.65 inches. 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Be sure to follow us on Facebook. Here's a look at local weather conditions as of 4 a.m. At the top of the hour, skies were clear in Shreveport. The temperature was 66 degrees at the regional airport. The dew point was 57, making the relative humidity 72%. Winds were calm. The pressure was 29.93 inches and steady. In Bossier City, at Barksdale Air Force Base, skies were clear, with a temperature of 66 degrees. The dew point was 59, making the relative humidity 79%. Winds were calm. The pressure was 29.92 inches and falling. And in downtown Shreveport, skies were clear. The temperature was 64 degrees. And winds were calm. Once again in Shreveport, it was 66 degrees with clear skies at 4 a.m. Around the local area at 4 a.m., in Texarkana, clear and 62. Wind northeast at 3 miles an hour. El Dorado, clear and 59. Wind calm. Monroe, clear and 70. Wind northeast at 6 miles an hour. Natchitoches, clear and 64. Wind calm. And at Longview, clear and 60 degrees. Wind northwest at 5 miles an hour. Elsewhere across the four-state area, over at Dallas, clear and 68. Oklahoma City, clear and 59. Little Rock, clear and 59. Jackson, Mississippi, clear and 67. Baton Rouge, clear and 71. And at Houston, mostly cloudy and 73 degrees. For the most current information, check us out on the web at www.weather.gov/sht. Here is your area's open water boating forecast. Wind gusts may be higher. Rest of tonight, mostly clear. Highs around 90. Lows in the lower 60s. Northeast winds 5 to 10 miles per hour. Thursday, mostly sunny. Highs in the lower 90s. Northeast winds 10 to 15 miles per hour. Thursday night, mostly clear. Lows in the lower 60s. East winds 5 to 10 miles per hour. Friday, mostly sunny. Windy. Highs around 90. East winds 15 to 20 miles per hour. Friday night, mostly clear. Lows in the mid-60s. East winds 10 to 15 miles per hour. Saturday, partly cloudy in the morning, then mostly cloudy with chance of showers in the afternoon. Highs in the mid-80s. Chance of showers 40%. Saturday night, partly cloudy. A 20% chance of showers in the evening. Lows in the lower 60s. Sunday, partly cloudy. Highs in the upper 80s. Sunday night, partly cloudy. Lows in the lower 60s. Columbus Day, partly cloudy. Highs in the lower 90s. Monday night, mostly clear with a 20% chance of showers. Lows in the mid-60s. Tuesday, partly cloudy. A 20% chance of showers in the afternoon. Highs in the lower 90s. Tuesday night, mostly clear with a 20% chance of showers. Lows in the upper 60s. Wednesday, partly cloudy with a 30% chance of showers. Highs around 90. The Shreveport Climate Summary for yesterday, October 6, 2026. Yesterday's high temperature was 88 degrees. The normal high is 83. The record high is 97 degrees, which was set in 1954. Yesterday's low temperature was 63 degrees. The normal low is 59.
The record low is 39 degrees, which was set in 1985. No precipitation fell yesterday, which leaves the monthly total

3.08 inches. This is 2.21 inches above the normal amount of 0.87 inches for October. The total precipitation for the year still stands at 34.72 inches, which is 34.72 inches, which is 4.05 inches below normal. Sunrise today is at 7:13 a.m. and sunset is at 6:52 p.m. Now let's check on your local forecast. Rest of tonight, clear. Lows in the lower 60s. North winds around 5 miles per hour. Wednesday, sunny. Highs around 90. Northeast winds around 5 miles per hour. Wednesday night, mostly clear. Lows in the lower 60s. North winds around 5 miles per hour. Thursday, mostly sunny. Highs in the lower 90s. Northeast winds 5 to 10 miles per hour. Thursday night, mostly clear. Lows in the lower 60s. East winds around 5 miles per hour in the evening, becoming light and variable. Friday, mostly sunny. Highs around 90. Friday night, mostly clear. Lows in the mid-60s. Saturday, partly cloudy with a slight chance of showers in the morning, then mostly cloudy with a chance of showers in the afternoon. Highs in the mid-80s. Chance of rain 50%. Saturday night, partly cloudy. A slight chance of showers in the evening. Lows in the lower 60s. Chance of rain 20%. Sunday, partly cloudy. Highs in the upper 80s. Sunday night, partly cloudy. Lows in the mid 60s. Columbus Day, partly cloudy. Highs around 90. Monday night, mostly clear with a 20% chance of showers. Lows in the mid-60s. Tuesday, partly cloudy. A slight chance of showers in the afternoon. Highs in the lower 90s. Chance of rain 20%. At 4 a.m. Central Daylight Time, or 0900 UTC, the center of Tropical Storm Isaias was located near latitude 22.0 north, latitude 94.1 west. Isaias is moving toward the east-northeast near 8 miles per hour, 13 kilometers per hour. A continued east-northeastward motion is expected today, followed by a turn toward the northeast and north on Thursday and Friday. On the forecast track, Isaias is expected to pass to the north of the Yucatan Peninsula on Thursday and approach the south northern Gulf Coast on Friday. Maximum sustained winds have increased to near 40 miles per hour, 65 kilometers per hour with higher gusts. Rapid strengthening is forecast over the next day or two, and Isaias is expected to become a hurricane by Thursday. Tropical storm force winds extend outward up to 45 miles, 75 kilometers from the center. The estimated minimum central pressure is 1,004 millibars, 29.65 inches. 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Be sure to follow us on Facebook. Here's a look at local weather conditions as of 4 a.m. At the top of the hour, skies were clear in Shreveport. The temperature was 66 degrees at the regional airport. The dew point was 57, making the relative humidity 72%. Winds were calm. The pressure was 29.93 inches and steady. In Bossier City, at Barksdale Air Force Base, skies were clear, with a temperature of 66 degrees. The dew point was 59, making the relative humidity 79%. Winds were calm. The pressure was 29.92 inches and falling. And in downtown Shreveport, skies were clear. The temperature was 64 degrees, and winds were calm. Once again in Shreveport, it was 66 degrees with clear skies at 4 a.m. This is your NOAA Weather Radio, station WXJ97, operating on a frequency of 162.400 MHz, providing the latest weather information on a 24-hour basis. Broadcasts originate from the National Weather

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Around the local area at 4 a.m. in Texarkana, clear and 62. Wind northeast at 3 miles an hour. El Dorado, clear and 59. Wind calm. Monroe, clear and 70. Wind northeast at 6 miles an hour. Natchitoches, clear and 64. Wind calm. And at Longview, clear and 60 degrees. Wind northwest at 5 miles an hour. Elsewhere across the four-state area, over at Dallas, clear and 68. Oklahoma City, clear and 59. Little Rock, clear and 59. Jackson, Mississippi, clear and 67. Baton Rouge, clear and 71. And at Houston, mostly cloudy and 73 degrees. 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The Shreveport Climate Summary for yesterday, October 6, 2026. Yesterday's high temperature was 88 degrees. The normal high is 83. The record high is 97 degrees, which was set in 1954. Yesterday's low temperature was 63 degrees. The normal low is 59. The record low is 39 degrees, which was set in 1985. No precipitation fell yesterday, which leaves the monthly total at 3.08 inches. This is 2.21 inches above the normal amount of 0.87 inches for October. The total precipitation for the year still stands at 34.72 inches, which is 4.05 inches below normal. Sunrise today is at 7:13 a.m. and sunset is at 6:52 p.m. Now let's check on your local forecast. Rest of tonight, clear. Lows in the lower 60s. North winds around 5 miles per hour. Wednesday, sunny. Highs around 90. Northeast winds around 5 miles per hour. Wednesday night, mostly clear. Lows in the lower 60s. North winds around 5 miles per hour. Thursday, mostly sunny. Highs in the lower 90s. Northeast winds 5 to 10 miles per hour. Thursday night, mostly clear. Lows in the lower 60s. East winds around 5 miles per hour in the evening, becoming light and variable. Friday, mostly sunny. Highs around 90. Friday night, mostly clear. Lows in the mid-60s. Saturday, partly cloudy with a slight chance of showers in the morning, then mostly cloudy with a chance of showers in the afternoon. Highs in the mid-80s. Chance of rain 50%. Saturday night, partly cloudy. A slight chance of showers in the evening. Lows in the lower 60s. Chance of rain 20%. Sunday, partly cloudy. Highs in the upper 80s. Sunday night, partly cloudy. Lows in the mid-60s. Columbus Day, partly cloudy. Highs around 90. Monday night, mostly clear with a 20% chance of showers. Lows in the mid-60s. Tuesday, partly cloudy. A slight chance of showers in the afternoon. Highs in the lower 90s. Chance of rain 20%. At 4 a.m. Central Daylight Time, or 0900 UTC, the center of Tropical Storm Isaias was located near latitude 22.0 north, longitude 94.1 west. Isaias is moving toward the east-northeast near 8 miles per hour, 13 kilometers per hour. A continued east-northeastward motion is expected today, followed by a turn toward the northeast and north on Thursday and Friday. On the forecast track, Isaias is expected to pass to the north of the Yucatan Peninsula on Thursday and approach the south northern Gulf Coast on Friday. Maximum sustained winds have increased to near 40 miles per hour, 65 kilometers per hour, with higher gusts. Rapid strengthening.

clear in Shreveport. The temperature was 66 degrees at the regional airport. The dew point was 57, making the relative humidity 72%. Winds were calm. The pressure was 29.93 inches and steady. In Bossier City, at Barksdale Air Force Base, skies were clear, with a temperature of 66 degrees. The dew point was 59, making the relative humidity 79%. Winds were calm. The pressure was 29.92 inches and falling. And in downtown Shreveport, skies were clear. The temperature was 64 degrees. And winds were calm. Once again in Shreveport, it was 66 degrees with clear skies at 4 a.m. Around the local area at 4 a.m., in Texarkana, clear and 62. Wind northeast at 3 miles an hour. El Dorado, clear and 59. Wind calm. Monroe, clear and 70. Wind northeast at 6 miles an hour. Nacogdoches, clear and 64. Wind calm. And at Longview, clear and 60 degrees. Wind northwest at 5 miles an hour. Elsewhere across the four-state area, over at Dallas, clear and 68. Oklahoma City, clear and 59. Little Rock, clear and 59. Jackson, Mississippi, clear and 67. Baton Rouge, clear and 71. And at Houston, mostly cloudy and 73 degrees. For the most current information, check us out on the web at www.weather.gov/sht. The Shreveport Climate Summary for yesterday, October 6, 2026. Yesterday's high temperature was 88 degrees. The normal high is 83. The record high is 97 degrees, which was set in 1954. Yesterday's low temperature was 63 degrees. The normal low is 59. The record low is 39 degrees, which was set in 1985. No precipitation fell yesterday, which leaves the monthly total at 3.08 inches. This is 2.21 inches above the normal amount of 0.87 inches for October. The total precipitation for the year still stands at 34.72 inches, which is 4.05 inches below normal. Sunrise today is at 7:13 a.m. and sunset is at 6:52 p.m. Now let's check on your local forecast. Rest of tonight, clear. Lows in the lower 60s. North winds around 5 miles per hour. Wednesday, sunny. Highs around 90. Northeast winds around 5 miles per hour. Wednesday night, mostly clear. Lows in the lower 60s. North winds around 5 miles per hour. Thursday, mostly sunny. Highs in the lower 90s. Northeast winds 5 to 10 miles per hour. Thursday night, mostly clear. Lows in the lower 60s. East winds around 5 miles per hour in the evening, becoming light and variable. Friday, mostly sunny. Highs around 90. Friday night, mostly clear. Lows in the mid-60s. Saturday, partly cloudy with a slight chance of showers in the morning, then mostly cloudy with a chance of showers in the afternoon. Highs in the mid-80s. Chance of rain 50%. Saturday night, partly cloudy. A slight chance of showers in the evening. Lows in the lower 60s. Chance of rain 20%. Sunday, partly cloudy. Highs in the upper 80s. Sunday night, partly cloudy. Lows in the mid-60s. Columbus Day, partly cloudy. Highs around 90. Monday night, mostly clear with a 20% chance of showers. Lows in the mid-60s. Tuesday, partly cloudy. A slight chance of showers in the afternoon. Highs in the lower 90s. Chance of rain 20%. At 4 a.m. Central Daylight Time, or 0900 UTC, the center of tropical storm Isaias was located near latitude 22.0 north, latitude

294.1 west. The Siles is moving toward the east-northeast near 8 miles per hour, 13 kilometers per hour. A continued east-northeastward motion is expected today, followed by a turn toward the northeast and north on Thursday and Friday. On the forecast track, the Siles is expected to pass to the north of the Yucatan Peninsula on Thursday and approach the south northern Gulf Coast on Friday. Maximum sustained winds have increased to near 40 miles per hour, 65 kilometers per hour, with higher gusts. Rapid strengthening is forecast over the next day or two, and Siles is expected to become a hurricane by Thursday. Tropical storm force winds extend outward up to 45 miles, 75 kilometers from the center. The estimated minimum central pressure is 1,004 millibars, 29.65 inches. 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Be sure to follow us on Facebook. Here's a look at local weather conditions as of 4 a.m. At the top of the hour, skies were clear in Shreveport. The temperature was 66 degrees at the regional airport. The dew point was 57, making the relative humidity 72%. Winds were calm. The pressure was 29.93 inches and steady. In Bossier City, at Barksdale Air Force Base, skies were clear, with a temperature of 66 degrees. The dew point was 59, making the relative humidity 79%. Winds were calm. The pressure was 29.92 inches and falling. And in downtown Shreveport, skies were clear. The temperature was 64 degrees, and winds were calm. Once again in Shreveport, it was 66 degrees with clear skies at 4 a.m. Around the local area at 4 a.m., in Texarkana, clear and 62. Wind northeast at 3 miles an hour. El Dorado, clear and 59. Wind calm. Monroe, clear and 70. Wind northeast at 6 miles an hour. Natchitoches, clear and 64. Wind calm. And at Longview, clear and 60 degrees. Wind northwest at 5 miles an hour. Elsewhere across the four-state area, over at Dallas, clear and 68. Oklahoma City, clear and 59. Little Rock, clear and 59. Jackson, Mississippi, clear and 67. Baton Rouge, clear and 71. And at Houston, mostly cloudy and 73 degrees. For the most current information, check us out on the web at www.weather.gov/sht. The Shreveport Climate Summary for yesterday, October 6, 2026. Yesterday's high temperature was 88 degrees. The normal high is 83. The record high is 97 degrees, which was set in 1954. Yesterday's low temperature was 63 degrees. The normal low is 59. The record low is 39 degrees, which was set in 1985. No precipitation fell yesterday, which leaves the monthly total at 3.08 inches. This is 2.21 inches above the normal amount of 0.87 inches for October. The total precipitation for the year still stands at 34.72 inches, which is 4.05 inches below normal. Sunrise today is at 7:13 a.m. and sunset is at 6:52 p.m. This is your NOAA Weather Radio, station WXJ97, operating on a frequency of 162.400 megahertz, providing the latest weather information on a 24-hour basis. 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Now let's check on your local forecast. Rest of tonight, clear. Lows in the lower 60s. North winds around 5 miles per hour. Wednesday, sunny. Highs around 90. Northeast winds around 5 miles.
miles per hour. Wednesday night, mostly clear. Lows in the lower 60s. North winds around 5 miles per hour. Thursday, mostly sunny. Highs in the lower 90s. Northeast winds 5 to 10 miles per hour. Thursday night, mostly clear. Lows in the lower 60s. East winds around 5 miles per hour in the evening, becoming light and variable. Friday, mostly sunny. Highs around 90. Friday night, mostly clear. Lows in the mid-60s. Saturday, partly cloudy with a slight chance of showers in the morning, then mostly cloudy with a chance of showers in the afternoon. Highs in the mid-80s. Chance of rain 50%. Saturday night, partly cloudy. A slight chance of showers in the evening. Lows in the lower 60s. Chance of rain 20%. Sunday, partly cloudy. Highs in the upper 80s. Sunday night, partly cloudy. Lows in the mid 60s. Columbus Day, partly cloudy. Highs around 90. Monday night, mostly clear with a 20% chance of showers. Lows in the mid 60s. Tuesday, partly cloudy. A slight chance of showers in the afternoon. Highs in the lower 90s. Chance of rain 20%. At 4 a.m. Central Daylight Time, or 0900 UTC, the center of Tropical Storm Isaias was located near latitude 22.0 north, longitude 94.1 west. Isaias is moving toward the east-northeast near 8 miles per hour, 13 kilometers per hour. A continued east-northeastward motion is expected today, followed by a turn toward the northeast and north on Thursday and Friday. On the forecast track, Isaias is expected to pass to the north of the Yucatan Peninsula on Thursday and approach the south northern Gulf Coast on Friday. Maximum sustained winds have increased to near 40 miles per hour, 65 kilometers per hour with higher gusts. Rapid strengthening is forecast over the next day or two, and Isaias is expected to become a hurricane by Thursday. Tropical storm force winds extend outward up to 45 miles, 75 kilometers from the center. The estimated minimum central pressure is 1,004 millibars, 29.65 inches. 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Be sure to follow us on Facebook. Here's a look at local weather conditions as of 4 a.m. At the top of the hour, skies were clear in Shreveport. The temperature was 66 degrees at the regional airport. The dew point was 57, making the relative humidity 72%. Winds were calm. The pressure was 29.93 inches and steady. In Bossier City, at Barksdale Air Force Base, skies were clear, with a temperature of 66 degrees. The dew point was 59, making the relative humidity 79%. Winds were calm. The pressure was 29.92 inches and falling. And in downtown Shreveport, skies were clear. The temperature was 64 degrees. And winds were calm. Once again in Shreveport, it was 66 degrees with clear skies at 4 a.m. Around the local area at 4 a.m., in Texarkana, clear and 62. Wind northeast at 3 miles an hour. El Dorado, clear and 59. Wind calm. Monroe, clear and 70. Wind northeast at 6 miles an hour. Natchitoches, clear and 64. Wind calm. And at Longview, clear and 60 degrees. Wind northwest at 5 miles an hour. Elsewhere across the four-state area, over at Dallas, clear and 68. Oklahoma City, clear and 59. Little Rock, clear and 59. Jackson, Mississippi, clear and 67. Baton Rouge, clear and 71. And at Houston, mostly cloudy and 73 degrees.
For the most current information, check us out on the web at www.weather.gov/sht. The Shreveport Climate Summary for yesterday, October 6, 2026. Yesterday's high temperature was 88 degrees. The normal high is 83. The record high is 97 degrees, which was set in 1954. Yesterday's low temperature was 63 degrees. The normal low is 59. The record low is 39 degrees, which was set in 1985. No precipitation fell yesterday, which leaves the monthly total at 3.08 inches. This is 2.21 inches above the normal amount of 0.87 inches for October. The total precipitation for the year still stands at 34.72 inches, which is 4.05 inches below normal. Sunrise today is at 7:13 a.m. and sunset is at 6:52 p.m. Now let's check on your local forecast. Rest of tonight, clear. Lows in the lower 60s. North winds around 5 miles per hour. Wednesday, sunny. Highs around 90. Northeast winds around 5 miles per hour. Wednesday night, mostly clear. Lows in the lower 60s. North winds around 5 miles per hour. Thursday, mostly sunny. Highs in the lower 90s. Northeast winds 5 to 10 miles per hour. Thursday night, mostly clear. Lows in the lower 60s. East winds around 5 miles per hour in the evening, becoming light and variable. Friday, mostly sunny. Highs around 90. Friday night, mostly clear. Lows in the mid-60s. Saturday, partly cloudy with a slight chance of showers in the morning, then mostly cloudy with a chance of showers in the afternoon. Highs in the mid-80s. Chance of rain 50%. Saturday night, partly cloudy. A slight chance of showers in the evening. Lows in the lower 60s. Chance of rain 20%. Sunday, partly cloudy. Highs in the upper 80s. Sunday night, partly cloudy. Lows in the mid-60s. Columbus Day, partly cloudy. Highs around 90. Monday night, mostly clear with a 20% chance of showers. Lows in the mid-60s. Tuesday, partly cloudy. A slight chance of showers in the afternoon. Highs in the lower 90s. Chance of rain 20%. Here is your area's open water boating forecast. Wind gusts may be higher. Rest of tonight, mostly clear. Highs around 90. Lows in the lower 60s. Northeast winds 5 to 10 miles per hour. Thursday, mostly sunny. Highs in the lower 90s. Northeast winds 10 to 15 miles per hour. Thursday night, mostly clear. Lows in the lower 60s. East winds 5 to 10 miles per hour. Friday, mostly sunny. Windy. Highs around 90. East winds 15 to 20 miles per hour. Friday night, mostly clear. Lows in the mid-60s. East winds 10 to 15 miles per hour. Saturday, partly cloudy in the morning, then mostly cloudy with chance of showers in the afternoon. Highs in the mid-80s. Chance of showers 40%. Saturday night, partly cloudy. A 20% chance of showers in the evening. Lows in the lower 60s. Sunday, partly cloudy. Highs in the upper 80s. Sunday night, partly cloudy. Lows in the lower 60s. Columbus Day, partly cloudy. Highs in the lower 90s. Monday night, mostly clear with a 20% chance of showers. Lows in the mid-60s. Tuesday, partly cloudy. A 20% chance of showers in the afternoon. Highs in the lower 90s. Tuesday night, mostly clear with a 20% chance of showers. Lows in the upper 60s. Wednesday, partly cloudy with a 30% chance of showers. Highs around 90.
at 4 a.m. Central Daylight Time, or 0900 UTC. The center of Tropical Storm Isaias was located near latitude 22.0 north, longitude 94.1 west. Isaias is moving toward the east-northeast near 8 miles per hour, 13 kilometers per hour. A continued east-northeastward motion is expected today, followed by a turn toward the northeast and north on Thursday and Friday. On the forecast track, Isaias is expected to pass to the north of the Yucatan Peninsula on Thursday and approach the south northern Gulf Coast on Friday. Maximum sustained winds have increased to near 40 miles per hour, 65 kilometers per hour with higher gusts. Rapid strengthening is forecast over the next day or two, and Isaias is expected to become a hurricane by Thursday. Tropical storm force winds extend outward up to 45 miles, 75 kilometers from the center. The estimated minimum central pressure is 1,004 millibars, 29.65 inches. 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Be sure to follow us on Facebook. Here's a look at local weather conditions as of 4 a.m. At the top of the hour, skies were clear in Shreveport. The temperature was 66 degrees at the regional airport. The dew point was 57, making the relative humidity 72%. Winds were calm. The pressure was 29.93 inches and steady. In Bossier City, at Barksdale Air Force Base, skies were clear, with a temperature of 66 degrees. The dew point was 59, making the relative humidity 79%. Winds were calm. The pressure was 29.92 inches and falling. And in downtown Shreveport, skies were clear. The temperature was 64 degrees, and winds were calm. Once again in Shreveport, it was 66 degrees with clear skies at 4 a.m. Around the local area at 4 a.m., in Texarkana, clear and 62. Wind northeast at 3 miles an hour. El Dorado, clear and 59. Wind calm. Monroe, clear and 70. Wind northeast at 6 miles an hour. Natchitoches, clear and 64. Wind calm. And at Longview, clear and 60 degrees. Wind northwest at 5 miles an hour. Elsewhere across the four-state area, over at Dallas, clear and 68. Oklahoma City, clear and 59. Little Rock, clear and 59. Jackson, Mississippi, clear and 67. Baton Rouge, clear and 71. And at Houston, mostly cloudy and 73 degrees. 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The Shreveport climate summary for yesterday, October 6, 2026. Yesterday's high temperature was 88 degrees. The normal high is 83. The record high is 97 degrees, which was set in 1954. Yesterday's low temperature was 63 degrees. The normal low is 59. The record low is 39 degrees, which was set in 1985. No precipitation fell yesterday, which leaves the monthly total at 3.08 inches. This is 2.21 inches above the normal amount of 0.87 inches for October. The total precipitation for the year still stands at 34.72 inches, which is 4.05 inches below normal. Sunrise today is at 7:13 a.m. and sunset is at 6:52 p.m. Now let's check on your local forecast. Rest of tonight, clear.
lows in the lower 60s. North winds around 5 miles per hour. Wednesday.

sunny. Highs around 90. Northeast winds around 5 miles per hour. Wednesday night, mostly clear. Lows in the lower 60s. North winds around 5 miles per hour. Thursday, mostly sunny. Highs in the lower 90s. Northeast winds 5 to 10 miles per hour. Thursday night, mostly clear. Lows in the lower 60s. East winds around 5 miles per hour in the evening, becoming light and variable. Friday, mostly sunny. Highs around 90. Friday night, mostly clear. Lows in the mid-60s. Saturday, partly cloudy with a slight chance of showers in the morning, then mostly cloudy with a chance of showers in the afternoon. Highs in the mid-80s. Chance of rain 50%. Saturday night, partly cloudy. A slight chance of showers in the evening. Lows in the lower 60s. Chance of rain 20%. Sunday, partly cloudy. Highs in the upper 80s. Sunday night, partly cloudy. Lows in the mid 60s. Columbus Day, partly cloudy. Highs around 90. Monday night, mostly clear with a 20% chance of showers. Lows in the mid 60s. Tuesday, partly cloudy. A slight chance of showers in the afternoon. Highs in the lower 90s. Chance of rain 20%. At 4 a.m. Central Daylight Time, or 0900 UTC, the center of Tropical Storm Isaias was located near latitude 22.0 north, longitude 94.1 west. Isaias is moving toward the east-northeast near 8 miles per hour, 13 kilometers per hour. A continued east-northeastward motion is expected today, followed by a turn toward the northeast and north on Thursday and Friday. On the forecast track, Isaias is expected to pass to the north of the Yucatan Peninsula on Thursday and approach the south northern Gulf Coast on Friday. Maximum sustained winds have increased to near 40 miles per hour, 65 kilometers per hour with higher gusts. Rapid strengthening is forecast over the next day or two, and Isaias is expected to become a hurricane by Thursday. Tropical storm force winds extend outward up to 45 miles, 75 kilometers from the center. The estimated minimum central pressure is 1,004 millibars, 29.65 inches. 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Be sure to follow us on Facebook. Here's a look at local weather conditions as of 4 a.m. At the top of the hour, skies were clear in Shreveport. The temperature was 66 degrees at the regional airport. The dew point was 57, making the relative humidity 72%. Winds were calm. The pressure was 29.93 inches and steady. In Bossier City, at Barksdale Air Force Base, skies were clear, with a temperature of 66 degrees. The dew point was 59, making the relative humidity 79%. Winds were calm. The pressure was 29.92 inches and falling. And in downtown Shreveport, skies were clear. The temperature was 64 degrees. And winds were calm. Once again in Shreveport, it was 66 degrees with clear skies at 4 a.m. You're listening to your weather radio, station WXJ97, broadcasting in Shreveport on 162.4 megahertz. Be sure to follow us on Facebook. Here's a look at local weather conditions as of 5 a.m. At the top of the hour, skies were mostly cloudy in Shreveport. The temperature was 66 degrees at the regional airport. The dew point was 55, making the relative humidity 68%. Winds were calm. The pressure was 29.93 inches and steady. In Bossier City, at Barksdale Air Force Base, skies were clear, with a temperature of 64 degrees. The dew point was 58, making the relative humidity 80%. Winds were calm. The pressure was 29.92 inches and steady.
and in downtown Shreveport, skies were clear. The temperature was 64 degrees. And winds were north at 3 miles an hour. Once again in Shreveport, it was 66 degrees with mostly cloudy skies at 5 a.m. Around the local area at 5 a.m., in Texarkana, clear and 61. Wind northeast at 3 miles an hour. El Dorado, clear and 58. Wind northwest at 6 miles an hour. Monroe, clear and 67. Wind northeast at 3 miles an hour. Nacogdoches, partly cloudy and 65. Wind calm. And at Longview, partly cloudy and 60 degrees. Wind northwest at 6 miles an hour. Elsewhere across the four-state area, over at Dallas, clear and 66. Oklahoma City, clear and 61. Little Rock, clear and 60. Jackson, Mississippi, clear and 67. Baton Rouge, clear and 71. And at Houston, partly cloudy and 73 degrees. For the most current information, check us out on the web at www.weather.gov/sht. The Shreveport Climate Summary for yesterday, October 6, 2026. Yesterday's high temperature was 88 degrees. The normal high is 83. The record high is 97 degrees, which was set in 1954. Yesterday's low temperature was 63 degrees. The normal low is 59. The record low is 39 degrees, which was set in 1985. No precipitation fell yesterday, which leaves the monthly total at 3.08 inches. This is 2.21 inches above the normal amount of 0.87 inches for October. The total precipitation for the year still stands at 34.72 inches, which is 4.05 inches below normal. Sunrise today is at 7:13 a.m. and sunset is at 6:52 p.m. Now let's check on your local forecast. Rest of tonight, clear. Lows in the lower 60s. North winds around 5 miles per hour. Wednesday, sunny. Highs around 90. Northeast winds around 5 miles per hour. Wednesday night, mostly clear. Lows in the lower 60s. North winds around 5 miles per hour. Thursday, mostly sunny. Highs in the lower 90s. Northeast winds 5 to 10 miles per hour. Thursday night, mostly clear. Lows in the lower 60s. East winds around 5 miles per hour in the evening, becoming light and variable. Friday, mostly sunny. Highs around 90. Friday night, mostly clear. Lows in the mid-60s. Saturday, partly cloudy with a slight chance of showers in the morning, then mostly cloudy with a chance of showers in the afternoon. Highs in the mid-80s. Chance of rain 50%. Saturday night, partly cloudy. A slight chance of showers in the evening. Lows in the lower 60s. Chance of rain 20%. Sunday, partly cloudy. Highs in the upper 80s. Sunday night, partly cloudy. Lows in the mid-60s. Columbus Day, partly cloudy. Highs around 90. Monday night, mostly clear with a 20% chance of showers. Lows in the mid-60s. Tuesday, partly cloudy. A slight chance of showers in the afternoon. Highs in the lower 90s. Chance of rain 20%. At 4 a.m. Central Daylight Time, or 0900 UTC, the center of Tropical Storm Isaias was located near latitude 22.0 north, longitude 94.1 west. Isaias is moving toward the east-northeast near 8 miles per hour, 13 kilometers per hour. A continued east-northeastward motion is expected today, followed by a turn toward the northeast and north on Thursday and Friday. On the forecast track, Isaias is expected to pass to the north of the Yucatan Peninsula on Thursday and approach the south northern Gulf Coast on Friday. Maximum sustained winds have increased to near 40 miles per hour,
65 kilometers per hour with higher gusts. Rapid strengthening is forecast over the next day or two, and Isaias is expected to become a hurricane by Thursday. Tropical storm force winds extend outward up to 45 miles 75 kilometers from the center. The estimated minimum central pressure is 1,004 millibars 29.65 inches. 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Be sure to follow us on Facebook. Here's a look at local weather conditions as of 5 a.m. At the top of the hour, skies were mostly cloudy in Shreveport. The temperature was 66 degrees at the regional airport. The dew point was 55, making the relative humidity 68%. Winds were calm. The pressure was 29.93 inches and steady. In Bossier City, at Barksdale Air Force Base, skies were clear, with a temperature of 64 degrees. The dew point was 58, making the relative humidity 80%. Winds were calm. The pressure was 29.92 inches and steady. And in downtown Shreveport, skies were clear. The temperature was 64 degrees. And winds were north at 3 miles an hour. Once again in Shreveport, it was 66 degrees with mostly cloudy skies at 5 a.m. Around the local area at 5 a.m., in Texarkana, clear and 61. Wind northeast at 3 miles an hour. El Dorado, clear and 58. Wind northwest at 6 miles an hour. Monroe, clear and 67. Wind northeast at 3 miles an hour. Natchitoches, partly cloudy and 65. Wind calm. And at Longview, partly cloudy and 60 degrees. Wind northwest at 6 miles an hour. Elsewhere across the four-state area, over at Dallas, clear and 66. Oklahoma City, clear and 61. Little Rock, clear and 60. Jackson, Mississippi, clear and 67. Baton Rouge, clear and 71. And at Houston, partly cloudy and 73 degrees. For the most current information, check us out on the web at www.weather.gov/SHP. The Shreveport Climate Summary for yesterday, October 6, 2026. Yesterday's high temperature was 88 degrees. The normal high is 83. The record high is 97 degrees, which was set in 1954. Yesterday's low temperature was 63 degrees. The normal low is 59. The record low is 39 degrees, which was set in 1985. No precipitation fell yesterday, which leaves the monthly total at 3.08 inches. This is 2.21 inches above the normal amount of 0.87 inches for October. The total precipitation for the year still stands at 34.72 inches, which is 4.05 inches below normal. Sunrise today is at 7:13 a.m. and sunset is at 6:52 p.m. This is your NOAA Weather Radio, station WXJ97, operating on a frequency of 162.400 megahertz, providing the latest weather information on a 24-hour basis. 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Now let's check on your local forecast. Rest of tonight, clear. Lows in the lower 60s. North winds around 5 miles per hour. Wednesday, sunny. Highs around 90. Northeast winds around 5 miles per hour. Wednesday night, mostly clear. Lows in the lower 60s. North winds around 5 miles per hour. Thursday, mostly sunny. Highs in the lower 90s. Northeast winds 5 to 10 miles per hour. Thursday night, mostly clear. Lows in the lower 60s.
east winds around 5 miles per hour in the evening, becoming light and variable. Friday, mostly sunny. Highs around 90. Friday night, mostly clear. Lows in the mid-60s. Saturday, partly cloudy with a slight chance of showers in the morning, then mostly cloudy with a chance of showers in the afternoon. Highs in the mid-80s. Chance of rain 50%. Saturday night, partly cloudy. A slight chance of showers in the evening. Lows in the lower 60s. Chance of rain 20%. Sunday, partly cloudy. Highs in the upper 80s. Sunday night, partly cloudy. Lows in the mid-60s. Columbus Day, partly cloudy. Highs around 90. Monday night, mostly clear with a 20% chance of showers. Lows in the mid-60s. Tuesday, partly cloudy. A slight chance of showers in the afternoon. Highs in the lower 90s. Chance of rain 20%. At 4 a.m. Central Daylight Time, or 0900 UTC, the center of Tropical Storm Isaias was located near latitude 22.0 north, longitude 94.1 west. Isaias is moving toward the east-northeast near 8 miles per hour, 13 kilometers per hour. A continued east-northeastward motion is expected today, followed by a turn toward the northeast and north on Thursday and Friday. On the forecast track, Isaias is expected to pass to the north of the Yucatan Peninsula on Thursday and approach the south northern Gulf Coast on Friday. Maximum sustained winds have increased to near 40 miles per hour, 65 kilometers per hour with higher gusts. Rapid strengthening is forecast over the next day or two, and Isaias is expected to become a hurricane by Thursday. Tropical storm force winds extend outward up to 45 miles, 75 kilometers from the center. The estimated minimum central pressure is 1,004 millibars, 29.65 inches. 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Be sure to follow us on Facebook. Here's a look at local weather conditions as of 5 a.m. At the top of the hour, skies were mostly cloudy in Shreveport. The temperature was 66 degrees at the regional airport. The dew point was 55, making the relative humidity 68%. Winds were calm. The pressure was 29.93 inches and steady. In Bossier City, at Barksdale Air Force Base, skies were clear, with a temperature of 64 degrees. The dew point was 58, making the relative humidity 80%. Winds were calm. The pressure was 29.92 inches and steady. And in downtown Shreveport, skies were clear. The temperature was 64 degrees. And winds were north at 3 miles an hour. Once again in Shreveport, it was 66 degrees with mostly cloudy skies at 5 a.m. Around the local area at 5 a.m., in Texarkana, clear and 61. Wind northeast at 3 miles an hour. El Dorado, clear and 58. Wind northwest at 6 miles an hour. Monroe, clear and 67. Wind northeast at 3 miles an hour. Nacogdoches, partly cloudy and 65. Wind calm. And at Longview, partly cloudy and 60 degrees. Wind northwest at 6 miles an hour. Elsewhere across the four-state area, over at Dallas, clear and 66. Oklahoma City, clear and 61. Little Rock, clear and 60. Jackson, Mississippi, clear and 67. Baton Rouge, clear and 71. And at Houston, partly cloudy and 73 degrees. For the most current information, check us out on the web at www.weather.gov/sht. The Shreveport Climate Summary for yesterday, October 6, 2026. Yesterday's high temperature was 88 degrees. The normal high is 83. The record high is 97 degrees, which was set in 1954.
Yesterday's low temperature was 63 degrees. The normal low is 59. The record low is 39 degrees, which was set in 1985. No precipitation fell yesterday, which leaves the monthly total at 3.08 inches. This is 2.21 inches above the normal amount of 0.87 inches for October. The total precipitation for the year still stands at 34.72 inches, which is 4.05 inches below normal. Sunrise today is at 7:13 a.m. and sunset is at 6:52 p.m. Now let's check on your local forecast. Rest of tonight, clear. Lows in the lower 60s. North winds around 5 miles per hour. Wednesday, sunny. Highs around 90. Northeast winds around 5 miles per hour. Wednesday night, mostly clear. Lows in the lower 60s. North winds around 5 miles per hour. Thursday, mostly sunny. Highs in the lower 90s. Northeast winds 5 to 10 miles per hour. Thursday night, mostly clear. Lows in the lower 60s. East winds around 5 miles per hour in the evening, becoming light and variable. Friday, mostly sunny. Highs around 90. Friday night, mostly clear. Lows in the mid-60s. Saturday, partly cloudy with a slight chance of showers in the morning, then mostly cloudy with a chance of showers in the afternoon. Highs in the mid-80s. Chance of rain 50%. Saturday night, partly cloudy. A slight chance of showers in the evening. Lows in the lower 60s. Chance of rain 20%. Sunday, partly cloudy. Highs in the upper 80s. Sunday night, partly cloudy. Lows in the mid-60s. Columbus Day, partly cloudy. Highs around 90. Monday night, mostly clear with a 20% chance of showers. Lows in the mid-60s. Tuesday, partly cloudy. A slight chance of showers in the afternoon. Highs in the lower 90s. Chance of rain 20%. Here is your area's open water boating forecast. Wind gusts may be higher. Rest of tonight, mostly clear. Highs around 90. Lows in the lower 60s. Northeast winds 5 to 10 miles per hour. Thursday, mostly sunny. Highs in the lower 90s. Northeast winds 10 to 15 miles per hour. Thursday night, mostly clear. Lows in the lower 60s. East winds 5 to 10 miles per hour. Friday, mostly sunny. Windy. Highs around 90. East winds 15 to 20 miles per hour. Friday night, mostly clear. Lows in the mid-60s. East winds 10 to 15 miles per hour. Saturday, partly cloudy in the morning, then mostly cloudy with chance of showers in the afternoon. Highs in the mid-80s. Chance of showers 40%. Saturday night, partly cloudy. A 20% chance of showers in the evening. Lows in the lower 60s. Sunday, partly cloudy. Highs in the upper 80s. Sunday night, partly cloudy. Lows in the lower 60s. Columbus Day, partly cloudy. Highs in the lower 90s. Monday night, mostly clear with a 20% chance of showers. Lows in the mid-60s. Tuesday, partly cloudy. A 20% chance of showers in the afternoon. Highs in the lower 90s. Tuesday night, mostly clear with a 20% chance of showers. Lows in the upper 60s. Wednesday, partly cloudy with a 30% chance of showers. Highs around 90. At 4 a.m. Central Daylight Time, or 0900 UTC, the center of tropical storm Isaias was located near latitude 22.0 north, longitude 94.1 west. Isaias is moving toward the east-northeast near 8 miles per hour, 13 kilometers per hour.
A continued east-northeastward motion is expected today, followed by a turn toward the

northeast and north on Thursday and Friday. On the forecast track, a cyclone is expected to pass to the north of the Yucatan Peninsula on Thursday and approach the south northern Gulf Coast on Friday. Maximum sustained winds have increased to near 40 miles per hour, 65 kilometers per hour, with higher gusts. Rapid strengthening is forecast over the next day or two, and Isaias is expected to become a hurricane by Thursday. Tropical storm force winds extend outward up to 45 miles, 75 kilometers from the center. The estimated minimum central pressure is 1,004 millibars, 29.65 inches. 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Be sure to follow us on Facebook. Here's a look at local weather conditions as of 5 a.m. At the top of the hour, skies were mostly cloudy in Shreveport. The temperature was 66 degrees at the regional airport. The dew point was 55, making the relative humidity 68%. Winds were calm. The pressure was 29.93 inches and steady. In Bossier City, at Barksdale Air Force Base, skies were clear, with a temperature of 64 degrees. The dew point was 58, making the relative humidity 80%. Winds were calm. The pressure was 29.92 inches and steady. And in downtown Shreveport, skies were clear. The temperature was 64 degrees. And winds were north at 3 miles an hour. Once again in Shreveport, it was 66 degrees with mostly cloudy skies at 5 a.m. Around the local area at 5 a.m., in Texarkana, clear and 61. Wind northeast at 3 miles an hour. El Dorado, clear and 58. Wind northwest at 6 miles an hour. Monroe, clear and 67. Wind northeast at 3 miles an hour. Nacogdoches, partly cloudy and 65. Wind calm. And at Longview, partly cloudy and 60 degrees. Wind northwest at 6 miles an hour. Elsewhere across the four-state area, over at Dallas, clear and 66. Oklahoma City, clear and 61. Little Rock, clear and 60. Jackson, Mississippi, clear and 67. Baton Rouge, clear and 71. And at Houston, partly cloudy and 73 degrees. For the most current information, check us out on the web at www.weather.gov/sht. The Shreveport Climate Summary for yesterday, October 6, 2026. Yesterday's high temperature was 88 degrees. The normal high is 83. The record high is 97 degrees, which was set in 1954. Yesterday's low temperature was 63 degrees. The normal low is 59. The record low is 39 degrees, which was set in 1985. No precipitation fell yesterday, which leaves the monthly total at 3.08 inches. This is 2.21 inches above the normal amount of 0.87 inches for October. The total precipitation for the year still stands at 34.72 inches, which is 4.05 inches below normal. Sunrise today is at 7:13 a.m. and sunset is at 6:52 p.m. This is your NOAA Weather Radio, station WXJ97, operating on a frequency of 162.400 MHz, providing the latest weather information on a 24-hour basis. 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Now let's check on your local forecast. Rest of tonight, clear. Lows in the lower 60s. North winds around 5 miles per hour. Wednesday, sunny. Highs around 90. Northeast winds around 5 miles per hour. Wednesday night, mostly clear. Lows in the lower 60s. North winds around 5 miles.
per hour. Thursday, mostly sunny. Highs in the lower 90s. Northeast winds 5 to 10 miles per hour. Thursday night, mostly clear. Lows in the lower 60s. East winds around 5 miles per hour in the evening, becoming light and variable. Friday, mostly sunny. Highs around 90. Friday night, mostly clear. Lows in the mid-60s. Saturday, partly cloudy with a slight chance of showers in the morning, then mostly cloudy with a chance of showers in the afternoon. Highs in the mid-80s. Chance of rain 50%. Saturday night, partly cloudy. A slight chance of showers in the evening. Lows in the lower 60s. Chance of rain 20%. Sunday, partly cloudy. Highs in the upper 80s. Sunday night, partly cloudy. Lows in the mid-60s. Columbus Day, partly cloudy. Highs around 90. Monday night, mostly clear with a 20% chance of showers. Lows in the mid-60s. Tuesday, partly cloudy. A slight chance of showers in the afternoon. Highs in the lower 90s. Chance of rain 20%. At 4 a.m. Central Daylight Time, or 0900 UTC, the center of Tropical Storm Isaias was located near latitude 22.0 north, longitude 94.1 west. Isaias is moving toward the east-northeast near 8 miles per hour, 13 kilometers per hour. A continued east-northeastward motion is expected today, followed by a turn toward the northeast and north on Thursday and Friday. On the forecast track, Isaias is expected to pass to the north of the Yucatan Peninsula on Thursday and approach the south northern Gulf Coast on Friday. Maximum sustained winds have increased to near 40 miles per hour, 65 kilometers per hour with higher gusts. Rapid strengthening is forecast over the next day or two, and Isaias is expected to become a hurricane by Thursday. Tropical storm force winds extend outward up to 45 miles, 75 kilometers from the center. The estimated minimum central pressure is 1,004 millibars, 29.65 inches. 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Be sure to follow us on Facebook. Here's a look at local weather conditions as of 5 a.m. At the top of the hour, skies were mostly cloudy in Shreveport. The temperature was 66 degrees at the regional airport. The dew point was 55, making the relative humidity 68%. Winds were calm. The pressure was 29.93 inches and steady. In Bossier City, at Barksdale Air Force Base, skies were clear, with a temperature of 64 degrees. The dew point was 58, making the relative humidity 80%. Winds were calm. The pressure was 29.92 inches and steady. And in downtown Shreveport, skies were clear. The temperature was 64 degrees. And winds were north at 3 miles an hour. Once again in Shreveport, it was 66 degrees with mostly cloudy skies at 5 a.m. Around the local area at 5 a.m., in Texarkana, clear and 61. Wind northeast at 3 miles an hour. El Dorado, clear and 58. Wind northwest at 6 miles an hour. Monroe, clear and 67. Wind northeast at 3 miles an hour. Natchitoches, partly cloudy and 65. Wind calm. And at Longview, partly cloudy and 60 degrees. Wind northwest at 6 miles an hour. Elsewhere across the four-state area, over at Dallas, clear and 66. Oklahoma City, clear and 61. Little Rock, clear and 60. Jackson, Mississippi, clear and 67. Baton Rouge, clear and 71. And at Houston, partly cloudy and 73 degrees. For the most current information, check us out on the web at www.weather.gov/sht. The Shreveport Climate Summary

Precipitation for the year still stands at 34.72 inches, which is 4.05 inches below normal. Sunrise today is at 7:13 a.m. and sunset is at 6:52 p.m. Now let's check on your local forecast. Rest of tonight, clear. Lows in the lower 60s. North winds around 5 miles per hour. Wednesday, sunny. Highs around 90. Northeast winds around 5 miles per hour. Wednesday night, mostly clear. Lows in the lower 60s. North winds around 5 miles per hour. Thursday, mostly sunny. Highs in the lower 90s. Northeast winds 5 to 10 miles per hour. Thursday night, mostly clear. Lows in the lower 60s. East winds around 5 miles per hour in the evening, becoming light and variable. Friday, mostly sunny. Highs around 90. Friday night, mostly clear. Lows in the mid-60s. Saturday, partly cloudy with a slight chance of showers in the morning, then mostly cloudy with a chance of showers in the afternoon. Highs in the mid-80s. Chance of rain 50%. Saturday night, partly cloudy. A slight chance of showers in the evening. Lows in the lower 60s. Chance of rain 20%. Sunday, partly cloudy. Highs in the upper 80s. Sunday night, partly cloudy. Lows in the mid 60s. Columbus Day, partly cloudy. Highs around 90. Monday night, mostly clear with a 20% chance of showers. Lows in the mid-60s. Tuesday, partly cloudy. A slight chance of showers in the afternoon. Highs in the lower 90s. Chance of rain 20%. At 4 a.m. Central Daylight Time, or 0900 UTC, the center of Tropical Storm Isaias was located near latitude 22.0 north, longitude 94.1 west. Isaias is moving toward the east-northeast near 8 miles per hour, 13 kilometers per hour. A continued east-northeastward motion is expected today, followed by a turn toward the northeast and north on Thursday and Friday. On the forecast track, Isaias is expected to pass to the north of the Yucatan Peninsula on Thursday and approach the south northern Gulf Coast on Friday. Maximum sustained winds have increased to near 40 miles per hour, 65 kilometers per hour with higher gusts. Rapid strengthening is forecast over the next day or two, and Isaias is expected to become a hurricane by Thursday. Tropical storm force winds extend outward up to 45 miles, 75 kilometers from the center. The estimated minimum central pressure is 1,004 millibars, 29.65 inches. 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Be sure to follow us on Facebook. Here's a look at local weather conditions as of 5 a.m. At the top of the hour, skies were mostly cloudy in Shreveport. The temperature was 66 degrees at the regional airport. The dew point was 55, making the relative humidity 68%. Winds were calm. The pressure was 29.93 inches and steady. In Bossier City, at Barksdale Air Force Base, skies were clear, with a temperature of 64 degrees. The dew point was 58, making the relative humidity 80%. Winds were calm. The pressure was 29.92 inches and steady. And in downtown Shreveport, skies were clear. The temperature was 64 degrees. And winds were north at 3 miles an hour. Once again in Shreveport, it was 66 degrees with mostly cloudy skies at 5 a.m. Around the local area at 5 a.m., in Texarkana, clear and 61. Wind northeast at 3 miles an hour. El Dorado, clear and 58. Wind northwest at 6 miles an hour. Monroe, clear and 67. Wind northeast at 3 miles an hour. Nacogdoches, partly cloudy and 65. Wind calm.

and at Longview, partly cloudy and 60 degrees. Wind northwest at 6 miles an hour. Elsewhere across the four-state area, over at Dallas, clear and 66. Oklahoma City, clear and 61. Little Rock, clear and 60. Jackson, Mississippi, clear and 67. Baton Rouge, clear and 71. And at Houston, partly cloudy and 73 degrees. For the most current information, check us out on the web at www.weather.gov/sht. The Shreveport Climate Summary for yesterday, October 6, 2026. Yesterday's high temperature was 88 degrees. The normal high is 83. The record high is 97 degrees, which was set in 1954. Yesterday's low temperature was 63 degrees. The normal low is 59. The record low is 39 degrees, which was set in 1985. No precipitation fell yesterday, which leaves the monthly total at 3.08 inches. This is 2.21 inches above the normal amount of 0.87 inches for October. The total precipitation for the year still stands at 34.72 inches, which is 4.05 inches below normal. Sunrise today is at 7:13 a.m. and sunset is at 6:52 p.m. Now let's check on your local forecast. Rest of tonight, clear. Lows in the lower 60s. North winds around 5 miles per hour. Wednesday, sunny. Highs around 90. Northeast winds around 5 miles per hour. Wednesday night, mostly clear. Lows in the lower 60s. North winds around 5 miles per hour. Thursday, mostly sunny. Highs in the lower 90s. Northeast winds 5 to 10 miles per hour. Thursday night, mostly clear. Lows in the lower 60s. East winds around 5 miles per hour in the evening, becoming light and variable. Friday, mostly sunny. Highs around 90. Friday night, mostly clear. Lows in the mid-60s. Saturday, partly cloudy with a slight chance of showers in the morning, then mostly cloudy with a chance of showers in the afternoon. Highs in the mid-80s. Chance of rain 50%. Saturday night, partly cloudy. A slight chance of showers in the evening. Lows in the lower 60s. Chance of rain 20%. Sunday, partly cloudy. Highs in the upper 80s. Sunday night, partly cloudy. Lows in the mid 60s. Columbus Day, partly cloudy. Highs around 90. Monday night, mostly clear with a 20% chance of showers. Lows in the mid-60s. Tuesday, partly cloudy. A slight chance of showers in the afternoon. Highs in the lower 90s. Chance of rain 20%. This is your NOAA Weather Radio, station WXJ97, operating on a frequency of 162.400 MHz, providing the latest weather information on a 24-hour basis. 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At 4 a.m. Central Daylight Time, or 0900 UTC, the center of Tropical Storm Isaias was located near latitude 22.0 north, longitude 94.1 west. Isaias is moving toward the east-northeast near 8 miles per hour, 13 kilometers per hour. A continued east-northeastward motion is expected today, followed by a turn toward the northeast and north on Thursday and Friday. On the forecast track, Isaias is expected to pass to the north of the Yucatan Peninsula on Thursday and approach the south northern Gulf Coast on Friday. Maximum sustained winds have increased to near 40 miles per hour, 65 kilometers per hour with higher gusts. Rapid strengthening is forecast over the next day or two, and Isaias is expected to become a hurricane by Thursday.
Tropical storm force winds extend outward up to 45 miles, 75 kilometers from the center. The estimated minimum central pressure is 1,004 millibars, 29.65 inches. 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Be sure to follow us on Facebook. Here's a look at local weather conditions as of 5 a.m. At the top of the hour, skies were mostly cloudy in Shreveport. The temperature was 66 degrees at the regional airport. The dew point was 55, making the relative humidity 68%. Winds were calm. The pressure was 29.93 inches and steady. In Bossier City, at Barksdale Air Force Base, skies were clear, with a temperature of 64 degrees. The dew point was 58, making the relative humidity 80%. Winds were calm. The pressure was 29.92 inches and steady. And in downtown Shreveport, skies were clear. The temperature was 64 degrees. And winds were north at 3 miles an hour. Once again in Shreveport, it was 66 degrees with mostly cloudy skies at 5 a.m. Around the local area at 5 a.m., in Texarkana, clear and 61. Wind northeast at 3 miles an hour. El Dorado, clear and 58. Wind northwest at 6 miles an hour. Monroe, clear and 67. Wind northeast at 3 miles an hour. Natchitoches, partly cloudy and 65. Wind calm. And at Longview, partly cloudy and 60 degrees. Wind northwest at 6 miles an hour. Elsewhere across the four-state area, over at Dallas, clear and 66. Oklahoma City, clear and 61. Little Rock, clear and 60. Jackson, Mississippi, clear and 67. Baton Rouge, clear and 71. And at Houston, partly cloudy and 73 degrees. For the most current information, check us out on the web at www.weather.gov/SHP. The Shreveport climate summary for yesterday, October 6, 2026. Yesterday's high temperature was 88 degrees. The normal high is 83. The record high is 97 degrees, which was set in 1954. Yesterday's low temperature was 63 degrees. The normal low is 59. The record low is 39 degrees, which was set in 1985. No precipitation fell yesterday, which leaves the monthly total at 3.08 inches. This is 2.21 inches above the normal amount of 0.87 inches for October. The total precipitation for the year still stands at 34.72 inches, which is 4.05 inches below normal. Sunrise today is at 7:13 a.m. and sunset is at 6:52 p.m. Now let's check on your local forecast. Rest of tonight, clear. Lows in the lower 60s. North winds around 5 miles per hour. Wednesday, sunny. Highs around 90. Northeast winds around 5 miles per hour. Wednesday night, mostly clear. Lows in the lower 60s. North winds around 5 miles per hour. Thursday, mostly sunny. Highs in the lower 90s. Northeast winds 5 to 10 miles per hour. Thursday night, mostly clear. Lows in the lower 60s. East winds around 5 miles per hour in the evening, becoming light and variable. Friday, mostly sunny. Highs around 90. Friday night, mostly clear. Lows in the mid-60s. Saturday, partly cloudy with a slight chance of showers in the morning, then mostly cloudy with a chance of showers in the afternoon. Highs in the mid-80s. Chance of rain 50%. Saturday night, partly cloudy. A slight chance of showers in the evening. Lows in the lower 60s. Chance of rain 20%. Sunday, partly cloudy. Highs in the upper 80s.
Sunday night, partly cloudy. Lows in the mid-60s. Columbus Day, partly cloudy. Highs around 90. Monday night, mostly clear with a 20% chance of showers. Lows in the mid-60s. Tuesday, partly cloudy. A slight chance of showers in the afternoon. Highs in the lower 90s. Chance of rain 20%. At 4 a.m. Central Daylight Time, or 0900 UTC, the center of Tropical Storm Isaias was located near latitude 22.0 north, latitude 94.1 west. Isaias is moving toward the east-northeast near 8 miles per hour, 13 kilometers per hour. A continued east-northeastward motion is expected today, followed by a turn toward the northeast and north on Thursday and Friday. On the forecast track, Isaias is expected to pass to the north of the Yucatan Peninsula on Thursday and approach the south northern Gulf Coast on Friday. Maximum sustained winds have increased to near 40 miles per hour, 65 kilometers per hour with higher gusts. Rapid strengthening is forecast over the next day or two, and Isaias is expected to become a hurricane by Thursday. Tropical storm force winds extend outward up to 45 miles, 75 kilometers from the center. The estimated minimum central pressure is 1,004 millibars, 29.65 inches. Here is your area's open water boating forecast. Wind gusts may be higher. Rest of tonight, mostly clear. Highs around 90. Lows in the lower 60s. Northeast winds 5 to 10 miles per hour. Thursday, mostly sunny. Highs in the lower 90s. Northeast winds 10 to 15 miles per hour. Thursday night, mostly clear. Lows in the lower 60s. East winds 5 to 10 miles per hour. Friday, mostly sunny. Windy. Highs around 90. East winds 15 to 20 miles per hour. Friday night, mostly clear. Lows in the mid-60s. East winds 10 to 15 miles per hour. Saturday, partly cloudy in the morning, then mostly cloudy with chance of showers in the afternoon. Highs in the mid-80s. Chance of showers 40%. Saturday night, partly cloudy. A 20% chance of showers in the evening. Lows in the lower 60s. Sunday, partly cloudy. Highs in the upper 80s. Sunday night, partly cloudy. Lows in the lower 60s. Columbus Day, partly cloudy. Highs in the lower 90s. Monday night, mostly clear with a 20% chance of showers. Lows in the mid-60s. Tuesday, partly cloudy. A 20% chance of showers in the afternoon. Highs in the lower 90s. Tuesday night, mostly clear with a 20% chance of showers. Lows in the upper 60s. Wednesday, partly cloudy with a 30% chance of showers. Highs around 90. 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Be sure to follow us on Facebook. Here's a look at local weather conditions as of 5 a.m. At the top of the hour, skies were mostly cloudy in Shreveport. The temperature was 66 degrees at the regional airport. The dew point was 55, making the relative humidity 68%. Winds were calm. The pressure was 29.93 inches and steady. In Bossier City, at Barksdale Air Force Base, skies were clear, with a temperature of 64 degrees. The dew point was 58, making the relative humidity 80%. Winds were calm. The pressure was 29.92 inches and steady. And in downtown Shreveport, skies were clear. The temperature was 64 degrees. And winds were north at 3 miles an hour. Once again in Shreveport, it was 66 degrees with mostly cloudy skies at 5 a.m. Around the local area at 5 a.m., in Texarkana, clear and 61. Wind northeast at 3 miles an hour.
El Dorado, clear and 58. Wind northwest at 6 miles an hour. Monroe, clear and 67. Wind northeast at 3 miles an hour. Natchitoches, partly cloudy and 65. Wind calm. And at Longview, partly cloudy and 60 degrees. Wind northwest at 6 miles an hour. Elsewhere across the four-state area, over at Dallas, clear and 66. Oklahoma City, clear and 61. Little Rock, clear and 60. Jackson, Mississippi, clear and 67. Baton Rouge, clear and 71. And at Houston, partly cloudy and 73 degrees. For the most current information, check us out on the web at www.weather.gov/SHP. The Shreveport Climate Summary for yesterday, October 6, 2026. Yesterday's high temperature was 88 degrees. The normal high is 83. The record high is 97 degrees, which was set in 1954. Yesterday's low temperature was 63 degrees. The normal low is 59. The record low is 39 degrees, which was set in 1985. No precipitation fell yesterday, which leaves the monthly total at 3.08 inches. This is 2.21 inches above the normal amount of 0.87 inches for October. The total precipitation for the year still stands at 34.72 inches, which is 4.05 inches below normal. Sunrise today is at 7:13 a.m. and sunset is at 6:52 p.m. Now let's check on your local forecast. Rest of tonight, clear. Lows in the lower 60s. North winds around 5 miles per hour. Wednesday, sunny. Highs around 90. Northeast winds around 5 miles per hour. Wednesday night, mostly clear. Lows in the lower 60s. North winds around 5 miles per hour. Thursday, mostly sunny. Highs in the lower 90s. Northeast winds 5 to 10 miles per hour. Thursday night, mostly clear. Lows in the lower 60s. East winds around 5 miles per hour in the evening, becoming light and variable. Friday, mostly sunny. Highs around 90. Friday night, mostly clear. Lows in the mid-60s. Saturday, partly cloudy with a slight chance of showers in the morning, then mostly cloudy with a chance of showers in the afternoon. Highs in the mid-80s. Chance of rain 50%. Saturday night, partly cloudy. A slight chance of showers in the evening. Lows in the lower 60s. Chance of rain 20%. Sunday, partly cloudy. Highs in the upper 80s. Sunday night, partly cloudy. Lows in the mid-60s. Columbus Day, partly cloudy. Highs around 90. Monday night, mostly clear with a 20% chance of showers. Lows in the mid-60s. Tuesday, partly cloudy. A slight chance of showers in the afternoon. Highs in the lower 90s. Chance of rain 20%. 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At 4 a.m. Central Daylight Time, or 0900 UTC, the center of Tropical Storm Isaias was located near latitude 22.0 north, longitude 94.1 west. Isaias is moving toward the east-northeast near 8 miles per hour, 13 kilometers per hour. A continued east-northeastward motion is expected today, followed by a turn toward the northeast and north on Thursday and Friday. On the forecast track, Isaias is expected to pass to the north of the Yucatan Peninsula on Thursday and approach the U-South.
northern Gulf Coast on Friday. Maximum sustained winds have increased to near 40 miles per hour, 65 kilometers per hour with higher gusts. Rapid strengthening is forecast over the next day or two, and Isaias is expected to become a hurricane by Thursday. Tropical storm force winds extend outward up to 45 miles, 75 kilometers from the center. The estimated minimum central pressure is 1,004 millibars, 29.65 inches. 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Be sure to follow us on Facebook. Here's a look at local weather conditions as of 5 a.m. At the top of the hour, skies were mostly cloudy in Shreveport. The temperature was 66 degrees at the regional airport. The dew point was 55, making the relative humidity 68%. Winds were calm. The pressure was 29.93 inches and steady. In Bossier City, at Barksdale Air Force Base, skies were clear, with a temperature of 64 degrees. The dew point was 58, making the relative humidity 80%. Winds were calm. The pressure was 29.92 inches and steady. And in downtown Shreveport, skies were clear. The temperature was 64 degrees. And winds were north at 3 miles an hour. Once again in Shreveport, it was 66 degrees with mostly cloudy skies at 5 a.m. Around the local area at 5 a.m., in Texarkana, clear and 61. Wind northeast at 3 miles an hour. El Dorado, clear and 58. Wind northwest at 6 miles an hour. Monroe, clear and 67. Wind northeast at 3 miles an hour. Nacogdoches, partly cloudy and 65. Wind calm. And at Longview, partly cloudy and 60 degrees. Wind northwest at 6 miles an hour. Elsewhere across the four-state area, over at Dallas, clear and 66. Oklahoma City, clear and 61. Little Rock, clear and 60. Jackson, Mississippi, clear and 67. Baton Rouge, clear and 71. And at Houston, partly cloudy and 73 degrees. For the most current information, check us out on the web at www.weather.gov/sht. The Shreveport Climate Summary for yesterday, October 6, 2026. Yesterday's high temperature was 88 degrees. The normal high is 83. The record high is 97 degrees, which was set in 1954. Yesterday's low temperature was 63 degrees. The normal low is 59. The record low is 39 degrees, which was set in 1985. No precipitation fell yesterday, which leaves the monthly total at 3.08 inches. This is 2.21 inches above the normal amount of 0.87 inches for October. The total precipitation for the year still stands at 34.72 inches, which is 4.05 inches below normal. Sunrise today is at 7:13 a.m. and sunset is at 6:52 p.m. Now let's check on your local forecast. Rest of tonight, clear. Lows in the lower 60s. North winds around 5 miles per hour. Wednesday, sunny. Highs around 90. Northeast winds around 5 miles per hour. Wednesday night, mostly clear. Lows in the lower 60s. North winds around 5 miles per hour. Thursday, mostly sunny. Highs in the lower 90s. Northeast winds 5 to 10 miles per hour. Thursday night, mostly clear. Lows in the lower 60s. East winds around 5 miles per hour in the evening, becoming light and variable. Friday, mostly sunny. Highs around 90. Friday night, mostly clear. Lows in the mid-60s. Saturday, partly cloudy with a slight chance of showers in the morning, then mostly cloudy with a chance of showers in the afternoon. Highs in the mid-80s.
chance of rain 50%. Saturday night, partly cloudy. A slight chance of showers in the evening. Lows in the lower 60s. Chance of rain 20%. Sunday, partly cloudy. Highs in the upper 80s. Sunday night, partly cloudy. Lows in the mid 60s. Columbus Day, partly cloudy. Highs around 90. Monday night, mostly clear with a 20% chance of showers. Lows in the mid 60s. Tuesday, partly cloudy. A slight chance of showers in the afternoon. Highs in the lower 90s. Chance of rain 20%. At 4 a.m. Central Daylight Time, or 0900 UTC, the center of Tropical Storm Isaias was located near latitude 22.0 north, longitude 94.1 west. Isaias is moving toward the east-northeast near 8 miles per hour, 13 kilometers per hour. A continued east-northeastward motion is expected today, followed by a turn toward the northeast and north on Thursday and Friday. On the forecast track, Isaias is expected to pass to the north of the Yucatan Peninsula on Thursday and approach the south northern Gulf Coast on Friday. Maximum sustained winds have increased to near 40 miles per hour, 65 kilometers per hour with higher gusts. Rapid strengthening is forecast over the next day or two, and Isaias is expected to become a hurricane by Thursday. Tropical storm force winds extend outward up to 45 miles, 75 kilometers from the center. The estimated minimum central pressure is 1,004 millibars, 29.65 inches. 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Be sure to follow us on Facebook. Here's a look at local weather conditions as of 6 a.m. At the top of the hour, skies were partly cloudy in Shreveport. The temperature was 66 degrees at the regional airport. The dew point was 55, making the relative humidity 68%. Winds were north at 3 miles an hour. The pressure was 29.94 inches and rising. In Bossier City, at Barksdale Air Force Base, skies were partly cloudy, with a temperature of 65 degrees. The dew point was 58, making the relative humidity 78%. Winds were northwest at 5 miles an hour. The pressure was 29.93 inches and rising. And in downtown Shreveport, skies were clear. The temperature was 63 degrees. And winds were northwest at 3 miles an hour. Once again in Shreveport, it was 66 degrees with partly cloudy skies at 6 a.m. Around the local area at 6 a.m., in Texarkana, clear and 60. Wind northeast at 6 miles an hour. El Dorado, clear and 57. Wind northwest at 3 miles an hour. Monroe, clear and 67. Wind calm. Nacogdoches, partly cloudy and 65. Wind calm. And at Longview, clear and 61 degrees. Wind northwest at 3 miles an hour. Elsewhere across the four-state area, over at Dallas, clear and 64. Oklahoma City, clear and 60. Little Rock, clear and 58. Jackson, Mississippi, clear and 66. Baton Rouge, clear and 70. And at Houston, partly cloudy and 72 degrees. For the most current information, check us out on the web at www.weather.gov/sht. The Shreveport Climate Summary for yesterday, October 6, 2026. Yesterday's high temperature was 88 degrees. The normal high is 83. The record high is 97 degrees, which was set in 1954. Yesterday's low temperature was 63 degrees. The normal low is 59. The record low is 39 degrees, which was set in 1985. No precipitation fell yesterday, which leaves the monthly total at 3.08 inches. This is 2.21 inches above the normal amount of 0.87 inches for October.
The total precipitation for the year still stands at 34.72 inches, which is 4.05 inches below normal. Sunrise today is at 7:13 a.m. and sunset is at 6:52 p.m. Now let's check on your local forecast. Rest of tonight, clear. Lows in the lower 60s. North winds around 5 miles per hour. Wednesday, sunny. Highs around 90. Northeast winds around 5 miles per hour. Wednesday night, mostly clear. Lows in the lower 60s. North winds around 5 miles per hour. Thursday, mostly sunny. Highs in the lower 90s. Northeast winds 5 to 10 miles per hour. Thursday night, mostly clear. Lows in the lower 60s. East winds around 5 miles per hour in the evening, becoming light and variable. Friday, mostly sunny. Highs around 90. Friday night, mostly clear. Lows in the mid-60s. Saturday, partly cloudy with a slight chance of showers in the morning, then mostly cloudy with a chance of showers in the afternoon. Highs in the mid-80s. Chance of rain 50%. Saturday night, partly cloudy. A slight chance of showers in the evening. Lows in the lower 60s. Chance of rain 20%. Sunday, partly cloudy. Highs in the upper 80s. Sunday night, partly cloudy. Lows in the mid-60s. Columbus Day, partly cloudy. Highs around 90. Monday night, mostly clear with a 20% chance of showers. Lows in the mid-60s. Tuesday, partly cloudy. A slight chance of showers in the afternoon. Highs in the lower 90s. Chance of rain 20%. At 4 a.m. Central Daylight Time, or 0900 UTC, the center of Tropical Storm Isaias was located near latitude 22.0 north, longitude 94.1 west. Isaias is moving toward the east-northeast near 8 miles per hour, 13 kilometers per hour. A continued east-northeastward motion is expected today, followed by a turn toward the northeast and north on Thursday and Friday. On the forecast track, Isaias is expected to pass to the north of the Yucatan Peninsula on Thursday and approach the south northern Gulf Coast on Friday. Maximum sustained winds have increased to near 40 miles per hour, 65 kilometers per hour with higher gusts. Rapid strengthening is forecast over the next day or two, and Isaias is expected to become a hurricane by Thursday. Tropical storm force winds extend outward up to 45 miles, 75 kilometers from the center. The estimated minimum central pressure is 1,004 millibars, 29.65 inches. 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Be sure to follow us on Facebook. Here's a look at local weather conditions as of 6 a.m. At the top of the hour, skies were partly cloudy in Shreveport. The temperature was 66 degrees at the regional airport. The dew point was 55, making the relative humidity 68%. Winds were north at 3 miles an hour. The pressure was 29.94 inches and rising. In Bossier City, at Barksdale Air Force Base, skies were partly cloudy, with a temperature of 65 degrees. The dew point was 58, making the relative humidity 78%. Winds were northwest at 5 miles an hour. The pressure was 29.93 inches and rising. And in downtown Shreveport, skies were clear. The temperature was 63 degrees.
and winds were northwest at 3 miles an hour. Once again in Shreveport, it was 66 degrees with partly cloudy skies at 6 a.m. Around the local area at 6 a.m., in Texarkana, clear and 60. Wind northeast at 6 miles an hour. El Dorado, clear and 57. Wind northwest at 3 miles an hour. Monroe, clear and 67. Wind calm. Natchitoches, partly cloudy and 65. Wind calm. And at Longview, clear and 61 degrees. Wind northwest at 3 miles an hour. Elsewhere across the four-state area, over at Dallas, clear and 64. Oklahoma City, clear and 60. Little Rock, clear and 58. Jackson, Mississippi, clear and 66. Baton Rouge, clear and 70. And at Houston, partly cloudy and 72 degrees. For the most current information, check us out on the web at www.weather.gov/SHP. The Shreveport Climate Summary for yesterday, October 6, 2026. Yesterday's high temperature was 88 degrees. The normal high is 83. The record high is 97 degrees, which was set in 1954. Yesterday's low temperature was 63 degrees. The normal low is 59. The record low is 39 degrees, which was set in 1985. No precipitation fell yesterday, which leaves the monthly total at 3.08 inches. This is 2.21 inches above the normal amount of 0.87 inches for October. The total precipitation for the year still stands at 34.72 inches, which is 4.05 inches below normal. Sunrise today is at 7:13 a.m. and sunset is at 6:52 p.m. Now let's check on your local forecast. Rest of tonight, clear. Lows in the lower 60s. North winds around 5 miles per hour. Wednesday, sunny. Highs around 90. Northeast winds around 5 miles per hour. Wednesday night, mostly clear. Lows in the lower 60s. North winds around 5 miles per hour. Thursday, mostly sunny. Highs in the lower 90s. Northeast winds 5 to 10 miles per hour. Thursday night, mostly clear. Lows in the lower 60s. East winds around 5 miles per hour in the evening, becoming light and variable. Friday, mostly sunny. Highs around 90. Friday night, mostly clear. Lows in the mid-60s. Saturday, partly cloudy with a slight chance of showers in the morning, then mostly cloudy with a chance of showers in the afternoon. Highs in the mid-80s. Chance of rain 50%. Saturday night, partly cloudy. A slight chance of showers in the evening. Lows in the lower 60s. Chance of rain 20%. Sunday, partly cloudy. Highs in the upper 80s. Sunday night, partly cloudy. Lows in the mid-60s. Columbus Day, partly cloudy. Highs around 90. Monday night, mostly clear with a 20% chance of showers. Lows in the mid-60s. Tuesday, partly cloudy. A slight chance of showers in the afternoon. Highs in the lower 90s. Chance of rain 20%. At 4 a.m. Central Daylight Time, or 0900 UTC, the center of Tropical Storm Isaias was located near latitude 22.0 north, longitude 94.1 west. Isaias is moving toward the east-northeast near 8 miles per hour, 13 kilometers per hour. A continued east-northeastward motion is expected today, followed by a turn toward the northeast and north on Thursday and Friday. On the forecast track, Isaias is expected to pass to the north of the Yucatan Peninsula on Thursday and approach the south northern Gulf Coast on Friday. Maximum sustained winds have increased to near 40 miles per hour, 65 kilometers per hour with higher gusts. Rapid strengthening is forecast over the next day or two,
and Isaias is expected to become a hurricane by Thursday. Tropical storm force winds extend outward up to 45 miles 75 kilometers from the center. The estimated minimum central pressure is 1,004 millibars 29.65 inches. 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Be sure to follow us on Facebook. Here's a look at local weather conditions as of 6 a.m. At the top of the hour, skies were partly cloudy in Shreveport. The temperature was 66 degrees at the regional airport. The dew point was 55, making the relative humidity 68%. Winds were north at 3 miles an hour. The pressure was 29.94 inches and rising. In Bossier City, at Barksdale Air Force Base, skies were partly cloudy, with a temperature of 65 degrees. The dew point was 58, making the relative humidity 78%. Winds were northwest at 5 miles an hour. The pressure was 29.93 inches and rising. And in downtown Shreveport, skies were clear. The temperature was 63 degrees. And winds were northwest at 3 miles an hour. Once again in Shreveport, it was 66 degrees with partly cloudy skies at 6 a.m. Around the local area at 6 a.m., in Texarkana, clear and 60. Wind northeast at 6 miles an hour. El Dorado, clear and 57. Wind northwest at 3 miles an hour. Monroe, clear and 67. Wind calm. Natchitoches, partly cloudy and 65. Wind calm. And at Longview, clear and 61 degrees. Wind northwest at 3 miles an hour. Elsewhere across the four-state area, over at Dallas, clear and 64. Oklahoma City, clear and 60. Little Rock, clear and 58. Jackson, Mississippi, clear and 66. Baton Rouge, clear and 70. And at Houston, partly cloudy and 72 degrees. For the most current information, check us out on the web at www.weather.gov/SHP. The Shreveport Climate Summary for yesterday, October 6, 2026. Yesterday's high temperature was 88 degrees. The normal high is 83. The record high is 97 degrees, which was set in 1954. Yesterday's low temperature was 63 degrees. The normal low is 59. The record low is 39 degrees, which was set in 1985. No precipitation fell yesterday, which leaves the monthly total at 3.08 inches. This is 2.21 inches above the normal amount of 0.87 inches for October. The total precipitation for the year still stands at 34.72 inches, which is 4.05 inches below normal. Sunrise today is at 7:13 a.m. and sunset is at 6:52 p.m. Now let's check on your local forecast. Today, sunny. Highs around 90. Northeast winds around 5 miles per hour. Tonight, mostly clear. Lows in the lower 60s. North winds around 5 miles per hour in the evening, becoming light and variable. Thursday, mostly sunny. Highs in the lower 90s. Northeast winds 5 to 10 miles per hour. Thursday night, mostly clear. Lows in the lower 60s. East winds around 5 miles per hour in the evening, becoming light and variable. Friday, mostly sunny. Highs around 90. East winds 5 to 10 miles per hour. Friday night, mostly clear. Lows in the mid-60s. Saturday, partly cloudy with a slight chance of showers in the morning, then mostly cloudy with a chance of showers in the afternoon. Highs in the mid-80s. Chance of rain 50%. Saturday night, partly cloudy. A slight chance of showers in the evening. Lows in the lower 60s. Chance of rain 20%.
Sunday, partly cloudy. Highs in the upper 80s. Sunday night, partly cloudy.

was in the mid-60s. Columbus Day, partly cloudy. Highs around 90. Monday night, mostly clear with a 20% chance of showers. Lows in the mid-60s. Tuesday, partly cloudy. A slight chance of showers in the afternoon. Highs in the lower 90s. Chance of rain 20%. Here is your area's open water boating forecast. Wind gusts may be higher. Rest of today, clear. Highs around 90. Northeast winds 5 to 10 miles per hour. Tonight, mostly clear. Lows in the lower 60s. North winds 5 to 10 miles per hour. Thursday, mostly sunny. Highs in the lower 90s. Northeast winds 10 to 15 miles per hour. Thursday night, mostly clear. Lows in the lower 60s. East winds 5 to 10 miles per hour. Friday, mostly sunny. Windy. Highs around 90. East winds 15 to 20 miles per hour. Friday night, mostly clear. Lows in the mid-60s. Saturday, partly cloudy in the morning, then mostly cloudy with chance of showers in the afternoon. Highs in the mid-80s. Chance of showers 40%. Saturday night, partly cloudy. A 20% chance of showers in the evening. Lows in the lower 60s. Sunday, partly cloudy. Highs in the upper 80s. Sunday night, partly cloudy. Lows in the lower 60s. Columbus Day, partly cloudy. Highs in the lower 90s. Monday night, mostly clear with a 20% chance of showers. Lows in the mid-60s. Tuesday, partly cloudy. A 20% chance of showers in the afternoon. Highs in the lower 90s. At 4 a.m. Central Daylight Time, or 0900 UTC, the center of Tropical Storm Isaias was located near latitude 22.0 north, longitude 94.1 west. Isaias is moving toward the east-northeast near 8 miles per hour, 13 kilometers per hour. A continued east-northeastward motion is expected today, followed by a turn toward the northeast and north on Thursday and Friday. On the forecast track, Isaias is expected to pass to the north of the Yucatan Peninsula on Thursday and approach the south northern Gulf Coast on Friday. Maximum sustained winds have increased to near 40 miles per hour, 65 kilometers per hour with higher gusts. Rapid strengthening is forecast over the next day or two, and Isaias is expected to become a hurricane by Thursday. Tropical storm force winds extend outward up to 45 miles, 75 kilometers from the center. The estimated minimum central pressure is 1,004 millibars, 29.65 inches. 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Be sure to follow us on Facebook. Here's a look at local weather conditions as of 6 a.m. At the top of the hour, skies were partly cloudy in Shreveport. The temperature was 66 degrees at the regional airport. The dew point was 55, making the relative humidity 68%. Winds were north at 3 miles an hour. The pressure was 29.94 inches and rising. In Bossier City, at Barksdale Air Force Base, skies were partly cloudy, with a temperature of 65 degrees. The dew point was 58, making the relative humidity 78%. Winds were northwest at 5 miles an hour. The pressure was 29.93 inches and rising. And in downtown Shreveport, skies were clear. The temperature was 63 degrees.
and winds were northwest at 3 miles an hour. Once again in Shreveport, it was 66 degrees with partly cloudy skies at 6 a.m. Around the local area at 6 a.m., in Texarkana, clear and 60. Wind northeast at 6 miles an hour. El Dorado, clear and 57. Wind northwest at 3 miles an hour. Monroe, clear and 67. Wind calm. Nacogdoches, partly cloudy and 65. Wind calm. And at Longview, clear and 61 degrees. Wind northwest at 3 miles an hour. Elsewhere across the four-state area, over at Dallas, clear and 64. Oklahoma City, clear and 60. Little Rock, clear and 58. Jackson, Mississippi, clear and 66. Baton Rouge, clear and 70. And at Houston, partly cloudy and 72 degrees. For the most current information, check us out on the web at www.weather.gov/sht. The Shreveport Climate Summary for yesterday, October 6, 2026. Yesterday's high temperature was 88 degrees. The normal high is 83. The record high is 97 degrees, which was set in 1954. Yesterday's low temperature was 63 degrees. The normal low is 59. The record low is 39 degrees, which was set in 1985. No precipitation fell yesterday, which leaves the monthly total at 3.08 inches. This is 2.21 inches above the normal amount of 0.87 inches for October. The total precipitation for the year still stands at 34.72 inches, which is 4.05 inches below normal. Sunrise today is at 7:13 a.m. and sunset is at 6:52 p.m. Now let's check on your local forecast. Today, sunny. Highs around 90. Northeast winds around 5 miles per hour. Tonight, mostly clear. Lows in the lower 60s. North winds around 5 miles per hour in the evening, becoming light and variable. Thursday, mostly sunny. Highs in the lower 90s. Northeast winds 5 to 10 miles per hour. Thursday night, mostly clear. Lows in the lower 60s. East winds around 5 miles per hour in the evening, becoming light and variable. Friday, mostly sunny. Highs around 90. East winds 5 to 10 miles per hour. Friday night, mostly clear. Lows in the mid-60s. Saturday, partly cloudy with a slight chance of showers in the morning, then mostly cloudy with a chance of showers in the afternoon. Highs in the mid-80s. Chance of rain 50%. Saturday night, partly cloudy. A slight chance of showers in the evening. Lows in the lower 60s. Chance of rain 20%. Sunday, partly cloudy. Highs in the upper 80s. Sunday night, partly cloudy. Lows in the mid 60s. Columbus Day, partly cloudy. Highs around 90. Monday night, mostly clear with a 20% chance of showers. Lows in the mid 60s. Tuesday, partly cloudy. A slight chance of showers in the afternoon. Highs in the lower 90s. Chance of rain 20%. Here is your area's open water boating forecast. Wind gusts may be higher. Today, sunny. Highs around 90. Northeast winds 5 to 10 miles per hour. Tonight, mostly clear. Lows in the lower 60s. North winds 5 to 10 miles per hour. Thursday, mostly sunny. Highs in the lower 90s. Northeast winds 10 to 15 miles per hour. Thursday night, mostly clear. Lows in the lower 60s. East winds 5 to 10 miles per hour. Friday, mostly sunny. Windy. Highs around 90. East winds 15 to 20 miles per hour. Friday night, mostly clear. Lows in the mid-60s.

with a 20% chance of showers. Lows in the mid-60s. Tuesday, partly cloudy. A 20% chance of showers in the afternoon. Highs in the lower 90s. At 4 a.m. Central Daylight Time, or 0900 UTC, the center of Tropical Storm Isaias was located near latitude 22.0 north, longitude 94.1 west. Isaias is moving toward the east-northeast near 8 miles per hour, 13 kilometers per hour. A continued east-northeastward motion is expected today, followed by a turn toward the northeast and north on Thursday and Friday. On the forecast track, Isaias is expected to pass to the north of the Yucatan Peninsula on Thursday and approach the south northern Gulf Coast on Friday. Maximum sustained winds have increased to near 40 miles per hour, 65 kilometers per hour with higher gusts. Rapid strengthening is forecast over the next day or two, and Isaias is expected to become a hurricane by Thursday. Tropical storm force winds extend outward up to 45 miles, 75 kilometers from the center. The estimated minimum central pressure is 1,004 millibars, 29.65 inches. 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Be sure to follow us on Facebook. Here's a look at local weather conditions as of 6 a.m. At the top of the hour, skies were partly cloudy in Shreveport. The temperature was 66 degrees at the regional airport. The dew point was 55, making the relative humidity 68%. Winds were north at 3 miles an hour. The pressure was 29.94 inches and rising. In Bossier City, at Barksdale Air Force Base, skies were partly cloudy, with a temperature of 65 degrees. The dew point was 58, making the relative humidity 78%. Winds were northwest at 5 miles an hour. The pressure was 29.93 inches and rising. And in downtown Shreveport, skies were clear. The temperature was 63 degrees. And winds were northwest at 3 miles an hour. Once again in Shreveport, it was 66 degrees with partly cloudy skies at 6 a.m. Around the local area at 6 a.m., in Texarkana, clear and 60. Wind northeast at 6 miles an hour. El Dorado, clear and 57. Wind northwest at 3 miles an hour. Monroe, clear and 67. Wind calm. Nacogdoches, partly cloudy and 65. Wind calm. And at Longview, clear and 61 degrees. Wind northwest at 3 miles an hour. Elsewhere across the four-state area, over at Dallas, clear and 64. Oklahoma City, clear and 60. Little Rock, clear and 58. Jackson, Mississippi, clear and 66. Baton Rouge, clear and 70. And at Houston, partly cloudy and 72 degrees. For the most current information, check us out on the web at www.weather.gov/sht. The Shreveport Climate Summary for yesterday, October 6, 2026. Yesterday's high temperature was 88 degrees. The normal high is 83. The record high is 97 degrees, which was set in 1954. Yesterday's low temperature was 63 degrees. The normal low is 59. The record low is 39 degrees, which was set in 1985. No precipitation fell yesterday, which leaves the monthly total at 3.08 inches. This is 2.21 inches above the normal amount of 0.87 inches for October. The total precipitation for the year still stands at 34.72 inches, which is 4.05 inches below normal. Sunrise today is at 7:13 a.m. and sunset is at 6:52 p.m. Now let's check on your local forecast. Today, sunny. Highs around 90. Northeast winds around 5 miles per hour. Tonight, mostly clear. Lows in the lower 60s. North winds

around 5 miles per hour in the evening, becoming light and variable. Thursday, mostly sunny. Highs in the lower 90s. Northeast winds 5 to 10 miles per hour. Thursday night, mostly clear. Lows in the lower 60s. East winds around 5 miles per hour in the evening, becoming light and variable. Friday, mostly sunny. Highs around 90. East winds 5 to 10 miles per hour. Friday night, mostly clear. Lows in the mid-60s. Saturday, partly cloudy with a slight chance of showers in the morning, then mostly cloudy with a chance of showers in the afternoon. Highs in the mid-80s. Chance of rain 50%. Saturday night, partly cloudy. A slight chance of showers in the evening. Lows in the lower 60s. Chance of rain 20%. Sunday, partly cloudy. Highs in the upper 80s. Sunday night, partly cloudy. Lows in the mid 60s. Columbus Day, partly cloudy. Highs around 90. Monday night, mostly clear with a 20% chance of showers. Lows in the mid 60s. Tuesday, partly cloudy. A slight chance of showers in the afternoon. Highs in the lower 90s. Chance of rain 20%. At 4 a.m. Central Daylight Time, or 0900 UTC, the center of Tropical Storm Isaias was located near latitude 22.0 north, longitude 94.1 west. Isaias is moving toward the east-northeast near 8 miles per hour, 13 kilometers per hour. A continued east-northeastward motion is expected today, followed by a turn toward the northeast and north on Thursday and Friday. On the forecast track, Isaias is expected to pass to the north of the Yucatan Peninsula on Thursday and approach the south northern Gulf Coast on Friday. Maximum sustained winds have increased to near 40 miles per hour, 65 kilometers per hour with higher gusts. Rapid strengthening is forecast over the next day or two, and Isaias is expected to become a hurricane by Thursday. Tropical storm force winds extend outward up to 45 miles, 75 kilometers from the center. The estimated minimum central pressure is 1,004 millibars, 29.65 inches. 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Be sure to follow us on Facebook. Here's a look at local weather conditions as of 6 a.m. At the top of the hour, skies were partly cloudy in Shreveport. The temperature was 66 degrees at the regional airport. The dew point was 55, making the relative humidity 68%. Winds were north at 3 miles an hour. The pressure was 29.94 inches and rising. In Bossier City, at Barksdale Air Force Base, skies were partly cloudy, with a temperature of 65 degrees. The dew point was 58, making the relative humidity 78%. Winds were northwest at 5 miles an hour. The pressure was 29.93 inches and rising. And in downtown Shreveport, skies were clear. The temperature was 63 degrees. And winds were northwest at 3 miles an hour. Once again in Shreveport, it was 66 degrees with partly cloudy skies at 6 a.m. Around the local area at 6 a.m., in Texarkana, clear and 60. Wind northeast at 6 miles an hour. El Dorado, clear and 57. Wind northwest at 3 miles an hour. Monroe, clear and 67. Wind calm. Nacogdoches, partly cloudy and 65. Wind calm. And long.
Longview, clear and 61 degrees. Wind northwest at 3 miles an hour. Elsewhere across the four-state area, over at Dallas, clear and 64. Oklahoma City, clear and 60. Little Rock, clear and 58. Jackson, Mississippi, clear and 66. Baton Rouge, clear and 70. And at Houston, partly cloudy and 72 degrees. For the most current information, check us out on the web at www.weather.gov/sht. The Shreveport Climate Summary for yesterday, October 6, 2026. Yesterday's high temperature was 88 degrees. The normal high is 83. The record high is 97 degrees, which was set in 1954. Yesterday's low temperature was 63 degrees. The normal low is 59. The record low is 39 degrees, which was set in 1985. No precipitation fell yesterday, which leaves the monthly total at 3.08 inches. This is 2.21 inches above the normal amount of 0.87 inches for October. The total precipitation for the year still stands at 34.72 inches, which is 4.05 inches below normal. Sunrise today is at 7:13 a.m. and sunset is at 6:52 p.m. Now let's check on your local forecast. Today, sunny. Highs around 90. Northeast winds around 5 miles per hour. Tonight, mostly clear. Lows in the lower 60s. North winds around 5 miles per hour in the evening, becoming light and variable. Thursday, mostly sunny. Highs in the lower 90s. Northeast winds 5 to 10 miles per hour. Thursday night, mostly clear. Lows in the lower 60s. East winds around 5 miles per hour in the evening, becoming light and variable. Friday, mostly sunny. Highs around 90. East winds 5 to 10 miles per hour. Friday night, mostly clear. Lows in the mid-60s. Saturday, partly cloudy with a slight chance of showers in the morning, then mostly cloudy with a chance of showers in the afternoon. Highs in the mid-80s. Chance of rain 50%. Saturday night, partly cloudy. A slight chance of showers in the evening. Lows in the lower 60s. Chance of rain 20%. Sunday, partly cloudy. Highs in the upper 80s. Sunday night, partly cloudy. Lows in the mid 60s. Columbus Day, partly cloudy. Highs around 90. Monday night, mostly clear with a 20% chance of showers. Lows in the mid-60s. Tuesday, partly cloudy. A slight chance of showers in the afternoon. Highs in the lower 90s. Chance of rain 20%. At 4 a.m. Central Daylight Time, or 0900 UTC, the center of Tropical Storm Isaias was located near latitude 22.0 north, latitude 94.1 west. Isaias is moving toward the east-northeast near 8 miles per hour, 13 kilometers per hour. A continued east-northeastward motion is expected today, followed by a turn toward the northeast and north on Thursday and Friday. On the forecast track, Isaias is expected to pass to the north of the Yucatan Peninsula on Thursday and approach the south northern Gulf Coast on Friday. Maximum sustained winds have increased to near 40 miles per hour, 65 kilometers per hour with higher gusts. Rapid strengthening is forecast over the next day or two, and Isaias is expected to become a hurricane by Thursday. Tropical storm force winds extend outward up to 45 miles, 75 kilometers from the center. The estimated minimum central pressure is 1,004 millibars, 29.65 inches. 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Be sure to follow us on Facebook. Here's a look at local weather conditions as of 6 a.m. At the top of the hour, skies were partly cloudy in Shreveport.
the temperature was 66 degrees at the regional airport. The dew point was 55, making the relative humidity 68%. Winds were north at 3 miles an hour. The pressure was 29.94 inches and rising. In Bossier City, at Barksdale Air Force Base, skies were partly cloudy, with a temperature of 65 degrees. The dew point was 58, making the relative humidity 78%. Winds were northwest at 5 miles an hour. The pressure was 29.93 inches and rising. And in downtown Shreveport, skies were clear. The temperature was 63 degrees. And winds were northwest at 3 miles an hour. Once again in Shreveport, it was 66 degrees with partly cloudy skies at 6 a.m. Here is your area's open water boating forecast. Wind gusts may be higher. Today, sunny. Highs around 90. Northeast winds 5 to 10 miles per hour. Tonight, mostly clear. Lows in the lower 60s. North winds 5 to 10 miles per hour. Thursday, mostly sunny. Highs in the lower 90s. Northeast winds 10 to 15 miles per hour. Thursday night, mostly clear. Lows in the lower 60s. East winds 5 to 10 miles per hour. Friday, mostly sunny. Windy. Highs around 90. East winds 15 to 20 miles per hour. Friday night, mostly clear. Lows in the mid-60s. Saturday, partly cloudy in the morning, then mostly cloudy with chance of showers in the afternoon. Highs in the mid-80s. Chance of showers 40%. Saturday night, partly cloudy. A 20% chance of showers in the evening. Lows in the lower 60s. Sunday, partly cloudy. Highs in the upper 80s. Sunday night, partly cloudy. Lows in the lower 60s. Columbus Day, partly cloudy. Highs in the lower 90s. Monday night, mostly clear with a 20% chance of showers. Lows in the mid-60s. Tuesday, partly cloudy. A 20% chance of showers in the afternoon. Highs in the lower 90s. Around the local area at 6 a.m., in Texarkana, clear and 60. Wind northeast at 6 miles an hour. El Dorado, clear and 57. Wind northwest at 3 miles an hour. Monroe, clear and 67. Wind calm. Nacogdoches, partly cloudy and 65. Wind calm. And at Longview, clear and 61 degrees. Wind northwest at 3 miles an hour. Elsewhere across the four-state area, over at Dallas, clear and 64. Oklahoma City, clear and 60. Little Rock, clear and 58. Jackson, Mississippi, clear and 66. Baton Rouge, clear and 70. And at Houston, partly cloudy and 72 degrees. For the most current information, check us out on the web at www.weather.gov/sht. The Shreveport Climate Summary for yesterday, October 6, 2026. Yesterday's high temperature was 88 degrees. The normal high is 83. The record high is 97 degrees, which was set in 1954. Yesterday's low temperature was 63 degrees. The normal low is 59. The record low is 39 degrees, which was set in 1985. No precipitation fell yesterday, which leaves the monthly total at 3.08 inches. This is 2.21 inches above the normal amount of 0.87 inches for October. The total precipitation for the year still stands at 34.72 inches, which is 4.05 inches below normal. Sunrise today is at 7:13 a.m. and sunset is at 6:52 p.m. Now let's check on your local forecast. Today, sunny. Highs around 90. Northeast winds around 5 miles per hour. Tonight, mostly clear.
lows in the lower 60s. North winds around 5 miles per hour in the evening, becoming light and variable. Thursday, mostly sunny. Highs in the lower 90s. Northeast winds 5 to 10 miles per hour. Thursday night, mostly clear. Lows in the lower 60s. East winds around 5 miles per hour in the evening, becoming light and variable. Friday, mostly sunny. Highs around 90. East winds 5 to 10 miles per hour. Friday night, mostly clear. Lows in the mid-60s. Saturday, partly cloudy with a slight chance of showers in the morning, then mostly cloudy with a chance of showers in the afternoon. Highs in the mid-80s. Chance of rain 50%. Saturday night, partly cloudy. A slight chance of showers in the evening. Lows in the lower 60s. Chance of rain 20%. Sunday, partly cloudy. Highs in the upper 80s. Sunday night, partly cloudy. Lows in the mid 60s. Columbus Day, partly cloudy. Highs around 90. Monday night, mostly clear with a 20% chance of showers. Lows in the mid 60s. Tuesday, partly cloudy. A slight chance of showers in the afternoon. Highs in the lower 90s. Chance of rain 20%. At 4 a.m. Central Daylight Time, or 0900 UTC, the center of Tropical Storm Isaias was located near latitude 22.0 north, longitude 94.1 west. Isaias is moving toward the east-northeast near 8 miles per hour, 13 kilometers per hour. A continued east-northeastward motion is expected today, followed by a turn toward the northeast and north on Thursday and Friday. On the forecast track, Isaias is expected to pass to the north of the Yucatan Peninsula on Thursday and approach the south northern Gulf Coast on Friday. Maximum sustained winds have increased to near 40 miles per hour, 65 kilometers per hour with higher gusts. Rapid strengthening is forecast over the next day or two, and Isaias is expected to become a hurricane by Thursday. Tropical storm force winds extend outward up to 45 miles, 75 kilometers from the center. The estimated minimum central pressure is 1,004 millibars, 29.65 inches. 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Be sure to follow us on Facebook. Here's a look at local weather conditions as of 6 a.m. At the top of the hour, skies were partly cloudy in Shreveport. The temperature was 66 degrees at the regional airport. The dew point was 55, making the relative humidity 68%. Winds were north at 3 miles an hour. The pressure was 29.94 inches and rising. In Bossier City, at Barksdale Air Force Base, skies were partly cloudy, with a temperature of 65 degrees. The dew point was 58, making the relative humidity 78%. Winds were northwest at 5 miles an hour. The pressure was 29.93 inches and rising. And in downtown Shreveport, skies were clear. The temperature was 63 degrees. And winds were northwest at 3 miles an hour. Once again in Shreveport, it was 66 degrees with partly cloudy skies at 6 a.m. Around the local area at 6 a.m., in Texarkana, clear and 60. Wind northeast at 6 miles an hour. El Dorado, clear and 57. Wind northwest at 3 miles an hour. Monroe, clear and 67. Wind calm.
Nightish, partly cloudy and 65. Wind calm.

and at Longview, clear and 61 degrees. Wind northwest at 3 miles an hour. Elsewhere across the four-state area, over at Dallas, clear and 64. Oklahoma City, clear and 60. Little Rock, clear and 58. Jackson, Mississippi, clear and 66. Baton Rouge, clear and 70. And at Houston, partly cloudy and 72 degrees. For the most current information, check us out on the web at www.weather.gov/sht. The Shreveport Climate Summary for yesterday, October 6, 2026. Yesterday's high temperature was 88 degrees. The normal high is 83. The record high is 97 degrees, which was set in 1954. Yesterday's low temperature was 63 degrees. The normal low is 59. The record low is 39 degrees, which was set in 1985. No precipitation fell yesterday, which leaves the monthly total at 3.08 inches. This is 2.21 inches above the normal amount of 0.87 inches for October. The total precipitation for the year still stands at 34.72 inches, which is 4.05 inches below normal. Sunrise today is at 7:13 a.m. and sunset is at 6:52 p.m. Now let's check on your local forecast. Today, sunny. Highs around 90. Northeast winds around 5 miles per hour. Tonight, mostly clear. Lows in the lower 60s. North winds around 5 miles per hour in the evening, becoming light and variable. Thursday, mostly sunny. Highs in the lower 90s. Northeast winds 5 to 10 miles per hour. Thursday night, mostly clear. Lows in the lower 60s. East winds around 5 miles per hour in the evening, becoming light and variable. Friday, mostly sunny. Highs around 90. East winds 5 to 10 miles per hour. Friday night, mostly clear. Lows in the mid-60s. Saturday, partly cloudy with a slight chance of showers in the morning, then mostly cloudy with a chance of showers in the afternoon. Highs in the mid-80s. Chance of rain 50%. Saturday night, partly cloudy. A slight chance of showers in the evening. Lows in the lower 60s. Chance of rain 20%. Sunday, partly cloudy. Highs in the upper 80s. Sunday night, partly cloudy. Lows in the mid 60s. Columbus Day, partly cloudy. Highs around 90. Monday night, mostly clear with a 20% chance of showers. Lows in the mid 60s. Tuesday, partly cloudy. A slight chance of showers in the afternoon. Highs in the lower 90s. Chance of rain 20%. At 4 a.m. Central Daylight Time, or 0900 UTC, the center of Tropical Storm Isaias was located near latitude 22.0 north, longitude 94.1 west. Isaias is moving toward the east-northeast near 8 miles per hour, 13 kilometers per hour. A continued east-northeastward motion is expected today, followed by a turn toward the northeast and north on Thursday and Friday. On the forecast track, Isaias is expected to pass to the north of the Yucatan Peninsula on Thursday and approach the south northern Gulf Coast on Friday. Maximum sustained winds have increased to near 40 miles per hour, 65 kilometers per hour with higher gusts. Rapid strengthening is forecast over the next day or two, and Isaias is expected to become a hurricane by Thursday. Tropical storm force winds extend outward up to 45 miles, 75 kilometers from the center. The estimated minimum central pressure is 1,004 millibars, 29.65 inches. 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Be sure to follow us on Facebook. Here's a look at local weather conditions as of 7 a.m. At the top of the hour, skies were partly cloudy in Shreveport.
The temperature was 64 degrees at the regional airport. The dew point was 57, making the relative humidity 77%. Winds were northwest at 3 miles an hour. The pressure was 29.96 inches and rising. The report from Bossier City was not available. And in downtown Shreveport, skies were clear. The temperature was 63 degrees. And winds were northwest at 5 miles an hour. Once again in Shreveport, it was 64 degrees with partly cloudy skies at 7 a.m. Around the local area at 7 a.m., in Texarkana, clear and 59. Wind northeast at 6 miles an hour. El Dorado, clear and 57. Wind northwest at 3 miles an hour. Monroe, clear and 65. Wind calm. Natchitoches, partly cloudy and 65. Wind calm. Marshall, partly cloudy and 61. Wind north at 3 miles an hour. And at Longview, partly cloudy and 60 degrees. Wind calm. Elsewhere across the four-state area, over at Dallas, clear and 65. Oklahoma City, clear and 59. Little Rock, clear and 57. Jackson, Mississippi, clear and 64. Baton Rouge, clear and 70. And at Houston, mostly cloudy and 72 degrees. For the most current information, check us out on the web at www.weather.gov/SHP. The Shreveport Climate Summary for yesterday, October 6, 2026. Yesterday's high temperature was 88 degrees. The normal high is 83. The record high is 97 degrees, which was set in 1954. Yesterday's low temperature was 63 degrees. The normal low is 59. The record low is 39 degrees, which was set in 1985. No precipitation fell yesterday, which leaves the monthly total at 3.08 inches. This is 2.21 inches above the normal amount of 0.87 inches for October. The total precipitation for the year still stands at 34.72 inches, which is 4.05 inches below normal. Sunrise today is at 7:13 a.m. and sunset is at 6:52 p.m. Now let's check on your local forecast. Today, sunny. Highs around 90. Northeast winds around 5 miles per hour. Tonight, mostly clear. Lows in the lower 60s. North winds around 5 miles per hour in the evening, becoming light and variable. Thursday, mostly sunny. Highs in the lower 90s. Northeast winds 5 to 10 miles per hour. Thursday night, mostly clear. Lows in the lower 60s. East winds around 5 miles per hour in the evening, becoming light and variable. Friday, mostly sunny. Highs around 90. East winds 5 to 10 miles per hour. Friday night, mostly clear. Lows in the mid-60s. Saturday, partly cloudy with a slight chance of showers in the morning, then mostly cloudy with a chance of showers in the afternoon. Highs in the mid-80s. Chance of rain 50%. Saturday night, partly cloudy. A slight chance of showers in the evening. Lows in the lower 60s. Chance of rain 20%. Sunday, partly cloudy. Highs in the upper 80s. Sunday night, partly cloudy. Lows in the mid-60s. Columbus Day, partly cloudy. Highs around 90. Monday night, mostly clear with a 20% chance of showers. Lows in the mid-60s. Tuesday, partly cloudy. A slight chance of showers in the afternoon. Highs in the lower 90s. Chance of rain 20%. At 4 a.m. Central Daylight Time, or 0900 UTC, the center of Tropical Storm Isaias was located near latitude 22.0 north, longitude 94.1 west. Isaias is moving toward the east-northeast near 8 miles per hour, 13 kilometers per hour.
A continued east-northeastward motion is expected today, followed by a turn toward the northeast and north on Thursday and Friday. On the forecast track, the Siles is expected to pass to the north of the Yucatan Peninsula on Thursday and approach the U.S. Northern Gulf Coast on Friday. Maximum sustained winds have increased to near 40 miles per hour, 65 kilometers per hour with higher gusts. Rapid strengthening is forecast over the next day or two, and Siles is expected to become a hurricane by Thursday. Tropical storm force winds extend outward up to 45 miles, 75 kilometers from the center. The estimated minimum central pressure is 1,004 millibars, 29.65 inches. 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Be sure to follow us on Facebook. Here's a look at local weather conditions as of 7 a.m. At the top of the hour, skies were partly cloudy in Shreveport. The temperature was 64 degrees at the regional airport. The dew point was 57, making the relative humidity 77%. Winds were northwest at 3 miles an hour. The pressure was 29.96 inches and rising. The report from Bossier City was not available. And in downtown Shreveport, skies were clear. The temperature was 63 degrees. And winds were northwest at 5 miles an hour. Once again in Shreveport, it was 64 degrees with partly cloudy skies at 7 a.m. Around the local area at 7 a.m., in Texarkana, clear and 59. Wind northeast at 6 miles an hour. El Dorado, clear and 57. Wind northwest at 3 miles an hour. Monroe, clear and 65. Wind calm. Natchitoches, partly cloudy and 65. Wind calm. Marshall, partly cloudy and 61. Wind north at 3 miles an hour. And at Longview, partly cloudy and 60 degrees. Wind calm. Elsewhere across the four-state area, over at Dallas, clear and 65. Oklahoma City, clear and 59. Little Rock, clear and 57. Jackson, Mississippi, clear and 64. Baton Rouge, clear and 70. And at Houston, mostly cloudy and 72 degrees. 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The Shreveport climate summary for yesterday, October 6, 2026. Yesterday's high temperature was 88 degrees. The normal high is 83. The record high is 97 degrees, which was set in 1954. Yesterday's low temperature was 63 degrees. The normal low is 59. The record low is 39 degrees, which was set in 1985. No precipitation fell yesterday, which leaves the monthly total at 3.08 inches. This is 2.21 inches above the normal amount of 0.87 inches for October. The total precipitation for the year still stands at 34.72 inches, which is 4.05 inches below normal. Sunrise today is at 7:13 a.m. and sunset is at 6:52 p.m. Now let's check on your local forecast. Today, sunny. Highs around 90. Northeast winds around 5 miles per hour. Tonight, mostly clear. Lows in the lower 60s. North winds around 5 miles per hour in the evening, becoming light and variable. Thursday, mostly sunny. Highs in the lower 90s. Northeast winds 5 to 10 miles per hour.
Thursday night, mostly clear. Lows in the lower 60s. East winds around 5 miles per hour in the evening, becoming light and variable. Friday, mostly sunny. Highs around 90. East winds 5 to 10 miles per hour. Friday night, mostly clear. Lows in the mid-60s. Saturday, partly cloudy with a slight chance of showers in the morning, then mostly cloudy with a chance of showers in the afternoon. Highs in the mid-80s. Chance of rain 50%. Saturday night, partly cloudy. A slight chance of showers in the evening. Lows in the lower 60s. Chance of rain 20%. Sunday, partly cloudy. Highs in the upper 80s. Sunday night, partly cloudy. Lows in the mid-60s. Columbus Day, partly cloudy. Highs around 90. Monday night, mostly clear with a 20% chance of showers. Lows in the mid-60s. Tuesday, partly cloudy. A slight chance of showers in the afternoon. Highs in the lower 90s. Chance of rain 20%. At 4 a.m. Central Daylight Time, or 0900 UTC, the center of Tropical Storm Isaias was located near latitude 22.0 north, longitude 94.1 west. Isaias is moving toward the east-northeast near 8 miles per hour, 13 kilometers per hour. A continued east-northeastward motion is expected today, followed by a turn toward the northeast and north on Thursday and Friday. On the forecast track, Isaias is expected to pass to the north of the Yucatan Peninsula on Thursday and approach the USAL northern Gulf Coast on Friday. Maximum sustained winds have increased to near 40 miles per hour, 65 kilometers per hour with higher gusts. Rapid strengthening is forecast over the next day or two, and Isaias is expected to become a hurricane by Thursday. Tropical storm force winds extend outward up to 45 miles, 75 kilometers from the center. The estimated minimum central pressure is 1,004 millibars, 29.65 inches. 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Be sure to follow us on Facebook. Here's a look at local weather conditions as of 7 a.m. At the top of the hour, skies were partly cloudy in Shreveport. The temperature was 64 degrees at the regional airport. The dew point was 57, making the relative humidity 77%. Winds were northwest at 3 miles an hour. The pressure was 29.96 inches and rising. The report from Bossier City was not available. And in downtown Shreveport, skies were clear. The temperature was 63 degrees. And winds were northwest at 5 miles an hour. Once again in Shreveport, it was 64 degrees with partly cloudy skies at 7 a.m. Around the local area at 7 a.m., in Texarkana, clear and 59. Wind northeast at 6 miles an hour. El Dorado, clear and 57. Wind northwest at 3 miles an hour. Monroe, clear and 65. Wind calm. Nacogdoches, partly cloudy and 65. Wind calm. Marshall, partly cloudy and 61. Wind north at 3 miles an hour. And at Longview, partly cloudy and 60 degrees. Wind calm. Elsewhere across the four-state area, over at Dallas, clear and 65. Oklahoma City, clear and 59. Little Rock, clear and 57. Jackson, Mississippi, clear and 64. Baton Rouge, clear and 70. And at Houston, mostly cloudy and 72 degrees. For the most current information, check us out on the web at www.weather.gov/sht. The Shreveport Climate Summary for yesterday, October 6, 2026. Yesterday's high temperature was 88 degrees. The normal high is 83. The record high is 97 degrees, which was set in 1954.
Yesterday's low temperature was 63 degrees. The normal low is 59. The record low is 39 degrees, which was set in 1985. No precipitation fell yesterday, which leaves the monthly total at 3.08 inches. This is 2.21 inches above the normal amount of 0.87 inches for October. The total precipitation for the year still stands at 34.72 inches, which is 4.05 inches below normal. Sunrise today is at 7:13 a.m. and sunset is at 6:52 p.m. Here is your area's open water boating forecast. Wind gusts may be higher. Today, sunny. Highs around 90. Northeast winds 5 to 10 miles per hour. Tonight, mostly clear. Lows in the lower 60s. North winds 5 to 10 miles per hour. Thursday, mostly sunny. Highs in the lower 90s. Northeast winds 10 to 15 miles per hour. Thursday night, mostly clear. Lows in the lower 60s. East winds 5 to 10 miles per hour. Friday, mostly sunny. Windy. Highs around 90. East winds 15 to 20 miles per hour. Friday night, mostly clear. Lows in the mid-60s. Saturday, partly cloudy in the morning, then mostly cloudy with chance of showers in the afternoon. Highs in the mid-80s. Chance of showers 40%. Saturday night, partly cloudy. A 20% chance of showers in the evening. Lows in the lower 60s. Sunday, partly cloudy. Highs in the upper 80s. Sunday night, partly cloudy. Lows in the lower 60s. Columbus Day, partly cloudy. Highs in the lower 90s. Monday night, mostly clear with a 20% chance of showers. Lows in the mid-60s. Tuesday, partly cloudy. A 20% chance of showers in the afternoon. Highs in the lower 90s. Now let's check on your local forecast. Today, sunny. Highs around 90. Northeast winds around 5 miles per hour. Tonight, mostly clear. Lows in the lower 60s. North winds around 5 miles per hour in the evening, becoming light and variable. Thursday, mostly sunny. Highs in the lower 90s. Northeast winds 5 to 10 miles per hour. Thursday night, mostly clear. Lows in the lower 60s. East winds around 5 miles per hour in the evening, becoming light and variable. Friday, mostly sunny. Highs around 90. East winds 5 to 10 miles per hour. Friday night, mostly clear. Lows in the mid-60s. Saturday, partly cloudy with a slight chance of showers in the morning, then mostly cloudy with showers in the morning, then mostly cloudy with a chance of showers in the afternoon. Highs in the mid-80s. Chance of rain 50%. Saturday night, partly cloudy. A slight chance of showers in the evening. Lows in the lower 60s. Chance of rain 20%. Sunday, partly cloudy. Highs in the upper 80s. Sunday night, partly cloudy. Lows in the mid-60s. Columbus Day, partly cloudy. Highs around 90. Monday night, mostly clear with a 20% chance of showers. Lows in the mid-60s. Tuesday, partly cloudy. A slight chance of showers in the afternoon. Highs in the lower 90s. Chance of rain 20%. At 4 a.m. Central Daylight Time, or 0900 UTC, the center of Tropical Storm Isaias was located near latitude 22.0 north, longitude 94.1 west. Isaias is moving toward the east-northeast near 8 miles per hour, 13 kilometers per hour. A continued east-northeastward motion is expected today, followed by a turn toward the northeast and north on Thursday and Friday. On the forecast track, Isaias is expected to pass to the north of the Yucatan Peninsula on Thursday and approach the U.S. south.
northern Gulf Coast on Friday. Maximum sustained winds have increased.

Wisconsin near 40 miles per hour, 65 kilometers per hour with higher gusts. Rapid strengthening is forecast over the next day or two, and Isaias is expected to become a hurricane by Thursday. Tropical storm force winds extend outward up to 45 miles, 75 kilometers from the center. The estimated minimum central pressure is 1,004 millibars, 29.65 inches. 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Be sure to follow us on Facebook. Here's a look at local weather conditions as of 7 a.m. At the top of the hour, skies were partly cloudy in Shreveport. The temperature was 64 degrees at the regional airport. The dew point was 57, making the relative humidity 77%. Winds were northwest at 3 miles an hour. The pressure was 29.96 inches and rising. The report from Bossier City was not available. And in downtown Shreveport, skies were clear. The temperature was 63 degrees. And winds were northwest at 5 miles an hour. Once again in Shreveport, it was 64 degrees with partly cloudy skies at 7 a.m. Around the local area at 7 a.m., in Texarkana, clear and 59. Wind northeast at 6 miles an hour. El Dorado, clear and 57. Wind northwest at 3 miles an hour. Monroe, clear and 65. Wind calm. Nacogdoches, partly cloudy and 65. Wind calm. Marshall, partly cloudy and 61. Wind north at 3 miles an hour. And at Longview, partly cloudy and 60 degrees. Wind calm. Elsewhere across the four-state area, over at Dallas, clear and 65. Oklahoma City, clear and 59. Little Rock, clear and 57. Jackson, Mississippi, clear and 64. Baton Rouge, clear and 70. And at Houston, mostly cloudy and 72 degrees. For the most current information, check us out on the web at www.weather.gov/sht. 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The Shreveport climate summary for yesterday, October 6, 2026. Yesterday's high temperature was 88 degrees. The normal high is 83. The record high is 97 degrees, which was set in 1954. Yesterday's low temperature was 63 degrees. The normal low is 59. The record low is 39 degrees, which was set in 1985. No precipitation fell yesterday, which leaves the monthly total at 3.08 inches. This is 2.21 inches above the normal amount of 0.87 inches for October. The total precipitation for the year still stands at 34.72 inches, which is 4.05 inches below normal. Sunrise today is at 7:13 a.m. and sunset is at 6:52 p.m. Now let's check on your local forecast. Today, sunny. Highs around 90. Northeast winds around 5 miles per hour. Tonight, mostly clear. Lows in the lower 60s. North winds around 5 miles per hour in the evening, becoming light and variable. Thursday, mostly sunny. Highs in the lower 90s. Northeast winds 5 to 10 miles per hour. Thursday night, mostly clear. Lows in the lower 60s. East winds around 5 miles per hour in the evening, becoming light and variable. Friday, mostly sunny. Highs around 90. East winds 5 to 10 miles per hour. Friday night, mostly clear.
lows in the mid-60s. Saturday, partly cloudy with a slight chance of showers in the morning, then mostly cloudy with a chance of showers in the afternoon. Highs in the mid-80s. Chance of rain 50%. Saturday night, partly cloudy. A slight chance of showers in the evening. Lows in the lower 60s. Chance of rain 20%. Sunday, partly cloudy. Highs in the upper 80s. Sunday night, partly cloudy. Lows in the mid-60s. Columbus Day, partly cloudy. Highs around 90. Monday night, mostly clear with a 20% chance of showers. Lows in the mid-60s. Tuesday, partly cloudy. A slight chance of showers in the afternoon. Highs in the lower 90s. Chance of rain 20%. At 4 a.m. Central Daylight Time, or 0900 UTC, the center of Tropical Storm Isaias was located near latitude 22.0 north, longitude 94.1 west. Isaias is moving toward the east-northeast near 8 miles per hour, 13 kilometers per hour. A continued east-northeastward motion is expected today, followed by a turn toward the northeast and north on Thursday and Friday. On the forecast track, Isaias is expected to pass to the north of the Yucatan Peninsula on Thursday and approach the south northern Gulf Coast on Friday. Maximum sustained winds have increased to near 40 miles per hour, 65 kilometers per hour with higher gusts. Rapid strengthening is forecast over the next day or two, and Isaias is expected to become a hurricane by Thursday. Tropical storm force winds extend outward up to 45 miles, 75 kilometers from the center. The estimated minimum central pressure is 1,004 millibars, 29.65 inches. 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Be sure to follow us on Facebook. Here's a look at local weather conditions as of 7 a.m. At the top of the hour, skies were partly cloudy in Shreveport. The temperature was 64 degrees at the regional airport. The dew point was 57, making the relative humidity 77%. Winds were northwest at 3 miles an hour. The pressure was 29.96 inches and rising. The report from Bossier City was not available. And in downtown Shreveport, skies were clear. The temperature was 63 degrees. And winds were northwest at 5 miles an hour. Once again in Shreveport, it was 64 degrees with partly cloudy skies at 7 a.m. Around the local area at 7 a.m., in Texarkana, clear and 59. Wind northeast at 6 miles an hour. El Dorado, clear and 57. Wind northwest at 3 miles an hour. Monroe, clear and 65. Wind calm. Natchitoches, partly cloudy and 65. Wind calm. Marshall, partly cloudy and 61. Wind north at 3 miles an hour. And at Longview, partly cloudy and 60 degrees. Wind calm. Elsewhere across the four-state area, over at Dallas, clear and 65. Oklahoma City, clear and 59. Little Rock, clear and 57. Jackson, Mississippi, clear and 64. Baton Rouge, clear and 70. And at Houston, mostly cloudy and 72 degrees. For the most current information, check us out on the web at www.weather.gov/sht. The Shreveport Climate Summary for yesterday, October 6, 2026. Yesterday's high temperature was 88 degrees. The normal high is 83. The record high is 97 degrees, which was set in 1954. Yesterday's low temperature was 63 degrees. The normal low is 59. The record low is 39 degrees, which was set in 1985. No precipitation fell yesterday, which leaves the monthly total at 3.08 inches. This is 2.21 inches above the normal amount of 0.87 inches for October.

Highs in the lower 90s. Northeast winds 5 to 10 miles per hour. Thursday night, mostly clear. Lows in the lower 60s. East winds around 5 miles per hour in the evening, becoming light and variable. Friday, mostly sunny. Highs around 90. East winds 5 to 10 miles per hour. Friday night, mostly clear. Lows in the mid-60s. Saturday, partly cloudy with a slight chance of showers in the morning, then mostly cloudy with a chance of showers in the afternoon. Highs in the mid-80s. Chance of rain 50%. Saturday night, partly cloudy. A slight chance of showers in the evening. Lows in the lower 60s. Chance of rain 20%. Sunday, partly cloudy. Highs in the upper 80s. Sunday night, partly cloudy. Lows in the mid 60s. Columbus Day, partly cloudy. Highs around 90. Monday night, mostly clear with a 20% chance of showers. Lows in the mid 60s. Tuesday, partly cloudy. A slight chance of showers in the afternoon. Highs in the lower 90s. Chance of rain 20%. At 4 a.m. Central Daylight Time, or 0900 UTC, the center of Tropical Storm Isaias was located near latitude 22.0 north, longitude 94.1 west. Isaias is moving toward the east-northeast near 8 miles per hour, 13 kilometers per hour. A continued east-northeastward motion is expected today, followed by a turn toward the northeast and north on Thursday and Friday. On the forecast track, Isaias is expected to pass to the north of the Yucatan Peninsula on Thursday and approach the south northern Gulf Coast on Friday. Maximum sustained winds have increased to near 40 miles per hour, 65 kilometers per hour with higher gusts. Rapid strengthening is forecast over the next day or two, and Isaias is expected to become a hurricane by Thursday. Tropical storm force winds extend outward up to 45 miles, 75 kilometers from the center. The estimated minimum central pressure is 1,004 millibars, 29.65 inches. 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Be sure to follow us on Facebook. Here's a look at local weather conditions as of 7 a.m. At the top of the hour, skies were partly cloudy in Shreveport. The temperature was 64 degrees at the regional airport. The dew point was 57, making the relative humidity 77%. Winds were northwest at 3 miles an hour. The pressure was 29.96 inches and rising. The report from Bossier City was not available. And in downtown Shreveport, skies were clear. The temperature was 63 degrees. And winds were northwest at 5 miles an hour. Once again in Shreveport, it was 64 degrees with partly cloudy skies at 7 a.m. Around the local area at 7 a.m., in Texarkana, clear and 59. Wind northeast at 6 miles an hour. El Dorado, clear and 57. Wind northwest at 3 miles an hour. Monroe, clear and 65. Wind calm. Natchitoches, partly cloudy and 65. Wind calm. Marshall, partly cloudy and 61. Wind north at 3 miles an hour. And at Longview, partly cloudy and 60 degrees. Wind calm. Elsewhere across the four-state area, over at Dallas, clear and 65. Oklahoma City, clear and 59. Little Rock, clear and 57. Jackson, Mississippi, clear and 64. Baton Rouge, clear and 70. And at Houston, mostly cloudy and 72 degrees. For the most current information, check us out on the web at www.weather.gov/sht. The Shreveport Climate Summary for yesterday, October 6, 2026. Yesterday's high temperature was 88 degrees. The normal high is 83.

The record high is 97 degrees, which was set in 1954. Yesterday's low temperature was 63 degrees. The normal low is 59. The record low is 39 degrees, which was set in 1985. No precipitation fell yesterday, which leaves the monthly total at 3.08 inches. This is 2.21 inches above the normal amount of 0.87 inches for October. The total precipitation for the year still stands at 34.72 inches, which is 4.05 inches below normal. Sunrise today is at 7:13 a.m. and sunset is at 6:52 p.m. Now let's check on your local forecast. Today, sunny. Highs around 90. Northeast winds around 5 miles per hour. Tonight, mostly clear. Lows in the lower 60s. North winds around 5 miles per hour in the evening, becoming light and variable. Thursday, mostly sunny. Highs in the lower 90s. Northeast winds 5 to 10 miles per hour. Thursday night, mostly clear. Lows in the lower 60s. East winds around 5 miles per hour in the evening, becoming light and variable. Friday, mostly sunny. Highs around 90. East winds 5 to 10 miles per hour. Friday night, mostly clear. Lows in the mid-60s. Saturday, partly cloudy with a slight chance of showers in the morning, then mostly cloudy with a chance of showers in the afternoon. Highs in the mid-80s. Chance of rain 50%. Saturday night, partly cloudy. A slight chance of showers in the evening. Lows in the lower 60s. Chance of rain 20%. Sunday, partly cloudy. Highs in the upper 80s. Sunday night, partly cloudy. Lows in the mid-60s. Columbus Day, partly cloudy. Highs around 90. Monday night, mostly clear with a 20% chance of showers. Lows in the mid-60s. Tuesday, partly cloudy. A slight chance of showers in the afternoon. Highs in the lower 90s. Chance of rain 20%. 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At 4 a.m. Central Daylight Time, or 0900 UTC, the center of Tropical Storm Isaias was located near latitude 22.0 north, longitude 94.1 west. Isaias is moving toward the east-northeast near 8 miles per hour, 13 kilometers per hour. A continued east-northeastward motion is expected today, followed by a turn toward the northeast and north on Thursday and Friday. On the forecast track, Isaias is expected to pass to the north of the Yucatan Peninsula on Thursday and approach the U.S. Northern Gulf Coast on Friday. Maximum sustained winds have increased to near 40 miles per hour, 65 kilometers per hour with higher gusts. Rapid strengthening is forecast over the next day or two, and Isaias is expected to become a hurricane by Thursday. Tropical storm force winds extend outward up to 45 miles, 75 kilometers from the center. The estimated minimum central pressure is 1,004 millibars, 29.65 inches. 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Be sure to follow us on Facebook. Here's a look at local weather conditions as of 7 a.m. At the top of the hour, skies were partly cloudy in Shreveport. The temperature was 64 degrees at the regional airport. The dew point was 57, making the relative humidity 77%. Winds were northwest at 3 miles an hour. The pressure was 29.96 inches and rising. The report from Bossier City was not available.
downtown Shreveport, skies were clear. The temperature was 63 degrees. And winds were northwest at 5 miles an hour. Once again in Shreveport, it was 64 degrees with partly cloudy skies at 7 a.m. Around the local area at 7 a.m., in Texarkana, clear and 59. Wind northeast at 6 miles an hour. El Dorado, clear and 57. Wind northwest at 3 miles an hour. Monroe, clear and 65. Wind calm. Nacogdoches, partly cloudy and 65. Wind calm. Marshall, partly cloudy and 61. Wind north at 3 miles an hour. And at Longview, partly cloudy and 60 degrees. Wind calm. Elsewhere across the four-state area, over at Dallas, clear and 65. Oklahoma City, clear and 59. Little Rock, clear and 57. Jackson, Mississippi, clear and 64. Baton Rouge, clear and 70. And at Houston, mostly cloudy and 72 degrees. For the most current information, check us out on the web at www.weather.gov/sht. The Shreveport Climate Summary for yesterday, October 6, 2026. Yesterday's high temperature was 88 degrees. The normal high is 83. The record high is 97 degrees, which was set in 1954. Yesterday's low temperature was 63 degrees. The normal low is 59. The record low is 39 degrees, which was set in 1985. No precipitation fell yesterday, which leaves the monthly total at 3.08 inches. This is 2.21 inches above the normal amount of 0.87 inches for October. The total precipitation for the year still stands at 34.72 inches, which is 4.05 inches below normal. Sunrise today is at 7:13 a.m. and sunset is at 6:52 p.m. Now let's check on your local forecast. Today, sunny. Highs around 90. Northeast winds around 5 miles per hour. Tonight, mostly clear. Lows in the lower 60s. North winds around 5 miles per hour in the evening, becoming light and variable. Thursday, mostly sunny. Highs in the lower 90s. Northeast winds 5 to 10 miles per hour. Thursday night, mostly clear. Lows in the lower 60s. East winds around 5 miles per hour in the evening, becoming light and variable. Friday, mostly sunny. Highs around 90. East winds 5 to 10 miles per hour. Friday night, mostly clear. Lows in the mid-60s. Saturday, partly cloudy with a slight chance of showers in the morning, then mostly cloudy with a chance of showers in the afternoon. Highs in the mid-80s. Chance of rain 50%. Saturday night, partly cloudy. A slight chance of showers in the evening. Lows in the lower 60s. Chance of rain 20%. Sunday, partly cloudy. Highs in the upper 80s. Sunday night, partly cloudy. Lows in the mid 60s. Columbus Day, partly cloudy. Highs around 90. Monday night, mostly clear with a 20% chance of showers. Lows in the mid-60s. Tuesday, partly cloudy. A slight chance of showers in the afternoon. Highs in the lower 90s. Chance of rain 20%. At 4 a.m. Central Daylight Time, or 0900 UTC, the center of Tropical Storm Isaias was located near latitude 22.0 north, latitude 94.1 west. Isaias is moving toward the east-northeast near 8 miles per hour, 13 kilometers per hour. A continued east-northeastward motion is expected today, followed by a turn toward the northeast and north on Thursday and Friday. On the forecast track, Isaias is expected to pass to the north of the Yucatan Peninsula on Thursday and approach the U.S. South Northern Gulf Coast on Friday.
Maximum sustained winds have increased to near 40 miles per hour, 65 kilometers per hour with higher gusts. Rapid strengthening is forecast over the next day or two, and Isaias is expected to become a hurricane by Thursday. Tropical storm force winds extend outward up to 45 miles, 75 kilometers from the center. The estimated minimum central pressure is 1,004 millibars, 29.65 inches. Here is your area's open water boating forecast. Wind gusts may be higher. Today, sunny. Highs around 90. Northeast winds 5 to 10 miles per hour. Tonight, mostly clear. Lows in the lower 60s. North winds 5 to 10 miles per hour. Thursday, mostly sunny. Highs in the lower 90s. Northeast winds 10 to 15 miles per hour. Thursday night, mostly clear. Lows in the lower 60s. East winds 5 to 10 miles per hour. Friday, mostly sunny. Windy. Highs around 90. East winds 15 to 20 miles per hour. Friday night, mostly clear. Lows in the mid-60s. Saturday, partly cloudy in the morning, then mostly cloudy with chance of showers in the afternoon. Highs in the mid-80s. Chance of showers 40%. Saturday night, partly cloudy. A 20% chance of showers in the evening. Lows in the lower 60s. Sunday, partly cloudy. Highs in the upper 80s. Sunday night, partly cloudy. Lows in the lower 60s. Columbus Day, partly cloudy. Highs in the lower 90s. Monday night, mostly clear with a 20% chance of showers. Lows in the mid-60s. Tuesday, partly cloudy. A 20% chance of showers in the afternoon. Highs in the lower 90s. 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Be sure to follow us on Facebook. Here's a look at local weather conditions as of 7 a.m. At the top of the hour, skies were partly cloudy in Shreveport. The temperature was 64 degrees at the regional airport. The dew point was 57, making the relative humidity 77%. Winds were northwest at 3 miles an hour. The pressure was 29.96 inches and rising. The report from Bossier City was not available. And in downtown Shreveport, skies were clear. The temperature was 63 degrees. And winds were northwest at 5 miles an hour. Once again in Shreveport, it was 64 degrees with partly cloudy skies at 7 a.m. Around the local area at 7 a.m., in Texarkana, clear and 59. Wind northeast at 6 miles an hour. El Dorado, clear and 57. Wind northwest at 3 miles an hour. Monroe, clear and 65. Wind calm. Nacogdoches, partly cloudy and 65. Wind calm. Marshall, partly cloudy and 61. Wind north at 3 miles an hour. And at Longview, partly cloudy and 60 degrees. Wind calm. Elsewhere across the four-state area, over at Dallas, clear and 65. Oklahoma City, clear and 59. Little Rock, clear and 57. Jackson, Mississippi, clear and 64. Baton Rouge, clear and 70. And at Houston, mostly cloudy and 72 degrees. For the most current information, check us out on the web at www.weather.gov/sht. The Shreveport Climate Summary for yesterday, October 6, 2026. Yesterday's high temperature was 88 degrees. The normal high is 83. The record high is 97 degrees, which was set in 1954. Yesterday's low temperature was 63 degrees. The normal low is 59. The record low is 39 degrees, which was set in 1985.
No precipitation fell yesterday, which leaves the monthly total at 3.08 inches. This is 2.21 inches above the normal amount of 0.87 inches for October. The total precipitation for the year still stands at 34.72 inches, which is 4.05 inches below normal. Sunrise today is at 7:13 a.m. and sunset is at 6:52 p.m. Now let's check on your local forecast. Today, sunny. Highs around 90. Northeast winds around 5 miles per hour. Tonight, mostly clear. Lows in the lower 60s. North winds around 5 miles per hour in the evening, becoming light and variable. Thursday, mostly sunny. Highs in the lower 90s. Northeast winds 5 to 10 miles per hour. Thursday night, mostly clear. Lows in the lower 60s. East winds around 5 miles per hour in the evening, becoming light and variable. Friday, mostly sunny. Highs around 90. East winds 5 to 10 miles per hour. Friday night, mostly clear. Lows in the mid-60s. Saturday, partly cloudy with a slight chance of showers in the morning, then mostly cloudy with a chance of showers in the afternoon. Highs in the mid-80s. Chance of rain 50%. Saturday night, partly cloudy. A slight chance of showers in the evening. Lows in the lower 60s. Chance of rain 20%. Sunday, partly cloudy. Highs in the upper 80s. Sunday night, partly cloudy. Lows in the mid 60s. Columbus Day, partly cloudy. Highs around 90. Monday night, mostly clear with a 20% chance of showers. Lows in the mid 60s. Tuesday, partly cloudy. A slight chance of showers in the afternoon. Highs in the lower 90s. Chance of rain 20%. 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At 4 a.m. Central Daylight Time, or 0900 UTC, the center of Tropical Storm Isaias was located near latitude 22.0 north, longitude 94.1 west. Isaias is moving toward the east-northeast near 8 miles per hour, 13 kilometers per hour. A continued east-northeastward motion is expected today, followed by a turn toward the northeast and north on Thursday and Friday. On the forecast track, Isaias is expected to pass to the north of the Yucatan Peninsula on Thursday and approach the USAL northern Gulf Coast on Friday. Maximum sustained winds have increased to near 40 miles per hour, 65 kilometers per hour with higher gusts. Rapid strengthening is forecast over the next day or two, and Isaias is expected to become a hurricane by Thursday. Tropical storm force winds extend outward up to 45 miles, 75 kilometers from the center. The estimated minimum central pressure is 1,004 millibars, 29.65 inches. 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Be sure to follow us on Facebook. Here's a look at local weather conditions as of 7 a.m. At the top of the hour, skies were partly cloudy in Shreveport. The temperature was 64 degrees at the regional airport. The dew point was 57, making the relative humidity 77%. Winds were northwest at 3 miles an hour. The pressure was 29.96 inches and rising. The report from Bossier City was not available. And in downtown Shreveport, skies were clear. The temperature was 63 degrees. And winds were northwest at 5 miles an hour. Once again in Shreveport, it was 64 degrees with partly cloudy skies at 7 a.m.
around the local area at 7 a.m. in Texarkana. Clear.

and 59. Wind northeast at 6 miles an hour. El Dorado, clear and 57. Wind northwest at 3 miles an hour. Monroe, clear and 65. Wind calm. Natchitoches, partly cloudy and 65. Wind calm. Marshall, partly cloudy and 61. Wind north at 3 miles an hour. And at Longview, partly cloudy and 60 degrees. Wind calm. Elsewhere across the four-state area, over at Dallas, clear and 65. Oklahoma City, clear and 59. Little Rock, clear and 57. Jackson, Mississippi, clear and 64. Baton Rouge, clear and 70. And at Houston, mostly cloudy and 72 degrees. For the most current information, check us out on the web at www.weather.gov/sht. The Shreveport Climate Summary for yesterday, October 6, 2026. Yesterday's high temperature was 88 degrees. The normal high is 83. The record high is 97 degrees, which was set in 1954. Yesterday's low temperature was 63 degrees. The normal low is 59. The record low is 39 degrees, which was set in 1985. No precipitation fell yesterday, which leaves the monthly total at 3.08 inches. This is 2.21 inches above the normal amount of 0.87 inches for October. The total precipitation for the year still stands at 34.72 inches, which is 4.05 inches below normal. Sunrise today is at 7:13 a.m. and sunset is at 6:52 p.m. Now let's check on your local forecast. Today, sunny. Highs around 90. Northeast winds around 5 miles per hour. Tonight, mostly clear. Lows in the lower 60s. North winds around 5 miles per hour in the evening, becoming light and variable. Thursday, mostly sunny. Highs in the lower 90s. Northeast winds 5 to 10 miles per hour. Thursday night, mostly clear. Lows in the lower 60s. East winds around 5 miles per hour in the evening, becoming light and variable. Friday, mostly sunny. Highs around 90. East winds 5 to 10 miles per hour. Friday night, mostly clear. Lows in the mid-60s. Saturday, partly cloudy with a slight chance of showers in the morning, then mostly cloudy with a chance of showers in the afternoon. Highs in the mid-80s. Chance of rain 50%. Saturday night, partly cloudy. A slight chance of showers in the evening. Lows in the lower 60s. Chance of rain 20%. Sunday, partly cloudy. Highs in the upper 80s. Sunday night, partly cloudy. Lows in the mid 60s. Columbus Day, partly cloudy. Highs around 90. Monday night, mostly clear with a 20% chance of showers. Lows in the mid 60s. Tuesday, partly cloudy. A slight chance of showers in the afternoon. Highs in the lower 90s. Chance of rain 20%. At 4 a.m. Central Daylight Time, or 0900 UTC, the center of Tropical Storm Isaias was located near latitude 22.0 north, longitude 94.1 west. Isaias is moving toward the east-northeast near 8 miles per hour, 13 kilometers per hour. A continued east-northeastward motion is expected today, followed by a turn toward the northeast and north on Thursday and Friday. On the forecast track, Isaias is expected to pass to the north of the Yucatan Peninsula on Thursday and approach the south northern Gulf Coast on Friday. Maximum sustained winds have increased to near 40 miles per hour, 65 kilometers per hour with higher gusts. Rapid strengthening is forecast over the next day or two, and Isaias is expected to become a hurricane by Thursday. Tropical storm force winds extend outward up to 45 miles, 75 kilometers from the center.
The estimated minimum central pressure is 1,004 millibars, 29.65 inches. 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Be sure to follow us on Facebook. Here's a look at local weather conditions as of 8 a.m. At the top of the hour, skies were partly cloudy in Shreveport. The temperature was 66 degrees at the regional airport. The dew point was 57, making the relative humidity 72%. Winds were north at 3 miles an hour. The pressure was 29.98 inches and rising. The report from Bossier City was not available. And in downtown Shreveport, skies were clear. The temperature was 63 degrees. And winds were calm. Once again in Shreveport, it was 66 degrees with partly cloudy skies at 8 a.m. Around the local area at 8 a.m., in Texarkana, clear and 61. Wind northeast at 5 miles an hour. El Dorado, clear and 61. Wind northwest at 3 miles an hour. Monroe, sunny and 66. Wind northeast at 3 miles an hour. Natchitoches, partly cloudy and 66. Wind calm. Marshall, partly cloudy and 62. Wind calm. And at Longview, mostly cloudy and 61 degrees. Wind northwest at 3 miles an hour. Elsewhere across the four-state area, over at Dallas, clear and 64. Oklahoma City, clear and 62. Little Rock, clear and 59. Jackson, Mississippi, sunny and 68. Baton Rouge, sunny and 71. And at Houston, mostly cloudy and 73 degrees. For the most current information, check us out on the web at www.weather.gov/SHP. The Shreveport Climate Summary for yesterday, October 6, 2026. Yesterday's high temperature was 88 degrees. The normal high is 83. The record high is 97 degrees, which was set in 1954. Yesterday's low temperature was 63 degrees. The normal low is 59. The record low is 39 degrees, which was set in 1985. No precipitation fell yesterday, which leaves the monthly total at 3.08 inches. This is 2.21 inches above the normal amount of 0.87 inches for October. The total precipitation for the year still stands at 34.72 inches, which is 4.05 inches below normal. Sunrise today is at 7:13 a.m. and sunset is at 6:52 p.m. Now let's check on your local forecast. Today, sunny. Highs around 90. Northeast winds around 5 miles per hour. Tonight, mostly clear. Lows in the lower 60s. North winds around 5 miles per hour in the evening, becoming light and variable. Thursday, mostly sunny. Highs in the lower 90s. Northeast winds 5 to 10 miles per hour. Thursday night, mostly clear. Lows in the lower 60s. East winds around 5 miles per hour in the evening, becoming light and variable. Friday, mostly sunny. Highs around 90. East winds 5 to 10 miles per hour. Friday night, mostly clear. Lows in the mid-60s. Saturday, partly cloudy with a slight chance of showers in the morning, then mostly cloudy with a chance of showers in the afternoon. Highs in the mid-80s. Chance of rain 50%. Saturday night, partly cloudy. A slight chance of showers in the evening. Lows in the lower 60s. Chance of rain 20%. Sunday, partly cloudy. Highs in the upper 80s. Sunday night, partly cloudy. Lows in the mid-60s. Columbus Day, partly cloudy. Highs around 90. Monday night, mostly clear with a 20% chance of showers. Lows in the mid-60s. Tuesday, partly cloudy.
A slight chance of showers in the afternoon. Highs in the lower 90s. Chance of rain 20%. At 4 a.m. Central Daylight Time, or 0900 UTC, the center of Tropical Storm Isaias was located near latitude 22.0 north, longitude 94.1 west. Isaias is moving toward the east-northeast near 8 miles per hour, 13 kilometers per hour. A continued east-northeastward motion is expected today, followed by a turn toward the northeast and north on Thursday and Friday. On the forecast track, Isaias is expected to pass to the north of the Yucatan Peninsula on Thursday and approach the south northern Gulf Coast on Friday. Maximum sustained winds have increased to near 40 miles per hour, 65 kilometers per hour with higher gusts. Rapid strengthening is forecast over the next day or two, and Isaias is expected to become a hurricane by Thursday. Tropical storm force winds extend outward up to 45 miles, 75 kilometers from the center. The estimated minimum central pressure is 1,004 millibars, 29.65 inches. 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Be sure to follow us on Facebook. Here's a look at local weather conditions as of 8 a.m. At the top of the hour, skies were partly cloudy in Shreveport. The temperature was 66 degrees at the regional airport. The dew point was 57, making the relative humidity 72%. Winds were north at 3 miles an hour. The pressure was 29.98 inches and rising. The report from Bossier City was not available. And in downtown Shreveport, skies were clear. The temperature was 63 degrees. And winds were calm. Once again in Shreveport, it was 66 degrees with partly cloudy skies at 8 a.m. This is your NOAA Weather Radio, station WXJ97, operating on a frequency of 162.400 MHz, providing the latest weather information on a 24-hour basis. Broadcasts originate from the National Weather Service office in Shreveport, Louisiana. 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Around the local area at 8 a.m. in Texarkana, clear and 61. Wind northeast at 5 miles an hour. El Dorado, clear and 61. Wind northwest at 3 miles an hour. Monroe, sunny and 66. Wind northeast at 3 miles an hour. Nacogdoches, partly cloudy and 66. Wind calm. Marshall, partly cloudy and 62. Wind calm. And at Longview, mostly cloudy and 61 degrees. Wind northwest at 3 miles an hour. Elsewhere across the four-state area, over at Dallas, clear and 64. Oklahoma City, clear and 62. Little Rock, clear and 59. Jackson, Mississippi, sunny and 68. Baton Rouge, sunny and 71. And at Houston, mostly cloudy and 73 degrees. For the most current information, check us out on the web at www.weather.gov/SHT. The Shreveport Climate Summary for yesterday, October 6, 2026. Yesterday's high temperature was 88 degrees. The normal high is 83. The record high is 97 degrees, which was set in 1954. Yesterday's low temperature was 63 degrees. The normal low is 59. The record low is 39 degrees, which was set in 1985. No precipitation fell yesterday, which leaves the monthly total at 3.08 inches. This is 2.21 inches above the normal amount of 0.87 inches for October. The total precipitation for the year still stands at 34.72 inches, which is 4.05 inches below normal. Sunrise today is at 7:13. Is at 6:52 p.m. Now let's check on your local forecast.
Today, sunny. Highs around 90. Northeast winds around 5 miles per hour. Tonight, mostly clear. Lows in the lower 60s. North winds around 5 miles per hour in the evening, becoming light and variable. Thursday, mostly sunny. Highs in the lower 90s. Northeast winds 5 to 10 miles per hour. Thursday night, mostly clear. Lows in the lower 60s. East winds around 5 miles per hour in the evening, becoming light and variable. Friday, mostly sunny. Highs around 90. East winds 5 to 10 miles per hour. Friday night, mostly clear. Lows in the mid-60s. Saturday, partly cloudy with a slight chance of showers in the morning, then mostly cloudy with a chance of showers in the afternoon. Highs in the mid-80s. Chance of rain 50%. Saturday night, partly cloudy. A slight chance of showers in the evening. Lows in the lower 60s. Chance of rain 20%. Sunday, partly cloudy. Highs in the upper 80s. Sunday night, partly cloudy. Lows in the mid 60s. Columbus Day, partly cloudy. Highs around 90. Monday night, mostly clear with a 20% chance of showers. Lows in the mid 60s. Tuesday, partly cloudy. A slight chance of showers in the afternoon. Highs in the lower 90s. Chance of rain 20%. At 4 a.m. Central Daylight Time, or 0900 UTC, the center of Tropical Storm Isaias was located near latitude 22.0 north, longitude 94.1 west. Isaias is moving toward the east-northeast near 8 miles per hour, 13 kilometers per hour. A continued east-northeastward motion is expected today, followed by a turn toward the northeast and north on Thursday and Friday. On the forecast track, Isaias is expected to pass to the north of the Yucatan Peninsula on Thursday and approach the south northern Gulf Coast on Friday. Maximum sustained winds have increased to near 40 miles per hour, 65 kilometers per hour with higher gusts. Rapid strengthening is forecast over the next day or two, and Isaias is expected to become a hurricane by Thursday. Tropical storm force winds extend outward up to 45 miles, 75 kilometers from the center. The estimated minimum central pressure is 1,004 millibars, 29.65 inches. 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Be sure to follow us on Facebook. Here's a look at local weather conditions as of 8 a.m. At the top of the hour, skies were partly cloudy in Shreveport. The temperature was 66 degrees at the regional airport. The dew point was 57, making the relative humidity 72%. Winds were north at 3 miles an hour. The pressure was 29.98 inches and rising. The report from Bossier City was not available. And in downtown Shreveport, skies were clear. The temperature was 63 degrees. And winds were calm. Once again in Shreveport, it was 66 degrees with partly cloudy skies at 8 a.m. Around the local area at 8 a.m., in Texarkana, clear and 61. Wind northeast at 5 miles an hour. El Dorado, clear and 61. Wind northwest at 3 miles an hour. Monroe, sunny and 66. Wind northeast at 3 miles an hour. Natchitoches, partly cloudy and 66. Wind calm. Marshall, partly cloudy and 62. Wind calm. And at Longview, mostly cloudy and 61 degrees. Wind northwest at 3 miles an hour. Elsewhere across the four-state area, over at Dallas, clear and 64. Oklahoma City, clear and 62. Little Rock, clear and 59. Jackson, Mississippi, sunny and 68. Baton Rouge, sunny and 71. And at Houston,
mostly cloudy and 73 degrees. For the most current information, check us out on the web at www.weather.gov/SHP. Here is your area's open water boating forecast. Wind gusts may be higher. Today, sunny. Highs around 90. Northeast winds 5 to 10 miles per hour. Tonight, mostly clear. Lows in the lower 60s. North winds 5 to 10 miles per hour. Thursday, mostly sunny. Highs in the lower 90s. Northeast winds 10 to 15 miles per hour. Thursday night, mostly clear. Lows in the lower 60s. East winds 5 to 10 miles per hour. Friday, mostly sunny. Windy. Highs around 90. East winds 15 to 20 miles per hour. Friday night, mostly clear. Lows in the mid-60s. Saturday, partly cloudy in the morning, then mostly cloudy with chance of showers in the afternoon. Highs in the mid-80s. Chance of showers 40%. Saturday night, partly cloudy. A 20% chance of showers in the evening. Lows in the lower 60s. Sunday, partly cloudy. Highs in the upper 80s. Sunday night, partly cloudy. Lows in the lower 60s. Columbus Day, partly cloudy. Highs in the lower 90s. Monday night, mostly clear with a 20% chance of showers. Lows in the mid-60s. Tuesday, partly cloudy. A 20% chance of showers in the afternoon. Highs in the lower 90s. The Shreveport Climate Summary for yesterday, October 6, 2026. Yesterday's high temperature was 88 degrees. The normal high is 83. The record high is 97 degrees, which was set in 1954. Yesterday's low temperature was 63 degrees. The normal low is 59. The record low is 39 degrees, which was set in 1985. No precipitation fell yesterday, which leaves the monthly total at 3.08 inches. This is 2.21 inches above the normal amount of 0.87 inches for October. The total precipitation for the year still stands at 34.72 inches, which is 4.05 inches below normal. Sunrise today is at 7:13 a.m. and sunset is at 6:13 a.m. and sunset is at 6:52 p.m. Now let's check on your local forecast. Today, sunny. Highs around 90. Northeast winds around 5 miles per hour. Tonight, mostly clear. Lows in the lower 60s. North winds around 5 miles per hour in the evening, becoming light and variable. Thursday, mostly sunny. Highs in the lower 90s. Northeast winds 5 to 10 miles per hour. Thursday night, mostly clear. Lows in the lower 60s. East winds around 5 miles per hour in the evening, becoming light and variable. Friday, mostly sunny. Highs around 90. East winds 5 to 10 miles per hour. Friday night, mostly clear. Lows in the mid-60s. Saturday, partly cloudy with a slight chance of showers in the morning, then mostly cloudy with a chance of showers in the afternoon. Highs in the mid-80s. Chance of rain 50%. Saturday night, partly cloudy. A slight chance of showers in the evening. Lows in the lower 60s. Chance of rain 20%. Sunday, partly cloudy. Highs in the upper 80s. Sunday night, partly cloudy. Lows in the mid-60s. Columbus Day, partly cloudy. Highs around 90. Monday night, mostly clear with a 20% chance of showers. Lows in the mid-60s. Tuesday, partly cloudy. A slight chance of showers in the afternoon. Highs in the lower 90s. Chance of rain 20%. At 4 a.m. Central Daylight Time,
or 0900 UTC. The center of tropical storm Isaias was located near latitude 22.0 north, longitude 94.1 west. Isaias is moving toward

the east-northeast near 8 miles per hour, 13 kilometers per hour. A continued east-northeastward motion is expected today, followed by a turn toward the northeast and north on Thursday and Friday. On the forecast track, the Siles is expected to pass to the north of the Yucatan Peninsula on Thursday and approach the south northern Gulf Coast on Friday. Maximum sustained winds have increased to near 40 miles per hour, 65 kilometers per hour with higher gusts. Rapid strengthening is forecast over the next day or two, and Siles is expected to become a hurricane by Thursday. Tropical storm force winds extend outward up to 45 miles, 75 kilometers from the center. The estimated minimum central pressure is 1,004 millibars, 29.65 inches. 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Be sure to follow us on Facebook. Here's a look at local weather conditions as of 8 a.m. At the top of the hour, skies were partly cloudy in Shreveport. The temperature was 66 degrees at the regional airport. The dew point was 57, making the relative humidity 72%. Winds were north at 3 miles an hour. The pressure was 29.98 inches and rising. The report from Bossier City was not available. And in downtown Shreveport, skies were clear. The temperature was 63 degrees. And winds were calm. Once again in Shreveport, it was 66 degrees with partly cloudy skies at 8 a.m. This is your NOAA Weather Radio, station WXJ97, operating on a frequency of 162.400 MHz, providing the latest weather information on a 24-hour basis. Broadcasts originate from the National Weather Service office in Shreveport, Louisiana. 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Around the local area at 8 a.m. in Texarkana, clear and 61. Wind northeast at 5 miles an hour. El Dorado, clear and 61. Wind northwest at 3 miles an hour. Monroe, sunny and 66. Wind northeast at 3 miles an hour. Nacogdoches, partly cloudy and 66. Wind calm. Marshall, partly cloudy and 62. Wind calm. And at Longview, mostly cloudy and 61 degrees. Wind northwest at 3 miles an hour. Elsewhere across the four-state area, over at Dallas, clear and 64. Oklahoma City, clear and 62. Little Rock, clear and 59. Jackson, Mississippi, sunny and 68. Baton Rouge, sunny and 71. And at Houston, mostly cloudy and 73 degrees. For the most current information, check us out on the web at www.weather.gov/SHT. The Shreveport Climate Summary for yesterday, October 6, 2026. Yesterday's high temperature was 88 degrees. The normal high is 83. The record high is 97 degrees, which was set in 1954. Yesterday's low temperature was 63 degrees. The normal low is 59. The record low is 39 degrees, which was set in 1985. No precipitation fell yesterday, which leaves the monthly total at 3.08 inches. This is 2.21 inches above the normal amount of 0.87 inches for October. The total precipitation for the year still stands at 34.72 inches, which is 4.05 inches below normal. Sunrise today is at 7:13 a.m. and sunset is at 6:52 p.m. Now let's check on your local forecast. Today, sunny. Highs around 90. Northeast winds around 5 miles per hour. Tonight, mostly clear. Lows in the lower 60s. North winds around 5 miles per hour in the evening, becoming light and variable. Thursday, mostly sunny. Highs in the lower 90s.
Northeast winds 5 to 10 miles per hour. Thursday night, mostly clear. Lows in the lower 60s. East winds around 5 miles per hour in the evening, becoming light and variable. Friday, mostly sunny. Highs around 90. East winds 5 to 10 miles per hour. Friday night, mostly clear. Lows in the mid-60s. Saturday, partly cloudy with a slight chance of showers in the morning, then mostly cloudy with a chance of showers in the afternoon. Highs in the mid-80s. Chance of rain 50%. Saturday night, partly cloudy. A slight chance of showers in the evening. Lows in the lower 60s. Chance of rain 20%. Sunday, partly cloudy. Highs in the upper 80s. Sunday night, partly cloudy. Lows in the mid 60s. Columbus Day, partly cloudy. Highs around 90. Monday night, mostly clear with a 20% chance of showers. Lows in the mid 60s. Tuesday, partly cloudy. A slight chance of showers in the afternoon. Highs in the lower 90s. Chance of rain 20%. At 4 a.m. Central Daylight Time, or 0900 UTC, the center of Tropical Storm Isaias was located near latitude 22.0 north, longitude 94.1 west. Isaias is moving toward the east-northeast near 8 miles per hour, 13 kilometers per hour. A continued east-northeastward motion is expected today, followed by a turn toward the northeast and north on Thursday and Friday. On the forecast track, Isaias is expected to pass to the north of the Yucatan Peninsula on Thursday and approach the south northern Gulf Coast on Friday. Maximum sustained winds have increased to near 40 miles per hour, 65 kilometers per hour with higher gusts. Rapid strengthening is forecast over the next day or two, and Isaias is expected to become a hurricane by Thursday. Tropical storm force winds extend outward up to 45 miles, 75 kilometers from the center. The estimated minimum central pressure is 1,004 millibars, 29.65 inches. 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Be sure to follow us on Facebook. Here's a look at local weather conditions as of 8 a.m. At the top of the hour, skies were partly cloudy in Shreveport. The temperature was 66 degrees at the regional airport. The dew point was 57, making the relative humidity 72%. Winds were north at 3 miles an hour. The pressure was 29.98 inches and rising. The report from Bossier City was not available. And in downtown Shreveport, skies were clear. The temperature was 63 degrees. And winds were calm. Once again in Shreveport, it was 66 degrees with partly cloudy skies at 8 a.m. Around the local area at 8 a.m., in Texarkana, clear and 61. Wind northeast at 5 miles an hour. El Dorado, clear and 61. Wind northwest at 3 miles an hour. Monroe, sunny and 66. Wind northeast at 3 miles an hour. Natchitoches, partly cloudy and 66. Wind calm. Marshall, partly cloudy and 62. Wind calm. And at Longview, mostly cloudy and 61 degrees. Wind northwest at 3 miles an hour. Elsewhere across the four-state area, over at Dallas, clear and 64. Oklahoma City, clear and 62. Little Rock, clear and 59. Jackson, Mississippi, sunny and 68. Baton Rouge, sunny and 71. And at Houston, mostly cloudy and 73 degrees. For the most current information, check us out on the web at www.weather.gov/sht. The Shreveport Climate Summary for yesterday, October 6, 2026. Yesterday's high temperature was 88 degrees. The normal high is 83. The record high is 97 degrees, which was set.

is at 6:52 p.m. Now let's check on your local forecast. Today, sunny. Highs around 90. Northeast winds around 5 miles per hour. Tonight, mostly clear. Lows in the lower 60s. North winds around 5 miles per hour in the evening, becoming light and variable. Thursday, mostly sunny. Highs in the lower 90s. Northeast winds 5 to 10 miles per hour. Thursday night, mostly clear. Lows in the lower 60s. East winds around 5 miles per hour in the evening, becoming light and variable. Friday, mostly sunny. Highs around 90. East winds 5 to 10 miles per hour. Friday night, mostly clear. Lows in the mid-60s. Saturday, partly cloudy with a slight chance of showers in the morning, then mostly cloudy with a chance of showers in the afternoon. Highs in the mid-80s. Chance of rain 50%. Saturday night, partly cloudy. A slight chance of showers in the evening. Lows in the lower 60s. Chance of rain 20%. Sunday, partly cloudy. Highs in the upper 80s. Sunday night, partly cloudy. Lows in the mid 60s. Columbus Day, partly cloudy. Highs around 90. Monday night, mostly clear with a 20% chance of showers. Lows in the mid 60s. Tuesday, partly cloudy. A slight chance of showers in the afternoon. Highs in the lower 90s. Chance of rain 20%. At 4 a.m. Central Daylight Time, or 0900 UTC, the center of Tropical Storm Isaias was located near latitude 22.0 north, longitude 94.1 west. Isaias is moving toward the east-northeast near 8 miles per hour, 13 kilometers per hour. A continued east-northeastward motion is expected today, followed by a turn toward the northeast and north on Thursday and Friday. On the forecast track, Isaias is expected to pass to the north of the Yucatan Peninsula on Thursday and approach the south northern Gulf Coast on Friday. Maximum sustained winds have increased to near 40 miles per hour, 65 kilometers per hour with higher gusts. Rapid strengthening is forecast over the next day or two, and Isaias is expected to become a hurricane by Thursday. Tropical storm force winds extend outward up to 45 miles, 75 kilometers from the center. The estimated minimum central pressure is 1,004 millibars, 29.65 inches. 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Be sure to follow us on Facebook. Here's a look at local weather conditions as of 8 a.m. At the top of the hour, skies were partly cloudy in Shreveport. The temperature was 66 degrees at the regional airport. The dew point was 57, making the relative humidity 72%. Winds were north at 3 miles an hour. The pressure was 29.98 inches and rising. The report from Bossier City was not available. And in downtown Shreveport, skies were clear. The temperature was 63 degrees. And winds were calm. Once again in Shreveport, it was 66 degrees with partly cloudy skies at 8 a.m. Around the local area at 8 a.m., in Texarkana, clear and 61. Wind northeast at 5 miles an hour. El Dorado, clear and 61. Wind northwest at 3 miles an hour. Monroe, sunny and 66. Wind northeast at 3 miles an hour. Natchitoches, partly cloudy and 66. Wind calm. Marshall, partly cloudy and 62. Wind calm. And at Longview, mostly cloudy and 61 degrees. Wind northwest at 3 miles an hour. Elsewhere across the four-state area, over at Dallas, clear and 64. Oklahoma City, clear and 62. Little Rock, clear and 59. Jackson, Mississippi, sunny and 68. Baton

Rouge, sunny and 71. And at Houston, mostly cloudy and 73 degrees. For the most current information, check us out on the web at www.weather.gov/sht. The Shreveport Climate Summary for yesterday, October 6, 2026. Yesterday's high temperature was 88 degrees. The normal high is 83. The record high is 97 degrees, which was set in 1954. Yesterday's low temperature was 63 degrees. The normal low is 59. The record low is 39 degrees, which was set in 1985. No precipitation fell yesterday, which leaves the monthly total at 3.08 inches. This is 2.21 inches above the normal amount of 0.87 inches for October. The total precipitation for the year still stands at 34.72 inches, which is 4.05 inches below normal. Sunrise today is at 7:13 a.m. and sunset is at 6:52 p.m. This is your NOAA Weather Radio, station WXJ97, operating on a frequency of 162.400 MHz, providing the latest weather information on a 24-hour basis. 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Now let's check on your local forecast. Today, sunny. Highs around 90. Northeast winds around 5 miles per hour. Tonight, mostly clear. Lows in the lower 60s. North winds around 5 miles per hour in the evening, becoming light and variable. Thursday, mostly sunny. Highs in the lower 90s. Northeast winds 5 to 10 miles per hour. Thursday night, mostly clear. Lows in the lower 60s. East winds around 5 miles per hour in the evening, becoming light and variable. Friday, mostly sunny. Highs around 90. East winds 5 to 10 miles per hour. Friday night, mostly clear. Lows in the mid-60s. Saturday, partly cloudy with a slight chance of showers in the morning, then mostly cloudy with a chance of showers in the afternoon. Highs in the mid-80s. Chance of rain 50%. Saturday night, partly cloudy. A slight chance of showers in the evening. Lows in the lower 60s. Chance of rain 20%. Sunday, partly cloudy. Highs in the upper 80s. Sunday night, partly cloudy. Lows in the mid-60s. Columbus Day, partly cloudy. Highs around 90. Monday night, mostly clear with a 20% chance of showers. Lows in the mid-60s. Tuesday, partly cloudy. A slight chance of showers in the afternoon. Highs in the lower 90s. Chance of rain 20%. At 4 a.m. Central Daylight Time, or 0900 UTC, the center of Tropical Storm Isaias was located near latitude 22.0 north, longitude 94.1 west. Isaias is moving toward the east-northeast near 8 miles per hour, 13 kilometers per hour. A continued east-northeastward motion is expected today, followed by a turn toward the northeast and north on Thursday and Friday. On the forecast track, Isaias is expected to pass to the north of the Yucatan Peninsula on Thursday and approach the south northern Gulf Coast on Friday. Maximum sustained winds have increased to near 40 miles per hour, 65 kilometers per hour with higher gusts. Rapid strengthening is forecast over the next day or two, and Isaias is expected to become a hurricane by Thursday. Tropical storm force winds extend outward up to 45 miles, 75 kilometers from the center. The estimated minimum central pressure is 1,004 millibars, 29.65 inches. 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Be sure to follow us on Facebook. Here's a look at local weather.
weather conditions as of 8 a.m. At the top of the hour, skies were partly cloudy in Shreveport. The temperature was 66 degrees at the regional airport. The dew point was 57, making the relative humidity 72%. Winds were north at 3 miles an hour. The pressure was 29.98 inches and rising. The report from Bossier City was not available. And in downtown Shreveport, skies were clear. The temperature was 63 degrees. And winds were calm. Once again in Shreveport, it was 66 degrees with partly cloudy skies at 8 a.m. Around the local area at 8 a.m., in Texarkana, clear and 61. Wind northeast at 5 miles an hour. El Dorado, clear and 61. Wind northwest at 3 miles an hour. Monroe, sunny and 66. Wind northeast at 3 miles an hour. Natchitoches, partly cloudy and 66. Wind calm. Marshall, partly cloudy and 62. Wind calm. And at Longview, mostly cloudy and 61 degrees. Wind northwest at 3 miles an hour. Elsewhere across the four-state area, over at Dallas, clear and 64. Oklahoma City, clear and 62. Little Rock, clear and 59. Jackson, Mississippi, sunny and 68. Baton Rouge, sunny and 71. And at Houston, mostly cloudy and 73 degrees. For the most current information, check us out on the web at www.weather.gov/sht. The Shreveport Climate Summary for yesterday, October 6, 2026. Yesterday's high temperature was 88 degrees. The normal high is 83. The record high is 97 degrees, which was set in 1954. Yesterday's low temperature was 63 degrees. The normal low is 59. The record low is 39 degrees, which was set in 1985. No precipitation fell yesterday, which leaves the monthly total at 3.08 inches. This is 2.21 inches above the normal amount of 0.87 inches for October. The total precipitation for the year still stands at 34.72 inches, which is 4.05 inches below normal. Sunrise today is at 7:13 a.m. and sunset is at 6:52 p.m. Now let's check on your local forecast. Today, sunny. Highs around 90. Northeast winds around 5 miles per hour. Tonight, mostly clear. Lows in the lower 60s. North winds around 5 miles per hour in the evening, becoming light and variable. Thursday, mostly sunny. Highs in the lower 90s. Northeast winds 5 to 10 miles per hour. Thursday night, mostly clear. Lows in the lower 60s. East winds around 5 miles per hour in the evening, becoming light and variable. Friday, mostly sunny. Highs around 90. East winds 5 to 10 miles per hour. Friday night, mostly clear. Lows in the mid-60s. Saturday, partly cloudy with a slight chance of showers in the morning, then mostly cloudy with a chance of showers in the afternoon. Highs in the mid-80s. Chance of rain 50%. Saturday night, partly cloudy. A slight chance of showers in the evening. Lows in the lower 60s. Chance of rain 20%. Sunday, partly cloudy. Highs in the upper 80s. Sunday night, partly cloudy. Lows in the mid 60s. Columbus Day, partly cloudy. Highs around 90. Monday night, mostly clear with a 20% chance of showers. Lows in the mid 60s. Tuesday, partly cloudy. A slight chance of showers in the afternoon. Highs in the lower 90s. Chance of rain 20%. Here is your area's open water boating forecast. Wind gusts may be higher. Today, sunny. Highs around 90. Northeast winds 5 to 10 miles per hour.
Tonight, mostly clear. Lows in the lower 60s. North winds 5 to 10 miles per hour. Thursday, mostly sunny. Highs in the lower 90s. Northeast winds 10 to 15 miles per hour. Thursday night, mostly clear. Lows in the lower 60s. East winds 5 to 10 miles per hour. Friday, mostly sunny. Windy. Highs around 90. East winds 15 to 20 miles per hour. Friday night, mostly clear. Lows in the mid-60s. Saturday, partly cloudy in the morning, then mostly cloudy with chance of showers in the afternoon. Highs in the mid-80s. Chance of showers 40%. Saturday night, partly cloudy. A 20% chance of showers in the evening. Lows in the lower 60s. Sunday, partly cloudy. Highs in the upper 80s. Sunday night, partly cloudy. Lows in the lower 60s. Columbus Day, partly cloudy. Highs in the lower 90s. Monday night, mostly clear with a 20% chance of showers. Lows in the mid-60s. Tuesday, partly cloudy. A 20% chance of showers in the afternoon. Highs in the lower 90s. At 4 a.m. Central Daylight Time, or 0900 UTC, the center of Tropical Storm Isaias was located near latitude 22.0 north, longitude 94.1 west. Isaias is moving toward the east-northeast near 8 miles per hour, 13 kilometers per hour. A continued east-northeastward motion is expected today, followed by a turn toward the northeast and north on Thursday and Friday. On the forecast track, Isaias is expected to pass to the north of the Yucatan Peninsula on Thursday and approach the south northern Gulf Coast on Friday. Maximum sustained winds have increased to near 40 miles per hour, 65 kilometers per hour with higher gusts. Rapid strengthening is forecast over the next day or two, and Isaias is expected to become a hurricane by Thursday. Tropical storm force winds extend outward up to 45 miles, 75 kilometers from the center. The estimated minimum central pressure is 1,004 millibars, 29.65 inches. 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Be sure to follow us on Facebook. Here's a look at local weather conditions as of 8 a.m. At the top of the hour, skies were partly cloudy in Shreveport. The temperature was 66 degrees at the regional airport. The dew point was 57, making the relative humidity 72%. Winds were north at 3 miles an hour. The pressure was 29.98 inches and rising. The report from Bossier City was not available. And in downtown Shreveport, skies were clear. The temperature was 63 degrees. And winds were calm. Once again in Shreveport, it was 66 degrees with partly cloudy skies at 8 a.m. Around the local area at 8 a.m., in Texarkana, clear and 61. Wind northeast at 5 miles an hour. El Dorado, clear and 61. Wind northwest at 3 miles an hour. Monroe, sunny and 66. Wind northeast at 3 miles an hour. Natchitoches, partly cloudy and 66. Wind calm. Marshall, partly cloudy and 62. Wind calm. And at Longview, mostly cloudy and 61 degrees. Wind northwest at 3 miles an hour. Elsewhere across the four-state area, over at Dallas, clear and 64. Oklahoma City, clear and 62. Little Rock, clear and 59. Jackson, Mississippi, sunny and 68. Baton Rouge, sunny and 71. And at Houston, mostly cloudy and 73 degrees. For the most current information, check us out on the web at www.weather.gov/sht. The Shreveport Climate Summary for yesterday, October 6, 2026.
Yesterday's high temperature was 88 degrees. The normal high is 83. The record high is 97 degrees, which was set in 1954. Yesterday's low temperature was 63 degrees. The normal low is 59. The record low is 39 degrees, which was set in 1985. No precipitation fell yesterday, which leaves the monthly total at 3.08 inches. This is 2.21 inches above the normal amount of 0.87 inches for October. The total precipitation for the year still stands at 34.72 inches, which is 4.05 inches below normal. Sunrise today is at 7:13 a.m. and sunset is at 6:52 p.m. Now let's check on your local forecast. Today, sunny. Highs around 90. Northeast winds around 5 miles per hour. Tonight, mostly clear. Lows in the lower 60s. North winds around 5 miles per hour in the evening, becoming light and variable. Thursday, mostly sunny. Highs in the lower 90s. Northeast winds 5 to 10 miles per hour. Thursday night, mostly clear. Lows in the lower 60s. East winds around 5 miles per hour in the evening, becoming light and variable. Friday, mostly sunny. Highs around 90. East winds 5 to 10 miles per hour. Friday night, mostly clear. Lows in the mid-60s. Saturday, partly cloudy with a slight chance of showers in the morning, then mostly cloudy with a chance of showers in the afternoon. Highs in the mid-80s. Chance of rain 50%. Saturday night, partly cloudy. A slight chance of showers in the evening. Lows in the lower 60s. Chance of rain 20%. Sunday, partly cloudy. Highs in the upper 80s. Sunday night, partly cloudy. Lows in the mid 60s. Columbus Day, partly cloudy. Highs around 90. Monday night, mostly clear with a 20% chance of showers. Lows in the mid 60s. Tuesday, partly cloudy. A slight chance of showers in the afternoon. Highs in the lower 90s. Chance of rain 20%. 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At 4 a.m. Central Daylight Time, or 0900 UTC, the center of Tropical Storm Isaias was located near latitude 22.0 north, longitude 94.1 west. Isaias is moving toward the east-northeast near 8 miles per hour, 13 kilometers per hour. A continued east-northeastward motion is expected today, followed by a turn toward the northeast and north on Thursday and Friday. On the forecast track, Isaias is expected to pass to the north of the Yucatan Peninsula on Thursday and approach the south northern Gulf Coast on Friday. Maximum sustained winds have increased to near 40 miles per hour, 65 kilometers per hour with higher gusts. Rapid strengthening is forecast over the next day or two, and Isaias is expected to become a hurricane by Thursday. Tropical storm force winds extend outward up to 45 miles, 75 kilometers from the center. The estimated minimum central pressure is 1,004 millibars, 29.65 inches. 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Be sure to follow us on Facebook. Here's a look at local weather conditions as of 8 a.m. At the top of the hour, skies were partly cloudy in Shreveport. The temperature was 66 degrees at the regional airport. The dew point was 57, making the relative humidity 72%. Winds were north at 3 miles an hour.
The pressure was 29.98 inches and rising. The report from Bossier City was not available. And in downtown Shreveport, skies were clear. The temperature was 63 degrees. And winds were calm. Once again in Shreveport, it was 66 degrees with partly cloudy skies at 8 a.m. Around the local area at 8 a.m., in Texarkana, clear and 61. Wind northeast at 5 miles an hour. El Dorado, clear and 61. Wind northwest at 3 miles an hour. Monroe, sunny and 66. Wind northeast at 3 miles an hour. Natchitoches, partly cloudy and 66. Wind calm. Marshall, partly cloudy and 62. Wind calm. And at Longview, mostly cloudy and 61 degrees. Wind northwest at 3 miles an hour. Elsewhere across the four-state area, over at Dallas, clear and 64. Oklahoma City, clear and 62. Little Rock, clear and 59. Jackson, Mississippi, sunny and 68. Baton Rouge, sunny and 71. And at Houston, mostly cloudy and 73 degrees. For the most current information, check us out on the web at www.weather.gov/sht. The Shreveport Climate Summary for yesterday, October 6, 2026. Yesterday's high temperature was 88 degrees. The normal high is 83. The record high is 97 degrees, which was set in 1954. Yesterday's low temperature was 63 degrees. The normal low is 59. The record low is 39 degrees, which was set in 1985. No precipitation fell yesterday, which leaves the monthly total at 3.08 inches. This is 2.21 inches above the normal amount of 0.87 inches for October. The total precipitation for the year still stands at 34.72 inches, which is 4.05 inches below normal. Sunrise today is at 7:13 a.m. and sunset is at 6:52 p.m. Now let's check on your local forecast. Today, sunny. Highs around 90. Northeast winds around 5 miles per hour. Tonight, mostly clear. Lows in the lower 60s. North winds around 5 miles per hour in the evening, becoming light and variable. Thursday, mostly sunny. Highs in the lower 90s. Northeast winds 5 to 10 miles per hour. Thursday night, mostly clear. Lows in the lower 60s. East winds around 5 miles per hour in the evening, becoming light and variable. Friday, mostly sunny. Highs around 90. East winds 5 to 10 miles per hour. Friday night, mostly clear. Lows in the mid-60s. Saturday, partly cloudy with a slight chance of showers in the morning, then mostly cloudy with a chance of showers in the afternoon. Highs in the mid-80s. Chance of rain 50%. Saturday night, partly cloudy. A slight chance of showers in the evening. Lows in the lower 60s. Chance of rain 20%. Sunday, partly cloudy. Highs in the upper 80s. Sunday night, partly cloudy. Lows in the mid-60s. Columbus Day, partly cloudy. Highs around 90. Monday night, mostly clear with a 20% chance of showers. Lows in the mid-60s. Tuesday, partly cloudy. A slight chance of showers in the afternoon. Highs in the lower 90s. Chance of rain 20%. At 4 a.m. Central Daylight Time, or 0900 UTC, the center of Tropical Storm Isaias was located near latitude 22.0 north, longitude 94.1 west. Isaias is moving toward the east-northeast near 8 miles per hour, 13 kilometers per hour. A continued east-northeastward motion is expected today, followed by a turn toward the northeast and north on Thursday and Friday.
On the forecast track, the Isles is expected to pass to the north of the Yucatan Peninsula on Thursday and approach the south northern Gulf Coast on Friday. Maximum sustained winds have increased to near 40 miles per hour, 65 kilometers per hour with higher gusts. Rapid strengthening is forecast over the next day or two, and Isles is expected to become a hurricane by Thursday. Tropical storm force winds extend outward up to 45 miles, 75 kilometers from the center. The estimated minimum central pressure is 1,004 millibars, 29.65 inches. 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Be sure to follow us on Facebook. Here's a look at local weather conditions as of 9 a.m. At the top of the hour, the report from Shreveport was not available. The report from Bossier City was not available. At 9 a.m. Around the local area at 9 a.m., the report from Texarkana was not available. The report from El Dorado was not available. The report from Monroe was not available. The report from Longview was not available. Elsewhere across the four-state area, the report from DFW Airport was not available. The report from Oklahoma City was not available. The report from Little Rock was not available. The report from Jackson was not available. The report from Baton Rouge was not available. The report from Houston was not available. For the most current information, check us out on the web at www.weather.gov/sht. The Shreveport Climate Summary for yesterday, October 6, 2026. Yesterday's high temperature was 88 degrees. The normal high is 83. The record high is 97 degrees, which was set in 1954. Yesterday's low temperature was 63 degrees. The normal low is 59. The record low is 39 degrees, which was set in 1985. No precipitation fell yesterday, which leaves the monthly total at 3.08 inches. This is 2.21 inches above the normal amount of 0.87 inches for October. The total precipitation for the year still stands at 34.72 inches, which is 4.05 inches below normal. Sunrise today is at 7:13 a.m. and sunset is at 6:52 p.m. Now let's check on your local forecast. Today, sunny. Highs around 90. Northeast winds around 5 miles per hour. Tonight, mostly clear. Lows in the lower 60s. North winds around 5 miles per hour in the evening, becoming light and variable. Thursday, mostly sunny. Highs in the lower 90s. Northeast winds 5 to 10 miles per hour. Thursday night, mostly clear. Lows in the lower 60s. East winds around 5 miles per hour in the evening, becoming light and variable. Friday, mostly sunny. Highs around 90. East winds 5 to 10 miles per hour. Friday night, mostly clear. Lows in the mid-60s. Saturday, partly cloudy with a slight chance of showers in the morning, then mostly cloudy with a chance of showers in the afternoon. Highs in the mid-80s. Chance of rain 50%. Saturday night, partly cloudy. A slight chance of showers in the evening. Lows in the lower 60s. Chance of rain 20%. Sunday, partly cloudy. Highs in the upper 80s. Sunday night, partly cloudy. Lows in the mid 60s. Columbus Day, partly cloudy. Highs around 90. Monday night, mostly clear with a 20% chance of showers. Lows in the mid 60s. Tuesday, partly cloudy. A slight chance of showers in the afternoon. Highs in the lower 90s. Chance of rain 20%. At 4 a.m. Central Daylight Time, or 0900 UTC, the center of Tropical Storm Isaias was located near latitude 22.0 north, latitude 94.1 west.
The Sines is moving toward the east-northeast near 8 miles per hour, 13 kilometers per hour. A continued east-northeastward motion is expected today, followed by a turn toward the northeast and north on Thursday and Friday. On the forecast track, the Sines is expected to pass to the north of the Yucatan Peninsula on Thursday and approach the south northern Gulf Coast on Friday. Maximum sustained winds have increased to near 40 miles per hour, 65 kilometers per hour with higher gusts. Rapid strengthening is forecast over the next day or two, and Isaias is expected to become a hurricane by Thursday. Tropical storm force winds extend outward up to 45 miles, 75 kilometers from the center. The estimated minimum central pressure is 1,004 millibars, 29.65 inches. 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Be sure to follow us on Facebook. Here's a look at local weather conditions as of 9 a.m. At the top of the hour, the report from Shreveport was not available. The report from Bossier City was not available. At 9 a.m. This is your NOAA Weather Radio, station WXJ97, operating on a frequency of 162.400 MHz, providing the latest weather information on a 24-hour basis. 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Around the local area at 9 a.m., the report from Texarkana was not available. The report from El Dorado was not available. The report from Monroe was not available. The report from Longview was not available. Elsewhere across the four-state area, the report from DFW Airport was not available. The report from Oklahoma City was not available. The report from Little Rock was not available. The report from Jackson was not available. The report from Baton Rouge was not available. The report from Houston was not available. For the most current information, check us out on the web at www.weather.gov/SHP. The Shreveport Climate Summary for yesterday, October 6, 2026. Yesterday's high temperature was 88 degrees. The normal high is 83. The record high is 97 degrees, which was set in 1954. Yesterday's low temperature was 63 degrees. The normal low is 59. The record low is 39 degrees, which was set in 1985. No precipitation fell yesterday, which leaves the monthly total at 3.08 inches. This is 2.21 inches above the normal amount of 0.87 inches for October. The total precipitation for the year still stands at 34.72 inches, which is 4.05 inches below normal. Sunrise today is at 7:13 a.m. and sunset is at 6:52 p.m. Now let's check on your local forecast. Today, sunny. Highs around 90. Northeast winds around 5 miles per hour. Tonight, mostly clear. Lows in the lower 60s. North winds around 5 miles per hour in the evening, becoming light and variable. Thursday, mostly sunny. Highs in the lower 90s. Northeast winds 5 to 10 miles per hour. Thursday night, mostly clear. Lows in the lower 60s. East winds around 5 miles per hour in the evening, becoming light and variable. Friday, mostly sunny. Highs around 90. East winds 5 to 10 miles per hour. Friday night, mostly clear. Lows in the mid-60s. Saturday, partly cloudy with a slight chance of showers in the morning, then mostly cloudy with a chance of showers in the afternoon. Highs in the mid-80s. Chance of rain 50%. Saturday night, partly cloudy. A slight chance of showers in the evening. Lows in the lower 60s. Chance of rain 20%. Sunday, partly cloudy.
highs in the upper 80s. Sunday night, partly cloudy. Lows in the mid-60s. Columbus Day, partly cloudy. Highs around 90. Monday night, mostly clear with a 20% chance of showers. Lows in the mid-60s. Tuesday, partly cloudy. A slight chance of showers in the afternoon. Highs in the lower 90s. Chance of rain 20%. At 4 a.m. Central Daylight Time, or 0900 UTC, the center of Tropical Storm Isaias was located near latitude 22.0 north, latitude 94.1 west. Isaias is moving toward the east-northeast near 8 miles per hour, 13 kilometers per hour. A continued east-northeastward motion is expected today, followed by a turn toward the northeast and north on Thursday and Friday. On the forecast track, Isaias is expected to pass to the north of the Yucatan Peninsula on Thursday and approach the south northern Gulf Coast on Friday. Maximum sustained winds have increased to near 40 miles per hour, 65 kilometers per hour with higher gusts. Rapid strengthening is forecast over the next day or two, and Isaias is expected to become a hurricane by Thursday. Tropical storm force winds extend outward up to 45 miles, 75 kilometers from the center. The estimated minimum central pressure is 1,004 millibars, 29.65 inches. 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Be sure to follow us on Facebook. Here's a look at local weather conditions as of 9 a.m. At the top of the hour, the report from Shreveport was not available. The report from Bossier City was not available. At 9 a.m. Around the local area at 9 a.m., the report from Texarkana was not available. The report from El Dorado was not available. The report from Monroe was not available. The report from Longview was not available. Elsewhere across the four-state area, the report from DFW Airport was not available. The report from Oklahoma City was not available. The report from Little Rock was not available. The report from Jackson was not available. The report from Baton Rouge was not available. The report from Houston was not available. For the most current information, check us out on the web at www.weather.gov/sht. The Shreveport climate summary for yesterday, October 6, 2026. Yesterday's high temperature was 88 degrees. The normal high is 83. The record high is 97 degrees, which was set in 1954. Yesterday's low temperature was 63 degrees. The normal low is 59. The record low is 39 degrees, which was set in 1985. No precipitation fell yesterday, which leaves the monthly total at 3.08 inches. This is 2.21 inches above the normal amount of 0.87 inches for October. The total precipitation for the year still stands at 34.72 inches, which is 4.05 inches below normal. Sunrise today is at 7:13 a.m. and sunset is at 6:52 p.m. Now let's check on your local forecast. Today, sunny. Highs around 90. Northeast winds around 5 miles per hour. Tonight, mostly clear. Lows in the lower 60s. North winds around 5 miles per hour in the evening, becoming light and variable. Thursday, mostly sunny. Highs in the lower 90s. Northeast winds 5 to 10 miles per hour. Thursday night, mostly clear. Lows in the lower 60s. East winds around 5 miles per hour in the evening, becoming light and variable. Friday, mostly sunny. Highs around 90. East winds 5 to 10 miles per hour. Friday night, mostly clear. Lows in the mid-60s. Saturday, partly cloudy with a slight chance of showers in the morning, then mostly cloudy with a chance of showers in the afternoon. Highs in the mid-80s. Chance of rain 50%.
Saturday night, partly cloudy. A slight chance of showers in the evening. Lows in the lower 60s. Chance of rain 20%. Sunday, partly cloudy. Highs in the upper 80s. Sunday night, partly cloudy. Lows in the mid-60s. Columbus Day, partly cloudy. Highs around 90. Monday night, mostly clear with a 20% chance of showers. Lows in the mid-60s. Tuesday, partly cloudy. A slight chance of showers in the afternoon. Highs in the lower 90s. Chance of rain 20%. Here is your area's open water boating forecast. Wind gusts may be higher. Today, sunny. Highs around 90. Northeast winds 5 to 10 miles per hour. Tonight, mostly clear. Lows in the lower 60s. North winds 5 to 10 miles per hour. Thursday, mostly sunny. Highs in the lower 90s. Northeast winds 10 to 15 miles per hour. Thursday night, mostly clear. Lows in the lower 60s. East winds 5 to 10 miles per hour. Friday, mostly sunny. Windy. Highs around 90. East winds 15 to 20 miles per hour. Friday night, mostly clear. Lows in the mid-60s. Saturday, partly cloudy in the morning, then mostly cloudy with chance of showers in the afternoon. Highs in the mid-80s. Chance of showers 40%. Saturday night, partly cloudy. A 20% chance of showers in the evening. Lows in the lower 60s. Sunday, partly cloudy. Highs in the upper 80s. Sunday night, partly cloudy. Lows in the lower 60s. Columbus Day, partly cloudy. Highs in the lower 90s. Monday night, mostly clear with a 20% chance of showers. Lows in the mid-60s. Tuesday, partly cloudy. Lows in the mid-60s. Tuesday, partly cloudy. A 20% chance of showers in the afternoon. Highs in the lower 90s. At 4 a.m. Central Daylight Time, or 0900 UTC, the center of Tropical Storm Isaias was located near latitude 22.0 north, longitude 94.1 west. Isaias is moving toward the east-northeast near 8 miles per hour, 13 kilometers per hour. A continued east-northeastward motion is expected today, followed by a turn toward the northeast and north on Thursday and Friday. On the forecast track, Isaias is expected to pass to the north of the Yucatan Peninsula on Thursday and approach the south northern Gulf Coast on Friday. Maximum sustained winds have increased to near 40 miles per hour, 65 kilometers per hour with higher gusts. Rapid strengthening is forecast over the next day or two, and Isaias is expected to become a hurricane by Thursday. Tropical storm force winds extend outward up to 45 miles, 75 kilometers from the center. The estimated minimum central pressure is 1,004 millibars, 29.65 inches. 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Be sure to follow us on Facebook. Here's a look at local weather conditions as of 9 a.m. At the top of the hour, the report from Shreveport was not available. The report from Bossier City was not available. At 9 a.m. Around the local area at 9 a.m., the report from Texarkana was not available. The report from El Dorado was not available. The report from Monroe was not available. The report from Longview was not available. Elsewhere across the four-state area, the report from DFW Airport was not available. The report from Oklahoma City was not available. The report from Little Rock was not available. The report from Jackson was not available. The report from Baton Rouge was not available. The report from Houston was not available. For the most current information, check us out on the web at www.weather.gov/sht.
The Shreveport Climate Summary for yesterday, October 6, 2026. Yesterday's high temperature was 88 degrees. The normal high is 83.

record high as 97 degrees, which was set in 1954. Yesterday's low temperature was 63 degrees. The normal low is 59. The record low is 39 degrees, which was set in 1985. No precipitation fell yesterday, which leaves the monthly total at 3.08 inches. This is 2.21 inches above the normal amount of 0.87 inches for October. The total precipitation for the year still stands at 34.72 inches, which is 4.05 inches below normal. Sunrise today is at 7:13 a.m. and sunset is at 6:52 p.m. Now let's check on your local forecast. Today, sunny. Highs around 90. Northeast winds around 5 miles per hour. Tonight, mostly clear. Lows in the lower 60s. North winds around 5 miles per hour in the evening, becoming light and variable. Thursday, mostly sunny. Highs in the lower 90s. Northeast winds 5 to 10 miles per hour. Thursday night, mostly clear. Lows in the lower 60s. East winds around 5 miles per hour in the evening, becoming light and variable. Friday, mostly sunny. Highs around 90. East winds 5 to 10 miles per hour. Friday night, mostly clear. Lows in the mid-60s. Saturday, partly cloudy with a slight chance of showers in the morning, then mostly cloudy with a chance of showers in the afternoon. Highs in the mid-80s. Chance of rain 50%. Saturday night, partly cloudy. A slight chance of showers in the evening. Lows in the lower 60s. Chance of rain 20%. Sunday, partly cloudy. Highs in the upper 80s. Sunday night, partly cloudy. Lows in the mid 60s. Columbus Day, partly cloudy. Highs around 90. Monday night, mostly clear with a 20% chance of showers. Lows in the mid 60s. Tuesday, partly cloudy. A slight chance of showers in the afternoon. Highs in the lower 90s. Chance of rain 20%. 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At 4 a.m. Central Daylight Time, or 0900 UTC, the center of Tropical Storm Isaias was located near latitude 22.0 north, longitude 94.1 west. Isaias is moving toward the east-northeast near 8 miles per hour, 13 kilometers per hour. A continued east-northeastward motion is expected today, followed by a turn toward the northeast and north on Thursday and Friday. On the forecast track, Isaias is expected to pass to the north of the Yucatan Peninsula on Thursday and approach the south northern Gulf Coast on Friday. Maximum sustained winds have increased to near 40 miles per hour, 65 kilometers per hour with higher gusts. Rapid strengthening is forecast over the next day or two, and Isaias is expected to become a hurricane by Thursday. Tropical storm force winds extend outward up to 45 miles, 75 kilometers from the center. The estimated minimum central pressure is 1,004 millibars, 29.65 inches. 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Be sure to follow us on Facebook. Here's a look at local weather conditions as of 9 a.m. At the top of the hour, the report from Shreveport was not available. The report from Bossier City was not available. At 9 a.m. Around the local area at 9 a.m., the report from Texarkana was not available. The report from El Dorado was not available. The report from Monroe was not available.
The report from Longview was not available. Elsewhere across the four-state area, the report from DFW Airport was not available. The report from Oklahoma City was not available. The report from Little Rock was not available. The report from Jackson was not available. The report from Baton Rouge was not available. The report from Houston was not available. For the most current information, check us out on the web at www.weather.gov/sht. The Shreveport Climate Summary for yesterday, October 6, 2026. Yesterday's high temperature was 88 degrees. The normal high is 83. The record high is 97 degrees, which was set in 1954. Yesterday's low temperature was 63 degrees. The normal low is 59. The record low is 39 degrees, which was set in 1985. No precipitation fell yesterday, which leaves the monthly total at 3.08 inches. This is 2.21 inches above the normal amount of 0.87 inches for October. The total precipitation for the year still stands at 34.72 inches, which is 4.05 inches below normal. Sunrise today is at 7:13 a.m. and sunset is at 6:52 p.m. Now let's check on your local forecast. Today, sunny. Highs around 90. Northeast winds around 5 miles per hour. Tonight, mostly clear. Lows in the lower 60s. North winds around 5 miles per hour in the evening, becoming light and variable. Thursday, mostly sunny. Highs in the lower 90s. Northeast winds 5 to 10 miles per hour. Thursday night, mostly clear. Lows in the lower 60s. East winds around 5 miles per hour in the evening, becoming light and variable. Friday, mostly sunny. Highs around 90. East winds 5 to 10 miles per hour. Friday night, mostly clear. Lows in the mid-60s. Saturday, partly cloudy with a slight chance of showers in the morning, then mostly cloudy with a chance of showers in the afternoon. Highs in the mid-80s. Chance of rain 50%. Saturday night, partly cloudy. A slight chance of showers in the evening. Lows in the lower 60s. Chance of rain 20%. Sunday, partly cloudy. Highs in the upper 80s. Sunday night, partly cloudy. Lows in the mid 60s. Columbus Day, partly cloudy. Highs around 90. Monday night, mostly clear with a 20% chance of showers. Lows in the mid 60s. Tuesday, partly cloudy. A slight chance of showers in the afternoon. Highs in the lower 90s. Chance of rain 20%. At 4 a.m. Central Daylight Time, or 0900 UTC, the center of Tropical Storm Isaias was located near latitude 22.0 north, longitude 94.1 west. Isaias is moving toward the east-northeast near 8 miles per hour, 13 kilometers per hour. A continued east-northeastward motion is expected today, followed by a turn toward the northeast and north on Thursday and Friday. On the forecast track, Isaias is expected to pass to the north of the Yucatan Peninsula on Thursday and approach the south northern Gulf Coast on Friday. Maximum sustained winds have increased to near 40 miles per hour, 65 kilometers per hour with higher gusts. Rapid strengthening is forecast over the next day or two, and Isaias is expected to become a hurricane by Thursday. Tropical storm force winds extend outward up to 45 miles, 75 kilometers from the center. The estimated minimum central pressure is 1,004 millibars, 29.65 inches. 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Be sure to follow us on Facebook. Here's a look at local weather conditions as of 9 a.m. At the top of the hour, the report from Shreveport was not available. The report from Bossier City was not available. At 9 a.m.
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www.weather.gov/sht. The Shreveport Climate Summary for yesterday, October 6, 2026. Yesterday's high temperature was 88 degrees. The normal high is 83. The record high is 97 degrees, which was set in 1954. Yesterday's low temperature was 63 degrees. The normal low is 59. The record low is 39 degrees, which was set in 1985. No precipitation fell yesterday, which leaves the monthly total at 3.08 inches. This is 2.21 inches above the normal amount of 0.87 inches for October. The total precipitation for the year still stands at 34.72 inches, which is 4.05 inches below normal. Sunrise today is at 7:13 a.m. and sunset is at 6:52 p.m. Now let's check on your local forecast. Today, sunny. Highs around 90. Northeast winds around 5 miles per hour. Tonight, mostly clear. Lows in the lower 60s. North winds around 5 miles per hour in the evening, becoming light and variable. Thursday, mostly sunny. Highs in the lower 90s. Northeast winds 5 to 10 miles per hour. Thursday night, mostly clear. Lows in the lower 60s. East winds around 5 miles per hour in the evening, becoming light and variable. Friday, mostly sunny. Highs around 90. East winds 5 to 10 miles per hour. Friday night, mostly clear. Lows in the mid-60s. Saturday, partly cloudy with a slight chance of showers in the morning, then mostly cloudy with a chance of showers in the afternoon. Highs in the mid-80s. Chance of rain 50%. Saturday night, partly cloudy. A slight chance of showers in the evening. Lows in the lower 60s. Chance of rain 20%. Sunday, partly cloudy. Highs in the upper 80s. Sunday night, partly cloudy. Lows in the mid-60s. Columbus Day, partly cloudy. Highs around 90. Monday night, mostly clear with a 20% chance of showers. Lows in the mid-60s. Tuesday, partly cloudy. A slight chance of showers in the afternoon. Highs in the lower 90s. Chance of rain 20%. At 4 a.m. Central Daylight Time, or 0900 UTC, the center of Tropical Storm Isaias was located near latitude 22.0 north, longitude 94.1 west. Isaias is moving toward the east-northeast near 8 miles per hour, 13 kilometers per hour. A continued east-northeastward motion is expected today, followed by a turn toward the northeast and north on Thursday and Friday. On the forecast track, Isaias is expected to pass to the north of the Yucatan Peninsula on Thursday and approach the south northern Gulf Coast on Friday. Maximum sustained winds have increased to near 40 miles per hour, 65 kilometers per hour with higher gusts. Rapid strengthening is forecast over the next day or two, and Isaias is expected to become a hurricane by Thursday. Tropical storm force winds extend outward up to 45 miles, 75 kilometers from the center. The estimated minimum central pressure is 1,004 millibars, 29.65 inches. 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Be sure to follow us on Facebook. Here's a look at local weather conditions as of 9 a.m. At the top of the hour, the report from Shreveport was not available. The report from Bossier City was not available. At 9 a.m. Around the local area at 9 a.m., the report from Texarkana was not available. The report from El Dorado was not available. The report from Monroe was not available. The report from Longview was not available. Elsewhere across the four-state area, the report from DFW Airport was not available. The report from Oklahoma City was not available. The report from Little Rock was not available. The report from

Jackson was not available. The report from Baton Rouge was not available. The report from Houston was not available. For the most current information, check us out on the web at www.weather.gov/sht. 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The Shreveport climate summary for yesterday, October 6, 2026. Yesterday's high temperature was 88 degrees. The normal high is 83. The record high is 97 degrees, which was set in 1954. Yesterday's low temperature was 63 degrees. The normal low is 59. The record low is 39 degrees, which was set in 1985. No precipitation fell yesterday, which leaves the monthly total at 3.08 inches. This is 2.21 inches above the normal amount of 0.87 inches for October. The total precipitation for the year still stands at 34.72 inches, which is 4.05 inches below normal. Sunrise today is at 7:13 a.m. and sunset is at 6:52 p.m. Now let's check on your local forecast. Today, sunny. Highs around 90. Northeast winds around 5 miles per hour. Tonight, mostly clear. Lows in the lower 60s. North winds around 5 miles per hour in the evening, becoming light and variable. Thursday, mostly sunny. Highs in the lower 90s. Northeast winds 5 to 10 miles per hour. Thursday night, mostly clear. Lows in the lower 60s. East winds around 5 miles per hour in the evening, becoming light and variable. Friday, mostly sunny. Highs around 90. East winds 5 to 10 miles per hour. Friday night, mostly clear. Lows in the mid-60s. Saturday, partly cloudy with a slight chance of showers in the morning, then mostly cloudy with a chance of showers in the afternoon. Highs in the mid-80s. Chance of rain 50%. Saturday night, partly cloudy. A slight chance of showers in the evening. Lows in the lower 60s. Chance of rain 20%. Sunday, partly cloudy. Highs in the upper 80s. Sunday night, partly cloudy. Lows in the mid-60s. Columbus Day, partly cloudy. Highs around 90. Monday night, mostly clear with a 20% chance of showers. Lows in the mid-60s. Tuesday, partly cloudy. A slight chance of showers in the afternoon. Highs in the lower 90s. Chance of rain 20%. 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Be sure to follow us on Facebook. Here's a look at local weather conditions as of 9 a.m. At the top of the hour, the report from Shreveport was not available. The report from Bossier City was not available. At 9 a.m. Around the local area at 9 a.m., the report from Texarkana was not available. The report from El Dorado was not available. The report from Monroe was not available. The report from Longview was not available. Elsewhere across the four-state area, the report from DFW Airport was not available. The report from Oklahoma City was not available. The report from Little Rock was not available. The report from Jackson was not available. The report from Baton Rouge was not available. The report from Houston was not available. For the most current information, check us out on the web at www.weather.gov/sht. The Shreveport climate summary for yesterday, October 6, 2026.
Yesterday's high temperature was 88 degrees. The normal high is 83. The record high is 97 degrees, which was set in 1954. Yesterday's low temperature was 63 degrees. The normal low is 59. The record low is 39 degrees, which was set in 1985. No precipitation fell yesterday, which leaves the monthly total at 3.08 inches. This is 2.21 inches above the normal amount of 0.87 inches for October. The total precipitation for the year still stands at 34.72 inches, which is 4.05 inches below normal. Sunrise today is at 7:13 a.m. and sunset is at 6:52 p.m. Now let's check on your local forecast. Today, sunny. Highs around 90. Northeast winds around 5 miles per hour. Tonight, mostly clear. Lows in the lower 60s. North winds around 5 miles per hour in the evening, becoming light and variable. Thursday, mostly sunny. Highs in the lower 90s. Northeast winds 5 to 10 miles per hour. Thursday night, mostly clear. Lows in the lower 60s. East winds around 5 miles per hour in the evening, becoming light and variable. Friday, mostly sunny. Highs around 90. East winds 5 to 10 miles per hour. Friday night, mostly clear. Lows in the mid-60s. Saturday, partly cloudy with a slight chance of showers in the morning, then mostly cloudy with a chance of showers in the afternoon. Highs in the mid-80s. Chance of rain 50%. Saturday night, partly cloudy. A slight chance of showers in the evening. Lows in the lower 60s. Chance of rain 20%. Sunday, partly cloudy. Highs in the upper 80s. Sunday night, partly cloudy. Lows in the mid 60s. Columbus Day, partly cloudy. Highs around 90. Monday night, mostly clear with a 20% chance of showers. Lows in the mid 60s. Tuesday, partly cloudy. A slight chance of showers in the afternoon. Highs in the lower 90s. Chance of rain 20%. 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Be sure to follow us on Facebook. Here's a look at local weather conditions as of 9 a.m. At the top of the hour, the report from Shreveport was not available. The report from Bossier City was not available. At 9 a.m. Around the local area at 9 a.m., the report from Texarkana was not available. The report from El Dorado was not available. The report from Monroe was not available. The report from Longview was not available. Elsewhere across the four-state area, the report from DFW Airport was not available. The report from Oklahoma City was not available. The report from Little Rock was not available. The report from Jackson was not available. The report from Baton Rouge was not available. The report from Houston was not available. For the most current information, check us out on the web at www.weather.gov/sht. Here is your area's open water boating forecast. Wind gusts may be higher. Today, sunny. Highs around 90. Northeast winds 5 to 10 miles per hour. Tonight, mostly clear. Lows in the lower 60s. North winds 5 to 10 miles per hour. Thursday, mostly sunny. Highs in the lower 90s. Northeast winds 10 to 15 miles per hour. Thursday night, mostly clear. Lows in the lower 60s. East winds 5 to 10 miles per hour. Friday, mostly sunny. Windy. Highs around 90. East winds 15 to 20 miles per hour. Friday night, mostly clear. Lows in the mid-60s. Saturday, partly cloudy in the morning, then mostly cloudy with chance of showers in the afternoon.
Highs in the mid-80s. Chance of showers 40%. Saturday night, partly cloudy. A 20% chance of showers in the evening. Lows in the lower 60s. Sunday, partly cloudy. Highs in the upper 80s. Sunday night, partly cloudy. Lows in the lower 60s. Columbus Day, partly cloudy. Highs in the lower 90s. Monday night, mostly clear with a 20% chance of showers. Lows in the mid-60s. Tuesday, partly cloudy. A 20% chance of showers in the afternoon. Highs in the lower 90s. The Shreveport Climate Summary for yesterday, October 6, 2026. Yesterday's high temperature was 88 degrees. The normal high is 83. The record high is 97 degrees, which was set in 1954. Yesterday's low temperature was 63 degrees. The normal low is 59. The record low is 39 degrees, which was set in 1985. No precipitation fell yesterday, which leaves the monthly total at 3.08 inches. This is 2.21 inches above the normal amount of 0.87 inches for October. The total precipitation for the year still stands at 34.72 inches, which is 4.05 inches below normal. Sunrise today is at 7:13 a.m. and sunset is at 6:52 p.m. Now let's check on your local forecast. Today, sunny. Highs around 90. Northeast winds around 5 miles per hour. Tonight, mostly clear. Lows in the lower 60s. North winds around 5 miles per hour in the evening, becoming light and variable. Thursday, mostly sunny. Highs in the lower 90s. Northeast winds 5 to 10 miles per hour. Thursday night, mostly clear. Lows in the lower 60s. East winds around 5 miles per hour in the evening, becoming light and variable. Friday, mostly sunny. Highs around 90. East winds 5 to 10 miles per hour. Friday night, mostly clear. Lows in the mid-60s. Saturday, partly cloudy with a slight chance of showers in the morning, then mostly cloudy with a chance of showers in the afternoon. Highs in the mid-80s. Chance of rain 50%. Saturday night, partly cloudy. A slight chance of showers in the evening. Lows in the lower 60s. Chance of rain 20%. Sunday, partly cloudy. Highs in the upper 80s. Sunday night, partly cloudy. Lows in the mid-60s. Columbus Day, partly cloudy. Highs around 90. Monday night, mostly clear with a 20% chance of showers. Lows in the mid-60s. Tuesday, partly cloudy. A slight chance of showers in the afternoon. Highs in the lower 90s. Chance of rain 20%. At 10 a.m. Central Daylight Time, or 1500 UTC, the center of Tropical Storm Isaias was located by an Air Force Reserve Hurricane Hunter aircraft near latitude 22.4 north, longitude 93.6 west. Isaias is moving toward the east-northeast near 8 miles per hour, 13 kilometers per hour. A continued east-northeastward motion is expected today, followed by a turn toward the northeast and north on Thursday and Friday. On the forecast track, Isaias is expected to pass to the north of the Yucatan Peninsula on Thursday and approach the south northern Gulf Coast on Friday. Maximum sustained winds have increased to near 45 miles per hour, 75 kilometers per hour with higher gusts. Rapid strengthening is forecast over the next day or two, and Isaias is expected to become a hurricane by Thursday. Tropical storm force winds extend outward up to 45 miles, 75 kilometers from the center. The estimated minimum central pressure is 1,000 millibars, 29.53 inches based on Air Force drop sound data. 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
Here's a look at local weather conditions as of 9 a.m. At the top of the hour, the report from Shreveport was not available. The report from Bossier City was not available. At 9 a.m. Around the local area at 9 a.m., the report from Texarkana was not available. The report from El Dorado was not available. The report from Monroe was not available. The report from Longview was not available. Elsewhere across the four-state area, the report from DFW Airport was not available. The report from Oklahoma City was not available. The report from Little Rock was not available. The report from Jackson was not available. The report from Baton Rouge was not available. The report from Houston was not available. 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The Shreveport climate summary for yesterday, October 6, 2026. Yesterday's high temperature was 88 degrees. The normal high is 83. The record high is 97 degrees, which was set in 1954. Yesterday's low temperature was 63 degrees. The normal low is 59. The record low is 39 degrees, which was set in 1985. No precipitation fell yesterday, which leaves the monthly total at 3.08 inches. This is 2.21 inches above the normal amount of 0.87 inches for October. The total precipitation for the year still stands at 34.72 inches, which is 4.05 inches below normal. Sunrise today is at 7:13 a.m. and sunset is at 6:52 p.m. Now let's check on your local forecast. Today, sunny. Highs around 90. Northeast winds around 5 miles per hour. Tonight, mostly clear. Lows in the lower 60s. North winds around 5 miles per hour in the evening, becoming light and variable. Thursday, mostly sunny. Highs in the lower 90s. Northeast winds 5 to 10 miles per hour. Thursday night, mostly clear. Lows in the lower 60s. East winds around 5 miles per hour in the evening, becoming light and variable. Friday, mostly sunny. Highs around 90. East winds 5 to 10 miles per hour. Friday night, mostly clear. Lows in the mid-60s. Saturday, partly cloudy with a slight chance of showers in the morning, then mostly cloudy with a chance of showers in the afternoon. Highs in the mid-80s. Chance of rain 50%. Saturday night, partly cloudy. A slight chance of showers in the evening. Lows in the lower 60s. Chance of rain 20%. Sunday, partly cloudy. Highs in the upper 80s. Sunday night, partly cloudy. Lows in the mid-60s. Columbus Day, partly cloudy. Highs around 90. Monday night, mostly clear with a 20% chance of showers. Lows in the mid-60s. Tuesday, partly cloudy. A slight chance of showers in the afternoon. Highs in the lower 90s. Chance of rain 20%. At 10 a.m. Central Daylight Time, or 1500 UTC, the center of Tropical Storm Isaias was located by an Air Force Reserve Hurricane Hunter aircraft near latitude 22.4 north, longitude 93.6 west. Isaias is moving toward the east-northeast near 8 miles per hour, 13 kilometers per hour. A continued east-northeastward motion is expected today, followed by a turn toward the northeast and north on Thursday and Friday. On the forecast track, Isaias is expected to pass to the north of the Yucatan Peninsula on Thursday and approach the USAL,
Northern

Gulf Coast on Friday. Maximum sustained winds have increased to near 45 miles per hour, 75 kilometers per hour with higher gusts. Rapid strengthening is forecast over the next day or two, and Isaias is expected to become a hurricane by Thursday. Tropical storm force winds extend outward up to 45 miles, 75 kilometers from the center. The estimated minimum central pressure is 1,000 millibars, 29.53 inches based on Air Force drop sound data. 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Be sure to follow us on Facebook. Here's a look at local weather conditions as of 9 a.m. At the top of the hour, the report from Shreveport was not available. The report from Bossier City was not available. At 9 a.m. You're listening to your weather radio, station WXJ97, broadcasting in Shreveport on 162.4 MHz. Be sure to follow us on Facebook. Here's a look at local weather conditions as of 10 a.m. At the top of the hour, at Shreveport, it was mostly sunny. Visibility 10 miles. Temperature was 75 degrees, dew point 61. Wind was northeast, at 5 miles an hour. And the pressure was 30.01 inches. In Bossier City, at Barksdale Air Force Base, skies were fair, with a temperature of 75 degrees. The dew point was 60, making the relative humidity 60%. Winds were calm. The pressure was 30.00 inches and rising. And in downtown Shreveport, skies were fair. The temperature was 73 degrees. And winds were east at 3 miles an hour. Once again in Shreveport, it was 75 degrees with mostly sunny skies at 10 a.m. Around the local area at 10 a.m., in Texarkana, fair and 73. Wind east at 6 miles an hour. El Dorado, fair and 74. Wind calm. Monroe, fair and 80. Wind east at 3 miles an hour. Nacogdoches, fair and 79. Wind calm. Marshall, fair and 73. Wind north at 3 miles an hour. And at Longview, fair and 75 degrees. Wind calm. Elsewhere across the four-state area, over at Dallas, fair and 75. Oklahoma City, fair and 75. Little Rock, fair and 72. Jackson, Mississippi, fair and 78. Baton Rouge, fair and 80. And at Houston, fair and 79 degrees. For the most current information, check us out on the web at www.weather.gov/sht. The Shreveport Climate Summary for yesterday, October 6, 2026. Yesterday's high temperature was 88 degrees. The normal high is 83. The record high is 97 degrees, which was set in 1954. Yesterday's low temperature was 63 degrees. The normal low is 59. The record low is 39 degrees, which was set in 1985. No precipitation fell yesterday, which leaves the monthly total at 3.08 inches. This is 2.21 inches above the normal amount of 0.87 inches for October. The total precipitation for the year still stands at 34.72 inches, which is 4.05 inches below normal. Sunrise today is at 7:13 a.m. and sunset is at 6:52 p.m. Now let's check on your local forecast. Today, sunny. Highs around 90. Northeast winds around 5 miles per hour. Tonight, mostly clear. Lows in the lower 60s. North winds around 5 miles per hour in the evening, becoming light and variable. Thursday, mostly sunny. Highs in the lower 90s. Northeast winds 5 to 10 miles per hour. Thursday night, mostly clear. Lows in the lower 60s. East winds around 5 miles per hour in the evening, becoming light and variable.
Friday, mostly sunny. Highs around 90. East winds 5 to 10 miles per hour. Friday night, mostly clear. Lows in the mid-60s. Saturday, partly cloudy with a slight chance of showers in the morning, then mostly cloudy with a chance of showers in the afternoon. Highs in the mid-80s. Chance of rain 50%. Saturday night, partly cloudy. A slight chance of showers in the evening. Lows in the lower 60s. Chance of rain 20%. Sunday, partly cloudy. Highs in the upper 80s. Sunday night, partly cloudy. Lows in the mid-60s. Columbus Day, partly cloudy. Highs around 90. Monday night, mostly clear with a 20% chance of showers. Lows in the mid-60s. Tuesday, partly cloudy. A slight chance of showers in the afternoon. Highs in the lower 90s. Chance of rain 20%. At 10 a.m. Central Daylight Time, or 1500 UTC, the center of Tropical Storm Isaias was located by an Air Force Reserve Hurricane Hunter aircraft near latitude 22.4 north, longitude 93.6 west. Isaias is moving toward the east-northeast near 8 miles per hour, 13 kilometers per hour. A continued east-northeastward motion is expected today, followed by a turn toward the northeast and north on Thursday and Friday. On the forecast track, Isaias is expected to pass to the north of the Yucatan Peninsula on Thursday and approach the south northern Gulf Coast on Friday. Maximum sustained winds have increased to near 45 miles per hour, 75 kilometers per hour with higher gusts. Rapid strengthening is forecast over the next day or two, and Isaias is expected to become a hurricane by Thursday. Tropical storm force winds extend outward up to 45 miles, 75 kilometers from the center. The estimated minimum central pressure is 1,000 millibars, 29.53 inches, based on Air Force drop sound data. 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Be sure to follow us on Facebook. Here's a look at local weather conditions as of 10 a.m. At the top of the hour, at Shreveport, it was mostly sunny. Visibility 10 miles. Temperature was 75 degrees, dew point 61. Wind was northeast, at 5 miles an hour. And the pressure was 30.01 inches. In Bossier City, at Barksdale Air Force Base, skies were fair, with a temperature of 75 degrees. The dew point was 60, making the relative humidity 60%. Winds were calm. The pressure was 30.00 inches and rising. And in downtown Shreveport, skies were fair. The temperature was 73 degrees. And winds were east at 3 miles an hour. Once again in Shreveport, it was 75 degrees with mostly sunny skies at 10 a.m. Around the local area at 10 a.m., in Texarkana, fair and 73. Wind east at 6 miles an hour. El Dorado, fair and 74. Wind calm. Monroe, fair and 80. Wind east at 3 miles an hour. Nacogdoches, fair and 79. Wind calm. Marshall, fair and 73. Wind north at 3 miles an hour. And at Longview, fair and 75 degrees. Wind calm. Elsewhere across the four-state area, over at Dallas, fair and 75. Oklahoma City, fair and 75. Little Rock, fair and 72. Jackson, Mississippi, fair and 78. Baton Rouge, fair and 80. And at Houston, fair and 79 degrees. For the most current information, check us out on the web at www.weather.gov/sht. The Shreveport Climate Summary for yesterday, October 6, 2026. Yesterday's high temperature was 88 degrees. The normal high is 83. The record high is 97 degrees, which was set in 1954.
Yesterday's low temperature was 63 degrees. The normal low is 59. The record low is 39 degrees, which was set in 1985. No precipitation fell yesterday, which leaves the monthly total at 3.08 inches. This is 2.21 inches above the normal amount of 0.87 inches for October. The total precipitation for the year still stands at 34.72 inches, which is 4.05 inches below normal. Sunrise today is at 7:13 a.m. and sunset is at 6:52 p.m. This is your NOAA Weather Radio, station WXJ97, operating on a frequency of 162.400 MHz, providing the latest weather information on a 24-hour basis. 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Now let's check on your local forecast. Today, sunny. Highs around 90. Northeast winds around 5 miles per hour. Tonight, mostly clear. Lows in the lower 60s. North winds around 5 miles per hour in the evening, becoming light and variable. Thursday, mostly sunny. Highs in the lower 90s. Northeast winds 5 to 10 miles per hour. Thursday night, mostly clear. Lows in the lower 60s. East winds around 5 miles per hour in the evening, becoming light and variable. Friday, mostly sunny. Highs around 90. East winds 5 to 10 miles per hour. Friday night, mostly clear. Lows in the mid-60s. Saturday, partly cloudy with a slight chance of showers in the morning, then mostly cloudy with a chance of showers in the afternoon. Highs in the mid-80s. Chance of rain 50%. Saturday night, partly cloudy. A slight chance of showers in the evening. Lows in the lower 60s. Chance of rain 20%. Sunday, partly cloudy. Highs in the upper 80s. Sunday night, partly cloudy. Lows in the mid-60s. Columbus Day, partly cloudy. Highs around 90. Monday night, mostly clear with a 20% chance of showers. Lows in the mid-60s. Tuesday, partly cloudy. A slight chance of showers in the afternoon. Highs in the lower 90s. Chance of rain 20%. At 10 a.m. Central Daylight Time, or 1500 UTC, the center of Tropical Storm Isaias was located by an Air Force Reserve Hurricane Hunter aircraft near latitude 22.4 north, longitude 93.6 west. Isaias is moving toward the east-northeast near 8 miles per hour, 13 kilometers per hour. A continued east-northeastward motion is expected today, followed by a turn toward the northeast and north on Thursday and Friday. On the forecast track, Isaias is expected to pass to the north of the Yucatan Peninsula on Thursday and approach the south northern Gulf Coast on Friday. Maximum sustained winds have increased to near 45 miles per hour, 75 kilometers per hour with higher gusts. Rapid strengthening is forecast over the next day or two, and Isaias is expected to become a hurricane by Thursday. Tropical storm force winds extend outward up to 45 miles, 75 kilometers from the center. The estimated minimum central pressure is 1,000 millibars, 29.53 inches based on Air Force drop sound data. 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Be sure to follow us on Facebook. Here's a look at local weather conditions as of 10 a.m. At the top of the hour, at Shreveport, it was mostly sunny. Visibility 10 miles. Temperature was 75 degrees, dew point 61. Wind was northeast, at 5 miles an hour. And the pressure was 30.01 inches. In Bossier City, at Barksdale Air Force Base, skies were fair,
with a temperature of 75 degrees. The dew point was 60, making the relative humidity 60%. Winds were calm. The pressure was 30.00 inches and rising. And in downtown Shreveport, skies were fair. The temperature was 73 degrees. And winds were east at 3 miles an hour. Once again in Shreveport, it was 75 degrees with mostly sunny skies at 10 a.m. Around the local area at 10 a.m., in Texarkana, fair and 73. Wind east at 6 miles an hour. El Dorado, fair and 74. Wind calm. Monroe, fair and 80. Wind east at 3 miles an hour. Nacogdoches, fair and 79. Wind calm. Marshall, fair and 73. Wind north at 3 miles an hour. And at Longview, fair and 75 degrees. Wind calm. Elsewhere across the four-state area, over at Dallas, fair and 75. Oklahoma City, fair and 75. Little Rock, fair and 72. Jackson, Mississippi, fair and 78. Baton Rouge, fair and 80. And at Houston, fair and 79 degrees. For the most current information, check us out on the web at www.weather.gov/sht. The Shreveport Climate Summary for yesterday, October 6, 2026. Yesterday's high temperature was 88 degrees. The normal high is 83. The record high is 97 degrees, which was set in 1954. Yesterday's low temperature was 63 degrees. The normal low is 59. The record low is 39 degrees, which was set in 1985. No precipitation fell yesterday, which leaves the monthly total at 3.08 inches. This is 2.21 inches above the normal amount of 0.87 inches for October. The total precipitation for the year still stands at 34.72 inches, which is 4.05 inches below normal. Sunrise today is at 7:13 a.m. and sunset is at 6:52 p.m. Now let's check on your local forecast. Today, sunny. Highs around 90. Northeast winds around 5 miles per hour. Tonight, mostly clear. Lows in the lower 60s. North winds around 5 miles per hour in the evening, becoming light and variable. Thursday, mostly sunny. Highs in the lower 90s. Northeast winds 5 to 10 miles per hour. Thursday night, mostly clear. Lows in the lower 60s. East winds around 5 miles per hour in the evening, becoming light and variable. Friday, mostly sunny. Highs around 90. East winds 5 to 10 miles per hour. Friday night, mostly clear. Lows in the mid-60s. Saturday, partly cloudy with a slight chance of showers in the morning, then mostly cloudy with a chance of showers in the afternoon. Highs in the mid-80s. Chance of rain 50%. Saturday night, partly cloudy. A slight chance of showers in the evening. Lows in the lower 60s. Chance of rain 20%. Sunday, partly cloudy. Highs in the upper 80s. Sunday night, partly cloudy. Lows in the mid-60s. Columbus Day, partly cloudy. Highs around 90. Monday night, mostly clear with a 20% chance of showers. Lows in the mid-60s. Tuesday, partly cloudy. A slight chance of showers in the afternoon. Highs in the lower 90s. Chance of rain 20%. Here is your area's open water boating forecast. Wind gusts may be higher. Today, sunny. Highs around 90. Northeast winds 5 to 10 miles per hour. Tonight, mostly clear. Lows in the lower 60s. North winds 5 to 10 miles per hour. Thursday, mostly sunny. Highs in the lower 90s. Northeast winds 10 to 15 miles per hour.
Thursday night, mostly clear. Lows in the lower 60s. East winds 5 to 10 miles per hour. Friday, mostly sunny. Windy. Highs around 90. East winds 15 to 20 miles per hour. Friday night, mostly clear. Lows in the mid-60s. Saturday, partly cloudy in the morning, then mostly cloudy with chance of showers in the afternoon. Highs in the mid-80s. Chance of showers 40%. Saturday night, partly cloudy. A 20% chance of showers in the evening. Lows in the lower 60s. Sunday, partly cloudy. Highs in the upper 80s. Sunday night, partly cloudy. Lows in the lower 60s. Columbus Day, partly cloudy. Highs in the lower 90s. Monday night, mostly clear with a 20% chance of showers. Lows in the mid-60s. Tuesday, partly cloudy. A 20% chance of showers in the afternoon. Highs in the lower 90s. At 10 a.m. Central Daylight Time, or 1500 UTC, the center of Tropical Storm Isaias was located by an Air Force Reserve Hurricane Hunter aircraft near latitude 22.4 north, longitude 93.6 west. Isaias is moving toward the east-northeast near 8 miles per hour, 13 kilometers per hour. A continued east-northeast near 8 miles per hour, 13 kilometers per hour. A continued east-northeastward motion is expected today, followed by a turn toward the northeast and north on Thursday and Friday. On the forecast track, Isaias is expected to pass to the north of the Yucatan Peninsula on Thursday and approach the south northern Gulf Coast on Friday. Maximum sustained winds have increased to near 45 miles per hour, 75 kilometers per hour with higher gusts. Rapid strengthening is forecast over the next day or two, and Isaias is expected to become a hurricane by Thursday. Tropical storm force winds extend outward up to 45 miles, 75 kilometers from the center. The estimated minimum central pressure is 1,000 millibars, 29.53 inches, based on Air Force drop sound data. 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Be sure to follow us on Facebook. Here's a look at local weather conditions as of 10 a.m. At the top of the hour, at Shreveport, it was mostly sunny. Visibility 10 miles. Temperature was 75 degrees, dew point 61. Wind was northeast, at 5 miles an hour. And the pressure was 30.01 inches. In Bossier City, at Barksdale Air Force Base, skies were fair, with a temperature of 75 degrees. The dew point was 60, making the relative humidity 60%. Winds were calm. The pressure was 30.00 inches and rising. And in downtown Shreveport, skies were fair. The temperature was 73 degrees. And winds were east at 3 miles an hour. Once again in Shreveport, it was 75 degrees with mostly sunny skies at 10 a.m. Around the local area at 10 a.m., in Texarkana, fair and 73. Wind east at 6 miles an hour. El Dorado, fair and 74. Wind calm. Monroe, fair and 80. Wind east at 3 miles an hour. Natchitoches, fair and 79. Wind calm. Marshall, fair and 73. Wind north at 3 miles an hour. And at Longview, fair and 75 degrees. Wind calm. Elsewhere across the four-state area, over at Dallas, fair and 75. Oklahoma City, fair and 75. Little Rock, fair and 72. Jackson, Mississippi, fair and 78. Baton Rouge, fair and 80. And at Houston, fair and 79 degrees. For the most current information, check us out on the web at www.weather.gov/sht. The Shreveport Climate Summary for yesterday, October 6, 2026.
Yesterday's high temperature was 88 degrees.

normal high is 83. The record high is 97 degrees, which was set in 1954. Yesterday's low temperature was 63 degrees. The normal low is 59. The record low is 39 degrees, which was set in 1985. No precipitation fell yesterday, which leaves the monthly total at 3.08 inches. This is 2.21 inches above the normal amount of 0.87 inches for October. The total precipitation for the year still stands at 34.72 inches, which is 4.05 inches below normal. Sunrise today is at 7:13 a.m. and sunset is at 6:52 p.m. This is your NOAA Weather Radio, station WXJ97, operating on a frequency of 162.400 MHz, providing the latest weather information on a 24-hour basis. 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Now let's check on your local forecast. Today, sunny. Highs around 90. Northeast winds around 5 miles per hour. Tonight, mostly clear. Lows in the lower 60s. North winds around 5 miles per hour in the evening, becoming light and variable. Thursday, mostly sunny. Highs in the lower 90s. Northeast winds 5 to 10 miles per hour. Thursday night, mostly clear. Lows in the lower 60s. East winds around 5 miles per hour in the evening, becoming light and variable. Friday, mostly sunny. Highs around 90. East winds 5 to 10 miles per hour. Friday night, mostly clear. Lows in the mid-60s. Saturday, partly cloudy with a slight chance of showers in the morning, then mostly cloudy with a chance of showers in the afternoon. Highs in the mid-80s. Chance of rain 50%. Saturday night, partly cloudy. A slight chance of showers in the evening. Lows in the lower 60s. Chance of rain 20%. Sunday, partly cloudy. Highs in the upper 80s. Sunday night, partly cloudy. Lows in the mid-60s. Columbus Day, partly cloudy. Highs around 90. Monday night, mostly clear with a 20% chance of showers. Lows in the mid-60s. Tuesday, partly cloudy. A slight chance of showers in the afternoon. Highs in the lower 90s. Chance of rain 20%. At 10 a.m. Central Daylight Time, or 1500 UTC, the center of Tropical Storm Isaias was located by an Air Force Reserve Hurricane Hunter aircraft near latitude 22.4 north, longitude 93.6 west. Isaias is moving toward the east-northeast near 8 miles per hour, 13 kilometers per hour. A continued east-northeastward motion is expected today, followed by a turn toward the northeast and north on Thursday and Friday. On the forecast track, Isaias is expected to pass to the north of the Yucatan Peninsula on Thursday and approach the south northern Gulf Coast on Friday. Maximum sustained winds have increased to near 45 miles per hour, 75 kilometers per hour with higher gusts. Rapid strengthening is forecast over the next day or two, and Isaias is expected to become a hurricane by Thursday. Tropical storm force winds extend outward up to 45 miles, 75 kilometers from the center. The estimated minimum central pressure is 1,000 millibars, 29.53 inches based on Air Force drop sound data. 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Be sure to follow us on Facebook. Here's a look at local weather conditions as of 10 a.m. At the top of the hour, at Shreveport, it was mostly sunny. Visibility 10 miles. Temperature was 75 degrees, dew point 61. Wind was northeast, at 5 miles an hour.
and the pressure was 30.01 inches. In Bossier City, at Barksdale Air Force Base, skies were fair, with a temperature of 75 degrees. The dew point was 60, making the relative humidity 60%. Winds were calm. The pressure was 30.00 inches and rising. And in downtown Shreveport, skies were fair. The temperature was 73 degrees. And winds were east at 3 miles an hour. Once again in Shreveport, it was 75 degrees with mostly sunny skies at 10 a.m. Around the local area at 10 a.m., in Texarkana, fair and 73. Wind east at 6 miles an hour. El Dorado, fair and 74. Wind calm. Monroe, fair and 80. Wind east at 3 miles an hour. Natchitoches, fair and 79. Wind calm. Marshall, fair and 73. Wind north at 3 miles an hour. And at Longview, fair and 75 degrees. Wind calm. Elsewhere across the four-state area, over at Dallas, fair and 75. Oklahoma City, fair and 75. Little Rock, fair and 72. Jackson, Mississippi, fair and 78. Baton Rouge, fair and 80. And at Houston, fair and 79 degrees. For the most current information, check us out on the web at www.weather.gov/sht. The Shreveport Climate Summary for yesterday, October 6, 2026. Yesterday's high temperature was 88 degrees. The normal high is 83. The record high is 97 degrees, which was set in 1954. Yesterday's low temperature was 63 degrees. The normal low is 59. The record low is 39 degrees, which was set in 1985. No precipitation fell yesterday, which leaves the monthly total at 3.08 inches. This is 2.21 inches above the normal amount of 0.87 inches for October. The total precipitation for the year still stands at 34.72 inches, which is 4.05 inches below normal. Sunrise today is at 7:13 a.m. and sunset is at 6:52 p.m. Now let's check on your local forecast. Today, sunny. Highs around 90. Northeast winds around 5 miles per hour. Tonight, mostly clear. Lows in the lower 60s. North winds around 5 miles per hour in the evening, becoming light and variable. Thursday, mostly sunny. Highs in the lower 90s. Northeast winds 5 to 10 miles per hour. Thursday night, mostly clear. Lows in the lower 60s. East winds around 5 miles per hour in the evening, becoming light and variable. Friday, mostly sunny. Highs around 90. East winds 5 to 10 miles per hour. Friday night, mostly clear. Lows in the mid-60s. Saturday, partly cloudy with a slight chance of showers in the morning, then mostly cloudy with a chance of showers in the afternoon. Highs in the mid-80s. Chance of rain 50%. Saturday night, partly cloudy. A slight chance of showers in the evening. Lows in the lower 60s. Chance of rain 20%. Sunday, partly cloudy. Highs in the upper 80s. Sunday night, partly cloudy. Lows in the mid 60s. Columbus Day, partly cloudy. Highs around 90. Monday night, mostly clear with a 20% chance of showers. Lows in the mid-60s. Tuesday, partly cloudy. A slight chance of showers in the afternoon. Highs in the lower 90s. Chance of rain 20%. At 10 a.m. Central Daylight Time, or 1500 UTC, the center of Tropical Storm Isaias was located by an Air Force Reserve Hurricane Hunter aircraft near latitude 22.4 north, longitude 93.6 west. Isaias is moving toward the east-northeast near 8 miles per hour, 13 kilometers per hour.
A continued east-northeastward motion is expected today, followed by a turn toward

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Be sure to follow us on Facebook. Here's a look at local weather conditions as of 10 a.m. At the top of the hour, at Shreveport, it was mostly sunny. Visibility 10 miles. Temperature was 75 degrees, dew point 61. Wind was northeast, at 5 miles an hour. And the pressure was 30.01 inches. In Bossier City, at Barksdale Air Force Base, skies were fair, with a temperature of 75 degrees. The dew point was 60, making the relative humidity 60%. Winds were calm. The pressure was 30.00 inches and rising. And in downtown Shreveport, skies were fair. The temperature was 73 degrees. And winds were east at 3 miles an hour. Once again in Shreveport, it was 75 degrees with mostly sunny skies at 10 a.m. Around the local area at 10 a.m., in Texarkana, fair and 73. Wind east at 6 miles an hour. El Dorado, fair and 74. Wind calm. Monroe, fair and 80. Wind east at 3 miles an hour. Nutqvish, fair and 79. Wind calm. Marshall, fair and 73. Wind north at 3 miles an hour. And at Longview, fair and 75 degrees. Wind calm. Elsewhere across the four-state area, over at Dallas, fair and 75. Oklahoma City, fair and 75. Little Rock, fair and 72. Jackson, Mississippi, fair and 78. Baton Rouge, fair and 80. And at Houston, fair and 79 degrees. For the most current information, check us out on the web at www.weather.gov/sht. The Shreveport Climate Summary for yesterday, October 6, 2026. Yesterday's high temperature was 88 degrees. The normal high is 83. The record high is 97 degrees, which was set in 1954. Yesterday's low temperature was 63 degrees. The normal low is 59. The record low is 39 degrees, which was set in 1985. No precipitation fell yesterday, which leaves the monthly total at 3.08 inches. This is 2.21 inches above the normal amount of 0.87 inches for October. The total precipitation for the year still stands at 34.72 inches, which is 4.05 inches below normal. Sunrise today is at 7:13 a.m. and sunset is at 6:52 p.m. Now let's check on your local forecast. Today, sunny. Highs around 90. Northeast winds around 5 miles per hour. Tonight, mostly clear. Lows in the lower 60s. North winds around 5 miles per hour in the evening, becoming light and variable. Thursday, mostly sunny. Highs in the lower 90s. Northeast winds 5 to 10 miles per hour. Thursday night, mostly clear. Lows in the lower 60s. East winds around 5 miles per hour in the evening, becoming light and variable. Friday, mostly sunny. Highs around 90. East winds 5 to 10 miles per hour. Friday night, mostly clear. Lows in the mid-60s. Saturday, partly cloudy with a slight chance of showers in the morning, then mostly cloudy with a chance of showers in the afternoon. Highs in the mid-80s. Chance of rain 50%. Saturday night, partly cloudy. A slight chance of showers in the evening. Lows in the lower 60s. Chance of rain 20%. Sunday, partly cloudy. Highs in the upper 80s. Sunday night, partly cloudy. Lows in the mid-60s. Columbus Day, partly cloudy. Highs around 90. Monday night, mostly clear with a 20% chance of showers. Lows in the mid-60s.

Tuesday, partly cloudy. A slight chance of showers in the afternoon. Highs in the lower 90s. Chance of rain 20%. This is your NOAA Weather Radio, station WXJ97, operating on a frequency of 162.400 MHz, providing the latest weather information on a 24-hour basis. 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At 10 a.m. Central Daylight Time, or 1500 UTC, the center of Tropical Storm Isaias was located by an Air Force Reserve Hurricane Hunter aircraft near latitude 22.4 north, longitude 93.6 west. Isaias is moving toward the east-northeast near 8 miles per hour, 13 kilometers per hour. A continued east-northeastward motion is expected today, followed by a turn toward the northeast and north on Thursday and Friday. On the forecast track, Isaias is expected to pass to the north of the Yucatan Peninsula on Thursday and approach the south northern Gulf Coast on Friday. Maximum sustained winds have increased to near 45 miles per hour, 75 kilometers per hour with higher gusts. Rapid strengthening is forecast over the next day or two, and Isaias is expected to become a hurricane by Thursday. Tropical storm force winds extend outward up to 45 miles, 75 kilometers from the center. The estimated minimum central pressure is 1,000 millibars, 29.53 inches, based on Air Force drop sound data. 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Be sure to follow us on Facebook. Here's a look at local weather conditions as of 10 a.m. At the top of the hour, at Shreveport, it was mostly sunny. Visibility 10 miles. Temperature was 75 degrees, dew point 61. Wind was northeast, at 5 miles an hour. And the pressure was 30.01 inches. In Bossier City, at Barksdale Air Force Base, skies were fair, with a temperature of 75 degrees. The dew point was 60, making the relative humidity 60%. Winds were calm. The pressure was 30.00 inches and rising. And in downtown Shreveport, skies were fair. The temperature was 73 degrees. And winds were east at 3 miles an hour. Once again in Shreveport, it was 75 degrees with mostly sunny skies at 10 a.m. Around the local area at 10 a.m., in Texarkana, fair and 73. Wind east at 6 miles an hour. El Dorado, fair and 74. Wind calm. Monroe, fair and 80. Wind east at 3 miles an hour. Natchitoches, fair and 79. Wind calm. Marshall, fair and 73. Wind north at 3 miles an hour. And at Longview, fair and 75 degrees. Wind calm. Elsewhere across the four-state area, over at Dallas, fair and 75. Oklahoma City, fair and 75. Little Rock, fair and 72. Jackson, Mississippi, fair and 78. Baton Rouge, fair and 80. And at Houston, fair and 79 degrees. For the most current information, check us out on the web at www.weather.gov/SHP. The Shreveport Climate Summary for yesterday, October 6, 2026. Yesterday's high temperature was 88 degrees. The normal high is 83. The record high is 97 degrees, which was set in 1954. Yesterday's low temperature was 63 degrees. The normal low is 59. The record low is 39 degrees, which was set in 1985. No precipitation fell yesterday, which leaves the monthly total at 3.08 inches. This is 2.21 inches above the normal amount of 0.87 inches for October. The total precipitation for the year still stands at 34.
5.72 inches, which is 4.05 inches below normal. Sunrise today is at 7:13 a.m. and sunset is at 6:52 p.m. Now let's check on your local forecast. Today, sunny. Highs around 90. Northeast winds around 5 miles per hour. Tonight, mostly clear. Lows in the lower 60s. North winds around 5 miles per hour in the evening, becoming light and variable. Thursday, mostly sunny. Highs in the lower 90s. Northeast winds 5 to 10 miles per hour. Thursday night, mostly clear. Lows in the lower 60s. East winds around 5 miles per hour in the evening, becoming light and variable. Friday, mostly sunny. Highs around 90. East winds 5 to 10 miles per hour. Friday night, mostly clear. Lows in the mid-60s. Saturday, partly cloudy with a slight chance of showers in the morning, then mostly cloudy with a chance of showers in the afternoon. Highs in the mid-80s. Chance of rain 50%. Saturday night, partly cloudy. A slight chance of showers in the evening. Lows in the lower 60s. Chance of rain 20%. Sunday, partly cloudy. Highs in the upper 80s. Sunday night, partly cloudy. Lows in the mid 60s. Columbus Day, partly cloudy. Highs around 90. Monday night, mostly clear with a 20% chance of showers. Lows in the mid 60s. Tuesday, partly cloudy. A slight chance of showers in the afternoon. Highs in the lower 90s. Chance of rain 20%. At 10 a.m. Central Daylight Time, or 1500 UTC, the center of Tropical Storm Isaias was located by an Air Force Reserve Hurricane Hunter aircraft near latitude 22.4 north, longitude 93.6 west. Isaias is moving toward the east-northeast near 8 miles per hour, 13 kilometers per hour. A continued east-northeastward motion is expected today, followed by a turn toward the northeast and north on Thursday and Friday. On the forecast track, Isaias is expected to pass to the north of the Yucatan Peninsula on Thursday and approach the south northern Gulf Coast on Friday. Maximum sustained winds have increased to near 45 miles per hour, 75 kilometers per hour with higher gusts. Rapid strengthening is forecast over the next day or two, and Isaias is expected to become a hurricane by Thursday. Tropical storm force winds extend outward up to 45 miles, 75 kilometers from the center. The estimated minimum central pressure is 1,000 millibars, 29.53 inches based on Air Force drop sound data. Here is your area's open water boating forecast. Wind gusts may be higher. Today, sunny. Highs around 90. Northeast winds 5 to 10 miles per hour. Tonight, mostly clear. Lows in the lower 60s. North winds 5 to 10 miles per hour. Thursday, mostly sunny. Highs in the lower 90s. Northeast winds 10 to 15 miles per hour. Thursday night, mostly clear. Lows in the lower 60s. East winds 5 to 10 miles per hour. Friday, mostly sunny. Windy. Highs around 90. East winds 15 to 20 miles per hour. Friday night, mostly clear. Lows in the mid-60s. Saturday, partly cloudy in the morning, then mostly cloudy with chance of showers in the afternoon. Highs in the mid-80s. Chance of showers 40%. Saturday night, partly cloudy. A 20% chance of showers in the evening. Lows in the lower 60s. Sunday, partly cloudy. Highs in the upper 80s. Sunday night, partly cloudy. Lows in the lower 60s. Columbus Day, partly cloudy. Highs in the lower 90s. Monday night, mostly clear with a 20% chance of showers. Lows in the mid-60s. Tuesday, partly cloudy. A 20% chance of showers in the
afternoon. Highs in the lower 90s. 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Be sure to follow us on Facebook. Here's a look at local weather conditions as of 10 a.m. At the top of the hour, at Shreveport, it was mostly sunny. Visibility 10 miles. Temperature was 75 degrees, dew point 61. Wind was northeast, at 5 miles an hour. And the pressure was 30.01 inches. In Bossier City, at Barksdale Air Force Base, skies were fair, with a temperature of 75 degrees. The dew point was 60, making the relative humidity 60%. Winds were calm. The pressure was 30.00 inches and rising. And in downtown Shreveport, skies were fair. The temperature was 73 degrees. And winds were east at 3 miles an hour. Once again in Shreveport, it was 75 degrees with mostly sunny skies at 10 a.m. Around the local area at 10 a.m., in Texarkana, fair and 73. Wind east at 6 miles an hour. El Dorado, fair and 74. Wind calm. Monroe, fair and 80. Wind east at 3 miles an hour. Natchitoches, fair and 79. Wind calm. Marshall, fair and 73. Wind north at 3 miles an hour. And at Longview, fair and 75 degrees. Wind calm. Elsewhere across the four-state area, over at Dallas, fair and 75. Oklahoma City, fair and 75. Little Rock, fair and 72. Jackson, Mississippi, fair and 78. Baton Rouge, fair and 80. And at Houston, fair and 79 degrees. For the most current information, check us out on the web at www.weather.gov/sht. The Shreveport Climate Summary for yesterday, October 6, 2026. Yesterday's high temperature was 88 degrees. The normal high is 83. The record high is 97 degrees, which was set in 1954. Yesterday's low temperature was 63 degrees. The normal low is 59. The record low is 39 degrees, which was set in 1985. No precipitation fell yesterday, which leaves the monthly total at 3.08 inches. This is 2.21 inches above the normal amount of 0.87 inches for October. The total precipitation for the year still stands at 34.72 inches, which is 4.05 inches below normal. Sunrise today is at 7:13 a.m. and sunset is at 6:52 p.m. Now let's check on your local forecast. Today, sunny. Highs around 90. Northeast winds around 5 miles per hour. Tonight, mostly clear. Lows in the lower 60s. North winds around 5 miles per hour in the evening, becoming light and variable. Thursday, mostly sunny. Highs in the lower 90s. Northeast winds 5 to 10 miles per hour. Thursday night, mostly clear. Lows in the lower 60s. East winds around 5 miles per hour in the evening, becoming light and variable. Friday, mostly sunny. Highs around 90. East winds 5 to 10 miles per hour. Friday night, mostly clear. Lows in the mid-60s. Saturday, partly cloudy with a slight chance of showers in the morning, then mostly cloudy with a chance of showers in the afternoon. Highs in the mid-80s. Chance of rain 50%. Saturday night, partly cloudy. A slight chance of showers in the evening. Lows in the lower 60s. Chance of rain 20%. Sunday, partly cloudy. Highs in the upper 80s. Sunday night, partly cloudy. Lows in the mid-60s. Columbus Day, partly cloudy. Highs around 90. Monday night, mostly clear with a 20% chance of showers.
lows in the mid-60s. Tuesday, partly cloudy. A slight chance of showers in the afternoon. Highs in the lower 90s. Chance of rain 20%. 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At 10 a.m. Central Daylight Time, or 1500 UTC, the center of Tropical Storm Isaias was located by an Air Force Reserve Hurricane Hunter aircraft near latitude 22.4 north, longitude 93.6 west. Isaias is moving toward the east-northeast near 8 miles per hour, 13 kilometers per hour. A continued east-northeastward motion is expected today, followed by a turn toward the northeast and north on Thursday and Friday. On the forecast track, Isaias is expected to pass to the north of the Yucatan Peninsula on Thursday and approach the south northern Gulf Coast on Friday. Maximum sustained winds have increased to near 45 miles per hour, 75 kilometers per hour with higher gusts. Rapid strengthening is forecast over the next day or two, and Isaias is expected to become a hurricane by Thursday. Tropical storm force winds extend outward up to 45 miles, 75 kilometers from the center. The estimated minimum central pressure is 1,000 millibars, 29.53 inches based on Air Force drop sound data. 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Be sure to follow us on Facebook. Here's a look at local weather conditions as of 10 a.m. At the top of the hour, at Shreveport, it was mostly sunny. Visibility 10 miles. Temperature was 75 degrees, dew point 61. Wind was northeast, at 5 miles an hour. And the pressure was 30.01 inches. In Bossier City, at Barksdale Air Force Base, skies were fair, with a temperature of 75 degrees. The dew point was 60, making the relative humidity 60%. Winds were calm. The pressure was 30.00 inches and rising. And in downtown Shreveport, skies were fair. The temperature was 73 degrees. And winds were east at 3 miles an hour. Once again in Shreveport, it was 75 degrees with mostly sunny skies at 10 a.m. Around the local area at 10 a.m., in Texarkana, fair and 73. Wind east at 6 miles an hour. El Dorado, fair and 74. Wind calm. Monroe, fair and 80. Wind east at 3 miles an hour. Nutqvitch, fair and 79. Wind calm. Marshall, fair and 73. Wind north at 3 miles an hour. And at Longview, fair and 75 degrees. Wind calm. Elsewhere across the four-state area, over at Dallas, fair and 75. Oklahoma City, fair and 75. Little Rock, fair and 72. Jackson, Mississippi, fair and 78. Baton Rouge, fair and 80. And at Houston, fair and 79 degrees. For the most current information, check us out on the web at www.weather.gov/SHP. The Shreveport Climate Summary for yesterday, October 6, 2026. Yesterday's high temperature was 88 degrees. The normal high is 83. The record high is 97 degrees, which was set in 1954. Yesterday's low temperature was 63 degrees. The normal low is 59. The record low is 39 degrees, which was set in 1985. No precipitation fell yesterday, which leaves the monthly total at 3.08 inches. This is 2.21 inches above the normal amount of 0.87 inches for October. The total precipitation
for the year still stands at 34.72 inches, which is 4.05 inches below normal. Sunrise today is at 7:13 a.m. and sunset is at 6:52 p.m. Now let's check on your local forecast. Today, sunny. Highs around 90. Northeast winds around 5 miles per hour. Tonight, mostly clear. Lows in the lower 60s. North winds around 5 miles per hour in the evening, becoming light and variable. Thursday, mostly sunny. Highs in the lower 90s. Northeast winds 5 to 10 miles per hour. Thursday night, mostly clear. Lows in the lower 60s. East winds around 5 miles per hour in the evening, becoming light and variable. Friday, mostly sunny. Highs around 90. East winds 5 to 10 miles per hour. Friday night, mostly clear. Lows in the mid-60s. Saturday, partly cloudy with a slight chance of showers in the morning, then mostly cloudy with a chance of showers in the afternoon. Highs in the mid-80s. Chance of rain 50%. Saturday night, partly cloudy. A slight chance of showers in the evening. Lows in the lower 60s. Chance of rain 20%. Sunday, partly cloudy. Highs in the upper 80s. Sunday night, partly cloudy. Lows in the mid-60s. Columbus Day, partly cloudy. Highs around 90. Monday night, mostly clear with a 20% chance of showers. Lows in the mid-60s. Tuesday, partly cloudy. A slight chance of showers in the afternoon. Highs in the lower 90s. Chance of rain 20%. At 10 a.m. Central Daylight Time, or 1500 UTC, the center of Tropical Storm Isaias was located by an Air Force Reserve Hurricane Hunter aircraft near latitude 22.4 north, longitude 93.6 west. Isaias is moving toward the east-northeast near 8 miles per hour, 13 kilometers per hour. A continued east-northeastward motion is expected today, followed by a turn toward the northeast and north on Thursday and Friday. On the forecast track, Isaias is expected to pass to the north of the Yucatan Peninsula on Thursday and approach the south northern Gulf Coast on Friday. Maximum sustained winds have increased to near 45 miles per hour, 75 kilometers per hour with higher gusts. Rapid strengthening is forecast over the next day or two, and Isaias is expected to become a hurricane by Thursday. Tropical storm force winds extend outward up to 45 miles, 75 kilometers from the center. The estimated minimum central pressure is 1,000 millibars, 29.53 inches based on Air Force drop sound data. 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Be sure to follow us on Facebook. Here's a look at local weather conditions as of 11 a.m. At the top of the hour, skies were mostly sunny in Shreveport. The temperature was 81 degrees at the regional airport. The dew point was 63, making the relative humidity 54%. Winds were variable at 3 miles an hour. The pressure was 30.01 inches and steady. In Bossier City, at Barksdale Air Force Base, skies were sunny, with a temperature of 80 degrees. The dew point was 62, making the relative humidity 54%. Winds were calm. The pressure was 30.00 inches and steady. And in downtown Shreveport, skies were sunny. The temperature was 79 degrees. And winds were calm. Once again in Shreveport, it was 81 degrees with mostly sunny skies at 11 a.m. Around the local area at 11 a.m., in Texarkana, sunny and 79. Wind east at 7 miles an hour. El Dorado, sunny and 81. Wind east at 5 miles an hour. Monroe, sunny and 83. Wind variable at 3 miles an hour. Natchitoches, sunny and 85. Wind calm. Marshall, sunny and
81. Windiest at 5 miles an hour. And at Longview, sunny and 80 degrees. Wind northeast at 5 miles an hour. Elsewhere across the four-state area, over at Dallas, sunny and 79. Oklahoma City, sunny and 81. Little Rock, sunny and 78. Jackson, Mississippi, sunny and 81. Baton Rouge, sunny and 84. And at Houston, mostly sunny and 84 degrees. For the most current information, check us out on the web at www.weather.gov/sht. The Shreveport Climate Summary for yesterday, October 6, 2026. Yesterday's high temperature was 88 degrees. The normal high is 83. The record high is 97 degrees, which was set in 1954. Yesterday's low temperature was 63 degrees. The normal low is 59. The record low is 39 degrees, which was set in 1985. No precipitation fell yesterday, which leaves the monthly total at 3.08 inches. This is 2.21 inches above the normal amount of 0.87 inches for October. The total precipitation for the year still stands at 34.72 inches, which is 4.05 inches below normal. Sunrise today is at 7:13 a.m. and sunset is at 6:52 p.m. Now let's check on your local forecast. Today, sunny. Highs around 90. Northeast winds around 5 miles per hour. Tonight, mostly clear. Lows in the lower 60s. North winds around 5 miles per hour in the evening, becoming light and variable. Thursday, mostly sunny. Highs in the lower 90s. Northeast winds 5 to 10 miles per hour. Thursday night, mostly clear. Lows in the lower 60s. East winds around 5 miles per hour in the evening, becoming light and variable. Friday, mostly sunny. Highs around 90. East winds 5 to 10 miles per hour. Friday night, mostly clear. Lows in the mid-60s. Saturday, partly cloudy with a slight chance of showers in the morning, then mostly cloudy with a chance of showers in the afternoon. Highs in the mid-80s. Chance of rain 50%. Saturday night, partly cloudy. A slight chance of showers in the evening. Lows in the lower 60s. Chance of rain 20%. Sunday, partly cloudy. Highs in the upper 80s. Sunday night, partly cloudy. Lows in the mid 60s. Columbus Day, partly cloudy. Highs around 90. Monday night, mostly clear with a 20% chance of showers. Lows in the mid 60s. Tuesday, partly cloudy. A slight chance of showers in the afternoon. Highs in the lower 90s. Chance of rain 20%. At 10 a.m. Central Daylight Time, or 1500 UTC, the center of Tropical Storm Isaias was located by an Air Force Reserve Hurricane Hunter aircraft near latitude 22.4 north, longitude 93.6 west. Isaias is moving toward the east-northeast near 8 miles per hour, 13 kilometers per hour. A continued east-northeastward motion is expected today, followed by a turn toward the northeast and north on Thursday and Friday. On the forecast track, Isaias is expected to pass to the north of the Yucatan Peninsula on Thursday and approach the USAL northern Gulf Coast on Friday. Maximum sustained winds have increased to near 45 miles per hour, 75 kilometers per hour with higher gusts. Rapid strengthening is forecast over the next day or two, and Isaias is expected to become a hurricane by Thursday. Tropical storm force winds extend outward up to 45 miles, 75 kilometers from the center. The estimated minimum central pressure is 1,000 millibars, 29.53 inches based on Air Force drop sound data. 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
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Be sure to follow us on Facebook. Here's a look at local weather conditions as of 11 a.m. At the top of the hour, skies were mostly sunny in Shreveport. The temperature was 81 degrees at the regional airport. The dew point was 63, making the relative humidity 54%. Winds were variable at 3 miles an hour. The pressure was 30.01 inches and steady. In Bossier City, at Barksdale Air Force Base, skies were sunny, with a temperature of 80 degrees. The dew point was 62, making the relative humidity 54%. Winds were calm. The pressure was 30.00 inches and steady. And in downtown Shreveport, skies were sunny. The temperature was 79 degrees. And winds were calm. Once again in Shreveport, it was 81 degrees with mostly sunny skies at 11 a.m. Around the local area at 11 a.m., in Texarkana, sunny and 79. Wind east at 7 miles an hour. El Dorado, sunny and 81. Wind east at 5 miles an hour. Monroe, sunny and 83. Wind variable at 3 miles an hour. Natchitoches, sunny and 85. Wind calm. Marshall, sunny and 81. Wind east at 5 miles an hour. And at Longview, sunny and 80 degrees. Wind northeast at 5 miles an hour. Elsewhere across the four-state area, over at Dallas, sunny and 79. Oklahoma City, sunny and 81. Little Rock, sunny and 78. Jackson, Mississippi, sunny and 81. Baton Rouge, sunny and 84. And at Houston, mostly sunny and 84 degrees. For the most current information, check us out on the web at www.weather.gov/SHT. The Shreveport Climate Summary for yesterday, October 6, 2026. Yesterday's high temperature was 88 degrees. The normal high is 83. The record high is 97 degrees, which was set in 1954. Yesterday's low temperature was 63 degrees. The normal low is 59. The record low is 39 degrees, which was set in 1985. No precipitation fell yesterday, which leaves the monthly total at 3.08 inches. This is 2.21 inches above the normal amount of 0.87 inches for October. The total precipitation for the year still stands at 34.72 inches, which is 4.05 inches below normal. Sunrise today is at 7:13 a.m. and sunset is at 6:52 p.m. Now let's check on your local forecast. Today, sunny. Highs around 90. Northeast winds around 5 miles per hour. Tonight, mostly clear. Lows in the lower 60s. North winds around 5 miles per hour in the evening, becoming light and variable. Thursday, mostly sunny. Highs in the lower 90s. Northeast winds 5 to 10 miles per hour. Thursday night, mostly clear. Lows in the lower 60s. East winds around 5 miles per hour in the evening, becoming light and variable. Friday, mostly sunny. Highs around 90. East winds 5 to 10 miles per hour. Friday night, mostly clear. Lows in the mid-60s. Saturday, partly cloudy with a slight chance of showers in the morning, then mostly cloudy with a chance of showers in the afternoon. Highs in the mid-80s. Chance of rain 50%. Saturday night, partly cloudy. A slight chance of showers in the evening. Lows in the lower 60s. Chance of rain 20%. Sunday, partly cloudy.
highs in the upper 80s. Sunday night, partly cloudy. Lows in the mid-60s. Columbus Day, partly cloudy. Highs around 90. Monday night, mostly clear with a 20% chance of showers. Lows in the mid-60s. Tuesday, partly cloudy. A slight chance of showers in the afternoon. Highs in the lower 90s. Chance of rain 20%. At 10 a.m. Central Daylight Time, or 1500 UTC, the center of Tropical Storm Isaias was located by an Air Force Reserve Hurricane Hunter aircraft near latitude 22.4 north, longitude 93.6 west. Isaias is moving toward the east-northeast near 8 miles per hour, 13 kilometers per hour. A continued east-northeastward motion is expected today, followed by a turn toward the northeast and north on Thursday and Friday. On the forecast track, Isaias is expected to pass to the north of the Yucatan Peninsula on Thursday and approach the south northern Gulf Coast on Friday. Maximum sustained winds have increased to near 45 miles per hour, 75 kilometers per hour with higher gusts. Rapid strengthening is forecast over the next day or two, and Isaias is expected to become a hurricane by Thursday. Tropical storm force winds extend outward up to 45 miles, 75 kilometers from the center. The estimated minimum central pressure is 1,000 millibars, 29.53 inches, based on Air Force drop sound data. 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Be sure to follow us on Facebook. Here's a look at local weather conditions as of 11 a.m. At the top of the hour, skies were mostly sunny in Shreveport. The temperature was 81 degrees at the regional airport. The dew point was 63, making the relative humidity 54%. Winds were variable at 3 miles an hour. The pressure was 30.01 inches and steady. In Bossier City, at Barksdale Air Force Base, skies were sunny, with a temperature of 80 degrees. The dew point was 62, making the relative humidity 54%. Winds were calm. The pressure was 30.00 inches and steady. And in downtown Shreveport, skies were sunny. The temperature was 79 degrees. And winds were calm. Once again in Shreveport, it was 81 degrees with mostly sunny skies at 11 a.m. Here is your area's open water boating forecast. Wind gusts may be higher. Today, sunny. Highs around 90. Northeast winds 5 to 10 miles per hour. Tonight, mostly clear. Lows in the lower 60s. North winds 5 to 10 miles per hour. Thursday, mostly sunny. Highs in the lower 90s. Northeast winds 10 to 15 miles per hour. Thursday night, mostly clear. Lows in the lower 60s. East winds 5 to 10 miles per hour. Friday, mostly sunny. Windy. Highs around 90. East winds 15 to 20 miles per hour. Friday night, mostly clear. Lows in the mid-60s. Saturday, partly cloudy in the morning, then mostly cloudy with chance of showers in the afternoon. Highs in the mid-80s. Chance of showers 40%. Saturday night, partly cloudy. A 20% chance of showers in the evening. Lows in the lower 60s. Sunday, partly cloudy. Highs in the upper 80s. Sunday night, partly cloudy. Lows in the lower 60s. Columbus Day, partly cloudy. Highs in the lower 90s. Monday night, mostly clear with a 20% chance of showers. Lows in the mid-60s. Tuesday, partly cloudy.

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This test is conducted every Wednesday morning unless severe weather is in the area, and then the test is postponed until the next good weather day. There is no severe weather in the area at this time. Repeating once again, this is a test of the NOAA Weather Radio Warning Alarm System. This concludes this test. At 10 a.m. Central Daylight Time, or 1500 UTC, the center of Tropical Storm Isaias was located by an Air Force Reserve Hurricane Hunter aircraft near latitude 22.4 north, longitude 93.6 west. Isaias is moving toward the east-northeast near 8 miles per hour, 13 kilometers per hour. A continued east-northeastward motion is expected today, followed by a turn toward the northeast and north on Thursday, and is expected today, followed by a turn toward the northeast and north on Thursday and Friday. On the forecast track, Isaias is expected to pass to the north of the Yucatan Peninsula on Thursday and approach the south northern Gulf Coast on Friday. Maximum sustained winds have increased to near 45 miles per hour, 75 kilometers per hour, with higher gusts. Rapid strengthening is forecast over the next day or two, and Isaias is expected to become a hurricane by Thursday. Tropical storm force winds extend outward up to 45 miles, 75 kilometers from the center. The estimated minimum central pressure is 1,000 millibars, 29.53 inches, based on Air Force drop sound data. 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Be sure to follow us on Facebook. Here's a look at local weather conditions as of 11 a.m. At the top of the hour, skies were mostly sunny in Shreveport. The temperature was 81 degrees at the regional airport. The dew point was 63, making the relative humidity 54%. Winds were variable at 3 miles an hour. The pressure was 30.01 inches and steady. In Bossier City, at Barksdale Air Force Base, skies were sunny, with a temperature of 80 degrees. The dew point was 62, making the relative humidity 54%. Winds were calm. The pressure was 30.00 inches and steady. And in downtown Shreveport, skies were sunny. The temperature was 79 degrees. And winds were calm. Once again in Shreveport, it was 81 degrees with mostly sunny skies at 11 a.m. Around the local area at 11 a.m., in Texarkana, sunny and 79. Wind east at 7 miles an hour. El Dorado, sunny and 81. Wind east at 5 miles an hour. Monroe, sunny and 83. Wind variable at 3 miles an hour. Natchitoches, sunny and 85. Wind calm. Marshall, sunny and 81. Wind east at 5 miles an hour. And at Longview, sunny and 80 degrees. Wind northeast at 5 miles an hour. Elsewhere across the four-state area, over at Dallas, sunny and 79. Oklahoma City, sunny and 81. Little Rock, sunny and 78. Jackson, Mississippi, sunny and 81. Baton Rouge, sunny and 84. And at Houston, mostly sunny and 84 degrees. For the most current information, check us out on the web at www.weather.gov/sht. The Shreveport Climate Summary for yesterday, October 6, 2026. Yesterday's high temperature was 88 degrees. The normal high is 83. The record high is 97 degrees, which was set in 1954. Yesterday's low temperature was 63 degrees. The normal low is 59. The record low is 39 degrees, which was set in 1985. No precipitation fell yesterday, which leaves the monthly total at 3.08 inches. This is 2.21 inches above the normal amount of 0.87 inches for October.
The total precipitation for the year still stands at 34.72 inches, which is 4.05 inches below normal.

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Now let's check on your local forecast. Today, sunny. Highs around 90. Northeast winds around 5 miles per hour. Tonight, mostly clear. Lows in the lower 60s. North winds around 5 miles per hour in the evening, becoming light and variable. Thursday, mostly sunny. Highs in the lower 90s. Northeast winds 5 to 10 miles per hour. Thursday night, mostly clear. Lows in the lower 60s. East winds around 5 miles per hour in the evening, becoming light and variable. Friday, mostly sunny. Highs around 90. East winds 5 to 10 miles per hour. Friday night, mostly clear. Lows in the mid-60s. Saturday, partly cloudy with a slight chance of showers in the morning, then mostly cloudy with a chance of showers in the afternoon. Highs in the mid-80s. Chance of rain 50%. Saturday night, partly cloudy. A slight chance of showers in the evening. Lows in the lower 60s. Chance of rain 20%. Sunday, partly cloudy. Highs in the upper 80s. Sunday night, partly cloudy. Lows in the mid-60s. Columbus Day, partly cloudy. Highs around 90. Monday night, mostly clear with a 20% chance of showers. Lows in the mid-60s. Tuesday, partly cloudy. A slight chance of showers in the afternoon. Highs in the lower 90s. Chance of rain 20%. At 10 a.m. Central Daylight Time, or 1500 UTC, the center of Tropical Storm Isaias was located by an Air Force Reserve Hurricane Hunter aircraft near latitude 22.4 north, longitude 93.6 west. Isaias is moving toward the east-northeast near 8 miles per hour, 13 kilometers per hour. A continued east-northeastward motion is expected today, followed by a turn toward the northeast and north on Thursday and Friday. On the forecast track, Isaias is expected to pass to the north of the Yucatan Peninsula on Thursday and approach the south northern Gulf Coast on Friday. Maximum sustained winds have increased to near 45 miles per hour, 75 kilometers per hour with higher gusts. Rapid strengthening is forecast over the next day or two, and Isaias is expected to become a hurricane by Thursday. Tropical storm force winds extend outward up to 45 miles, 75 kilometers from the center. The estimated minimum central pressure is 1,000 millibars, 29.53 inches, based on Air Force drop sound data. 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Be sure to follow us on Facebook. Here's a look at local weather conditions as of 11 a.m. At the top of the hour, skies were mostly sunny in Shreveport. The temperature was 81 degrees at the regional airport. The dew point was 63, making the relative humidity 54%. Winds were variable at 3 miles an hour. The pressure was 30.01 inches and steady. In Bossier City, at Barksdale Air Force Base, skies were sunny, with a temperature of 80 degrees. The dew point was 62, making the relative humidity 54%. Winds were calm. The pressure was 30.00 inches and steady. And in downtown Shreveport, skies were sunny. The temperature was 79 degrees. And winds were calm. Once again in Shreveport, it was 81 degrees with mostly sunny skies at 11 a.m. Around the local area at 11 a.m., in Texarkana,
sunny and 79. Wind east at 7 miles an hour. El Dorado, sunny and 81. Wind east at 5 miles an hour. Monroe, sunny and 83. Wind variable at 3 miles an hour. Natchitoches, sunny and 85. Wind calm. Marshall, sunny and 81. Wind east at 5 miles an hour. And at Longview, sunny and 80 degrees. Wind northeast at 5 miles an hour. Elsewhere across the four-state area, over at Dallas, sunny and 79. Oklahoma City, sunny and 81. Little Rock, sunny and 78. Jackson, Mississippi, sunny and 81. Baton Rouge, sunny and 84. And at Houston, mostly sunny and 84 degrees. For the most current information, check us out on the web at www.weather.gov/sht. The Shreveport Climate Summary for yesterday, October 6, 2026. Yesterday's high temperature was 88 degrees. The normal high is 83. The record high is 97 degrees, which was set in 1954. Yesterday's low temperature was 63 degrees. The normal low is 59. The record low is 39 degrees, which was set in 1985. No precipitation fell yesterday, which leaves the monthly total at 3.08 inches. This is 2.21 inches above the normal amount of 0.87 inches for October. The total precipitation for the year still stands at 34.72 inches, which is 4.05 inches below normal. Sunrise today is at 7:13 a.m. and sunset is at 6:52 p.m. Now let's check on your local forecast. Today, sunny. Highs around 90. Northeast winds around 5 miles per hour. Tonight, mostly clear. Lows in the lower 60s. North winds around 5 miles per hour in the evening, becoming light and variable. Thursday, mostly sunny. Highs in the lower 90s. Northeast winds 5 to 10 miles per hour. Thursday night, mostly clear. Lows in the lower 60s. East winds around 5 miles per hour in the evening, becoming light and variable. Friday, mostly sunny. Highs around 90. East winds 5 to 10 miles per hour. Friday night, mostly clear. Lows in the mid-60s. Saturday, partly cloudy with a slight chance of showers in the morning, then mostly cloudy with a chance of showers in the afternoon. Highs in the mid-80s. Chance of rain 50%. Saturday night, partly cloudy. A slight chance of showers in the evening. Lows in the lower 60s. Chance of rain 20%. Sunday, partly cloudy. Highs in the upper 80s. Sunday night, partly cloudy. Lows in the mid 60s. Columbus Day, partly cloudy. Highs around 90. Monday night, mostly clear with a 20% chance of showers. Lows in the mid 60s. Tuesday, partly cloudy. A slight chance of showers in the afternoon. Highs in the lower 90s. Chance of rain 20%. At 10 a.m. Central Daylight Time, or 1500 UTC, the center of Tropical Storm Isaias was located by an Air Force Reserve Hurricane Hunter aircraft near latitude 22.4 north, longitude 93.6 west. Isaias is moving toward the east-northeast near 8 miles per hour, 13 kilometers per hour. A continued east-northeastward motion is expected today, followed by a turn toward the northeast and north on Thursday and Friday. On the forecast track, Isaias is expected to pass to the north of the Yucatan Peninsula on Thursday and approach the south northern Gulf Coast on Friday. Maximum sustained winds have increased to near 45 miles per hour, 75 kilometers per hour with higher gusts. Rapid strengthening is forecast over the next day or two, and Isaias is expected to become a hurricane by Thursday. Tropical storm force winds extend outward up to 45 miles, 75 kilometers from the center.

stable at 3 miles an hour. The pressure was 30.01 inches and steady. In Bossier City, at Barksdale Air Force Base, skies were sunny, with a temperature of 80 degrees. The dew point was 62, making the relative humidity 54%. Winds were calm. The pressure was 30.00 inches and steady. And in downtown Shreveport, skies were sunny. The temperature was 79 degrees. And winds were calm. Once again in Shreveport, it was 81 degrees with mostly sunny skies at 11 a.m. Around the local area at 11 a.m., in Texarkana, sunny and 79. Wind east at 7 miles an hour. El Dorado, sunny and 81. Wind east at 5 miles an hour. Monroe, sunny and 83. Wind variable at 3 miles an hour. Nacogdoches, sunny and 85. Wind calm. Marshall, sunny and 81. Wind east at 5 miles an hour. And at Longview, sunny and 80 degrees. Wind northeast at 5 miles an hour. Elsewhere across the four-state area, over at Dallas, sunny and 79. Oklahoma City, sunny and 81. Little Rock, sunny and 78. Jackson, Mississippi, sunny and 81. Baton Rouge, sunny and 84. And at Houston, mostly sunny and 84 degrees. For the most current information, check us out on the web at www.weather.gov/sht. The Shreveport Climate Summary for yesterday, October 6, 2026. Yesterday's high temperature was 88 degrees. The normal high is 83. The record high is 97 degrees, which was set in 1954. Yesterday's low temperature was 63 degrees. The normal low is 59. The record low is 39 degrees, which was set in 1985. No precipitation fell yesterday, which leaves the monthly total at 3.08 inches. This is 2.21 inches above the normal amount of 0.87 inches for October. The total precipitation for the year still stands at 34.72 inches, which is 4.05 inches below normal. Sunrise today is at 7:13 a.m. and sunset is at 6:52 p.m. Now let's check on your local forecast. Today, sunny. Highs around 90. Northeast winds around 5 miles per hour. Tonight, mostly clear. Lows in the lower 60s. North winds around 5 miles per hour in the evening, becoming light and variable. Thursday, mostly sunny. Highs in the lower 90s. Northeast winds 5 to 10 miles per hour. Thursday night, mostly clear. Lows in the lower 60s. East winds around 5 miles per hour in the evening, becoming light and variable. Friday, mostly sunny. Highs around 90. East winds 5 to 10 miles per hour. Friday night, mostly clear. Lows in the mid-60s. Saturday, partly cloudy with a slight chance of showers in the morning, then mostly cloudy with a chance of showers in the afternoon. Highs in the mid-80s. Chance of rain 50%. Saturday night, partly cloudy. A slight chance of showers in the evening. Lows in the lower 60s. Chance of rain 20%. Sunday, partly cloudy. Highs in the upper 80s. Sunday night, partly cloudy. Lows in the mid 60s. Columbus Day, partly cloudy. Highs around 90. Monday night, mostly clear with a 20% chance of showers. Lows in the mid-60s. Tuesday, partly cloudy. A slight chance of showers in the afternoon. Highs in the lower 90s. Chance of rain 20%. 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

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At 10 a.m. Central Daylight Time, or 1500 UTC, the center of Tropical Storm Isaias was located by an Air Force Reserve Hurricane Hunter aircraft near latitude 22.4 north, longitude 93.6 west. Isaias is moving toward the east-northeast near 8 miles per hour, 13 kilometers per hour. A continued east-northeastward motion is expected today, followed by a turn toward the northeast and north on Thursday and Friday. On the forecast track, Isaias is expected to pass to the north of the Yucatan Peninsula on Thursday and approach the south northern Gulf Coast on Friday. Maximum sustained winds have increased to near 45 miles per hour, 75 kilometers per hour with higher gusts. Rapid strengthening is forecast over the next day or two, and Isaias is expected to become a hurricane by Thursday. Tropical storm force winds extend outward up to 45 miles, 75 kilometers from the center. The estimated minimum central pressure is 1,000 millibars, 29.53 inches, based on Air Force drop sound data. 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Be sure to follow us on Facebook. Here's a look at local weather conditions as of 11 a.m. At the top of the hour, skies were mostly sunny in Shreveport. The temperature was 81 degrees at the regional airport. The dew point was 63, making the relative humidity 54%. Winds were variable at 3 miles an hour. The pressure was 30.01 inches and steady. In Bossier City, at Barksdale Air Force Base, skies were sunny, with a temperature of 80 degrees. The dew point was 62, making the relative humidity 54%. Winds were calm. The pressure was 30.00 inches and steady. And in downtown Shreveport, skies were sunny. The temperature was 79 degrees. And winds were calm. Once again in Shreveport, it was 81 degrees with mostly sunny skies at 11 a.m. Around the local area at 11 a.m., in Texarkana, sunny and 79. Wind east at 7 miles an hour. El Dorado, sunny and 81. Wind east at 5 miles an hour. Monroe, sunny and 83. Wind variable at 3 miles an hour. Natchitoches, sunny and 85. Wind calm. Marshall, sunny and 81. Wind east at 5 miles an hour. And at Longview, sunny and 80 degrees. Wind northeast at 5 miles an hour. Elsewhere across the four-state area, over at Dallas, sunny and 79. Oklahoma City, sunny and 81. Little Rock, sunny and 78. Jackson, Mississippi, sunny and 81. Baton Rouge, sunny and 84. And at Houston, mostly sunny and 84 degrees. For the most current information, check us out on the web at www.weather.gov/SHP. The Shreveport Climate Summary for yesterday, October 6, 2026. Yesterday's high temperature was 88 degrees. The normal high is 83. The record high is 97 degrees, which was set in 1954. Yesterday's low temperature was 63 degrees. The normal low is 59. The record low is 39 degrees, which was set in 1985. No precipitation fell yesterday, which leaves the monthly total at 3.08 inches. This is 2.21 inches above the normal amount of 0.87 inches for October. The total precipitation for the year still stands at 34.72 inches, which is 4.05 inches below normal. Sunrise today is at 7:13 a.m. and sunset is at 6:52 p.m. Now let's check on your local forecast. Today, sunny. Highs around 90. Northeast winds around 5 miles per hour. Tonight, mostly clear.
lows in the lower 60s. North winds around 5 miles per hour in the evening, becoming light and variable. Thursday, mostly sunny. Highs in the lower 90s. Northeast winds 5 to 10 miles per hour. Thursday night, mostly clear. Lows in the lower 60s. East winds around 5 miles per hour in the evening, becoming light and variable. Friday, mostly sunny. Highs around 90. East winds 5 to 10 miles per hour. Friday night, mostly clear. Lows in the mid-60s. Saturday, partly cloudy with a slight chance of showers in the morning, then mostly cloudy with a chance of showers in the afternoon. Highs in the mid-80s. Chance of rain 50%. Saturday night, partly cloudy. A slight chance of showers in the evening. Lows in the lower 60s. Chance of rain 20%. Sunday, partly cloudy. Highs in the upper 80s. Sunday night, partly cloudy. Lows in the mid 60s. Columbus Day, partly cloudy. Highs around 90. Monday night, mostly clear with a 20% chance of showers. Lows in the mid 60s. Tuesday, partly cloudy. A slight chance of showers in the afternoon. Highs in the lower 90s. Chance of rain 20%. At 10 a.m. Central Daylight Time, or 1500 UTC, the center of Tropical Storm Isaias was located by an Air Force Reserve Hurricane Hunter aircraft near latitude 22.4 north, longitude 93.6 west. Isaias is moving toward the east-northeast near 8 miles per hour, 13 kilometers per hour. A continued east-northeastward motion is expected today, followed by a turn toward the northeast and north on Thursday and Friday. On the forecast track, Isaias is expected to pass to the north of the Yucatan Peninsula on Thursday and approach the south northern Gulf Coast on Friday. Maximum sustained winds have increased to near 45 miles per hour, 75 kilometers per hour with higher gusts. Rapid strengthening is forecast over the next day or two, and Isaias is expected to become a hurricane by Thursday. Tropical storm force winds extend outward up to 45 miles, 75 kilometers from the center. The estimated minimum central pressure is 1,000 millibars, 29.53 inches, based on Air Force drop sound data. Here is your area's open water boating forecast. Wind gusts may be higher. Today, sunny. Highs around 90. Northeast winds 5 to 10 miles per hour. Tonight, mostly clear. Lows in the lower 60s. North winds 5 to 10 miles per hour. Thursday, mostly sunny. Highs in the lower 90s. Northeast winds 10 to 15 miles per hour. Thursday night, mostly clear. Lows in the lower 60s. East winds 5 to 10 miles per hour. Friday, mostly sunny. Windy. Highs around 90. East winds 15 to 20 miles per hour. Friday night, mostly clear. Lows in the mid-60s. Saturday, partly cloudy in the morning, then mostly cloudy with chance of showers in the afternoon. Highs in the mid-80s. Chance of showers 40%. Saturday night, partly cloudy. A 20% chance of showers in the evening. Lows in the lower 60s. Sunday, partly cloudy. Highs in the upper 80s. Sunday night, partly cloudy. Lows in the lower 60s. Columbus Day, partly cloudy. Highs in the lower 90s. Monday night, mostly clear with a 20% chance of showers. Lows in the mid-60s. Tuesday, partly cloudy. A 20% chance of showers in the afternoon. Highs in the lower 90s. 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Be sure to follow us on Facebook. Here's a look at local weather conditions as of 11 a.m. At the top of the hour, skies were mostly sunny in Shreveport.
the temperature was 81 degrees at the regional airport. The dew point was 63, making the relative humidity 54%. Winds were variable at 3 miles an hour. The pressure was 30.01 inches and steady. In Bossier City, at Barksdale Air Force Base, skies were sunny, with a temperature of 80 degrees. The dew point was 62, making the relative humidity 54%. Winds were calm. The pressure was 30.00 inches and steady. And in downtown Shreveport, skies were sunny. The temperature was 79 degrees. And winds were calm. Once again in Shreveport, it was 81 degrees with mostly sunny skies at 11 a.m. Around the local area at 11 a.m., in Texarkana, sunny and 79. Wind east at 7 miles an hour. El Dorado, sunny and 81. Wind east at 5 miles an hour. Monroe, sunny and 83. Wind variable at 3 miles an hour. Nacogdoches, sunny and 85. Wind calm. Marshall, sunny and 81. Wind east at 5 miles an hour. And at Longview, sunny and 80 degrees. Wind northeast at 5 miles an hour. Elsewhere across the four-state area, over at Dallas, sunny and 79. Oklahoma City, sunny and 81. Little Rock, sunny and 78. Jackson, Mississippi, sunny and 81. Baton Rouge, sunny and 84. And at Houston, mostly sunny and 84 degrees. For the most current information, check us out on the web at www.weather.gov/sht. The Shreveport Climate Summary for yesterday, October 6, 2026. Yesterday's high temperature was 88 degrees. The normal high is 83. The record high is 97 degrees, which was set in 1954. Yesterday's low temperature was 63 degrees. The normal low is 59. The record low is 39 degrees, which was set in 1985. No precipitation fell yesterday, which leaves the monthly total at 3.08 inches. This is 2.21 inches above the normal amount of 0.87 inches for October. The total precipitation for the year still stands at 34.72 inches, which is 4.05 inches below normal. Sunrise today is at 7:13 a.m. and sunset is at 6:52 p.m. Now let's check on your local forecast. Today, sunny. Highs around 90. Northeast winds around 5 miles per hour. Tonight, mostly clear. Lows in the lower 60s. North winds around 5 miles per hour in the evening, becoming light and variable. Thursday, mostly sunny. Highs in the lower 90s. Northeast winds 5 to 10 miles per hour. Thursday night, mostly clear. Lows in the lower 60s. East winds around 5 miles per hour in the evening, becoming light and variable. Friday, mostly sunny. Highs around 90. East winds 5 to 10 miles per hour. Friday night, mostly clear. Lows in the mid-60s. Saturday, partly cloudy with a slight chance of showers in the morning, then mostly cloudy with a chance of showers in the afternoon. Highs in the mid-80s. Chance of rain 50%. Saturday night, partly cloudy. A slight chance of showers in the evening. Lows in the lower 60s. Chance of rain 20%. Sunday, partly cloudy. Highs in the upper 80s. Sunday night, partly cloudy. Lows in the mid 60s. Columbus Day, partly cloudy. Highs around 90. Monday night, mostly clear with a 20% chance of showers. Lows in the mid-60s. Tuesday, partly cloudy. A slight chance of showers in the afternoon. Highs in the lower 90s. Chance of rain 20%. 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
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At 10 a.m. Central Daylight Time, or 1500 UTC, the center of Tropical Storm Isaias was located by an Air Force Reserve Hurricane Hunter aircraft near latitude 22.4 north, longitude 93.6 west. Isaias is moving toward the east-northeast near 8 miles per hour, 13 kilometers per hour. A continued east-northeastward motion is expected today, followed by a turn toward the northeast and north on Thursday and Friday. On the forecast track, Isaias is expected to pass to the north of the Yucatan Peninsula on Thursday and approach the south northern Gulf Coast on Friday. Maximum sustained winds have increased to near 45 miles per hour, 75 kilometers per hour with higher gusts. Rapid strengthening is forecast over the next day or two, and Isaias is expected to become a hurricane by Thursday. Tropical storm force winds extend outward up to 45 miles, 75 kilometers from the center. The estimated minimum central pressure is 1,000 millibars, 29.53 inches, based on Air Force drop sound data. 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Be sure to follow us on Facebook. Here's a look at local weather conditions as of 11 a.m. At the top of the hour, skies were mostly sunny in Shreveport. The temperature was 81 degrees at the regional airport. The dew point was 63, making the relative humidity 54%. Winds were variable at 3 miles an hour. The pressure was 30.01 inches and steady. In Bossier City, at Barksdale Air Force Base, skies were sunny, with a temperature of 80 degrees. The dew point was 62, making the relative humidity 54%. Winds were calm. The pressure was 30.00 inches and steady. And in downtown Shreveport, skies were sunny. The temperature was 79 degrees. And winds were calm. Once again in Shreveport, it was 81 degrees with mostly sunny skies at 11 a.m. Around the local area at 11 a.m., in Texarkana, sunny and 79. Wind east at 7 miles an hour. El Dorado, sunny and 81. Wind east at 5 miles an hour. Monroe, sunny and 83. Wind variable at 3 miles an hour. Nacogdoches, sunny and 85. Wind calm. Marshall, sunny and 81. Wind east at 5 miles an hour. And at Longview, sunny and 80 degrees. Wind northeast at 5 miles an hour. Elsewhere across the four-state area, over at Dallas, sunny and 79. Oklahoma City, sunny and 81. Little Rock, sunny and 78. Jackson, Mississippi, sunny and 81. Baton Rouge, sunny and 84. And at Houston, mostly sunny and 84 degrees. For the most current information, check us out on the web at www.weather.gov/SHP. The Shreveport Climate Summary for yesterday, October 6, 2026. Yesterday's high temperature was 88 degrees. The normal high is 83. The record high is 97 degrees, which was set in 1954. Yesterday's low temperature was 63 degrees. The normal low is 59. The record low is 39 degrees, which was set in 1985. No precipitation fell yesterday, which leaves the monthly total at 3.08 inches. This is 2.21 inches above the normal amount of 0.87 inches for October. The total precipitation for the year still stands at 34.72 inches, which is 4.05 inches below normal. Sunrise today is at 7:13 a.m. and sunset is at 6:52 p.m.
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Today, sunny. Highs around 90. Northeast winds around 5 miles per hour. Tonight, mostly clear. Lows in the lower 60s. North winds around 5 miles per hour in the evening, becoming light and variable. Thursday, mostly sunny. Highs in the lower 90s. Northeast winds 5 to 10 miles per hour. Thursday night, mostly clear. Lows in the lower 60s. East winds around 5 miles per hour in the evening, becoming light and variable. Friday, mostly sunny. Highs around 90. East winds 5 to 10 miles per hour. Friday night, mostly clear. Lows in the mid-60s. Saturday, partly cloudy with a slight chance of showers in the morning, then mostly cloudy with a chance of showers in the afternoon. Highs in the mid-80s. Chance of rain 50%. Saturday night, partly cloudy. A slight chance of showers in the evening. Lows in the lower 60s. Chance of rain 20%. Sunday, partly cloudy. Highs in the upper 80s. Sunday night, partly cloudy. Lows in the mid-60s. Columbus Day, partly cloudy. Highs around 90. Monday night, mostly clear with a 20% chance of showers. Lows in the mid-60s. Tuesday, partly cloudy. A slight chance of showers in the afternoon. Highs in the lower 90s. Chance of rain 20%. At 10 a.m. Central Daylight Time, or 1500 UTC, the center of Tropical Storm Isaias was located by an Air Force Reserve Hurricane Hunter aircraft near latitude 22.4 north, longitude 93.6 west. Isaias is moving toward the east-northeast near 8 miles per hour, 13 kilometers per hour. A continued east-northeastward motion is expected today, followed by a turn toward the northeast and north on Thursday and Friday. On the forecast track, Isaias is expected to pass to the north of the Yucatan Peninsula on Thursday and approach the south northern Gulf Coast on Friday. Maximum sustained winds have increased to near 45 miles per hour, 75 kilometers per hour with higher gusts. Rapid strengthening is forecast over the next day or two, and Isaias is expected to become a hurricane by Thursday. Tropical storm force winds extend outward up to 45 miles, 75 kilometers from the center. The estimated minimum central pressure is 1,000 millibars, 29.53 inches, based on Air Force drop sound data. 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Be sure to follow us on Facebook. Here's a look at local weather conditions as of noon. At the top of the hour, skies were mostly sunny in Shreveport. The temperature was 86 degrees at the regional airport. The dew point was 64, making the relative humidity 48%. Winds were variable at 3 miles an hour. The pressure was 30.00 inches and falling. In Bossier City, at Barksdale Air Force Base, skies were sunny, with a temperature of 85 degrees. The dew point was 64, making the relative humidity 49%. Winds were north at 5 miles an hour. The pressure was 29.99 inches and falling. And in downtown Shreveport, skies were sunny. The temperature was 83 degrees. And winds were variable at 3 miles an hour. Once again in Shreveport, it was 86 degrees with mostly sunny skies at noon. Around the local area at noon, in Texarkana, sunny and 84. Wind variable at 5 miles an hour. El Dorado, sunny and 86. Wind calm. Monroe, partly sunny and 85. Wind calm. Nacogdoches, sunny and 87. Wind calm. And at Longview, sunny and 84 degrees. Wind variable at 5 miles an hour. Elsewhere across the four-state area, over at Dallas, sunny and 83. Oklahoma City, sunny and 85. Little Rock,
sunny and 82. Jackson, Mississippi, sunny and 84. Baton Rouge, sunny and 86. And at Houston, mostly sunny and 87 degrees. For the most current information, check us out on the web at www.weather.gov/sht. The Shreveport Climate Summary for yesterday, October 6, 2026. Yesterday's high temperature was 88 degrees. The normal high is 83. The record high is 97 degrees, which was set in 1954. Yesterday's low temperature was 63 degrees. The normal low is 59. The record low is 39 degrees, which was set in 1985. No precipitation fell yesterday, which leaves the monthly total at 3.08 inches. This is 2.21 inches above the normal amount of 0.87 inches for October. The total precipitation for the year still stands at 34.72 inches, which is 4.05 inches below normal. Sunrise today is at 7:13 a.m. and sunset is at 6:52 p.m. Now let's check on your local forecast. Today, sunny. Highs around 90. Northeast winds around 5 miles per hour. Tonight, mostly clear. Lows in the lower 60s. North winds around 5 miles per hour in the evening, becoming light and variable. Thursday, mostly sunny. Highs in the lower 90s. Northeast winds 5 to 10 miles per hour. Thursday night, mostly clear. Lows in the lower 60s. East winds around 5 miles per hour in the evening, becoming light and variable. Friday, mostly sunny. Highs around 90. East winds 5 to 10 miles per hour. Friday night, mostly clear. Lows in the mid-60s. Saturday, partly cloudy with a slight chance of showers in the morning, then mostly cloudy with a chance of showers in the afternoon. Highs in the mid-80s. Chance of rain 50%. Saturday night, partly cloudy. A slight chance of showers in the evening. Lows in the lower 60s. Chance of rain 20%. Sunday, partly cloudy. Highs in the upper 80s. Sunday night, partly cloudy. Lows in the mid-60s. Columbus Day, partly cloudy. Highs around 90. Monday night, mostly clear with a 20% chance of showers. Lows in the mid-60s. Tuesday, partly cloudy. A slight chance of showers in the afternoon. Highs in the lower 90s. Chance of rain 20%. At 10 a.m. Central Daylight Time, or 1500 UTC, the center of Tropical Storm Isaias was located by an Air Force Reserve Hurricane Hunter aircraft near latitude 22.4 north, longitude 93.6 west. Isaias is moving toward the east-northeast near 8 miles per hour, 13 kilometers per hour. A continued east-northeastward motion is expected today, followed by a turn toward the northeast and north on Thursday and Friday. On the forecast track, Isaias is expected to pass to the north of the Yucatan Peninsula on Thursday and approach the south northern Gulf Coast on Friday. Maximum sustained winds have increased to near 45 miles per hour, 75 kilometers per hour with higher gusts. Rapid strengthening is forecast over the next day or two, and Isaias is expected to become a hurricane by Thursday. Tropical storm force winds extend outward up to 45 miles, 75 kilometers from the center. The estimated minimum central pressure is 1,000 millibars, 29.53 inches based on Air Force drop sound data. 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
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Be sure to follow us on Facebook. Here's a look at local weather conditions as of noon. At the top of the hour, skies were mostly sunny in Shreveport. The temperature was 86 degrees at the regional airport. The dew point was 64, making the relative humidity 48%. Winds were variable at 3 miles an hour. The pressure was 30.00 inches and falling. In Bossier City, at Barksdale Air Force Base, skies were sunny, with a temperature of 85 degrees. The dew point was 64, making the relative humidity 49%. Winds were north at 5 miles an hour. The pressure was 29.99 inches and falling. And in downtown Shreveport, skies were sunny. The temperature was 83 degrees. And winds were variable at 3 miles an hour. Once again in Shreveport, it was 86 degrees with mostly sunny skies at noon. Around the local area at noon, in Texarkana, sunny and 84. Wind variable at 5 miles an hour. El Dorado, sunny and 86. Wind calm. Monroe, partly sunny and 85. Wind calm. Nacogdoches, sunny and 87. Wind calm. And at Longview, sunny and 84 degrees. Wind variable at 5 miles an hour. Elsewhere across the four-state area, over at Dallas, sunny and 83. Oklahoma City, sunny and 85. Little Rock, sunny and 82. Jackson, Mississippi, sunny and 84. Baton Rouge, sunny and 86. And at Houston, mostly sunny and 87 degrees. For the most current information, check us out on the web at www.weather.gov/sht. The Shreveport Climate Summary for yesterday, October 6, 2026. Yesterday's high temperature was 88 degrees. The normal high is 83. The record high is 97 degrees, which was set in 1954. Yesterday's low temperature was 63 degrees. The normal low is 59. The record low is 39 degrees, which was set in 1985. No precipitation fell yesterday, which leaves the monthly total at 3.08 inches. This is 2.21 inches above the normal amount of 0.87 inches for October. The total precipitation for the year still stands at 34.72 inches, which is 4.05 inches below normal. Sunrise today is at 7:13 a.m. and sunset is at 6:52 p.m. Now let's check on your local forecast. Today, sunny. Highs around 90. Northeast winds around 5 miles per hour. Tonight, mostly clear. Lows in the lower 60s. North winds around 5 miles per hour in the evening, becoming light and variable. Thursday, mostly sunny. Highs in the lower 90s. Northeast winds 5 to 10 miles per hour. Thursday night, mostly clear. Lows in the lower 60s. East winds around 5 miles per hour in the evening, becoming light and variable. Friday, mostly sunny. Highs around 90. East winds 5 to 10 miles per hour. Friday night, mostly clear. Lows in the mid-60s. Saturday, partly cloudy with a slight chance of showers in the morning, then mostly cloudy with a chance of showers in the afternoon. Highs in the mid-80s. Chance of rain 50%. Saturday night, partly cloudy. A slight chance of showers in the evening. Lows in the lower 60s. Chance of rain 20%. Sunday, partly cloudy. Highs in the upper 80s. Sunday night, partly cloudy. Lows in the mid-60s. Columbus Day, partly cloudy. Highs around 90. Monday night, mostly clear with a 20% chance of showers. Lows in the mid-60s. Tuesday, partly cloudy. A slight chance of showers in the afternoon.
Highs in the lower 90s. Chance of rain 20%. At 10 a.m. Central Daylight Time, or 1500 UTC, the center of Tropical Storm Isaias was located by an Air Force Reserve Hurricane Hunter aircraft near latitude 22.4 north, longitude 93.6 west. Isaias is moving toward the east-northeast near 8 miles per hour, 13 kilometers per hour. A continued east-northeastward motion is expected today, followed by a turn toward the northeast and north on Thursday and Friday. On the forecast track, Isaias is expected to pass to the north of the Yucatan Peninsula on Thursday and approach the south northern Gulf Coast on Friday. Maximum sustained winds have increased to near 45 miles per hour, 75 kilometers per hour with higher gusts. Rapid strengthening is forecast over the next day or two, and Isaias is expected to become a hurricane by Thursday. Tropical storm force winds extend outward up to 45 miles, 75 kilometers from the center. The estimated minimum central pressure is 1,000 millibars, 29.53 inches, based on Air Force drop sound data. 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Be sure to follow us on Facebook. Here's a look at local weather conditions as of noon. At the top of the hour, skies were mostly sunny in Shreveport. The temperature was 86 degrees at the regional airport. The dew point was 64, making the relative humidity 48%. Winds were variable at 3 miles an hour. The pressure was 30.00 inches and falling. In Bossier City, at Barksdale Air Force Base, skies were sunny, with a temperature of 85 degrees. The dew point was 64, making the relative humidity 49%. Winds were north at 5 miles an hour. The pressure was 29.99 inches and falling. And in downtown Shreveport, skies were sunny. The temperature was 83 degrees. And winds were variable at 3 miles an hour. Once again in Shreveport, it was 86 degrees with mostly sunny skies at noon. Here is your area's open water boating forecast. Wind gusts may be higher. Today, sunny. Highs around 90. Northeast winds 5 to 10 miles per hour. Tonight, mostly clear. Lows in the lower 60s. North winds 5 to 10 miles per hour. Thursday, mostly sunny. Highs in the lower 90s. Northeast winds 10 to 15 miles per hour. Thursday night, mostly clear. Lows in the lower 60s. East winds 5 to 10 miles per hour. Friday, mostly sunny. Windy. Highs around 90. East winds 15 to 20 miles per hour. Friday night, mostly clear. Lows in the mid-60s. Saturday, partly cloudy in the morning, then mostly cloudy with chance of showers in the afternoon. Highs in the mid-80s. Chance of showers 40%. Saturday night, partly cloudy. A 20% chance of showers in the evening. Lows in the lower 60s. Sunday, partly cloudy. Highs in the upper 80s. Sunday night, partly cloudy. Lows in the lower 60s. Columbus Day, partly cloudy. Highs in the lower 90s. Monday night, mostly clear with a 20% chance of showers. Lows in the mid-60s. Tuesday, partly cloudy. A 20% chance of showers in the afternoon. Highs in the lower 90s. Around the local area at noon, in Texarkana, sunny and 84. Wind variable at 5 miles an hour. El Dorado, sunny and 86. Wind calm. Monroe, partly sunny and 85. Wind calm. Nacogdoches, sunny and 87. Wind calm. And at Longview, sunny and 84 degrees. Wind variable at 5 miles an hour. Elsewhere across the four-state area, over at Dallas, sunny and 83. Oklahoma City,
sunny and 85. Little Rock, sunny and 82. Jackson, Mississippi, sunny and 84. Baton Rouge, sunny and 86. And at Houston, mostly sunny and 87 degrees. For the most current information, check us out on the web at www.weather.gov/sht. The Shreveport climate summary for yesterday, October 6, 2026. Yesterday's high temperature was 88 degrees. The normal high is 83. The record high is 97 degrees, which was set in 1954. Yesterday's low temperature was 63 degrees. The normal low is 59. The record low is 39 degrees, which was set in 1985. No precipitation fell yesterday, which leaves the monthly total at 3.08 inches. This is 2.21 inches above the normal amount of 0.87 inches for October. The total precipitation for the year still stands at 34.72 inches, which is 4.05 inches below normal. Sunrise today is at 7:13 a.m. and sunset is at 6:52 p.m. Now let's check on your local forecast. Today, sunny. Highs around 90. Northeast winds around 5 miles per hour. Tonight, mostly clear. Lows in the lower 60s. North winds around 5 miles per hour in the evening, becoming light and variable. Thursday, mostly sunny. Highs in the lower 90s. Northeast winds 5 to 10 miles per hour. Thursday night, mostly clear. Lows in the lower 60s. East winds around 5 miles per hour in the evening, becoming light and variable. Friday, mostly sunny. Highs around 90. East winds 5 to 10 miles per hour. Friday night, mostly clear. Lows in the mid-60s. Saturday, partly cloudy with a slight chance of showers in the morning, then mostly cloudy with a chance of showers in the afternoon. Highs in the mid-80s. Chance of rain 50%. Saturday night, partly cloudy. A slight chance of showers in the evening. Lows in the lower 60s. Chance of rain 20%. Sunday, partly cloudy. Highs in the upper 80s. Sunday night, partly cloudy. Lows in the mid-60s. Columbus Day, partly cloudy. Highs around 90. Monday night, mostly clear with a 20% chance of showers. Lows in the mid-60s. Tuesday, partly cloudy. A slight chance of showers in the afternoon. Highs in the lower 90s. Chance of rain 20%. At 10 a.m. Central Daylight Time, or 1500 UTC, the center of Tropical Storm Isaias was located by an Air Force Reserve Hurricane Hunter aircraft near latitude 22.4 north, longitude 93.6 west. Isaias is moving toward the east-northeast near 8 miles per hour, 13 kilometers per hour. A continued east-northeastward motion is expected today, followed by a turn toward the northeast and north on Thursday and Friday. On the forecast track, Isaias is expected to pass to the north of the Yucatan Peninsula on Thursday and approach the USAL northern Gulf Coast on Friday. Maximum sustained winds have increased to near 45 miles per hour, 75 kilometers per hour with higher gusts. Rapid strengthening is forecast over the next day or two, and Isaias is expected to become a hurricane by Thursday. Tropical storm force winds extend outward up to 45 miles, 75 kilometers from the center. The estimated minimum central pressure is 1,000 millibars, 29.53 inches based on Air Force drop sound data. 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

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Be sure to follow us on Facebook. Here's a look at local weather conditions as of noon. At the top of the hour, skies were mostly sunny in Shreveport. The temperature was 86 degrees at the regional airport. The dew point was 64, making the relative humidity 48%. Winds were variable at 3 miles an hour. The pressure was 30.00 inches and falling. In Bossier City, at Barksdale Air Force Base, skies were sunny, with a temperature of 85 degrees. The dew point was 64, making the relative humidity 49%. Winds were north at 5 miles an hour. The pressure was 29.99 inches and falling. And in downtown Shreveport, skies were sunny. The temperature was 83 degrees. And winds were variable at 3 miles an hour. Once again in Shreveport, it was 86 degrees with mostly sunny skies at noon. Around the local area at noon, in Texarkana, sunny and 84. Wind variable at 5 miles an hour. El Dorado, sunny and 86. Wind calm. Monroe, partly sunny and 85. Wind calm. Natchitoches, sunny and 87. Wind calm. And at Longview, sunny and 84 degrees. Wind variable at 5 miles an hour. Elsewhere across the four-state area, over at Dallas, sunny and 83. Oklahoma City, sunny and 85. Little Rock, sunny and 82. Jackson, Mississippi, sunny and 84. Baton Rouge, sunny and 86. And at Houston, mostly sunny and 87 degrees. For the most current information, check us out on the web at www.weather.gov/sht. The Shreveport Climate Summary for yesterday, October 6, 2026. Yesterday's high temperature was 88 degrees. The normal high is 83. The record high is 97 degrees, which was set in 1954. Yesterday's low temperature was 63 degrees. The normal low is 59. The record low is 39 degrees, which was set in 1985. No precipitation fell yesterday, which leaves the monthly total at 3.08 inches. This is 2.21 inches above the normal amount of 0.87 inches for October. The total precipitation for the year still stands at 34.72 inches, which is 4.05 inches below normal. Sunrise today is at 7:13 a.m. and sunset is at 6:52 p.m. Now let's check on your local forecast. Today, sunny. Highs around 90. Northeast winds around 5 miles per hour. Tonight, mostly clear. Lows in the lower 60s. North winds around 5 miles per hour in the evening, becoming light and variable. Thursday, mostly sunny. Highs in the lower 90s. Northeast winds 5 to 10 miles per hour. Thursday night, mostly clear. Lows in the lower 60s. East winds around 5 miles per hour in the evening, becoming light and variable. Friday, mostly sunny. Highs around 90. East winds 5 to 10 miles per hour. Friday night, mostly clear. Lows in the mid-60s. Saturday, partly cloudy with a slight chance of showers in the morning, then mostly cloudy with a chance of showers in the afternoon. Highs in the mid-80s. Chance of rain 50%. Saturday night, partly cloudy. A slight chance of showers in the evening. Lows in the lower 60s. Chance of rain 20%. Sunday, partly cloudy. Highs in the upper 80s. Sunday night, partly cloudy. Lows in the mid 60s. Columbus Day, partly cloudy. Highs around 90. Monday night, mostly clear with a 20% chance of showers. Lows in the mid 60s. Tuesday, partly cloudy.
a slight chance of showers in the afternoon. Highs in the lower 90s. Chance of rain 20%. At 10 a.m. Central Daylight Time, or 1500 UTC, the center of Tropical Storm Isaias was located by an Air Force Reserve Hurricane Hunter aircraft near latitude 22.4 north, longitude 93.6 west. Isaias is moving toward the east-northeast near 8 miles per hour, 13 kilometers per hour. A continued east-northeastward motion is expected today, followed by a turn toward the northeast and north on Thursday and Friday. On the forecast track, Isaias is expected to pass to the north of the Yucatan Peninsula on Thursday and approach the south northern Gulf Coast on Friday. Maximum sustained winds have increased to near 45 miles per hour, 75 kilometers per hour with higher gusts. Rapid strengthening is forecast over the next day or two, and Isaias is expected to become a hurricane by Thursday. Tropical storm force winds extend outward up to 45 miles, 75 kilometers from the center. The estimated minimum central pressure is 1,000 millibars, 29.53 inches, based on Air Force drop sound data. 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Be sure to follow us on Facebook. Here's a look at local weather conditions as of noon. At the top of the hour, skies were mostly sunny in Shreveport. The temperature was 86 degrees at the regional airport. The dew point was 64, making the relative humidity 48%. Winds were variable at 3 miles an hour. The pressure was 30.00 inches and falling. In Bossier City, at Barksdale Air Force Base, skies were sunny, with a temperature of 85 degrees. The dew point was 64, making the relative humidity 49%. Winds were north at 5 miles an hour. The pressure was 29.99 inches and falling. And in downtown Shreveport, skies were sunny. The temperature was 83 degrees. And winds were variable at 3 miles an hour. Once again in Shreveport, it was 86 degrees with mostly sunny skies at noon. Around the local area at noon, in Texarkana, sunny and 84. Wind variable at 5 miles an hour. El Dorado, sunny and 86. Wind calm. Monroe, partly sunny and 85. Wind calm. Natchitoches, sunny and 87. Wind calm. And at Longview, sunny and 84 degrees. Wind variable at 5 miles an hour. Elsewhere across the four-state area, over at Dallas, sunny and 83. Oklahoma City, sunny and 85. Little Rock, sunny and 82. Jackson, Mississippi, sunny and 84. Baton Rouge, sunny and 86. And at Houston, mostly sunny and 87 degrees. For the most current information, check us out on the web at www.weather.gov/SHP. The Shreveport climate summary for yesterday, October 6, 2026. Yesterday's high temperature was 88 degrees. The normal high is 83. The record high is 97 degrees, which was set in 1954. Yesterday's low temperature was 63 degrees. The normal low is 59. The record low is 39 degrees, which was set in 1985. No precipitation fell yesterday, which leaves the monthly total at 3.08 inches. This is 2.21 inches above the normal amount of 0.87 inches for October. The total precipitation for the year still stands at 34.72 inches, which is 4.05 inches below normal. Sunrise today is at 7:13 a.m. and sunset is at 6:52 p.m. Now let's check on your local forecast. Today, sunny. Highs around 90. Northeast winds around 5 miles per hour. Tonight, mostly clear. Lows in the lower 60s. North winds around 5 miles per hour in the evening, becoming light and variable.
Thursday.

cloudy with a chance of showers in the afternoon. Highs in the mid-80s. Chance of rain 50%. Saturday night, partly cloudy. A slight chance of showers in the evening. Lows in the lower 60s. Chance of rain 20%. Sunday, partly cloudy. Highs in the upper 80s. Sunday night, partly cloudy. Lows in the mid-60s. Columbus Day, partly cloudy. Highs around 90. Monday night, mostly clear with a 20% chance of showers. Lows in the mid-60s. Tuesday, partly cloudy. A slight chance of showers in the afternoon. Highs in the lower 90s. Chance of rain 20%. At 10 a.m. Central Daylight Time, or 1500 UTC, the center of Tropical Storm Isaias was located by an Air Force Reserve Hurricane Hunter aircraft near latitude 22.4 north, longitude 93.6 west. Isaias is moving toward the east-northeast near 8 miles per hour, 13 kilometers per hour. A continued east-northeastward motion is expected today, followed by a turn toward the northeast and north on Thursday and Friday. On the forecast track, Isaias is expected to pass to the north of the Yucatan Peninsula on Thursday and approach the south northern Gulf Coast on Friday. Maximum sustained winds have increased to near 45 miles per hour, 75 kilometers per hour with higher gusts. Rapid strengthening is forecast over the next day or two, and Isaias is expected to become a hurricane by Thursday. Tropical storm force winds extend outward up to 45 miles, 75 kilometers from the center. The estimated minimum central pressure is 1,000 millibars, 29.53 inches, based on Air Force drop sound data. 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Be sure to follow us on Facebook. Here's a look at local weather conditions as of noon. At the top of the hour, skies were mostly sunny in Shreveport. The temperature was 86 degrees at the regional airport. The dew point was 64, making the relative humidity 48%. Winds were variable at 3 miles an hour. The pressure was 30.00 inches and falling. In Bossier City, at Barksdale Air Force Base, skies were sunny, with a temperature of 85 degrees. The dew point was 64, making the relative humidity 49%. Winds were north at 5 miles an hour. The pressure was 29.99 inches and falling. And in downtown Shreveport, skies were sunny. The temperature was 83 degrees. And winds were variable at 3 miles an hour. Once again in Shreveport, it was 86 degrees with mostly sunny skies at noon. Around the local area at noon, in Texarkana, sunny and 84. Wind variable at 5 miles an hour. El Dorado, sunny and 86. Wind calm. Monroe, partly sunny and 85. Wind calm. Natchitoches, sunny and 87. Wind calm. And at Longview, sunny and 84 degrees. Wind variable at 5 miles an hour. Elsewhere across the four-state area, over at Dallas, sunny and 83. Oklahoma City, sunny and 85. Little Rock, sunny and 82. Jackson, Mississippi, sunny and 84. Baton Rouge, sunny and 86. And at Houston, mostly sunny and 87 degrees. 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The Shreveport Climate Summary for yesterday, October 6, 2026.

Yesterday's high temperature was 88 degrees. The normal high is 83. The record high is 97 degrees, which was set in 1954. Yesterday's low temperature was 63 degrees. The normal low is 59. The record low is 39 degrees, which was set in 1985. No precipitation fell yesterday, which leaves the monthly total at 3.08 inches. This is 2.21 inches above the normal amount of 0.87 inches for October. The total precipitation for the year still stands at 34.72 inches, which is 4.05 inches below normal. Sunrise today is at 7:13 a.m. and sunset is at 6:52 p.m. Now let's check on your local forecast. Today, sunny. Highs around 90. Northeast winds around 5 miles per hour. Tonight, mostly clear. Lows in the lower 60s. North winds around 5 miles per hour in the evening, becoming light and variable. Thursday, mostly sunny. Highs in the lower 90s. Northeast winds 5 to 10 miles per hour. Thursday night, mostly clear. Lows in the lower 60s. East winds around 5 miles per hour in the evening, becoming light and variable. Friday, mostly sunny. Highs around 90. East winds 5 to 10 miles per hour. Friday night, mostly clear. Lows in the mid-60s. Saturday, partly cloudy with a slight chance of showers in the morning, then mostly cloudy with a chance of showers in the afternoon. Highs in the mid-80s. Chance of rain 50%. Saturday night, partly cloudy. A slight chance of showers in the evening. Lows in the lower 60s. Chance of rain 20%. Sunday, partly cloudy. Highs in the upper 80s. Sunday night, partly cloudy. Lows in the mid-60s. Columbus Day, partly cloudy. Highs around 90. Monday night, mostly clear with a 20% chance of showers. Lows in the mid-60s. Tuesday, partly cloudy. A slight chance of showers in the afternoon. Highs in the lower 90s. Chance of rain 20%. At 10 a.m. Central Daylight Time, or 1500 UTC, the center of Tropical Storm Isaias was located by an Air Force Reserve Hurricane Hunter aircraft near latitude 22.4 north, longitude 93.6 west. Isaias is moving toward the east-northeast near 8 miles per hour, 13 kilometers per hour. A continued east-northeastward motion is expected today, followed by a turn toward the northeast and north on Thursday and Friday. On the forecast track, Isaias is expected to pass to the north of the Yucatan Peninsula on Thursday and approach the USAL Northern Gulf Coast on Friday. Maximum sustained winds have increased to near 45 miles per hour, 75 kilometers per hour with higher gusts. Rapid strengthening is forecast over the next day or two, and Isaias is expected to become a hurricane by Thursday. Tropical storm force winds extend outward up to 45 miles, 75 kilometers from the center. The estimated minimum central pressure is 1,000 millibars, 29.53 inches based on Air Force drop sound data. 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Be sure to follow us on Facebook. Here's a look at local weather conditions as of noon. At the top of the hour, skies were mostly sunny in Shreveport. The temperature was 86 degrees at the regional airport. The dew point was 64, making the relative humidity 48%. Winds were variable at 3 miles an hour. The pressure was 30.00 inches and falling. In Bossier City, at Barksdale Air Force Base, skies were sunny, with a temperature of 85 degrees. The dew point was 64, making the relative humidity 49%. Winds were north at 5 miles an hour. The pressure was 29.99 inches and falling. And in downtown Shreveport, skies were sunny.
the temperature was 83 degrees. And winds were variable at 3 miles an hour. Once again in Shreveport, it was 86 degrees with mostly sunny skies at noon. Around the local area at noon, in Texarkana, sunny and 84. Wind variable at 5 miles an hour. El Dorado, sunny and 86. Wind calm. Monroe, partly sunny and 85. Wind calm. Natchitoches, sunny and 87. Wind calm. And at Longview, sunny and 84 degrees. Wind variable at 5 miles an hour. Elsewhere across the four-state area, over at Dallas, sunny and 83. Oklahoma City, sunny and 85. Little Rock, sunny and 82. Jackson, Mississippi, sunny and 84. Baton Rouge, sunny and 86. And at Houston, mostly sunny and 87 degrees. For the most current information, check us out on the web at www.weather.gov/sht. The Shreveport Climate Summary for yesterday, October 6, 2026. Yesterday's high temperature was 88 degrees. The normal high is 83. The record high is 97 degrees, which was set in 1954. Yesterday's low temperature was 63 degrees. The normal low is 59. The record low is 39 degrees, which was set in 1985. No precipitation fell yesterday, which leaves the monthly total at 3.08 inches. This is 2.21 inches above the normal amount of 0.87 inches for October. The total precipitation for the year still stands at 34.72 inches, which is 4.05 inches below normal. Sunrise today is at 7:13 a.m. and sunset is at 6:52 p.m. Here is your area's open water boating forecast. Wind gusts may be higher. Today, sunny. Highs around 90. Northeast winds 5 to 10 miles per hour. Tonight, mostly clear. Lows in the lower 60s. North winds 5 to 10 miles per hour. Thursday, mostly sunny. Highs in the lower 90s. Northeast winds 10 to 15 miles per hour. Thursday night, mostly clear. Lows in the lower 60s. East winds 5 to 10 miles per hour. Friday, mostly sunny. Windy. Highs around 90. East winds 15 to 20 miles per hour. Friday night, mostly clear. Lows in the mid-60s. Saturday, partly cloudy in the morning, then mostly cloudy with chance of showers in the afternoon. Highs in the mid-80s. Chance of showers 40%. Saturday night, partly cloudy. A 20% chance of showers in the evening. Lows in the lower 60s. Sunday, partly cloudy. Highs in the upper 80s. Sunday night, partly cloudy. Lows in the lower 60s. Columbus Day, partly cloudy. Highs in the lower 90s. Monday night, mostly clear with a 20% chance of showers. Lows in the mid-60s. Tuesday, partly cloudy. A 20% chance of showers in the afternoon. Highs in the lower 90s. Now let's check on your local forecast. Today, sunny. Highs around 90. Northeast winds around 5 miles per hour. Tonight, mostly clear. Lows in the lower 60s. North winds around 5 miles per hour in the evening, becoming light and variable. Thursday, mostly sunny. Highs in the lower 90s. Northeast winds 5 to 10 miles per hour. Thursday night, mostly clear. Lows in the lower 60s. East winds around 5 miles per hour in the evening, becoming light and variable. Friday, mostly sunny. Highs around 90. East winds 5 to 10 miles per hour. Friday night, mostly clear. Lows in the mid-60s. Saturday,
partly cloudy with a slight chance of showers in the morning, then mostly cloudy with a chance of showers in the afternoon. Highs in the mid-80s. Chance of rain 50%. Saturday night, partly cloudy. A slight chance of showers in the evening. Lows in the lower 60s. Chance of rain 20%. Sunday, partly cloudy. Highs in the upper 80s. Sunday night, partly cloudy. Lows in the mid-60s. Columbus Day, partly cloudy. Highs around 90. Monday night, mostly clear with a 20% chance of showers. Lows in the mid-60s. Tuesday, partly cloudy. A slight chance of showers in the afternoon. Highs in the lower 90s. Chance of rain 20%. At 1 p.m. Central Daylight Time, or 1800 UTC, the center of Tropical Storm Isaias was located by the NOAA Hurricane Hunters near latitude 22.6 north, longitude 93.4 west. Isaias is moving toward the east-northeast near 8 miles per hour, 13 kilometers per hour. A continued east-northeastward motion is expected today, followed by a turn toward the northeast and north on Thursday and Friday. On the forecast track, Isaias is expected to pass to the north of the Yucatan Peninsula on Thursday and approach the south northern Gulf Coast on Friday. Maximum sustained winds have increased to near 50 miles per hour, 85 kilometers per hour, with higher gusts. Some strengthening is forecast during the next 48 hours, and Isaias is forecast to become a hurricane on Thursday. Tropical storm force winds extend outward up to 45 miles, 75 kilometers from the center. The estimated minimum central pressure is 997 millibars, 29.44 inches, based on NOAA drop zone data. 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Be sure to follow us on Facebook. Here's a look at local weather conditions as of noon. At the top of the hour, skies were mostly sunny in Shreveport. The temperature was 86 degrees at the regional airport. The dew point was 64, making the relative humidity 48%. Winds were variable at 3 miles an hour. The pressure was 30.00 inches and falling. In Bossier City, at Barksdale Air Force Base, skies were sunny, with a temperature of 85 degrees. The dew point was 64, making the relative humidity 49%. Winds were north at 5 miles an hour. The pressure was 29.99 inches and falling. And in downtown Shreveport, skies were sunny. The temperature was 83 degrees. And winds were variable at 3 miles an hour. Once again in Shreveport, it was 86 degrees with mostly sunny skies at noon. Around the local area at noon, in Texarkana, sunny and 84. Wind variable at 5 miles an hour. El Dorado, sunny and 86. Wind calm. Monroe, partly sunny and 85. Wind calm. Nacogdoches, sunny and 87. Wind calm. And at Longview, sunny and 84 degrees. Wind variable at 5 miles an hour. Elsewhere across the four-state area, over at Dallas, sunny and 83. Oklahoma City, sunny and 85. Little Rock, sunny and 82. Jackson, Mississippi, sunny and 84. Baton Rouge, sunny and 86. And at Houston, mostly sunny and 87 degrees. 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
The Shreveport Climate Summary for yesterday, October 6, 2026. Yesterday's high temperature was 88 degrees. The normal high is 83. The record high is 97 degrees, which was set in 1954. Yesterday's low temperature was 63 degrees. The normal low is 59. The record low is 39 degrees, which was set in 1985. No precipitation fell yesterday, which leaves the monthly total at 3.08 inches. This is 2.21 inches above the normal amount of 0.87 inches for October. The total precipitation for the year still stands at 34.72 inches, which is 4.05 inches below normal. Sunrise today is at 7:13 a.m. and sunset is at 6:52 p.m. Now let's check on your local forecast. Today, sunny. Highs around 90. Northeast winds around 5 miles per hour. Tonight, mostly clear. Lows in the lower 60s. North winds around 5 miles per hour in the evening, becoming light and variable. Thursday, mostly sunny. Highs in the lower 90s. Northeast winds 5 to 10 miles per hour. Thursday night, mostly clear. Lows in the lower 60s. East winds around 5 miles per hour in the evening, becoming light and variable. Friday, mostly sunny. Highs around 90. East winds 5 to 10 miles per hour. Friday night, mostly clear. Lows in the mid-60s. Saturday, partly cloudy with a slight chance of showers in the morning, then mostly cloudy with a chance of showers in the afternoon. Highs in the mid-80s. Chance of rain 50%. Saturday night, partly cloudy. A slight chance of showers in the evening. Lows in the lower 60s. Chance of rain 20%. Sunday, partly cloudy. Highs in the upper 80s. Sunday night, partly cloudy. Lows in the mid-60s. Columbus Day, partly cloudy. Highs around 90. Monday night, mostly clear with a 20% chance of showers. Lows in the mid-60s. Tuesday, partly cloudy. A slight chance of showers in the afternoon. Highs in the lower 90s. Chance of rain 20%. At 1 p.m. Central Daylight Time, or 1800 UTC, the center of Tropical Storm Isaias was located by the NOAA Hurricane Hunters near latitude 22.6 north, longitude 93.4 west. Isaias is moving toward the east-northeast near 8 miles per hour, 13 kilometers per hour. A continued east-northeastward motion is expected today, followed by a turn toward the northeast and north on Thursday and Friday. On the forecast track, Isaias is expected to pass to the north of the Yucatan Peninsula on Thursday and approach the south northern Gulf Coast on Friday. Maximum sustained winds have increased to near 50 miles per hour, 85 kilometers per hour, with higher gusts. Some strengthening is forecast during the next 48 hours, and Isaias is forecast to become a hurricane on Thursday. Tropical storm force winds extend outward up to 45 miles, 75 kilometers from the center. The estimated minimum central pressure is 997 millibars, 29.44 inches, based on NOAA drop zone data. 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Be sure to follow us on Facebook. Here's a look at local weather conditions as of 1 p.m. At the top of the hour, the report from Shreveport was not available. In Bossier City, at Barksdale Air Force Base, skies were sunny, with a temperature of 89 degrees. The dew point was 62, making the relative humidity 40%. Winds were calm. The pressure was 29.96 inches and falling. At downtown Shreveport, it was sunny. Visibility 10 miles. Temperature was 87 degrees, dew point 62. And the pressure was 29.98 inches, and falling. At 1 p.m.
around the local area at 1 p.m. in Texarkana, sunny and 86. Wind calm. El Dorado, sunny and 88. Wind variable at 3 miles an hour. Monroe, partly sunny and 90. Wind east at 3 miles an hour. Marshall, sunny and 89. Wind variable at 5 miles an hour. And at Longview, sunny and 87 degrees. Wind variable at 5 miles an hour. Elsewhere across the four-state area, over at Dallas, sunny and 85. Oklahoma City, sunny and 88. Little Rock, sunny and 85. Jackson, Mississippi, sunny and 87. Baton Rouge, mostly sunny and 87. And at Houston, mostly sunny and 88 degrees. For the most current information, check us out on the web at www.weather.gov/sht. The Shreveport Climate Summary for yesterday, October 6, 2026. Yesterday's high temperature was 88 degrees. The normal high is 83. The record high is 97 degrees, which was set in 1954. Yesterday's low temperature was 63 degrees. The normal low is 59. The record low is 39 degrees, which was set in 1985. No precipitation fell yesterday, which leaves the monthly total at 3.08 inches. This is 2.21 inches above the normal amount of 0.87 inches for October. The total precipitation for the year still stands at 34.72 inches, which is 4.05 inches below normal. Sunrise today is at 7:13 a.m. and sunset is at 6:52 p.m. Now let's check on your local forecast. Today, sunny. Highs around 90. Northeast winds around 5 miles per hour. Tonight, mostly clear. Lows in the lower 60s. North winds around 5 miles per hour in the evening, becoming light and variable. Thursday, mostly sunny. Highs in the lower 90s. Northeast winds 5 to 10 miles per hour. Thursday night, mostly clear. Lows in the lower 60s. East winds around 5 miles per hour in the evening, becoming light and variable. Friday, mostly sunny. Highs around 90. East winds 5 to 10 miles per hour. Friday night, mostly clear. Lows in the mid-60s. Saturday, partly cloudy with a slight chance of showers in the morning, then mostly cloudy with a chance of showers in the afternoon. Highs in the mid-80s. Chance of rain 50%. Saturday night, partly cloudy. A slight chance of showers in the evening. Lows in the lower 60s. Chance of rain 20%. Sunday, partly cloudy. Highs in the upper 80s. Sunday night, partly cloudy. Lows in the mid-60s. Columbus Day, partly cloudy. Highs around 90. Monday night, mostly clear with a 20% chance of showers. Lows in the mid-60s. Tuesday, partly cloudy. A slight chance of showers in the afternoon. Highs in the lower 90s. Chance of rain 20%. At 1 p.m. Central Daylight Time, or 1800 UTC, the center of Tropical Storm Isaias was located by the NOAA Hurricane Hunters near latitude 22.6 north, longitude 93.4 west. Isaias is moving toward the east-northeast near 8 miles per hour, 13 kilometers per hour. A continued east-northeastward motion is expected today, followed by a turn toward the northeast and north on Thursday and Friday. On the forecast track, Isaias is expected to pass to the north of the Yucatan Peninsula on Thursday and approach the south northern Gulf Coast on Friday. Maximum sustained winds have increased to near 50 miles per hour, 85 kilometers per hour, with higher gusts. Some strengthening is forecast during the next 48 hours, and Isaias is forecast to become a hurricane on Thursday. Tropical storm force winds extend outward up to 45 miles, 75 kilometers from the center.
The estimated minimum central pressure is 997 millibars, 29.44 inches, based on NOAA drop zone data. 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Be sure to follow us on Facebook. Here's a look at local weather conditions as of 1 p.m. At the top of the hour, the report from Shreveport was not available. In Bossier City, at Barksdale Air Force Base, skies were sunny, with a temperature of 89 degrees. The dew point was 62, making the relative humidity 40%. Winds were calm. The pressure was 29.96 inches and falling. At downtown Shreveport, it was sunny. Visibility 10 miles. Temperature was 87 degrees, dew point 62. And the pressure was 29.98 inches and falling. At 1 p.m. Around the local area at 1 p.m. in Texarkana, sunny and 86. Wind calm. El Dorado, sunny and 88. Wind variable at 3 miles an hour. Monroe, partly sunny and 90. Wind east at 3 miles an hour. Marshall, sunny and 89. Wind variable at 5 miles an hour. And at Longview, sunny and 87 degrees. Wind variable at 5 miles an hour. Elsewhere across the four-state area, over at Dallas, sunny and 85. Oklahoma City, sunny and 88. Little Rock, sunny and 85. Jackson, Mississippi, sunny and 87. Baton Rouge, mostly sunny and 87. And at Houston, mostly sunny and 88 degrees. For the most current information, check us out on the web at www.weather.gov/sht. The Shreveport Climate Summary for yesterday, October 6, 2026. Yesterday's high temperature was 88 degrees. The normal high is 83. The record high is 97 degrees, which was set in 1954. Yesterday's low temperature was 63 degrees. The normal low is 59. The record low is 39 degrees, which was set in 1985. No precipitation fell yesterday, which leaves the monthly total at 3.08 inches. This is 2.21 inches above the normal amount of 0.87 inches for October. The total precipitation for the year still stands at 34.72 inches, which is 4.05 inches below normal. Sunrise today is at 7:13 a.m. and sunset is at 6:52 p.m. Now let's check on your local forecast. Today, sunny. Highs around 90. Northeast winds around 5 miles per hour. Tonight, mostly clear. Lows in the lower 60s. North winds around 5 miles per hour in the evening, becoming light and variable. Thursday, mostly sunny. Highs in the lower 90s. Northeast winds 5 to 10 miles per hour. Thursday night, mostly clear. Lows in the lower 60s. East winds around 5 miles per hour in the evening, becoming light and variable. Friday, mostly sunny. Highs around 90. East winds 5 to 10 miles per hour. Friday night, mostly clear. Lows in the mid-60s. Saturday, partly cloudy with a slight chance of showers in the morning, then mostly cloudy with a chance of showers in the afternoon. Highs in the mid-80s. Chance of rain 50%. Saturday night, partly cloudy. A slight chance of showers in the evening. Lows in the lower 60s. Chance of rain 20%. Sunday, partly cloudy. Highs in the upper 80s. Sunday night, partly cloudy. Lows in the mid 60s. Columbus Day, partly cloudy. Highs around 90. Monday night, mostly clear with a 20% chance of showers. Lows in the mid-60s. Tuesday, partly cloudy. A slight chance of showers in the afternoon.
Highs in the lower 90s. Chance of rain 20%. 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At 1 p.m. Central Daylight Time, or 1800 UTC, the center of Tropical Storm Isaias was located by the NOAA Hurricane Hunters near latitude 22.6 north, longitude 93.4 west. Isaias is moving toward the east-northeast near 8 miles per hour, 13 kilometers per hour. A continued east-northeastward motion is expected today, followed by a turn toward the northeast and north on Thursday and Friday. On the forecast track, Isaias is expected to pass to the north of the Yucatan Peninsula on Thursday and approach the south northern Gulf Coast on Friday. Maximum sustained winds have increased to near 50 miles per hour, 85 kilometers per hour, with higher gusts. Some strengthening is forecast during the next 48 hours, and Isaias is forecast to become a hurricane on Thursday. Tropical storm force winds extend outward up to 45 miles, 75 kilometers from the center. The estimated minimum central pressure is 997 millibars, 29.44 inches, based on NOAA drop zone data. 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Be sure to follow us on Facebook. Here's a look at local weather conditions as of 1 p.m. At the top of the hour, the report from Shreveport was not available. In Bossier City, at Barksdale Air Force Base, skies were sunny, with a temperature of 89 degrees. The dew point was 62, making the relative humidity 40%. Winds were calm. The pressure was 29.96 inches and falling. At downtown Shreveport, it was sunny. Visibility 10 miles. Temperature was 87 degrees, dew point 62. And the pressure was 29.98 inches and falling. At 1 p.m. Around the local area at 1 p.m. in Texarkana, sunny and 86. Wind calm. El Dorado, sunny and 88. Wind variable at 3 miles an hour. Monroe, partly sunny and 90. Wind east at 3 miles an hour. Marshall, sunny and 89. Wind variable at 5 miles an hour. And at Longview, sunny and 87 degrees. Wind variable at 5 miles an hour. Elsewhere across the four-state area, over at Dallas, sunny and 85. Oklahoma City, sunny and 88. Little Rock, sunny and 85. Jackson, Mississippi, sunny and 87. Baton Rouge, mostly sunny and 87. And at Houston, mostly sunny and 88 degrees. For the most current information, check us out on the web at www.weather.gov/SHP. The Shreveport Climate Summary for yesterday, October 6, 2026. Yesterday's high temperature was 88 degrees. The normal high is 83. The record high is 97 degrees, which was set in 1954. Yesterday's low temperature was 63 degrees. The normal low is 59. The record low is 39 degrees, which was set in 1985. No precipitation fell yesterday, which leaves the monthly total at 3.08 inches. This is 2.21 inches above the normal amount of 0.87 inches for October. The total precipitation for the year still stands at 34.72 inches, which is 4.05 inches below normal. Sunrise today is at 7:13 a.m. and sunset is at 6:52 p.m. Now let's check on your local forecast. Today, sunny. Highs around 90.
Northeast winds around 5 miles per hour. Tonight, mostly clear. Lows in the lower 60s. North winds around 5 miles per hour in the evening, becoming light and variable. Thursday, mostly sunny. Highs in the lower 90s. Northeast winds 5 to 10 miles per hour. Thursday night, mostly clear. Lows in the lower 60s. East winds around 5 miles per hour in the evening, becoming light and variable. Friday, mostly sunny. Highs around 90. East winds 5 to 10 miles per hour. Friday night, mostly clear. Lows in the mid-60s. Saturday, partly cloudy with a slight chance of showers in the morning, then mostly cloudy with a chance of showers in the afternoon. Highs in the mid-80s. Chance of rain 50%. Saturday night, partly cloudy. A slight chance of showers in the evening. Lows in the lower 60s. Chance of rain 20%. Sunday, partly cloudy. Highs in the upper 80s. Sunday night, partly cloudy. Lows in the mid 60s. Columbus Day, partly cloudy. Highs around 90. Monday night, mostly clear with a 20% chance of showers. Lows in the mid 60s. Tuesday, partly cloudy. A slight chance of showers in the afternoon. Highs in the lower 90s. Chance of rain 20%. Here is your area's open water boating forecast. Wind gusts may be higher. Today, sunny. Highs around 90. Northeast winds 5 to 10 miles per hour. Tonight, mostly clear. Lows in the lower 60s. North winds 5 to 10 miles per hour. Thursday, mostly sunny. Highs in the lower 90s. Northeast winds 10 to 15 miles per hour. Thursday night, mostly clear. Lows in the lower 60s. East winds 5 to 10 miles per hour. Friday, mostly sunny. Windy. Highs around 90. East winds 15 to 20 miles per hour. Friday night, mostly clear. Lows in the mid-60s. Saturday, partly cloudy in the morning, then mostly cloudy with chance of showers in the afternoon. Highs in the mid-80s. Chance of showers 40%. Saturday night, partly cloudy. A 20% chance of showers in the evening. Lows in the lower 60s. Sunday, partly cloudy. Highs in the upper 80s. Sunday night, partly cloudy. Lows in the lower 60s. Columbus Day, partly cloudy. Highs in the lower 90s. Monday night, mostly clear with a 20% chance of showers. Lows in the mid-60s. Tuesday, partly cloudy. A 20% chance of showers in the afternoon. Highs in the lower 90s. At 1 p.m. Central Daylight Time, or 1800 UTC, the center of Tropical Storm Isaias was located by the NOAA Hurricane Hunters near latitude 22.6 north, longitude 93.4 west. Isaias is moving toward the east-northeast near 8 miles per hour, 13 kilometers per hour. A continued east-northeastward motion is expected today, followed by a turn toward the northeast and north on Thursday and Friday. On the forecast track, Isaias is expected to pass to the north of the Yucatan Peninsula on Thursday and approach the south northern Gulf Coast on Friday. Maximum sustained winds have increased to near 50 miles per hour, 85 kilometers per hour with higher gusts. Some strengthening is forecast during the next 48 hours, and Isaias is forecast to become a hurricane on Thursday. Tropical storm force winds extend outward up to 45 miles, 75 kilometers from the center. The estimated minimum central pressure is 997 millibars, 29.44 inches, based on NOAA drop zone data. 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
Be sure to follow us on Facebook. Here's a look at local weather conditions as of 1 p.m. At the top of the hour, the report from Shreveport

not available. In Bossier City, at Barksdale Air Force Base, skies were sunny, with a temperature of 89 degrees. The dew point was 62, making the relative humidity 40%. Winds were calm. The pressure was 29.96 inches and falling. At downtown Shreveport, it was sunny. Visibility 10 miles. Temperature was 87 degrees, dew point 62. And the pressure was 29.98 inches and falling. At 1 p.m. Around the local area at 1 p.m. in Texarkana, sunny and 86. Wind calm. El Dorado, sunny and 88. Wind variable at 3 miles an hour. Monroe, partly sunny and 90. Wind east at 3 miles an hour. Marshall, sunny and 89. Wind variable at 5 miles an hour. And at Longview, sunny and 87 degrees. Wind variable at 5 miles an hour. Elsewhere across the four-state area, over at Dallas, sunny and 85. Oklahoma City, sunny and 88. Little Rock, sunny and 85. Jackson, Mississippi, sunny and 87. Baton Rouge, mostly sunny and 87. And at Houston, mostly sunny and 88 degrees. For the most current information, check us out on the web at www.weather.gov/sht. The Shreveport Climate Summary for yesterday, October 6, 2026. Yesterday's high temperature was 88 degrees. The normal high is 83. The record high is 97 degrees, which was set in 1954. Yesterday's low temperature was 63 degrees. The normal low is 59. The record low is 39 degrees, which was set in 1985. No precipitation fell yesterday, which leaves the monthly total at 3.08 inches. This is 2.21 inches above the normal amount of 0.87 inches for October. The total precipitation for the year still stands at 34.72 inches, which is 4.05 inches below normal. Sunrise today is at 7:13 a.m. and sunset is at 6:52 p.m. Now let's check on your local forecast. Today, sunny. Highs around 90. Northeast winds around 5 miles per hour. Tonight, mostly clear. Lows in the lower 60s. North winds around 5 miles per hour in the evening, becoming light and variable. Thursday, mostly sunny. Highs in the lower 90s. Northeast winds 5 to 10 miles per hour. Thursday night, mostly clear. Lows in the lower 60s. East winds around 5 miles per hour in the evening, becoming light and variable. Friday, mostly sunny. Highs around 90. East winds 5 to 10 miles per hour. Friday night, mostly clear. Lows in the mid-60s. Saturday, partly cloudy with a slight chance of showers in the morning, then mostly cloudy with a chance of showers in the afternoon. Highs in the mid-80s. Chance of rain 50%. Saturday night, partly cloudy. A slight chance of showers in the evening. Lows in the lower 60s. Chance of rain 20%. Sunday, partly cloudy. Highs in the upper 80s. Sunday night, partly cloudy. Lows in the mid-60s. Columbus Day, partly cloudy. Highs around 90. Monday night, mostly clear with a 20% chance of showers. Lows in the mid-60s. Tuesday, partly cloudy. A slight chance of showers in the afternoon. Highs in the lower 90s. Chance of rain 20%. 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
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At 1 p.m. Central Daylight Time, or 1800 UTC, the center of Tropical Storm Isaias was located by the NOAA Hurricane Hunters near latitude 22.6 north, longitude 93.4 west. Isaias is moving toward the east-northeast near 8 miles per hour, 13 kilometers per hour. A continued east-northeastward motion is expected today, followed by a turn toward the northeast and north on Thursday and Friday. On the forecast track, Isaias is expected to pass to the north of the Yucatan Peninsula on Thursday and approach the south northern Gulf Coast on Friday. Maximum sustained winds have increased to near 50 miles per hour, 85 kilometers per hour, with higher gusts. Some strengthening is forecast during the next 48 hours, and Isaias is forecast to become a hurricane on Thursday. Tropical storm force winds extend outward up to 45 miles, 75 kilometers from the center. The estimated minimum central pressure is 997 millibars, 29.44 inches, based on NOAA drop zone data. 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Be sure to follow us on Facebook. Here's a look at local weather conditions as of 1 p.m. At the top of the hour, the report from Shreveport was not available. In Bossier City, at Barksdale Air Force Base, skies were sunny, with a temperature of 89 degrees. The dew point was 62, making the relative humidity 40%. Winds were calm. The pressure was 29.96 inches and falling. At downtown Shreveport, it was sunny. Visibility 10 miles. Temperature was 87 degrees, dew point 62. And the pressure was 29.98 inches, and falling. At 1 p.m. Around the local area at 1 p.m., in Texarkana, sunny and 86. Wind calm. El Dorado, sunny and 88. Wind variable at 3 miles an hour. Monroe, partly sunny and 90. Wind east at 3 miles an hour. Marshall, sunny and 89. Wind variable at 5 miles an hour. And at Longview, sunny and 87 degrees. Wind variable at 5 miles an hour. Elsewhere across the four-state area, over at Dallas, sunny and 85. Oklahoma City, sunny and 88. Little Rock, sunny and 85. Jackson, Mississippi, sunny and 87. Baton Rouge, mostly sunny and 87. And at Houston, mostly sunny and 88 degrees. For the most current information, check us out on the web at www.weather.gov/SHP. The Shreveport Climate Summary for yesterday, October 6, 2026. Yesterday's high temperature was 88 degrees. The normal high is 83. The record high is 97 degrees, which was set in 1954. Yesterday's low temperature was 63 degrees. The normal low is 59. The record low is 39 degrees, which was set in 1985. No precipitation fell yesterday, which leaves the monthly total at 3.08 inches. This is 2.21 inches above the normal amount of 0.87 inches for October. The total precipitation for the year still stands at 34.72 inches, which is 4.05 inches below normal. Sunrise today is at 7:13 a.m. and sunset is at 6:52 p.m. Now let's check on your local forecast. Today, sunny. Highs around 90. Northeast winds around 5 miles per hour. Tonight, mostly clear. Lows in the lower 60s. North winds around 5 miles per hour in the evening, becoming light and variable. Thursday, mostly sunny. Highs in the lower 90s. Northeast winds 5 to 10 miles per hour. Thursday night, mostly clear. Lows in the lower 60s.
east winds around 5 miles per hour in the evening, becoming light and variable. Friday, mostly sunny. Highs around 90. East winds 5 to 10 miles per hour. Friday night, mostly clear. Lows in the mid-60s. Saturday, partly cloudy with a slight chance of showers in the morning, then mostly cloudy with a chance of showers in the afternoon. Highs in the mid-80s. Chance of rain 50%. Saturday night, partly cloudy. A slight chance of showers in the evening. Lows in the lower 60s. Chance of rain 20%. Sunday, partly cloudy. Highs in the upper 80s. Sunday night, partly cloudy. Lows in the mid-60s. Columbus Day, partly cloudy. Highs around 90. Monday night, mostly clear with a 20% chance of showers. Lows in the mid-60s. Tuesday, partly cloudy. A slight chance of showers in the afternoon. Highs in the lower 90s. Chance of rain 20%. At 1 p.m. Central Daylight Time, or 1800 UTC, the center of Tropical Storm Isaias was located by the NOAA Hurricane Hunters near latitude 22.6 north, longitude 93.4 west. Isaias is moving toward the east-northeast near 8 miles per hour, 13 kilometers per hour. A continued east-northeastward motion is expected today, followed by a turn toward the northeast and north on Thursday and Friday. On the forecast track, Isaias is expected to pass to the north of the Yucatan Peninsula on Thursday and approach the south northern Gulf Coast on Friday. Maximum sustained winds have increased to near 50 miles per hour, 85 kilometers per hour with higher gusts. Some strengthening is forecast during the next 48 hours, and Isaias is forecast to become a hurricane on Thursday. Tropical storm force winds extend outward up to 45 miles, 75 kilometers from the center. The estimated minimum central pressure is 997 millibars, 29.44 inches, based on NOAA drop zone data. 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Be sure to follow us on Facebook. Here's a look at local weather conditions as of 1 p.m. At the top of the hour, the report from Shreveport was not available. In Bossier City, at Barksdale Air Force Base, skies were sunny, with a temperature of 89 degrees. The dew point was 62, making the relative humidity 40%. Winds were calm. The pressure was 29.96 inches and falling. At downtown Shreveport, it was sunny. Visibility 10 miles. Temperature was 87 degrees, dew point 62. And the pressure was 29.98 inches and falling. At 1 p.m. Around the local area at 1 p.m. in Texarkana, sunny and 86. Wind calm. El Dorado, sunny and 88. Wind variable at 3 miles an hour. Monroe, partly sunny and 90. Wind east at 3 miles an hour. Marshall, sunny and 89. Wind variable at 5 miles an hour. And at Longview, sunny and 87 degrees. Wind variable at 5 miles an hour. Elsewhere across the four-state area, over at Dallas, sunny and 85. Oklahoma City, sunny and 88. Little Rock, sunny and 85. Jackson, Mississippi, sunny and 87. Baton Rouge, mostly sunny and 87. And at Houston, mostly sunny and 88 degrees. For the most current information, check us out on the web at www.weather.gov/sht. The Shreveport Climate Summary for yesterday, October 6, 2026. Yesterday's high temperature was 88 degrees. The normal high is 83. The record high is 97 degrees, which was set in 1954. Yesterday's low temperature was 63 degrees. The normal low is 59.
The record low is 39 degrees, which was set in 1985. No precipitation.

lows in the lower 60s. North winds around 5 miles per hour in the evening, becoming light and variable. Thursday, mostly sunny. Highs in the lower 90s. Northeast winds 5 to 10 miles per hour. Thursday night, mostly clear. Lows in the lower 60s. East winds around 5 miles per hour in the evening, becoming light and variable. Friday, mostly sunny. Highs around 90. East winds 5 to 10 miles per hour. Friday night, mostly clear. Lows in the mid-60s. Saturday, partly cloudy with a slight chance of showers in the morning, then mostly cloudy with a chance of showers in the afternoon. Highs in the mid-80s. Chance of rain 50%. Saturday night, partly cloudy. A slight chance of showers in the evening. Lows in the lower 60s. Chance of rain 20%. Sunday, partly cloudy. Highs in the upper 80s. Sunday night, partly cloudy. Lows in the mid 60s. Columbus Day, partly cloudy. Highs around 90. Monday night, mostly clear with a 20% chance of showers. Lows in the mid 60s. Tuesday, partly cloudy. A slight chance of showers in the afternoon. Highs in the lower 90s. Chance of rain 20%. At 1 p.m. Central Daylight Time, or 1800 UTC, the center of Tropical Storm Isaias was located by the NOAA Hurricane Hunters near latitude 22.6 north, longitude 93.4 west. Isaias is moving toward the east-northeast near 8 miles per hour, 13 kilometers per hour. A continued east-northeastward motion is expected today, followed by a turn toward the northeast and north on Thursday and Friday. On the forecast track, Isaias is expected to pass to the north of the Yucatan Peninsula on Thursday and approach the south northern Gulf Coast on Friday. Maximum sustained winds have increased to near 50 miles per hour, 85 kilometers per hour, with higher gusts. Some strengthening is forecast during the next 48 hours, and Isaias is forecast to become a hurricane on Thursday. Tropical storm force winds extend outward up to 45 miles, 75 kilometers from the center. The estimated minimum central pressure is 997 millibars, 29.44 inches, based on NOAA drop zone data. 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Be sure to follow us on Facebook. Here's a look at local weather conditions as of 1 p.m. At the top of the hour, the report from Shreveport was not available. In Bossier City, at Barksdale Air Force Base, skies were sunny, with a temperature of 89 degrees. The dew point was 62, making the relative humidity 40%. Winds were calm. The pressure was 29.96 inches and falling. At downtown Shreveport, it was sunny. Visibility 10 miles. Temperature was 87 degrees, dew point 62. And the pressure was 29.98 inches and falling. At 1 p.m. Around the local area at 1 p.m. in Texarkana, sunny and 86. Wind calm. El Dorado, sunny and 88. Wind variable at 3 miles an hour. Monroe, partly sunny and 90. Wind east at 3 miles an hour. Marshall, sunny and 89. Wind variable at 5 miles an hour. And at Longview, sunny and 87 degrees. Wind variable at 5 miles an hour. Elsewhere across the four-state area, over at Dallas, sunny and 85.

Oklahoma City, sunny and 88. Little Rock, sunny and 85. Jackson, Mississippi, sunny and 87. Baton Rouge, mostly sunny and 87. And at Houston, mostly sunny and 88 degrees. For the most current information, check us out on the web at www.weather.gov/sht. The Shreveport Climate Summary for yesterday, October 6, 2026. Yesterday's high temperature was 88 degrees. The normal high is 83. The record high is 97 degrees, which was set in 1954. Yesterday's low temperature was 63 degrees. The normal low is 59. The record low is 39 degrees, which was set in 1985. No precipitation fell yesterday, which leaves the monthly total at 3.08 inches. This is 2.21 inches above the normal amount of 0.87 inches for October. The total precipitation for the year still stands at 34.72 inches, which is 4.05 inches below normal. Sunrise today is at 7:13 a.m. and sunset is at 6:52 p.m. Now let's check on your local forecast. Today, sunny. Highs around 90. Northeast winds around 5 miles per hour. Tonight, mostly clear. Lows in the lower 60s. North winds around 5 miles per hour in the evening, becoming light and variable. Thursday, mostly sunny. Highs in the lower 90s. Northeast winds 5 to 10 miles per hour. Thursday night, mostly clear. Lows in the lower 60s. East winds around 5 miles per hour in the evening, becoming light and variable. Friday, mostly sunny. Highs around 90. East winds 5 to 10 miles per hour. Friday night, mostly clear. Lows in the mid-60s. Saturday, partly cloudy with a slight chance of showers in the morning, then mostly cloudy with a chance of showers in the afternoon. Highs in the mid-80s. Chance of rain 50%. Saturday night, partly cloudy. A slight chance of showers in the evening. Lows in the lower 60s. Chance of rain 20%. Sunday, partly cloudy. Highs in the upper 80s. Sunday night, partly cloudy. Lows in the mid-60s. Columbus Day, partly cloudy. Highs around 90. Monday night, mostly clear with a 20% chance of showers. Lows in the mid-60s. Tuesday, partly cloudy. A slight chance of showers in the afternoon. Highs in the lower 90s. Chance of rain 20%. At 1 p.m. Central Daylight Time, or 1800 UTC, the center of Tropical Storm Isaias was located by the NOAA Hurricane Hunters near latitude 22.6 north, longitude 93.4 west. Isaias is moving toward the east-northeast near 8 miles per hour, 13 kilometers per hour. A continued east-northeastward motion is expected today, followed by a turn toward the northeast and north on Thursday and Friday. On the forecast track, Isaias is expected to pass to the north of the Yucatan Peninsula on Thursday and approach the south northern Gulf Coast on Friday. Maximum sustained winds have increased to near 50 miles per hour, 85 kilometers per hour, with higher gusts. Some strengthening is forecast during the next 48 hours, and Isaias is forecast to become a hurricane on Thursday. Tropical storm force winds extend outward up to 45 miles, 75 kilometers from the center. The estimated minimum central pressure is 997 millibars, 29.44 inches, based on NOAA drop zone data. 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Be sure to follow us on Facebook. Here's a look at local weather conditions as of 1 p.m. At the top of the hour, the report from Shreveport was not available. In Bossier City, at Barksdale Air Force Base, skies were sunny, with a temperature of 89 degrees.
The dew point was 62, making the relative humidity 40%. Winds were calm. The pressure was 29.96 inches and falling. At downtown Shreveport, it was sunny. Visibility 10 miles. Temperature was 87 degrees, dew point 62. And the pressure was 29.98 inches and falling. At 1 p.m. Around the local area at 1 p.m. in Texarkana, sunny and 86. Wind calm. El Dorado, sunny and 88. Wind variable at 3 miles an hour. Monroe, partly sunny and 90. Wind east at 3 miles an hour. Marshall, sunny and 89. Wind variable at 5 miles an hour. And at Longview, sunny and 87 degrees. Wind variable at 5 miles an hour. Elsewhere across the four-state area, over at Dallas, sunny and 85. Oklahoma City, sunny and 88. Little Rock, sunny and 85. Jackson, Mississippi, sunny and 87. Baton Rouge, mostly sunny and 87. And at Houston, mostly sunny and 88 degrees. For the most current information, check us out on the web at www.weather.gov/sht. Here is your area's open water boating forecast. Wind gusts may be higher. Today, sunny. Highs around 90. Northeast winds 5 to 10 miles per hour. Tonight, mostly clear. Lows in the lower 60s. North winds 5 to 10 miles per hour. Thursday, mostly sunny. Highs in the lower 90s. Northeast winds 10 to 15 miles per hour. Thursday night, mostly clear. Lows in the lower 60s. East winds 5 to 10 miles per hour. Friday, mostly sunny. Windy. Highs around 90. East winds 15 to 20 miles per hour. Friday night, mostly clear. Lows in the mid-60s. Saturday, partly cloudy in the morning, then mostly cloudy with chance of showers in the afternoon. Highs in the mid-80s. Chance of showers 40%. Saturday night, partly cloudy. A 20% chance of showers in the evening. Lows in the lower 60s. Sunday, partly cloudy. Highs in the upper 80s. Sunday night, partly cloudy. Lows in the lower 60s. Columbus Day, partly cloudy. Highs in the lower 90s. Monday night, mostly clear with a 20% chance of showers. Lows in the mid-60s. Tuesday, partly cloudy. A 20% chance of showers in the afternoon. Highs in the lower 90s. Here is your area's open water boating forecast. Wind gusts may be higher. Tonight, clear. Lows in the mid-60s. North winds 5 to 10 miles per hour. Thursday, sunny. Highs in the lower 90s. Northeast winds 10 to 15 miles per hour. Thursday night, mostly clear. Lows in the mid-60s. East winds 5 to 10 miles per hour. Friday, mostly sunny. Windy. Highs in the lower 90s. East winds 15 to 20 miles per hour. Friday night, partly cloudy. Lows in the mid-60s. East winds 10 to 15 miles per hour. Saturday, partly cloudy. Slight chance of showers in the morning, then a chance of showers in the afternoon. Highs in the mid-80s. Chance of showers 30%. Saturday night, partly cloudy. Lows around 60. Sunday, partly cloudy. Highs around 90. Sunday night, mostly clear. Lows in the lower 60s. Columbus Day, mostly sunny. Highs in the lower 90s. Monday night, mostly clear. Lows in the mid-60s. Tuesday, mostly sunny. Highs in the mid-90s. Tuesday night, mostly clear.
lows in the mid-60s. Wednesday, partly cloudy. A 20% chance of showers and thunderstorms in the afternoon. Highs in the lower 90s. At 1 p.m. Central Daylight Time, or 1800 UTC, the center of Tropical Storm Isaias was located by the NOAA Hurricane Hunters near latitude 22.6 north, longitude 93.4 west. Isaias is moving toward the east-northeast near 8 miles per hour, 13 kilometers per hour. A continued east-northeastward motion is expected today, followed by a turn toward the northeast and north on Thursday and Friday. On the forecast track, Isaias is expected to pass to the north of the Yucatan Peninsula on Thursday and approach the south northern Gulf Coast on Friday. Maximum sustained winds have increased to near 50 miles per hour, 85 kilometers per hour with higher gusts. Some strengthening is forecast during the next 48 hours, and Isaias is forecast to become a hurricane on Thursday. Tropical storm force winds extend outward up to 45 miles, 75 kilometers from the center. The estimated minimum central pressure is 997 millibars, 29.44 inches, based on NOAA drop zone data. 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Be sure to follow us on Facebook. Here's a look at local weather conditions as of 1 p.m. At the top of the hour, the report from Shreveport was not available. In Bossier City, at Barksdale Air Force Base, skies were sunny, with a temperature of 89 degrees. The dew point was 62, making the relative humidity 40%. Winds were calm. The pressure was 29.96 inches and falling. At downtown Shreveport, it was sunny. Visibility 10 miles. Temperature was 87 degrees, dew point 62. And the pressure was 29.98 inches and falling. At 1 p.m. Around the local area at 1 p.m. in Texarkana, sunny and 86. Wind calm. El Dorado, sunny and 88. Wind variable at 3 miles an hour. Monroe, partly sunny and 90. Wind east at 3 miles an hour. Marshall, sunny and 89. Wind variable at 5 miles an hour. And at Longview, sunny and 87 degrees. Wind variable at 5 miles an hour. Elsewhere across the four-state area, over at Dallas, sunny and 85. Oklahoma City, sunny and 88. Little Rock, sunny and 85. Jackson, Mississippi, sunny and 87. Baton Rouge, mostly sunny and 87. And at Houston, mostly sunny and 88 degrees. For the most current information, check us out on the web at www.weather.gov/SHP. 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The Shreveport Climate Summary for yesterday, October 6, 2026. Yesterday's high temperature was 88 degrees. The normal high is 83. The record high is 97 degrees, which was set in 1954. Yesterday's low temperature was 63 degrees. The normal low is 59. The record low is 39 degrees, which was set in 1985. No precipitation fell yesterday, which leaves the monthly total at 3.08 inches. This is 2.21 inches above the normal amount of 0.87 inches for October. The total precipitation for the year still stands at 34.72 inches, which is 4.05 inches below normal. Sunrise today is at 7:13 a.m. and sunset is at 6:52 p.m.
Now let's check on your local forecast. This afternoon, sunny. Highs around 90 degrees. Northeast winds around 5 miles per hour. Tonight, clear. Lows in the mid-60s. North winds around 5 miles per hour. Thursday, sunny. Highs in the lower 90s. Northeast winds 5 to 10 miles per hour. Thursday night, mostly clear. Lows in the mid-60s. East winds around 5 miles per hour in the evening, becoming light and variable. Friday, mostly sunny. Highs in the lower 90s. East winds 5 to 10 miles per hour. Friday night, mostly clear. Lows in the mid-60s. Saturday, partly cloudy. A slight chance of showers in the morning, then a chance of showers in the afternoon. Highs in the mid-80s. Chance of rain 40%. Saturday night, partly cloudy. Lows in the lower 60s. Sunday, partly cloudy. Highs in the upper 80s. Sunday night, mostly clear. Lows in the mid-60s. Columbus Day, mostly sunny. Highs in the lower 90s. Monday night, mostly clear. Lows in the mid-60s. Tuesday, mostly sunny. A slight chance of showers in the afternoon. Highs in the lower 90s. Chance of rain 20%. At 1 p.m. Central Daylight Time, or 1800 UTC, the center of Tropical Storm Isaias was located by the NOAA Hurricane Hunters near latitude 22.6 north, longitude 93.4 west. Isaias is moving toward the east-northeast near 8 miles per hour, 13 kilometers per hour. A continued east-northeastward motion is expected today, followed by a turn toward the northeast and north on Thursday and Friday. On the forecast track, Isaias is expected to pass to the north of the Yucatan Peninsula on Thursday and approach the south northern Gulf Coast on Friday. Maximum sustained winds have increased to near 50 miles per hour, 85 kilometers per hour with higher gusts. Some strengthening is forecast during the next 48 hours, and Isaias is forecast to become a hurricane on Thursday. Tropical storm force winds extend outward up to 45 miles, 75 kilometers from the center. The estimated minimum central pressure is 997 millibars, 29.44 inches, based on NOAA drop zone data. 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Be sure to follow us on Facebook. Here's a look at local weather conditions as of 1 p.m. At the top of the hour, the report from Shreveport was not available. In Bossier City, at Barksdale Air Force Base, skies were sunny, with a temperature of 89 degrees. The dew point was 62, making the relative humidity 40%. Winds were calm. The pressure was 29.96 inches and falling. At downtown Shreveport, it was sunny. Visibility 10 miles. Temperature was 87 degrees, dew point 62. And the pressure was 29.98 inches, and falling. At 1 p.m. You're listening to your weather radio, station WXJ97, broadcasting in Shreveport on 162.4 megahertz. Be sure to follow us on Facebook. Here's a look at local weather conditions as of 2 p.m. At the top of the hour, skies were mostly sunny in Shreveport. The temperature was 88 degrees at the regional airport. The dew point was 61, making the relative humidity 40%. Winds were variable at 3 miles an hour. The pressure was 29.94 inches and falling. In Bossier City, at Barksdale Air Force Base, skies were sunny, with a temperature of 90 degrees. The dew point was 60, making the relative humidity 36%. Winds were calm. The pressure was 29.93 inches and falling. And in downtown Shreveport, skies were sunny. The temperature was 88 degrees.
and winds were variable at 3 miles an hour. Once again in Shreveport, it was 88 degrees with mostly sun.

Sunny skies at 2 p.m. Around the local area at 2 p.m. in Texarkana, sunny and 87. Wind east at 6 miles an hour. El Dorado, sunny and 91. Wind variable at 3 miles an hour. Monroe, mostly sunny and 90. Wind east at 3 miles an hour. Marshall, sunny and 89. Wind northwest at 7 miles an hour. And at Longview, sunny and 89 degrees. Wind variable at 5 miles an hour. Elsewhere across the four-state area, over at Dallas, sunny and 85. Oklahoma City, sunny and 88. Little Rock, sunny and 87. Jackson, Mississippi, sunny and 88. Baton Rouge, sunny and 89. And at Houston, mostly sunny and 90 degrees. For the most current information, check us out on the web at www.weather.gov/sht. The Shreveport Climate Summary for yesterday, October 6, 2026. Yesterday's high temperature was 88 degrees. The normal high is 83. The record high is 97 degrees, which was set in 1954. Yesterday's low temperature was 63 degrees. The normal low is 59. The record low is 39 degrees, which was set in 1985. No precipitation fell yesterday, which leaves the monthly total at 3.08 inches. This is 2.21 inches above the normal amount of 0.87 inches for October. The total precipitation for the year still stands at 34.72 inches, which is 4.05 inches below normal. Sunrise today is at 7:13 a.m. and sunset is at 6:52 p.m. Now let's check on your local forecast. This afternoon, sunny. Highs around 90 degrees. Northeast winds around 5 miles per hour. Tonight, clear. Lows in the mid-60s. North winds around 5 miles per hour. Thursday, sunny. Highs in the lower 90s. Northeast winds 5 to 10 miles per hour. Thursday night, mostly clear. Lows in the mid-60s. East winds around 5 miles per hour in the evening, becoming light and variable. Friday, mostly sunny. Highs in the lower 90s. East winds 5 to 10 miles per hour. Friday night, mostly clear. Lows in the mid-60s. Saturday, partly cloudy. A slight chance of showers in the morning, then a chance of showers in the afternoon. Highs in the mid-80s. Chance of rain 40%. Saturday night, partly cloudy. Lows in the lower 60s. Sunday, partly cloudy. Highs in the upper 80s. Sunday night, mostly clear. Lows in the mid-60s. Columbus Day, mostly sunny. Highs in the lower 90s. Monday night, mostly clear. Lows in the mid-60s. Tuesday, mostly sunny. A slight chance of showers in the afternoon. Highs in the lower 90s. Chance of rain 20%. At 1 p.m. Central Daylight Time, or 1800 UTC, the center of Tropical Storm Isaias was located by the NOAA Hurricane Hunters near latitude 22.6 north, longitude 93.4 west. Isaias is moving toward the east-northeast near 8 miles per hour, 13 kilometers per hour. A continued east-northeastward motion is expected today, followed by a turn toward the northeast and north on Thursday and Friday. On the forecast track, Isaias is expected to pass to the north of the Yucatan Peninsula on Thursday and approach the south northern Gulf Coast on Friday. Maximum sustained winds have increased to near 50 miles per hour, 85 kilometers per hour, with higher gusts. Some strengthening is forecast during the next 48 hours, and Isaias is forecast to become a hurricane on Thursday. Tropical storm force winds extend outward up to 45 miles, 75 kilometers from the center.
The estimated minimum central pressure is 997 millibars, 29.44 inches, based on NOAA drop zone data. 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Be sure to follow us on Facebook. Here's a look at local weather conditions as of 2 p.m. At the top of the hour, skies were mostly sunny in Shreveport. The temperature was 88 degrees at the regional airport. The dew point was 61, making the relative humidity 40%. Winds were variable at 3 miles an hour. The pressure was 29.94 inches and falling. In Bossier City, at Barksdale Air Force Base, skies were sunny, with a temperature of 90 degrees. The dew point was 60, making the relative humidity 36%. Winds were calm. The pressure was 29.93 inches and falling. And in downtown Shreveport, skies were sunny. The temperature was 88 degrees. And winds were variable at 3 miles an hour. Once again in Shreveport, it was 88 degrees with mostly sunny skies at 2 p.m. Around the local area at 2 p.m., in Texarkana, sunny and 87. Wind east at 6 miles an hour. El Dorado, sunny and 91. Wind variable at 3 miles an hour. Monroe, mostly sunny and 90. Wind east at 3 miles an hour. Marshall, sunny and 89. Wind northwest at 7 miles an hour. And at Longview, sunny and 89 degrees. Wind variable at 5 miles an hour. Elsewhere across the four-state area, over at Dallas, sunny and 85. Oklahoma City, sunny and 88. Little Rock, sunny and 87. Jackson, Mississippi, sunny and 88. Baton Rouge, sunny and 89. And at Houston, mostly sunny and 90 degrees. For the most current information, check us out on the web at www.weather.gov/sht. The Shreveport Climate Summary for yesterday, October 6, 2026. Yesterday's high temperature was 88 degrees. The normal high is 83. The record high is 97 degrees, which was set in 1954. Yesterday's low temperature was 63 degrees. The normal low is 59. The record low is 39 degrees, which was set in 1985. No precipitation fell yesterday, which leaves the monthly total at 3.08 inches. This is 2.21 inches above the normal amount of 0.87 inches for October. The total precipitation for the year still stands at 34.72 inches, which is 4.05 inches below normal. Sunrise today is at 7:13 a.m. and sunset is at 6:52 p.m. This is your NOAA Weather Radio, station WXJ97, operating on a frequency of 162.400 megahertz, providing the latest weather information on a 24-hour basis. 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Now let's check on your local forecast. This afternoon, sunny. Highs around 90 degrees. Northeast winds around 5 miles per hour. Tonight, clear. Lows in the mid-60s. North winds around 5 miles per hour. Thursday, sunny. Highs in the lower 90s. Northeast winds 5 to 10 miles per hour. Thursday night, mostly clear. Lows in the mid-60s. East winds around 5 miles per hour in the evening, becoming light and variable. Friday, mostly sunny. Highs in the lower 90s. East winds 5 to 10 miles per hour. Friday night, mostly clear. Lows in the mid-60s. Saturday, partly cloudy. A slight chance of showers in the morning, then a chance of showers in the afternoon.
Highs in the mid-80s. Chance of rain 40%. Saturday night, partly cloudy. Lows in the lower 60s. Sunday, partly cloudy. Highs in the upper 80s. Sunday night, mostly clear. Lows in the mid-60s. Columbus Day, mostly sunny. Highs in the lower 90s. Monday night, mostly clear. Lows in the mid-60s. Tuesday, mostly sunny. A slight chance of showers in the afternoon. Highs in the lower 90s. Chance of rain 20%. At 1 p.m. Central Daylight Time, or 1800 UTC, the center of Tropical Storm Isaias was located by the NOAA Hurricane Hunters near latitude 22.6 north, longitude 93.4 west. Isaias is moving toward the east-northeast near 8 miles per hour, 13 kilometers per hour. A continued east-northeastward motion is expected today, followed by a turn toward the northeast and north on Thursday and Friday. On the forecast track, Isaias is expected to pass to the north of the Yucatan Peninsula on Thursday and approach the south northern Gulf Coast on Friday. Maximum sustained winds have increased to near 50 miles per hour, 85 kilometers per hour, with higher gusts. Some strengthening is forecast during the next 48 hours, and Isaias is forecast to become a hurricane on Thursday. Tropical storm force winds extend outward up to 45 miles, 75 kilometers from the center. The estimated minimum central pressure is 997 millibars, 29.44 inches, based on NOAA drop zone data. 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Be sure to follow us on Facebook. Here's a look at local weather conditions as of 2 p.m. At the top of the hour, skies were mostly sunny in Shreveport. The temperature was 88 degrees at the regional airport. The dew point was 61, making the relative humidity 40%. Winds were variable at 3 miles an hour. The pressure was 29.94 inches and falling. In Bossier City, at Barksdale Air Force Base, skies were sunny, with a temperature of 90 degrees. The dew point was 60, making the relative humidity 36%. Winds were calm. The pressure was 29.93 inches and falling. And in downtown Shreveport, skies were sunny. The temperature was 88 degrees. And winds were variable at 3 miles an hour. Once again in Shreveport, it was 88 degrees with mostly sunny skies at 2 p.m. Around the local area at 2 p.m., in Texarkana, sunny and 87. Wind east at 6 miles an hour. El Dorado, sunny and 91. Wind variable at 3 miles an hour. Monroe, mostly sunny and 90. Wind east at 3 miles an hour. Marshall, sunny and 89. Wind northwest at 7 miles an hour. And at Longview, sunny and 89 degrees. Wind variable at 5 miles an hour. Elsewhere across the four-state area, over at Dallas, sunny and 85. Oklahoma City, sunny and 88. Little Rock, sunny and 87. Jackson, Mississippi, sunny and 88. Baton Rouge, sunny and 89. And at Houston, mostly sunny and 90 degrees. For the most current information, check us out on the web at www.weather.gov/sht. The Shreveport Climate Summary for yesterday, October 6, 2026. Yesterday's high temperature was 88 degrees. The normal high is 83. The record high is 97 degrees, which was set in 1954. Yesterday's low temperature was 63 degrees. The normal low is 59. The record low is 39 degrees, which was set in 1985. No precipitation fell yesterday, which leaves the monthly total at 3.08 inches. This is 2.21 inches above the normal amount of 0.87 inches for October.
The total precipitation for the year still stands at 34.72 inches, which is 4.05 inches below normal. Sunrise today is at 7:13 a.m. and sunset is at 6:52 p.m. Now let's check on your local forecast. This afternoon, sunny. Highs around 90 degrees. Northeast winds around 5 miles per hour. Tonight, clear. Lows in the mid-60s. North winds around 5 miles per hour. Thursday, sunny. Highs in the lower 90s. Northeast winds 5 to 10 miles per hour. Thursday night, mostly clear. Lows in the mid-60s. East winds around 5 miles per hour in the evening, becoming light and variable. Friday, mostly sunny. Highs in the lower 90s. East winds 5 to 10 miles per hour. Friday night, mostly clear. Lows in the mid-60s. Saturday, partly cloudy. A slight chance of showers in the morning, then a chance of showers in the afternoon. Highs in the mid-80s. Chance of rain 40%. Saturday night, partly cloudy. Lows in the lower 60s. Sunday, partly cloudy. Highs in the upper 80s. Sunday night, mostly clear. Lows in the mid-60s. Columbus Day, mostly sunny. Highs in the lower 90s. Monday night, mostly clear. Lows in the mid-60s. Tuesday, mostly sunny. A slight chance of showers in the afternoon. Highs in the lower 90s. Chance of rain 20%. Here is your area's open water boating forecast. Wind gusts may be higher. Tonight, clear. Lows in the mid-60s. North winds 5 to 10 miles per hour. Thursday, sunny. Highs in the lower 90s. Northeast winds 10 to 15 miles per hour. Thursday night, mostly clear. Lows in the mid-60s. East winds 5 to 10 miles per hour. Friday, mostly sunny. Windy. Highs in the lower 90s. East winds 15 to 20 miles per hour. Friday night, partly cloudy. Lows in the mid-60s. East winds 10 to 15 miles per hour. Saturday, partly cloudy. Slight chance of showers in the morning, then a chance of showers in the afternoon. Highs in the mid-80s. Chance of showers 30%. Saturday night, partly cloudy. Lows around 60. Sunday, partly cloudy. Highs around 90. Sunday night, mostly clear. Lows in the lower 60s. Columbus Day, mostly sunny. Highs in the lower 90s. Monday night, mostly clear. Lows in the mid-60s. Tuesday, mostly sunny. Highs in the mid-90s. Tuesday night, mostly clear. Lows in the mid-60s. Wednesday, partly cloudy. A 20% chance of showers and thunderstorms in the afternoon. Highs in the lower 90s. At 1 p.m. Central Daylight Time, or 1800 UTC, the center of tropical storm Isaias was located by the NOAA Hurricane Hunters near latitude 22.6 north, longitude 93.4 west. Isaias is moving toward the east-northeast near 8 miles per hour, 13 kilometers per hour. A continued east-northeastward motion is expected today, followed by a turn toward the northeast and north on Thursday and Friday. On the forecast track, Isaias is expected to pass to the north of the Yucatan Peninsula on Thursday, to the north of the Yucatan Peninsula on Thursday and approach the south northern Gulf Coast on Friday. Maximum sustained winds have increased to near 50 miles per hour, 85 kilometers per hour, with higher gusts. Some strengthening is forecast during the next 48 hours, and Isaias is forecast to become a hurricane on Thursday. Tropical storm force winds extend outward up to 45 miles, 75 kilometers from the center.
The estimated minimum central pressure is 997 millibars, 29.44 inches, based on no drop zone data. 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

Be sure to follow us on Facebook. Here's a look at local weather conditions as of 2 p.m. At the top of the hour, skies were mostly sunny in Shreveport. The temperature was 88 degrees at the regional airport. The dew point was 61, making the relative humidity 40%. Winds were variable at 3 miles an hour. The pressure was 29.94 inches and falling. In Bossier City, at Barksdale Air Force Base, skies were sunny, with a temperature of 90 degrees. The dew point was 60, making the relative humidity 36%. Winds were calm. The pressure was 29.93 inches and falling. And in downtown Shreveport, skies were sunny. The temperature was 88 degrees. And winds were variable at 3 miles an hour. Once again in Shreveport, it was 88 degrees with mostly sunny skies at 2 p.m. Around the local area at 2 p.m., in Texarkana, sunny and 87. Wind east at 6 miles an hour. El Dorado, sunny and 91. Wind variable at 3 miles an hour. Monroe, mostly sunny and 90. Wind east at 3 miles an hour. Marshall, sunny and 89. Wind northwest at 7 miles an hour. And at Longview, sunny and 89 degrees. Wind variable at 5 miles an hour. Elsewhere across the four-state area, over at Dallas, sunny and 85. Oklahoma City, sunny and 88. Little Rock, sunny and 87. Jackson, Mississippi, sunny and 88. Baton Rouge, sunny and 89. And at Houston, mostly sunny and 90 degrees. For the most current information, check us out on the web at www.weather.gov/sht. The Shreveport Climate Summary for yesterday, October 6, 2026. Yesterday's high temperature was 88 degrees. The normal high is 83. The record high is 97 degrees, which was set in 1954. Yesterday's low temperature was 63 degrees. The normal low is 59. The record low is 39 degrees, which was set in 1985. No precipitation fell yesterday, which leaves the monthly total at 3.08 inches. This is 2.21 inches above the normal amount of 0.87 inches for October. The total precipitation for the year still stands at 34.72 inches, which is 4.05 inches below normal. Sunrise today is at 7:13 a.m. and sunset is at 6:52 p.m. This is your NOAA Weather Radio, station WXJ97, operating on a frequency of 162.400 MHz, providing the latest weather information on a 24-hour basis. 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Now let's check on your local forecast. This afternoon, sunny. Highs around 90 degrees. Northeast winds around 5 miles per hour. Tonight, clear. Lows in the mid-60s. North winds around 5 miles per hour. Thursday, sunny. Highs in the lower 90s. Northeast winds 5 to 10 miles per hour. Thursday night, mostly clear. Lows in the mid-60s. East winds around 5 miles per hour in the evening, becoming light and variable. Friday, mostly sunny. Highs in the lower 90s. East winds 5 to 10 miles per hour. Friday night, mostly clear. Lows in the mid-60s. Saturday, partly cloudy. A slight chance of showers in the morning, then a chance of showers in the afternoon. Highs in the mid-80s. Chance of rain 40%. Saturday night, partly cloudy. Lows in the lower 60s. Sunday, partly cloudy. Highs in the upper 80s. Sunday night, mostly clear. Lows in the mid

60s. Columbus Day, mostly sunny. Highs in the lower 90s. Monday night, mostly clear. Lows in the mid-60s. Tuesday, mostly sunny. A slight chance of showers in the afternoon. Highs in the lower 90s. Chance of rain 20%. At 1 p.m. Central Daylight Time, or 1800 UTC, the center of Tropical Storm Isaias was located by the NOAA Hurricane Hunters near latitude 22.6 north, longitude 93.4 west. Isaias is moving toward the east-northeast near 8 miles per hour, 13 kilometers per hour. A continued east-northeastward motion is expected today, followed by a turn toward the northeast and north on Thursday and Friday. On the forecast track, Isaias is expected to pass to the north of the Yucatan Peninsula on Thursday and approach the south northern Gulf Coast on Friday. Maximum sustained winds have increased to near 50 miles per hour, 85 kilometers per hour, with higher gusts. Some strengthening is forecast during the next 48 hours, and Isaias is forecast to become a hurricane on Thursday. Tropical storm force winds extend outward up to 45 miles, 75 kilometers from the center. The estimated minimum central pressure is 997 millibars, 29.44 inches, based on NOAA drop zone data. 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Be sure to follow us on Facebook. Here's a look at local weather conditions as of 2 p.m. At the top of the hour, skies were mostly sunny in Shreveport. The temperature was 88 degrees at the regional airport. The dew point was 61, making the relative humidity 40%. Winds were variable at 3 miles an hour. The pressure was 29.94 inches and falling. In Bossier City, at Barksdale Air Force Base, skies were sunny, with a temperature of 90 degrees. The dew point was 60, making the relative humidity 36%. Winds were calm. The pressure was 29.93 inches and falling. And in downtown Shreveport, skies were sunny. The temperature was 88 degrees. And winds were variable at 3 miles an hour. Once again in Shreveport, it was 88 degrees with mostly sunny skies at 2 p.m. Around the local area at 2 p.m., in Texarkana, sunny and 87. Wind east at 6 miles an hour. El Dorado, sunny and 91. Wind variable at 3 miles an hour. Monroe, mostly sunny and 90. Wind east at 3 miles an hour. Marshall, sunny and 89. Wind northwest at 7 miles an hour. And at Longview, sunny and 89 degrees. Wind variable at 5 miles an hour. Elsewhere across the four-state area, over at Dallas, sunny and 85. Oklahoma City, sunny and 88. Little Rock, sunny and 87. Jackson, Mississippi, sunny and 88. Baton Rouge, sunny and 89. And at Houston, mostly sunny and 90 degrees. For the most current information, check us out on the web at www.weather.gov/sht. The Shreveport Climate Summary for yesterday, October 6, 2026. Yesterday's high temperature was 88 degrees. The normal high is 83. The record high is 97 degrees, which was set in 1954. Yesterday's low temperature was 63 degrees. The normal low is 59. The record low is 39 degrees, which was set in 1985. No precipitation fell yesterday, which leaves the monthly total at 3.08 inches. This is 2.21 inches above the normal amount of 0.87 inches for October. The total precipitation for the year still stands at 34.72 inches, which is 4.05 inches below normal. Sunrise today is at 7:13 a.m. and sunset is at 6:52 p.m. Now let's check on your local forecast. This afternoon, sunny.
Highs around 90 degrees. Northeast winds around 5 miles per hour. Tonight, clear. Lows in the mid-60s. North winds around 5 miles per hour. Thursday, sunny. Highs in the lower 90s. Northeast winds 5 to 10 miles per hour. Thursday night, mostly clear. Lows in the mid-60s. East winds around 5 miles per hour in the evening, becoming light and variable. Friday, mostly sunny. Highs in the lower 90s. East winds 5 to 10 miles per hour. Friday night, mostly clear. Lows in the mid-60s. Saturday, partly cloudy. A slight chance of showers in the morning, then a chance of showers in the afternoon. Highs in the mid-80s. Chance of rain 40%. Saturday night, partly cloudy. Lows in the lower 60s. Sunday, partly cloudy. Highs in the upper 80s. Sunday night, mostly clear. Lows in the mid-60s. Columbus Day, mostly sunny. Highs in the lower 90s. Monday night, mostly clear. Lows in the mid-60s. Tuesday, mostly sunny. A slight chance of showers in the afternoon. Highs in the lower 90s. Chance of rain 20%. At 1 p.m. Central Daylight Time, or 1800 UTC, the center of Tropical Storm Isaias was located by the NOAA Hurricane Hunters near latitude 22.6 north, longitude 93.4 west. Isaias is moving toward the east-northeast near 8 miles per hour, 13 kilometers per hour. A continued east-northeastward motion is expected today, followed by a turn toward the northeast and north on Thursday and Friday. On the forecast track, Isaias is expected to pass to the north of the Yucatan Peninsula on Thursday and approach the south northern Gulf Coast on Friday. Maximum sustained winds have increased to near 50 miles per hour, 85 kilometers per hour with higher gusts. Some strengthening is forecast during the next 48 hours, and Isaias is forecast to become a hurricane on Thursday. Tropical storm force winds extend outward up to 45 miles, 75 kilometers from the center. The estimated minimum central pressure is 997 millibars, 29.44 inches, based on NOAA drop zone data. 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Be sure to follow us on Facebook. Here's a look at local weather conditions as of 2 p.m. At the top of the hour, skies were mostly sunny in Shreveport. The temperature was 88 degrees at the regional airport. The dew point was 61, making the relative humidity 40%. Winds were variable at 3 miles an hour. The pressure was 29.94 inches and falling. In Bossier City, at Barksdale Air Force Base, skies were sunny, with a temperature of 90 degrees. The dew point was 60, making the relative humidity 36%. Winds were calm. The pressure was 29.93 inches and falling. And in downtown Shreveport, skies were sunny. The temperature was 88 degrees. And winds were variable at 3 miles an hour. Once again in Shreveport, it was 88 degrees with mostly sunny skies at 2 p.m. Around the local area at 2 p.m., in Texarkana, sunny and 87. Wind east at 6 miles an hour. El Dorado, sunny and 91. Wind variable at 3 miles an hour. Monroe, mostly sunny and 90. Wind east at 3 miles an hour. Marshall, sunny and 89. Wind northwest at 7 miles an hour. And at Longview, sunny and 89 degrees. Wind variable at 5 miles an hour. Elsewhere across the four-state area, over at Dallas, sunny and 85. Oklahoma City, sunny and 88. Little Rock, sunny and 87. Jackson, Mississippi, sunny and 88. Baton Rouge, sunny and 89. And at Houston,
mostly sunny and 90 degrees.

No precipitation fell yesterday, which leaves the monthly total at 3.08 inches. This is 2.21 inches above the normal amount of 0.87 inches for October. The total precipitation for the year still stands at 34.72 inches, which is 4.05 inches below normal. Sunrise today is at 7:13 a.m. and sunset is at 6:52 p.m. Now let's check on your local forecast. This afternoon, sunny. Highs around 90 degrees. Northeast winds around 5 miles per hour. Tonight, clear. Lows in the mid-60s. North winds around 5 miles per hour. Thursday, sunny. Highs in the lower 90s. Northeast winds 5 to 10 miles per hour. Thursday night, mostly clear. Lows in the mid-60s. East winds around 5 miles per hour in the evening, becoming light and variable. Friday, mostly sunny. Highs in the lower 90s. East winds 5 to 10 miles per hour. Friday night, mostly clear. Lows in the mid-60s. Saturday, partly cloudy. A slight chance of showers in the morning, then a chance of showers in the afternoon. Highs in the mid-80s. Chance of rain 40%. Saturday night, partly cloudy. Lows in the lower 60s. Sunday, partly cloudy. Highs in the upper 80s. Sunday night, mostly clear. Lows in the mid-60s. Columbus Day, mostly sunny. Highs in the lower 90s. Monday night, mostly clear. Lows in the mid-60s. Tuesday, mostly sunny. A slight chance of showers in the afternoon. Highs in the lower 90s. Chance of rain 20%. At 1 p.m. Central Daylight Time, or 1800 UTC, the center of Tropical Storm Isaias was located by the NOAA Hurricane Hunters near latitude 22.6 north, longitude 93.4 west. Isaias is moving toward the east-northeast near 8 miles per hour, 13 kilometers per hour. A continued east-northeastward motion is expected today, followed by a turn toward the northeast and north on Thursday and Friday. On the forecast track, Isaias is expected to pass to the north of the Yucatan Peninsula on Thursday and approach the south northern Gulf Coast on Friday. Maximum sustained winds have increased to near 50 miles per hour, 85 kilometers per hour with higher gusts. Some strengthening is forecast during the next 48 hours, and Isaias is forecast to become a hurricane on Thursday. Tropical storm force winds extend outward up to 45 miles 75 kilometers from the center. The estimated minimum central pressure is 997 millibars 29.44 inches based on NOAA drop zone data. 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Be sure to follow us on Facebook. Here's a look at local weather conditions as of 2 p.m. At the top of the hour, skies were mostly sunny in Shreveport. The temperature was 88 degrees at the regional airport. The dew point was 61, making the relative humidity 40%. Winds were variable at 3 miles an hour. The pressure was 29.94 inches and falling. In Bossier City, at Barksdale Air Force Base, skies were sunny, with a temperature of 90 degrees. The dew point was 60, making the relative humidity 36%. Winds were calm. The pressure was 29.93 inches and falling. And in downtown Shreveport, skies were sunny. The temperature was 88 degrees. And winds were variable.

3 miles an hour. Once again in Shreveport, it was 88 degrees with mostly sunny skies at 2 p.m. Around the local area at 2 p.m., in Texarkana, sunny and 87. Wind east at 6 miles an hour. El Dorado, sunny and 91. Wind variable at 3 miles an hour. Monroe, mostly sunny and 90. Wind east at 3 miles an hour. Marshall, sunny and 89. Wind northwest at 7 miles an hour. And at Longview, sunny and 89 degrees. Wind variable at 5 miles an hour. Elsewhere across the four-state area, over at Dallas, sunny and 85. Oklahoma City, sunny and 88. Little Rock, sunny and 87. Jackson, Mississippi, sunny and 88. Baton Rouge, sunny and 89. And at Houston, mostly sunny and 90 degrees. For the most current information, check us out on the web at www.weather.gov/sht. The Shreveport Climate Summary for yesterday, October 6, 2026. Yesterday's high temperature was 88 degrees. The normal high is 83. The record high is 97 degrees, which was set in 1954. Yesterday's low temperature was 63 degrees. The normal low is 59. The record low is 39 degrees, which was set in 1985. No precipitation fell yesterday, which leaves the monthly total at 3.08 inches. This is 2.21 inches above the normal amount of 0.87 inches for October. The total precipitation for the year still stands at 34.72 inches, which is 4.05 inches below normal. Sunrise today is at 7:13 a.m. and sunset is at 6:52 p.m. Now let's check on your local forecast. This afternoon, sunny. Highs around 90 degrees. Northeast winds around 5 miles per hour. Tonight, clear. Lows in the mid-60s. North winds around 5 miles per hour. Thursday, sunny. Highs in the lower 90s. Northeast winds 5 to 10 miles per hour. Thursday night, mostly clear. Lows in the mid-60s. East winds around 5 miles per hour in the evening, becoming light and variable. Friday, mostly sunny. Highs in the lower 90s. East winds 5 to 10 miles per hour. Friday night, mostly clear. Lows in the mid-60s. Saturday, partly cloudy. A slight chance of showers in the morning, then a chance of showers in the afternoon. Highs in the mid-80s. Chance of rain 40%. Saturday night, partly cloudy. Lows in the lower 60s. Sunday, partly cloudy. Highs in the upper 80s. Sunday night, mostly clear. Lows in the mid-60s. Columbus Day, mostly sunny. Highs in the lower 90s. Monday night, mostly clear. Lows in the mid-60s. Tuesday, mostly sunny. A slight chance of showers in the afternoon. Highs in the lower 90s. Chance of rain 20%. At 1 p.m. Central Daylight Time, or 1800 UTC, the center of Tropical Storm Isaias was located by the NOAA Hurricane Hunters near latitude 22.6 north, longitude 93.4 west. Isaias is moving toward the east-northeast near 8 miles per hour, 13 kilometers per hour. A continued east-northeastward motion is expected today, followed by a turn toward the northeast and north on Thursday and Friday. On the forecast track, Isaias is expected to pass to the north of the Yucatan Peninsula on Thursday and approach the south northern Gulf Coast on Friday. Maximum sustained winds have increased to near 50 miles per hour, 85 kilometers per hour with higher gusts. Some strengthening is forecast during the next 48 hours, and Isaias is forecast to become a hurricane on Thursday. Tropical storm force winds extend outward up to 45 miles, 75 kilometers from the center. The estimated minimum central
pressure is 997 millibars, 29.44 inches based on NOAA drop zone data. 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Be sure to follow us on Facebook. Here's a look at local weather conditions as of 2 p.m. At the top of the hour, skies were mostly sunny in Shreveport. The temperature was 88 degrees at the regional airport. The dew point was 61, making the relative humidity 40%. Winds were variable at 3 miles an hour. The pressure was 29.94 inches and falling. In Bossier City, at Barksdale Air Force Base, skies were sunny, with a temperature of 90 degrees. The dew point was 60, making the relative humidity 36%. Winds were calm. The pressure was 29.93 inches and falling. And in downtown Shreveport, skies were sunny. The temperature was 88 degrees. And winds were variable at 3 miles an hour. Once again in Shreveport, it was 88 degrees with mostly sunny skies at 2 p.m. Here is your area's open water boating forecast. Wind gusts may be higher. Tonight, clear. Lows in the mid-60s. North winds 5 to 10 miles per hour. Thursday, sunny. Highs in the lower 90s. Northeast winds 10 to 15 miles per hour. Thursday night, mostly clear. Lows in the mid-60s. East winds 5 to 10 miles per hour. Friday, mostly sunny. Windy. Highs in the lower 90s. East winds 15 to 20 miles per hour. Friday night, partly cloudy. Lows in the mid-60s. East winds 10 to 15 miles per hour. Saturday, partly cloudy. Slight chance of showers in the morning, then a chance of showers in the afternoon. Highs in the mid-80s. Chance of showers 30%. Saturday night, partly cloudy. Lows around 60. Sunday, partly cloudy. Highs around 90. Sunday night, mostly clear. Lows in the lower 60s. Columbus Day, mostly sunny. Highs in the lower 90s. Monday night, mostly clear. Lows in the mid-60s. Tuesday, mostly sunny. Highs in the mid-90s. Tuesday night, mostly clear. Lows in the mid-60s. Wednesday, partly cloudy. A 20% chance of showers and thunderstorms in the afternoon. Highs in the lower 90s. Around the local area at 2 p.m. in Texarkana, sunny and 87. Wind east at 6 miles an hour. El Dorado, sunny and 91. Wind variable at 3 miles an hour. Monroe, mostly sunny and 90. Wind east at 3 miles an hour. Marshall, sunny and 89. Wind northwest at 7 miles an hour. And at Longview, sunny and 89 degrees. Wind variable at 5 miles an hour. Elsewhere across the four-state area, over at Dallas, sunny and 85. Oklahoma City, sunny and 88. Little Rock, sunny and 87. Jackson, Mississippi, sunny and 88. Baton Rouge, sunny and 89. And at Houston, mostly sunny and 90 degrees. For the most current information, check us out on the web at www.weather.gov/SHT. The Shreveport Climate Summary for yesterday, October 6, 2026. Yesterday's high temperature was 88 degrees. The normal high is 83. The record high is 97 degrees, which was set in 1954. Yesterday's low temperature was 63 degrees. The normal low is 59. The record low is 39 degrees, which was set in 1985. No precipitation fell yesterday, which leaves the monthly total at 3.08 inches. This is 2.21 inches above the normal amount of 0.87 inches for October. The total precipitation
for the year still stands at 34.72 inches, which is 4.05 inches below normal. Sunrise today is at 7:13 a.m. and sunset is at 6:52 p.m. Now let's check on your local forecast. This afternoon, sunny. Highs around 90 degrees. Northeast winds around 5 miles per hour. Tonight, clear. Lows in the mid-60s. North winds around 5 miles per hour. Thursday, sunny. Highs in the lower 90s. Northeast winds 5 to 10 miles per hour. Thursday night, mostly clear. Lows in the mid-60s. East winds around 5 miles per hour in the evening, becoming light and variable. Friday, mostly sunny. Highs in the lower 90s. East winds 5 to 10 miles per hour. Friday night, mostly clear. Lows in the mid-60s. Saturday, partly cloudy. A slight chance of showers in the morning, then a chance of showers in the afternoon. Highs in the mid-80s. Chance of rain 40%. Saturday night, partly cloudy. Lows in the lower 60s. Sunday, partly cloudy. Highs in the upper 80s. Sunday night, mostly clear. Lows in the mid-60s. Columbus Day, mostly sunny. Highs in the lower 90s. Monday night, mostly clear. Lows in the mid-60s. Tuesday, mostly sunny. A slight chance of showers in the afternoon. Highs in the lower 90s. Chance of rain 20%. At 1 p.m. Central Daylight Time, or 1800 UTC, the center of tropical storm Isaias was located by the NOAA Hurricane Hunters near latitude 22.6 north, longitude 93.4 west. Isaias is moving toward the east-northeast near 8 miles per hour, 13 kilometers per hour. A continued east-northeastward motion is expected today, followed by a turn toward the northeast and north on Thursday and Friday. On the forecast track, Isaias is expected to pass to the north of the Yucatan Peninsula on Thursday and approach the south northern Gulf Coast on Friday. Maximum sustained winds have increased to near 50 miles per hour, 85 kilometers per hour, with higher gusts. Some strengthening is forecast during the next 48 hours, and Isaias is forecast to become a hurricane on Thursday. Tropical storm force winds extend outward up to 45 miles, 75 kilometers from the center. The estimated minimum central pressure is 997 millibars, 29.44 inches, based on NOAA drop zone data. 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Be sure to follow us on Facebook. Here's a look at local weather conditions as of 2 p.m. At the top of the hour, skies were mostly sunny in Shreveport. The temperature was 88 degrees at the regional airport. The dew point was 61, making the relative humidity 40%. Winds were variable at 3 miles an hour. The pressure was 29.94 inches and falling. In Bossier City, at Barksdale Air Force Base, skies were sunny, with a temperature of 90 degrees. The dew point was 60, making the relative humidity 36%. Winds were calm. The pressure was 29.93 inches and falling. And in downtown Shreveport, skies were sunny. The temperature was 88 degrees. And winds were variable at 3 miles an hour. Once again in Shreveport, it was 88 degrees with mostly sunny skies at 2 p.m. Around the local area at 2 p.m., in Texarkana, sunny and 87.
Windies at 6 miles an hour. El Dorado, sunny and 91. Wind variable at 3 miles an hour. Monroe, mostly sunny and 90. Windies at 3 miles an hour. Marshall, sunny and 89. Wind northwest at 7 miles an hour. And at Longview, sunny and 89 degrees. Wind variable at 5 miles an hour. Elsewhere across the four-state area, over at Dallas, sunny and 85. Oklahoma City, sunny and 88. Little Rock, sunny and 87. Jackson, Mississippi, sunny and 88. Baton Rouge, sunny and 89. And at Houston, mostly sunny and 90 degrees. For the most current information, check us out on the web at www.weather.gov/SHT. The Shreveport Climate Summary for yesterday, October 6, 2026. Yesterday's high temperature was 88 degrees. The normal high is 83. The record high is 97 degrees, which was set in 1954. Yesterday's low temperature was 63 degrees. The normal low is 59. The record low is 39 degrees, which was set in 1985. No precipitation fell yesterday, which leaves the monthly total at 3.08 inches. This is 2.21 inches above the normal amount of 0.87 inches for October. The total precipitation for the year still stands at 34.72 inches, which is 4.05 inches below normal. Sunrise today is at 7:13 a.m. and sunset is at 6:52 p.m. Now let's check on your local forecast. This afternoon, sunny. Highs around 90 degrees. Northeast winds around 5 miles per hour. Tonight, clear. Lows in the mid-60s. North winds around 5 miles per hour. Thursday, sunny. Highs in the lower 90s. Northeast winds 5 to 10 miles per hour. Thursday night, mostly clear. Lows in the mid-60s. East winds around 5 miles per hour in the evening, becoming light and variable. Friday, mostly sunny. Highs in the lower 90s. East winds 5 to 10 miles per hour. Friday night, mostly clear. Lows in the mid-60s. Saturday, partly cloudy. A slight chance of showers in the morning, then a chance of showers in the afternoon. Highs in the mid-80s. Chance of rain 40%. Saturday night, partly cloudy. Lows in the lower 60s. Sunday, partly cloudy. Highs in the upper 80s. Sunday night, mostly clear. Lows in the mid-60s. Columbus Day, mostly sunny. Highs in the lower 90s. Monday night, mostly clear. Lows in the mid-60s. Tuesday, mostly sunny. A slight chance of showers in the afternoon. Highs in the lower 90s. Chance of rain 20%. At 1 p.m. Central Daylight Time, or 1800 UTC, the center of Tropical Storm Isaias was located by the NOAA Hurricane Hunters near latitude 22.6 north, longitude 93.4 west. Isaias is moving toward the east-northeast near 8 miles per hour, 13 kilometers per hour. A continued east-northeastward motion is expected today, followed by a turn toward the northeast and north on Thursday and Friday. On the forecast track, Isaias is expected to pass to the north of the Yucatan Peninsula on Thursday and approach the south northern Gulf Coast on Friday. Maximum sustained winds have increased to near 50 miles per hour, 85 kilometers per hour, with higher gusts. Some strengthening is forecast during the next 48 hours, and Isaias is forecast to become a hurricane on Thursday. Tropical storm force winds extend outward up to 45 miles, 75 kilometers from the center. The estimated minimum central pressure is 997 millibars, 29.44 inches, based on NOAA drop zone data. 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
162.4 megahertz. Be sure to follow us on Facebook. Here's a look at local weather conditions as of 3 p.m. At the top of the hour, skies were mostly sunny in Shreveport. The temperature was 90 degrees at the regional airport. The dew point was 63, making the relative humidity 40%. Winds were calm. The pressure was 29.91 inches and falling. In Bossier City, at Barksdale Air Force Base, skies were sunny, with a temperature of 91 degrees. The dew point was 59, making the relative humidity 34%. Winds were east at 8 miles an hour. The pressure was 29.90 inches and falling. And in downtown Shreveport, skies were sunny. The temperature was 88 degrees. And winds were calm. Once again in Shreveport, it was 90 degrees with mostly sunny skies at 3 p.m. Around the local area at 3 p.m., in Texarkana, sunny and 90. Wind variable at 3 miles an hour. El Dorado, sunny and 92. Wind north at 5 miles an hour. Monroe, partly sunny and 91. Wind northeast at 8 miles an hour. Natchitoches, sunny and 92. Wind calm. Marshall, sunny and 91. Wind calm. And at Longview, mostly sunny and 89 degrees. Wind southeast at 5 miles an hour. Elsewhere across the four-state area, over at Dallas, sunny and 87. Oklahoma City, sunny and 89. Little Rock, sunny and 89. Jackson, Mississippi, sunny and 90. Baton Rouge, mostly sunny and 90. And at Houston, mostly sunny and 89 degrees. For the most current information, check us out on the web at www.weather.gov/SHP. The Shreveport Climate Summary for yesterday, October 6, 2026. Yesterday's high temperature was 88 degrees. The normal high is 83. The record high is 97 degrees, which was set in 1954. Yesterday's low temperature was 63 degrees. The normal low is 59. The record low is 39 degrees, which was set in 1985. No precipitation fell yesterday, which leaves the monthly total at 3.08 inches. This is 2.21 inches above the normal amount of 0.87 inches for October. The total precipitation for the year still stands at 34.72 inches, which is 4.05 inches below normal. Sunrise today is at 7:13 a.m. and sunset is at 6:52 p.m. Now let's check on your local forecast. This afternoon, sunny. Highs around 90 degrees. Northeast winds around 5 miles per hour. Tonight, clear. Lows in the mid-60s. North winds around 5 miles per hour. Thursday, sunny. Highs in the lower 90s. Northeast winds 5 to 10 miles per hour. Thursday night, mostly clear. Lows in the mid-60s. East winds around 5 miles per hour in the evening, becoming light and variable. Friday, mostly sunny. Highs in the lower 90s. East winds 5 to 10 miles per hour. Friday night, mostly clear. Lows in the mid-60s. Saturday, partly cloudy. A slight chance of showers in the morning, then a chance of showers in the afternoon. Highs in the mid-80s. Chance of rain 40%. Saturday night, partly cloudy. Lows in the lower 60s. Sunday, partly cloudy. Highs in the upper 80s. Sunday night, mostly clear. Lows in the mid-60s. Columbus Day, mostly sunny. Highs in the lower 90s. Monday night, mostly clear. Lows in the mid-60s. Tuesday, mostly sunny. A slight chance of showers in the afternoon. Highs in the lower 90s. Chance of rain 20%.
At 1 p.m. Central Daylight Time, or 1800 UTC, the center of Tropical Storm Isaias was located by the NOAA Hurricane Hunters near latitude 22.6 north, longitude 93.4 west. Isaias is moving toward the east-northeast near 8 miles per hour, 13 kilometers per hour. A continued east-northeastward motion is expected today, followed by a turn toward the northeast and north on Thursday and Friday. On the forecast track, Isaias is expected to pass to the north of the Yucatan Peninsula on Thursday and approach the south northern Gulf Coast on Friday. Maximum sustained winds have increased to near 50 miles per hour, 85 kilometers per hour with higher gusts. Some strengthening is forecast during the next 48 hours, and Isaias is forecast to become a hurricane on Thursday. Tropical storm force winds extend outward up to 45 miles, 75 kilometers from the center. The estimated minimum central pressure is 997 millibars, 29.44 inches, based on NOAA drop zone data. 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Be sure to follow us on Facebook. Here's a look at local weather conditions as of 3 p.m. At the top of the hour, skies were mostly sunny in Shreveport. The temperature was 90 degrees at the regional airport. The dew point was 63, making the relative humidity 40%. Winds were calm. The pressure was 29.91 inches and falling. In Bossier City, at Barksdale Air Force Base, skies were sunny, with a temperature of 91 degrees. The dew point was 59, making the relative humidity 34%. Winds were east at 8 miles an hour. The pressure was 29.90 inches and falling. And in downtown Shreveport, skies were sunny. The temperature was 88 degrees. And winds were calm. Once again in Shreveport, it was 90 degrees with mostly sunny skies at 3 p.m. This is your NOAA Weather Radio, station WXJ97, operating on a frequency of 162.400 MHz, providing the latest weather information on a 24-hour basis. 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Around the local area at 3 p.m. in Texarkana, sunny and 90. Wind variable at 3 miles an hour. El Dorado, sunny and 92. Wind north at 5 miles an hour. Monroe, partly sunny and 91. Wind northeast at 8 miles an hour. Natchitoches, sunny and 92. Wind calm. Marshall, sunny and 91. Wind calm. And at Longview, mostly sunny and 89 degrees. Wind southeast at 5 miles an hour. Elsewhere across the four-state area, over at Dallas, sunny and 87. Oklahoma City, sunny and 89. Little Rock, sunny and 89. Jackson, Mississippi, sunny and 90. Baton Rouge, mostly sunny and 90. And at Houston, mostly sunny and 89 degrees. For the most current information, check us out on the web at www.weather.gov/SHT. The Shreveport Climate Summary for yesterday, October 6, 2026. Yesterday's high temperature was 88 degrees. The normal high is 83. The record high is 97 degrees, which was set in 1954. Yesterday's low temperature was 63 degrees. The normal low is 59. The record low is 39 degrees, which was set in 1985. No precipitation fell yesterday, which leaves the monthly total at 3.08 inches. This is 2.21 inches above the normal amount of 0.87 inches for October. The total precipitation for the year still stands at 34.72 inches, which is 4.05 inches below normal.
Sunrise today is at 7:13 a.m. and sunset is at 6:52 p.m. Now let's check on your local forecast. This afternoon, sunny. Highs around 90 degrees. Northeast winds around 5 miles per hour. Tonight, clear. Lows in the mid-60s. North winds around 5 miles per hour. Thursday, sunny. Highs in the lower 90s. Northeast winds 5 to 10 miles per hour. Thursday night, mostly clear. Lows in the mid-60s. East winds around 5 miles per hour in the evening, becoming light and variable. Friday, mostly sunny. Highs in the lower 90s. East winds 5 to 10 miles per hour. Friday night, mostly clear. Lows in the mid-60s. Saturday, partly cloudy. A slight chance of showers in the morning, then a chance of showers in the afternoon. Highs in the mid-80s. Chance of rain 40%. Saturday night, partly cloudy. Lows in the lower 60s. Sunday, partly cloudy. Highs in the upper 80s. Sunday night, mostly clear. Lows in the mid-60s. Columbus Day, mostly sunny. Highs in the lower 90s. Monday night, mostly clear. Lows in the mid-60s. Tuesday, mostly sunny. A slight chance of showers in the afternoon. Highs in the lower 90s. Chance of rain 20%. At 1 p.m. Central Daylight Time, or 1800 UTC, the center of Tropical Storm Isaias was located by the NOAA Hurricane Hunters near latitude 22.6 north, longitude 93.4 west. Isaias is moving toward the east-northeast near 8 miles per hour, 13 kilometers per hour. A continued east-northeastward motion is expected today, followed by a turn toward the northeast and north on Thursday and Friday. On the forecast track, Isaias is expected to pass to the north of the Yucatan Peninsula on Thursday and approach the USAL northern Gulf Coast on Friday. Maximum sustained winds have increased to near 50 miles per hour, 85 kilometers per hour with higher gusts. Some strengthening is forecast during the next 48 hours, and Isaias is forecast to become a hurricane on Thursday. Tropical storm force winds extend outward up to 45 miles, 75 kilometers from the center. The estimated minimum central pressure is 997 millibars, 29.44 inches, based on NOAA drop zone data. 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Be sure to follow us on Facebook. Here's a look at local weather conditions as of 3 p.m. At the top of the hour, skies were mostly sunny in Shreveport. The temperature was 90 degrees at the regional airport. The dew point was 63, making the relative humidity 40%. Winds were calm. The pressure was 29.91 inches and falling. In Bossier City, at Barksdale Air Force Base, skies were sunny, with a temperature of 91 degrees. The dew point was 59, making the relative humidity 34%. Winds were east at 8 miles an hour. The pressure was 29.90 inches and falling. And in downtown Shreveport, skies were sunny. The temperature was 88 degrees. And winds were calm. Once again in Shreveport, it was 90 degrees with mostly sunny skies at 3 p.m. Around the local area at 3 p.m., in Texarkana, sunny and 90. Wind variable at 3 miles an hour. El Dorado, sunny and 92. Wind north at 5 miles an hour. Monroe, partly sunny and 91. Wind northeast at 8 miles an hour. Natchitoches, sunny and 92. Wind calm. Marshall, sunny and 91. Wind calm. And at Longview, mostly sunny and 89 degrees. Wind southeast at 5 miles an hour. Elsewhere across the four-state area, over at Dallas, sunny and 87.
Oklahoma City, sunny and 89. Little Rock, sunny and 89. Jackson, Mississippi, sunny and 90. Baton Rouge, mostly sunny and 90. And at Houston, mostly sunny and 89 degrees. For the most current information, check us out on the web at www.weather.gov/sht. Here is your area's open water boating forecast. Wind gusts may be higher. Tonight, clear. Lows in the mid-60s. North winds 5 to 10 miles per hour. Thursday, sunny. Highs in the lower 90s. Northeast winds 10 to 15 miles per hour. Thursday night, mostly clear. Lows in the mid-60s. East winds 5 to 10 miles per hour. Friday, mostly sunny. Windy. Highs in the lower 90s. East winds 15 to 20 miles per hour. Friday night, partly cloudy. Lows in the mid-60s. East winds 10 to 15 miles per hour. Saturday, partly cloudy. Slight chance of showers in the morning, then a chance of showers in the afternoon. Highs in the mid-80s. Chance of showers 30%. Saturday night, partly cloudy. Lows around 60. Sunday, partly cloudy. Highs around 90. Sunday night, mostly clear. Lows in the lower 60s. Columbus Day, mostly sunny. Highs in the lower 90s. Monday night, mostly clear. Lows in the mid-60s. Tuesday, mostly sunny. Highs in the mid-90s. Tuesday night, mostly clear. Lows in the mid-60s. Wednesday, partly cloudy. A 20% chance of showers and thunderstorms in the afternoon. Highs in the lower 90s. The Shreveport Climate Summary for yesterday, October 6, 2026. Yesterday's high temperature was 88 degrees. The normal high is 83. The record high is 97 degrees, which was set in 1954. Yesterday's low temperature was 63 degrees. The normal low is 59. The record low is 39 degrees, which was set in 1985. No precipitation fell yesterday, which leaves the monthly total at 3.08 inches. This is 2.21 inches above the normal amount of 0.87 inches for October. The total precipitation for the year still stands at 34.72 inches, which is 4.05 inches below normal. Sunrise today is at 7:13 a.m. and sunset is at 6:52 p.m. Now let's check on your local forecast. This afternoon, sunny. Highs around 90 degrees. Northeast winds around 5 miles per hour. Tonight, clear. Lows in the mid-60s. North winds around 5 miles per hour. Thursday, sunny. Highs in the lower 90s. Northeast winds stay sunny. Highs in the lower 90s. Northeast winds 5 to 10 miles per hour. Thursday night, mostly clear. Lows in the mid-60s. East winds around 5 miles per hour in the evening, becoming light and variable. Friday, mostly sunny. Highs in the lower 90s. East winds 5 to 10 miles per hour. Friday night, mostly clear. Lows in the mid-60s. Saturday, partly cloudy. A slight chance of showers in the morning, then a chance of showers in the afternoon. Highs in the mid-80s. Chance of rain 40%. Saturday night, partly cloudy. Lows in the lower 60s. Sunday, partly cloudy. Highs in the upper 80s. Sunday night, mostly clear. Lows in the mid-60s. Columbus Day, mostly sunny. Highs in the lower 90s. Monday night, mostly clear. Lows in the mid-60s. Tuesday, mostly sunny. A slight chance of showers in the afternoon. Highs in the lower 90s. Chance of rain 20%.
at 1 p.m. Central Daylight Time, or 1800.

UTC, the center of Tropical Storm Isaias was located by the NOAA Hurricane Hunters near latitude 22.6 north, longitude 93.4 west. Isaias is moving toward the east-northeast near 8 miles per hour, 13 kilometers per hour. A continued east-northeastward motion is expected today, followed by a turn toward the northeast and north on Thursday and Friday. On the forecast track, Isaias is expected to pass to the north of the Yucatan Peninsula on Thursday and approach the south northern Gulf Coast on Friday. Maximum sustained winds have increased to near 50 miles per hour, 85 kilometers per hour, with higher gusts. Some strengthening is forecast during the next 48 hours, and Isaias is forecast to become a hurricane on Thursday. Tropical storm force winds extend outward up to 45 miles, 75 kilometers from the center. The estimated minimum central pressure is 997 millibars, 29.44 inches, based on NOAA drops-on data. 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Be sure to follow us on Facebook. Here's a look at local weather conditions as of 3 p.m. At the top of the hour, skies were mostly sunny in Shreveport. The temperature was 90 degrees at the regional airport. The dew point was 63, making the relative humidity 40%. Winds were calm. The pressure was 29.91 inches and falling. In Bossier City, at Barksdale Air Force Base, skies were sunny, with a temperature of 91 degrees. The dew point was 59, making the relative humidity 34%. Winds were east at 8 miles an hour. The pressure was 29.90 inches and falling. And in downtown Shreveport, skies were sunny. The temperature was 88 degrees. And winds were calm. Once again in Shreveport, it was 90 degrees with mostly sunny skies at 3 p.m. This is your NOAA Weather Radio, station WXJ97, operating on a frequency of 162.400 megahertz, providing the latest weather information on a 24-hour basis. Broadcasts originate from the National Weather Service office in Shreveport, Louisiana. 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Around the local area at 3 p.m. in Texarkana, sunny and 90. Wind variable at 3 miles an hour. El Dorado, sunny and 92. Wind north at 5 miles an hour. Monroe, partly sunny and 91. Wind northeast at 8 miles an hour. Natchitoches, sunny and 92. Wind calm. Marshall, sunny and 91. Wind calm. And at Longview, mostly sunny and 89 degrees. Wind southeast at 5 miles an hour. Elsewhere across the four-state area, over at Dallas, sunny and 87. Oklahoma City, sunny and 89. Little Rock, sunny and 89. Jackson, Mississippi, sunny and 90. Baton Rouge, mostly sunny and 90. And at Houston, mostly sunny and 89 degrees. For the most current information, check us out on the web at www.weather.gov/SHT. The Shreveport Climate Summary for yesterday, October 6, 2026. Yesterday's high temperature was 88 degrees. The normal high is 83. The record high is 97 degrees, which was set in 1954. Yesterday's low temperature was 63 degrees. The normal low is 59. The record low is 39 degrees, which was set in 1985. No precipitation fell yesterday, which leaves the monthly total at 3.08 inches. This is 2.21 inches above the normal amount of 0.87 inches for October. The total precipitation for the year still stands at 34.72 inches, which is 4.05 inches below normal.
Sunrise today is at 7:13 a.m. and sunset is at 6:52 p.m.

Now let's check on your local forecast. This afternoon, sunny. Highs around 90 degrees. Northeast winds around 5 miles per hour. Tonight, clear. Lows in the mid-60s. North winds around 5 miles per hour. Thursday, sunny. Highs in the lower 90s. Northeast winds 5 to 10 miles per hour. Thursday night, mostly clear. Lows in the mid-60s. East winds around 5 miles per hour in the evening, becoming light and variable. Friday, mostly sunny. Highs in the lower 90s. East winds 5 to 10 miles per hour. Friday night, mostly clear. Lows in the mid-60s. Saturday, partly cloudy. A slight chance of showers in the morning, then a chance of showers in the afternoon. Highs in the mid-80s. Chance of rain 40%. Saturday night, partly cloudy. Lows in the lower 60s. Sunday, partly cloudy. Highs in the upper 80s. Sunday night, mostly clear. Lows in the mid-60s. Columbus Day, mostly sunny. Highs in the lower 90s. Monday night, mostly clear. Lows in the mid-60s. Tuesday, mostly sunny. A slight chance of showers in the afternoon. Highs in the lower 90s. Chance of rain 20%. At 1 p.m. Central Daylight Time, or 1800 UTC, the center of Tropical Storm Isaias was located by the NOAA Hurricane Hunters near latitude 22.6 north, longitude 93.4 west. Isaias is moving toward the east-northeast near 8 miles per hour, 13 kilometers per hour. A continued east-northeastward motion is expected today, followed by a turn toward the northeast and north on Thursday and Friday. On the forecast track, Isaias is expected to pass to the north of the Yucatan Peninsula on Thursday and approach the south northern Gulf Coast on Friday. Maximum sustained winds have increased to near 50 miles per hour, 85 kilometers per hour, with higher gusts. Some strengthening is forecast during the next 48 hours, and Isaias is forecast to become a hurricane on Thursday. Tropical storm force winds extend outward up to 45 miles, 75 kilometers from the center. The estimated minimum central pressure is 997 millibars, 29.44 inches, based on NOAA drops on data. 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Be sure to follow us on Facebook. Here's a look at local weather conditions as of 3 p.m. At the top of the hour, skies were mostly sunny in Shreveport. The temperature was 90 degrees at the regional airport. The dew point was 63, making the relative humidity 40%. Winds were calm. The pressure was 29.91 inches and falling. In Bossier City, at Barksdale Air Force Base, skies were sunny, with a temperature of 91 degrees. The dew point was 59, making the relative humidity 34%. Winds were east at 8 miles an hour. The pressure was 29.90 inches and falling. And in downtown Shreveport, skies were sunny. The temperature was 88 degrees. And winds were calm. Once again in Shreveport, it was 90 degrees with mostly sunny skies at 3 p.m. Around the local area at 3 p.m., in Texarkana, sunny and 90. Wind variable at 3 miles an hour. El Dorado, sunny and 92. Wind north at 5 miles an hour. Monroe, partly sunny and 91. Wind northeast at 8 miles an hour. Natchitoches, sunny and 92. Wind calm. Marshall, sunny and 91. Wind calm. And at Longview, mostly sunny and 89 degrees. Wind southeast at 5 miles an hour. Elsewhere across the four-state area, over at Dallas, sunny and 87. Oklahoma City, sunny and 89. Little Rock, sunny and 89.
Jackson, Mississippi, sunny and 90. Baton Rouge, mostly sunny and 90. And at Houston, mostly sunny and 89 degrees. For the most current information, check us out on the web at www.weather.gov/sht. The Shreveport Climate Summary for yesterday, October 6, 2026. Yesterday's high temperature was 88 degrees. The normal high is 83. The record high is 97 degrees, which was set in 1954. Yesterday's low temperature was 63 degrees. The normal low is 59. The record low is 39 degrees, which was set in 1985. No precipitation fell yesterday, which leaves the monthly total at 3.08 inches. This is 2.21 inches above the normal amount of 0.87 inches for October. The total precipitation for the year still stands at 34.72 inches, which is 4.05 inches below normal. Sunrise today is at 7:13 a.m. and sunset is at 6:52 p.m. Now let's check on your local forecast. This afternoon, sunny. Highs around 90 degrees. Northeast winds around 5 miles per hour. Tonight, clear. Lows in the mid-60s. North winds around 5 miles per hour. Thursday, sunny. Highs in the lower 90s. Northeast winds 5 to 10 miles per hour. Thursday night, mostly clear. Lows in the mid-60s. East winds around 5 miles per hour in the evening, becoming light and variable. Friday, mostly sunny. Highs in the lower 90s. East winds 5 to 10 miles per hour. Friday night, mostly clear. Lows in the mid-60s. Saturday, partly cloudy. A slight chance of showers in the morning, then a chance of showers in the afternoon. Highs in the mid-80s. Chance of rain 40%. Saturday night, partly cloudy. Lows in the lower 60s. Sunday, partly cloudy. Highs in the upper 80s. Sunday night, mostly clear. Lows in the mid-60s. Columbus Day, mostly sunny. Highs in the lower 90s. Monday night, mostly clear. Lows in the mid-60s. Tuesday, mostly sunny. A slight chance of showers in the afternoon. Highs in the lower 90s. Chance of rain 20%. At 1 p.m. Central Daylight Time, or 1800 UTC, the center of tropical storm Isaias was located by the NOAA Hurricane Hunters near latitude 22.6 north, longitude 93.4 west. Isaias is moving toward the east-northeast near 8 miles per hour, 13 kilometers per hour. A continued east-northeastward motion is expected today, followed by a turn toward the northeast and north on Thursday and Friday. On the forecast track, Isaias is expected to pass to the north of the Yucatan Peninsula on Thursday and approach the south northern Gulf Coast on Friday. Maximum sustained winds have increased to near 50 miles per hour, 85 kilometers per hour, with higher gusts. Some strengthening is forecast during the next 48 hours, and Isaias is forecast to become a hurricane on Thursday. Tropical storm force winds extend outward up to 45 miles, 75 kilometers from the center. The estimated minimum central pressure is 997 millibars, 29.44 inches, based on NOAA drops-on data. 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Be sure to follow us on Facebook. Here's a look at local weather conditions as of 3 p.m. At the top of the hour, skies were mostly sunny in Shreveport. The temperature was 90 degrees at the regional airport. The dew point was 63, making the relative humidity 40%. Winds were calm. The pressure was 29.91 inches and falling. In Bossier City, at Barksdale Air Force Base, skies were sunny, with a temperature of 91 degrees. The dew point was 59, making the relative

Wind northeast at 8 miles an hour. Natchitoches, sunny and 92. Wind calm. Marshall, sunny and 91. Wind calm. And at Longview, mostly sunny and 89 degrees. Wind southeast at 5 miles an hour. Elsewhere across the four-state area, over at Dallas, sunny and 87. Oklahoma City, sunny and 89. Little Rock, sunny and 89. Jackson, Mississippi, sunny and 90. Baton Rouge, mostly sunny and 90. And at Houston, mostly sunny and 89 degrees. For the most current information, check us out on the web at www.weather.gov/sht. The Shreveport Climate Summary for yesterday, October 6, 2026. Yesterday's high temperature was 88 degrees. The normal high is 83. The record high is 97 degrees, which was set in 1954. Yesterday's low temperature was 63 degrees. The normal low is 59. The record low is 39 degrees, which was set in 1985. No precipitation fell yesterday, which leaves the monthly total at 3.08 inches. This is 2.21 inches above the normal amount of 0.87 inches for October. The total precipitation for the year still stands at 34.72 inches, which is 4.05 inches below normal. Sunrise today is at 7:13 a.m. and sunset is at 6:52 p.m. This is your NOAA Weather Radio, station WXJ97, operating on a frequency of 162.400 MHz, providing the latest weather information on a 24-hour basis. 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Now let's check on your local forecast. This afternoon, sunny. Highs around 90 degrees. Northeast winds around 5 miles per hour. Tonight, clear. Lows in the mid-60s. North winds around 5 miles per hour. Thursday, sunny. Highs in the lower 90s. Northeast winds 5 to 10 miles per hour. Thursday night, mostly clear. Lows in the mid-60s. East winds around 5 miles per hour in the evening, becoming light and variable. Friday, mostly sunny. Highs in the lower 90s. East winds 5 to 10 miles per hour. Friday night, mostly clear. Lows in the mid-60s. Saturday, partly cloudy. A slight chance of showers in the morning, then a chance of showers in the afternoon. Highs in the mid-80s. Chance of rain 40%. Saturday night, partly cloudy. Lows in the lower 60s. Sunday, partly cloudy. Highs in the upper 80s. Sunday night, mostly clear. Lows in the mid-60s. Columbus Day, mostly sunny. Highs in the lower 90s. Monday night, mostly clear. Lows in the mid-60s. Tuesday, mostly sunny. A slight chance of showers in the afternoon. Highs in the lower 90s. Chance of rain 20%. At 1 p.m. Central Daylight Time, or 1800 UTC, the center of Tropical Storm Isaias was located by the NOAA Hurricane Hunters near latitude 22.6 north, longitude 93.4 west. Isaias is moving toward the east-northeast near 8 miles per hour, 13 kilometers per hour. A continued east-northeastward motion is expected today, followed by a turn toward the northeast and north on Thursday and Friday. On the forecast track, Isaias is expected to pass to the north of the Yucatan Peninsula on Thursday and approach the south northern Gulf Coast on Friday. Maximum sustained winds have increased to near 50 miles per hour, 85 kilometers per hour, with higher gusts. Some strengthening is forecast during the next 48 hours, and Isaias is forecast to become a hurricane on Thursday.

tropical storm force winds extend outward up to 45 miles, 75 kilometers from the center. The estimated minimum central pressure is 997 millibars, 29.44 inches, based on NOAA drop zone data. 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Be sure to follow us on Facebook. Here's a look at local weather conditions as of 3 p.m. At the top of the hour, skies were mostly sunny in Shreveport. The temperature was 19 degrees at the regional airport. The dew point was 63, making the relative humidity 40%. Winds were calm. The pressure was 29.91 inches and falling. In Bossier City, at Barksdale Air Force Base, skies were sunny, with a temperature of 91 degrees. The dew point was 59, making the relative humidity 34%. Winds were east at 8 miles an hour. The pressure was 29.90 inches and falling. And in downtown Shreveport, skies were sunny. The temperature was 88 degrees. And winds were calm. Once again in Shreveport, it was 19 degrees with mostly sunny skies at 3 p.m. Around the local area at 3 p.m., in Texarkana, sunny and 90. Wind variable at 3 miles an hour. El Dorado, sunny and 92. Wind north at 5 miles an hour. Monroe, partly sunny and 91. Wind northeast at 8 miles an hour. Natchitoches, sunny and 92. Wind calm. Marshall, sunny and 91. Wind calm. And at Longview, mostly sunny and 89 degrees. Wind southeast at 5 miles an hour. Elsewhere across the four-state area, over at Dallas, sunny and 87. Oklahoma City, sunny and 89. Little Rock, sunny and 89. Jackson, Mississippi, sunny and 90. Baton Rouge, mostly sunny and 90. And at Houston, mostly sunny and 89 degrees. For the most current information, check us out on the web at www.weather.gov/sht. The Shreveport Climate Summary for yesterday, October 6, 2026. Yesterday's high temperature was 88 degrees. The normal high is 83. The record high is 97 degrees, which was set in 1954. Yesterday's low temperature was 63 degrees. The normal low is 59. The record low is 39 degrees, which was set in 1985. No precipitation fell yesterday, which leaves the monthly total at 3.08 inches. This is 2.21 inches above the normal amount of 0.87 inches for October. The total precipitation for the year still stands at 34.72 inches, which is 4.05 inches below normal. Sunrise today is at 7:13 a.m. and sunset is at 6:52 p.m. Now let's check on your local forecast. This afternoon, sunny. Highs around 90 degrees. Northeast winds around 5 miles per hour. Tonight, clear. Lows in the mid-60s. North winds around 5 miles per hour. Thursday, sunny. Highs in the lower 90s. Northeast winds 5 to 10 miles per hour. Thursday night, mostly clear. Lows in the mid-60s. East winds around 5 miles per hour in the evening, becoming light and variable. Friday, mostly sunny. Highs in the lower 90s. East winds 5 to 10 miles per hour. Friday night, mostly clear. Lows in the mid-60s. Saturday, partly cloudy. A slight chance of showers in the morning, then a chance of showers in the afternoon. Highs in the mid-80s. Chance of rain 40%. Saturday night, partly cloudy. Lows in the lower 60s. Sunday, partly cloudy. Highs in the upper 80s. Sunday night, mostly clear. Lows in the mid 60s.
Columbus Day, mostly sunny. Highs in the lower 90s. Monday night, mostly clear. Lows in the mid-60s. Tuesday, mostly sunny. A slight chance of showers in the afternoon. Highs in the lower 90s. Chance of rain 20%. Here is your area's open water boating forecast. Wind gusts may be higher. Tonight, clear. Lows in the mid-60s. North winds 5 to 10 miles per hour. Thursday, sunny. Highs in the lower 90s. Northeast winds 10 to 15 miles per hour. Thursday night, mostly clear. Lows in the mid-60s. East winds 5 to 10 miles per hour. Friday, mostly sunny. Windy. Highs in the lower 90s. East winds 15 to 20 miles per hour. Friday night, partly cloudy. Lows in the mid-60s. East winds 10 to 15 miles per hour. Saturday, partly cloudy. Slight chance of showers in the morning, then a chance of showers in the afternoon. Highs in the mid-80s. Chance of showers 30%. Saturday night, partly cloudy. Lows around 60. Sunday, partly cloudy. Highs around 90. Sunday night, mostly clear. Lows in the lower 60s. Columbus Day, mostly sunny. Highs in the lower 90s. Monday night, mostly clear. Lows in the mid-60s. Tuesday, mostly sunny. Highs in the mid-90s. Tuesday night, mostly clear. Lows in the mid-60s. Wednesday, partly cloudy. A 20% chance of showers and thunderstorms in the afternoon. Highs in the lower 90s. At 4 p.m. Central Daylight Time, or 2100 UTC, the center of Tropical Storm Isaias was located near latitude 22.7 north, longitude 92.9 west. Isaias is moving toward the east-northeast near 8 miles per hour, 13 kilometers per hour. A continued east-northeastward motion is expected today, followed by a turn toward the northeast and north on Thursday and Friday. On the forecast track, Isaias is expected to pass to the north of the Yucatan Peninsula on Thursday and make landfall along the U-South. Northern Gulf Coast late Friday or early Saturday. Maximum sustained winds are near 65 miles per hour, 100 kilometers per hour with higher gusts. Isaias is forecast to become a hurricane by Thursday morning, with further strengthening expected through Friday morning. Tropical storm force winds extend outward up to 60 miles, 95 kilometers from the center. The estimated minimum central pressure is 994 millibars, 29.36 inches, based on NOAA Hurricane Hunter drop zone data. 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Be sure to follow us on Facebook. Here's a look at local weather conditions as of 3 p.m. At the top of the hour, skies were mostly sunny in Shreveport. The temperature was 90 degrees at the regional airport. The dew point was 63, making the relative humidity 40%. Winds were calm. The pressure was 29.91 inches and falling. In Bossier City, at Barksdale Air Force Base, skies were sunny, with a temperature of 91 degrees. The dew point was 59, making the relative humidity 34%. Winds were east at 8 miles an hour. The pressure was 29.90 inches and falling. And in downtown Shreveport, skies were sunny. The temperature was 88 degrees. And winds were calm. Once again in Shreveport, it was 90 degrees with mostly sunny skies at 3 p.m. Around the local area at 3 p.m., in Texarkana, sunny and 90. Wind variable at 3 miles an hour. El Dorado, sunny and 92. Wind north at 5 miles an hour. Monroe, partly sunny and 91. Wind northeast at 8 miles an hour. Nacogdoches, sunny and 92.
Wind calm. Marshall, sunny and 91. Wind calm. And at Longview, mostly sunny and 89 degrees. Wind southeast at 5 miles an hour. Elsewhere across the four-state area, over at Dallas, sunny and 87. Oklahoma City, sunny and 89. Little Rock, sunny and 89. Jackson, Mississippi, sunny and 90. Baton Rouge, mostly sunny and 90. And at Houston, mostly sunny and 89 degrees. For the most current information, check us out on the web at www.weather.gov/SHT. Now let's check on your local forecast. This afternoon, sunny. Highs around 90 degrees. Northeast winds around 5 miles per hour. Tonight, clear. Lows in the mid-60s. North winds around 5 miles per hour. Thursday, sunny. Highs in the lower 90s. Northeast winds 5 to 10 miles per hour. Thursday night, mostly clear. Lows in the mid-60s. East winds around 5 miles per hour in the evening, becoming light and variable. Friday, mostly sunny. Highs in the lower 90s. East winds 5 to 10 miles per hour. Friday night, mostly clear. Lows in the mid-60s. Saturday, partly cloudy. A slight chance of showers in the morning, then a chance of showers in the afternoon. Highs in the mid-80s. Chance of rain 40%. Saturday night, partly cloudy. Lows in the lower 60s. Sunday, partly cloudy. Highs in the upper 80s. Sunday night, mostly clear. Lows in the mid-60s. Columbus Day, mostly sunny. Highs in the lower 90s. Monday night, mostly clear. Lows in the mid-60s. Tuesday, mostly sunny. A slight chance of showers in the afternoon. Highs in the lower 90s. Chance of rain 20%. 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At 4 p.m. Central Daylight Time, or 2100 UTC, the center of Tropical Storm Isaias was located near latitude 22.7 north, longitude 92.9 west. Isaias is moving toward the east-northeast near 8 miles per hour, 13 kilometers per hour. A continued east-northeastward motion is expected today, followed by a turn toward the northeast and north on Thursday and Friday. On the forecast track, Isaias is expected to pass to the north of the Yucatan Peninsula on Thursday and make landfall along the U-South. Northern Gulf Coast late Friday or early Saturday. Maximum sustained winds are near 65 miles per hour, 100 kilometers per hour with higher gusts. Isaias is forecast to become a hurricane by Thursday morning, with further strengthening expected through Friday morning. Tropical storm force winds extend outward up to 60 miles, 95 kilometers from the center. The estimated minimum central pressure is 994 millibars, 29.36 inches, based on NOAA Hurricane Hunter drop zone data. 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Be sure to follow us on Facebook. Here's a look at local weather conditions as of 3 p.m. At the top of the hour, skies were mostly sunny in Shreveport. The temperature was 90 degrees at the regional airport. The dew point was 63, making the relative humidity 40%. Winds were calm. The pressure was 29.91 inches and falling. In Bossier City, at Barksdale Air Force Base, skies were sunny, with a temperature of 91 degrees.
The dew point was 59, making the relative humidity 34%. Winds were east at 8 miles an hour. The pressure was 29.90 inches and falling. And in downtown Shreveport, skies were sunny. The temperature was 88 degrees. And winds were calm. Once again in Shreveport, it was 90 degrees with mostly sunny skies at 3 p.m. Around the local area at 3 p.m., in Texarkana, sunny and 90. Wind variable at 3 miles an hour. El Dorado, sunny and 92. Wind north at 5 miles an hour. Monroe, partly sunny and 91. Wind northeast at 8 miles an hour. Natchitoches, sunny and 92. Wind calm. Marshall, sunny and 91. Wind calm. And at Longview, mostly sunny and 89 degrees. Wind southeast at 5 miles an hour. Elsewhere across the four-state area, over at Dallas, sunny and 87. Oklahoma City, sunny and 89. Little Rock, sunny and 89. Jackson, Mississippi, sunny and 90. Baton Rouge, mostly sunny and 90. And at Houston, mostly sunny and 89 degrees. For the most current information, check us out on the web at www.weather.gov/SHT. Now let's check on your local forecast. This afternoon, sunny. Highs around 90 degrees. Northeast winds around 5 miles per hour. Tonight, clear. Lows in the mid-60s. North winds around 5 miles per hour. Thursday, sunny. Highs in the lower 90s. Northeast winds 5 to 10 miles per hour. Thursday night, mostly clear. Lows in the mid-60s. East winds around 5 miles per hour in the evening, becoming light and variable. Friday, mostly sunny. Highs in the lower 90s. East winds 5 to 10 miles per hour. Friday night, mostly clear. Lows in the mid-60s. Saturday, partly cloudy. A slight chance of showers in the morning, then a chance of showers in the afternoon. Highs in the mid-80s. Chance of rain 40%. Saturday night, partly cloudy. Lows in the lower 60s. Sunday, partly cloudy. Highs in the upper 80s. Sunday night, mostly clear. Lows in the mid-60s. Columbus Day, mostly sunny. Highs in the lower 90s. Monday night, mostly clear. Lows in the mid-60s. Tuesday, mostly sunny. A slight chance of showers in the afternoon. Highs in the lower 90s. Chance of rain 20%. At 4 p.m. Central Daylight Time, or 2100 UTC, the center of Tropical Storm Isaias was located near latitude 22.7 north, longitude 92.9 west. Isaias is moving toward the east-northeast near 8 miles per hour, 13 kilometers per hour. A continued east-northeastward motion is expected today, followed by a turn toward the northeast and north on Thursday and Friday. On the forecast track, Isaias is expected to pass to the north of the Yucatan Peninsula on Thursday and make landfall along the U-South. Northern Gulf Coast late Friday or early Saturday. Maximum sustained winds are near 65 miles per hour, 100 kilometers per hour with higher gusts. Isaias is forecast to become a hurricane by Thursday morning, with further strengthening expected through Friday morning. Tropical storm force winds extend outward up to 60 miles 95 kilometers from the center. The estimated minimum central pressure is 994 millibars 29.36 inches based on NOAA Hurricane Hunter drops on data. 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Be sure to follow us on Facebook. Here's a look at local weather conditions as of 4 p.m. At the top of the hour, skies were mostly sunny in Shreveport.
The temperature was 90 degrees at the regional airport. The dew point was

51, making the relative humidity 37%. Winds were variable at 5 miles an hour. The pressure was 29.90 inches and falling. In Bossier City, at Barksdale Air Force Base, skies were sunny, with a temperature of 91 degrees. The dew point was 58, making the relative humidity 32%. Winds were calm. The pressure was 29.89 inches and falling. And in downtown Shreveport, skies were sunny. The temperature was 90 degrees. And winds were east at 5 miles an hour. Once again in Shreveport, it was 90 degrees with mostly sunny skies at 4 p.m. Around the local area at 4 p.m., in Texarkana, sunny and 90. Wind south at 6 miles an hour. El Dorado, sunny and 93. Wind northeast at 8 miles an hour. Monroe, partly sunny and 91. Wind north at 6 miles an hour. Natchitoches, sunny and 92. Wind calm. Marshall, sunny and 91. Wind variable at 5 miles an hour. And at Longview, sunny and 89 degrees. Wind variable at 3 miles an hour. Elsewhere across the four-state area, over at Dallas, sunny and 87. Oklahoma City, mostly sunny and 90. Little Rock, sunny and 88. Jackson, Mississippi, sunny and 90. Baton Rouge, mostly sunny and 88. And at Houston, mostly sunny and 92 degrees. For the most current information, check us out on the web at www.weather.gov/SHP. Now let's check on your local forecast. This afternoon, sunny. Highs around 90 degrees. Northeast winds around 5 miles per hour. Tonight, clear. Lows in the mid-60s. North winds around 5 miles per hour. Thursday, sunny. Highs in the lower 90s. Northeast winds 5 to 10 miles per hour. Thursday night, mostly clear. Lows in the mid-60s. East winds around 5 miles per hour in the evening, becoming light and variable. Friday, mostly sunny. Highs in the lower 90s. East winds 5 to 10 miles per hour. Friday night, mostly clear. Lows in the mid-60s. Saturday, partly cloudy. A slight chance of showers in the morning, then a chance of showers in the afternoon. Highs in the mid-80s. Chance of rain 40%. Saturday night, partly cloudy. Lows in the lower 60s. Sunday, partly cloudy. Highs in the upper 80s. Sunday night, mostly clear. Lows in the mid-60s. Columbus Day, mostly sunny. Highs in the lower 90s. Monday night, mostly clear. Lows in the mid-60s. Tuesday, mostly sunny. A slight chance of showers in the afternoon. Highs in the lower 90s. Chance of rain 20%. At 4 p.m. Central Daylight Time, or 2100 UTC, the center of Tropical Storm Isaias was located near latitude 22.7 north, longitude 92.9 west. Isaias is moving toward the east-northeast near 8 miles per hour, 13 kilometers per hour. A continued east-northeastward motion is expected today, followed by a turn toward the northeast and north on Thursday and Friday. On the forecast track, Isaias is expected to pass to the north of the Yucatan Peninsula on Thursday and make landfall along the U-South. Northern Gulf Coast late Friday or early Saturday. Maximum sustained winds are near 65 miles per hour, 100 kilometers per hour with higher gusts. Isaias is forecast to become a hurricane by Thursday morning, with further strengthening expected through Friday morning. Tropical storm force winds extend outward up to 60 miles, 95 kilometers from the center. The estimated minimum central pressure is 994 millibars, 29.36 inches, based on NOAA Hurricane Hunter drops on data.
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Be sure to follow us on Facebook. Here's a look at local weather conditions as of 4 p.m. At the top of the hour, skies were mostly sunny in Shreveport. The temperature was 90 degrees at the regional airport. The dew point was 61, making the relative humidity 37%. Winds were variable at 5 miles an hour. The pressure was 29.90 inches and falling. In Bossier City, at Barksdale Air Force Base, skies were sunny, with a temperature of 91 degrees. The dew point was 58, making the relative humidity 32%. Winds were calm. The pressure was 29.89 inches and falling. And in downtown Shreveport, skies were sunny. The temperature was 90 degrees. And winds were east at 5 miles an hour. Once again in Shreveport, it was 90 degrees with mostly sunny skies at 4 p.m. Around the local area at 4 p.m., in Texarkana, sunny and 90. Wind south at 6 miles an hour. El Dorado, sunny and 93. Wind northeast at 8 miles an hour. Monroe, partly sunny and 91. Wind north at 6 miles an hour. Natchitoches, sunny and 92. Wind calm. Marshall, sunny and 91. Wind variable at 5 miles an hour. And at Longview, sunny and 89 degrees. Wind variable at 3 miles an hour. Elsewhere across the four-state area, over at Dallas, sunny and 87. Oklahoma City, mostly sunny and 90. Little Rock, sunny and 88. Jackson, Mississippi, sunny and 90. Baton Rouge, mostly sunny and 88. And at Houston, mostly sunny and 92 degrees. For the most current information, check us out on the web at www.weather.gov/sht. 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Now let's check on your local forecast. This afternoon, sunny. Highs around 90 degrees. Northeast winds around 5 miles per hour. Tonight, clear. Lows in the mid-60s. North winds around 5 miles per hour. Thursday, sunny. Highs in the lower 90s. Northeast winds 5 to 10 miles per hour. Thursday night, mostly clear. Lows in the mid-60s. East winds around 5 miles per hour in the evening, becoming light and variable. Friday, mostly sunny. Highs in the lower 90s. East winds 5 to 10 miles per hour. Friday night, mostly clear. Lows in the mid-60s. Saturday, partly cloudy. A slight chance of showers in the morning, then a chance of showers in the afternoon. Highs in the mid-80s. Chance of rain 40%. Saturday night, partly cloudy. Lows in the lower 60s. Sunday, partly cloudy. Highs in the upper 80s. Sunday night, mostly clear. Lows in the mid-60s. Columbus Day, mostly sunny. Highs in the lower 90s. Monday night, mostly clear. Lows in the mid-60s. Tuesday, mostly sunny. A slight chance of showers in the afternoon. Highs in the lower 90s. Chance of rain 20%. At 4 p.m. Central Daylight Time, or 2100 UTC, the center of Tropical Storm Isaias was located near latitude 22.7 north, longitude 92.9 west.
The size is moving toward the east-northeast near 8 miles per hour, 13 kilometers per hour. A continued east-northeastward motion is expected today, followed by a turn toward the northeast and north on Thursday and Friday. On the forecast track, the size is expected to pass to the north of the Yucatan Peninsula on Thursday and make landfall along the U-South Northern Gulf Coast late Friday or early Saturday. Maximum sustained winds are near 65 miles per hour, 100 kilometers per hour with higher gusts. The size is forecast to become a hurricane by Thursday morning, with further strengthening expected through Friday morning. Tropical storm force winds extend outward up to 60 miles, 95 kilometers from the center. The estimated minimum central pressure is 994 millibars, 29.36 inches, based on NOAA Hurricane Hunter drop-zone data. 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Be sure to follow us on Facebook. Here's a look at local weather conditions as of 4 p.m. At the top of the hour, skies were mostly sunny in Shreveport. The temperature was 90 degrees at the regional airport. The dew point was 61, making the relative humidity 37%. Winds were variable at 5 miles an hour. The pressure was 29.90 inches and falling. In Bossier City, at Barksdale Air Force Base, skies were sunny, with a temperature of 91 degrees. The dew point was 58, making the relative humidity 32%. Winds were calm. The pressure was 29.89 inches and falling. And in downtown Shreveport, skies were sunny. The temperature was 90 degrees. And winds were east at 5 miles an hour. Once again in Shreveport, it was 90 degrees with mostly sunny skies at 4 p.m. Around the local area at 4 p.m., in Texarkana, sunny and 90. Wind south at 6 miles an hour. El Dorado, sunny and 93. Wind northeast at 8 miles an hour. Monroe, partly sunny and 91. Wind north at 6 miles an hour. Natchitoches, sunny and 92. Wind calm. Marshall, sunny and 91. Wind variable at 5 miles an hour. And at Longview, sunny and 89 degrees. Wind variable at 3 miles an hour. Elsewhere across the four-state area, over at Dallas, sunny and 87. Oklahoma City, mostly sunny and 90. Little Rock, sunny and 88. Jackson, Mississippi, sunny and 90. Baton Rouge, mostly sunny and 88. And at Houston, mostly sunny and 92 degrees. For the most current information, check us out on the web at www.weather.gov/sht. Now let's check on your local forecast. This afternoon, sunny. Highs around 90 degrees. Northeast winds around 5 miles per hour. Tonight, clear. Lows in the mid-60s. North winds around 5 miles per hour. Thursday, sunny. Highs in the lower 90s. Northeast winds 5 to 10 miles per hour. Thursday night, mostly clear. Lows in the mid-60s. East winds around 5 miles per hour in the evening, becoming light and variable. Friday, mostly sunny. Highs in the lower 90s. East winds 5 to 10 miles per hour. Friday night, mostly clear. Lows in the mid-60s. Saturday, partly cloudy. A slight chance of showers in the morning, then a chance of showers in the afternoon. Highs in the mid-80s. Chance of rain 40%. Saturday night, partly cloudy. Lows in the lower 60s. Sunday, partly cloudy. Highs in the upper 80s. Sunday night, mostly clear. Lows in the mid-60s. Columbus Day, mostly sunny. Highs in the lower 90s. Monday night, mostly clear. Lows in the mid-60s.
Tuesday, mostly sunny. A slight chance of showers in the afternoon. Highs in the lower 90s. Chance of rain 20%. Here is your area's open water boating forecast. Wind gusts may be higher. Tonight, clear. Lows in the mid-60s. North winds 5 to 10 miles per hour. Thursday, sunny. Highs in the lower 90s. Northeast winds 10 to 15 miles per hour. Thursday night, mostly clear. Lows in the mid-60s. East winds 5 to 10 miles per hour. Friday, mostly sunny. Windy. Highs in the lower 90s. East winds 15 to 20 miles per hour. Friday night, partly cloudy. Lows in the mid-60s. East winds 10 to 15 miles per hour. Saturday, partly cloudy. Slight chance of showers in the morning, then a chance of showers in the afternoon. Highs in the mid-80s. Chance of showers 30%. Saturday night, partly cloudy. Lows around 60. Sunday, partly cloudy. Highs around 90. Sunday night, mostly clear. Lows in the lower 60s. Columbus Day, mostly sunny. Highs in the lower 90s. Monday night, mostly clear. Lows in the mid-60s. Tuesday, mostly sunny. Highs in the mid-90s. Tuesday night, mostly clear. Lows in the mid-60s. Wednesday, partly cloudy. A 20% chance of showers and thunderstorms in the afternoon. Highs in the lower 90s. At 4 p.m. Central Daylight Time, or 2100 UTC, the center of Tropical Storm Isaias was located near latitude 22.7 north, longitude 92.9 west. Isaias is moving toward the east-northeast near 8 miles per hour, 13 kilometers per hour. A continued east-northeastward motion is expected today, followed by a turn toward the northeast and north on Thursday and Friday. On the forecast track, Isaias is expected to pass to the north of the Yucatan Peninsula on Thursday and make landfall along the U-South. Northern Gulf Coast late Friday or early Saturday. Maximum sustained winds are near 65 miles per hour, 100 kilometers per hour with higher gusts. Isaias is forecast to become a hurricane by Thursday morning, with further strengthening expected through Friday morning. Tropical storm force winds extend outward up to 60 miles 95 kilometers from the center. The estimated minimum central pressure is 994 millibars 29.36 inches based on NOAA Hurricane 994 millibars 29.36 inches based on NOAA Hurricane Hunter drops on data. 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Be sure to follow us on Facebook. Here's a look at local weather conditions as of 4 p.m. At the top of the hour, skies were mostly sunny in Shreveport. The temperature was 90 degrees at the regional airport. The dew point was 61, making the relative humidity 37%. Winds were variable at 5 miles an hour. The pressure was 29.90 inches and falling. In Bossier City, at Barksdale Air Force Base, skies were sunny, with a temperature of 91 degrees. The dew point was 58, making the relative humidity 32%. Winds were calm. The pressure was 29.89 inches and falling. And in downtown Shreveport, skies were sunny. The temperature was 90 degrees. And winds were east at 5 miles an hour. Once again in Shreveport, it was 90 degrees with mostly sunny skies at 4 p.m. Around the local area at 4 p.m., in Texarkana, sunny and 90. Wind south at 6 miles an hour. El Dorado, sunny and 93. Wind northeast at 8 miles an hour. Monroe, partly sunny and 91. Wind north at 6 miles an hour. Natchitoches, sunny and 92. Wind calm. Marshall, sunny and 91.
Wind variable at 5 miles an hour. And at Longview, sunny and 89 degrees. Wind variable at 3 miles an hour. Else

fire across the four-state area, over at Dallas, sunny and 87. Oklahoma City, mostly sunny and 90. Little Rock, sunny and 88. Jackson, Mississippi, sunny and 90. Baton Rouge, mostly sunny and 88. And at Houston, mostly sunny and 92 degrees. For the most current information, check us out on the web at www.weather.gov/sht. Now let's check on your local forecast. This afternoon, sunny. Highs around 90 degrees. Northeast winds around 5 miles per hour. Tonight, clear. Lows in the mid-60s. North winds around 5 miles per hour. Thursday, sunny. Highs in the lower 90s. Northeast winds 5 to 10 miles per hour. Thursday night, mostly clear. Lows in the mid-60s. East winds around 5 miles per hour in the evening, becoming light and variable. Friday, mostly sunny. Highs in the lower 90s. East winds 5 to 10 miles per hour. Friday night, mostly clear. Lows in the mid-60s. Saturday, partly cloudy. A slight chance of showers in the morning, then a chance of showers in the afternoon. Highs in the mid-80s. Chance of rain 40%. Saturday night, partly cloudy. Lows in the lower 60s. Sunday, partly cloudy. Highs in the upper 80s. Sunday night, mostly clear. Lows in the mid-60s. Columbus Day, mostly sunny. Highs in the lower 90s. Monday night, mostly clear. Lows in the mid-60s. Tuesday, mostly sunny. A slight chance of showers in the afternoon. Highs in the lower 90s. Chance of rain 20%. 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At 4 p.m. Central Daylight Time, or 2100 UTC, the center of Tropical Storm Isaias was located near latitude 22.7 north, longitude 92.9 west. Isaias is moving toward the east-northeast near 8 miles per hour, 13 kilometers per hour. A continued east-northeastward motion is expected today, followed by a turn toward the northeast and north on Thursday and Friday. On the forecast track, Isaias is expected to pass to the north of the Yucatan Peninsula on Thursday and make landfall along the U-South. Northern Gulf Coast late Friday or early Saturday. Maximum sustained winds are near 65 miles per hour, 100 kilometers per hour with higher gusts. Isaias is forecast to become a hurricane by Thursday morning, with further strengthening expected through Friday morning. Tropical storm force winds extend outward up to 60 miles 95 kilometers from the center. The estimated minimum central pressure is 994 millibars 29.36 inches based on NOAA Hurricane Hunter drops-on data. 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Be sure to follow us on Facebook. Here's a look at local weather conditions as of 4 p.m. At the top of the hour, skies were mostly sunny in Shreveport. The temperature was 90 degrees at the regional airport. The dew point was 61, making the relative humidity 37%. Winds were variable at 5 miles an hour. The pressure was 29.90 inches and falling. In Bossier City, at Barksdale Air Force Base, skies were sunny, with a temperature of 91 degrees. The dew point was 58, making the relative humidity 32%. Winds were calm. The pressure was 29.89 inches and falling. And in downtown Shreveport, skies were sunny,

temperature was 90 degrees. And winds were east at 5 miles an hour. Once again in Shreveport, it was 90 degrees with mostly sunny skies at 4 p.m. Around the local area at 4 p.m., in Texarkana, sunny and 90. Wind south at 6 miles an hour. El Dorado, sunny and 93. Wind northeast at 8 miles an hour. Monroe, partly sunny and 91. Wind north at 6 miles an hour. Natchitoches, sunny and 92. Wind calm. Marshall, sunny and 91. Wind variable at 5 miles an hour. And at Longview, sunny and 89 degrees. Wind variable at 3 miles an hour. Elsewhere across the four-state area, over at Dallas, sunny and 87. Oklahoma City, mostly sunny and 90. Little Rock, sunny and 88. Jackson, Mississippi, sunny and 90. Baton Rouge, mostly sunny and 88. And at Houston, mostly sunny and 92 degrees. For the most current information, check us out on the web at www.weather.gov/SHP. Now let's check on your local forecast. This afternoon, sunny. Highs around 90 degrees. Northeast winds around 5 miles per hour. Tonight, clear. Lows in the mid-60s. North winds around 5 miles per hour. Thursday, sunny. Highs in the lower 90s. Northeast winds 5 to 10 miles per hour. Thursday night, mostly clear. Lows in the mid-60s. East winds around 5 miles per hour in the evening, becoming light and variable. Friday, mostly sunny. Highs in the lower 90s. East winds 5 to 10 miles per hour. Friday night, mostly clear. Lows in the mid-60s. Saturday, partly cloudy. A slight chance of showers in the morning, then a chance of showers in the afternoon. Highs in the mid-80s. Chance of rain 40%. Saturday night, partly cloudy. Lows in the lower 60s. Sunday, partly cloudy. Highs in the upper 80s. Sunday night, mostly clear. Lows in the mid-60s. Columbus Day, mostly sunny. Highs in the lower 90s. Monday night, mostly clear. Lows in the mid-60s. Tuesday, mostly sunny. A slight chance of showers in the afternoon. Highs in the lower 90s. Chance of rain 20%. At 4 p.m. Central Daylight Time, or 2100 UTC, the center of Tropical Storm Isaias was located near latitude 22.7 north, longitude 92.9 west. Isaias is moving toward the east-northeast near 8 miles per hour, 13 kilometers per hour. A continued east-northeastward motion is expected today, followed by a turn toward the northeast and north on Thursday and Friday. On the forecast track, Isaias is expected to pass to the north of the Yucatan Peninsula on Thursday and make landfall along the U-South. Northern Gulf Coast late Friday or early Saturday. Maximum sustained winds are near 65 miles per hour, 100 kilometers per hour with higher gusts. Isaias is forecast to become a hurricane by Thursday morning, with further strengthening expected through Friday morning. Tropical storm force winds extend outward up to 60 miles 95 kilometers from the center. The estimated minimum central pressure is 994 millibars 29.36 inches based on NOAA Hurricane Hunter drops on data. 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Be sure to follow us on Facebook. Here's a look at local weather conditions as of 4 p.m. At the top of the hour, skies were mostly sunny in Shreveport. The temperature was 90 degrees at the regional airport. The dew point was 61, making the relative humidity 37%. Winds were variable at 5 miles an hour. The pressure was 29.90 inches and falling.
In Bossier City, at Barksdale Air Force Base, skies were sunny, with a temperature of 91 degrees. The dew point was 58, making the relative humidity 32%. Winds were calm. The pressure was 29.89 inches and falling. And in downtown Shreveport, skies were sunny. The temperature was 90 degrees. And winds were east at 5 miles an hour. Once again in Shreveport, it was 90 degrees with mostly sunny skies at 4 p.m. Around the local area at 4 p.m., in Texarkana, sunny and 90. Wind south at 6 miles an hour. El Dorado, sunny and 93. Wind northeast at 8 miles an hour. Monroe, partly sunny and 91. Wind north at 6 miles an hour. Natchitoches, sunny and 92. Wind calm. Marshall, sunny and 91. Wind variable at 5 miles an hour. And at Longview, sunny and 89 degrees. Wind variable at 3 miles an hour. Elsewhere across the four-state area, over at Dallas, sunny and 87. Oklahoma City, mostly sunny and 90. Little Rock, sunny and 88. Jackson, Mississippi, sunny and 90. Baton Rouge, mostly sunny and 88. And at Houston, mostly sunny and 92 degrees. For the most current information, check us out on the web at www.weather.gov/sht. Now let's check on your local forecast. This afternoon, sunny. Highs around 90 degrees. Northeast winds around 5 miles per hour. Tonight, clear. Lows in the mid-60s. North winds around 5 miles per hour. Thursday, sunny. Highs in the lower 90s. Northeast winds 5 to 10 miles per hour. Thursday night, mostly clear. Lows in the mid-60s. East winds around 5 miles per hour in the evening, becoming light and variable. Friday, mostly sunny. Highs in the lower 90s. East winds 5 to 10 miles per hour. Friday night, mostly clear. Lows in the mid-60s. Saturday, partly cloudy. A slight chance of showers in the morning, then a chance of showers in the afternoon. Highs in the mid-80s. Chance of rain 40%. Saturday night, partly cloudy. Lows in the lower 60s. Sunday, partly cloudy. Highs in the upper 80s. Sunday night, mostly clear. Lows in the mid-60s. Columbus Day, mostly sunny. Highs in the lower 90s. Monday night, mostly clear. Lows in the mid-60s. Tuesday, mostly sunny. A slight chance of showers in the afternoon. Highs in the lower 90s. Chance of rain 20%. At 4 p.m. Central Daylight Time, or 2100 UTC, the center of tropical storm Isaias was located near latitude 22.7 north, longitude 92.9 west. Isaias is moving toward the east-northeast near 8 miles per hour, 13 kilometers per hour. A continued east-northeastward motion is expected today, followed by a turn toward the northeast and north on Thursday and Friday. On the forecast track, Isaias is expected to pass to the north of the Yucatan Peninsula on Thursday and make landfall along the U-South. Northern Gulf Coast late Friday or early Saturday. Maximum sustained winds are near 65 miles per hour, 100 kilometers per hour with higher gusts. Isaias is forecast to become a hurricane by Thursday morning, with further strengthening expected through Friday morning. Tropical storm force winds extend outward up to 60 miles 95 kilometers from the center. The estimated minimum central pressure is 994 millibars 29.36 inches based on NOAA Hurricane Hunter drops on data. 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
Here's a look at local weather conditions as of 4 p.m.

sunny. The temperature was 90 degrees. And winds were east at 5 miles an hour. Once again in Shreveport, it was 90 degrees with mostly sunny skies at 4 p.m. Around the local area at 4 p.m., in Texarkana, sunny and 90. Wind south at 6 miles an hour. El Dorado, sunny and 93. Wind northeast at 8 miles an hour. Monroe, partly sunny and 91. Wind north at 6 miles an hour. Nacogdoches, sunny and 92. Wind calm. Marshall, sunny and 91. Wind variable at 5 miles an hour. And at Longview, sunny and 89 degrees. Wind variable at 3 miles an hour. Elsewhere across the four-state area, over at Dallas, sunny and 87. Oklahoma City, mostly sunny and 90. Little Rock, sunny and 88. Jackson, Mississippi, sunny and 90. Baton Rouge, mostly sunny and 88. And at Houston, mostly sunny and 92 degrees. For the most current information, check us out on the web at www.weather.gov/sht. 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Now let's check on your local forecast. This afternoon, sunny. Highs around 90 degrees. Northeast winds around 5 miles per hour. Tonight, clear. Lows in the mid-60s. North winds around 5 miles per hour. Thursday, sunny. Highs in the lower 90s. Northeast winds 5 to 10 miles per hour. Thursday night, mostly clear. Lows in the mid-60s. East winds around 5 miles per hour in the evening, becoming light and variable. Friday, mostly sunny. Highs in the lower 90s. East winds 5 to 10 miles per hour. Friday night, mostly clear. Lows in the mid-60s. Saturday, partly cloudy. A slight chance of showers in the morning, then a chance of showers in the afternoon. Highs in the mid-80s. Chance of rain 40%. Saturday night, partly cloudy. Lows in the lower 60s. Sunday, partly cloudy. Highs in the upper 80s. Sunday night, mostly clear. Lows in the mid-60s. Columbus Day, mostly sunny. Highs in the lower 90s. Monday night, mostly clear. Lows in the mid-60s. Tuesday, mostly sunny. A slight chance of showers in the afternoon. Highs in the lower 90s. Chance of rain 20%. At 4 p.m. Central Daylight Time, or 2100 UTC, the center of tropical storm Isaias was located near latitude 22.7 north, longitude 92.9 west. Isaias is moving toward the east-northeast near 8 miles per hour, 13 kilometers per hour. A continued east-northeastward motion is expected today, followed by a turn toward the northeast and north on Thursday and Friday. On the forecast track, Isaias is expected to pass to the north of the Yucatan Peninsula on Thursday and make landfall along the U-South. Northern Gulf Coast late Friday or early Saturday. Maximum sustained winds are near 65 miles per hour, 100 kilometers per hour with higher gusts. Isaias is forecast to become a hurricane by Thursday morning, with further strengthening expected through Friday morning. Tropical storm force winds extend outward up to 60 miles 95 kilometers from the center. The estimated minimum central pressure is 994 millibars 29.36 inches based on NOAA Hurricane Hunter drop zone data. 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

on 162.4 MHz. Be sure to follow us on Facebook. Here's a look at local weather conditions as of 4 p.m. At the top of the hour, skies were mostly sunny in Shreveport. The temperature was 90 degrees at the regional airport. The dew point was 61, making the relative humidity 37%. Winds were variable at 5 miles an hour. The pressure was 29.90 inches and falling. In Bossier City, at Barksdale Air Force Base, skies were sunny, with a temperature of 91 degrees. The dew point was 58, making the relative humidity 32%. Winds were calm. The pressure was 29.89 inches and falling. And in downtown Shreveport, skies were sunny. The temperature was 90 degrees. And winds were east at 5 miles an hour. Once again in Shreveport, it was 90 degrees with mostly sunny skies at 4 p.m. Around the local area at 4 p.m., in Texarkana, sunny and 90. Wind south at 6 miles an hour. El Dorado, sunny and 93. Wind northeast at 8 miles an hour. Monroe, partly sunny and 91. Wind north at 6 miles an hour. Nacogdoches, sunny and 92. Wind calm. Marshall, sunny and 91. Wind variable at 5 miles an hour. And at Longview, sunny and 89 degrees. Wind variable at 3 miles an hour. Elsewhere across the four-state area, over at Dallas, sunny and 87. Oklahoma City, mostly sunny and 90. Little Rock, sunny and 88. Jackson, Mississippi, sunny and 90. Baton Rouge, mostly sunny and 88. And at Houston, mostly sunny and 92 degrees. For the most current information, check us out on the web at www.weather.gov/sht. Now let's check on your local forecast. This afternoon, sunny. Highs around 90 degrees. Northeast winds around 5 miles per hour. Tonight, clear. Lows in the mid-60s. North winds around 5 miles per hour. Thursday, sunny. Highs in the lower 90s. Northeast winds 5 to 10 miles per hour. Thursday night, mostly clear. Lows in the mid-60s. East winds around 5 miles per hour in the evening, becoming light and variable. Friday, mostly sunny. Highs in the lower 90s. East winds 5 to 10 miles per hour. Friday night, mostly clear. Lows in the mid-60s. Saturday, partly cloudy. A slight chance of showers in the morning, then a chance of showers in the afternoon. Highs in the mid-80s. Chance of rain 40%. Saturday night, partly cloudy. Lows in the lower 60s. Sunday, partly cloudy. Highs in the upper 80s. Sunday night, mostly clear. Lows in the mid-60s. Columbus Day, mostly sunny. Highs in the lower 90s. Monday night, mostly clear. Lows in the mid-60s. Tuesday, mostly sunny. A slight chance of showers in the afternoon. Highs in the lower 90s. Chance of rain 20%. Here is your area's open water boating forecast. Wind gusts may be higher. Tonight, clear. Lows in the mid-60s. North winds 5 to 10 miles per hour. Thursday, sunny. Highs in the lower 90s. Northeast winds 10 to 15 miles per hour. Thursday night, mostly clear. Lows in the mid-60s. East winds 5 to 10 miles per hour. Friday, mostly sunny. Windy. Highs in the lower 90s. East winds 15 to 20 miles per hour. Friday night, partly cloudy. Lows in the mid-60s. East winds 10 to 15 miles per hour. Saturday, partly cloudy.
slight chance of showers in the morning, then a chance of showers in the afternoon. Highs in the mid-80s. Chance of showers 30%. Saturday night, partly cloudy. Lows around 60. Sunday, partly cloudy. Highs around 90. Sunday night, mostly clear. Lows in the lower 60s. Columbus Day, mostly sunny. Highs in the lower 90s. Monday night, mostly clear. Lows in the mid-60s. Tuesday, mostly sunny. Highs in the mid-90s. Tuesday night, mostly clear. Lows in the mid-60s. Wednesday, partly cloudy. A 20% chance of showers and thunderstorms in the afternoon. Highs in the lower 90s. At 4 p.m. Central Daylight Time, or 2100 UTC, the center of Tropical Storm Isaias was located near latitude 22.7 north, longitude 92.9 west. Isaias is moving toward the east-northeast near 8 miles per hour, 13 kilometers per hour. A continued east-northeastward motion is expected today, followed by a turn toward the northeast and north on Thursday and Friday. On the forecast track, Isaias is expected to pass to the north of the Yucatan Peninsula on Thursday and make landfall along the U-South. Northern Gulf Coast late Friday or early Saturday. Maximum sustained winds are near 65 miles per hour, 100 kilometers per hour with higher gusts. Isaias is forecast to become a hurricane by Thursday morning, with further strengthening expected through Friday morning. Tropical storm force winds extend outward up to 60 miles 95 kilometers from the center. The estimated minimum central pressure is 994 millibars 29.36 inches based on NOAA Hurricane Hunter drop zone data. 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Be sure to follow us on Facebook. Here's a look at local weather conditions as of 4 p.m. At the top of the hour, skies were mostly sunny in Shreveport. The temperature was 90 degrees at the regional airport. The dew point was 61, making the relative humidity 37%. Winds were variable at 5 miles an hour. The pressure was 29.90 inches and falling. In Bossier City, at Barksdale Air Force Base, skies were sunny, with a temperature of 91 degrees. The dew point was 58, making the relative humidity 32%. Winds were calm. The pressure was 29.89 inches and falling. And in downtown Shreveport, skies were sunny. The temperature was 90 degrees. And winds were east at 5 miles an hour. Once again in Shreveport, it was 90 degrees with mostly sunny skies at 4 p.m. Around the local area at 4 p.m., in Texarkana, sunny and 90. Wind south at 6 miles an hour. El Dorado, sunny and 93. Wind northeast at 8 miles an hour. Monroe, partly sunny and 91. Wind north at 6 miles an hour. Natchitoches, sunny and 92. Wind calm. Marshall, sunny and 91. Wind variable at 5 miles an hour. And at Longview, sunny and 89 degrees. Wind variable at 3 miles an hour. Elsewhere across the four-state area, over at Dallas, sunny and 87. Oklahoma City, mostly sunny and 90. Little Rock, sunny and 88. Jackson, Mississippi, sunny and 90. Baton Rouge, mostly sunny and 88. And at Houston, mostly sunny and 92 degrees. For the most current information, check us out on the web at www.weather.gov/sht. The Shreveport Climate Summary for this evening, as of 4 p.m., October 7, 2026. Today's high temperature was 90 degrees. The normal high is 83. The record high is 93 degrees, which was last set in 2007. Today's low temperature was 64 degrees. The normal low is 59.
The record low is 42 degrees, which was set in 1952. No precipitation fell today, which leaves the monthly total at 3.08 inches. This is 2.07 inches above the normal amount of 1.01 inches for October. The total precipitation for the year still stands at 34.72 inches, which is 4.19 inches below normal. Sunset tonight is at 6:52 p.m. Sunrise tomorrow is at 7:14 a.m. Now let's check on your local forecast. This afternoon, sunny. Highs around 90 degrees. Northeast winds around 5 miles per hour. Tonight, clear. Lows in the mid-60s. North winds around 5 miles per hour. Thursday, sunny. Highs in the lower 90s. Northeast winds 5 to 10 miles per hour. Thursday night, mostly clear. Lows in the mid-60s. East winds around 5 miles per hour in the evening, becoming light and variable. Friday, mostly sunny. Highs in the lower 90s. East winds 5 to 10 miles per hour. Friday night, mostly clear. Lows in the mid-60s. Saturday, partly cloudy. A slight chance of showers in the morning, then a chance of showers in the afternoon. Highs in the mid-80s. Chance of rain 40%. Saturday night, partly cloudy. Lows in the lower 60s. Sunday, partly cloudy. Highs in the upper 80s. Sunday night, mostly clear. Lows in the mid-60s. Columbus Day, mostly sunny. Highs in the lower 90s. Monday night, mostly clear. Lows in the mid-60s. Tuesday, mostly sunny. A slight chance of showers in the afternoon. Highs in the lower 90s. Chance of rain 20%. 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At 4 p.m. Central Daylight Time, or 2100 UTC, the center of Tropical Storm Isaias was located near latitude 22.7 north, longitude 92.9 west. Isaias is moving toward the east-northeast near 8 miles per hour, 13 kilometers per hour. A continued east-northeastward motion is expected today, followed by a turn toward the northeast and north on Thursday and Friday. On the forecast track, Isaias is expected to pass to the north of the Yucatan Peninsula on Thursday and make landfall along the U-South. Northern Gulf Coast late Friday or early Saturday. Maximum sustained winds are near 65 miles per hour, 100 kilometers per hour with higher gusts. Isaias is forecast to become a hurricane by Thursday morning, with further strengthening expected through Friday morning. Tropical storm force winds extend outward up to 60 miles, 95 kilometers from the center. The estimated minimum central pressure is 994 millibars, 29.36 inches based on NOAA Hurricane Hunter drop zone data. 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Be sure to follow us on Facebook. Here's a look at local weather conditions as of 4 p.m. At the top of the hour, skies were mostly sunny in Shreveport. The temperature was 90 degrees at the regional airport. The dew point was 61, making the relative humidity 37%. Winds were variable at 5 miles an hour. The pressure was 29.90 inches and falling. In Bossier City, at Barksdale Air Force Base, skies were sunny, with a temperature of 91 degrees. The dew point was 58, making the relative humidity 32%. Winds were calm. The pressure was 29.89 inches and falling. And in downtown Shreveport,
skies were sunny. The temperature was 19 degrees. And winds were east at 5 miles an hour. Once again in Shreveport, it was 19 degrees with mostly sunny skies at 4 p.m. Around the local area at 4 p.m., in Texarkana, sunny and 90. Wind south at 6 miles an hour. El Dorado, sunny and 93. Wind northeast at 8 miles an hour. Monroe, partly sunny and 91. Wind north at 6 miles an hour. Nacogdoches, sunny and 92. Wind calm. Marshall, sunny and 91. Wind variable at 5 miles an hour. And at Longview, sunny and 89 degrees. Wind variable at 3 miles an hour. Elsewhere across the four-state area, over at Dallas, sunny and 87. Oklahoma City, mostly sunny and 90. Little Rock, sunny and 88. Jackson, Mississippi, sunny and 90. Baton Rouge, mostly sunny and 88. And at Houston, mostly sunny and 92 degrees. For the most current information, check us out on the web at www.weather.gov/sht. Around the local area at 5 p.m., in Texarkana, sunny and 89. Wind variable at 5 miles an hour. El Dorado, sunny and 92. Wind northeast at 6 miles an hour. Monroe, partly sunny and 90. Wind east at 7 miles an hour. Nacogdoches, sunny and 89. Wind calm. Marshall, sunny and 91. Wind calm. And at Longview, sunny and 91 degrees. Wind northeast at 3 miles an hour. Elsewhere across the four-state area, over at Dallas, sunny and 88. Oklahoma City, mostly sunny and 89. Little Rock, sunny and 87. Jackson, Mississippi, sunny and 90. Baton Rouge, sunny and 89. And at Houston, mostly sunny and 91 degrees. For the most current information, check us out on the web at www.weather.gov/sht. The Shreveport Climate Summary for this evening, as of 4 p.m., October 7, 2026. Today's high temperature was 19 degrees. The normal high is 83. The record high is 93 degrees, which was last set in 2007. Today's low temperature was 64 degrees. The normal low is 59. The record low is 42 degrees, which was set in 1952. No precipitation fell today, which leaves the monthly total at 3.08 inches. This is 2.07 inches above the normal amount of 1.01 inches for October. The total precipitation for the year still stands at 34.72 inches, which is 4.19 inches below normal. Sunset tonight is at 6:52 p.m. Sunrise tomorrow is at 7:14 a.m. Now let's check on your local forecast. This afternoon, sunny. Highs around 90 degrees. Northeast winds around 5 miles per hour. Tonight, clear. Lows in the mid-60s. North winds around 5 miles per hour. Thursday, sunny. Highs in the lower 90s. Northeast winds 5 to 10 miles per hour. Thursday night, mostly clear. Lows in the mid-60s. East winds around 5 miles per hour in the evening, becoming light and variable. Friday, mostly sunny. Highs in the lower 90s. East winds 5 to 10 miles per hour. Friday night, mostly clear. Lows in the mid-60s. Saturday, partly cloudy. A slight chance of showers in the morning, then a chance of showers in the afternoon. Highs in the mid-80s. Chance of rain 40%. Saturday night, partly cloudy. Lows in the lower 60s. Sunday, partly cloudy. Highs in the upper 80s. Sunday night, mostly clear.
Lows in the mid-60s. Columbus Day, mostly sunny. Highs in the lower 90s. Monday night, mostly clear. Lows in the mid-60s. Tuesday, mostly sunny. A slight chance of showers in the afternoon. Highs in the lower 90s. Chance of rain 20%. At 4 p.m. Central Daylight Time, or 2100 UTC, the center of Tropical Storm Isaias was located near latitude 22.7 north, longitude 92.9 west. Isaias is moving toward the east-northeast near 8 miles per hour, 13 kilometers per hour. A continued east-northeastward motion is expected today, followed by a turn toward the northeast and north on Thursday and Friday. On the forecast track, Isaias is expected to pass to the north of the Yucatan Peninsula on Thursday and make landfall along the U-South. Northern Gulf Coast late Friday or early Saturday. Maximum sustained winds are near 65 miles per hour, 100 kilometers per hour with higher gusts. Isaias is forecast to become a hurricane by Thursday morning, with further strengthening expected through Friday morning. Tropical storm force winds extend outward up to 60 miles 95 kilometers from the center. The estimated minimum central pressure is 994 millibars 29.36 inches based on NOAA Hurricane Hunter drops on data. 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Be sure to follow us on Facebook. Here's a look at local weather conditions as of 5 p.m. At the top of the hour, skies were mostly sunny in Shreveport. The temperature was 90 degrees at the regional airport. The dew point was 61, making the relative humidity 37%. Winds were south at 5 miles an hour. The pressure was 29.90 inches and steady. In Bossier City, at Barksdale Air Force Base, skies were sunny, with a temperature of 91 degrees. The dew point was 58, making the relative humidity 33%. Winds were west at 5 miles an hour. The pressure was 29.89 inches and steady. And in downtown Shreveport, skies were sunny. The temperature was 89 degrees. And winds were south at 5 miles an hour. Once again in Shreveport, it was 90 degrees with mostly sunny skies at 5 p.m. Around the local area at 5 p.m., in Texarkana, sunny and 89. Wind variable at 5 miles an hour. El Dorado, sunny and 92. Wind northeast at 6 miles an hour. Monroe, partly sunny and 90. Wind east at 7 miles an hour. Natchitoches, sunny and 89. Wind calm. Marshall, sunny and 91. Wind calm. And at Longview, sunny and 91 degrees. Wind northeast at 3 miles an hour. Elsewhere across the four-state area, over at Dallas, sunny and 88. Oklahoma City, mostly sunny and 89. Little Rock, sunny and 87. Jackson, Mississippi, sunny and 90. Baton Rouge, sunny and 89. And at Houston, mostly sunny and 91 degrees. For the most current information, check us out on the web at www.weather.gov/sht. The Shreveport Climate Summary for this evening, as of 4 p.m., October 7, 2026. Today's high temperature was 90 degrees. The normal high is 83. The record high is 93 degrees, which was last set in 2007. Today's low temperature was 64 degrees. The normal low is 59. The record low is 42 degrees, which was set in 1952. No precipitation fell today, which leaves the monthly total at 3.08 inches. This is 2.07 inches above the normal amount of 1.01 inches for October. The total precipitation for the year still stands at 34.72 inches, which is 4.19 inches below normal. Sunset tonight is at 6:52 p.m.
Sunrise tomorrow is at 7:14 a.m. Now let's check on your local forecast. This afternoon, sunny. Highs around 90 degrees. Northeast winds around 5 miles per hour. Tonight, clear. Lows in the mid-60s. North winds around 5 miles per hour. Thursday, sunny. Highs in the lower 90s. Northeast winds 5 to 10 miles per hour. Thursday night, mostly clear. Lows in the mid-60s. East winds around 5 miles per hour in the evening, becoming light and variable. Friday, mostly sunny. Highs in the lower 90s. East winds 5 to 10 miles per hour. Friday night, mostly clear. Lows in the mid-60s. Saturday, partly cloudy. A slight chance of showers in the morning, then a chance of showers in the afternoon. Highs in the mid-80s. Chance of rain 40%. Saturday night, partly cloudy. Lows in the lower 60s. Sunday, partly cloudy. Highs in the upper 80s. Sunday night, mostly clear. Lows in the mid-60s. Columbus Day, mostly sunny. Highs in the lower 90s. Monday night, mostly clear. Lows in the mid-60s. Tuesday, mostly sunny. A slight chance of showers in the afternoon. Highs in the lower 90s. Chance of rain 20%. 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At 4 p.m. Central Daylight Time, or 2100 UTC, the center of Tropical Storm Isaias was located near latitude 22.7 north, longitude 92.9 west. Isaias is moving toward the east-northeast near 8 miles per hour, 13 kilometers per hour. A continued east-northeastward motion is expected today, followed by a turn toward the northeast and north on Thursday and Friday. On the forecast track, Isaias is expected to pass to the north of the Yucatan Peninsula on Thursday and make landfall along the U-South. Northern Gulf Coast late Friday or early Saturday. Maximum sustained winds are near 65 miles per hour, 100 kilometers per hour with higher gusts. Isaias is forecast to become a hurricane by Thursday morning, with further strengthening expected through Friday morning. Tropical storm force winds extend outward up to 60 miles, 95 kilometers from the center. The estimated minimum central pressure is 994 millibars, 29.36 inches, based on NOAA Hurricane Hunter drops-on data. 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Be sure to follow us on Facebook. Here's a look at local weather conditions as of 5 p.m. At the top of the hour, skies were mostly sunny in Shreveport. The temperature was 90 degrees at the regional airport. The dew point was 61, making the relative humidity 37%. Winds were south at 5 miles an hour. The pressure was 29.90 inches and steady. In Bossier City, at Barksdale Air Force Base, skies were sunny, with a temperature of 91 degrees. The dew point was 58, making the relative humidity 33%. Winds were west at 5 miles an hour. The pressure was 29.89 inches and steady. And in downtown Shreveport, skies were sunny. The temperature was 89 degrees. And winds were south at 5 miles an hour. Once again in Shreveport, it was 90 degrees with mostly sunny skies at 5 p.m. Around the local area at 5 p.m., in Texarkana, sunny and 89. Wind variable at 5 miles an hour. El Dorado, sunny and 92.
Wind northeast at 6 miles an hour. Monroe, partly sunny and 90. Wind east at 7 miles an hour. Natchitoches, sunny and 89. Wind calm. Marshall, sunny and 91. Wind calm. And at Longview, sunny and 91 degrees. Wind northeast at 3 miles an hour. Elsewhere across the four-state area, over at Dallas, sunny and 88. Oklahoma City, mostly sunny and 89. Little Rock, sunny and 87. Jackson, Mississippi, sunny and 90. Baton Rouge, sunny and 89. And at Houston, mostly sunny and 91 degrees. For the most current information, check us out on the web at www.weather.gov/sht. The Shreveport Climate Summary for this evening, as of 4 p.m., October 7, 2026. Today's high temperature was 90 degrees. The normal high is 83. The record high is 93 degrees, which was last set in 2007. Today's low temperature was 64 degrees. The normal low is 59. The record low is 42 degrees, which was set in 1952. No precipitation fell today, which leaves the monthly total at 3.08 inches. This is 2.07 inches above the normal amount of 1.01 inches for October. The total precipitation for the year still stands at 34.72 inches, which is 4.19 inches below normal. Sunset tonight is at 6:52 p.m. Sunrise tomorrow is at 7:14 a.m. Now let's check on your local forecast. This afternoon, sunny. Highs around 90 degrees. Northeast winds around 5 miles per hour. Tonight, clear. Lows in the mid-60s. North winds around 5 miles per hour. Thursday, sunny. Highs in the lower 90s. Northeast winds 5 to 10 miles per hour. Thursday night, mostly clear. Lows in the mid-60s. East winds around 5 miles per hour in the evening, becoming light and variable. Friday, mostly sunny. Highs in the lower 90s. East winds 5 to 10 miles per hour. Friday night, mostly clear. Lows in the mid-60s. Saturday, partly cloudy. A slight chance of showers in the morning, then a chance of showers in the afternoon. Highs in the mid-80s. Chance of rain 40%. Saturday night, partly cloudy. Lows in the lower 60s. Sunday, partly cloudy. Highs in the upper 80s. Sunday night, mostly clear. Lows in the mid-60s. Columbus Day, mostly sunny. Highs in the lower 90s. Monday night, mostly clear. Lows in the mid-60s. Tuesday, mostly sunny. A slight chance of showers in the afternoon. Highs in the lower 90s. Chance of rain 20%. At 4 p.m. Central Daylight Time, or 2100 UTC, the center of Tropical Storm Isaias was located near latitude 22.7 north, longitude 92.9 west. Isaias is moving toward the east-northeast near 8 miles per hour, 13 kilometers per hour. A continued east-northeastward motion is expected today, followed by a turn toward the northeast and north on Thursday and Friday. On the forecast track, Isaias is expected to pass to the north of the Yucatan Peninsula on Thursday and make landfall along the U-South. Northern Gulf Coast late Friday or early Saturday. Maximum sustained winds are near 65 miles per hour, 100 kilometers per hour with higher gusts. Isaias is forecast to become a hurricane by Thursday morning, with further strengthening expected through Friday morning. Tropical storm force winds extend outward up to 60 miles 95 kilometers from the center. The estimated minimum central pressure is 994 millibars 29.36 inches based on NOAA Hurricane Hunter drops-on data. Here is your area's open water boating forecast. Wind gusts may be higher.
Tonight, clear. Lows in the mid-60s. North winds 5 to 10 miles per hour. Thursday, sunny. Highs in the lower 90s. Northeast winds 10 to 15 miles per hour. Thursday night, mostly clear. Lows in the mid-60s. East winds 5 to 10 miles per hour. Friday, mostly sunny. Windy. Highs in the lower 90s. East winds 15 to 20 miles per hour. Friday night, partly cloudy. Lows in the mid-60s. East winds 10 to 15 miles per hour. Saturday, partly cloudy. Slight chance of showers in the morning, then a chance of showers in the afternoon. Highs in the mid-80s. Chance of showers 30%. Saturday night, partly cloudy. Lows around 60. Sunday, partly cloudy. Highs around 90. Sunday night, mostly clear. Lows in the lower 60s. Columbus Day, mostly sunny. Highs in the lower 90s. Monday night, mostly clear. Lows in the mid-60s. Tuesday, mostly sunny. Highs in the mid-90s. Tuesday night, mostly clear. Lows in the mid-60s. Wednesday, partly cloudy. A 20% chance of showers and thunderstorms in the afternoon. Highs in the lower 90s. 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Be sure to follow us on Facebook. Here's a look at local weather conditions as of 5 p.m. At the top of the hour, skies were mostly sunny in Shreveport. The temperature was 90 degrees at the regional airport. The dew point was 61, making the relative humidity 37%. Winds were south at 5 miles an hour. The pressure was 29.90 inches and steady. In Bossier City, at Barksdale Air Force Base, skies were sunny, with a temperature of 91 degrees. The dew point was 58, making the relative humidity 33%. Winds were west at 5 miles an hour. The pressure was 29.89 inches and steady. And in downtown Shreveport, skies were sunny. The temperature was 89 degrees. And winds were south at 5 miles an hour. Once again in Shreveport, it was 90 degrees with mostly sunny skies at 5 p.m. Around the local area at 5 p.m., in Texarkana, sunny and 89. Wind variable at 5 miles an hour. El Dorado, sunny and 92. Wind northeast at 6 miles an hour. Monroe, partly sunny and 90. Wind east at 7 miles an hour. Natchitoches, sunny and 89. Wind calm. Marshall, sunny and 91. Wind calm. And at Longview, sunny and 91 degrees. Wind northeast at 3 miles an hour. Elsewhere across the four-state area, over at Dallas, sunny and 88. Oklahoma City, mostly sunny and 89. Little Rock, sunny and 87. Jackson, Mississippi, sunny and 90. Baton Rouge, sunny and 89. And at Houston, mostly sunny and 91 degrees. For the most current information, check us out on the web at www.weather.gov/sht. The Shreveport Climate Summary for this evening, as of 4 p.m., October 7, 2026. Today's high temperature was 90 degrees. The normal high is 83. The record high is 93 degrees, which was last set in 2007. Today's low temperature was 64 degrees. The normal low is 59. The record low is 42 degrees, which was set in 1952. No precipitation fell today, which leaves the monthly total at 3.08 inches. This is 2.07 inches above the normal amount of 1.01 inches for October.
The total precipitation for the year still stands at 34.72 inches, which is 4.19 inches below normal. Sunset tonight is at 6:52 p.m. Sunrise tomorrow is at 7:14 a.m. Now let's check on your local forecast. This afternoon, sunny. Highs around 90 degrees. Northeast winds around 5 miles per hour. Tonight, clear. Lows in the mid-60s. North winds around 5 miles per hour. Thursday, sunny. Highs in the lower 90s. Northeast winds 5 to 10 miles per hour. Thursday night, mostly clear. Lows in the mid-60s. East winds around 5 miles per hour in the evening, becoming light and variable. Friday, mostly sunny. Highs in the lower 90s. East winds 5 to 10 miles per hour. Friday night, mostly clear. Lows in the mid-60s. Saturday, partly cloudy. A slight chance of showers in the morning, then a chance of showers in the afternoon. Highs in the mid-80s. Chance of rain 40%. Saturday night, partly cloudy. Lows in the lower 60s. Sunday, partly cloudy. Highs in the upper 80s. Sunday night, mostly clear. Lows in the mid-60s. Columbus Day, mostly sunny. Highs in the lower 90s. Monday night, mostly clear. Lows in the mid-60s. Tuesday, mostly sunny. A slight chance of showers in the afternoon. Highs in the lower 90s. Chance of rain 20%. 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At 4 p.m. Central Daylight Time, or 2100 UTC, the center of Tropical Storm Isaias was located near latitude 22.7 north, longitude 92.9 west. Isaias is moving toward the east-northeast near 8 miles per hour, 13 kilometers per hour. A continued east-northeastward motion is expected today, followed by a turn toward the northeast and north on Thursday and Friday. On the forecast track, Isaias is expected to pass to the north of the Yucatan Peninsula on Thursday and make landfall along the U-South. Northern Gulf Coast late Friday or early Saturday. Maximum sustained winds are near 65 miles per hour, 100 kilometers per hour with higher gusts. Isaias is forecast to become a hurricane by Thursday morning, with further strengthening expected through Friday morning. Tropical storm force winds extend outward up to 60 miles, 95 kilometers from the center. The estimated minimum central pressure is 994 millibars, 29.36 inches based on NOAA Hurricane Hunter drops-on data. 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Be sure to follow us on Facebook. Here's a look at local weather conditions as of 5 p.m. At the top of the hour, skies were mostly sunny in Shreveport. The temperature was 90 degrees at the regional airport. The dew point was 61, making the relative humidity 37%. Winds were south at 5 miles an hour. The pressure was 29.90 inches and steady. In Bossier City, at Barksdale Air Force Base, skies were sunny, with a temperature of 91 degrees. The dew point was 58, making the relative humidity 33%. Winds were west at 5 miles an hour. The pressure was 29.89 inches and steady. And in downtown Shreveport, skies were sunny. The temperature was 89 degrees. And winds were south at 5 miles an hour. Once again in Shreveport, it was 90 degrees with mostly sunny skies at 5 p.m.
around the local area at 5 p.m. in Texarkana, sunny and 89. Wind variable at 5 miles an hour. El Dorado, sunny and 92. Wind northeast at 6 miles an hour. Monroe, partly sunny and 90. Wind east at 7 miles an hour. Natchitoches, sunny and 89. Wind calm. Marshall, sunny and 91. Wind calm. And at Longview, sunny and 91 degrees. Wind northeast at 3 miles an hour. Elsewhere across the four-state area, over at Dallas, sunny and 88. Oklahoma City, mostly sunny and 89. Little Rock, sunny and 87. Jackson, Mississippi, sunny and 90. Baton Rouge, sunny and 89. And at Houston, mostly sunny and 91 degrees. For the most current information, check us out on the web at www.weather.gov/sht. The Shreveport Climate Summary for this evening, as of 4 p.m., October 7, 2026. Today's high temperature was 90 degrees. The normal high is 83. The record high is 93 degrees, which was last set in 2007. Today's low temperature was 64 degrees. The normal low is 59. The record low is 42 degrees, which was set in 1952. No precipitation fell today, which leaves the monthly total at 3.08 inches. This is 2.07 inches above the normal amount of 1.01 inches for October. The total precipitation for the year still stands at 34.72 inches, which is 4.19 inches below normal. Sunset tonight is at 6:52 p.m. Sunrise tomorrow is at 7:14 a.m. Now let's check on your local forecast. This afternoon, sunny. Highs around 90 degrees. Northeast winds around 5 miles per hour. Tonight, clear. Lows in the mid-60s. North winds around 5 miles per hour. Thursday, sunny. Highs in the lower 90s. Northeast winds 5 to 10 miles per hour. Thursday night, mostly clear. Lows in the mid-60s. East winds around 5 miles per hour in the evening, becoming light and variable. Friday, mostly sunny. Highs in the lower 90s. East winds 5 to 10 miles per hour. Friday night, mostly clear. Lows in the mid-60s. Saturday, partly cloudy. A slight chance of showers in the morning, then a chance of showers in the afternoon. Highs in the mid-80s. Chance of rain 40%. Saturday night, partly cloudy. Lows in the lower 60s. Sunday, partly cloudy. Highs in the upper 80s. Sunday night, mostly clear. Lows in the mid-60s. Columbus Day, mostly sunny. Highs in the lower 90s. Monday night, mostly clear. Lows in the mid-60s. Tuesday, mostly sunny. A slight chance of showers in the afternoon. Highs in the lower 90s. Chance of rain 20%. At 4 p.m. Central Daylight Time, or 2100 UTC, the center of tropical storm Isaias was located near latitude 22.7 north, longitude 92.9 west. Isaias is moving toward the east-northeast near 8 miles per hour, 13 kilometers per hour. A continued east-northeastward motion is expected today, followed by a turn toward the northeast and north on Thursday and Friday. On the forecast track, Isaias is expected to pass to the north of the Yucatan Peninsula on Thursday and make landfall along the U-South. Northern Gulf Coast late Friday or early Saturday. Maximum sustained winds are near 65 miles per hour, 100 kilometers per hour with higher gusts. Isaias is forecast to become a hurricane by Thursday morning, with further strengthening expected through Friday morning. Tropical storm force winds extend outward up to 60 miles, 95 kilometers from the center.
The estimated minimum central pressure is 994 millibars, 29.36 inches, based on NOAA Hurricane Hunter drops-on data. 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Be sure to follow us on Facebook. Here's a look at local weather conditions as of 5 p.m. At the top of the hour, skies were mostly sunny in Shreveport. The temperature was 90 degrees at the regional airport. The dew point was 61, making the relative humidity 37%. Winds were south at 5 miles an hour. The pressure was 29.90 inches and steady. In Bossier City, at Barksdale Air Force Base, skies were sunny, with a temperature of 91 degrees. The dew point was 58, making the relative humidity 33%. Winds were west at 5 miles an hour. The pressure was 29.89 inches and steady. And in downtown Shreveport, skies were sunny. The temperature was 89 degrees. And winds were south at 5 miles an hour. Once again in Shreveport, it was 90 degrees with mostly sunny skies at 5 p.m. Around the local area at 5 p.m., in Texarkana, sunny and 89. Wind variable at 5 miles an hour. El Dorado, sunny and 92. Wind northeast at 6 miles an hour. Monroe, partly sunny and 90. Wind east at 7 miles an hour. Natchitoches, sunny and 89. Wind calm. Marshall, sunny and 91. Wind calm. And at Longview, sunny and 91 degrees. Wind northeast at 3 miles an hour. Elsewhere across the four-state area, over at Dallas, sunny and 88. Oklahoma City, mostly sunny and 89. Little Rock, sunny and 87. Jackson, Mississippi, sunny and 90. Baton Rouge, sunny and 89. And at Houston, mostly sunny and 91 degrees. For the most current information, check us out on the web at www.weather.gov/sht. The Shreveport Climate Summary for this evening, as of 4 p.m., October 7, 2026. Today's high temperature was 90 degrees. The normal high is 83. The record high is 93 degrees, which was last set in 2007. Today's low temperature was 64 degrees. The normal low is 59. The record low is 42 degrees, which was set in 1952. No precipitation fell today, which leaves the monthly total at 3.08 inches. This is 2.07 inches above the normal amount of 1.01 inches for October. The total precipitation for the year still stands at 34.72 inches, which is 4.19 inches below normal. Sunset tonight is at 6:52 p.m. Sunrise tomorrow is at 7:14 a.m. Now let's check on your local forecast. This afternoon, sunny. Highs around 90 degrees. Northeast winds around 5 miles per hour. Tonight, clear. Lows in the mid-60s. North winds around 5 miles per hour. Thursday, sunny. Highs in the lower 90s. Northeast winds 5 to 10 miles per hour. Thursday night, mostly clear. Lows in the mid-60s. East winds around 5 miles per hour in the evening, becoming light and variable. Friday, mostly sunny. Highs in the lower 90s. East winds 5 to 10 miles per hour. Friday night, mostly clear. Lows in the mid-60s. Saturday, partly cloudy. A slight chance of showers in the morning, then a chance of showers in the afternoon. Highs in the mid-80s. Chance of rain 40%. Saturday night, partly cloudy. Lows in the lower 60s. Sunday, partly cloudy. Highs in the upper 80s. Sunday night, mostly clear. Lows in the mid-60s. Columbus Day,
mostly sunny. Highs in the lower 90s. Monday night, mostly clear. Lows in the mid-60s. Tuesday, mostly sunny. A slight chance of showers in the afternoon. Highs in the lower 90s. Chance of rain.

northern Gulf Coast late Friday or early Saturday. Maximum sustained winds are near 65 miles per hour, 100 kilometers per hour with higher gusts. Isaias is forecast to become a hurricane by Thursday morning, with further strengthening expected through Friday morning. Tropical storm force winds extend outward up to 60 miles, 95 kilometers from the center. The estimated minimum central pressure is 994 millibars, 29.36 inches, based on NOAA Hurricane Hunter drops on data. 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Be sure to follow us on Facebook. Here's a look at local weather conditions as of 5 p.m. At the top of the hour, skies were mostly sunny in Shreveport. The temperature was 90 degrees at the regional airport. The dew point was 61, making the relative humidity 37%. Winds were south at 5 miles an hour. The pressure was 29.90 inches and steady. In Bossier City, at Barksdale Air Force Base, skies were sunny, with a temperature of 91 degrees. The dew point was 58, making the relative humidity 33%. Winds were west at 5 miles an hour. The pressure was 29.89 inches and steady. And in downtown Shreveport, skies were sunny. The temperature was 89 degrees. And winds were south at 5 miles an hour. Once again in Shreveport, it was 90 degrees with mostly sunny skies at 5 p.m. Around the local area at 5 p.m., in Texarkana, sunny and 89. Wind variable at 5 miles an hour. El Dorado, sunny and 92. Wind northeast at 6 miles an hour. Monroe, partly sunny and 90. Wind east at 7 miles an hour. Natchitoches, sunny and 89. Wind calm. Marshall, sunny and 91. Wind calm. And at Longview, sunny and 91 degrees. Wind northeast at 3 miles an hour. Elsewhere across the four-state area, over at Dallas, sunny and 88. Oklahoma City, mostly sunny and 89. Little Rock, sunny and 87. Jackson, Mississippi, sunny and 90. Baton Rouge, sunny and 89. And at Houston, mostly sunny and 91 degrees. For the most current information, check us out on the web at www.weather.gov/SHT. The Shreveport Climate Summary for this evening, as of 4 p.m., October 7, 2026. Today's high temperature was 90 degrees. The normal high is 83. The record high is 93 degrees, which was last set in 2007. Today's low temperature was 64 degrees. The normal low is 59. The record low is 42 degrees, which was set in 1952. No precipitation fell today, which leaves the monthly total at 3.08 inches. This is 2.07 inches above the normal amount of 1.01 inches for October. The total precipitation for the year still stands at 34.72 inches, which is 4.19 inches below normal. Sunset tonight is at 6:52 p.m. Sunrise tomorrow is at 7:14 a.m. Now let's check on your local forecast. This afternoon, sunny. Highs around 90 degrees. Northeast winds around 5 miles per hour. Tonight, clear. Lows in the mid-60s. North winds around 5 miles per hour. Thursday, sunny. Highs in the lower 90s. Northeast winds 5 to 10 miles.

miles per hour. Thursday night, mostly clear. Lows in the mid-60s. East winds around 5 miles per hour in the evening, becoming light and variable. Friday, mostly sunny. Highs in the lower 90s. East winds 5 to 10 miles per hour. Friday night, mostly clear. Lows in the mid-60s. Saturday, partly cloudy. A slight chance of showers in the morning, then a chance of showers in the afternoon. Highs in the mid-80s. Chance of rain 40%. Saturday night, partly cloudy. Lows in the lower 60s. Sunday, partly cloudy. Highs in the upper 80s. Sunday night, mostly clear. Lows in the mid-60s. Columbus Day, mostly sunny. Highs in the lower 90s. Monday night, mostly clear. Lows in the mid-60s. Tuesday, mostly sunny. A slight chance of showers in the afternoon. Highs in the lower 90s. Chance of rain 20%. At 4 p.m. Central Daylight Time, or 2100 UTC, the center of Tropical Storm Isaias was located near latitude 22.7 north, longitude 92.9 west. Isaias is moving toward the east-northeast near 8 miles per hour, 13 kilometers per hour. A continued east-northeastward motion is expected today, followed by a turn toward the northeast and north on Thursday and Friday. On the forecast track, Isaias is expected to pass to the north of the Yucatan Peninsula on Thursday and make landfall along the U-South. Northern Gulf Coast late Friday or early Saturday. Maximum sustained winds are near 65 miles per hour, 100 kilometers per hour with higher gusts. Isaias is forecast to become a hurricane by Thursday morning, with further strengthening expected through Friday morning. Tropical storm force winds extend outward up to 60 miles 95 kilometers from the center. The estimated minimum central pressure is 994 millibars 29.36 inches based on NOAA Hurricane Hunter drops on data. 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Be sure to follow us on Facebook. Here's a look at local weather conditions as of 5 p.m. At the top of the hour, skies were mostly sunny in Shreveport. The temperature was 90 degrees at the regional airport. The dew point was 61, making the relative humidity 37%. Winds were south at 5 miles an hour. The pressure was 29.90 inches and steady. In Bossier City, at Barksdale Air Force Base, skies were sunny, with a temperature of 91 degrees. The dew point was 58, making the relative humidity 33%. Winds were west at 5 miles an hour. The pressure was 29.89 inches and steady. And in downtown Shreveport, skies were sunny. The temperature was 89 degrees. And winds were south at 5 miles an hour. Once again in Shreveport, it was 90 degrees with mostly sunny skies at 5 p.m. Here is your area's open water boating forecast. Wind gusts may be higher. Tonight, clear. Lows in the mid-60s. North winds 5 to 10 miles per hour. Thursday, sunny. Highs in the lower 90s. Northeast winds 10 to 15 miles per hour. Thursday night, mostly clear. Lows in the mid-60s. East winds 5 to 10 miles per hour. Friday, mostly sunny. Windy. Highs in the lower 90s. East winds 15 to 20 miles per hour. Friday night, partly cloudy. Lows in the mid-60s. East winds 10 to 15 miles per hour. Saturday, partly cloudy. Slight chance of showers in the morning, then a chance of showers in the afternoon. Highs in the mid-80s. Chance of showers 30%. Saturday night, partly cloudy. Lows around 60. Sunday, partly cloudy. Highs around 90. Sunday night, mostly clear. Lows in the lower 60s.
Columbus Day, mostly sunny. Highs in the lower 90s. Monday night, mostly clear. Lows in the mid-60s. Tuesday, mostly sunny. Highs in the mid-90s. Tuesday night, mostly clear. Lows in the mid-60s. Wednesday, partly cloudy. A 20% chance of showers and thunderstorms in the afternoon. Highs in the lower 90s. Around the local area at 5 p.m. in Texarkana, sunny and 89. Wind variable at 5 miles an hour. El Dorado, sunny and 92. Wind northeast at 6 miles an hour. Monroe, partly sunny and 90. Wind east at 7 miles an hour. Nacogdoches, sunny and 89. Wind calm. Marshall, sunny and 91. Wind calm. And at Longview, sunny and 91 degrees. Wind northeast at 3 miles an hour. Elsewhere across the four-state area, over at Dallas, sunny and 88. Oklahoma City, mostly sunny and 89. Little Rock, sunny and 87. Jackson, Mississippi, sunny and 90. Baton Rouge, sunny and 89. And at Houston, mostly sunny and 91 degrees. For the most current information, check us out on the web at www.weather.gov/sht. The Shreveport Climate Summary for this evening, as of 4 p.m., October 7, 2026. Today's high temperature was 90 degrees. The normal high is 83. The record high is 93 degrees, which was last set in 2007. Today's low temperature was 64 degrees. The normal low is 59. The record low is 42 degrees, which was set in 1952. No precipitation fell today, which leaves the monthly total at 3.08 inches. This is 2.07 inches above the normal amount of 1.01 inches for October. The total precipitation for the year still stands at 34.72 inches, which is 4.19 inches below normal. Sunset tonight is at 6:52 p.m. Sunrise tomorrow is at 7:14 a.m. Now let's check on your local forecast. This afternoon, sunny. Highs around 90 degrees. Northeast winds around 5 miles per hour. Tonight, clear. Lows in the mid-60s. North winds around 5 miles per hour. Thursday, sunny. Highs in the lower 90s. Northeast winds 5 to 10 miles per hour. Thursday night, mostly clear. Lows in the mid-60s. East winds around 5 miles per hour in the evening, becoming light and variable. Friday, mostly sunny. Highs in the lower 90s. East winds 5 to 10 miles per hour. Friday night, mostly clear. Lows in the mid-60s. Saturday, partly cloudy. A slight chance of showers in the morning, then a chance of showers in the afternoon. Highs in the mid-80s. Chance of rain 40%. Saturday night, partly cloudy. Lows in the lower 60s. Sunday, partly cloudy. Highs in the upper 80s. Sunday night, mostly clear. Lows in the mid-60s. Columbus Day, mostly sunny. Highs in the lower 90s. Monday night, mostly clear. Lows in the mid-60s. Tuesday, mostly sunny. A slight chance of showers in the afternoon. Highs in the lower 90s. Chance of rain 20%. At 4 p.m. Central Daylight Time, or 2100 UTC, the center of Tropical Storm Isaias was located near latitude 22.7 north, longitude 92.9 west. Isaias is moving toward the east-northeast near 8 miles per hour, 13 kilometers per hour. A continued east-northeastward motion is expected today, followed by a turn toward the northeast and north on Thursday and Friday.
On the forecast track, the cyclone is expected to pass to the north of the Yucatan Peninsula on Thursday and make landfall along the U.S. Northern Gulf Coast late Friday or early Saturday. Maximum sustained winds are near 65 miles per hour, 100 kilometers per hour with higher gusts. The cyclone is forecast to become a hurricane by Thursday morning, with further strengthening expected through Friday morning. Tropical storm force winds extend outward up to 60 miles, 95 kilometers from the center. The estimated minimum central pressure is 994 millibars, 29.36 inches, based on NOAA Hurricane Hunter drop zone data. 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Be sure to follow us on Facebook. Here's a look at local weather conditions as of 5 p.m. At the top of the hour, skies were mostly sunny in Shreveport. The temperature was 90 degrees at the regional airport. The dew point was 61, making the relative humidity 37%. Winds were south at 5 miles an hour. The pressure was 29.90 inches and steady. In Bossier City, at Barksdale Air Force Base, skies were sunny, with a temperature of 91 degrees. The dew point was 58, making the relative humidity 33%. Winds were west at 5 miles an hour. The pressure was 29.89 inches and steady. And in downtown Shreveport, skies were sunny. The temperature was 89 degrees. And winds were south at 5 miles an hour. Once again in Shreveport, it was 90 degrees with mostly sunny skies at 5 p.m. Around the local area at 5 p.m., in Texarkana, sunny and 89. Wind variable at 5 miles an hour. El Dorado, sunny and 92. Wind northeast at 6 miles an hour. Monroe, partly sunny and 90. Wind east at 7 miles an hour. Natchitoches, sunny and 89. Wind calm. Marshall, sunny and 91. Wind calm. And at Longview, sunny and 91 degrees. Wind northeast at 3 miles an hour. Elsewhere across the four-state area, over at Dallas, sunny and 88. Oklahoma City, mostly sunny and 89. Little Rock, sunny and 87. Jackson, Mississippi, sunny and 90. Baton Rouge, sunny and 89. And at Houston, mostly sunny and 91 degrees. For the most current information, check us out on the web at www.weather.gov/SHT. The Shreveport Climate Summary for this evening, as of 4 p.m., October 7, 2026. Today's high temperature was 90 degrees. The normal high is 83. The record high is 93 degrees, which was last set in 2007. Today's low temperature was 64 degrees. The normal low is 59. The record low is 42 degrees, which was set in 1952. No precipitation fell today, which leaves the monthly total at 3.08 inches. This is 2.07 inches above the normal amount of 1.01 inches for October. The total precipitation for the year still stands at 34.72 inches, which is 4.19 inches below normal. Sunset tonight is at 6:52 p.m. Sunrise tomorrow is at 7:14 a.m. Now let's check on your local forecast. This afternoon, sunny. Highs around 90 degrees. Northeast winds around 5 miles per hour. Tonight, clear. Lows in the mid-60s.
North winds around 5 miles per hour. Thursday, sunny. Highs in the lower 90s. Northeast winds 5 to 10 miles per hour. Thursday night, mostly clear. Lows in the mid-60s. East winds around 5 miles per hour in the evening, becoming light and variable. Friday, mostly sunny. Highs in the lower 90s. East winds 5 to 10 miles per hour. Friday night, mostly clear. Lows in the mid-60s. Saturday, partly cloudy. A slight chance of showers in the morning, then a chance of showers in the afternoon. Highs in the mid-80s. Chance of rain 40%. Saturday night, partly cloudy. Lows in the lower 60s. Sunday, partly cloudy. Highs in the upper 80s. Sunday night, mostly clear. Lows in the mid-60s. Columbus Day, mostly sunny. Highs in the lower 90s. Monday night, mostly clear. Lows in the mid-60s. Tuesday, mostly sunny. A slight chance of showers in the afternoon. Highs in the lower 90s. Chance of rain 20%. At 4 p.m. Central Daylight Time, or 2100 UTC, the center of Tropical Storm Isaias was located near latitude 22.7 north, longitude 92.9 west. Isaias is moving toward the east-northeast near 8 miles per hour, 13 kilometers per hour. A continued east-northeastward motion is expected today, followed by a turn toward the northeast and north on Thursday and Friday. On the forecast track, Isaias is expected to pass to the north of the Yucatan Peninsula on Thursday and make landfall along the U-South. Northern Gulf Coast late Friday or early Saturday. Maximum sustained winds are near 65 miles per hour, 100 kilometers per hour with higher gusts. Isaias is forecast to become a hurricane by Thursday morning, with further strengthening expected through Friday morning. Tropical storm force winds extend outward up to 60 miles, 95 kilometers from the center. The estimated minimum central pressure is 994 millibars, 29.36 inches, based on NOAA Hurricane Hunter drop zone data. 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Be sure to follow us on Facebook. Here's a look at local weather conditions as of 6 p.m. At the top of the hour, skies were mostly sunny in Shreveport. The temperature was 88 degrees at the regional airport. The dew point was 61, making the relative humidity 40%. Winds were south at 3 miles an hour. The pressure was 29.90 inches and steady. In Bossier City, at Barksdale Air Force Base, skies were clear, with a temperature of 90 degrees. The dew point was 59, making the relative humidity 35%. Winds were calm. The pressure was 29.89 inches and steady. And in downtown Shreveport, skies were clear. The temperature was 88 degrees. And winds were calm. Once again in Shreveport, it was 88 degrees with mostly sunny skies at 6 p.m. Around the local area at 6 p.m., in Texarkana, clear and 88. Wind calm. El Dorado, clear and 90. Wind north at 5 miles an hour. Monroe, clear and 89. Wind northeast at 8 miles an hour. Natchitoches, clear and 91. Wind calm. Marshall, sunny and 89. Wind calm. And at Longview, sunny and 90 degrees. Wind calm. Elsewhere across the four-state area, over at Dallas, sunny and 86. Oklahoma City, mostly sunny and 87. Little Rock, clear and 85. Jackson, Mississippi, Hays and 86. Baton Rouge, clear and 87. And at Houston, mostly sunny and 90 degrees. For the most current information, check us out on the web at www.weather.gov/sht.
The Shreveport climate summary for this evening, as of 4 p.m., October 7, 2026. Today's high temperature was 90 degrees. The normal high is 83. The record high is 93 degrees, which was last set in 2007. Today's low temperature was 64 degrees. The normal low is 59. The record low is 42 degrees, which was set in 1952. No precipitation fell today, which leaves the monthly total at 3.08 inches. This is 2.07 inches above the normal amount of 1.01 inches for October. The total precipitation for the year still stands at 34.72 inches, which is 4.19 inches below normal. Sunset tonight is at 6:52 p.m. Sunrise tomorrow is at 7:14 a.m. Now let's check on your local forecast. This afternoon, sunny. Highs around 90 degrees. Northeast winds around 5 miles per hour. Tonight, clear. Lows in the mid-60s. North winds around 5 miles per hour. Thursday, sunny. Highs in the lower 90s. Northeast winds 5 to 10 miles per hour. Thursday night, mostly clear. Lows in the mid-60s. East winds around 5 miles per hour in the evening, becoming light and variable. Friday, mostly sunny. Highs in the lower 90s. East winds 5 to 10 miles per hour. Friday night, mostly clear. Lows in the mid-60s. Saturday, partly cloudy. A slight chance of showers in the morning, then a chance of showers in the afternoon. Highs in the mid-80s. Chance of rain 40%. Saturday night, partly cloudy. Lows in the lower 60s. Sunday, partly cloudy. Highs in the upper 80s. Sunday night, mostly clear. Lows in the mid-60s. Columbus Day, mostly sunny. Highs in the lower 90s. Monday night, mostly clear. Lows in the mid-60s. Tuesday, mostly sunny. A slight chance of showers in the afternoon. Highs in the lower 90s. Chance of rain 20%. At 4 p.m. Central Daylight Time, or 2100 UTC, the center of tropical storm Isaias was located near latitude 22.7 north, longitude 92.9 west. Isaias is moving toward the east-northeast near 8 miles per hour, 13 kilometers per hour. A continued east-northeastward motion is expected today, followed by a turn toward the northeast and north on Thursday and Friday. On the forecast track, Isaias is expected to pass to the north of the Yucatan Peninsula on Thursday and make landfall along the U-South. Northern Gulf Coast late Friday or early Saturday. Maximum sustained winds are near 65 miles per hour, 100 kilometers per hour with higher gusts. Isaias is forecast to become a hurricane by Thursday morning, with further strengthening expected through Friday morning. Tropical storm force winds extend outward up to 60 miles 95 kilometers from the center. The estimated minimum central pressure is 994 millibars 29.36 inches based on NOAA Hurricane Hunter drops on data. 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Be sure to follow us on Facebook. Here's a look at local weather conditions as of 6 p.m. At the top of the hour, skies were mostly sunny in Shreveport. The temperature was 88 degrees at the regional airport. The dew point was 61, making the relative humidity 40%. Winds were south at 3 miles an hour. The pressure was 29.90 inches and steady. In Bossier City, at Barksdale Air Force Base, skies were clear, with a temperature of 90 degrees. The dew point was 59, making the relative humidity 35%. Winds were calm. The pressure was 29.89 inches and steady. And in downtown Shreveport, skies were clear. The temperature was 88 degrees. And winds were calm.
Once again in Shreveport, it was 88 degrees with mostly sunny skies at 6 p.m. Around the local area at 6 p.m., in Texarkana, clear and 88. Wind calm. El Dorado, clear and 90. Wind north at 5 miles an hour. Monroe, clear and 89. Wind northeast at 8 miles an hour. Natchitoches, clear and 91. Wind calm. Marshall, sunny and 89. Wind calm. And at Longview, sunny and 90 degrees. Wind calm. Elsewhere across the four-state area, over at Dallas, sunny and 86. Oklahoma City, mostly sunny and 87. Little Rock, clear and 85. Jackson, Mississippi, haze and 86. Baton Rouge, clear and 87. And at Houston, mostly sunny and 90 degrees. For the most current information, check us out on the web at www.weather.gov/SHP. 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The Shreveport climate summary for this evening, as of 4 p.m., October 7, 2026. Today's high temperature was 90 degrees. The normal high is 83. The record high is 93 degrees, which was last set in 2007. Today's low temperature was 64 degrees. The normal low is 59. The record low is 42 degrees, which was set in 1952. No precipitation fell today, which leaves the monthly total at 3.08 inches. This is 2.07 inches above the normal amount of 1.01 inches for October. The total precipitation for the year still stands at 34.72 inches, which is 4.19 inches below normal. Sunset tonight is at 6:52 p.m. Sunrise tomorrow is at 7:14 a.m. Now let's check on your local forecast. This afternoon, sunny. Highs around 90 degrees. Northeast winds around 5 miles per hour. Tonight, clear. Lows in the mid-60s. North winds around 5 miles per hour. Thursday, sunny. Highs in the lower 90s. Northeast winds 5 to 10 miles per hour. Thursday night, mostly clear. Lows in the mid-60s. East winds around 5 miles per hour in the evening, becoming light and variable. Friday, mostly sunny. Highs in the lower 90s. East winds 5 to 10 miles per hour. Friday night, mostly clear. Lows in the mid-60s. Saturday, partly cloudy. A slight chance of showers in the morning, then a chance of showers in the afternoon. Highs in the mid-80s. Chance of rain 40%. Saturday night, partly cloudy. Lows in the lower 60s. Sunday, partly cloudy. Highs in the upper 80s. Sunday night, mostly clear. Lows in the mid-60s. Columbus Day, mostly sunny. Highs in the lower 90s. Monday night, mostly clear. Lows in the mid-60s. Tuesday, mostly sunny. A slight chance of showers in the afternoon. Highs in the lower 90s. Chance of rain 20%. At 4 p.m. Central Daylight Time, or 2100 UTC, the center of tropical storm Isaias was located near latitude 22.7 north, longitude 92.9 west. Isaias is moving toward the east-northeast near 8 miles per hour, 13 kilometers per hour. A continued east-northeastward motion is expected today, followed by a turn toward the northeast and north on Thursday and Friday. On the forecast track,
The cyclone is expected to pass to the north of the Yucatan Peninsula on Thursday and make landfall along the south northern Gulf Coast late Friday or early Saturday. Maximum sustained winds are near 65 miles per hour, 100 kilometers per hour, with higher gusts. The cyclone is forecast to become a hurricane by Thursday morning, with further strengthening expected through Friday morning. Tropical storm force winds extend outward up to 60 miles, 95 kilometers from the center. The estimated minimum central pressure is 994 millibars, 29.36 inches, based on NOAA Hurricane Hunter drop zone data. 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Be sure to follow us on Facebook. Here's a look at local weather conditions as of 6 p.m. At the top of the hour, skies were mostly sunny in Shreveport. The temperature was 88 degrees at the regional airport. The dew point was 61, making the relative humidity 40%. Winds were south at 3 miles an hour. The pressure was 29.90 inches and steady. In Bossier City, at Barksdale Air Force Base, skies were clear, with a temperature of 90 degrees. The dew point was 59, making the relative humidity 35%. Winds were calm. The pressure was 29.89 inches and steady. And in downtown Shreveport, skies were clear. The temperature was 88 degrees. And winds were calm. Once again in Shreveport, it was 88 degrees with mostly sunny skies at 6 p.m. Around the local area at 6 p.m., in Texarkana, clear and 88. Wind calm. El Dorado, clear and 90. Wind north at 5 miles an hour. Monroe, clear and 89. Wind northeast at 8 miles an hour. Natchitoches, clear and 91. Wind calm. Marshall, sunny and 89. Wind calm. And at Longview, sunny and 90 degrees. Wind calm. Elsewhere across the four-state area, over at Dallas, sunny and 86. Oklahoma City, mostly sunny and 87. Little Rock, clear and 85. Jackson, Mississippi, his and 86. Baton Rouge, clear and 87. And at Houston, mostly sunny and 90 degrees. For the most current information, check us out on the web at www.weather.gov/sht. The Shreveport Climate Summary for this evening, as of 4 p.m., October 7, 2026. Today's high temperature was 90 degrees. The normal high is 83. The record high is 93 degrees, which was last set in 2007. Today's low temperature was 64 degrees. The normal low is 59. The record low is 42 degrees, which was set in 1952. No precipitation fell today, which leaves the monthly total at 3.08 inches. This is 2.07 inches above the normal amount of 1.01 inches for October. The total precipitation for the year still stands at 34.72 inches, which is 4.19 inches below normal. Sunset tonight is at 6:52 p.m. Sunrise tomorrow is at 7:14 a.m. Here is your area's open water boating forecast. Wind gusts may be higher. Tonight, clear. Lows in the mid-60s. North winds 5 to 10 miles per hour. Thursday, sunny. Highs in the lower 90s. Northeast winds 10 to 15 miles per hour. Thursday night, mostly clear. Lows in the mid-60s. East winds 5 to 10 miles per hour. Friday, mostly sunny. Windy. Highs in the lower 90s. East winds 15 to 20 miles per hour. Friday night, partly cloudy. Lows in the mid-60s. East winds 10 to 15 miles per hour. Saturday, partly cloudy. Slight chance of showers in the morning, then a chance of showers in the afternoon.
highs in the mid-80s. Chance of showers 30%. Saturday night, partly cloudy. Lows around 60. Sunday, partly cloudy. Highs around 90. Sunday night, mostly clear. Lows in the lower 60s. Columbus Day, mostly sunny. Highs in the lower 90s. Monday night, mostly clear. Lows in the mid-60s. Tuesday, mostly sunny. Highs in the mid-90s. Tuesday night, mostly clear. Lows in the mid-60s. Wednesday, partly cloudy. A 20% chance of showers and thunderstorms in the afternoon. Highs in the lower 90s. Now let's check on your local forecast. Tonight, clear. Lows in the mid-60s. North winds around 5 miles per hour this evening, becoming light and variable. Thursday, sunny. Highs in the lower 90s. Northeast winds 5 to 10 miles per hour. Thursday night, mostly clear. Lows in the mid-60s. East winds around 5 miles per hour in the evening, becoming light and variable. Friday, mostly sunny. Highs in the lower 90s. East winds 5 to 10 miles per hour. Friday night, mostly clear. Lows in the mid-60s. East winds 5 to 10 miles per hour. Saturday, partly cloudy. A slight chance of showers in the morning, then a chance of showers in the afternoon. Highs in the mid-80s. Chance of rain 40%. Saturday night, partly cloudy. Lows in the lower 60s. Sunday, partly cloudy. Highs in the upper 80s. Sunday night, mostly clear. Lows in the mid-60s. Columbus Day, mostly sunny. Highs in the lower 90s. Monday night, mostly clear. Lows in the mid-60s. Tuesday, mostly sunny. A slight chance of showers in the afternoon. Highs in the lower 90s. Chance of rain 20%. Tuesday night, mostly clear. Lows in the mid-60s. Wednesday, partly cloudy. A slight chance of showers and thunderstorms in the afternoon. Highs around 90. Chance of rain 20%. Here is your area's open water boating forecast. Wind gusts may be higher. Tonight, clear. Lows in the mid-60s. North winds 5 to 10 miles per hour. Thursday, sunny. Highs in the lower 90s. Northeast winds 10 to 15 miles per hour. Thursday night, mostly clear. Lows in the mid-60s. East winds 5 to 10 miles per hour. Friday, mostly sunny. Windy. Highs in the lower 90s. East winds 15 to 20 miles per hour. Friday night, partly cloudy. Lows in the mid-60s. East winds 10 to 15 miles per hour. Saturday, partly cloudy. Slight chance of showers in the morning, then a chance of showers in the afternoon. Highs in the mid-80s. Chance of showers 30%. Saturday night, partly cloudy. Lows around 60. Sunday, partly cloudy. Highs around 90. Sunday night, mostly clear. Lows in the lower 60s. Columbus Day, mostly sunny. Highs in the lower 90s. Monday night, mostly clear. Lows in the mid-60s. Tuesday, mostly sunny. Highs in the mid-90s. Tuesday night, mostly clear. Lows in the mid-60s. Wednesday, partly cloudy. A 20% chance of showers and thunderstorms in the afternoon. Highs in the lower 90s. At 4 p.m. Central Daylight Time, or 2100 UTC, the center of Tropical Storm Isaias was located near latitude 22.7 north, longitude 92.9 west. Isaias is moving toward the east-northeast near 8 miles per hour, 13 kilometers per hour.
A continued east-northeastward motion is expected today, followed by a turn toward the northeast and north on Thursday and Friday. On the forecast track, the signs

is expected to pass to the north of the Yucatan Peninsula on Thursday and make landfall along the U.S. Northern Gulf Coast late Friday or early Saturday. Maximum sustained winds are near 65 miles per hour, 100 kilometers per hour with higher gusts. The size is forecast to become a hurricane by Thursday morning, with further strengthening expected through Friday morning. Tropical storm force winds extend outward up to 60 miles, 95 kilometers from the center. The estimated minimum central pressure is 994 millibars, 29.36 inches, based on NOAA Hurricane Hunter drops on data. 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Be sure to follow us on Facebook. Here's a look at local weather conditions as of 6 p.m. At the top of the hour, skies were mostly sunny in Shreveport. The temperature was 88 degrees at the regional airport. The dew point was 61, making the relative humidity 40%. Winds were south at 3 miles an hour. The pressure was 29.90 inches and steady. In Bossier City, at Barksdale Air Force Base, skies were clear, with a temperature of 90 degrees. The dew point was 59, making the relative humidity 35%. Winds were calm. The pressure was 29.89 inches and steady. And in downtown Shreveport, skies were clear. The temperature was 88 degrees. And winds were calm. Once again in Shreveport, it was 88 degrees with mostly sunny skies at 6 p.m. Around the local area at 6 p.m., in Texarkana, clear and 88. Wind calm. El Dorado, clear and 90. Wind north at 5 miles an hour. Monroe, clear and 89. Wind northeast at 8 miles an hour. Natchitoches, clear and 91. Wind calm. Marshall, sunny and 89. Wind calm. And at Longview, sunny and 90 degrees. Wind calm. Elsewhere across the four-state area, over at Dallas, sunny and 86. Oklahoma City, mostly sunny and 87. Little Rock, clear and 85. Jackson, Mississippi, haze and 86. Baton Rouge, clear and 87. And at Houston, mostly sunny and 90 degrees. For the most current information, check us out on the web at www.weather.gov/SHP. The Shreveport Climate Summary for this evening, as of 4 p.m., October 7, 2026. Today's high temperature was 90 degrees. The normal high is 83. The record high is 93 degrees, which was last set in 2007. Today's low temperature was 64 degrees. The normal low is 59. The record low is 42 degrees, which was set in 1952. No precipitation fell today, which leaves the monthly total at 3.08 inches. This is 2.07 inches above the normal amount of 1.01 inches for October. The total precipitation for the year still stands at 34.72 inches, which is 4.19 inches below normal. Sunset tonight is at 6:52 p.m. Sunrise tomorrow is at 7:14 a.m. Now let's check on your local forecast. Tonight, clear. Lows in the mid-60s. North winds around 5 miles per hour this evening, becoming light and variable. Thursday, sunny. Highs in the lower 90s. Northeast winds 5 to 10 miles per hour. Thursday night, mostly clear. Lows in the mid-60s.
northeast winds around 5 miles per hour in the evening, becoming light and variable. Friday, mostly sunny. Highs in the lower 90s. East winds 5 to 10 miles per hour. Friday night, mostly clear. Lows in the mid-60s. East winds 5 to 10 miles per hour. Saturday, partly cloudy. A slight chance of showers in the morning, then a chance of showers in the afternoon. Highs in the mid-80s. Chance of rain 40%. Saturday night, partly cloudy. Lows in the lower 60s. Sunday, partly cloudy. Highs in the upper 80s. Sunday night, mostly clear. Lows in the mid-60s. Columbus Day, mostly sunny. Highs in the lower 90s. Monday night, mostly clear. Lows in the mid-60s. Tuesday, mostly sunny. A slight chance of showers in the afternoon. Highs in the lower 90s. Chance of rain 20%. Tuesday night, mostly clear. Lows in the mid-60s. Wednesday, partly cloudy. A slight chance of showers and thunderstorms in the afternoon. Highs around 90. Chance of rain 20%. Here is your area's open water boating forecast. Wind gusts may be higher. Tonight, clear. Lows in the mid-60s. North winds 5 to 10 miles per hour. Thursday, sunny. Highs in the lower 90s. Northeast winds 10 to 15 miles per hour. Thursday night, mostly clear. Lows in the mid-60s. East winds 5 to 10 miles per hour. Friday, mostly sunny. Windy. Highs in the lower 90s. East winds 15 to 20 miles per hour. Friday night, partly cloudy. Lows in the mid-60s. East winds 10 to 15 miles per hour. Saturday, partly cloudy. Slight chance of showers in the morning, then a chance of showers in the afternoon. Highs in the mid-80s. Chance of showers 30%. Saturday night, partly cloudy. Lows around 60. Sunday, partly cloudy. Highs around 90. Sunday night, mostly clear. Lows in the lower 60s. Columbus Day, mostly sunny. Highs in the lower 90s. Monday night, mostly clear. Lows in the mid-60s. Tuesday, mostly sunny. Highs in the mid-90s. Tuesday night, mostly clear. Lows in the mid-60s. Wednesday, partly cloudy. A 20% chance of showers and thunderstorms in the afternoon. Highs in the lower 90s. At 4 p.m. Central Daylight Time, or 2100 UTC, the center of Tropical Storm Isaias was located near latitude 22.7 north, longitude 92.9 west. Isaias is moving toward the east-northeast near 8 miles per hour, 13 kilometers per hour. A continued east-northeastward motion is expected today, followed by a turn toward the northeast and north on Thursday and Friday. On the forecast track, Isaias is expected to pass to the north of the Yucatan Peninsula on Thursday and make landfall along the U-South. Northern Gulf Coast late Friday or early Saturday. Maximum sustained winds are near 65 miles per hour, 100 kilometers per hour with higher gusts. Isaias is forecast to become a hurricane by Thursday morning, with further strengthening expected through Friday morning. Tropical storm force winds extend outward up to 60 miles 95 kilometers from the center. The estimated minimum central pressure is 994 millibars 29.36 inches based on NOAA Hurricane Hunter drop zone data. 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Be sure to follow us on Facebook. Here's a look at local weather conditions as of 6 p.m. At the top of the hour, skies were mostly sunny in Shreveport. The temperature was 88 degrees at the regional airport. The dew point was 61, making the relative humidity 40%.
Winds were south at 3 miles an hour. The pressure was 29.90 inches and steady. In Bossier City, at Barksdale Air Force Base, skies were clear, with a temperature of 90 degrees. The dew point was 59, making the relative humidity 35%. Winds were calm. The pressure was 29.89 inches and steady. And in downtown Shreveport, skies were clear. The temperature was 88 degrees. And winds were calm. Once again in Shreveport, it was 88 degrees with mostly sunny skies at 6 p.m. Around the local area at 6 p.m., in Texarkana, clear and 88. Wind calm. El Dorado, clear and 90. Wind north at 5 miles an hour. Monroe, clear and 89. Wind northeast at 8 miles an hour. Natchitoches, clear and 91. Wind calm. Marshall, sunny and 89. Wind calm. And at Longview, sunny and 90 degrees. Wind calm. Elsewhere across the four-state area, over at Dallas, sunny and 86. Oklahoma City, mostly sunny and 87. Little Rock, clear and 85. Jackson, Mississippi, haze and 86. Baton Rouge, clear and 87. And at Houston, mostly sunny and 90 degrees. For the most current information, check us out on the web at www.weather.gov/sht. The Shreveport Climate Summary for this evening, as of 4 p.m., October 7, 2026. Today's high temperature was 90 degrees. The normal high is 83. The record high is 93 degrees, which was last set in 2007. Today's low temperature was 64 degrees. The normal low is 59. The record low is 42 degrees, which was set in 1952. No precipitation fell today, which leaves the monthly total at 3.08 inches. This is 2.07 inches above the normal amount of 1.01 inches for October. The total precipitation for the year still stands at 34.72 inches, which is 4.19 inches below normal. Sunset tonight is at 6:52 p.m. Sunrise tomorrow is at 7:14 a.m. Now let's check on your local forecast. Tonight, clear. Lows in the mid-60s. North winds around 5 miles per hour this evening, becoming light and variable. Thursday, sunny. Highs in the lower 90s. Northeast winds 5 to 10 miles per hour. Thursday night, mostly clear. Lows in the mid-60s. East winds around 5 miles per hour in the evening, becoming light and variable. Friday, mostly sunny. Highs in the lower 90s. East winds 5 to 10 miles per hour. Friday night, mostly clear. Lows in the mid-60s. East winds 5 to 10 miles per hour. Saturday, partly cloudy. A slight chance of showers in the morning, then a chance of showers in the afternoon. Highs in the mid-80s. Chance of rain 40%. Saturday night, partly cloudy. Lows in the lower 60s. Sunday, partly cloudy. Highs in the upper 80s. Sunday night, mostly clear. Lows in the mid-60s. Columbus Day, mostly sunny. Highs in the lower 90s. Monday night, mostly clear. Lows in the mid-60s. Tuesday, mostly sunny. A slight chance of showers in the afternoon. Highs in the lower 90s. Chance of rain 20%. Tuesday night, mostly clear. Lows in the mid-60s. Wednesday, partly cloudy. A slight chance of showers and thunderstorms in the afternoon. Highs around 90. Chance of rain 20%. At 4 p.m. Central Daylight Time, or 2100 UTC, the center of Tropical Storm Isaias was located near latitude 22.7 north, longitude 92.9 west.

Monday morning. Tropical storm force winds extend outward up to 60 miles, 95 kilometers from the center. The estimated minimum central pressure is 994 millibars, 29.36 inches, based on NOAA Hurricane Hunter drop zone data. 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Be sure to follow us on Facebook. Here's a look at local weather conditions as of 6 p.m. At the top of the hour, skies were mostly sunny in Shreveport. The temperature was 88 degrees at the regional airport. The dew point was 61, making the relative humidity 40%. Winds were south at 3 miles an hour. The pressure was 29.90 inches and steady. In Bossier City, at Barksdale Air Force Base, skies were clear, with a temperature of 90 degrees. The dew point was 59, making the relative humidity 35%. Winds were calm. The pressure was 29.89 inches and steady. And in downtown Shreveport, skies were clear. The temperature was 88 degrees. And winds were calm. Once again in Shreveport, it was 88 degrees with mostly sunny skies at 6 p.m. Around the local area at 6 p.m., in Texarkana, clear and 88. Wind calm. El Dorado, clear and 90. Wind north at 5 miles an hour. Monroe, clear and 89. Wind northeast at 8 miles an hour. Natchitoches, clear and 91. Wind calm. Marshall, sunny and 89. Wind calm. And at Longview, sunny and 90 degrees. Wind calm. Elsewhere across the four-state area, over at Dallas, sunny and 86. Oklahoma City, mostly sunny and 87. Little Rock, clear and 85. Jackson, Mississippi, hazy and 86. Baton Rouge, clear and 87. And at Houston, mostly sunny and 90 degrees. For the most current information, check us out on the web at www.weather.gov/SHP. The Shreveport Climate Summary for this evening, as of 4 p.m., October 7, 2026. Today's high temperature was 90 degrees. The normal high is 83. The record high is 93 degrees, which was last set in 2007. Today's low temperature was 64 degrees. The normal low is 59. The record low is 42 degrees, which was set in 1952. No precipitation fell today, which leaves the monthly total at 3.08 inches. This is 2.07 inches above the normal amount of 1.01 inches for October. The total precipitation for the year still stands at 34.72 inches, which is 4.19 inches below normal. Sunset tonight is at 6:52 p.m. Sunrise tomorrow is at 7:14 a.m. Now let's check on your local forecast. Tonight, clear. Lows in the mid-60s. North winds around 5 miles per hour this evening, becoming light and variable. Thursday, sunny. Highs in the lower 90s. Northeast winds 5 to 10 miles per hour. Thursday night, mostly clear. Lows in the mid-60s. East winds around 5 miles per hour in the evening, becoming light and variable. Friday, mostly sunny. Highs in the lower 90s. East winds 5 to 10 miles per hour. Friday night, mostly clear. Lows in the mid-60s. East winds 5 to 10 miles per hour.
Saturday.

partly cloudy. A slight chance of showers in the morning, then a chance of showers in the afternoon. Highs in the mid-80s. Chance of rain 40%. Saturday night, partly cloudy. Lows in the lower 60s. Sunday, partly cloudy. Highs in the upper 80s. Sunday night, mostly clear. Lows in the mid-60s. Columbus Day, mostly sunny. Highs in the lower 90s. Monday night, mostly clear. Lows in the mid-60s. Tuesday, mostly sunny. A slight chance of showers in the afternoon. Highs in the lower 90s. Chance of rain 20%. Tuesday night, mostly clear. Lows in the mid-60s. Wednesday, partly cloudy. A slight chance of showers and thunderstorms in the afternoon. Highs around 90. Chance of rain 20%. At 4 p.m. Central Daylight Time, or 2100 UTC, the center of Tropical Storm Isaias was located near latitude 22.7 north, longitude 92.9 west. Isaias is moving toward the east-northeast near 8 miles per hour, 13 kilometers per hour. A continued east-northeastward motion is expected today, followed by a turn toward the northeast and north on Thursday and Friday. On the forecast track, Isaias is expected to pass to the north of the Yucatan Peninsula on Thursday and make landfall along the U-South. Northern Gulf Coast late Friday or early Saturday. Maximum sustained winds are near 65 miles per hour, 100 kilometers per hour with higher gusts. Isaias is forecast to become a hurricane by Thursday morning, with further strengthening expected through Friday morning. Tropical storm force winds extend outward up to 60 miles, 95 kilometers from the center. The estimated minimum central pressure is 994 millibars, 29.36 inches, based on NOAA Hurricane Hunter drop zone data. 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Be sure to follow us on Facebook. Here's a look at local weather conditions as of 6 p.m. At the top of the hour, skies were mostly sunny in Shreveport. The temperature was 88 degrees at the regional airport. The dew point was 61, making the relative humidity 40%. Winds were south at 3 miles an hour. The pressure was 29.90 inches and steady. In Bossier City, at Barksdale Air Force Base, skies were clear, with a temperature of 90 degrees. The dew point was 59, making the relative humidity 35%. Winds were calm. The pressure was 29.89 inches and steady. And in downtown Shreveport, skies were clear. The temperature was 88 degrees. And winds were calm. Once again in Shreveport, it was 88 degrees with mostly sunny skies at 6 p.m. Here is your area's open water boating forecast. Wind gusts may be higher. Tonight, clear. Lows in the mid-60s. North winds 5 to 10 miles per hour. Thursday, sunny. Highs in the lower 90s. Northeast winds 10 to 15 miles per hour. Thursday night, mostly clear. Lows in the mid-60s. East winds 5 to 10 miles per hour. Friday, mostly sunny. Windy. Highs in the lower 90s. East winds 15 to 20 miles per hour. Friday night, partly cloudy. Lows in the mid-60s. East winds 10 to 15 miles per hour. Saturday, partly cloudy. Slight chance of showers in the morning, then a chance of showers in the afternoon. Highs in the mid-80s. Chance of showers 30%. Saturday night, partly cloudy. Lows around 60. Sunday, partly cloudy. Highs around 90. Sunday night, mostly clear. Lows in the lower 60s. Columbus Day, mostly sunny. Highs in the lower 90s. Monday night, mostly clear. Lows in the mid-60s. Tuesday, mostly sunny.